gusting to 18. The pressure was 30.12 inches and rising. At Bowman Field, it was partly cloudy. The temperature was 70 degrees, the dew point 34, and the relative humidity 26%. The wind was west at 6 miles an hour. The pressure was 30.12 inches and rising. At Jasper, it was clear. The temperature was 70 degrees, the dew point 42, and the relative humidity 36%. The wind was north at 3 miles an hour. The pressure was 30.14 inches and rising. Once again, at Louisville International, it was 71 degrees under partly cloudy skies. Elsewhere around the region, it was clear, with a temperature of 68 at Lexington, 64 at Jackson, 71 at Bowling Green, and 74 at Paducah. Under clear skies, Evansville reported 72, Bloomington reported 68, and Indianapolis reported 65. It was partly cloudy, with a temperature of 67 at Covington and 72 at Nashville. At Frankfort, the weather conditions were not available. And now here is the 8 to 14 day outlook for the region. This forecast is valid for the period from May 19 to 25, 2026. For Kentucky, temperatures and precipitation are forecast to be above normal. For Indiana, temperatures and precipitation are forecast to be above normal. For Tennessee, temperatures and precipitation are forecast to be above normal. This long-term outlook is updated on NOAA Weather Radio around 5 p.m. Eastern Time each day. Now for the official National Weather Service forecast for North Central Kentucky and South Central Indiana, including the Louisville metro area. Tonight, mostly clear. Lows in the upper 40s. Northwest winds up to 10 miles an hour. Tuesday, sunny. Highs around 80. Southwest winds up to 10 miles an hour. Tuesday night, warmer. Mostly clear until midnight, then mostly cloudy with a 50% chance of showers after midnight. Lows around 60. Southwest winds 5 to 15 miles an hour. Wednesday, partly sunny with a 50% chance of rain showers in the morning, then sunny in the afternoon. Highs in the mid-70s. West winds 10 to 20 miles an hour. Wednesday night, cooler. Mostly clear. Lows in the upper 40s. Northwest winds 5 to 15 miles an hour. And now the extended forecast for the radio listening area. Thursday and Thursday night, mostly clear. Highs around 70. Lows in the mid-40s. Friday and Friday night, partly cloudy. Chance of rain showers and slight chance of thunderstorms. Highs in the upper 70s. Lows in the lower 60s. Chance of precipitation 40%. Saturday and Saturday night, warmer. Partly cloudy. A 20% chance of thunderstorms. Highs in the upper 80s. Lows in the mid-60s. Sunday and Sunday night, partly cloudy. A 20% chance of thunderstorms. Highs around 90. Lows in the upper 60s. Monday and Monday night, partly cloudy. A 30% chance of thunderstorms. Highs in the lower 90s. Lows in the lower 70s. The current time is 8:07 p.m. Eastern Daylight Time. 8 p.m. Eastern Daylight Time weather conditions across North Central Kentucky and South Central Indiana. At Louisville International, it was partly cloudy. The temperature was 71 degrees, the dew point 34, and the relative humidity 25%. The wind was northwest at 8 miles an hour, gusting to 18. The pressure was 30.12 inches and rising. At Bowman Field, it was partly cloudy. The temperature was 70 degrees, the dew point 34, and the relative humidity 26%. The wind was west at 6 miles an hour. The pressure was 30.12 inches and rising. At Jasper, it was clear. The temperature was 70 degrees, the dew point 42, and the relative humidity 36%. The wind was north at 3 miles an hour. The pressure was 30.14 inches and rising. Once again, at Louisville International, it was 71 degrees under partly cloudy skies.
Elsewhere around the region, it was clear, with a temperature of 68 at Lexington, 64 at Jackson, 71 at Bowling Green, and 74 at Paducah. Under clear skies, Evansville reported 72, Bloomington reported 68, and Indianapolis reported 65. It was partly cloudy, with a temperature of 67 at Covington and 72 at Nashville. At Frankfort, the weather conditions were not available. And now here is the 8 to 14 day outlook for the region. This forecast is valid for the period from May 19 to 25, 2026. For Kentucky, temperatures and precipitation are forecast to be above normal. For Indiana, temperatures and precipitation are forecast to be above normal. For Tennessee, temperatures and precipitation are forecast to be above normal. This long-term outlook is updated on NOAA Weather Radio around 5 p.m. Eastern Time each day. Now for the official National Weather Service forecast for North Central Kentucky and South Central Indiana, including the Louisville metro area. Tonight, mostly clear. Lows in the upper 40s. Northwest winds up to 10 miles an hour. Tuesday, sunny. Highs around 80. Southwest winds up to 10 miles an hour. Tuesday night, warmer. Mostly clear until midnight, then mostly cloudy with a 50% chance of showers after midnight. Lows around 60. Southwest winds 5 to 15 miles an hour. Wednesday, partly sunny with a 50% chance of rain showers in the morning, then sunny in the afternoon. Highs in the mid-70s. West winds 10 to 20 miles an hour. Wednesday night, cooler. Mostly clear. Lows in the upper 40s. Northwest winds 5 to 15 miles an hour. And now the extended forecast for the radio listening area. Thursday and Thursday night, mostly clear. Highs around 70. Lows in the mid-40s. Friday and Friday night, partly cloudy. Chance of rain showers and slight chance of thunderstorms. Highs in the upper 70s. Lows in the lower 60s. Chance of precipitation 40%. Saturday and Saturday night, warmer. Partly cloudy. A 20% chance of thunderstorms. Highs in the upper 80s. Lows in the mid-60s. Sunday and Sunday night, partly cloudy. A 20% chance of thunderstorms. Highs around 90. Lows in the upper 60s. Monday and Monday night, partly cloudy. A 30% chance of thunderstorms. Highs in the lower 90s. Lows in the lower 70s. 8 p.m. Eastern Daylight Time weather conditions across North Central Kentucky and South Central Indiana. At Louisville International, it was partly cloudy. The temperature was 71 degrees, the dew point 34, and the relative humidity 25%. The wind was northwest at 8 miles an hour, gusting to 18. The pressure was 30.12 inches and rising. At Bowman Field, it was partly cloudy. The temperature was 70 degrees, the dew point 34, and the relative humidity 26%. The wind was west at 6 miles an hour. The pressure was 30.12 inches and rising. At Jasper, it was clear. The temperature was 70 degrees, the dew point 42, and the relative humidity 36%. The wind was north at 3 miles an hour. The pressure was 30.14 inches and rising. Once again, at Louisville International, it was 71 degrees under partly cloudy skies. Elsewhere around the region, it was clear, with a temperature of 68 at Lexington, 64 at Jackson, 71 at Bowling Green, and 74 at Paducah. Under clear skies, Evansville reported 72, Bloomington reported 68, and Indianapolis reported 65. It was partly cloudy, with a temperature of 67 at Covington and 72 at Nashville. At Frankfort, the weather conditions were not available. 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
The current time is 8:13 p.m. Eastern Daylight Time. And now here is the 8 to 14 day outlook for the region. This forecast is valid for the period from May 19 to 25, 2026. For Kentucky, temperatures and precipitation are forecast to be above normal. For Indiana, temperatures and precipitation are forecast to be above normal. For Tennessee, temperatures and precipitation are forecast to be above normal. This long-term outlook is updated on NOAA Weather Radio around 5 p.m. Eastern Time each day. Now for the official National Weather Service forecast for North Central Kentucky and South Central Indiana, including the Louisville metro area. Tonight, mostly clear. Lows in the upper 40s. Northwest winds up to 10 miles an hour. Tuesday, sunny. Highs around 80. Southwest winds up to 10 miles an hour. Tuesday night, warmer. Mostly clear until midnight, then mostly cloudy with a 50% chance of showers after midnight. Lows around 60. Southwest winds 5 to 15 miles an hour. Wednesday, partly sunny with a 50% chance of rain showers in the morning, then sunny in the afternoon. Highs in the mid-70s. West winds 10 to 20 miles an hour. Wednesday night, cooler. Mostly clear. Lows in the upper 40s. Northwest winds 5 to 15 miles an hour. And now the extended forecast for the radio listening area. Thursday and Thursday night, mostly clear. Highs around 70. Lows in the mid-40s. Friday and Friday night, partly cloudy. Chance of rain showers and slight chance of thunderstorms. Highs in the upper 70s. Lows in the lower 60s. Chance of precipitation 40%. Saturday and Saturday night, warmer. Partly cloudy. A 20% chance of thunderstorms. Highs in the upper 80s. Lows in the mid-60s. Sunday and Sunday night, partly cloudy. A 20% chance of thunderstorms. Highs around 90. Lows in the upper 60s. Monday and Monday night, partly cloudy. A 30% chance of thunderstorms. Highs in the lower 90s. Lows in the lower 70s. 8 p.m. Eastern Daylight Time weather conditions across North Central Kentucky and South Central Indiana. At Louisville International, it was partly cloudy. The temperature was 71 degrees, the dew point 34, and the relative humidity 25%. The wind was northwest at 8 miles an hour, gusting to 18. The pressure was 30.12 inches and rising. At Bowman Field, it was partly cloudy. The temperature was 70 degrees, the dew point 34, and the relative humidity 26%. The wind was west at 6 miles an hour. The pressure was 30.12 inches and rising. At Jasper, it was clear. The temperature was 70 degrees, the dew point 42, and the relative humidity 36%. The wind was north at 3 miles an hour. The pressure was 30.14 inches and rising. Once again, at Louisville International, it was 71 degrees under partly cloudy skies. Elsewhere around the region, it was clear, with a temperature of 68 at Lexington, 64 at Jackson, 71 at Bowling Green, and 74 at Paducah. Under clear skies, Evansville reported 72, Bloomington reported 68, and Indianapolis reported 65. It was partly cloudy, with a temperature of 67 at Covington and 72 at Nashville. At Frankfort, the weather conditions were not available. The current time is 8:17 p.m. Eastern Daylight Time. And now here is the 8 to 14 day outlook for the region. This forecast is valid for the period from May 19 to 25, 2026. For Kentucky, temperatures and precipitation are forecast to be above normal. For Indiana, temperatures and precipitation are forecast to be above normal. For Tennessee, temperatures and precipitation are forecast to be above normal. This long-term outlook is updated on NOAA Weather Radio around 5 p.m. Eastern Time each day. Now for the official National Weather Service forecast for North Central Kentucky and South Central Indiana, including the Louisville metro area.
Tonight, mostly clear. Lows in the upper 40s. Northwest winds up to 10 miles an hour. Tuesday, sunny. Highs around 80. Southwest winds up to 10 miles an hour. Tuesday night, warmer. Mostly clear until midnight, then mostly cloudy with a 50% chance of showers after midnight. Lows around 60. Southwest winds 5 to 15 miles an hour. Wednesday, partly sunny with a 50% chance of rain showers in the morning, then sunny in the afternoon. Highs in the mid-70s. West winds 10 to 20 miles an hour. Wednesday night, cooler. Mostly clear. Lows in the upper 40s. Northwest winds 5 to 15 miles an hour. And now the extended forecast for the radio listening area. Thursday and Thursday night, mostly clear. Highs around 70. Lows in the mid-40s. Friday and Friday night, partly cloudy. Chance of rain showers and slight chance of thunderstorms. Highs in the upper 70s. Lows in the lower 60s. Chance of precipitation 40%. Saturday and Saturday night, warmer. Partly cloudy. A 20% chance of thunderstorms. Highs in the upper 80s. Lows in the mid-60s. Sunday and Sunday night, partly cloudy. A 20% chance of thunderstorms. Highs around 90. Lows in the upper 60s. Monday and Monday night, partly cloudy. A 30% chance of thunderstorms. Highs in the lower 90s. Lows in the lower 70s. 8 p.m. Eastern Daylight Time weather conditions across north central Kentucky and south central Indiana. At Louisville International, it was partly cloudy. The temperature was 71 degrees, the dew point 34, and the relative humidity 25%. The wind was northwest at 8 miles an hour, gusting to 18. The pressure was 30.12 inches and rising. At Bowman Field, it was partly cloudy. The temperature was 70 degrees, the dew point 34, and the relative humidity 26%. The wind was west at 6 miles an hour. The pressure was 30.12 inches and rising. At Jasper, it was clear. The temperature was 70 degrees, the dew point 42, and the relative humidity 36%. The wind was north at 3 miles an hour. The pressure was 30.14 inches and rising. Once again, at Louisville International, it was 71 degrees under partly cloudy skies. Elsewhere around the region, it was clear, with a temperature of 68 at Lexington, 64 at Jackson, 71 at Bowling Green, and 74 at Paducah. Under clear skies, Evansville reported 72, Bloomington reported 68, and Indianapolis reported 65. It was partly cloudy, with a temperature of 67 at Covington, and 72 at Nashville. At Frankfort, the weather conditions were not available. And now here is the 8 to 14 day outlook for the region. This forecast is valid for the period from May 19 to 25, 2026. For Kentucky, temperatures and precipitation are forecast to be above normal. For Indiana, temperatures and precipitation are forecast to be above normal. For Tennessee, temperatures and precipitation are forecast to be above normal. This long-term outlook is updated on NOAA Weather Radio around 5 p.m. Eastern Time each day. The current time is 8:22 p.m. Eastern Daylight Time. Now for the official National Weather Service forecast for North Central Kentucky and South Central Indiana, including the Louisville metro area. Tonight, mostly clear. Lows in the upper 40s. Northwest winds up to 10 miles an hour. Tuesday, sunny. Highs around 80. Southwest winds up to 10 miles an hour. Tuesday night, warmer. Mostly clear until midnight, then mostly cloudy with a 50% chance of showers after midnight. Lows around 60. Southwest winds 5 to 15 miles an hour. Wednesday, partly sunny with a 50% chance of rain showers in the morning, then sunny in the afternoon. Highs in the mid-70s. West winds 10 to 20 miles an hour. Wednesday night, cooler. Mostly clear.
lows in the upper 40s. Northwest winds 5 to 15 miles an hour. And now the extended forecast for the radio listening area. Thursday and Thursday night, mostly clear. Highs around 70. Lows in the mid-40s. Friday and Friday night, partly cloudy. Chance of rain showers and slight chance of thunderstorms. Highs in the upper 70s. Lows in the lower 60s. Chance of precipitation 40%. Saturday and Saturday night, warmer. Partly cloudy. A 20% chance of thunderstorms. Highs in the upper 80s. Lows in the mid-60s. Sunday and Sunday night, partly cloudy. A 20% chance of thunderstorms. Highs around 90. Lows in the upper 60s. Monday and Monday night, partly cloudy. A 30% chance of thunderstorms. Highs in the lower 90s. Lows in the lower 70s. 8 p.m. Eastern Daylight Time weather conditions across north central Kentucky and south central Indiana. At Louisville International, it was partly cloudy. The temperature was 71 degrees, the dew point 34, and the relative humidity 25%. The wind was northwest at 8 miles an hour, gusting to 18. The pressure was 30.12 inches and rising. At Bowman Field, it was partly cloudy. The temperature was 70 degrees, the dew point 34, and the relative humidity 26%. The wind was west at 6 miles an hour. The pressure was 30.12 inches and rising. At Jasper, it was clear. The temperature was 70 degrees, the dew point 42, and the relative humidity 36%. The wind was north at 3 miles an hour. The pressure was 30.14 inches and rising. Once again, at Louisville International, it was 71 degrees under partly cloudy skies. Elsewhere around the region, it was clear, with a temperature of 68 at Lexington, 64 at Jackson, 71 at Bowling Green, and 74 at Paducah. Under clear skies, Evansville reported 72, Bloomington reported 68, and Indianapolis reported 65. It was partly cloudy, with a temperature of 67 at Covington and 72 at Nashville. At Frankfort, the weather conditions were not available. And now here is the 8 to 14 day outlook for the region. This forecast is valid for the period from May 19 to 25, 2026. For Kentucky, temperatures and precipitation are forecast to be above normal. For Indiana, temperatures and precipitation are forecast to be above normal. For Tennessee, temperatures and precipitation are forecast to be above normal. This long-term outlook is updated on NOAA Weather Radio around 5 p.m. Eastern Time each day. Now for the official National Weather Service forecast for North Central Kentucky and South Central Indiana, including the Louisville metro area. Tonight, mostly clear. Lows in the upper 40s. Northwest winds up to 10 miles an hour. Tuesday, sunny. Highs around 80. Southwest winds up to 10 miles an hour. Tuesday night, warmer. Mostly clear until midnight, then mostly cloudy with a 50% chance of showers after midnight. Lows around 60. Southwest winds 5 to 15 miles an hour. Wednesday, partly sunny with a 50% chance of rain showers in the morning, then sunny in the afternoon. Highs in the mid-70s. West winds 10 to 20 miles an hour. Wednesday night, cooler. Mostly clear. Lows in the upper 40s. Northwest winds 5 to 15 miles an hour. And now the extended forecast for the radio listening area. Thursday and Thursday night, mostly clear. Highs around 70. Lows in the mid-40s. Friday and Friday night, partly cloudy. Chance of rain showers and slight chance of thunderstorms. Highs in the upper 70s. Lows in the lower 60s. Chance of precipitation 40%. Saturday and Saturday night, warmer. Partly cloudy. A 20% chance of thunderstorms. Highs in the upper 80s. Lows in the mid 60s. Sunday and Sunday night, partly cloudy. A 20% chance of thunderstorms.
highs around 90. Lows in the upper 60s. Monday and Monday night, partly cloudy. A 30% chance of thunderstorms. Highs in the lower 90s. Lows in the lower 70s. The current time is 8:28 p.m. Eastern Daylight Time. 8 p.m. Eastern Daylight Time weather conditions across north-central Kentucky and south-central Indiana. At Louisville International, it was partly cloudy. The temperature was 71 degrees, the dew point 34, and the relative humidity 25%. The wind was northwest at 8 miles an hour, gusting to 18. The pressure was 30.12 inches and rising. At Bowman Field, it was partly cloudy. The temperature was 70 degrees, the dew point 34, and the relative humidity 26%. The wind was west at 6 miles an hour. The pressure was 30.12 inches and rising. At Jasper, it was clear. The temperature was 70 degrees, the dew point 42, and the relative humidity 36%. The wind was north at 3 miles an hour. The pressure was 30.14 inches and rising. Once again, at Louisville International, it was 71 degrees under partly cloudy skies. Elsewhere around the region, it was clear, with a temperature of 68 at Lexington, 64 at Jackson, 71 at Bowling Green, and 74 at Paducah. Under clear skies, Evansville reported 72, Bloomington reported 68, and Indianapolis reported 65. It was partly cloudy, with a temperature of 67 at Covington and 72 at Nashville. At Frankfort, the weather conditions were not available. And now here is the 8 to 14 day outlook for the region. This forecast is valid for the period from May 19 to 25, 2026. For Kentucky, temperatures and precipitation are forecast to be above normal. For Indiana, temperatures and precipitation are forecast to be above normal. For Tennessee, temperatures and precipitation are forecast to be above normal. This long-term outlook is updated on NOAA Weather Radio around 5 p.m. Eastern Time each day. Now for the official National Weather Service forecast for north-central Kentucky and south-central Indiana, including the Louisville metro area. Tonight, mostly clear. Lows in the upper 40s. Northwest winds up to 10 miles an hour. Tuesday, sunny. Highs around 80. Southwest winds up to 10 miles an hour. Tuesday night, warmer. Mostly clear until midnight, then mostly cloudy with a 50% chance of showers after midnight. Lows around 60. Southwest winds 5 to 15 miles an hour. Wednesday, partly sunny with a 50% chance of rain showers in the morning, then sunny in the afternoon. Highs in the mid-70s. West winds 10 to 20 miles an hour. Wednesday night, cooler. Mostly clear. Lows in the upper 40s. Northwest winds 5 to 15 miles an hour. And now the extended forecast for the radio listening area. Thursday and Thursday night, mostly clear. Highs around 70. Lows in the mid-40s. Friday and Friday night, partly cloudy. Chance of rain showers and slight chance of thunderstorms. Highs in the upper 70s. Lows in the lower 60s. Chance of precipitation 40%. Saturday and Saturday night, warmer. Partly cloudy. A 20% chance of thunderstorms. Highs in the upper 80s. Lows in the mid-60s. Sunday and Sunday night, partly cloudy. A 20% chance of thunderstorms. Highs around 90. Lows in the upper 60s. Monday and Monday night, partly cloudy. A 30% chance of thunderstorms. Highs in the lower 90s. Lows in the lower 70s. The current time is 8:32 p.m. Eastern Daylight Time. 8 p.m. Eastern Daylight Time weather conditions across north-central Kentucky and south-central Indiana. At Louisville International, it was partly cloudy. The temperature was 71 degrees, the dew point 34, and the relative humidity 25%. The wind was northwest at 8 miles an hour, gusting to 18.
The pressure was 30.12 inches and rising. At Bowman Field, it was partly cloudy. The temperature was 70 degrees, the dew point 34, and the relative humidity 26%. The wind was west at 6 miles an hour. The pressure was 30.12 inches and rising. At Jasper, it was clear. The temperature was 70 degrees, the dew point 42, and the relative humidity 36%. The wind was north at 3 miles an hour. The pressure was 30.14 inches and rising. Once again, at Louisville International, it was 71 degrees under partly cloudy skies. Elsewhere around the region, it was clear, with a temperature of 68 at Lexington, 64 at Jackson, 71 at Bowling Green, and 74 at Paducah. Under clear skies, Evansville reported 72, Bloomington reported 68, and Indianapolis reported 65. It was partly cloudy, with a temperature of 67 at Covington and 72 at Nashville. At Frankfort, the weather conditions were not available. And now here is the 8 to 14 day outlook for the region. This forecast is valid for the period from May 19 to 25, 2026. For Kentucky, temperatures and precipitation are forecast to be above normal. For Indiana, temperatures and precipitation are forecast to be above normal. For Tennessee, temperatures and precipitation are forecast to be above normal. This long-term outlook is updated on NOAA Weather Radio around 5 p.m. Eastern Time each day. Now for the official National Weather Service forecast for North Central Kentucky and South Central Indiana, including the Louisville metro area. Tonight, mostly clear. Lows in the upper 40s. Northwest winds up to 10 miles an hour. Tuesday, sunny. Highs around 80. Southwest winds up to 10 miles an hour. Tuesday night, warmer. Mostly clear until midnight, then mostly cloudy with a 50% chance of showers after midnight. Lows around 60. Southwest winds 5 to 15 miles an hour. Wednesday, partly sunny with a 50% chance of rain showers in the morning, then sunny in the afternoon. Highs in the mid-70s. West winds 10 to 20 miles an hour. Wednesday night, cooler. Mostly clear. Lows in the upper 40s. Northwest winds 5 to 15 miles an hour. And now the extended forecast for the radio listening area. Thursday and Thursday night, mostly clear. Highs around 70. Lows in the mid-40s. Friday and Friday night, partly cloudy. Chance of rain showers and slight chance of thunderstorms. Highs in the upper 70s. Lows in the lower 60s. Chance of precipitation 40%. Saturday and Saturday night, warmer. Partly cloudy. A 20% chance of thunderstorms. Highs in the upper 80s. Lows in the mid-60s. Sunday and Sunday night, partly cloudy. A 20% chance of thunderstorms. Highs around 90. Lows in the upper 60s. Monday and Monday night, partly cloudy. A 30% chance of thunderstorms. Highs in the lower 90s. Lows in the lower 70s. 8 p.m. Eastern Daylight Time weather conditions across North Central Kentucky and South Central Indiana. At Louisville International, it was partly cloudy. The temperature was 71 degrees, the dew point 34, and the relative humidity 25%. The wind was northwest at 8 miles an hour, gusting to 18. The pressure was 30.12 inches and rising. At Bowman Field, it was partly cloudy. The temperature was 70 degrees, the dew point 34, and the relative humidity 26%. The wind was west at 6 miles an hour. The pressure was 30.12 inches and rising. At Jasper, it was clear. The temperature was 70 degrees, the dew point 42, and the relative humidity 36%. The wind was north at 3 miles an hour. The pressure was 30.14 inches and rising. Once again, at Louisville International, it was 71 degrees under partly cloudy skies. Elsewhere around the region, it was clear, with a temperature of 68 at Lexington, 64 at Jackson,
71 at Bowling Green and 74 at Paducah. Under clear skies, Evansville reported 72, Bloomington reported 68, and Indianapolis reported 65. It was partly cloudy, with a temperature of 67 at Covington and 72 at Nashville. At Frankfort, the weather conditions were not available. The current time is 8:38 p.m. Eastern Daylight Time. And now here is the 8 to 14 day outlook for the region. This forecast is valid for the period from May 19 to 25, 2026. For Kentucky, temperatures and precipitation are forecast to be above normal. For Indiana, temperatures and precipitation are forecast to be above normal. For Tennessee, temperatures and precipitation are forecast to be above normal. This long-term outlook is updated on NOAA Weather Radio around 5 p.m. Eastern Time each day. Now for the official National Weather Service forecast for North Central Kentucky and South Central Indiana, including the Louisville metro area. Tonight, mostly clear. Lows in the upper 40s. Northwest winds up to 10 miles an hour. Tuesday, sunny. Highs around 80. Southwest winds up to 10 miles an hour. Tuesday night, warmer. Mostly clear until midnight, then mostly cloudy with a 50% chance of showers after midnight. Lows around 60. Southwest winds 5 to 15 miles an hour. Wednesday, partly sunny with a 50% chance of rain showers in the morning, then sunny in the afternoon. Highs in the mid-70s. West winds 10 to 20 miles an hour. Wednesday night, cooler. Mostly clear. Lows in the upper 40s. Northwest winds 5 to 15 miles an hour. And now the extended forecast for the radio listening area. Thursday and Thursday night, mostly clear. Highs around 70. Lows in the mid-40s. Friday and Friday night, partly cloudy. Chance of rain showers and slight chance of thunderstorms. Highs in the upper 70s. Lows in the lower 60s. Chance of precipitation 40%. Saturday and Saturday night, warmer. Partly cloudy. A 20% chance of thunderstorms. Highs in the upper 80s. Lows in the mid-60s. Sunday and Sunday night, partly cloudy. A 20% chance of thunderstorms. Highs around 90. Lows in the upper 60s. Monday and Monday night, partly cloudy. A 30% chance of thunderstorms. Highs in the lower 90s. Lows in the lower 70s. 8 p.m. Eastern Daylight Time weather conditions across North Central Kentucky and South Central Indiana. At Louisville International, it was partly cloudy. The temperature was 71 degrees, the dew point 34, and the relative humidity 25%. The wind was northwest at 8 miles an hour, gusting to 18. The pressure was 30.12 inches and rising. At Bowman Field, it was partly cloudy. The temperature was 70 degrees, the dew point 34, and the relative humidity 26%. The wind was west at 6 miles an hour. The pressure was 30.12 inches and rising. At Jasper, it was clear. The temperature was 70 degrees, the dew point 42, and the relative humidity 36%. The wind was north at 3 miles an hour. The pressure was 30.14 inches and rising. Once again, at Louisville International, it was 71 degrees under partly cloudy skies. Elsewhere around the region, it was clear, with a temperature of 68 at Lexington, 64 at Jackson, 71 at Bowling Green, and 74 at Paducah. Under clear skies, Evansville reported 72, Bloomington reported 68, and Indianapolis reported 65. It was partly cloudy, with a temperature of 67 at Covington and 72 at Nashville. At Frankfort, the weather conditions were not available. 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
The current time is 8:43 p.m. Eastern Daylight Time. And now here is the 8 to 14 day outlook for the region. This forecast is valid for the period from May 19 to 25, 2026. For Kentucky, temperatures and precipitation are forecast to be above normal. For Indiana, temperatures and precipitation are forecast to be above normal. For Tennessee, temperatures and precipitation are forecast to be above normal. This long-term outlook is updated on NOAA Weather Radio around 5 p.m. Eastern Time each day. 8 p.m. Eastern Daylight Time weather conditions across north-central Kentucky and south-central Indiana. At Louisville International, it was partly cloudy. The temperature was 71 degrees, the dew point 34, and the relative humidity 25%. The wind was northwest at 8 miles an hour, gusting to 18. The pressure was 30.12 inches and rising. At Bowman Field, it was partly cloudy. The temperature was 70 degrees, the dew point 34, and the relative humidity 26%. The wind was west at 6 miles an hour. The pressure was 30.12 inches and rising. At Jasper, it was clear. The temperature was 70 degrees, the dew point 42, and the relative humidity 36%. The wind was north at 3 miles an hour. The pressure was 30.14 inches and rising. Once again, at Louisville International, it was 71 degrees under partly cloudy skies. Elsewhere around the region, it was clear, with a temperature of 68 at Lexington, 64 at Jackson, 71 at Bowling Green, and 74 at Paducah. Under clear skies, Evansville reported 72, Bloomington reported 68, and Indianapolis reported 65. It was partly cloudy, with a temperature of 67 at Covington and 72 at Nashville. At Frankfort, the weather conditions were not available. And now here is the 8 to 14 day outlook for the region. This forecast is valid for the period from May 19 to 25, 2026. For Kentucky, temperatures and precipitation are forecast to be above normal. For Indiana, temperatures and precipitation are forecast to be above normal. For Tennessee, temperatures and precipitation are forecast to be above normal. This long-term outlook is updated on NOAA Weather Radio around 5 p.m. Eastern Time each day. This is the climate data for Louisville for today. Since midnight, the high temperature was 74. The low was 55. A trace of precipitation fell. Sunrise tomorrow 6:35 a.m. Sunset tomorrow 8:44 p.m. Now for the official National Weather Service forecast for North Central Kentucky and South Central Indiana, including the Louisville metro area. Tonight, mostly clear. Lows in the upper 40s. Northwest winds up to 10 miles an hour. Tuesday, sunny. Highs around 80. Southwest winds up to 10 miles an hour. Tuesday night, warmer. Mostly clear until midnight, then mostly cloudy with a 50% chance of showers after midnight. Lows around 60. Southwest winds 5 to 15 miles an hour. Wednesday, partly sunny with a 50% chance of rain showers in the morning, then sunny in the afternoon. Highs in the mid-70s. West winds 10 to 20 miles an hour. Wednesday night, cooler. Mostly clear. Lows in the upper 40s. Northwest winds 5 to 15 miles an hour. And now the extended forecast for the radio listening area. Thursday and Thursday night, mostly clear. Highs around 70. Lows in the mid 40s. Friday and Friday night, partly cloudy. Chance of rain showers and slight chance of thunderstorms. Highs in the upper 70s. Lows in the lower 60s. Chance of precipitation 40%. Saturday and Saturday night, warmer. Partly cloudy. A 20% chance of thunderstorms. Highs in the upper 80s. Lows in the mid 60s. Sunday and Sunday night, partly cloudy. A 20% chance of thunderstorms. Highs around 90. Lows in the upper 60s. Monday and Monday night, partly cloudy. A 30% chance of thunderstorms.
Highs in the lower 90s. Lows in the lower 70s. The current time is 8:48 p.m. Eastern Daylight Time. 8 p.m. Eastern Daylight Time weather conditions across north central Kentucky and south central Indiana. At Louisville International, it was partly cloudy. The temperature was 71 degrees, the dew point 34, and the relative humidity 25%. The wind was northwest at 8 miles an hour, gusting to 18. The pressure was 30.12 inches and rising. At Bowman Field, it was partly cloudy. The temperature was 70 degrees, the dew point 34, and the relative humidity 26%. The wind was west at 6 miles an hour. The pressure was 30.12 inches and rising. At Jasper, it was clear. The temperature was 70 degrees, the dew point 42, and the relative humidity 36%. The wind was north at 3 miles an hour. The pressure was 30.14 inches and rising. Once again, at Louisville International, it was 71 degrees under partly cloudy skies. Elsewhere around the region, it was clear, with a temperature of 68 at Lexington, 64 at Jackson, 71 at Bowling Green, and 74 at Paducah. Under clear skies, Evansville reported 72, Bloomington reported 68, and Indianapolis reported 65. It was partly cloudy, with a temperature of 67 at Covington and 72 at Nashville. At Frankfort, the weather conditions were not available. And now here is the 8 to 14 day outlook for the region. This forecast is valid for the period from May 19 to 25, 2026. For Kentucky, temperatures and precipitation are forecast to be above normal. For Indiana, temperatures and precipitation are forecast to be above normal. For Tennessee, temperatures and precipitation are forecast to be above normal. This long-term outlook is updated on NOAA Weather Radio around 5 p.m. Eastern Time each day. This is the climate data for Louisville for today. Since midnight, the high temperature was 74. The low was 55. A trace of precipitation fell. Sunrise tomorrow 6:35 a.m. Sunset tomorrow 8:44 p.m. Now for the official National Weather Service forecast for North Central Kentucky and South Central Indiana, including the Louisville metro area. Tonight, mostly clear. Lows in the upper 40s. Northwest winds up to 10 miles an hour. Tuesday, sunny. Highs around 80. Southwest winds up to 10 miles an hour. Tuesday night, warmer. Mostly clear until midnight, then mostly cloudy with a 50% chance of showers after midnight. Lows around 60. Southwest winds 5 to 15 miles an hour. Wednesday, partly sunny with a 50% chance of rain showers in the morning, then sunny in the afternoon. Highs in the mid-70s. West winds 10 to 20 miles an hour. Wednesday night, cooler. Mostly clear. Lows in the upper 40s. Northwest winds 5 to 15 miles an hour. And now the extended forecast for the radio listening area. Thursday and Thursday night, mostly clear. Highs around 70. Lows in the mid-40s. Friday and Friday night, partly cloudy. Chance of rain showers and slight chance of thunderstorms. Highs in the upper 70s. Lows in the lower 60s. Chance of precipitation 40%. Saturday and Saturday night, warmer. Partly cloudy. A 20% chance of thunderstorms. Highs in the upper 80s. Lows in the mid-60s. Sunday and Sunday night, partly cloudy. A 20% chance of thunderstorms. Highs around 90. Lows in the upper 60s. Monday and Monday night, partly cloudy. A 30% chance of thunderstorms. Highs in the lower 90s. Lows in the lower 70s. The current time is 8:52 p.m. Eastern Daylight Time. 8 p.m. Eastern Daylight Time weather conditions across north central Kentucky and south central Indiana. At Louisville International, it was partly cloudy. The temperature was 71 degrees, the dew point 34, and the relative humidity 25%.
The wind was northwest at 8 miles an hour, gusting to 18. The pressure was 30.12 inches and rising. At Bowman Field, it was partly cloudy. The temperature was 70 degrees, the dew point 34, and the relative humidity 26%. The wind was west at 6 miles an hour. The pressure was 30.12 inches and rising.

at Lexington, 64 at Jackson, 71 at Bowling Green, and 74 at Paducah. Under clear skies, Evansville reported 72, Bloomington reported 68, and Indianapolis reported 65. It was partly cloudy, with a temperature of 67 at Covington and 72 at Nashville. At Frankfort, the weather conditions were not available. And now here is the 8 to 14 day outlook for the region. This forecast is valid for the period from May 19 to 25, 2026. For Kentucky, temperatures and precipitation are forecast to be above normal. For Indiana, temperatures and precipitation are forecast to be above normal. For Tennessee, temperatures and precipitation are forecast to be above normal. This long-term outlook is updated on NOAA Weather Radio around 5 p.m. Eastern Time each day. This is the climate data for Louisville for today. Since midnight, the high temperature was 74. The low was 55. A trace of precipitation fell. Sunrise tomorrow 6:35 a.m. Sunset tomorrow 8:44 p.m. Now for the official National Weather Service forecast for North Central Kentucky and South Central Indiana, including the Louisville metro area. Tonight, mostly clear. Lows in the upper 40s. Northwest winds up to 10 miles an hour. Tuesday, sunny. Highs around 80. Southwest winds up to 10 miles an hour. Tuesday night, warmer. Mostly clear until midnight, then mostly cloudy with a 50% chance of showers after midnight. Lows around 60. Southwest winds 5 to 15 miles an hour. Wednesday, partly sunny with a 50% chance of rain showers in the morning, then sunny in the afternoon. Highs in the mid-70s. West winds 10 to 20 miles an hour. Wednesday night, cooler. Mostly clear. Lows in the upper 40s. Northwest winds 5 to 15 miles an hour. And now the extended forecast for the radio listening area. Thursday and Thursday night, mostly clear. Highs around 70. Lows in the mid-40s. Friday and Friday night, partly cloudy. Chance of rain showers and slight chance of thunderstorms. Highs in the upper 70s. Lows in the lower 60s. Chance of precipitation 40%. Saturday and Saturday night, warmer. Partly cloudy. A 20% chance of thunderstorms. Highs in the upper 80s. Lows in the mid-60s. Sunday and Sunday night, partly cloudy. A 20% chance of thunderstorms. Highs around 90. Lows in the upper 60s. Monday and Monday night, partly cloudy. A 30% chance of thunderstorms. Highs in the lower 90s. Lows in the lower 70s. The current time is 8:57 p.m. Eastern Daylight Time. 8 p.m. Eastern Daylight Time weather conditions across North Central Kentucky and South Central Indiana. At Louisville International, it was partly cloudy. The temperature was 71 degrees, the dew point 34, and the relative humidity 25%. The wind was northwest at 8 miles an hour, gusting to 18. The pressure was 30.12 inches and rising. At Bowman Field, it was partly cloudy. The temperature was 70 degrees, the dew point 34, and the relative humidity 26%. The wind was west at 6 miles an hour. The pressure was 30.12 inches and rising. At Jasper, it was clear. The temperature was 70 degrees, the dew point 42, and the relative humidity 36%. The wind was north at 3 miles an hour. The pressure was 30.14 inches and rising. Once again, at Louisville International, it was 71 degrees under partly cloudy skies. Elsewhere around the region, it was clear, with a temperature of 68 at Lexington, 64 at Jackson, 71 at Bowling Green, and 74 at Paducah. Under clear skies, Evansville reported 72, Bloomington reported 68, and Indianapolis reported 65. It was partly cloudy, with a temperature of 67 at Covington and 72 at Nashville. At Frankfort, the weather conditions were not available. And now here is the 8 to 14 day.

outlook for the region. This forecast is valid for the period from May 19th to 25, 2026. For Kentucky, temperatures and precipitation are forecast to be above normal. For Indiana, temperatures and precipitation are forecast to be above normal. For Tennessee, temperatures and precipitation are forecast to be above normal. This long-term outlook is updated on NOAA Weather Radio around 5 p.m. Eastern Time each day. This is the climate data for Louisville for today. Since midnight, the high temperature was 74. The low was 55. A trace of precipitation fell. Sunrise tomorrow 6:35 a.m. Sunset tomorrow 8:44 p.m. Now for the official National Weather Service forecast for North Central Kentucky and South Central Indiana, including the Louisville metro area. Tonight, mostly clear. Lows in the upper 40s. Northwest winds up to 10 miles an hour. Tuesday, sunny. Highs around 80. Southwest winds up to 10 miles an hour. Tuesday night, warmer. Mostly clear until midnight, then mostly cloudy with a 50% chance of showers after midnight. Lows around 60. Southwest winds 5 to 15 miles an hour. Wednesday, partly sunny with a 50% chance of rain showers in the morning, then sunny in the afternoon. Highs in the mid-70s. West winds 10 to 20 miles an hour. Wednesday night, cooler. Mostly clear. Lows in the upper 40s. Northwest winds 5 to 15 miles an hour. And now the extended forecast for the radio listening area. Thursday and Thursday night, mostly clear. Highs around 70. Lows in the mid-40s. Friday and Friday night, partly cloudy. Chance of rain showers and slight chance of thunderstorms. Highs in the upper 70s. Lows in the lower 60s. Chance of precipitation 40%. Saturday and Saturday night, warmer. Partly cloudy. A 20% chance of thunderstorms. Highs in the upper 80s. Lows in the mid-60s. Sunday and Sunday night, partly cloudy. A 20% chance of thunderstorms. Highs around 90. Lows in the upper 60s. Monday and Monday night, partly cloudy. A 30% chance of thunderstorms. Highs in the lower 90s. Lows in the lower 70s. 8 p.m. Eastern Daylight Time weather conditions across North Central Kentucky and South Central Indiana. At Louisville International, it was partly cloudy. The temperature was 71 degrees, the dew point 34, and the relative humidity 25%. The wind was northwest at 8 miles an hour, gusting to 18. The pressure was 30.12 inches and rising. At Bowman Field, it was partly cloudy. The temperature was 70 degrees, the dew point 34, and the relative humidity 26%. The wind was west at 6 miles an hour. The pressure was 30.12 inches and rising. At Jasper, it was clear. The temperature was 70 degrees, the dew point 42, and the relative humidity 36%. The wind was north at 3 miles an hour. The pressure was 30.14 inches and rising. Once again, at Louisville International, it was 71 degrees under partly cloudy skies. Elsewhere around the region, it was clear, with a temperature of 68 at Lexington, 64 at Jackson, 71 at Bowling Green, and 74 at Paducah. Under clear skies, Evansville reported 72, Bloomington reported 68, and Indianapolis reported 65. It was partly cloudy, with a temperature of 67 at Covington and 72 at Nashville. At Frankfort, the weather conditions were not available. The current time is 9:03 p.m. Eastern Daylight Time. 9 p.m. Eastern Daylight Time weather conditions across North Central Kentucky and South Central Indiana. At Louisville International, it was partly cloudy. The temperature was 68 degrees, the dew point 35, and the relative humidity 29%. The wind was west at 7 miles an hour. The pressure was 30.13 inches and rising. At Bowman Field, it was clear.
The temperature was 66 degrees, the dew point 35, and the relative humidity 31%. The wind was calm. The pressure was 30.13 inches and rising. At Jasper, it was clear. The temperature was 67 degrees, the dew point 42, and the relative humidity 40%. The wind was northwest at 3 miles an hour. The pressure was 30.15 inches and rising. Once again, at Louisville International, it was 68 degrees under partly cloudy skies. Elsewhere around the region, it was clear, with a temperature of 62 at Lexington, 61 at Jackson, and 68 at Bowling Green. Under clear skies, Paducah reported 65, Evansville reported 67, and Bloomington reported 64. It was partly cloudy, with a temperature of 61 at Covington, 67 at Nashville, and 61 at Indianapolis. At Frankfort, the weather conditions were not available. This is the climate data for Louisville for today. Since midnight, the high temperature was 74. The low was 55. A trace of precipitation fell. Sunrise tomorrow 6:35 a.m. Sunset tomorrow 8:44 p.m. Now for the official National Weather Service forecast for North Central Kentucky and South Central Indiana, including the Louisville metro area. Tonight, mostly clear. Lows in the upper 40s. Northwest winds up to 10 miles an hour. Tuesday, sunny. Highs around 80. Southwest winds up to 10 miles an hour. Tuesday night, warmer. Mostly clear until midnight, then mostly cloudy with a 50% chance of showers after midnight. Lows around 60. Southwest winds 5 to 15 miles an hour. Wednesday, partly sunny with a 50% chance of rain showers in the morning, then sunny in the afternoon. Highs in the mid-70s. West winds 10 to 20 miles an hour. Wednesday night, cooler. Mostly clear. Lows in the upper 40s. Northwest winds 5 to 15 miles an hour. And now the extended forecast for the radio listening area. Thursday and Thursday night, mostly clear. Highs around 70. Lows in the mid-40s. Friday and Friday night, partly cloudy. Chance of rain showers and slight chance of thunderstorms. Highs in the upper 70s. Lows in the lower 60s. Chance of precipitation 40%. Saturday and Saturday night, warmer. Partly cloudy. A 20% chance of thunderstorms. Highs in the upper 80s. Lows in the mid-60s. Sunday and Sunday night, partly cloudy. A 20% chance of thunderstorms. Highs around 90. Lows in the upper 60s. Monday and Monday night, partly cloudy. A 30% chance of thunderstorms. Highs in the lower 90s. Lows in the lower 70s. The current time is 9:07 p.m. Eastern Daylight Time. 9 p.m. Eastern Daylight Time weather conditions across North Central Kentucky and South Central Indiana. At Louisville International, it was partly cloudy. The temperature was 68 degrees, the dew point 35, and the relative humidity 29%. The wind was west at 7 miles an hour. The pressure was 30.13 inches and rising. At Bowman Field, it was clear. The temperature was 66 degrees, the dew point 35, and the relative humidity 31%. The wind was calm. The pressure was 30.13 inches and rising. At Jasper, it was clear. The temperature was 67 degrees, the dew point 42, and the relative humidity 40%. The wind was northwest at 3 miles an hour. The pressure was 30.15 inches and rising. Once again, at Louisville International, it was 68 degrees under partly cloudy skies. Elsewhere around the region, it was clear, with a temperature of 62 at Lexington, 61 at Jackson, and 68 at Bowling Green. Under clear skies, Paducah reported 65, Evansville reported 67, and Bloomington reported 64. It was partly cloudy, with a temperature of 61 at Covington, 67 at Nashville, and 61 at Indianapolis. At Frankfort, the weather conditions were not available.
This is the climate data for Louisville for today. Since midnight, the high temperature was 74. The low was 55. A trace of precipitation fell. Sunrise tomorrow 6:35 a.m. Sunset tomorrow 8:44 p.m. Now for the official National Weather Service forecast for North Central Kentucky and South Central Indiana, including the Louisville metro area. Tonight, mostly clear. Lows in the upper 40s. Northwest winds up to 10 miles an hour. Tuesday, sunny. Highs around 80. Southwest winds up to 10 miles an hour. Tuesday night, warmer. Mostly clear until midnight, then mostly cloudy with a 50% chance of showers after midnight. Lows around 60. Southwest winds 5 to 15 miles an hour. Wednesday, partly sunny with a 50% chance of rain showers in the morning, then sunny in the afternoon. Highs in the mid-70s. West winds 10 to 20 miles an hour. Wednesday night, cooler. Mostly clear. Lows in the upper 40s. Northwest winds 5 to 15 miles an hour. And now the extended forecast for the radio listening area. Thursday and Thursday night, mostly clear. Highs around 70. Lows in the mid-40s. Friday and Friday night, partly cloudy. Chance of rain showers and slight chance of thunderstorms. Highs in the upper 70s. Lows in the lower 60s. Chance of precipitation 40%. Saturday and Saturday night, warmer. Partly cloudy. A 20% chance of thunderstorms. Highs in the upper 80s. Lows in the mid-60s. Sunday and Sunday night, partly cloudy. A 20% chance of thunderstorms. Highs around 90. Lows in the upper 60s. Monday and Monday night, partly cloudy. A 30% chance of thunderstorms. Highs in the lower 90s. Lows in the lower 70s. 9 p.m. Eastern Daylight Time weather conditions across North Central Kentucky and South Central Indiana. At Louisville International, it was partly cloudy. The temperature was 68 degrees, the dew point 35, and the relative humidity 29%. The wind was west at 7 miles an hour. The pressure was 30.13 inches and rising. At Bowman Field, it was clear. The temperature was 66 degrees, the dew point 35, and the relative humidity 31%. The wind was calm. The pressure was 30.13 inches and rising. At Jasper, it was clear. The temperature was 67 degrees, the dew point 42, and the relative humidity 40%. The wind was northwest at 3 miles an hour. The pressure was 30.15 inches and rising. Once again, at Louisville International, it was 68 degrees under partly cloudy skies. Elsewhere around the region, it was clear, with a temperature of 62 at Lexington, 61 at Jackson, and 68 at Bowling Green. Under clear skies, Paducah reported 65, Evansville reported 67, and Bloomington reported 64. It was partly cloudy, with a temperature of 61 at Covington, 67 at Nashville, and 61 at Indianapolis. At Frankfort, the weather conditions were not available. 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The current time is 9:13 p.m. Eastern Daylight Time. This is the climate data for Louisville for today. Since midnight, the high temperature was 74. The low was 55. A trace of precipitation fell. Sunrise tomorrow 6:35 a.m. Sunset tomorrow 8:44 p.m. Now for the official National Weather Service forecast for North Central Kentucky and South Central Indiana, including the Louisville metro area. Tonight, mostly clear. Lows in the upper 40s. Northwest winds up to 10 miles an hour. Tuesday, sunny. Highs around 80.
southwest winds up to 10 miles an hour. Tuesday night, warmer. Mostly clear until midnight, then mostly cloudy with a 50% chance of showers after midnight. Lows around 60. Southwest winds 5 to 15 miles an hour. Wednesday, partly sunny with a 50% chance of rain showers in the morning, then sunny in the afternoon. Highs in the mid-70s. West winds 10 to 20 miles an hour. Wednesday night, cooler. Mostly clear. Lows in the upper 40s. Northwest winds 5 to 15 miles an hour. And now the extended forecast for the radio listening area. Thursday and Thursday night, mostly clear. Highs around 70. Lows in the mid-40s. Friday and Friday night, partly cloudy. Chance of rain showers and slight chance of thunderstorms. Highs in the upper 70s. Lows in the lower 60s. Chance of precipitation 40%. Saturday and Saturday night, warmer. Partly cloudy. A 20% chance of thunderstorms. Highs in the upper 80s. Lows in the mid-60s. Sunday and Sunday night, partly cloudy. A 20% chance of thunderstorms. Highs around 90. Lows in the upper 60s. Monday and Monday night, partly cloudy. A 30% chance of thunderstorms. Highs in the lower 90s. Lows in the lower 70s. 9 p.m. Eastern Daylight Time weather conditions across north-central Kentucky and south-central Indiana. At Louisville International, it was partly cloudy. The temperature was 68 degrees, the dew point 35, and the relative humidity 29%. The wind was west at 7 miles an hour. The pressure was 30.13 inches and rising. At Bowman Field, it was clear. The temperature was 66 degrees, the dew point 35, and the relative humidity 31%. The wind was calm. The pressure was 30.13 inches and rising. At Jasper, it was clear. The temperature was 67 degrees, the dew point 42, and the relative humidity 40%. The wind was northwest at 3 miles an hour. The pressure was 30.15 inches and rising. Once again, at Louisville International, it was 68 degrees under partly cloudy skies. Elsewhere around the region, it was clear, with a temperature of 62 at Lexington, 61 at Jackson, and 68 at Bowling Green. Under clear skies, Paducah reported 65, Evansville reported 67, and Bloomington reported 64. It was partly cloudy, with a temperature of 61 at Covington, 67 at Nashville, and 61 at Indianapolis. At Frankfort, the weather conditions were not available. The current time is 9:17 p.m. Eastern Daylight Time. This is the climate data for Louisville for today. Since midnight, the high temperature was 74. The low was 55. A trace of precipitation fell. Sunrise tomorrow 6:35 a.m. Sunset tomorrow 8:44 p.m. Now for the official National Weather Service forecast for north-central Kentucky and south-central Indiana, including the Louisville metro area. Tonight, mostly clear. Lows in the upper 40s. Northwest winds up to 10 miles an hour. Tuesday, sunny. Highs around 80. Southwest winds up to 10 miles an hour. Tuesday night, warmer. Mostly clear until midnight, then mostly cloudy with a 50% chance of showers after midnight. Lows around 60. Southwest winds 5 to 15 miles an hour. Wednesday, partly sunny with a 50% chance of rain showers in the morning, then sunny in the afternoon. Highs in the mid-70s. West winds 10 to 20 miles an hour. Wednesday night, cooler. Mostly clear. Lows in the upper 40s. Northwest winds 5 to 15 miles an hour. And now the extended forecast for the radio listening area. Thursday and Thursday night, mostly clear. Highs around 70. Lows in the mid-40s. Friday and Friday night, partly cloudy. Chance of rain showers and slight chance of thunderstorms. Highs in the upper 70s. Lows in the lower 60s.
chance of precipitation 40%. Saturday and Saturday night, warmer. Partly cloudy. A 20% chance of thunderstorms. Highs in the upper 80s. Lows in the mid-60s. Sunday and Sunday night, partly cloudy. A 20% chance of thunderstorms. Highs around 90. Lows in the upper 60s. Monday and Monday night, partly cloudy. A 30% chance of thunderstorms. Highs in the lower 90s. Lows in the lower 70s. 9 p.m. Eastern Daylight Time weather conditions across north central Kentucky and south central Indiana. At Louisville International, it was partly cloudy. The temperature was 68 degrees, the dew point 35, and the relative humidity 29%. The wind was west at 7 miles an hour. The pressure was 30.13 inches and rising. At Bowman Field, it was clear. The temperature was 66 degrees, the dew point 35, and the relative humidity 31%. The wind was calm. The pressure was 30.13 inches and rising. At Jasper, it was clear. The temperature was 67 degrees, the dew point 42, and the relative humidity 40%. The wind was northwest at 3 miles an hour. The pressure was 30.15 inches and rising. Once again, at Louisville International, it was 68 degrees under partly cloudy skies. Elsewhere around the region, it was clear, with a temperature of 62 at Lexington, 61 at Jackson, and 68 at Bowling Green. Under clear skies, Paducah reported 65, Evansville reported 67, and Bloomington reported 64. It was partly cloudy, with a temperature of 61 at Covington, 67 at Nashville, and 61 at Indianapolis. At Frankfort, the weather conditions were not available. This is the climate data for Louisville for today. Since midnight, the high temperature was 74. The low was 55. A trace of precipitation fell. Sunrise tomorrow 6:35 a.m. Sunset tomorrow 8:44 p.m. Now for the official National Weather Service forecast for North Central Kentucky and South Central Indiana, including the Louisville metro area. Tonight, mostly clear. Lows in the upper 40s. Northwest winds up to 10 miles an hour. Tuesday, sunny. Highs around 80. Southwest winds up to 10 miles an hour. Tuesday night, warmer. Mostly clear until midnight, then mostly cloudy with a 50% chance of showers after midnight. Lows around 60. Southwest winds 5 to 15 miles an hour. Wednesday, partly sunny with a 50% chance of rain showers in the morning, then sunny in the afternoon. Highs in the mid-70s. West winds 10 to 20 miles an hour. Wednesday night, cooler. Mostly clear. Lows in the upper 40s. Northwest winds 5 to 15 miles an hour. And now the extended forecast for the radio listening area. Thursday and Thursday night, mostly clear. Highs around 70. Lows in the mid-40s. Friday and Friday night, partly cloudy. Chance of rain showers and slight chance of thunderstorms. Highs in the upper 70s. Lows in the lower 60s. Chance of precipitation 40%. Saturday and Saturday night, warmer. Partly cloudy. A 20% chance of thunderstorms. Highs in the upper 80s. Lows in the mid-60s. Sunday and Sunday night, partly cloudy. A 20% chance of thunderstorms. Highs around 90. Lows in the upper 60s. Monday and Monday night, partly cloudy. A 30% chance of thunderstorms. Highs in the lower 90s. Lows in the lower 70s. The current time is 9:23 p.m. Eastern Daylight Time. 9 p.m. Eastern Daylight Time weather conditions across north central Kentucky and south central Indiana. At Louisville International, it was partly cloudy. The temperature was 68 degrees, the dew point 35, and the relative humidity 29%. The wind was west at 7 miles an hour. The pressure was 30.13 inches and rising. At Bowman Field,
It was clear. The temperature was 66 degrees, the dew point 35, and the relative humidity 31%. The wind was calm. The pressure was 30.13 inches and rising. At Jasper, it was clear. The temperature was 67 degrees, the dew point 42, and the relative humidity 40%. The wind was northwest at 3 miles an hour. The pressure was 30.15 inches and rising. Once again, at Louisville International, it was 68 degrees under partly cloudy skies. Elsewhere around the region, it was clear, with a temperature of 62 at Lexington, 61 at Jackson, and 68 at Bowling Green. Under clear skies, Paducah reported 65, Evansville reported 67, and Bloomington reported 64. It was partly cloudy, with a temperature of 61 at Covington, 67 at Nashville, and 61 at Indianapolis. At Frankfort, the weather conditions were not available. This is the climate data for Louisville for today. Since midnight, the high temperature was 74. The low was 55. A trace of precipitation fell. Sunrise tomorrow 6:35 a.m. Sunset tomorrow 8:44 p.m. Now for the official National Weather Service forecast for North Central Kentucky and South Central Indiana, including the Louisville metro area. Tonight, mostly clear. Lows in the upper 40s. Northwest winds up to 10 miles an hour. Tuesday, sunny. Highs around 80. Southwest winds up to 10 miles an hour. Tuesday night, warmer. Mostly clear until midnight, then mostly cloudy with a 50% chance of showers after midnight. Lows around 60. Southwest winds 5 to 15 miles an hour. Wednesday, partly sunny with a 50% chance of rain showers in the morning, then sunny in the afternoon. Highs in the mid-70s. West winds 10 to 20 miles an hour. Wednesday night, cooler. Mostly clear. Lows in the upper 40s. Northwest winds 5 to 15 miles an hour. And now the extended forecast for the radio listening area. Thursday and Thursday night, mostly clear. Highs around 70. Lows in the mid-40s. Friday and Friday night, partly cloudy. Chance of rain showers and slight chance of thunderstorms. Highs in the upper 70s. Lows in the lower 60s. Chance of precipitation 40%. Saturday and Saturday night, warmer. Partly cloudy. A 20% chance of thunderstorms. Highs in the upper 80s. Lows in the mid-60s. Sunday and Sunday night, partly cloudy. A 20% chance of thunderstorms. Highs around 90. Lows in the upper 60s. Monday and Monday night, partly cloudy. A 30% chance of thunderstorms. Highs in the lower 90s. Lows in the lower 70s. The current time is 9:27 p.m. Eastern Daylight Time. 9 p.m. Eastern Daylight Time weather conditions across North Central Kentucky and South Central Indiana. At Louisville International, it was partly cloudy. The temperature was 68 degrees, the dew point 35, and the relative humidity 29%. The wind was west at 7 miles an hour. The pressure was 30.13 inches and rising. At Bowman Field, it was clear. The temperature was 66 degrees, the dew point 35, and the relative humidity 31%. The wind was calm. The pressure was 30.13 inches and rising. At Jasper, it was clear. The temperature was 67 degrees, the dew point 42, and the relative humidity 40%. The wind was northwest at 3 miles an hour. The pressure was 30.15 inches and rising. Once again, at Louisville International, it was 68 degrees under partly cloudy skies. Elsewhere around the region, it was clear, with a temperature of 62 at Lexington, 61 at Jackson, and 68 at Bowling Green. Under clear skies, Paducah reported 65, Evansville reported 67, and Bloomington reported 64. It was partly cloudy, with a temperature of 61 at Covington, 67 at Nashville, and 61 at Indianapolis. At Frankfort,
the weather conditions were not available. This is the climate data for Louisville for today. Since midnight, the high temperature was 74. The low was 55. A trace of precipitation fell. Sunrise tomorrow 6:35 a.m. Sunset tomorrow 8:44 p.m. Now for the official National Weather Service forecast for North Central Kentucky and South Central Indiana, including the Louisville metro area. Tonight, mostly clear. Lows in the upper 40s. Northwest winds up to 10 miles an hour. Tuesday, sunny. Highs around 80. Southwest winds up to 10 miles an hour. Tuesday night, warmer. Mostly clear until midnight, then mostly cloudy with a 50% chance of showers after midnight. Lows around 60. Southwest winds 5 to 15 miles an hour. Wednesday, partly sunny with a 50% chance of rain showers in the morning, then sunny in the afternoon. Highs in the mid-70s. West winds 10 to 20 miles an hour. Wednesday night, cooler. Mostly clear. Lows in the upper 40s. Northwest winds 5 to 15 miles an hour. And now the extended forecast for the radio listening area. Thursday and Thursday night, mostly clear. Highs around 70. Lows in the mid-40s. Friday and Friday night, partly cloudy. Chance of rain showers and slight chance of thunderstorms. Highs in the upper 70s. Lows in the lower 60s. Chance of precipitation 40%. Saturday and Saturday night, warmer. Partly cloudy. A 20% chance of thunderstorms. Highs in the upper 80s. Lows in the mid-60s. Sunday and Sunday night, partly cloudy. A 20% chance of thunderstorms. Highs around 90. Lows in the upper 60s. Monday and Monday night, partly cloudy. A 30% chance of thunderstorms. Highs in the lower 90s. Lows in the lower 70s. 9 p.m. Eastern Daylight Time weather conditions across North Central Kentucky and South Central Indiana. At Louisville International, it was partly cloudy. The temperature was 68 degrees, the dew point 35, and the relative humidity 29%. The wind was west at 7 miles an hour. The pressure was 30.13 inches and rising. At Bowman Field, it was clear. The temperature was 66 degrees, the dew point 35, and the relative humidity 31%. The wind was calm. The pressure was 30.13 inches and rising. At Jasper, it was clear. The temperature was 67 degrees, the dew point 42, and the relative humidity 40%. The wind was northwest at 3 miles an hour. The pressure was 30.15 inches and rising. Once again, at Louisville International, it was 68 degrees under partly cloudy skies. Elsewhere around the region, it was clear, with a temperature of 62 at Lexington, 61 at Jackson, and 68 at Bowling Green. Under clear skies, Paducah reported 65, Evansville reported 67, and Bloomington reported 64. It was partly cloudy, with a temperature of 61 at Covington, 67 at Nashville, and 61 at Indianapolis. At Frankfort, the weather conditions were not available. The current time is 9:32 p.m. Eastern Daylight Time. This is the climate data for Louisville for today. Since midnight, the high temperature was 74. The low was 55. A trace of precipitation fell. Sunrise tomorrow 6:35 a.m. Sunset tomorrow 8:44 p.m. Now for the official National Weather Service forecast for North Central Kentucky and South Central Indiana, including the Louisville metro area. Tonight, mostly clear. Lows in the upper 40s. Northwest winds up to 10 miles an hour. Tuesday, sunny. Highs around 80. Southwest winds up to 10 miles an hour. Tuesday night, warmer. Mostly clear until midnight, then mostly cloudy with a 50% chance of showers after midnight. Lows around 60. Southwest winds 5 to 15 miles an hour. Wednesday,
Partly sunny with a 50% chance of rain showers in the morning, then sunny in the afternoon. Highs in the mid-70s. West winds 10 to 20 miles an hour. Wednesday night, cooler. Mostly clear. Lows in the upper 40s. Northwest winds 5 to 15 miles an hour. And now the extended forecast for the radio listening area. Thursday and Thursday night, mostly clear. Highs around 70. Lows in the mid-40s. Friday and Friday night, partly cloudy. Chance of rain showers and slight chance of thunderstorms. Highs in the upper 70s. Lows in the lower 60s. Chance of precipitation 40%. Saturday and Saturday night, warmer. Partly cloudy. A 20% chance of thunderstorms. Highs in the upper 80s. Lows in the mid-60s. Sunday and Sunday night, partly cloudy. A 20% chance of thunderstorms. Highs around 90. Lows in the upper 60s. Monday and Monday night, partly cloudy. A 30% chance of thunderstorms. Highs in the lower 90s. Lows in the lower 70s. 9 p.m. Eastern Daylight Time weather conditions across north-central Kentucky and south-central Indiana. At Louisville International, it was partly cloudy. The temperature was 68 degrees, the dew point 35, and the relative humidity 29%. The wind was west at 7 miles an hour. The pressure was 30.13 inches and rising. At Bowman Field, it was clear. The temperature was 66 degrees, the dew point 35, and the relative humidity 31%. The wind was calm. The pressure was 30.13 inches and rising. At Jasper, it was clear. The temperature was 67 degrees, the dew point 42, and the relative humidity 40%. The wind was northwest at 3 miles an hour. The pressure was 30.15 inches and rising. Once again, at Louisville International, it was 68 degrees under partly cloudy skies. Elsewhere around the region, it was clear, with a temperature of 62 at Lexington, 61 at Jackson, and 68 at Bowling Green. Under clear skies, Paducah reported 65, Evansville reported 67, and Bloomington reported 64. It was partly cloudy, with a temperature of 61 at Covington, 67 at Nashville, and 61 at Indianapolis. At Frankfort, the weather conditions were not available. This is the climate data for Louisville for today. Since midnight, the high temperature was 74. The low was 55. A trace of precipitation fell. Sunrise tomorrow 6:35 a.m. Sunset tomorrow 8:44 p.m. The current time is 9:37 p.m. Eastern Daylight Time. Now for the official National Weather Service forecast for north-central Kentucky and south-central Indiana, including the Louisville metro area. Tonight, mostly clear. Lows in the upper 40s. Northwest winds up to 10 miles an hour. Tuesday, sunny. Highs around 80. Southwest winds up to 10 miles an hour. Tuesday night, warmer. Mostly clear until midnight, then mostly cloudy with a 50% chance of showers after midnight. Lows around 60. Southwest winds 5 to 15 miles an hour. Wednesday, partly sunny with a 50% chance of rain showers in the morning, then sunny in the afternoon. Highs in the mid-70s. West winds 10 to 20 miles an hour. Wednesday night, cooler. Mostly clear. Lows in the upper 40s. Northwest winds 5 to 15 miles an hour. And now the extended forecast for the radio listening area. Thursday and Thursday night, mostly clear. Highs around 70. Lows in the mid-40s. Friday and Friday night, partly cloudy. Chance of rain showers and slight chance of thunderstorms. Highs in the upper 70s. Lows in the lower 60s. Chance of precipitation 40%. Saturday and Saturday night, warmer. Partly cloudy. A 20% chance of thunderstorms. Highs in the upper 80s. Lows in the mid-60s. Sunday and Sunday night, partly cloudy.
a 20% chance of thunderstorms. Highs around 90. Lows in the upper 60s. Monday and Monday night, partly cloudy. A 30% chance of thunderstorms. Highs in the lower 90s. Lows in the lower 70s. 9 p.m. Eastern Daylight Time weather conditions across north-central Kentucky and south-central Indiana. At Louisville International, it was partly cloudy. The temperature was 68 degrees, the dew point 35, and the relative humidity 29%. The wind was west at 7 miles an hour. The pressure was 30.13 inches and rising. At Bowman Field, it was clear. The temperature was 66 degrees, the dew point 35, and the relative humidity 31%. The wind was calm. The pressure was 30.13 inches and rising. At Jasper, it was clear. The temperature was 67 degrees, the dew point 42, and the relative humidity 40%. The wind was northwest at 3 miles an hour. The pressure was 30.15 inches and rising. Once again, at Louisville International, it was 68 degrees under partly cloudy skies. Elsewhere around the region, it was clear, with a temperature of 62 at Lexington, 61 at Jackson, and 68 at Bowling Green. Under clear skies, Paducah reported 65, Evansville reported 67, and Bloomington reported 64. It was partly cloudy, with a temperature of 61 at Covington, 67 at Nashville, and 61 at Indianapolis. At Frankfort, the weather conditions were not available. This is the climate data for Louisville for today. Since midnight, the high temperature was 74. The low was 55. A trace of precipitation fell. Sunrise tomorrow 6:35 a.m. Sunset tomorrow 8:44 p.m. Now for the official National Weather Service forecast for North Central Kentucky and South Central Indiana, including the Louisville metro area. Tonight, mostly clear. Lows in the upper 40s. Northwest winds up to 10 miles an hour. Tuesday, sunny. Highs around 80. Southwest winds up to 10 miles an hour. Tuesday night, warmer. Mostly clear until midnight, then mostly cloudy with a 50% chance of showers after midnight. Lows around 60. Southwest winds 5 to 15 miles an hour. Wednesday, partly sunny with a 50% chance of rain showers in the morning, then sunny in the afternoon. Highs in the mid-70s. West winds 10 to 20 miles an hour. Wednesday night, cooler. Mostly clear. Lows in the upper 40s. Northwest winds 5 to 15 miles an hour. And now the extended forecast for the radio listening area. Thursday and Thursday night, mostly clear. Highs around 70. Lows in the mid-40s. Friday and Friday night, partly cloudy. Chance of rain showers and slight chance of thunderstorms. Highs in the upper 70s. Lows in the lower 60s. Chance of precipitation 40%. Saturday and Saturday night, warmer. Partly cloudy. A 20% chance of thunderstorms. Highs in the upper 80s. Lows in the mid-60s. Sunday and Sunday night, partly cloudy. A 20% chance of thunderstorms. Highs around 90. Lows in the upper 60s. Monday and Monday night, partly cloudy. A 30% chance of thunderstorms. Highs in the lower 90s. Lows in the lower 70s. 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The current time is 9:43 p.m. Eastern Daylight Time. 9 p.m. Eastern Daylight Time weather conditions across north-central Kentucky and south-central Indiana. At Louisville International, it was partly cloudy. The temperature was 68 degrees, the dew point 35, and the relative humidity 29%. The wind was west at 7 miles an hour. The pressure was 30.13 inches and rising.
Ed Bowman Field, it was clear. The temperature was 66 degrees, the dew point 35, and the relative humidity 31%. The wind was calm. The pressure was 30.13 inches and rising. At Jasper, it was clear. The temperature was 67 degrees, the dew point 42, and the relative humidity 40%. The wind was northwest at 3 miles an hour. The pressure was 30.15 inches and rising. Once again, at Louisville International, it was 68 degrees under partly cloudy skies. Elsewhere around the region, it was clear, with a temperature of 62 at Lexington, 61 at Jackson, and 68 at Bowling Green. Under clear skies, Paducah reported 65, Evansville reported 67, and Bloomington reported 64. It was partly cloudy, with a temperature of 61 at Covington, 67 at Nashville, and 61 at Indianapolis. At Frankfort, the weather conditions were not available. This is the climate data for Louisville for today. Since midnight, the high temperature was 74. The low was 55. A trace of precipitation fell. Sunrise tomorrow 6:35 a.m. Sunset tomorrow 8:44 p.m. Now for the official National Weather Service forecast for North Central Kentucky and South Central Indiana, including the Louisville metro area. Tonight, mostly clear. Lows in the upper 40s. Northwest winds up to 10 miles an hour. Tuesday, sunny. Highs around 80. Southwest winds up to 10 miles an hour. Tuesday night, warmer. Mostly clear until midnight, then mostly cloudy with a 50% chance of showers after midnight. Lows around 60. Southwest winds 5 to 15 miles an hour. Wednesday, partly sunny with a 50% chance of rain showers in the morning, then sunny in the afternoon. Highs in the mid-70s. West winds 10 to 20 miles an hour. Wednesday night, cooler. Mostly clear. Lows in the upper 40s. Northwest winds 5 to 15 miles an hour. And now the extended forecast for the radio listening area. Thursday and Thursday night, mostly clear. Highs around 70. Lows in the mid-40s. Friday and Friday night, partly cloudy. Chance of rain showers and slight chance of thunderstorms. Highs in the upper 70s. Lows in the lower 60s. Chance of precipitation 40%. Saturday and Saturday night, warmer. Partly cloudy. A 20% chance of thunderstorms. Highs in the upper 80s. Lows in the mid-60s. Sunday and Sunday night, partly cloudy. A 20% chance of thunderstorms. Highs around 90. Lows in the upper 60s. Monday and Monday night, partly cloudy. A 30% chance of thunderstorms. Highs in the lower 90s. Lows in the lower 70s. The current time is 9:47 p.m. Eastern Daylight Time. 9 p.m. Eastern Daylight Time weather conditions across North Central Kentucky and South Central Indiana. At Louisville International, it was partly cloudy. The temperature was 68 degrees, the dew point 35, and the relative humidity 29%. The wind was west at 7 miles an hour. The pressure was 30.13 inches and rising. At Bowman Field, it was clear. The temperature was 66 degrees, the dew point 35, and the relative humidity 31%. The wind was calm. The pressure was 30.13 inches and rising. At Jasper, it was clear. The temperature was 67 degrees, the dew point 42, and the relative humidity 40%. The wind was northwest at 3 miles an hour. The pressure was 30.15 inches and rising. Once again, at Louisville International, it was 68 degrees under partly cloudy skies. Elsewhere around the region, it was clear, with a temperature of 62 at Lexington, 61 at Jackson, and 68 at Bowling Green. Under clear skies, Paducah reported 65, Evansville reported 67, and Bloomington reported 64. It was partly cloudy, with a temperature of 61 at Covington, 67 at Nashville, and 61 at Indianapolis.
at Frankfurt, the weather conditions were not available. This is the climate data for Louisville for today. Since midnight, the high temperature was 74. The low was 55. A trace of precipitation fell. Sunrise tomorrow 6:35 a.m. Sunset tomorrow 8:44 p.m. Now for the official National Weather Service forecast for North Central Kentucky and South Central Indiana, including the Louisville metro area. Tonight, mostly clear. Lows in the upper 40s. Northwest winds up to 10 miles an hour. Tuesday, sunny. Highs around 80. Southwest winds up to 10 miles an hour. Tuesday night, warmer. Mostly clear until midnight, then mostly cloudy with a 50% chance of showers after midnight. Lows around 60. Southwest winds 5 to 15 miles an hour. Wednesday, partly sunny with a 50% chance of rain showers in the morning, then sunny in the afternoon. Highs in the mid-70s. West winds 10 to 20 miles an hour. Wednesday night, cooler. Mostly clear. Lows in the upper 40s. Northwest winds 5 to 15 miles an hour. And now the extended forecast for the radio listening area. Thursday and Thursday night, mostly clear. Highs around 70. Lows in the mid-40s. Friday and Friday night, partly cloudy. Chance of rain showers and slight chance of thunderstorms. Highs in the upper 70s. Lows in the lower 60s. Chance of precipitation 40%. Saturday and Saturday night, warmer. Partly cloudy. A 20% chance of thunderstorms. Highs in the upper 80s. Lows in the mid-60s. Sunday and Sunday night, partly cloudy. A 20% chance of thunderstorms. Highs around 90. Lows in the upper 60s. Monday and Monday night, partly cloudy. A 30% chance of thunderstorms. Highs in the lower 90s. Lows in the lower 70s. 9 p.m. Eastern Daylight Time weather conditions across North Central Kentucky and South Central Indiana. At Louisville International, it was partly cloudy. The temperature was 68 degrees, the dew point 35, and the relative humidity 29%. The wind was west at 7 miles an hour. The pressure was 30.13 inches and rising. At Bowman Field, it was clear. The temperature was 66 degrees, the dew point 35, and the relative humidity 31%. The wind was calm. The pressure was 30.13 inches and rising. At Jasper, it was clear. The temperature was 67 degrees, the dew point 42, and the relative humidity 40%. The wind was northwest at 3 miles an hour. The pressure was 30.15 inches and rising. Once again, at Louisville International, it was 68 degrees under partly cloudy skies. Elsewhere around the region, it was clear, with a temperature of 62 at Lexington, 61 at Jackson, and 68 at Bowling Green. Under clear skies, Paducah reported 65, Evansville reported 67, and Bloomington reported 64. It was partly cloudy, with a temperature of 61 at Covington, 67 at Nashville, and 61 at Indianapolis. At Frankfurt, the weather conditions were not available. The current time is 9:52 p.m. Eastern Daylight Time. This is the climate data for Louisville for today. Since midnight, the high temperature was 74. The low was 55. A trace of precipitation fell. Sunrise tomorrow 6:35 a.m. Sunset tomorrow 8:44 p.m. Now for the official National Weather Service forecast for North Central Kentucky and South Central Indiana, including the Louisville metro area. Tonight, mostly clear. Lows in the upper 40s. Northwest winds up to 10 miles an hour. Tuesday, sunny. Highs around 80. Southwest winds up to 10 miles an hour. Tuesday night, warmer. Mostly clear until midnight, then mostly cloudy with a 50% chance of showers after midnight. Lows around 60. Southwest winds 5 to 15 miles an hour. Wednesday,
partly sunny with a 50% chance of rain showers in the morning, then sunny in the afternoon.

temperature was 30.13 inches and rising. At Bowman Field, it was clear. The temperature was 66 degrees, the dew point 35, and the relative humidity 31%. The wind was calm. The pressure was 30.13 inches and rising. At Jasper, it was clear. The temperature was 67 degrees, the dew point 42, and the relative humidity 40%. The wind was northwest at 3 miles an hour. The pressure was 30.15 inches and rising. Once again, at Louisville International, it was 68 degrees under partly cloudy skies. Elsewhere around the region, it was clear, with a temperature of 62 at Lexington, 61 at Jackson, and 68 at Bowling Green. Under clear skies, Paducah reported 65, Evansville reported 67, and Bloomington reported 64. It was partly cloudy, with a temperature of 61 at Covington, 67 at Nashville, and 61 at Indianapolis. At Frankfort, the weather conditions were not available. This is the climate data for Louisville for today. Since midnight, the high temperature was 74. The low was 55. A trace of precipitation fell. Sunrise tomorrow 6:35 a.m. Sunset tomorrow 8:44 p.m. The current time is 9:57 p.m. Eastern Daylight Time. Now for the official National Weather Service forecast for North Central Kentucky and South Central Indiana, including the Louisville metro area. Tonight, mostly clear. Lows in the upper 40s. Northwest winds up to 10 miles an hour. Tuesday, sunny. Highs around 80. Southwest winds up to 10 miles an hour. Tuesday night, warmer. Mostly clear until midnight, then mostly cloudy with a 50% chance of showers after midnight. Lows around 60. Southwest winds 5 to 15 miles an hour. Wednesday, partly sunny with a 50% chance of rain showers in the morning, then sunny in the afternoon. Highs in the mid-70s. West winds 10 to 20 miles an hour. Wednesday night, cooler. Mostly clear. Lows in the upper 40s. Northwest winds 5 to 15 miles an hour. And now the extended forecast for the radio listening area. Thursday and Thursday night, mostly clear. Highs around 70. Lows in the mid-40s. Friday and Friday night, partly cloudy. Chance of rain showers and slight chance of thunderstorms. Highs in the upper 70s. Lows in the lower 60s. Chance of precipitation 40%. Saturday and Saturday night, warmer. Partly cloudy. A 20% chance of thunderstorms. Highs in the upper 80s. Lows in the mid-60s. Sunday and Sunday night, partly cloudy. A 20% chance of thunderstorms. Highs around 90. Lows in the upper 60s. Monday and Monday night, partly cloudy. A 30% chance of thunderstorms. Highs in the lower 90s. Lows in the lower 70s. 9 p.m. Eastern Daylight Time weather conditions across North Central Kentucky and South Central Indiana. At Louisville International, it was partly cloudy. The temperature was 68 degrees, the dew point 35, and the relative humidity 29%. The wind was west at 7 miles an hour. The pressure was 30.13 inches and rising. At Bowman Field, it was clear. The temperature was 66 degrees, the dew point 35, and the relative humidity 31%. The wind was calm. The pressure was 30.13 inches and rising. At Jasper, it was clear. The temperature was 67 degrees, the dew point 42, and the relative humidity 40%. The wind was northwest at 3 miles an hour. The pressure was 30.15 inches and rising. Once again, at Louisville International, it was 68 degrees under partly cloudy skies. Elsewhere around the region, it was clear, with a temperature of 62 at Lexington, 61 at Jackson, and 68 at Bowling Green. Under clear skies, Paducah reported 65, Evansville reported 67, and Bloomington reported 64. It was partly cloudy, with a temperature of 61 at Covington, 67 at Nashville.

Nashville and 61 at Indianapolis. At Frankfurt, the weather conditions were not available. This is the climate data for Louisville for today. Since midnight, the high temperature was 74. The low was 55. A trace of precipitation fell. Sunrise tomorrow 6:35 a.m. Sunset tomorrow 8:44 p.m. Now for the official National Weather Service forecast for North Central Kentucky and South Central Indiana, including the Louisville metro area. Tonight, mostly clear. Lows in the upper 40s. Northwest winds up to 10 miles an hour. Tuesday, sunny. Highs around 80. Southwest winds up to 10 miles an hour. Tuesday night, warmer. Mostly clear until midnight, then mostly cloudy with a 50% chance of showers after midnight. Lows around 60. Southwest winds 5 to 15 miles an hour. Wednesday, partly sunny with a 50% chance of rain showers in the morning, then sunny in the afternoon. Highs in the mid-70s. West winds 10 to 20 miles an hour. Wednesday night, cooler. Mostly clear. Lows in the upper 40s. Northwest winds 5 to 15 miles an hour. And now the extended forecast for the radio listening area. Thursday and Thursday night, mostly clear. Highs around 70. Lows in the mid-40s. Friday and Friday night, partly cloudy. Chance of rain showers and slight chance of thunderstorms. Highs in the upper 70s. Lows in the lower 60s. Chance of precipitation 40%. Saturday and Saturday night, warmer. Partly cloudy. A 20% chance of thunderstorms. Highs in the upper 80s. Lows in the mid-60s. Sunday and Sunday night, partly cloudy. A 20% chance of thunderstorms. Highs around 90. Lows in the upper 60s. Monday and Monday night, partly cloudy. A 30% chance of thunderstorms. Highs in the lower 90s. Lows in the lower 70s. The current time is 10:03 p.m. Eastern Daylight Time. 10 p.m. Eastern Daylight Time weather conditions across North Central Kentucky and South Central Indiana. At Louisville International, it was partly cloudy. The temperature was 66 degrees, the dew point 37, and the relative humidity 34%. The wind was northwest at 7 miles an hour. The pressure was 30.14 inches and rising. At Bowman Field, it was clear. The temperature was 61 degrees, the dew point 40, and the relative humidity 45%. The wind was northwest at 3 miles an hour. The pressure was 30.14 inches and rising. At Jasper, it was clear. The temperature was 62 degrees, the dew point 45, and the relative humidity 53%. The wind was calm. The pressure was 30.15 inches and steady. Once again, at Louisville International, it was 66 degrees under partly cloudy skies. Elsewhere around the region, it was clear, with a temperature of 56 at Lexington, 59 at Jackson, 64 at Bowling Green, and 67 at Nashville. Under clear skies, Paducah reported 60, Evansville reported 63, and Bloomington reported 57. It was partly cloudy, with a temperature of 59 at Covington and 58 at Indianapolis. At Frankfurt, the weather conditions were not available. This is the climate data for Louisville for today. Since midnight, the high temperature was 74. The low was 55. A trace of precipitation fell. Sunrise tomorrow 6:35 a.m. Sunset tomorrow 8:44 p.m. Now for the official National Weather Service forecast for North Central Kentucky and South Central Indiana, including the Louisville metro area. Tonight, mostly clear. Lows in the upper 40s. Northwest winds up to 10 miles an hour. Tuesday, sunny. Highs around 80. Southwest winds up to 10 miles an hour. Tuesday night, warmer. Mostly clear until midnight, then mostly cloudy with a 50% chance of showers after midnight. Lows around 60.
southwest winds 5 to 15 miles an hour. Wednesday, partly sunny with a 50% chance of rain showers in the morning, then sunny in the afternoon. Highs in the mid-70s. West winds 10 to 20 miles an hour. Wednesday night, cooler. Mostly clear. Lows in the upper 40s. Northwest winds 5 to 15 miles an hour. And now the extended forecast for the radio listening area. Thursday and Thursday night, mostly clear. Highs around 70. Lows in the mid-40s. Friday and Friday night, partly cloudy. Chance of rain showers and slight chance of thunderstorms. Highs in the upper 70s. Lows in the lower 60s. Chance of precipitation 40%. Saturday and Saturday night, warmer. Partly cloudy. A 20% chance of thunderstorms. Highs in the upper 80s. Lows in the mid-60s. Sunday and Sunday night, partly cloudy. A 20% chance of thunderstorms. Highs around 90. Lows in the upper 60s. Monday and Monday night, partly cloudy. A 30% chance of thunderstorms. Highs in the lower 90s. Lows in the lower 70s. The current time is 10:07 p.m. Eastern Daylight Time. 10 p.m. Eastern Daylight Time weather conditions across north central Kentucky and south central Indiana. At Louisville International, it was partly cloudy. The temperature was 66 degrees, the dew point 37, and the relative humidity 34%. The wind was northwest at 7 miles an hour. The pressure was 30.14 inches and rising. At Bowman Field, it was clear. The temperature was 61 degrees, the dew point 40, and the relative humidity 45%. The wind was northwest at 3 miles an hour. The pressure was 30.14 inches and rising. At Jasper, it was clear. The temperature was 62 degrees, the dew point 45, and the relative humidity 53%. The wind was calm. The pressure was 30.15 inches and steady. Once again, at Louisville International, it was 66 degrees under partly cloudy skies. Elsewhere around the region, it was clear, with a temperature of 56 at Lexington, 59 at Jackson, 64 at Bowling Green, and 67 at Nashville. Under clear skies, Paducah reported 60, Evansville reported 63, and Bloomington reported 57. It was partly cloudy, with a temperature of 59 at Covington and 58 at Indianapolis. At Frankfort, the weather conditions were not available. This is the climate data for Louisville for today. Since midnight, the high temperature was 74. The low was 55. A trace of precipitation fell. Sunrise tomorrow 6:35 a.m. Sunset tomorrow 8:44 p.m. Now for the official National Weather Service forecast for north central Kentucky and south central Indiana, including the Louisville metro area. Tonight, mostly clear. Lows in the upper 40s. Northwest winds up to 10 miles an hour. Tuesday, sunny. Highs around 80. Southwest winds up to 10 miles an hour. Tuesday night, warmer. Mostly clear until midnight, then mostly cloudy with a 50% chance of showers after midnight. Lows around 60. Southwest winds 5 to 15 miles an hour. Wednesday, partly sunny with a 50% chance of rain showers in the morning, then sunny in the afternoon. Highs in the mid-70s. West winds 10 to 20 miles an hour. Wednesday night, cooler. Mostly clear. Lows in the upper 40s. Northwest winds 5 to 15 miles an hour. And now the extended forecast for the radio listening area. Thursday and Thursday night, mostly clear. Highs around 70. Lows in the mid-40s. Friday and Friday night, partly cloudy. Chance of rain showers and slight chance of thunderstorms. Highs in the upper 70s. Lows in the lower 60s. Chance of precipitation 40%. Saturday and Saturday night, warmer. Partly cloudy. A 20% chance of thunderstorms. Highs in the upper 80s.
lows in the mid-60s. Sunday and Sunday night, partly cloudy. A 20% chance of thunderstorms. Highs around 90. Lows in the upper 60s. Monday and Monday night, partly cloudy. A 30% chance of thunderstorms. Highs in the lower 90s. Lows in the lower 70s. 10 p.m. Eastern Daylight Time weather conditions across north central Kentucky and south central Indiana. At Louisville International, it was partly cloudy. The temperature was 66 degrees, the dew point 37, and the relative humidity 34%. The wind was northwest at 7 miles an hour. The pressure was 30.14 inches and rising. At Bowman Field, it was clear. The temperature was 61 degrees, the dew point 40, and the relative humidity 45%. The wind was northwest at 3 miles an hour. The pressure was 30.14 inches and rising. At Jasper, it was clear. The temperature was 62 degrees, the dew point 45, and the relative humidity 53%. The wind was calm. The pressure was 30.15 inches and steady. Once again, at Louisville International, it was 66 degrees under partly cloudy skies. Elsewhere around the region, it was clear, with a temperature of 56 at Lexington, 59 at Jackson, 64 at Bowling Green, and 67 at Nashville. Under clear skies, Paducah reported 60, Evansville reported 63, and Bloomington reported 57. It was partly cloudy, with a temperature of 59 at Covington and 58 at Indianapolis. At Frankfort, the weather conditions were not available. 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The current time is 10:12 p.m. Eastern Daylight Time. This is the climate data for Louisville for today. Since midnight, the high temperature was 74. The low was 55. A trace of precipitation fell. Sunrise tomorrow 6:35 a.m. Sunset tomorrow 8:44 p.m. Now for the official National Weather Service forecast for north central Kentucky and south central Indiana, including the Louisville metro area. Tonight, mostly clear. Lows in the upper 40s. Northwest winds up to 10 miles an hour. Tuesday, sunny. Highs around 80. Southwest winds up to 10 miles an hour. Tuesday night, warmer. Mostly clear until midnight, then mostly cloudy with a 50% chance of showers after midnight. Lows around 60. Southwest winds 5 to 15 miles an hour. Wednesday, partly sunny with a 50% chance of rain showers in the morning, then sunny in the afternoon. Highs in the mid-70s. West winds 10 to 20 miles an hour. Wednesday night, cooler. Mostly clear. Lows in the upper 40s. Northwest winds 5 to 15 miles an hour. And now the extended forecast for the radio listening area. Thursday and Thursday night, mostly clear. Highs around 70. Lows in the mid-40s. Friday and Friday night, partly cloudy. Chance of rain showers and slight chance of thunderstorms. Highs in the upper 70s. Lows in the lower 60s. Chance of precipitation 40%. Saturday and Saturday night, warmer. Partly cloudy. A 20% chance of thunderstorms. Highs in the upper 80s. Lows in the mid-60s. Sunday and Sunday night, partly cloudy. A 20% chance of thunderstorms. Highs around 90. Lows in the upper 60s. Monday and Monday night, partly cloudy. A 30% chance of thunderstorms. Highs in the lower 90s. Lows in the lower 70s. 10 p.m. Eastern Daylight Time weather conditions across north central Kentucky and south central Indiana. At Louisville International, it was partly cloudy. The temperature was 66 degrees, the dew point 37, and the relative humidity 34%.
The wind was northwest at 7 miles an hour. The pressure was 30.14 inches and rising. At Bowman Field, it was clear. The temperature was 61 degrees, the dew point 40, and the relative humidity 45%. The wind was northwest at 3 miles an hour. The pressure was 30.14 inches and rising. At Jasper, it was clear. The temperature was 62 degrees, the dew point 45, and the relative humidity 53%. The wind was calm. The pressure was 30.15 inches and steady. Once again, at Louisville International, it was 66 degrees under partly cloudy skies. Elsewhere around the region, it was clear, with a temperature of 56 at Lexington, 59 at Jackson, 64 at Bowling Green, and 67 at Nashville. Under clear skies, Paducah reported 60, Evansville reported 63, and Bloomington reported 57. It was partly cloudy, with a temperature of 59 at Covington and 58 at Indianapolis. At Frankfort, the weather conditions were not available. This is the climate data for Louisville for today. Since midnight, the high temperature was 74. The low was 55. A trace of precipitation fell. Sunrise tomorrow 6:35 a.m. Sunset tomorrow 8:44 p.m. The current time is 10:17 p.m. Eastern Daylight Time. Now for the official National Weather Service forecast for North Central Kentucky and South Central Indiana, including the Louisville metro area. Tonight, mostly clear. Lows in the upper 40s. Northwest winds up to 10 miles an hour. Tuesday, sunny. Highs around 80. Southwest winds up to 10 miles an hour. Tuesday night, warmer. Mostly clear until midnight, then mostly cloudy with a 50% chance of showers after midnight. Lows around 60. Southwest winds 5 to 15 miles an hour. Wednesday, partly sunny with a 50% chance of rain showers in the morning, then sunny in the afternoon. Highs in the mid-70s. West winds 10 to 20 miles an hour. Wednesday night, cooler. Mostly clear. Lows in the upper 40s. Northwest winds 5 to 15 miles an hour. And now the extended forecast for the radio listening area. Thursday and Thursday night, mostly clear. Highs around 70. Lows in the mid-40s. Friday and Friday night, partly cloudy. Chance of rain showers and slight chance of thunderstorms. Highs in the upper 70s. Lows in the lower 60s. Chance of precipitation 40%. Saturday and Saturday night, warmer. Partly cloudy. A 20% chance of thunderstorms. Highs in the upper 80s. Lows in the mid-60s. Sunday and Sunday night, partly cloudy. A 20% chance of thunderstorms. Highs around 90. Lows in the upper 60s. Monday and Monday night, partly cloudy. A 30% chance of thunderstorms. Highs in the lower 90s. Lows in the lower 70s. 10 p.m. Eastern Daylight Time weather conditions across North Central Kentucky and South Central Indiana. At Louisville International, it was partly cloudy. The temperature was 66 degrees, the dew point 37, and the relative humidity 34%. The wind was northwest at 7 miles an hour. The pressure was 30.14 inches and rising. At Bowman Field, it was clear. The temperature was 61 degrees, the dew point 40, and the relative humidity 45%. The wind was northwest at 3 miles an hour. The pressure was 30.14 inches and rising. At Jasper, it was clear. The temperature was 62 degrees, the dew point 45, and the relative humidity 53%. The wind was calm. The pressure was 30.15 inches and steady. Once again, at Louisville International, it was 66 degrees under partly cloudy skies. Elsewhere around the region, it was clear, with a temperature of 56 at Lexington, 59 at Jackson, 64 at Bowling Green, and 67 at Nashville. Under clear skies, Paducah reported 60, Evansville reported 63,
and Bloomington reported 57. It was partly cloudy, with a temperature of 59 at Covington and 58 at Indianapolis. At Frankfort, the weather conditions were not available. This is the climate data for Louisville for today. Since midnight, the high temperature was 74. The low was 55. A trace of precipitation fell. Sunrise tomorrow 6:35 a.m. Sunset tomorrow 8:44 p.m. Now for the official National Weather Service forecast for North Central Kentucky and South Central Indiana, including the Louisville metro area. Tonight, mostly clear. Lows in the upper 40s. Northwest winds up to 10 miles an hour. Tuesday, sunny. Highs around 80. Southwest winds up to 10 miles an hour. Tuesday night, warmer. Mostly clear until midnight, then mostly cloudy with a 50% chance of showers after midnight. Lows around 60. Southwest winds 5 to 15 miles an hour. Wednesday, partly sunny with a 50% chance of rain showers in the morning, then sunny in the afternoon. Highs in the mid-70s. West winds 10 to 20 miles an hour. Wednesday night, cooler. Mostly clear. Lows in the upper 40s. Northwest winds 5 to 15 miles an hour. And now the extended forecast for the radio listening area. Thursday and Thursday night, mostly clear. Highs around 70. Lows in the mid-40s. Friday and Friday night, partly cloudy. Chance of rain showers and slight chance of thunderstorms. Highs in the upper 70s. Lows in the lower 60s. Chance of precipitation 40%. Saturday and Saturday night, warmer. Partly cloudy. A 20% chance of thunderstorms. Highs in the upper 80s. Lows in the mid-60s. Sunday and Sunday night, partly cloudy. A 20% chance of thunderstorms. Highs around 90. Lows in the upper 60s. Monday and Monday night, partly cloudy. A 30% chance of thunderstorms. Highs in the lower 90s. Lows in the lower 70s. The current time is 10:23 p.m. Eastern Daylight Time. 10 p.m. Eastern Daylight Time weather conditions across North Central Kentucky and South Central Indiana. At Louisville International, it was partly cloudy. The temperature was 66 degrees, the dew point 37, and the relative humidity 34%. The wind was northwest at 7 miles an hour. The pressure was 30.14 inches and rising. At Bowman Field, it was clear. The temperature was 61 degrees, the dew point 40, and the relative humidity 45%. The wind was northwest at 3 miles an hour. The pressure was 30.14 inches and rising. At Jasper, it was clear. The temperature was 62 degrees, the dew point 45, and the relative humidity 53%. The wind was calm. The pressure was 30.15 inches and steady. Once again, at Louisville International, it was 66 degrees under partly cloudy skies. Elsewhere around the region, it was clear, with a temperature of 56 at Lexington, 59 at Jackson, 64 at Bowling Green, and 67 at Nashville. Under clear skies, Paducah reported 60, Evansville reported 63, and Bloomington reported 57. It was partly cloudy, with a temperature of 59 at Covington and 58 at Indianapolis. At Frankfort, the weather conditions were not available. This is the climate data for Louisville for today. Since midnight, the high temperature was 74. The low was 55. A trace of precipitation fell. Sunrise tomorrow 6:35 a.m. Sunset tomorrow 8:44 p.m. Now for the official National Weather Service forecast for North Central Kentucky and South Central Indiana, including the Louisville metro area. Tonight, mostly clear. Lows in the upper 40s. Northwest winds up to 10 miles an hour. Tuesday, sunny. Highs around 80. Southwest winds up to 10 miles an hour. Tuesday night, warmer. Mostly clear until midnight,
then mostly cloudy with a 50% chance of showers after midnight. Lows around 60. Southwest winds 5 to 15 miles an hour. Wednesday, partly sunny with a 50% chance of rain showers in the morning, then sunny in the afternoon. Highs in the mid-70s. West winds 10 to 20 miles an hour. Wednesday night, cooler. Mostly clear. Lows in the upper 40s. Northwest winds 5 to 15 miles an hour. And now the extended forecast for the radio listening area. Thursday and Thursday night, mostly clear. Highs around 70. Lows in the mid-40s. Friday and Friday night, partly cloudy. Chance of rain showers and slight chance of thunderstorms. Highs in the upper 70s. Lows in the lower 60s. Chance of precipitation 40%. Saturday and Saturday night, warmer. Partly cloudy. A 20% chance of thunderstorms. Highs in the upper 80s. Lows in the mid-60s. Sunday and Sunday night, partly cloudy. A 20% chance of thunderstorms. Highs around 90. Lows in the upper 60s. Monday and Monday night, partly cloudy. A 30% chance of thunderstorms. Highs in the lower 90s. Lows in the lower 70s. The current time is 10:27 p.m. Eastern Daylight Time. 10 p.m. Eastern Daylight Time weather conditions across north central Kentucky and south central Indiana. At Louisville International, it was partly cloudy. The temperature was 66 degrees, the dew point 37, and the relative humidity 34%. The wind was northwest at 7 miles an hour. The pressure was 30.14 inches and rising. At Bowman Field, it was clear. The temperature was 61 degrees, the dew point 40, and the relative humidity 45%. The wind was northwest at 3 miles an hour. The pressure was 30.14 inches and rising. At Jasper, it was clear. The temperature was 62 degrees, the dew point 45, and the relative humidity 53%. The wind was calm. The pressure was 30.15 inches and steady. Once again, at Louisville International, it was 66 degrees under partly cloudy skies. Elsewhere around the region, it was clear, with a temperature of 56 at Lexington, 59 at Jackson, 64 at Bowling Green, and 67 at Nashville. Under clear skies, Paducah reported 60, Evansville reported 63, and Bloomington reported 57. It was partly cloudy, with a temperature of 59 at Covington and 58 at Indianapolis. At Frankfort, the weather conditions were not available. This is the climate data for Louisville for today. Since midnight, the high temperature was 74. The low was 55. A trace of precipitation fell. Sunrise tomorrow 6:35 a.m. Sunset tomorrow 8:44 p.m. Now for the official National Weather Service forecast for north central Kentucky and south central Indiana, including the Louisville metro area. Tonight, mostly clear. Lows in the upper 40s. Northwest winds up to 10 miles an hour. Tuesday, sunny. Highs around 80. Southwest winds up to 10 miles an hour. Tuesday night, warmer. Mostly clear until midnight, then mostly cloudy with a 50% chance of showers after midnight. Lows around 60. Southwest winds 5 to 15 miles an hour. Wednesday, partly sunny with a 50% chance of rain showers in the morning, then sunny in the afternoon. Highs in the mid-70s. West winds 10 to 20 miles an hour. Wednesday night, cooler. Mostly clear. Lows in the upper 40s. Northwest winds 5 to 15 miles an hour. And now the extended forecast for the radio listening area. Thursday and Thursday night, mostly clear. Highs around 70. Lows in the mid-40s. Friday and Friday night, partly cloudy. Chance of rain showers and slight chance of thunderstorms. Highs in the upper 70s. Lows in the lower 60s. Chance of precipitation 40%. Saturday and Saturday night, warmer.
partly cloudy. A 20% chance of thunderstorms. Highs in the upper 80s. Lows in the mid-60s. Sunday and Sunday night, partly cloudy. A 20% chance of thunderstorms. Highs around 90. Lows in the upper 60s. Monday and Monday night, partly cloudy. A 30% chance of thunderstorms. Highs in the lower 90s. Lows in the lower 70s. 10 p.m. Eastern Daylight Time weather conditions across north central Kentucky and south central Indiana. At Louisville International, it was partly cloudy. The temperature was 66 degrees, the dew point 37, and the relative humidity 34%. The wind was northwest at 7 miles an hour. The pressure was 30.14 inches and rising. At Bowman Field, it was clear. The temperature was 61 degrees, the dew point 40, and the relative humidity 45%. The wind was northwest at 3 miles an hour. The pressure was 30.14 inches and rising. At Jasper, it was clear. The temperature was 62 degrees, the dew point 45, and the relative humidity 53%. The wind was calm. The pressure was 30.15 inches and steady. Once again, at Louisville International, it was 66 degrees under partly cloudy skies. Elsewhere around the region, it was clear, with a temperature of 56 at Lexington, 59 at Jackson, 64 at Bowling Green, and 67 at Nashville. Under clear skies, Paducah reported 60, Evansville reported 63, and Bloomington reported 57. It was partly cloudy, with a temperature of 59 at Covington and 58 at Indianapolis. At Frankfort, the weather conditions were not available. The current time is 10:32 p.m. Eastern Daylight Time. This is the climate data for Louisville for today. Since midnight, the high temperature was 74. The low was 55. A trace of precipitation fell. Sunrise tomorrow 6:35 a.m. Sunset tomorrow 8:44 p.m. Now for the official National Weather Service forecast for north central Kentucky and south central Indiana, including the Louisville metro area. Tonight, mostly clear. Lows in the upper 40s. Northwest winds up to 10 miles an hour. Tuesday, sunny. Highs around 80. Southwest winds up to 10 miles an hour. Tuesday night, warmer. Mostly clear until midnight, then mostly cloudy with a 50% chance of showers after midnight. Lows around 60. Southwest winds 5 to 15 miles an hour. Wednesday, partly sunny with a 50% chance of rain showers in the morning, then sunny in the afternoon. Highs in the mid-70s. West winds 10 to 20 miles an hour. Wednesday night, cooler. Mostly clear. Lows in the upper 40s. Northwest winds 5 to 15 miles an hour. And now the extended forecast for the radio listening area. Thursday and Thursday night, mostly clear. Highs around 70. Lows in the mid-40s. Friday and Friday night, partly cloudy. Chance of rain showers and slight chance of thunderstorms. Highs in the upper 70s. Lows in the lower 60s. Chance of precipitation 40%. Saturday and Saturday night, warmer. Partly cloudy. A 20% chance of thunderstorms. Highs in the upper 80s. Lows in the mid-60s. Sunday and Sunday night, partly cloudy. A 20% chance of thunderstorms. Highs around 90. Lows in the upper 60s. Monday and Monday night, partly cloudy. A 30% chance of thunderstorms. Highs in the lower 90s. Lows in the lower 70s. 10 p.m. Eastern Daylight Time weather conditions across north central Kentucky and south central Indiana. At Louisville International, it was partly cloudy. The temperature was 66 degrees, the dew point 37, and the relative humidity 34%. The wind was northwest at 7 miles an hour. The pressure was 30.14 inches and rising. At Bowman Field, it was clear. The temperature was 61 degrees, the dew point 40,
and the relative humidity 45%. The wind was northwest at 3 miles an hour. The pressure was 30.14 inches and rising. At Jasper, it was clear. The temperature was 62 degrees, the dew point 45, and the relative humidity 53%. The wind was calm. The pressure was 30.15 inches and steady. Once again, at Louisville International, it was 66 degrees under partly cloudy skies. Elsewhere around the region, it was clear, with a temperature of 56 at Lexington, 59 at Jackson, 64 at Bowling Green, and 67 at Nashville. Under clear skies, Paducah reported 60, Evansville reported 63, and Bloomington reported 57. It was partly cloudy, with a temperature of 59 at Covington and 58 at Indianapolis. At Frankfort, the weather conditions were not available. This is the climate data for Louisville for today. Since midnight, the high temperature was 74. The low was 55. A trace of precipitation fell. Sunrise tomorrow 6:35 a.m. Sunset tomorrow 8:44 p.m. Now for the official National Weather Service forecast for North Central Kentucky and South Central Indiana, including the Louisville metro area. Tonight, mostly clear. Lows in the upper 40s. Northwest winds up to 10 miles an hour. Tuesday, sunny. Highs around 80. Southwest winds up to 10 miles an hour. Tuesday night, warmer. Mostly clear until midnight, then mostly cloudy with a 50% chance of showers after midnight. Lows around 60. Southwest winds 5 to 15 miles an hour. Wednesday, partly sunny with a 50% chance of rain showers in the morning, then sunny in the afternoon. Highs in the mid-70s. West winds 10 to 20 miles an hour. Wednesday night, cooler. Mostly clear. Lows in the upper 40s. Northwest winds 5 to 15 miles an hour. And now the extended forecast for the radio listening area. Thursday and Thursday night, mostly clear. Highs around 70. Lows in the mid-40s. Friday and Friday night, partly cloudy. Chance of rain showers and slight chance of thunderstorms. Highs in the upper 70s. Lows in the lower 60s. Chance of precipitation 40%. Saturday and Saturday night, warmer. Partly cloudy. A 20% chance of thunderstorms. Highs in the upper 80s. Lows in the mid-60s. Sunday and Sunday night, partly cloudy. A 20% chance of thunderstorms. Highs around 90. Lows in the upper 60s. Monday and Monday night, partly cloudy. A 30% chance of thunderstorms. Highs in the lower 90s. Lows in the lower 70s. The current time is 10:38 p.m. Eastern Daylight Time. 10 p.m. Eastern Daylight Time weather conditions across North Central Kentucky and South Central Indiana. At Louisville International, it was partly cloudy. The temperature was 66 degrees, the dew point 37, and the relative humidity 34%. The wind was northwest at 7 miles an hour. The pressure was 30.14 inches and rising. At Bowman Field, it was clear. The temperature was 61 degrees, the dew point 40, and the relative humidity 45%. The wind was northwest at 3 miles an hour. The pressure was 30.14 inches and rising. At Jasper, it was clear. The temperature was 62 degrees, the dew point 45, and the relative humidity 53%. The wind was calm. The pressure was 30.15 inches and steady. Once again, at Louisville International, it was 66 degrees under partly cloudy skies. Elsewhere around the region, it was clear, with a temperature of 56 at Lexington, 59 at Jackson, 64 at Bowling Green, and 67 at Nashville. Under clear skies, Paducah reported 60, Evansville reported 63, and Bloomington reported 57. It was partly cloudy, with a temperature of 59 at Covington and 58 at Indianapolis. At Frankfort, the weather conditions were not available.
This is the climate data for Louisville for today. Since midnight, the high temperature was 74. The low was 55. A trace of precipitation fell. Sunrise tomorrow 6:35 a.m. Sunset tomorrow 8:44 p.m. Now for the official National Weather Service forecast for North Central Kentucky and South Central Indiana, including the Louisville metro area. Tonight, mostly clear. Lows in the upper 40s. Northwest winds up to 10 miles an hour. Tuesday, sunny. Highs around 80. Southwest winds up to 10 miles an hour. Tuesday night, warmer. Mostly clear until midnight, then mostly cloudy with a 50% chance of showers after midnight. Lows around 60. Southwest winds 5 to 15 miles an hour. Wednesday, partly sunny with a 50% chance of rain showers in the morning, then sunny in the afternoon. Highs in the mid-70s. West winds 10 to 20 miles an hour. Wednesday night, cooler. Mostly clear. Lows in the upper 40s. Northwest winds 5 to 15 miles an hour. And now the extended forecast for the radio listening area. Thursday and Thursday night, mostly clear. Highs around 70. Lows in the mid-40s. Friday and Friday night, partly cloudy. Chance of rain showers and slight chance of thunderstorms. Highs in the upper 70s. Lows in the lower 60s. Chance of precipitation 40%. Saturday and Saturday night, warmer. Partly cloudy. A 20% chance of thunderstorms. Highs in the upper 80s. Lows in the mid-60s. Sunday and Sunday night, partly cloudy. A 20% chance of thunderstorms. Highs around 90. Lows in the upper 60s. Monday and Monday night, partly cloudy. A 30% chance of thunderstorms. Highs in the lower 90s. Lows in the lower 70s. 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The current time is 10:43 p.m. Eastern Daylight Time. 10 p.m. Eastern Daylight Time weather conditions across North Central Kentucky and South Central Indiana. At Louisville International, it was partly cloudy. The temperature was 66 degrees, the dew point 37, and the relative humidity 34%. The wind was northwest at 7 miles an hour. The pressure was 30.14 inches and rising. At Bowman Field, it was clear. The temperature was 61 degrees, the dew point 40, and the relative humidity 45%. The wind was northwest at 3 miles an hour. The pressure was 30.14 inches and rising. At Jasper, it was clear. The temperature was 62 degrees, the dew point 45, and the relative humidity 53%. The wind was calm. The pressure was 30.15 inches and steady. Once again, at Louisville International, it was 66 degrees under partly cloudy skies. Elsewhere around the region, it was clear, with a temperature of 56 at Lexington, 59 at Jackson, 64 at Bowling Green, and 67 at Nashville. Under clear skies, Paducah reported 60, Evansville reported 63, and Bloomington reported 57. It was partly cloudy, with a temperature of 59 at Covington and 58 at Indianapolis. At Frankfort, the weather conditions were not available. This is the climate data for Louisville for today. Since midnight, the high temperature was 74. The low was 55. A trace of precipitation fell. Sunrise tomorrow 6:35 a.m. Sunset tomorrow 8:44 p.m. Now for the official National Weather Service forecast for North Central Kentucky and South Central Indiana, including the Louisville metro area. Tonight, mostly clear. Lows in the upper 40s. Northwest winds up to 10 miles an hour. Tuesday, sunny. Highs around 80.
southwest winds up to 10 miles an hour. Tuesday night, warmer. Mostly clear until midnight, then mostly cloudy with a 50% chance of showers after midnight. Lows around 60. Southwest winds 5 to 15 miles an hour. Wednesday, partly sunny with a 50% chance of rain showers in the morning, then sunny in the afternoon. Highs in the mid-70s. West winds 10 to 20 miles an hour. Wednesday night, cooler. Mostly clear. Lows in the upper 40s. Northwest winds 5 to 15 miles an hour. And now the extended forecast for the radio listening area. Thursday and Thursday night, mostly clear. Highs around 70. Lows in the mid-40s. Friday and Friday night, partly cloudy. Chance of rain showers and slight chance of thunderstorms. Highs in the upper 70s. Lows in the lower 60s. Chance of precipitation 40%. Saturday and Saturday night, warmer. Partly cloudy. A 20% chance of thunderstorms. Highs in the upper 80s. Lows in the mid-60s. Sunday and Sunday night, partly cloudy. A 20% chance of thunderstorms. Highs around 90. Lows in the upper 60s. Monday and Monday night, partly cloudy. A 30% chance of thunderstorms. Highs in the lower 90s. Lows in the lower 70s. The current time is 10:47 p.m. Eastern Daylight Time. 10 p.m. Eastern Daylight Time weather conditions across north central Kentucky and south central Indiana. At Louisville International, it was partly cloudy. The temperature was 66 degrees, the dew point 37, and the relative humidity 34%. The wind was northwest at 7 miles an hour. The pressure was 30.14 inches and rising. At Bowman Field, it was clear. The temperature was 61 degrees, the dew point 40, and the relative humidity 45%. The wind was northwest at 3 miles an hour. The pressure was 30.14 inches and rising. At Jasper, it was clear. The temperature was 62 degrees, the dew point 45, and the relative humidity 53%. The wind was calm. The pressure was 30.15 inches and steady. Once again, at Louisville International, it was 66 degrees under partly cloudy skies. Elsewhere around the region, it was clear, with a temperature of 56 at Lexington, 59 at Jackson, 64 at Bowling Green, and 67 at Nashville. Under clear skies, Paducah reported 60, Evansville reported 63, and Bloomington reported 57. It was partly cloudy, with a temperature of 59 at Covington and 58 at Indianapolis. At Frankfort, the weather conditions were not available. This is the climate data for Louisville for today. Since midnight, the high temperature was 74. The low was 55. A trace of precipitation fell. Sunrise tomorrow 6:35 a.m. Sunset tomorrow 8:44 p.m. Now for the official National Weather Service forecast for north central Kentucky and south central Indiana, including the Louisville metro area. Tonight, mostly clear. Lows in the upper 40s. Northwest winds up to 10 miles an hour. Tuesday, sunny. Highs around 80. Southwest winds up to 10 miles an hour. Tuesday night, warmer. Mostly clear until midnight, then mostly cloudy with a 50% chance of showers after midnight. Lows around 60. Southwest winds 5 to 15 miles an hour. Wednesday, partly sunny with a 50% chance of rain showers in the morning, then sunny in the afternoon. Highs in the mid-70s. West winds 10 to 20 miles an hour. Wednesday night, cooler. Mostly clear. Lows in the upper 40s. Northwest winds 5 to 15 miles an hour. And now the extended forecast for the radio listening area. Thursday and Thursday night, mostly clear. Highs around 70. Lows in the mid-40s. Friday and Friday night, partly cloudy. Chance of rain showers and slight chance of thunderstorms. Highs in the upper 70s.
lows in the lower 60s. Chance of precipitation 40%. Saturday and Saturday night, warmer. Partly cloudy. A 20% chance of thunderstorms. Highs in the upper 80s. Lows in the mid 60s. Sunday and Sunday night, partly cloudy. A 20% chance of thunderstorms. Highs around 90. Lows in the upper 60s. Monday and Monday night, partly cloudy. A 30% chance of thunderstorms. Highs in the lower 90s. Lows in the lower 70s. 10 p.m. Eastern Daylight Time weather conditions across north central Kentucky and south central Indiana. At Louisville International, it was partly cloudy. The temperature was 66 degrees, the dew point 37, and the relative humidity 34%. The wind was northwest at 7 miles an hour. The pressure was 30.14 inches and rising. At Bowman Field, it was clear. The temperature was 61 degrees, the dew point 40, and the relative humidity 45%. The wind was northwest at 3 miles an hour. The pressure was 30.14 inches and rising. At Jasper, it was clear. The temperature was 62 degrees, the dew point 45, and the relative humidity 53%. The wind was calm. The pressure was 30.15 inches and steady. Once again, at Louisville International, it was 66 degrees under partly cloudy skies. Elsewhere around the region, it was clear, with a temperature of 56 at Lexington, 59 at Jackson, 64 at Bowling Green, and 67 at Nashville. Under clear skies, Paducah reported 60, Evansville reported 63, and Bloomington reported 57. It was partly cloudy, with a temperature of 59 at Covington and 58 at Indianapolis. At Frankfort, the weather conditions were not available. The current time is 10:52 p.m. Eastern Daylight Time. This is the climate data for Louisville for today. Since midnight, the high temperature was 74. The low was 55. A trace of precipitation fell. Sunrise tomorrow 6:35 a.m. Sunset tomorrow 8:44 p.m. Now for the official National Weather Service forecast for north central Kentucky and south central Indiana, including the Louisville metro area. Tonight, mostly clear. Lows in the upper 40s. Northwest winds up to 10 miles an hour. Tuesday, sunny. Highs around 80. Southwest winds up to 10 miles an hour. Tuesday night, warmer. Mostly clear until midnight, then mostly cloudy with a 50% chance of showers after midnight. Lows around 60. Southwest winds 5 to 15 miles an hour. Wednesday, partly sunny with a 50% chance of rain showers in the morning, then sunny in the afternoon. Highs in the mid-70s. West winds 10 to 20 miles an hour. Wednesday night, cooler. Mostly clear. Lows in the upper 40s. Northwest winds 5 to 15 miles an hour. And now the extended forecast for the radio listening area. Thursday and Thursday night, mostly clear. Highs around 70. Lows in the mid-40s. Friday and Friday night, partly cloudy. Chance of rain showers and slight chance of thunderstorms. Highs in the upper 70s. Lows in the lower 60s. Chance of precipitation 40%. Saturday and Saturday night, warmer. Partly cloudy. A 20% chance of thunderstorms. Highs in the upper 80s. Lows in the mid 60s. Sunday and Sunday night, partly

nighttime weather conditions across north-central Kentucky and south-central Indiana. At Louisville International, it was partly cloudy. The temperature was 66 degrees, the dew point 37, and the relative humidity 34%. The wind was northwest at 7 miles an hour. The pressure was 30.14 inches and rising. At Bowman Field, it was clear. The temperature was 61 degrees, the dew point 40, and the relative humidity 45%. The wind was northwest at 3 miles an hour. The pressure was 30.14 inches and rising. At Jasper, it was clear. The temperature was 62 degrees, the dew point 45, and the relative humidity 53%. The wind was calm. The pressure was 30.15 inches and steady. Once again, at Louisville International, it was 66 degrees under partly cloudy skies. Elsewhere around the region, it was clear, with a temperature of 56 at Lexington, 59 at Jackson, 64 at Bowling Green, and 67 at Nashville. Under clear skies, Paducah reported 60, Evansville reported 63, and Bloomington reported 57. It was partly cloudy, with a temperature of 59 at Covington and 58 at Indianapolis. At Frankfort, the weather conditions were not available. This is the climate data for Louisville for today. Since midnight, the high temperature was 74. The low was 55. A trace of precipitation fell. Sunrise tomorrow 6:35 a.m. Sunset tomorrow 8:44 p.m. Now for the official National Weather Service forecast for north-central Kentucky and south-central Indiana, including the Louisville metro area. Tonight, mostly clear. Lows in the upper 40s. Northwest winds up to 10 miles an hour. Tuesday, sunny. Highs around 80. Southwest winds up to 10 miles an hour. Tuesday night, warmer. Mostly clear until midnight. Then mostly cloudy with a 50% chance of showers after midnight. Lows around 60. Southwest winds 5 to 15 miles an hour. Wednesday, partly sunny with a 50% chance of rain showers in the morning, then sunny in the afternoon. Highs in the mid-70s. West winds 10 to 20 miles an hour. Wednesday night, cooler. Mostly clear. Lows in the upper 40s. Northwest winds 5 to 15 miles an hour. And now the extended forecast for the radio listening area. Thursday and Thursday night, mostly clear. Highs around 70. Lows in the mid-40s. Friday and Friday night, partly cloudy. Chance of rain showers and slight chance of thunderstorms. Highs in the upper 70s. Lows in the lower 60s. Chance of precipitation 40%. Saturday and Saturday night, warmer. Partly cloudy. A 20% chance of thunderstorms. Highs in the upper 80s. Lows in the mid-60s. Sunday and Sunday night, partly cloudy. A 20% chance of thunderstorms. Highs around 90. Lows in the upper 60s. Monday and Monday night, partly cloudy. A 30% chance of thunderstorms. Highs in the lower 90s. Lows in the lower 70s. The current time is 10:58 p.m. Eastern Daylight Time. 10 p.m. Eastern Daylight Time weather conditions across north-central Kentucky and south-central Indiana. At Louisville International, it was partly cloudy. The temperature was 66 degrees, the dew point 37, and the relative humidity 34%. The wind was northwest at 7 miles an hour. The pressure was 30.14 inches and rising. At Bowman Field, it was clear. The temperature was 61 degrees, the dew point 40, and the relative humidity 45%. The wind was northwest at 3 miles an hour. The pressure was 30.14 inches and rising. At Jasper, it was clear. The temperature was 62 degrees, the dew point 45, and the relative humidity 53%. The wind was calm. The pressure was 30.15 inches and steady. Once again, at Louisville International, it was 66 degrees under partly cloudy skies. Elsewhere around the region,

was clear, with a temperature of 56 at Lexington, 59 at Jackson, 64 at Bowling Green, and 67 at Nashville. Under clear skies, Paducah reported 60, Evansville reported 63, and Bloomington reported 57. It was partly cloudy, with a temperature of 59 at Covington and 58 at Indianapolis. At Frankfort, the weather conditions were not available. This is the climate data for Louisville for today. Since midnight, the high temperature was 74. The low was 55. A trace of precipitation fell. Sunrise tomorrow 6:35 a.m. Sunset tomorrow 8:44 p.m. Now for the official National Weather Service forecast for North Central Kentucky and South Central Indiana, including the Louisville metro area. Tonight, mostly clear. Lows in the upper 40s. Northwest winds up to 10 miles an hour. Tuesday, sunny. Highs around 80. Southwest winds up to 10 miles an hour. Tuesday night, warmer. Mostly clear until midnight, then mostly cloudy with a 50% chance of showers after midnight. Lows around 60. Southwest winds 5 to 15 miles an hour. Wednesday, partly sunny with a 50% chance of rain showers in the morning, then sunny in the afternoon. Highs in the mid-70s. West winds 10 to 20 miles an hour. Wednesday night, cooler. Mostly clear. Lows in the upper 40s. Northwest winds 5 to 15 miles an hour. And now the extended forecast for the radio listening area. Thursday and Thursday night, mostly clear. Highs around 70. Lows in the mid-40s. Friday and Friday night, partly cloudy. Chance of rain showers and slight chance of thunderstorms. Highs in the upper 70s. Lows in the lower 60s. Chance of precipitation 40%. Saturday and Saturday night, warmer. Partly cloudy. A 20% chance of thunderstorms. Highs in the upper 80s. Lows in the mid-60s. Sunday and Sunday night, partly cloudy. A 20% chance of thunderstorms. Highs around 90. Lows in the upper 60s. Monday and Monday night, partly cloudy. A 30% chance of thunderstorms. Highs in the lower 90s. Lows in the lower 70s. The current time is 11:02 p.m. Eastern Daylight Time. 11 p.m. Eastern Daylight Time weather conditions across North Central Kentucky and South Central Indiana. At Louisville International, it was clear. The temperature was 63 degrees, the dew point 38, and the relative humidity 39%. The wind was calm. The pressure was 30.15 inches and rising. At Bowman Field, it was clear. The temperature was 58 degrees, the dew point 42, and the relative humidity 55%. The wind was calm. The pressure was 30.15 inches and rising. At Jasper, it was clear. The temperature was 58 degrees, the dew point 45, and the relative humidity 62%. The wind was calm. The pressure was 30.16 inches and rising. Once again, at Louisville International, it was 63 degrees under clear skies. Elsewhere around the region, it was clear, with a temperature of 53 at Lexington, 59 at Covington, 57 at Jackson, and 60 at Bowling Green. Under clear skies, Nashville reported 60, Paducah reported 57, Evansville reported 59, and Bloomington reported 56. At Indianapolis, it was partly cloudy, with a temperature of 56. At Frankfort, the weather conditions were not available. This is the climate data for Louisville for today. Since midnight, the high temperature was 74. The low was 55. A trace of precipitation fell. Sunrise tomorrow 6:35 a.m. Sunset tomorrow 8:44 p.m. Now for the official National Weather Service forecast for North Central Kentucky and South Central Indiana, including the Louisville metro area. Tonight, mostly clear. Lows in the upper 40s. Northwest winds up to 10 miles an hour. Tuesday, sunny. Highs around 80.
southwest winds up to 10 miles an hour. Tuesday night, warmer. Mostly clear until midnight, then mostly cloudy with a 50% chance of showers after midnight. Lows around 60. Southwest winds 5 to 15 miles an hour. Wednesday, partly sunny with a 50% chance of rain showers in the morning, then sunny in the afternoon. Highs in the mid-70s. West winds 10 to 20 miles an hour. Wednesday night, cooler. Mostly clear. Lows in the upper 40s. Northwest winds 5 to 15 miles an hour. And now the extended forecast for the radio listening area. Thursday and Thursday night, mostly clear. Highs around 70. Lows in the mid-40s. Friday and Friday night, partly cloudy. Chance of rain showers and slight chance of thunderstorms. Highs in the upper 70s. Lows in the lower 60s. Chance of precipitation 40%. Saturday and Saturday night, warmer. Partly cloudy. A 20% chance of thunderstorms. Highs in the upper 80s. Lows in the mid-60s. Sunday and Sunday night, partly cloudy. A 20% chance of thunderstorms. Highs around 90. Lows in the upper 60s. Monday and Monday night, partly cloudy. A 30% chance of thunderstorms. Highs in the lower 90s. Lows in the lower 70s. 11 p.m. Eastern Daylight Time weather conditions across north-central Kentucky and south-central Indiana. At Louisville International, it was clear. The temperature was 63 degrees, the dew point 38, and the relative humidity 39%. The wind was calm. The pressure was 30.15 inches and rising. At Bowman Field, it was clear. The temperature was 58 degrees, the dew point 42, and the relative humidity 55%. The wind was calm. The pressure was 30.15 inches and rising. At Jasper, it was clear. The temperature was 58 degrees, the dew point 45, and the relative humidity 62%. The wind was calm. The pressure was 30.16 inches and rising. Once again, at Louisville International, it was 63 degrees under clear skies. Elsewhere around the region, it was clear, with a temperature of 53 at Lexington, 59 at Covington, 57 at Jackson, and 60 at Bowling Green. Under clear skies, Nashville reported 60, Paducah reported 57, Evansville reported 59, and Bloomington reported 56. At Indianapolis, it was partly cloudy, with a temperature of 56. At Frankfort, the weather conditions were not available. The current time is 11:08 p.m. Eastern Daylight Time. This is the climate data for Louisville for today. Since midnight, the high temperature was 74. The low was 55. A trace of precipitation fell. Sunrise tomorrow 6:35 a.m. Sunset tomorrow 8:44 p.m. Now for the official National Weather Service forecast for north-central Kentucky and south-central Indiana, including the Louisville metro area. Tonight, mostly clear. Lows in the upper 40s. Northwest winds up to 10 miles an hour. Tuesday, sunny. Highs around 80. Southwest winds up to 10 miles an hour. Tuesday night, warmer. Mostly clear until midnight, then mostly cloudy with a 50% chance of showers after midnight. Lows around 60. Southwest winds 5 to 15 miles an hour. Wednesday, partly sunny with a 50% chance of rain showers in the morning, then sunny in the afternoon. Highs in the mid-70s. West winds 10 to 20 miles an hour. Wednesday night, cooler. Mostly clear. Lows in the upper 40s. Northwest winds 5 to 15 miles an hour. And now the extended forecast for the radio listening area. Thursday and Thursday night, mostly clear. Highs around 70. Lows in the mid-40s. Friday and Friday night, partly cloudy. Chance of rain showers and slight chance of thunderstorms. Highs in the upper 70s. Lows in the lower 60s. Chance of precipitation 40%.
Saturday and Saturday night, warmer. Partly cloudy. A 20% chance of thunderstorms. Highs in the upper 80s. Lows in the mid-60s. Sunday and Sunday night, partly cloudy. A 20% chance of thunderstorms. Highs around 90. Lows in the upper 60s. Monday and Monday night, partly cloudy. A 30% chance of thunderstorms. Highs in the lower 90s. Lows in the lower 70s. 11 p.m. Eastern Daylight Time weather conditions across north-central Kentucky and south-central Indiana. At Louisville International, it was clear. The temperature was 63 degrees, the dew point 38, and the relative humidity 39%. The wind was calm. The pressure was 30.15 inches and rising. At Bowman Field, it was clear. The temperature was 58 degrees, the dew point 42, and the relative humidity 55%. The wind was calm. The pressure was 30.15 inches and rising. At Jasper, it was clear. The temperature was 58 degrees, the dew point 45, and the relative humidity 62%. The wind was calm. The pressure was 30.16 inches and rising. Once again, at Louisville International, it was 63 degrees under clear skies. Elsewhere around the region, it was clear, with a temperature of 53 at Lexington, 59 at Covington, 57 at Jackson, and 60 at Bowling Green. Under clear skies, Nashville reported 60, Paducah reported 57, Evansville reported 59, and Bloomington reported 56. At Indianapolis, it was partly cloudy, with a temperature of 56. At Frankfort, the weather conditions were not available. 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The current time is 11:12 p.m. Eastern Daylight Time. This is the climate data for Louisville for today. Since midnight, the high temperature was 74. The low was 55. A trace of precipitation fell. Sunrise tomorrow 6:35 a.m. Sunset tomorrow 8:44 p.m. Now for the official National Weather Service forecast for north-central Kentucky and south-central Indiana, including the Louisville metro area. Tonight, mostly clear. Lows in the upper 40s. Northwest winds up to 10 miles an hour. Tuesday, sunny. Highs around 80. Southwest winds up to 10 miles an hour. Tuesday night, warmer. Mostly clear until midnight, then mostly cloudy with a 50% chance of showers after midnight. Lows around 60. Southwest winds 5 to 15 miles an hour. Wednesday, partly sunny with a 50% chance of rain showers in the morning, then sunny in the afternoon. Highs in the mid-70s. West winds 10 to 20 miles an hour. Wednesday night, cooler. Mostly clear. Lows in the upper 40s. Northwest winds 5 to 15 miles an hour. And now the extended forecast for the radio listening area. Thursday and Thursday night, mostly clear. Highs around 70. Lows in the mid-40s. Friday and Friday night, partly cloudy. Chance of rain showers and slight chance of thunderstorms. Highs in the upper 70s. Lows in the lower 60s. Chance of precipitation 40%. Saturday and Saturday night, warmer. Partly cloudy. A 20% chance of thunderstorms. Highs in the upper 80s. Lows in the mid-60s. Sunday and Sunday night, partly cloudy. A 20% chance of thunderstorms. Highs around 90. Lows in the upper 60s. Monday and Monday night, partly cloudy. A 30% chance of thunderstorms. Highs in the lower 90s. Lows in the lower 70s. 11 p.m. Eastern Daylight Time weather conditions across north-central Kentucky and south-central Indiana. At Louisville International, it was clear.
The temperature was 63 degrees, the dew point 38, and the relative humidity 39%. The wind was calm. The pressure was 30.15 inches and rising. At Bowman Field, it was clear. The temperature was 58 degrees, the dew point 42, and the relative humidity 55%. The wind was calm. The pressure was 30.15 inches and rising. At Jasper, it was clear. The temperature was 58 degrees, the dew point 45, and the relative humidity 62%. The wind was calm. The pressure was 30.16 inches and rising. Once again, at Louisville International, it was 63 degrees under clear skies. Elsewhere around the region, it was clear, with a temperature of 53 at Lexington, 59 at Covington, 57 at Jackson, and 60 at Bowling Green. Under clear skies, Nashville reported 60, Paducah reported 57, Evansville reported 59, and Bloomington reported 56. At Indianapolis, it was partly cloudy, with a temperature of 56. At Frankfort, the weather conditions were not available. This is the climate data for Louisville for today. Since midnight, the high temperature was 74. The low was 55. A trace of precipitation fell. Sunrise tomorrow 6:35 a.m. Sunset tomorrow 8:44 p.m. Now for the official National Weather Service forecast for North Central Kentucky and South Central Indiana, including the Louisville metro area. Tonight, mostly clear. Lows in the upper 40s. Northwest winds up to 10 miles an hour. Tuesday, sunny. Highs around 80. Southwest winds up to 10 miles an hour. Tuesday night, warmer. Mostly clear until midnight, then mostly cloudy with a 50% chance of showers after midnight. Lows around 60. Southwest winds 5 to 15 miles an hour. Wednesday, partly sunny with a 50% chance of rain showers in the morning, then sunny in the afternoon. Highs in the mid-70s. West winds 10 to 20 miles an hour. Wednesday night, cooler. Mostly clear. Lows in the upper 40s. Northwest winds 5 to 15 miles an hour. And now the extended forecast for the radio listening area. Thursday and Thursday night, mostly clear. Highs around 70. Lows in the mid-40s. Friday and Friday night, partly cloudy. Chance of rain showers and slight chance of thunderstorms. Highs in the upper 70s. Lows in the lower 60s. Chance of precipitation 40%. Saturday and Saturday night, warmer. Partly cloudy. A 20% chance of thunderstorms. Highs in the upper 80s. Lows in the mid-60s. Sunday and Sunday night, partly cloudy. A 20% chance of thunderstorms. Highs around 90. Lows in the upper 60s. Monday and Monday night, partly cloudy. A 30% chance of thunderstorms. Highs in the lower 90s. Lows in the lower 70s. The current time is 11:18 p.m. Eastern Daylight Time. 11 p.m. Eastern Daylight Time weather conditions across North Central Kentucky and South Central Indiana. At Louisville International, it was clear. The temperature was 63 degrees, the dew point 38, and the relative humidity 39%. The wind was calm. The pressure was 30.15 inches and rising. At Bowman Field, it was clear. The temperature was 58 degrees, the dew point 42, and the relative humidity 55%. The wind was calm. The pressure was 30.15 inches and rising. At Jasper, it was clear. The temperature was 58 degrees, the dew point 45, and the relative humidity 62%. The wind was calm. The pressure was 30.16 inches and rising. Once again, at Louisville International, it was 63 degrees under clear skies. Elsewhere around the region, it was clear, with a temperature of 53 at Lexington, 59 at Covington, 57 at Jackson, and 60 at Bowling Green. Under clear skies, Nashville reported 60, Paducah reported 57, Evansville reported 59,
and Bloomington reported 56. At Indianapolis, it was partly cloudy, with a temperature of 56. At Frankfurt, the weather conditions were not available. This is the climate data for Louisville for today. Since midnight, the high temperature was 74. The low was 55. A trace of precipitation fell. Sunrise tomorrow 6:35 a.m. Sunset tomorrow 8:44 p.m. Now for the official National Weather Service forecast for North Central Kentucky and South Central Indiana, including the Louisville metro area. Tonight, mostly clear. Lows in the upper 40s. Northwest winds up to 10 miles an hour. Tuesday, sunny. Highs around 80. Southwest winds up to 10 miles an hour. Tuesday night, warmer. Mostly clear until midnight, then mostly cloudy with a 50% chance of showers after midnight. Lows around 60. Southwest winds 5 to 15 miles an hour. Wednesday, partly sunny with a 50% chance of rain showers in the morning, then sunny in the afternoon. Highs in the mid-70s. West winds 10 to 20 miles an hour. Wednesday night, cooler. Mostly clear. Lows in the upper 40s. Northwest winds 5 to 15 miles an hour. And now the extended forecast for the radio listening area. Thursday and Thursday night, mostly clear. Highs around 70. Lows in the mid-40s. Friday and Friday night, partly cloudy. Chance of rain showers and slight chance of thunderstorms. Highs in the upper 70s. Lows in the lower 60s. Chance of precipitation 40%. Saturday and Saturday night, warmer. Partly cloudy. A 20% chance of thunderstorms. Highs in the upper 80s. Lows in the mid-60s. Sunday and Sunday night, partly cloudy. A 20% chance of thunderstorms. Highs around 90. Lows in the upper 60s. Monday and Monday night, partly cloudy. A 30% chance of thunderstorms. Highs in the lower 90s. Lows in the lower 70s. The current time is 11:22 p.m. Eastern Daylight Time. 11 p.m. Eastern Daylight Time weather conditions across north-central Kentucky and south-central Indiana. At Louisville International, it was clear. The temperature was 63 degrees, the dew point 38, and the relative humidity 39%. The wind was calm. The pressure was 30.15 inches and rising. At Bowman Field, it was clear. The temperature was 58 degrees, the dew point 42, and the relative humidity 55%. The wind was calm. The pressure was 30.15 inches and rising. At Jasper, it was clear. The temperature was 58 degrees, the dew point 45, and the relative humidity 62%. The wind was calm. The pressure was 30.16 inches and rising. Once again, at Louisville International, it was 63 degrees under clear skies. Elsewhere around the region, it was clear, with a temperature of 53 at Lexington, 59 at Covington, 57 at Jackson, and 60 at Bowling Green. Under clear skies, Nashville reported 60, Paducah reported 57, Evansville reported 59, and Bloomington reported 56. At Indianapolis, it was partly cloudy, with a temperature of 56. At Frankfurt, the weather conditions were not available. This is the climate data for Louisville for today. Since midnight, the high temperature was 74. The low was 55. A trace of precipitation fell. Sunrise tomorrow 6:35 a.m. Sunset tomorrow 8:44 p.m. Now for the official National Weather Service forecast for North Central Kentucky and South Central Indiana, including the Louisville metro area. Tonight, mostly clear. Lows in the upper 40s. Northwest winds up to 10 miles an hour. Tuesday, sunny. Highs around 80. Southwest winds up to 10 miles an hour. Tuesday night, warmer. Mostly clear until midnight, then mostly cloudy with a 50% chance of showers after midnight. Lows around 60.
southwest winds 5 to 15 miles an hour. Wednesday, partly sunny with a 50% chance of rain showers in the morning, then sunny in the afternoon. Highs in the mid-70s. West winds 10 to 20 miles an hour. Wednesday night, cooler. Mostly clear. Lows in the upper 40s. Northwest winds 5 to 15 miles an hour. And now the extended forecast for the radio listening area. Thursday and Thursday night, mostly clear. Highs around 70. Lows in the mid-40s. Friday and Friday night, partly cloudy. Chance of rain showers and slight chance of thunderstorms. Highs in the upper 70s. Lows in the lower 60s. Chance of precipitation 40%. Saturday and Saturday night, warmer. Partly cloudy. A 20% chance of thunderstorms. Highs in the upper 80s. Lows in the mid-60s. Sunday and Sunday night, partly cloudy. A 20% chance of thunderstorms. Highs around 90. Lows in the upper 60s. Monday and Monday night, partly cloudy. A 30% chance of thunderstorms. Highs in the lower 90s. Lows in the lower 70s. 11 p.m. Eastern Daylight Time weather conditions across north-central Kentucky and south-central Indiana. At Louisville International, it was clear. The temperature was 63 degrees, the dew point 38, and the relative humidity 39%. The wind was calm. The pressure was 30.15 inches and rising. At Bowman Field, it was clear. The temperature was 58 degrees, the dew point 42, and the relative humidity 55%. The wind was calm. The pressure was 30.15 inches and rising. At Jasper, it was clear. The temperature was 58 degrees, the dew point 45, and the relative humidity 62%. The wind was calm. The pressure was 30.16 inches and rising. Once again, at Louisville International, it was 63 degrees under clear skies. Elsewhere around the region, it was clear, with a temperature of 53 at Lexington, 59 at Covington, 57 at Jackson, and 60 at Bowling Green. Under clear skies, Nashville reported 60, Paducah reported 57, Evansville reported 59, and Bloomington reported 56. At Indianapolis, it was partly cloudy, with a temperature of 56. At Frankfort, the weather conditions were not available. The current time is 11:27 p.m. Eastern Daylight Time. This is the climate data for Louisville for today. Since midnight, the high temperature was 74. The low was 55. A trace of precipitation fell. Sunrise tomorrow 6:35 a.m. Sunset tomorrow 8:44 p.m. Now for the official National Weather Service forecast for north-central Kentucky and south-central Indiana, including the Louisville metro area. Tonight, mostly clear. Lows in the upper 40s. Northwest winds up to 10 miles an hour. Tuesday, sunny. Highs around 80. Southwest winds up to 10 miles an hour. Tuesday night, warmer. Mostly clear until midnight. Then mostly cloudy with a 50% chance of showers after midnight. Lows around 60. Southwest winds 5 to 15 miles an hour. Wednesday, partly sunny with a 50% chance of rain showers in the morning, then sunny in the afternoon. Highs in the mid-70s. West winds 10 to 20 miles an hour. Wednesday night, cooler. Mostly clear. Lows in the upper 40s. Northwest winds 5 to 15 miles an hour. And now the extended forecast for the radio listening area. Thursday and Thursday night, mostly clear. Highs around 70. Lows in the mid-40s. Friday and Friday night, partly cloudy. Chance of rain showers and slight chance of thunderstorms. Highs in the upper 70s. Lows in the lower 60s. Chance of precipitation 40%. Saturday and Saturday night, warmer. Partly cloudy. A 20% chance of thunderstorms. Highs in the upper 80s. Lows in the mid-60s. Sunday and Sunday night,
partly cloudy. A 20% chance of thunderstorms. Highs around 90. Lows in the upper 60s. Monday and Monday night, partly cloudy. A 30% chance of thunderstorms. Highs in the lower 90s. Lows in the lower 70s. 11 p.m. Eastern Daylight Time weather conditions across north-central Kentucky and south-central Indiana. At Louisville International, it was clear. The temperature was 63 degrees, the dew point 38, and the relative humidity 39%. The wind was calm. The pressure was 30.15 inches and rising. At Bowman Field, it was clear. The temperature was 58 degrees, the dew point 42, and the relative humidity 55%. The wind was calm. The pressure was 30.15 inches and rising. At Jasper, it was clear. The temperature was 58 degrees, the dew point 45, and the relative humidity 62%. The wind was calm. The pressure was 30.16 inches and rising. Once again, at Louisville International, it was 63 degrees under clear skies. Elsewhere around the region, it was clear, with a temperature of 53 at Lexington, 59 at Covington, 57 at Jackson, and 60 at Bowling Green. Under clear skies, Nashville reported 60, Paducah reported 57, Evansville reported 59, and Bloomington reported 56. At Indianapolis, it was partly cloudy, with a temperature of 56. At Frankfort, the weather conditions were not available. This is the climate data for Louisville for today. Since midnight, the high temperature was 74. The low was 55. A trace of precipitation fell. Sunrise tomorrow 6:35 a.m. Sunset tomorrow 8:44 p.m. The current time is 11:32 p.m. Eastern Daylight Time. Now for the official National Weather Service forecast for north-central Kentucky and south-central Indiana, including the Louisville metro area. Tonight, mostly clear. Lows in the upper 40s. Northwest winds up to 10 miles an hour. Tuesday, sunny. Highs around 80. Southwest winds up to 10 miles an hour. Tuesday night, warmer. Mostly clear until midnight, then mostly cloudy with a 50% chance of showers after midnight. Lows around 60. Southwest winds 5 to 15 miles an hour. Wednesday, partly sunny with a 50% chance of rain showers in the morning, then sunny in the afternoon. Highs in the mid-70s. West winds 10 to 20 miles an hour. Wednesday night, cooler. Mostly clear. Lows in the upper 40s. Northwest winds 5 to 15 miles an hour. And now the extended forecast for the radio listening area. Thursday and Thursday night, mostly clear. Highs around 70. Lows in the mid-40s. Friday and Friday night, partly cloudy. Chance of rain showers and slight chance of thunderstorms. Highs in the upper 70s. Lows in the lower 60s. Chance of precipitation 40%. Saturday and Saturday night, warmer. Partly cloudy. A 20% chance of thunderstorms. Highs in the upper 80s. Lows in the mid 60s. Sunday and Sunday night, partly cloudy. A 20% chance of thunderstorms. Highs around 90. Lows in the upper 60s. Monday and Monday night, partly cloudy. A 30% chance of thunderstorms. Highs in the lower 90s. Lows in the lower 70s. 11 p.m. Eastern Daylight Time weather conditions across north-central Kentucky and south-central Indiana. At Louisville International, it was clear. The temperature was 63 degrees, the dew point 38, and the relative humidity 39%. The wind was calm. The pressure was 30.15 inches and rising. At Bowman Field, it was clear. The temperature was 58 degrees, the dew point 42, and the relative humidity 55%. The wind was calm. The pressure was 30.15 inches and rising. At Jasper, it was clear. The temperature was 58 degrees,
the dew point 45, and the relative humidity 62%. The wind was calm. The pressure was 30.16 inches and rising. Once again, at Louisville International, it was 63 degrees under clear skies. Elsewhere around the region, it was clear, with a temperature of 53 at Lexington, 59 at Covington, 57 at Jackson, and 60 at Bowling Green. Under clear skies, Nashville reported 60, Paducah reported 57, Evansville reported 59, and Bloomington reported 56. At Indianapolis, it was partly cloudy, with a temperature of 56. At Frankfort, the weather conditions were not available. This is the climate data for Louisville for today. Since midnight, the high temperature was 74. The low was 55. A trace of precipitation fell. Sunrise tomorrow 6:35 a.m. Sunset tomorrow 8:44 p.m. Now for the official National Weather Service forecast for North Central Kentucky and South Central Indiana, including the Louisville metro area. Tonight, mostly clear. Lows in the upper 40s. Northwest winds up to 10 miles an hour. Tuesday, sunny. Highs around 80. Southwest winds up to 10 miles an hour. Tuesday night, warmer. Mostly clear until midnight, then mostly cloudy with a 50% chance of showers after midnight. Lows around 60. Southwest winds 5 to 15 miles an hour. Wednesday, partly sunny with a 50% chance of rain showers in the morning, then sunny in the afternoon. Highs in the mid-70s. West winds 10 to 20 miles an hour. Wednesday night, cooler. Mostly clear. Lows in the upper 40s. Northwest winds 5 to 15 miles an hour. And now the extended forecast for the radio listening area. Thursday and Thursday night, mostly clear. Highs around 70. Lows in the mid-40s. Friday and Friday night, partly cloudy. Chance of rain showers and slight chance of thunderstorms. Highs in the upper 70s. Lows in the lower 60s. Chance of precipitation 40%. Saturday and Saturday night, warmer. Partly cloudy. A 20% chance of thunderstorms. Highs in the upper 80s. Lows in the mid-60s. Sunday and Sunday night, partly cloudy. A 20% chance of thunderstorms. Highs around 90. Lows in the upper 60s. Monday and Monday night, partly cloudy. A 30% chance of thunderstorms. Highs in the lower 90s. Lows in the lower 70s. The current time is 11:37 p.m. Eastern Daylight Time. 11 p.m. Eastern Daylight Time weather conditions across North Central Kentucky and South Central Indiana. At Louisville International, it was clear. The temperature was 63 degrees, the dew point 38, and the relative humidity 39%. The wind was calm. The pressure was 30.15 inches and rising. At Bowman Field, it was clear. The temperature was 58 degrees, the dew point 42, and the relative humidity 55%. The wind was calm. The pressure was 30.15 inches and rising. At Jasper, it was clear. The temperature was 58 degrees, the dew point 45, and the relative humidity 62%. The wind was calm. The pressure was 30.16 inches and rising. Once again, at Louisville International, it was 63 degrees under clear skies. Elsewhere around the region, it was clear, with a temperature of 53 at Lexington, 59 at Covington, 57 at Jackson, and 60 at Bowling Green. Under clear skies, Nashville reported 60, Paducah reported 57, Evansville reported 59, and Bloomington reported 56. At Indianapolis, it was partly cloudy, with a temperature of 56. At Frankfort, the weather conditions were not available. This is the climate data for Louisville for today. Since midnight, the high temperature was 74. The low was 55. A trace of precipitation fell. Sunrise tomorrow 6:35 a.m. Sunset tomorrow 8:44 p.m.
Now for the official National Weather Service forecast for north central Kentucky and south central Indiana, including the Louisville metro area. Tonight, mostly clear. Lows in the upper 40s. Northwest winds up to 10 miles an hour. Tuesday, sunny. Highs around 80. Southwest winds up to 10 miles an hour. Tuesday night, warmer. Mostly clear until midnight, then mostly cloudy with a 50% chance of showers after midnight. Lows around 60. Southwest winds 5 to 15 miles an hour. Wednesday, partly sunny with a 50% chance of rain showers in the morning, then sunny in the afternoon. Highs in the mid-70s. West winds 10 to 20 miles an hour. Wednesday night, cooler. Mostly clear. Lows in the upper 40s. Northwest winds 5 to 15 miles an hour. And now the extended forecast for the radio listening area. Thursday and Thursday night, mostly clear. Highs around 70. Lows in the mid-40s. Friday and Friday night, partly cloudy. Chance of rain showers and slight chance of thunderstorms. Highs in the upper 70s. Lows in the lower 60s. Chance of precipitation 40%. Saturday and Saturday night, warmer. Partly cloudy. A 20% chance of thunderstorms. Highs in the upper 80s. Lows in the mid-60s. Sunday and Sunday night, partly cloudy. A 20% chance of thunderstorms. Highs around 90. Lows in the upper 60s. Monday and Monday night, partly cloudy. A 30% chance of thunderstorms. Highs in the lower 90s. Lows in the lower 70s. 11 p.m. Eastern Daylight Time weather conditions across north-central Kentucky and south-central Indiana. At Louisville International, it was clear. The temperature was 63 degrees, the dew point 38, and the relative humidity 39%. The wind was calm. The pressure was 30.15 inches and rising. At Bowman Field, it was clear. The temperature was 58 degrees, the dew point 42, and the relative humidity 55%. The wind was calm. The pressure was 30.15 inches and rising. At Jasper, it was clear. The temperature was 58 degrees, the dew point 45, and the relative humidity 62%. The wind was calm. The pressure was 30.16 inches and rising. Once again, at Louisville International, it was 63 degrees under clear skies. Elsewhere around the region, it was clear, with a temperature of 53 at Lexington, 59 at Covington, 57 at Jackson, and 60 at Bowling Green. Under clear skies, Nashville reported 60, Paducah reported 57, Evansville reported 59, and Bloomington reported 56. At Indianapolis, it was partly cloudy, with a temperature of 56. At Frankfort, the weather conditions were not available. 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The current time is 11:43 p.m. Eastern Daylight Time. Now for the official National Weather Service forecast for north central Kentucky and south central Indiana, including the Louisville metro area. Tonight, mostly clear. Lows in the upper 40s. Northwest winds up to 10 miles an hour. Tuesday, sunny. Highs around 80. Southwest winds up to 10 miles an hour. Tuesday night, warmer. Mostly clear until midnight, then mostly cloudy with a 50% chance of showers after midnight. Lows around 60. Southwest winds 5 to 15 miles an hour. Wednesday, partly sunny with a 50% chance of rain showers in the morning, then sunny in the afternoon. Highs in the mid-70s. West winds 10 to 20 miles an hour. Wednesday night, cooler. Mostly clear. Lows in the upper 40s. Northwest winds 5 to 15 miles an hour. And now the extended forecast for the radio listening area.
Thursday and Thursday night, mostly clear. Highs around 70. Lows in the mid-40s. Friday and Friday night, partly cloudy. Chance of rain showers and slight chance of thunderstorms. Highs in the upper 70s. Lows in the lower 60s. Chance of precipitation 40%. Saturday and Saturday night, warmer. Partly cloudy. A 20% chance of thunderstorms. Highs in the upper 80s. Lows in the mid-60s. Sunday and Sunday night, partly cloudy. A 20% chance of thunderstorms. Highs around 90. Lows in the upper 60s. Monday and Monday night, partly cloudy. A 30% chance of thunderstorms. Highs in the lower 90s. Lows in the lower 70s. 11 p.m. Eastern Daylight Time weather conditions across north-central Kentucky and south-central Indiana. At Louisville International, it was clear. The temperature was 63 degrees, the dew point 38, and the relative humidity 39%. The wind was calm. The pressure was 30.15 inches and rising. At Bowman Field, it was clear. The temperature was 58 degrees, the dew point 42, and the relative humidity 55%. The wind was calm. The pressure was 30.15 inches and rising. At Jasper, it was clear. The temperature was 58 degrees, the dew point 45, and the relative humidity 62%. The wind was calm. The pressure was 30.16 inches and rising. Once again, at Louisville International, it was 63 degrees under clear skies. Elsewhere around the region, it was clear, with a temperature of 53 at Lexington, 59 at Covington, 57 at Jackson, and 60 at Bowling Green. Under clear skies, Nashville reported 60, Paducah reported 57, Evansville reported 59, and Bloomington reported 56. At Indianapolis, it was partly cloudy, with a temperature of 56. At Frankfort, the weather conditions were not available. The current time is 11:47 p.m. Eastern Daylight Time. Now for the official National Weather Service forecast for north-central Kentucky and south-central Indiana, including the Louisville metro area. Tonight, mostly clear. Lows in the upper 40s. Northwest winds up to 10 miles an hour. Tuesday, sunny. Highs around 80. Southwest winds up to 10 miles an hour. Tuesday night, warmer. Mostly clear until midnight, then mostly cloudy with a 50% chance of showers after midnight. Lows around 60. Southwest winds 5 to 15 miles an hour. Wednesday, partly sunny with a 50% chance of rain showers in the morning, then sunny in the afternoon. Highs in the mid-70s. West winds 10 to 20 miles an hour. Wednesday night, cooler. Mostly clear. Lows in the upper 40s. Northwest winds 5 to 15 miles an hour. And now the extended forecast for the radio listening area. Thursday and Thursday night, mostly clear. Highs around 70. Lows in the mid-40s. Friday and Friday night, partly cloudy. Chance of rain showers and slight chance of thunderstorms. Highs in the upper 70s. Lows in the lower 60s. Chance of precipitation 40%. Saturday and Saturday night, warmer. Partly cloudy. A 20% chance of thunderstorms. Highs in the upper 80s. Lows in the mid-60s. Sunday and Sunday night, partly cloudy. A 20% chance of thunderstorms. Highs around 90. Lows in the upper 60s. Monday and Monday night, partly cloudy. A 30% chance of thunderstorms. Highs in the lower 90s. Lows in the lower 70s. 11 p.m. Eastern Daylight Time weather conditions across north-central Kentucky and south-central Indiana. At Louisville International, it was clear. The temperature was 63 degrees, the dew point 38, and the relative humidity 39%. The wind was calm. The pressure was 30.15 inches and rising. At Bowman Field, it was clear.
The temperature was 58 degrees, the dew point 42, and the relative humidity 55%. The wind was calm. The pressure was 30.15 inches and rising. At Jasper, it was clear. The temperature was 58 degrees, the dew point 45, and the relative humidity 62%. The wind was calm. The pressure was 30.16 inches and rising. Once again, at Louisville International, it was 63 degrees under clear skies. Elsewhere around the region, it was clear, with a temperature of 53 at Lexington, 59 at Covington, 57 at Jackson, and 60 at Bowling Green. Under clear skies, Nashville reported 60, Paducah reported 57, Evansville reported 59, and Bloomington reported 56. At Indianapolis, it was partly cloudy, with a temperature of 56. At Frankfort, the weather conditions were not available. Now for the official National Weather Service forecast for North Central Kentucky and South Central Indiana, including the Louisville metro area. Tonight, mostly clear. Lows in the upper 40s. Northwest winds up to 10 miles an hour. Tuesday, sunny. Highs around 80. Southwest winds up to 10 miles an hour. Tuesday night, warmer. Mostly clear until midnight, then mostly cloudy with a 50% chance of showers after midnight. Lows around 60. Southwest winds 5 to 15 miles an hour. Wednesday, partly sunny with a 50% chance of rain showers in the morning, then sunny in the afternoon. Highs in the mid-70s. West winds 10 to 20 miles an hour. Wednesday night, cooler. Mostly clear. Lows in the upper 40s. Northwest winds 5 to 15 miles an hour. And now the extended forecast for the radio listening area. Thursday and Thursday night, mostly clear. Highs around 70. Lows in the mid-40s. Friday and Friday night, partly cloudy. Chance of rain showers and slight chance of thunderstorms. Highs in the upper 70s. Lows in the lower 60s. Chance of precipitation 40%. Saturday and Saturday night, warmer. Partly cloudy. A 20% chance of thunderstorms. Highs in the upper 80s. Lows in the mid-60s. Sunday and Sunday night, partly cloudy. A 20% chance of thunderstorms. Highs around 90. Lows in the upper 60s. Monday and Monday night, partly cloudy. A 30% chance of thunderstorms. Highs in the lower 90s. Lows in the lower 70s. The current time is 11:52 p.m. Eastern Daylight Time. 11 p.m. Eastern Daylight Time weather conditions across North Central Kentucky and South Central Indiana. At Louisville International, it was clear. The temperature was 63 degrees, the dew point 38, and the relative humidity 39%. The wind was calm. The pressure was 30.15 inches and rising. At Bowman Field, it was clear. The temperature was 58 degrees, the dew point 42, and the relative humidity 55%. The wind was calm. The pressure was 30.15 inches and rising. At Jasper, it was clear. The temperature was 58 degrees, the dew point 45, and the relative humidity 62%. The wind was calm. The pressure was 30.16 inches and rising. Once again, at Louisville International, it was 63 degrees under clear skies. Elsewhere around the region, it was clear, with a temperature of 53 at Lexington, 59 at Covington, 57 at Jackson, and 60 at Bowling Green. Under clear skies, Nashville reported 60, Paducah reported 57, Evansville reported 59, and Bloomington reported 56. At Indianapolis, it was partly cloudy, with a temperature of 56. At Frankfort, the weather conditions were not available. Now for the official National Weather Service forecast for North Central Kentucky and South Central Indiana, including the Louisville metro area. Tonight, mostly clear. Lows in the upper 40s. Northwest winds up to 10 miles an hour. Tuesday, sunny. Highs around 80.
southwest winds up to 10 miles an hour. Tuesday night, warmer. Mostly clear until midnight, then mostly cloudy with a 50% chance of showers after midnight. Lows around 60. Southwest

mid-40s. Friday and Friday night, partly cloudy. Chance of rain showers and slight chance of thunderstorms. Highs in the upper 70s. Lows in the lower 60s. Chance of precipitation 40%. Saturday and Saturday night, warmer. Partly cloudy. A 20% chance of thunderstorms. Highs in the upper 80s. Lows in the mid-60s. Sunday and Sunday night, partly cloudy. A 20% chance of thunderstorms. Highs around 90. Lows in the upper 60s. Monday and Monday night, partly cloudy. A 30% chance of thunderstorms. Highs in the lower 90s. Lows in the lower 70s. 11 p.m. Eastern Daylight Time weather conditions across north-central Kentucky and south-central Indiana. At Louisville International, it was clear. The temperature was 63 degrees, the dew point 38, and the relative humidity 39%. The wind was calm. The pressure was 30.15 inches and rising. At Bowman Field, it was clear. The temperature was 58 degrees, the dew point 42, and the relative humidity 55%. The wind was calm. The pressure was 30.15 inches and rising. At Jasper, it was clear. The temperature was 58 degrees, the dew point 45, and the relative humidity 62%. The wind was calm. The pressure was 30.16 inches and rising. Once again, at Louisville International, it was 63 degrees under clear skies. Elsewhere around the region, it was clear, with a temperature of 53 at Lexington, 59 at Covington, 57 at Jackson, and 60 at Bowling Green. Under clear skies, Nashville reported 60, Paducah reported 57, Evansville reported 59, and Bloomington reported 56. At Indianapolis, it was partly cloudy, with a temperature of 56. At Frankfort, the weather conditions were not available. The current time is 11:57 p.m. Eastern Daylight Time. Now for the official National Weather Service forecast for north-central Kentucky and south-central Indiana, including the Louisville metro area. Tonight, mostly clear. Lows in the upper 40s. Northwest winds up to 10 miles an hour. Tuesday, sunny. Highs around 80. Southwest winds up to 10 miles an hour. Tuesday night, warmer. Mostly clear until midnight, then mostly cloudy with a 50% chance of showers after midnight. Lows around 60. Southwest winds 5 to 15 miles an hour. Wednesday, partly sunny with a 50% chance of rain showers in the morning, then sunny in the afternoon. Highs in the mid-70s. West winds 10 to 20 miles an hour. Wednesday night, cooler. Mostly clear. Lows in the upper 40s. Northwest winds 5 to 15 miles an hour. And now the extended forecast for the radio listening area. Thursday and Thursday night, mostly clear. Highs around 70. Lows in the mid-40s. Friday and Friday night, partly cloudy. Chance of rain showers and slight chance of thunderstorms. Highs in the upper 70s. Lows in the lower 60s. Chance of precipitation 40%. Saturday and Saturday night, warmer. Partly cloudy. A 20% chance of thunderstorms. Highs in the upper 80s. Lows in the mid-60s. Sunday and Sunday night, partly cloudy. A 20% chance of thunderstorms. Highs around 90. Lows in the upper 60s. Monday and Monday night, partly cloudy. A 30% chance of thunderstorms. Highs in the lower 90s. Lows in the lower 70s. 11 p.m. Eastern Daylight Time weather conditions across north-central Kentucky and south-central Indiana. At Louisville International, it was clear. The temperature was 63 degrees, the dew point 38, and the relative humidity 39%. The wind was calm. The pressure was 30.15 inches and rising. At Bowman Field, it was clear. The temperature was 58 degrees, the dew point 42, and the relative humidity 55%. The wind was calm. The pressure was 30.

15 inches and rising. At Jasper, it was clear. The temperature was 58 degrees, the dew point 45, and the relative humidity 62%. The wind was calm. The pressure was 30.16 inches and rising. Once again, at Louisville International, it was 63 degrees under clear skies. Elsewhere around the region, it was clear, with a temperature of 53 at Lexington, 59 at Covington, 57 at Jackson, and 60 at Bowling Green. Under clear skies, Nashville reported 60, Paducah reported 57, Evansville reported 59, and Bloomington reported 56. At Indianapolis, it was partly cloudy, with a temperature of 56. At Frankfort, the weather conditions were not available. Now for the official National Weather Service forecast for North Central Kentucky and South Central Indiana, including the Louisville metro area. Tonight, mostly clear. Lows in the upper 40s. Northwest winds up to 10 miles an hour. Tuesday, sunny. Highs around 80. Southwest winds up to 10 miles an hour. Tuesday night, warmer. Mostly clear until midnight, then mostly cloudy with a 50% chance of showers after midnight. Lows around 60. Southwest winds 5 to 15 miles an hour. Wednesday, partly sunny with a 50% chance of rain showers in the morning, then sunny in the afternoon. Highs in the mid-70s. West winds 10 to 20 miles an hour. Wednesday night, cooler. Mostly clear. Lows in the upper 40s. Northwest winds 5 to 15 miles an hour. And now the extended forecast for the radio listening area. Thursday and Thursday night, mostly clear. Highs around 70. Lows in the mid-40s. Friday and Friday night, partly cloudy. Chance of rain showers and slight chance of thunderstorms. Highs in the upper 70s. Lows in the lower 60s. Chance of precipitation 40%. Saturday and Saturday night, warmer. Partly cloudy. A 20% chance of thunderstorms. Highs in the upper 80s. Lows in the mid-60s. Sunday and Sunday night, partly cloudy. A 20% chance of thunderstorms. Highs around 90. Lows in the upper 60s. Monday and Monday night, partly cloudy. A 30% chance of thunderstorms. Highs in the lower 90s. Lows in the lower 70s. The current time is 12:03 a.m. Eastern Daylight Time. Midnight Eastern Daylight Time weather conditions across North Central Kentucky and South Central Indiana. At Louisville International, it was clear. The temperature was 61 degrees, the dew point 41, and the relative humidity 47%. The wind was southwest at 3 miles an hour. The pressure was 30.15 inches and steady. At Bowman Field, it was clear. The temperature was 55 degrees, the dew point 44, and the relative humidity 66%. The wind was calm. The pressure was 30.15 inches and steady. At Jasper, it was clear. The temperature was 54 degrees, the dew point 46, and the relative humidity 74%. The wind was northeast at 3 miles an hour. The pressure was 30.17 inches and rising. Once again, at Louisville International, it was 61 degrees under clear skies. Elsewhere around the region, it was clear, with a temperature of 50 at Lexington, 53 at Jackson, 57 at Bowling Green, and 58 at Nashville. Under clear skies, Paducah reported 55, Evansville reported 57, and Bloomington reported 53. At Covington, it was partly cloudy, with a temperature of 58. At Indianapolis, it was mostly cloudy, with a temperature of 53. At Frankfort, the weather conditions were not available. Now for the official National Weather Service forecast for North Central Kentucky and South Central Indiana, including the Louisville metro area. Tonight, mostly clear. Lows in the upper 40s. Northwest winds up to 10 miles an hour. Tuesday, sunny. Highs around 80. Southwest winds up to 10 miles an hour. Tuesday night, warmer.
mostly clear until midnight, then mostly cloudy with a 50% chance of showers after midnight. Lows around 60. Southwest winds 5 to 15 miles an hour. Wednesday, partly sunny with a 50% chance of rain showers in the morning, then sunny in the afternoon. Highs in the mid-70s. West winds 10 to 20 miles an hour. Wednesday night, cooler. Mostly clear. Lows in the upper 40s. Northwest winds 5 to 15 miles an hour. And now the extended forecast for the radio listening area. Thursday and Thursday night, mostly clear. Highs around 70. Lows in the mid-40s. Friday and Friday night, partly cloudy. Chance of rain showers and slight chance of thunderstorms. Highs in the upper 70s. Lows in the lower 60s. Chance of precipitation 40%. Saturday and Saturday night, warmer. Partly cloudy. A 20% chance of thunderstorms. Highs in the upper 80s. Lows in the mid-60s. Sunday and Sunday night, partly cloudy. A 20% chance of thunderstorms. Highs around 90. Lows in the upper 60s. Monday and Monday night, partly cloudy. A 30% chance of thunderstorms. Highs in the lower 90s. Lows in the lower 70s. The current time is 12:07 a.m. Eastern Daylight Time. Midnight Eastern Daylight Time weather conditions across north central Kentucky and south central Indiana. At Louisville International, it was clear. The temperature was 61 degrees, the dew point 41, and the relative humidity 47%. The wind was southwest at 3 miles an hour. The pressure was 30.15 inches and steady. At Bowman Field, it was clear. The temperature was 55 degrees, the dew point 44, and the relative humidity 66%. The wind was calm. The pressure was 30.15 inches and steady. At Jasper, it was clear. The temperature was 54 degrees, the dew point 46, and the relative humidity 74%. The wind was northeast at 3 miles an hour. The pressure was 30.17 inches and rising. Once again, at Louisville International, it was 61 degrees under clear skies. Elsewhere around the region, it was clear, with a temperature of 50 at Lexington, 53 at Jackson, 57 at Bowling Green, and 58 at Nashville. Under clear skies, Paducah reported 55, Evansville reported 57, and Bloomington reported 53. At Covington, it was partly cloudy, with a temperature of 58. At Indianapolis, it was mostly cloudy, with a temperature of 53. At Frankfort, the weather conditions were not available. Now for the official National Weather Service forecast for north central Kentucky and south central Indiana, including the Louisville metro area. Tonight, mostly clear. Lows in the upper 40s. Northwest winds up to 10 miles an hour. Tuesday, sunny. Highs around 80. Southwest winds up to 10 miles an hour. Tuesday night, warmer. Mostly clear until midnight, then mostly cloudy with a 50% chance of showers after midnight. Lows around 60. Southwest winds 5 to 15 miles an hour. Wednesday, partly sunny with a 50% chance of rain showers in the morning, then sunny in the afternoon. Highs in the mid-70s. West winds 10 to 20 miles an hour. Wednesday night, cooler. Mostly clear. Lows in the upper 40s. Northwest winds 5 to 15 miles an hour. And now the extended forecast for the radio listening area. Thursday and Thursday night, mostly clear. Highs around 70. Lows in the mid-40s. Friday and Friday night, partly cloudy. Chance of rain showers and slight chance of thunderstorms. Highs in the upper 70s. Lows in the lower 60s. Chance of precipitation 40%. Saturday and Saturday night, warmer. Partly cloudy. A 20% chance of thunderstorms. Highs in the upper 80s. Lows in the mid-60s. Sunday and Sunday night, partly cloudy. A 20% chance of thunderstorms.
highs around 90, lows in the upper 60s. Monday and Monday night, partly cloudy. A 30% chance of thunderstorms. Highs in the lower 90s. Lows in the lower 70s. Midnight Eastern Daylight Time weather conditions across north central Kentucky and south central Indiana. At Louisville International, it was clear. The temperature was 61 degrees, the dew point 41, and the relative humidity 47%. The wind was southwest at 3 miles an hour. The pressure was 30.15 inches and steady. At Bowman Field, it was clear. The temperature was 55 degrees, the dew point 44, and the relative humidity 66%. The wind was calm. The pressure was 30.15 inches and steady. At Jasper, it was clear. The temperature was 54 degrees, the dew point 46, and the relative humidity 74%. The wind was northeast at 3 miles an hour. The pressure was 30.17 inches and rising. Once again, at Louisville International, it was 61 degrees under clear skies. Elsewhere around the region, it was clear, with a temperature of 50 at Lexington, 53 at Jackson, 57 at Bowling Green, and 58 at Nashville. Under clear skies, Paducah reported 55, Evansville reported 57, and Bloomington reported 53. At Covington, it was partly cloudy, with a temperature of 58. At Indianapolis, it was mostly cloudy, with a temperature of 53. At Frankfort, the weather conditions were not available. 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The current time is 12:12 a.m. Eastern Daylight Time. Now for the official National Weather Service forecast for North Central Kentucky and South Central Indiana, including the Louisville metro area. Tonight, mostly clear. Lows in the upper 40s. Northwest winds up to 10 miles an hour. Tuesday, sunny. Highs around 80. Southwest winds up to 10 miles an hour. Tuesday night, warmer. Mostly clear until midnight, then mostly cloudy with a 50% chance of showers after midnight. Lows around 60. Southwest winds 5 to 15 miles an hour. Wednesday, partly sunny with a 50% chance of rain showers in the morning, then sunny in the afternoon. Highs in the mid-70s. West winds 10 to 20 miles an hour. Wednesday night, cooler. Mostly clear. Lows in the upper 40s. Northwest winds 5 to 15 miles an hour. And now the extended forecast for the radio listening area. Thursday and Thursday night, mostly clear. Highs around 70. Lows in the mid-40s. Friday and Friday night, partly cloudy. Chance of rain showers and slight chance of thunderstorms. Highs in the upper 70s. Lows in the lower 60s. Chance of precipitation 40%. Saturday and Saturday night, warmer. Partly cloudy. A 20% chance of thunderstorms. Highs in the upper 80s. Lows in the mid-60s. Sunday and Sunday night, partly cloudy. A 20% chance of thunderstorms. Highs around 90. Lows in the upper 60s. Monday and Monday night, partly cloudy. A 30% chance of thunderstorms. Highs in the lower 90s. Lows in the lower 70s. Midnight Eastern Daylight Time weather conditions across north central Kentucky and south central Indiana. At Louisville International, it was clear. The temperature was 61 degrees, the dew point 41, and the relative humidity 47%. The wind was southwest at 3 miles an hour. The pressure was 30.15 inches and steady. At Bowman Field, it was clear. The temperature was 55 degrees, the dew point 44, and the relative humidity 66%. The wind was calm. The pressure was 30.15 inches and steady. At Jasper, it was clear.
The temperature was 54 degrees, the dew point 46, and the relative humidity 74%. The wind was northeast at 3 miles an hour. The pressure was 30.17 inches and rising. Once again, at Louisville International, it was 61 degrees under clear skies. Elsewhere around the region, it was clear, with a temperature of 50 at Lexington, 53 at Jackson, 57 at Bowling Green, and 58 at Nashville. Under clear skies, Paducah reported 55, Evansville reported 57, and Bloomington reported 53. At Covington, it was partly cloudy, with a temperature of 58. At Indianapolis, it was mostly cloudy, with a temperature of 53. At Frankfort, the weather conditions were not available. Now for the official National Weather Service forecast for North Central Kentucky and South Central Indiana, including the Louisville metro area. Tonight, mostly clear. Lows in the upper 40s. Northwest winds up to 10 miles an hour. Tuesday, sunny. Highs around 80. Southwest winds up to 10 miles an hour. Tuesday night, warmer. Mostly clear until midnight, then mostly cloudy with a 50% chance of showers after midnight. Lows around 60. Southwest winds 5 to 15 miles an hour. Wednesday, partly sunny with a 50% chance of rain showers in the morning, then sunny in the afternoon. Highs in the mid-70s. West winds 10 to 20 miles an hour. Wednesday night, cooler. Mostly clear. Lows in the upper 40s. Northwest winds 5 to 15 miles an hour. And now the extended forecast for the radio listening area. Thursday and Thursday night, mostly clear. Highs around 70. Lows in the mid-40s. Friday and Friday night, partly cloudy. Chance of rain showers and slight chance of thunderstorms. Highs in the upper 70s. Lows in the lower 60s. Chance of precipitation 40%. Saturday and Saturday night, warmer. Partly cloudy. A 20% chance of thunderstorms. Highs in the upper 80s. Lows in the mid-60s. Sunday and Sunday night, partly cloudy. A 20% chance of thunderstorms. Highs around 90. Lows in the upper 60s. Monday and Monday night, partly cloudy. A 30% chance of thunderstorms. Highs in the lower 90s. Lows in the lower 70s. The current time is 12:18 a.m. Eastern Daylight Time. Midnight Eastern Daylight Time weather conditions across North Central Kentucky and South Central Indiana. At Louisville International, it was clear. The temperature was 61 degrees, the dew point 41, and the relative humidity 47%. The wind was southwest at 3 miles an hour. The pressure was 30.15 inches and steady. At Bowman Field, it was clear. The temperature was 55 degrees, the dew point 44, and the relative humidity 66%. The wind was calm. The pressure was 30.15 inches and steady. At Jasper, it was clear. The temperature was 54 degrees, the dew point 46, and the relative humidity 74%. The wind was northeast at 3 miles an hour. The pressure was 30.17 inches and rising. Once again, at Louisville International, it was 61 degrees under clear skies. Elsewhere around the region, it was clear, with a temperature of 50 at Lexington, 53 at Jackson, 57 at Bowling Green, and 58 at Nashville. Under clear skies, Paducah reported 55, Evansville reported 57, and Bloomington reported 53. At Covington, it was partly cloudy, with a temperature of 58. At Indianapolis, it was mostly cloudy, with a temperature of 53. At Frankfort, the weather conditions were not available. Now for the official National Weather Service forecast for North Central Kentucky and South Central Indiana, including the Louisville metro area. Tonight, mostly clear. Lows in the upper 40s. Northwest winds up to 10 miles an hour. Tuesday, sunny. Highs around 80. Southwest winds up to 10 miles an hour. Tuesday night, warmer. Mostly clear until midnight,
then mostly cloudy with a 50% chance of showers after midnight. Lows around 60. Southwest winds 5 to 15 miles an hour. Wednesday, partly sunny with a 50% chance of rain showers in the morning, then sunny in the afternoon. Highs in the mid-70s. West winds 10 to 20 miles an hour. Wednesday night, cooler. Mostly clear. Lows in the upper 40s. Northwest winds 5 to 15 miles an hour. And now the extended forecast for the radio listening area. Thursday and Thursday night, mostly clear. Highs around 70. Lows in the mid-40s. Friday and Friday night, partly cloudy. Chance of rain showers and slight chance of thunderstorms. Highs in the upper 70s. Lows in the lower 60s. Chance of precipitation 40%. Saturday and Saturday night, warmer. Partly cloudy. A 20% chance of thunderstorms. Highs in the upper 80s. Lows in the mid-60s. Sunday and Sunday night, partly cloudy. A 20% chance of thunderstorms. Highs around 90. Lows in the upper 60s. Monday and Monday night, partly cloudy. A 30% chance of thunderstorms. Highs in the lower 90s. Lows in the lower 70s. The current time is 12:22 a.m. Eastern Daylight Time. Midnight Eastern Daylight Time weather conditions across north central Kentucky and south central Indiana. At Louisville International, it was clear. The temperature was 61 degrees, the dew point 41, and the relative humidity 47%. The wind was southwest at 3 miles an hour. The pressure was 30.15 inches and steady. At Bowman Field, it was clear. The temperature was 55 degrees, the dew point 44, and the relative humidity 66%. The wind was calm. The pressure was 30.15 inches and steady. At Jasper, it was clear. The temperature was 54 degrees, the dew point 46, and the relative humidity 74%. The wind was northeast at 3 miles an hour. The pressure was 30.17 inches and rising. Once again, at Louisville International, it was 61 degrees under clear skies. Elsewhere around the region, it was clear, with a temperature of 50 at Lexington, 53 at Jackson, 57 at Bowling Green, and 58 at Nashville. Under clear skies, Paducah reported 55, Evansville reported 57, and Bloomington reported 53. At Covington, it was partly cloudy, with a temperature of 58. At Indianapolis, it was mostly cloudy, with a temperature of 53. At Frankfort, the weather conditions were not available. Now for the official National Weather Service forecast for north central Kentucky and south central Indiana, including the Louisville metro area. Tonight, mostly clear. Lows in the upper 40s. Northwest winds up to 10 miles an hour. Tuesday, sunny. Highs around 80. Southwest winds up to 10 miles an hour. Tuesday night, warmer. Mostly clear until midnight, then mostly cloudy with a 50% chance of showers after midnight. Lows around 60. Southwest winds 5 to 15 miles an hour. Wednesday, partly sunny with a 50% chance of rain showers in the morning, then sunny in the afternoon. Highs in the mid-70s. West winds 10 to 20 miles an hour. Wednesday night, cooler. Mostly clear. Lows in the upper 40s. Northwest winds 5 to 15 miles an hour. And now the extended forecast for the radio listening area. Thursday and Thursday night, mostly clear. Highs around 70. Lows in the mid-40s. Friday and Friday night, partly cloudy. Chance of rain showers and slight chance of thunderstorms. Highs in the upper 70s. Lows in the lower 60s. Chance of precipitation 40%. Saturday and Saturday night, warmer. Partly cloudy. A 20% chance of thunderstorms. Highs in the upper 80s. Lows in the mid 60s. Sunday and Sunday night, partly cloudy. A 20% chance of thunderstorms. Highs around 90.
lows in the upper 60s. Monday and Monday night, partly cloudy. A 30% chance of thunderstorms. Highs in the lower 90s. Lows in the lower 70s. Midnight Eastern Daylight Time weather conditions across north central Kentucky and south central Indiana. At Louisville International, it was clear. The temperature was 61 degrees, the dew point 41, and the relative humidity 47%. The wind was southwest at 3 miles an hour. The pressure was 30.15 inches and steady. At Bowman Field, it was clear. The temperature was 55 degrees, the dew point 44, and the relative humidity 66%. The wind was calm. The pressure was 30.15 inches and steady. At Jasper, it was clear. The temperature was 54 degrees, the dew point 46, and the relative humidity 74%. The wind was northeast at 3 miles an hour. The pressure was 30.17 inches and rising. Once again, at Louisville International, it was 61 degrees under clear skies. Elsewhere around the region, it was clear, with a temperature of 50 at Lexington, 53 at Jackson, 57 at Bowling Green, and 58 at Nashville. Under clear skies, Paducah reported 55, Evansville reported 57, and Bloomington reported 53. At Covington, it was partly cloudy, with a temperature of 58. At Indianapolis, it was mostly cloudy, with a temperature of 53. At Frankfort, the weather conditions were not available. The current time is 12:27 a.m. Eastern Daylight Time. Now for the official National Weather Service forecast for North Central Kentucky and South Central Indiana, including the Louisville metro area. Tonight, mostly clear. Lows in the upper 40s. Northwest winds up to 10 miles an hour. Tuesday, sunny. Highs around 80. Southwest winds up to 10 miles an hour. Tuesday night, warmer. Mostly clear until midnight, then mostly cloudy with a 50% chance of showers after midnight. Lows around 60. Southwest winds 5 to 15 miles an hour. Wednesday, partly sunny with a 50% chance of rain showers in the morning, then sunny in the afternoon. Highs in the mid-70s. West winds 10 to 20 miles an hour. Wednesday night, cooler. Mostly clear. Lows in the upper 40s. Northwest winds 5 to 15 miles an hour. And now the extended forecast for the radio listening area. Thursday and Thursday night, mostly clear. Highs around 70. Lows in the mid-40s. Friday and Friday night, partly cloudy. Chance of rain showers and slight chance of thunderstorms. Highs in the upper 70s. Lows in the lower 60s. Chance of precipitation 40%. Saturday and Saturday night, warmer. Partly cloudy. A 20% chance of thunderstorms. Highs in the upper 80s. Lows in the mid-60s. Sunday and Sunday night, partly cloudy. A 20% chance of thunderstorms. Highs around 90. Lows in the upper 60s. Monday and Monday night, partly cloudy. A 30% chance of thunderstorms. Highs in the lower 90s. Lows in the lower 70s. Midnight Eastern Daylight Time weather conditions across north central Kentucky and south central Indiana. At Louisville International, it was clear. The temperature was 61 degrees, the dew point 41, and the relative humidity 47%. The wind was southwest at 3 miles an hour. The pressure was 30.15 inches and steady. At Bowman Field, it was clear. The temperature was 55 degrees, the dew point 44, and the relative humidity 66%. The wind was calm. The pressure was 30.15 inches and steady. At Jasper, it was clear. The temperature was 54 degrees, the dew point 46, and the relative humidity 74%. The wind was northeast at 3 miles an hour. The pressure was 30.17 inches and rising. Once again, at Louisville International, it was 61 degrees under clear skies. Elsewhere around the region, it was clear, with a temperature of 50 at Lexington,
53 at Jackson, 57 at Bowling Green, and 58 at Nashville. Under clear skies, Paducah reported 55, Evansville reported 57, and Bloomington reported 53. At Covington, it was partly cloudy, with a temperature of 58. At Indianapolis, it was mostly cloudy, with a temperature of 53. At Frankfort, the weather conditions were not available. Now for the official National Weather Service forecast for North Central Kentucky and South Central Indiana, including the Louisville metro area. Tonight, mostly clear. Lows in the upper 40s. Northwest winds up to 10 miles an hour. Tuesday, sunny. Highs around 80. Southwest winds up to 10 miles an hour. Tuesday night, warmer. Mostly clear until midnight, then mostly cloudy with a 50% chance of showers after midnight. Lows around 60. Southwest winds 5 to 15 miles an hour. Wednesday, partly sunny with a 50% chance of rain showers in the morning, then sunny in the afternoon. Highs in the mid-70s. West winds 10 to 20 miles an hour. Wednesday night, cooler. Mostly clear. Lows in the upper 40s. Northwest winds 5 to 15 miles an hour. And now the extended forecast for the radio listening area. Thursday and Thursday night, mostly clear. Highs around 70. Lows in the mid-40s. Friday and Friday night, partly cloudy. Chance of rain showers and slight chance of thunderstorms. Highs in the upper 70s. Lows in the lower 60s. Chance of precipitation 40%. Saturday and Saturday night, warmer. Partly cloudy. A 20% chance of thunderstorms. Highs in the upper 80s. Lows in the mid-60s. Sunday and Sunday night, partly cloudy. A 20% chance of thunderstorms. Highs around 90. Lows in the upper 60s. Monday and Monday night, partly cloudy. A 30% chance of thunderstorms. Highs in the lower 90s. Lows in the lower 70s. The current time is 12:33 a.m. Eastern Daylight Time. Midnight Eastern Daylight Time weather conditions across North Central Kentucky and South Central Indiana. At Louisville International, it was clear. The temperature was 61 degrees, the dew point 41, and the relative humidity 47%. The wind was southwest at 3 miles an hour. The pressure was 30.15 inches and steady. At Bowman Field, it was clear. The temperature was 55 degrees, the dew point 44, and the relative humidity 66%. The wind was calm. The pressure was 30.15 inches and steady. At Jasper, it was clear. The temperature was 54 degrees, the dew point 46, and the relative humidity 74%. The wind was northeast at 3 miles an hour. The pressure was 30.17 inches and rising. Once again, at Louisville International, it was 61 degrees under clear skies. Elsewhere around the region, it was clear, with a temperature of 50 at Lexington, 53 at Jackson, 57 at Bowling Green, and 58 at Nashville. Under clear skies, Paducah reported 55, Evansville reported 57, and Bloomington reported 53. At Covington, it was partly cloudy, with a temperature of 58. At Indianapolis, it was mostly cloudy, with a temperature of 53. At Frankfort, the weather conditions were not available. Now for the official National Weather Service forecast for North Central Kentucky and South Central Indiana, including the Louisville metro area. Tonight, mostly clear. Lows in the upper 40s. Northwest winds up to 10 miles an hour. Tuesday, sunny. Highs around 80. Southwest winds up to 10 miles an hour. Tuesday night, warmer. Mostly clear until midnight, then mostly cloudy with a 50% chance of showers after midnight. Lows around 60. Southwest winds 5 to 15 miles an hour. Wednesday, partly sunny with a 50% chance of rain showers in the morning, then sunny in the afternoon. Highs in the mid-70s. West winds 10 to 20 miles an hour. Wednesday night,
cooler. Mostly clear. Lows in the upper 40s. Northwest winds 5 to 15 miles an hour. And now the extended forecast for the radio listening area. Thursday and Thursday night, mostly clear. Highs around 70. Lows in the mid-40s. Friday and Friday night, partly cloudy. Chance of rain showers and slight chance of thunderstorms. Highs in the upper 70s. Lows in the lower 60s. Chance of precipitation 40%. Saturday and Saturday night, warmer. Partly cloudy. A 20% chance of thunderstorms. Highs in the upper 80s. Lows in the mid-60s. Sunday and Sunday night, partly cloudy. A 20% chance of thunderstorms. Highs around 90. Lows in the upper 60s. Monday and Monday night, partly cloudy. A 30% chance of thunderstorms. Highs in the lower 90s. Lows in the lower 70s. Midnight Eastern Daylight Time weather conditions across north-central Kentucky and south-central Indiana. At Louisville International, it was clear. The temperature was 61 degrees, the dew point 41, and the relative humidity 47%. The wind was southwest at 3 miles an hour. The pressure was 30.15 inches and steady. At Bowman Field, it was clear. The temperature was 55 degrees, the dew point 44, and the relative humidity 66%. The wind was calm. The pressure was 30.15 inches and steady. At Jasper, it was clear. The temperature was 54 degrees, the dew point 46, and the relative humidity 74%. The wind was northeast at 3 miles an hour. The pressure was 30.17 inches and rising. Once again, at Louisville International, it was 61 degrees under clear skies. Elsewhere around the region, it was clear, with a temperature of 50 at Lexington, 53 at Jackson, 57 at Bowling Green, and 58 at Nashville. Under clear skies, Paducah reported 55, Evansville reported 57, and Bloomington reported 53. At Covington, it was partly cloudy, with a temperature of 58. At Indianapolis, it was mostly cloudy, with a temperature of 53. At Frankfort, the weather conditions were not available. The current time is 12:38 a.m. Eastern Daylight Time. Now for the official National Weather Service forecast for north-central Kentucky and south-central Indiana, including the Louisville metro area. Tonight, mostly clear. Lows in the upper 40s. Northwest winds up to 10 miles an hour. Tuesday, sunny. Highs around 80. Southwest winds up to 10 miles an hour. Tuesday night, warmer. Mostly clear until midnight, then mostly cloudy with a 50% chance of showers after midnight. Lows around 60. Southwest winds 5 to 15 miles an hour. Wednesday, partly sunny with a 50% chance of rain showers in the morning, then sunny in the afternoon. Highs in the mid-70s. West winds 10 to 20 miles an hour. Wednesday night, cooler. Mostly clear. Lows in the upper 40s. Northwest winds 5 to 15 miles an hour. And now the extended forecast for the radio listening area. Thursday and Thursday night, mostly clear. Highs around 70. Lows in the mid-40s. Friday and Friday night, partly cloudy. Chance of rain showers and slight chance of thunderstorms. Highs in the upper 70s. Lows in the lower 60s. Chance of precipitation 40%. Saturday and Saturday night, warmer. Partly cloudy. A 20% chance of thunderstorms. Highs in the upper 80s. Lows in the mid-60s. Sunday and Sunday night, partly cloudy. A 20% chance of thunderstorms. Highs around 90. Lows in the upper 60s. Monday and Monday night, partly cloudy. A 30% chance of thunderstorms. Highs in the lower 90s. Lows in the lower 70s. Midnight Eastern Daylight Time weather conditions across north-central Kentucky and south-central Indiana. At Louisville International, it was clear.
the temperature was 61 degrees, the dew point 41, and the relative humidity 47%. The wind was southwest at 3 miles an hour. The pressure was 30.15 inches and steady. At Bowman Field, it was clear. The temperature was 55 degrees, the dew point 44, and the relative humidity 66%. The wind was calm. The pressure was 30.15 inches and steady. At Jasper, it was clear. The temperature was 54 degrees, the dew point 46, and the relative humidity 74%. The wind was northeast at 3 miles an hour. The pressure was 30.17 inches and rising. Once again, at Louisville International, it was 61 degrees under clear skies. Elsewhere around the region, it was clear, with a temperature of 50 at Lexington, 53 at Jackson, 57 at Bowling Green, and 58 at Nashville. Under clear skies, Paducah reported 55, Evansville reported 57, and Bloomington reported 53. At Covington, it was partly cloudy, with a temperature of 58. At Indianapolis, it was mostly cloudy, with a temperature of 53. At Frankfort, the weather conditions were not available. Now for the official National Weather Service forecast for North Central Kentucky and South Central Indiana, including the Louisville metro area. Tonight, mostly clear. Lows in the upper 40s. Northwest winds up to 10 miles an hour. Tuesday, sunny. Highs around 80. Southwest winds up to 10 miles an hour. Tuesday night, warmer. Mostly clear until midnight, then mostly cloudy with a 50% chance of showers after midnight. Lows around 60. Southwest winds 5 to 15 miles an hour. Wednesday, partly sunny with a 50% chance of rain showers in the morning, then sunny in the afternoon. Highs in the mid-70s. West winds 10 to 20 miles an hour. Wednesday night, cooler. Mostly clear. Lows in the upper 40s. Northwest winds 5 to 15 miles an hour. And now the extended forecast for the radio listening area. Thursday and Thursday night, mostly clear. Highs around 70. Lows in the mid-40s. Friday and Friday night, partly cloudy. Chance of rain showers and slight chance of thunderstorms. Highs in the upper 70s. Lows in the lower 60s. Chance of precipitation 40%. Saturday and Saturday night, warmer. Partly cloudy. A 20% chance of thunderstorms. Highs in the upper 80s. Lows in the mid-60s. Sunday and Sunday night, partly cloudy. A 20% chance of thunderstorms. Highs around 90. Lows in the upper 60s. Monday and Monday night, partly cloudy. A 30% chance of thunderstorms. Highs in the lower 90s. Lows in the lower 70s. 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The current time is 12:44 a.m. Eastern Daylight Time. Midnight Eastern Daylight Time weather conditions across North Central Kentucky and South Central Indiana. At Louisville International, it was clear. The temperature was 61 degrees, the dew point 41, and the relative humidity 47%. The wind was southwest at 3 miles an hour. The pressure was 30.15 inches and steady. At Bowman Field, it was clear. The temperature was 55 degrees, the dew point 44, and the relative humidity 66%. The wind was calm. The pressure was 30.15 inches and steady. At Jasper, it was clear. The temperature was 54 degrees, the dew point 46, and the relative humidity 74%. The wind was northeast at 3 miles an hour. The pressure was 30.17 inches and rising. Once again, at Louisville International, it was 61 degrees under clear skies. Elsewhere around the region, it was clear, with a temperature of 50 at Lexington, 53 at Jackson,
57 at Bowling Green, and 58 at Nashville. Under clear skies, Paducah reported 55, Evansville reported 57, and Bloomington reported 53. At Covington, it was partly cloudy, with a temperature of 58. At Indianapolis, it was mostly cloudy, with a temperature of 53. At Frankfort, the weather conditions were not available. Now for the official National Weather Service forecast for North Central Kentucky and South Central Indiana, including the Louisville metro area. Tonight, mostly clear. Lows in the upper 40s. Northwest winds up to 10 miles an hour. Tuesday, sunny. Highs around 80. Southwest winds up to 10 miles an hour. Tuesday night, warmer. Mostly clear until midnight, then mostly cloudy with a 50% chance of showers after midnight. Lows around 60. Southwest winds 5 to 15 miles an hour. Wednesday, partly sunny with a 50% chance of rain showers in the morning, then sunny in the afternoon. Highs in the mid-70s. West winds 10 to 20 miles an hour. Wednesday night, cooler. Mostly clear. Lows in the upper 40s. Northwest winds 5 to 15 miles an hour. And now the extended forecast for the radio listening area. Thursday and Thursday night, mostly clear. Highs around 70. Lows in the mid-40s. Friday and Friday night, partly cloudy. Chance of rain showers and slight chance of thunderstorms. Highs in the upper 70s. Lows in the lower 60s. Chance of precipitation 40%. Saturday and Saturday night, warmer. Partly cloudy. A 20% chance of thunderstorms. Highs in the upper 80s. Lows in the mid-60s. Sunday and Sunday night, partly cloudy. A 20% chance of thunderstorms. Highs around 90. Lows in the upper 60s. Monday and Monday night, partly cloudy. A 30% chance of thunderstorms. Highs in the lower 90s. Lows in the lower 70s. The current time is 12:47 a.m. Eastern Daylight Time. Midnight Eastern Daylight Time weather conditions across North Central Kentucky and South Central Indiana. At Louisville International, it was clear. The temperature was 61 degrees, the dew point 41, and the relative humidity 47%. The wind was southwest at 3 miles an hour. The pressure was 30.15 inches and steady. At Bowman Field, it was clear. The temperature was 55 degrees, the dew point 44, and the relative humidity 66%. The wind was calm. The pressure was 30.15 inches and steady. At Jasper, it was clear. The temperature was 54 degrees, the dew point 46, and the relative humidity 74%. The wind was northeast at 3 miles an hour. The pressure was 30.17 inches and rising. Once again, at Louisville International, it was 61 degrees under clear skies. Elsewhere around the region, it was clear, with a temperature of 50 at Lexington, 53 at Jackson, 57 at Bowling Green, and 58 at Nashville. Under clear skies, Paducah reported 55, Evansville reported 57, and Bloomington reported 53. At Covington, it was partly cloudy, with a temperature of 58. At Indianapolis, it was mostly cloudy, with a temperature of 53. At Frankfort, the weather conditions were not available. Now for the official National Weather Service forecast for North Central Kentucky and South Central Indiana, including the Louisville metro area. Tonight, mostly clear. Lows in the upper 40s. Northwest winds up to 10 miles an hour. Tuesday, sunny. Highs around 80. Southwest winds up to 10 miles an hour. Tuesday night, warmer. Mostly clear until midnight, then mostly cloudy with a 50% chance of showers after midnight. Lows around 60. Southwest winds 5 to 15 miles an hour. Wednesday, partly sunny with a 50% chance of rain showers in the morning, then sunny in the afternoon. Highs in the mid-70s. West winds 10 to 20 miles an hour. Wednesday night, cooler.
mostly clear. Lows in the upper 40s. Northwest winds 5 to 15 miles an hour. And now the extended forecast for the radio listening area. Thursday and Thursday night, mostly clear. Highs around 70. Lows in the mid-40s. Friday and Friday night, partly cloudy. Chance of rain showers and slight chance of thunderstorms. Highs in the upper 70s. Lows in the lower 60s. Chance of precipitation 40%. Saturday and Saturday night, warmer. Partly cloudy. A 20% chance of thunderstorms. Highs in the upper 80s. Lows in the mid-60s. Sunday and Sunday night, partly cloudy. A 20% chance of thunderstorms. Highs around 90. Lows in the upper 60s. Monday and Monday night, partly cloudy. A 30% chance of thunderstorms. Highs in the lower 90s. Lows in the lower 70s. Midnight Eastern Daylight Time weather conditions across north central Kentucky and south central Indiana. At Louisville International, it was clear. The temperature was 61 degrees, the dew point 41, and the relative humidity 47%. The wind was southwest at 3 miles an hour. The pressure was 30.15 inches and steady. At Bowman Field, it was clear. The temperature was 55 degrees, the dew point 44, and the relative humidity 66%. The wind was calm. The pressure was 30.15 inches and steady. At Jasper, it was clear. The temperature was 54 degrees, the dew point 46, and the relative humidity 74%. The wind was northeast at 3 miles an hour. The pressure was 30.17 inches and rising. Once again, at Louisville International, it was 61 degrees under clear skies. Elsewhere around the region, it was clear, with a temperature of 50 at Lexington, 53 at Jackson, 57 at Bowling Green, and 58 at Nashville. Under clear skies, Paducah reported 55, Evansville reported 57, and Bloomington reported 53. At Covington, it was partly cloudy, with a temperature of 58. At Indianapolis, it was mostly cloudy, with a temperature of 53. At Frankfort, the weather conditions were not available. The current time is 12:53 a.m. Eastern Daylight Time. Now for the official National Weather Service forecast for north central Kentucky and south central Indiana, including the Louisville metro area. Tonight, mostly clear. Lows in the upper 40s. Northwest winds up to 10 miles an hour. Tuesday, sunny. Highs around 80. Southwest winds up to 10 miles an hour. Tuesday night, warmer. Mostly clear until midnight, then mostly cloudy with a 50% chance of showers after midnight. Lows around 60. Southwest winds 5 to 15 miles an hour. Wednesday, partly sunny with a 50% chance of rain showers in the morning, then sunny in the afternoon. Highs in the mid-70s. West winds 10 to 20 miles an hour. Wednesday night, cooler. Mostly clear. Lows in the upper 40s. Northwest winds 5 to 15 miles an hour. And now the extended forecast for the radio listening area. Thursday and Thursday night, mostly clear. Highs around 70. Lows in the mid-40s. Friday and Friday night, partly cloudy. Chance of rain showers and slight chance of thunderstorms. Highs in the upper 70s. Lows in the lower 60s. Chance of precipitation 40%. Saturday and Saturday night, warmer. Partly cloudy. A 20% chance of thunderstorms. Highs in the upper 80s. Lows in the mid-60s. Sunday and Sunday night, partly cloudy. A 20% chance of thunderstorms. Highs around 90. Lows in the upper 60s. Monday and Monday night, partly cloudy. A 30% chance of thunderstorms. Highs in the lower 90s. Lows in the lower 70s. Midnight Eastern Daylight Time weather conditions across north central Kentucky and south central Indiana. At Louisville International, it was clear.
The temperature was 61 degrees, the dew point 41, and the relative humidity 47%. The wind was southwest at 3 miles an hour. The pressure was 30.15 inches and steady. At Bowman Field, it was clear. The temperature was 55 degrees, the dew point 44, and the relative humidity 66%. The wind was calm. The pressure was

eyes. Elsewhere around the region, it was clear, with a temperature of 50 at Lexington, 53 at Jackson, 57 at Bowling Green, and 58 at Nashville. Under clear skies, Paducah reported 55, Evansville reported 57, and Bloomington reported 53. At Covington, it was partly cloudy, with a temperature of 58. At Indianapolis, it was mostly cloudy, with a temperature of 53. At Frankfort, the weather conditions were not available. Now for the official National Weather Service forecast for North Central Kentucky and South Central Indiana, including the Louisville metro area. Tonight, mostly clear. Lows in the upper 40s. Northwest winds up to 10 miles an hour. Tuesday, sunny. Highs around 80. Southwest winds up to 10 miles an hour. Tuesday night, warmer. Mostly clear until midnight, then mostly cloudy with a 50% chance of showers after midnight. Lows around 60. Southwest winds 5 to 15 miles an hour. Wednesday, partly sunny with a 50% chance of rain showers in the morning, then sunny in the afternoon. Highs in the mid-70s. West winds 10 to 20 miles an hour. Wednesday night, cooler. Mostly clear. Lows in the upper 40s. Northwest winds 5 to 15 miles an hour. And now the extended forecast for the radio listening area. Thursday and Thursday night, mostly clear. Highs around 70. Lows in the mid-40s. Friday and Friday night, partly cloudy. Chance of rain showers and slight chance of thunderstorms. Highs in the upper 70s. Lows in the lower 60s. Chance of precipitation 40%. Saturday and Saturday night, warmer. Partly cloudy. A 20% chance of thunderstorms. Highs in the upper 80s. Lows in the mid-60s. Sunday and Sunday night, partly cloudy. A 20% chance of thunderstorms. Highs around 90. Lows in the upper 60s. Monday and Monday night, partly cloudy. A 30% chance of thunderstorms. Highs in the lower 90s. Lows in the lower 70s. The current time is 12:58 a.m. Eastern Daylight Time. Midnight Eastern Daylight Time weather conditions across North Central Kentucky and South Central Indiana. At Louisville International, it was clear. The temperature was 61 degrees, the dew point 41, and the relative humidity 47%. The wind was southwest at 3 miles an hour. The pressure was 30.15 inches and steady. At Bowman Field, it was clear. The temperature was 55 degrees. The dew point 44, and the relative humidity 66%. The wind was calm. The pressure was 30.15 inches and steady. At Jasper, it was clear. The temperature was 54 degrees, the dew point 46, and the relative humidity 74%. The wind was northeast at 3 miles an hour. The pressure was 30.17 inches and rising. Once again, at Louisville International, it was 61 degrees under clear skies. Elsewhere around the region, it was clear, with a temperature of 50 at Lexington, 53 at Jackson, 57 at Bowling Green, and 58 at Nashville. Under clear skies, Paducah reported 55, Evansville reported 57, and Bloomington reported 53. At Covington, it was partly cloudy, with a temperature of 58. At Indianapolis, it was mostly cloudy, with a temperature of 53. At Frankfort, the weather conditions were not available. Now for the official National Weather Service forecast for North Central Kentucky and South Central Indiana, including the Louisville metro area. Tonight, mostly clear. Lows in the upper 40s. Northwest winds up to 10 miles an hour. Tuesday, sunny. Highs around 80. Southwest winds up to 10 miles an hour. Tuesday night, warmer. Mostly clear until midnight, then mostly cloudy with a 50% chance of showers after midnight. Lows around 60. Southwest winds 5 to 15 miles an hour. Wednesday, partly sunny with a 50% chance of rain showers in the morning, then sunny in the afternoon.
Highs in the mid-70s.

70s. West winds 10 to 20 miles an hour. Wednesday night, cooler. Mostly clear. Lows in the upper 40s. Northwest winds 5 to 15 miles an hour. And now the extended forecast for the radio listening area. Thursday and Thursday night, mostly clear. Highs around 70. Lows in the mid-40s. Friday and Friday night, partly cloudy. Chance of rain showers and slight chance of thunderstorms. Highs in the upper 70s. Lows in the lower 60s. Chance of precipitation 40%. Saturday and Saturday night, warmer. Partly cloudy. A 20% chance of thunderstorms. Highs in the upper 80s. Lows in the mid-60s. Sunday and Sunday night, partly cloudy. A 20% chance of thunderstorms. Highs around 90. Lows in the upper 60s. Monday and Monday night, partly cloudy. A 30% chance of thunderstorms. Highs in the lower 90s. Lows in the lower 70s. The current time is 1:02 a.m. Eastern Daylight Time. 1 a.m. Eastern Daylight Time weather conditions across north central Kentucky and south central Indiana. At Louisville International, it was clear. The temperature was 58 degrees, the dew point 41, and the relative humidity 53%. The wind was north at 3 miles an hour. The pressure was 30.16 inches and rising. At Bowman Field, it was clear. The temperature was 57 degrees, the dew point 41, and the relative humidity 55%. The wind was northwest at 5 miles an hour. The pressure was 30.16 inches and rising. At Jasper, it was clear. The temperature was 52 degrees, the dew point 48, and the relative humidity 86%. The wind was north at 6 miles an hour. The pressure was 30.17 inches and steady. Once again, at Louisville International, it was 58 degrees under clear skies. Elsewhere around the region, it was clear, with a temperature of 51 at Lexington, 53 at Jackson, 54 at Bowling Green, and 57 at Nashville. Under clear skies, Paducah reported 53, Evansville reported 55, and Bloomington reported 50. It was partly cloudy, with a temperature of 56 at Covington and 50 at Indianapolis. At Frankfort, the weather conditions were not available. Now for the official National Weather Service forecast for north central Kentucky and south central Indiana, including the Louisville metro area. Tonight, mostly clear. Lows in the upper 40s. Northwest winds up to 10 miles an hour. Tuesday, sunny. Highs around 80. Southwest winds up to 10 miles an hour. Tuesday night, warmer. Mostly clear until midnight, then mostly cloudy with a 50% chance of showers after midnight. Lows around 60. Southwest winds 5 to 15 miles an hour. Wednesday, partly sunny with a 50% chance of rain showers in the morning, then sunny in the afternoon. Highs in the mid-70s. West winds 10 to 20 miles an hour. Wednesday night, cooler. Mostly clear. Lows in the upper 40s. Northwest winds 5 to 15 miles an hour. And now the extended forecast for the radio listening area. Thursday and Thursday night, mostly clear. Highs around 70. Lows in the mid-40s. Friday and Friday night, partly cloudy. Chance of rain showers and slight chance of thunderstorms. Highs in the upper 70s. Lows in the lower 60s. Chance of precipitation 40%. Saturday and Saturday night, warmer. Partly cloudy. A 20% chance of thunderstorms. Highs in the upper 80s. Lows in the mid-60s. Sunday and Sunday night, partly cloudy. A 20% chance of thunderstorms. Highs around 90. Lows in the upper 60s. Monday and Monday night, partly cloudy. A 30% chance of thunderstorms. Highs in the lower 90s. Lows in the lower 70s. 1 a.m. Eastern Daylight Time weather conditions across north central Kentucky and south central Indiana.
At Louisville International, it was clear. The temperature was 58 degrees, the dew point 41, and the relative humidity 53%. The wind was north at 3 miles an hour. The pressure was 30.16 inches and rising. At Bowman Field, it was clear. The temperature was 57 degrees, the dew point 41, and the relative humidity 55%. The wind was northwest at 5 miles an hour. The pressure was 30.16 inches and rising. At Jasper, it was clear. The temperature was 52 degrees, the dew point 48, and the relative humidity 86%. The wind was north at 6 miles an hour. The pressure was 30.17 inches and steady. Once again, at Louisville International, it was 58 degrees under clear skies. Elsewhere around the region, it was clear, with a temperature of 51 at Lexington, 53 at Jackson, 54 at Bowling Green, and 57 at Nashville. Under clear skies, Paducah reported 53, Evansville reported 55, and Bloomington reported 50. It was partly cloudy, with a temperature of 56 at Covington, and 50 at Indianapolis. At Frankfort, the weather conditions were not available. The current time is 1:07 a.m. Eastern Daylight Time. Now for the official National Weather Service forecast for North Central Kentucky and South Central Indiana, including the Louisville metro area. Tonight, mostly clear. Lows in the upper 40s. Northwest winds up to 10 miles an hour. Tuesday, sunny. Highs around 80. Southwest winds up to 10 miles an hour. Tuesday night, warmer. Mostly clear until midnight, then mostly cloudy with a 50% chance of showers after midnight. Lows around 60. Southwest winds 5 to 15 miles an hour. Wednesday, partly sunny with a 50% chance of rain showers in the morning, then sunny in the afternoon. Highs in the mid-70s. West winds 10 to 20 miles an hour. Wednesday night, cooler. Mostly clear. Lows in the upper 40s. Northwest winds 5 to 15 miles an hour. And now the extended forecast for the radio listening area. Thursday and Thursday night, mostly clear. Highs around 70. Lows in the mid-40s. Friday and Friday night, partly cloudy. Chance of rain showers and slight chance of thunderstorms. Highs in the upper 70s. Lows in the lower 60s. Chance of precipitation 40%. Saturday and Saturday night, warmer. Partly cloudy. A 20% chance of thunderstorms. Highs in the upper 80s. Lows in the mid-60s. Sunday and Sunday night, partly cloudy. A 20% chance of thunderstorms. Highs around 90. Lows in the upper 60s. Monday and Monday night, partly cloudy. A 30% chance of thunderstorms. Highs in the lower 90s. Lows in the lower 70s. 1 a.m. Eastern Daylight Time weather conditions across North Central Kentucky and South Central Indiana. At Louisville International, it was clear. The temperature was 58 degrees, the dew point 41, and the relative humidity 53%. The wind was north at 3 miles an hour. The pressure was 30.16 inches and rising. At Bowman Field, it was clear. The temperature was 57 degrees, the dew point 41, and the relative humidity 55%. The wind was northwest at 5 miles an hour. The pressure was 30.16 inches and rising. At Jasper, it was clear. The temperature was 52 degrees, the dew point 48, and the relative humidity 86%. The wind was north at 6 miles an hour. The pressure was 30.17 inches and steady. Once again, at Louisville International, it was 58 degrees under clear skies. Elsewhere around the region, it was clear, with a temperature of 51 at Lexington, 53 at Jackson, 54 at Bowling Green, and 57 at Nashville. Under clear skies, Paducah reported 53, Evansville reported 55, and Bloomington reported 50. It was partly cloudy, with a temperature of 56 at Covington, and 50 at Indianapolis. At Frankfort, the weather conditions were not available.
1 a.m. Eastern Daylight Time weather conditions across north-central Kentucky and south-central Indiana. At Louisville International, it was clear. The temperature was 58 degrees, the dew point 41, and the relative humidity 53%. The wind was north at 3 miles an hour. The pressure was 30.16 inches and rising. At Bowman Field, it was clear. The temperature was 57 degrees, the dew point 41, and the relative humidity 55%. The wind was northwest at 5 miles an hour. The pressure was 30.16 inches and rising. At Jasper, it was clear. The temperature was 52 degrees, the dew point 48, and the relative humidity 86%. The wind was north at 6 miles an hour. The pressure was 30.17 inches and steady. Once again, at Louisville International, it was 58 degrees under clear skies. Elsewhere around the region, it was clear, with a temperature of 51 at Lexington, 53 at Jackson, 54 at Bowling Green, and 57 at Nashville. Under clear skies, Paducah reported 53, Evansville reported 55, and Bloomington reported 50. It was partly cloudy, with a temperature of 56 at Covington and 50 at Indianapolis. At Frankfort, the weather conditions were not available. Now for the official National Weather Service forecast for north-central Kentucky and south-central Indiana, including the Louisville metro area. Tonight, mostly clear. Lows in the upper 40s. Northwest winds up to 10 miles an hour. Tuesday, sunny. Highs around 80. Southwest winds up to 10 miles an hour. Tuesday night, warmer. Mostly clear until midnight, then mostly cloudy with a 50% chance of showers after midnight. Lows around 60. Southwest winds 5 to 15 miles an hour. Wednesday, partly sunny with a 50% chance of rain showers in the morning, then sunny in the afternoon. Highs in the mid-70s. West winds 10 to 20 miles an hour. Wednesday night, cooler. Mostly clear. Lows in the upper 40s. Northwest winds 5 to 15 miles an hour. And now the extended forecast for the radio listening area. Thursday and Thursday night, mostly clear. Highs around 70. Lows in the mid-40s. Friday and Friday night, partly cloudy. Chance of rain showers and slight chance of thunderstorms. Highs in the upper 70s. Lows in the lower 60s. Chance of precipitation 40%. Saturday and Saturday night, warmer. Partly cloudy. A 20% chance of thunderstorms. Highs in the upper 80s. Lows in the mid-60s. Sunday and Sunday night, partly cloudy. A 20% chance of thunderstorms. Highs around 90. Lows in the upper 60s. Monday and Monday night, partly cloudy. A 30% chance of thunderstorms. Highs in the lower 90s. Lows in the lower 70s. 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The current time is 1:15 a.m. Eastern Daylight Time. 1 a.m. Eastern Daylight Time weather conditions across north-central Kentucky and south-central Indiana. At Louisville International, it was clear. The temperature was 58 degrees, the dew point 41, and the relative humidity 53%. The wind was north at 3 miles an hour. The pressure was 30.16 inches and rising. At Bowman Field, it was clear. The temperature was 57 degrees, the dew point 41, and the relative humidity 55%. The wind was northwest at 5 miles an hour. The pressure was 30.16 inches and rising. At Jasper, it was clear. The temperature was 52 degrees, the dew point 48, and the relative humidity 86%. The wind was north at 6 miles an hour. The pressure was 30.17 inches and steady. Once again, at Louisville International, it was 58 degrees under clear skies.
Elsewhere around the region, it was clear, with a temperature of 51 at Lexington, 53 at Jackson, 54 at Bowling Green, and 57 at Nashville. Under clear skies, Paducah reported 53, Evansville reported 55, and Bloomington reported 50. It was partly cloudy, with a temperature of 56 at Covington, and 50 at Indianapolis. At Frankfort, the weather conditions were not available. Now for the official National Weather Service forecast for North Central Kentucky and South Central Indiana, including the Louisville metro area. Tonight, mostly clear. Lows in the upper 40s. Northwest winds up to 10 miles an hour. Tuesday, sunny. Highs around 80. Southwest winds up to 10 miles an hour. Tuesday night, warmer. Mostly clear until midnight, then mostly cloudy with a 50% chance of showers after midnight. Lows around 60. Southwest winds 5 to 15 miles an hour. Wednesday, partly sunny with a 50% chance of rain showers in the morning, then sunny in the afternoon. Highs in the mid-70s. West winds 10 to 20 miles an hour. Wednesday night, cooler. Mostly clear. Lows in the upper 40s. Northwest winds 5 to 15 miles an hour. And now the extended forecast for the radio listening area. Thursday and Thursday night, mostly clear. Highs around 70. Lows in the mid-40s. Friday and Friday night, partly cloudy. Chance of rain showers and slight chance of thunderstorms. Highs in the upper 70s. Lows in the lower 60s. Chance of precipitation 40%. Saturday and Saturday night, warmer. Partly cloudy. A 20% chance of thunderstorms. Highs in the upper 80s. Lows in the mid-60s. Sunday and Sunday night, partly cloudy. A 20% chance of thunderstorms. Highs around 90. Lows in the upper 60s. Monday and Monday night, partly cloudy. A 30% chance of thunderstorms. Highs in the lower 90s. Lows in the lower 70s. The current time is 1:18 a.m. Eastern Daylight Time. 1 a.m. Eastern Daylight Time weather conditions across north central Kentucky and south central Indiana. At Louisville International, it was clear. The temperature was 58 degrees, the dew point 41, and the relative humidity 53%. The wind was north at 3 miles an hour. The pressure was 30.16 inches and rising. At Bowman Field, it was clear. The temperature was 57 degrees, the dew point 41, and the relative humidity 55%. The wind was northwest at 5 miles an hour. The pressure was 30.16 inches and rising. At Jasper, it was clear. The temperature was 52 degrees, the dew point 48, and the relative humidity 86%. The wind was north at 6 miles an hour. The pressure was 30.17 inches and steady. Once again, at Louisville International it was 58 degrees under clear skies. Elsewhere around the region, it was clear, with a temperature of 51 at Lexington, 53 at Jackson, 54 at Bowling Green, and 57 at Nashville. Under clear skies, Paducah reported 53, Evansville reported 55, and Bloomington reported 50. It was partly cloudy, with a temperature of 56 at Covington, and 50 at Indianapolis. At Frankfort, the weather conditions were not available. Now for the official National Weather Service forecast for North Central Kentucky and South Central Indiana, including the Louisville metro area. Tonight, mostly clear. Lows in the upper 40s. Northwest winds up to 10 miles an hour. Tuesday, sunny. Highs around 80. Southwest winds up to 10 miles an hour. Tuesday night, warmer. Mostly clear until midnight, then mostly cloudy with a 50% chance of showers after midnight. Lows around 60. Southwest winds 5 to 15 miles an hour. Wednesday, partly sunny with a 50% chance of rain showers in the morning, then sunny in the afternoon. Highs in the mid-70s. West winds 10 to 20 miles an hour. Wednesday night, cooler. Mostly clear.
lows in the upper 40s. Northwest winds 5 to 15 miles an hour. And now the extended forecast for the radio listening area. Thursday and Thursday night, mostly clear. Highs around 70. Lows in the mid-40s. Friday and Friday night, partly cloudy. Chance of rain showers and slight chance of thunderstorms. Highs in the upper 70s. Lows in the lower 60s. Chance of precipitation 40%. Saturday and Saturday night, warmer. Partly cloudy. A 20% chance of thunderstorms. Highs in the upper 80s. Lows in the mid-60s. Sunday and Sunday night, partly cloudy. A 20% chance of thunderstorms. Highs around 90. Lows in the upper 60s. Monday and Monday night, partly cloudy. A 30% chance of thunderstorms. Highs in the lower 90s. Lows in the lower 70s. The current time is 1:22 a.m. Eastern Daylight Time. 1 a.m. Eastern Daylight Time weather conditions across north central Kentucky and south central Indiana. At Louisville International, it was clear. The temperature was 58 degrees, the dew point 41, and the relative humidity 53%. The wind was north at 3 miles an hour. The pressure was 30.16 inches and rising. At Bowman Field, it was clear. The temperature was 57 degrees, the dew point 41, and the relative humidity 55%. The wind was northwest at 5 miles an hour. The pressure was 30.16 inches and rising. At Jasper, it was clear. The temperature was 52 degrees, the dew point 48, and the relative humidity 86%. The wind was north at 6 miles an hour. The pressure was 30.17 inches and steady. Once again, at Louisville International it was 58 degrees under clear skies. Elsewhere around the region, it was clear, with a temperature of 51 at Lexington, 53 at Jackson, 54 at Bowling Green, and 57 at Nashville. Under clear skies, Paducah reported 53, Evansville reported 55, and Bloomington reported 50. It was partly cloudy, with a temperature of 56 at Covington and 50 at Indianapolis. At Frankfort, the weather conditions were not available. Now for the official National Weather Service forecast for north central Kentucky and south central Indiana, including the Louisville metro area. Tonight, mostly clear. Lows in the upper 40s. Northwest winds up to 10 miles an hour. Tuesday, sunny. Highs around 80. Southwest winds up to 10 miles an hour. Tuesday night, warmer. Mostly clear until midnight, then mostly cloudy with a 50% chance of showers after midnight. Lows around 60. Southwest winds 5 to 15 miles an hour. Wednesday, partly sunny with a 50% chance of rain showers in the morning, then sunny in the afternoon. Highs in the mid-70s. West winds 10 to 20 miles an hour. Wednesday night, cooler. Mostly clear. Lows in the upper 40s. Northwest winds 5 to 15 miles an hour. And now the extended forecast for the radio listening area. Thursday and Thursday night, mostly clear. Highs around 70. Lows in the mid-40s. Friday and Friday night, partly cloudy. Chance of rain showers and slight chance of thunderstorms. Highs in the upper 70s. Lows in the lower 60s. Chance of precipitation 40%. Saturday and Saturday night, warmer. Partly cloudy. A 20% chance of thunderstorms. Highs in the upper 80s. Lows in the mid-60s. Sunday and Sunday night, partly cloudy. A 20% chance of thunderstorms. Highs around 90. Lows in the upper 60s. Monday and Monday night, partly cloudy. A 30% chance of thunderstorms. Highs in the lower 90s. Lows in the lower 70s. 1 a.m. Eastern Daylight Time weather conditions across north central Kentucky and south central Indiana. At Louisville International, it was clear. The temperature was 58 degrees, the dew point 41, and the relative humidity 53%.
The wind was north at 3 miles an hour. The pressure was 30.16 inches and rising. At Bowman Field, it was clear. The temperature was 57 degrees, the dew point 41, and the relative humidity 55%. The wind was northwest at 5 miles an hour. The pressure was 30.16 inches and rising. At Jasper, it was clear. The temperature was 52 degrees, the dew point 48, and the relative humidity 86%. The wind was north at 6 miles an hour. The pressure was 30.17 inches and steady. Once again, at Louisville International it was 58 degrees under clear skies. Elsewhere around the region, it was clear, with a temperature of 51 at Lexington, 53 at Jackson, 54 at Bowling Green, and 57 at Nashville. Under clear skies, Paducah reported 53, Evansville reported 55, and Bloomington reported 50. It was partly cloudy, with a temperature of 56 at Covington, and 50 at Indianapolis. At Frankfort, the weather conditions were not available. The current time is 1:27 a.m. Eastern Daylight Time. Now for the official National Weather Service forecast for North Central Kentucky and South Central Indiana, including the Louisville metro area. Tonight, mostly clear. Lows in the upper 40s. Northwest winds up to 10 miles an hour. Tuesday, sunny. Highs around 80. Southwest winds up to 10 miles an hour. Tuesday night, warmer. Mostly clear until midnight, then mostly cloudy with a 50% chance of showers after midnight. Lows around 60. Southwest winds 5 to 15 miles an hour. Wednesday, partly sunny with a 50% chance of rain showers in the morning, then sunny in the afternoon. Highs in the mid-70s. West winds 10 to 20 miles an hour. Wednesday night, cooler. Mostly clear. Lows in the upper 40s. Northwest winds 5 to 15 miles an hour. And now the extended forecast for the radio listening area. Thursday and Thursday night, mostly clear. Highs around 70. Lows in the mid-40s. Friday and Friday night, partly cloudy. Chance of rain showers and slight chance of thunderstorms. Highs in the upper 70s. Lows in the lower 60s. Chance of precipitation 40%. Saturday and Saturday night, warmer. Partly cloudy. A 20% chance of thunderstorms. Highs in the upper 80s. Lows in the mid-60s. Sunday and Sunday night, partly cloudy. A 20% chance of thunderstorms. Highs around 90. Lows in the upper 60s. Monday and Monday night, partly cloudy. A 30% chance of thunderstorms. Highs in the lower 90s. Lows in the lower 70s. 1 a.m. Eastern Daylight Time weather conditions across North Central Kentucky and South Central Indiana. At Louisville International, it was clear. The temperature was 58 degrees, the dew point 41, and the relative humidity 53%. The wind was north at 3 miles an hour. The pressure was 30.16 inches and rising. At Bowman Field, it was clear. The temperature was 57 degrees, the dew point 41, and the relative humidity 55%. The wind was northwest at 5 miles an hour. The pressure was 30.16 inches and rising. At Jasper, it was clear. The temperature was 52 degrees, the dew point 48, and the relative humidity 86%. The wind was north at 6 miles an hour. The pressure was 30.17 inches and steady. Once again, at Louisville International it was 58 degrees under clear skies. Elsewhere around the region, it was clear, with a temperature of 51 at Lexington, 53 at Jackson, 54 at Bowling Green, and 57 at Nashville. Under clear skies, Paducah reported 53, Evansville reported 55, and Bloomington reported 50. It was partly cloudy, with a temperature of 56 at Covington and 50 at Indianapolis. At Frankfort, the weather conditions were not available. Now for the official National Weather Service forecast for North Central Kentucky and South Central Indiana, including the Louisville metro area. Tonight,
mostly clear. Lows in the upper 40s. Northwest winds up to 10 miles an hour. Tuesday, sunny. Highs around 80. Southwest winds up to 10 miles an hour. Tuesday night, warmer. Mostly clear until midnight, then mostly cloudy with a 50% chance of showers after midnight. Lows around 60. Southwest winds 5 to 15 miles an hour. Wednesday, partly sunny with a 50% chance of rain showers in the morning, then sunny in the afternoon. Highs in the mid-70s. West winds 10 to 20 miles an hour. Wednesday night, cooler. Mostly clear. Lows in the upper 40s. Northwest winds 5 to 15 miles an hour. And now the extended forecast for the radio listening area. Thursday and Thursday night, mostly clear. Highs around 70. Lows in the mid-40s. Friday and Friday night, partly cloudy. Chance of rain showers and slight chance of thunderstorms. Highs in the upper 70s. Lows in the lower 60s. Chance of precipitation 40%. Saturday and Saturday night, warmer. Partly cloudy. A 20% chance of thunderstorms. Highs in the upper 80s. Lows in the mid-60s. Sunday and Sunday night, partly cloudy. A 20% chance of thunderstorms. Highs around 90. Lows in the upper 60s. Monday and Monday night, partly cloudy. A 30% chance of thunderstorms. Highs in the lower 90s. Lows in the lower 70s. The current time is 1:33 a.m. Eastern Daylight Time. 1 a.m. Eastern Daylight Time weather conditions across north central Kentucky and south central Indiana. At Louisville International, it was clear. The temperature was 58 degrees, the dew point 41, and the relative humidity 53%. The wind was north at 3 miles an hour. The pressure was 30.16 inches and rising. At Bowman Field, it was clear. The temperature was 57 degrees, the dew point 41, and the relative humidity 55%. The wind was northwest at 5 miles an hour. The pressure was 30.16 inches and rising. At Jasper, it was clear. The temperature was 52 degrees, the dew point 48, and the relative humidity 86%. The wind was north at 6 miles an hour. The pressure was 30.17 inches and steady. Once again, at Louisville International, it was 58 degrees under clear skies. Elsewhere around the region, it was clear, with a temperature of 51 at Lexington, 53 at Jackson, 54 at Bowling Green, and 57 at Nashville. Under clear skies, Paducah reported 53, Evansville reported 55, and Bloomington reported 50. It was partly cloudy, with a temperature of 56 at Covington, and 50 at Indianapolis. At Frankfort, the weather conditions were not available. Now for the official National Weather Service forecast for north central Kentucky and south central Indiana, including the Louisville metro area. Tonight, mostly clear. Lows in the upper 40s. Northwest winds up to 10 miles an hour. Tuesday, sunny. Highs around 80. Southwest winds up to 10 miles an hour. Tuesday night, warmer. Mostly clear until midnight, then mostly cloudy with a 50% chance of showers after midnight. Lows around 60. Southwest winds 5 to 15 miles an hour. Wednesday, partly sunny with a 50% chance of rain showers in the morning, then sunny in the afternoon. Highs in the mid-70s. West winds 10 to 20 miles an hour. Wednesday night, cooler. Mostly clear. Lows in the upper 40s. Northwest winds 5 to 15 miles an hour. And now the extended forecast for the radio listening area. Thursday and Thursday night, mostly clear. Highs around 70. Lows in the mid-40s. Friday and Friday night, partly cloudy. Chance of rain showers and slight chance of thunderstorms. Highs in the upper 70s. Lows in the lower 60s. Chance of precipitation 40%. Saturday and Saturday night, warmer. Partly cloudy.
A 20% chance of thunderstorms. Highs in the upper 80s. Lows in the mid 60s. Sunday and Sunday night, partly cloudy. A 20% chance of thunderstorms. Highs around 90. Lows in the upper 60s. Monday and Monday night, partly cloudy. A 30% chance of thunderstorms. Highs in the lower 90s. Lows in the lower 70s. 1 a.m. Eastern Daylight Time weather conditions across north-central Kentucky and south-central Indiana. At Louisville International, it was clear. The temperature was 58 degrees, the dew point 41, and the relative humidity 53%. The wind was north at 3 miles an hour. The pressure was 30.16 inches and rising. At Bowman Field, it was clear. The temperature was 57 degrees, the dew point 41, and the relative humidity 55%. The wind was northwest at 5 miles an hour. The pressure was 30.16 inches and rising. At Jasper, it was clear. The temperature was 52 degrees, the dew point 48, and the relative humidity 86%. The wind was north at 6 miles an hour. The pressure was 30.17 inches and steady. Once again, at Louisville International, it was 58 degrees under clear skies. Elsewhere around the region, it was clear, with a temperature of 51 at Lexington, 53 at Jackson, 54 at Bowling Green, and 57 at Nashville. Under clear skies, Paducah reported 53, Evansville reported 55, and Bloomington reported 50. It was partly cloudy, with a temperature of 56 at Covington and 50 at Indianapolis. At Frankfort, the weather conditions were not available. The current time is 1:38 a.m. Eastern Daylight Time. Now for the official National Weather Service forecast for North Central Kentucky and South Central Indiana, including the Louisville metro area. Tonight, mostly clear. Lows in the upper 40s. Northwest winds up to 10 miles an hour. Tuesday, sunny. Highs around 80. Southwest winds up to 10 miles an hour. Tuesday night, warmer. Mostly clear until midnight, then mostly cloudy with a 50% chance of showers after midnight. Lows around 60. Southwest winds 5 to 15 miles an hour. Wednesday, partly sunny with a 50% chance of rain showers in the morning, then sunny in the afternoon. Highs in the mid-70s. West winds 10 to 20 miles an hour. Wednesday night, cooler. Mostly clear. Lows in the upper 40s. Northwest winds 5 to 15 miles an hour. And now the extended forecast for the radio listening area. Thursday and Thursday night, mostly clear. Highs around 70. Lows in the mid-40s. Friday and Friday night, partly cloudy. Chance of rain showers and slight chance of thunderstorms. Highs in the upper 70s. Lows in the lower 60s. Chance of precipitation 40%. Saturday and Saturday night, warmer. Partly cloudy. A 20% chance of thunderstorms. Highs in the upper 80s. Lows in the mid 60s. Sunday and Sunday night, partly cloudy. A 20% chance of thunderstorms. Highs around 90. Lows in the upper 60s. Monday and Monday night, partly cloudy. A 30% chance of thunderstorms. Highs in the lower 90s. Lows in the lower 70s. 1 a.m. Eastern Daylight Time weather conditions across north-central Kentucky and south-central Indiana. At Louisville International, it was clear. The temperature was 58 degrees, the dew point 41, and the relative humidity 53%. The wind was north at 3 miles an hour. The pressure was 30.16 inches and rising. At Bowman Field, it was clear. The temperature was 57 degrees, the dew point 41, and the relative humidity 55%. The wind was northwest at 5 miles an hour. The pressure was 30.16 inches and rising. At Jasper, it was clear. The temperature was 52 degrees, the dew point 48, and the relative humidity 86%. The wind was north at 6 miles an hour.
the pressure was 30.17 inches and steady. Once again, at Louisville International, it was 58 degrees under clear skies. Elsewhere around the region, it was clear, with a temperature of 51 at Lexington, 53 at Jackson, 54 at Bowling Green, and 57 at Nashville. Under clear skies, Paducah reported 53, Evansville reported 55, and Bloomington reported 50. It was partly cloudy, with a temperature of 56 at Covington, and 50 at Indianapolis. At Frankfort, the weather conditions were not available. Now for the official National Weather Service forecast for North Central Kentucky and South Central Indiana, including the Louisville metro area. Tonight, mostly clear. Lows in the upper 40s. Northwest winds up to 10 miles an hour. Tuesday, sunny. Highs around 80. Southwest winds up to 10 miles an hour. Tuesday night, warmer. Mostly clear until midnight, then mostly cloudy with a 50% chance of showers after midnight. Lows around 60. Southwest winds 5 to 15 miles an hour. Wednesday, partly sunny with a 50% chance of rain showers in the morning, then sunny in the afternoon. Highs in the mid-70s. West winds 10 to 20 miles an hour. Wednesday night, cooler. Mostly clear. Lows in the upper 40s. Northwest winds 5 to 15 miles an hour. And now the extended forecast for the radio listening area. Thursday and Thursday night, mostly clear. Highs around 70. Lows in the mid-40s. Friday and Friday night, partly cloudy. Chance of rain showers and slight chance of thunderstorms. Highs in the upper 70s. Lows in the lower 60s. Chance of precipitation 40%. Saturday and Saturday night, warmer. Partly cloudy. A 20% chance of thunderstorms. Highs in the upper 80s. Lows in the mid-60s. Sunday and Sunday night, partly cloudy. A 20% chance of thunderstorms. Highs around 90. Lows in the upper 60s. Monday and Monday night, partly cloudy. A 30% chance of thunderstorms. Highs in the lower 90s. Lows in the lower 70s. 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The current time is 1:44 a.m. Eastern Daylight Time. 1 a.m. Eastern Daylight Time weather conditions across North Central Kentucky and South Central Indiana. At Louisville International, it was clear. The temperature was 58 degrees, the dew point 41, and the relative humidity 53%. The wind was north at 3 miles an hour. The pressure was 30.16 inches and rising. At Bowman Field, it was clear. The temperature was 57 degrees, the dew point 41, and the relative humidity 55%. The wind was northwest at 5 miles an hour. The pressure was 30.16 inches and rising. At Jasper, it was clear. The temperature was 52 degrees, the dew point 48, and the relative humidity 86%. The wind was north at 6 miles an hour. The pressure was 30.17 inches and steady. Once again, at Louisville International, it was 58 degrees under clear skies. Elsewhere around the region, it was clear, with a temperature of 51 at Lexington, 53 at Jackson, 54 at Bowling Green, and 57 at Nashville. Under clear skies, Paducah reported 53, Evansville reported 55, and Bloomington reported 50. It was partly cloudy, with a temperature of 56 at Covington and 50 at Indianapolis. At Frankfort, the weather conditions were not available. Now for the official National Weather Service forecast for North Central Kentucky and South Central Indiana, including the Louisville metro area. Tonight, mostly clear. Lows in the upper 40s. Northwest winds up to 10 miles an hour. Tuesday, sunny. Highs around 80. Southwest winds up to 10 miles an hour.
Tuesday night, warmer. Mostly clear until midnight, then mostly cloudy with a 50% chance of showers after midnight. Lows around 60. Southwest winds 5 to 15 miles an hour. Wednesday, partly sunny with a 50% chance of rain showers in the morning, then sunny in the afternoon. Highs in the mid-70s. West winds 10 to 20 miles an hour. Wednesday night, cooler. Mostly clear. Lows in the upper 40s. Northwest winds 5 to 15 miles an hour. And now the extended forecast for the radio listening area. Thursday and Thursday night, mostly clear. Highs around 70. Lows in the mid-40s. Friday and Friday night, partly cloudy. Chance of rain showers and slight chance of thunderstorms. Highs in the upper 70s. Lows in the lower 60s. Chance of precipitation 40%. Saturday and Saturday night, warmer. Partly cloudy. A 20% chance of thunderstorms. Highs in the upper 80s. Lows in the mid 60s. Sunday and Sunday night, partly cloudy. A 20% chance of thunderstorms. Highs around 90. Lows in the upper 60s. Monday and Monday night, partly cloudy. A 30% chance of thunderstorms. Highs in the lower 90s. Lows in the lower 70s. The current time is 1:47 a.m. Eastern Daylight Time. 1 a.m. Eastern Daylight Time weather conditions across north central Kentucky and south central Indiana. At Louisville International, it was clear. The temperature was 58 degrees, the dew point 41, and the relative humidity 53%. The wind was north at 3 miles an hour. The pressure was 30.16 inches and rising. At Bowman Field, it was clear. The temperature was 57 degrees, the dew point 41, and the relative humidity 55%. The wind was northwest at 5 miles an hour. The pressure was 30.16 inches and rising. At Jasper, it was clear. The temperature was 52 degrees, the dew point 48, and the relative humidity 86%. The wind was north at 6 miles an hour. The pressure was 30.17 inches and steady. Once again, at Louisville International, it was 58 degrees under clear skies. Elsewhere around the region, it was clear, with a temperature of 51 at Lexington, 53 at Jackson, 54 at Bowling Green, and 57 at Nashville. Under clear skies, Paducah reported 53, Evansville reported 55, and Bloomington reported 50. It was partly cloudy, with a temperature of 56 at Covington and 50 at Indianapolis. At Frankfort, the weather conditions were not available. Now for the official National Weather Service forecast for north central Kentucky and south central Indiana, including the Louisville metro area. Tonight, mostly clear. Lows in the upper 40s. Northwest winds up to 10 miles an hour. Tuesday, sunny. Highs around 80. Southwest winds up to 10 miles an hour. Tuesday night, warmer. Mostly clear until midnight, then mostly cloudy with a 50% chance of showers after midnight. Lows around 60. Southwest winds 5 to 15 miles an hour. Wednesday, partly sunny with a 50% chance of rain showers in the morning, then sunny in the afternoon. Highs in the mid-70s. West winds 10 to 20 miles an hour. Wednesday night, cooler. Mostly clear. Lows in the upper 40s. Northwest winds 5 to 15 miles an hour. And now the extended forecast for the radio listening area. Thursday and Thursday night, mostly clear. Highs around 70. Lows in the mid-40s. Friday and Friday night, partly cloudy. Chance of rain showers and slight chance of thunderstorms. Highs in the upper 70s. Lows in the lower 60s. Chance of precipitation 40%. Saturday and Saturday night, warmer. Partly cloudy. A 20% chance of thunderstorms. Highs in the upper 80s. Lows in the mid 60s. Sunday and Sunday night, partly cloudy. A 20% chance of thunderstorms. Highs around 90.
lows in the upper 60s. Monday and Monday night, partly cloudy. A 30% chance of thunderstorms. Highs in the lower 90s. Lows in the lower 70s. 1 a.m. Eastern Daylight Time weather conditions across north central Kentucky and south central Indiana. At Louisville International, it was clear. The temperature was 58 degrees, the dew point 41, and the relative humidity 53%. The wind was north at 3 miles an hour. The pressure was 30.16 inches and rising. At Bowman Field, it was clear. The temperature was 57 degrees, the dew point 41, and the relative humidity 55%. The wind was northwest at 5 miles an hour. The pressure was 30.16 inches and rising. At Jasper, it was clear. The temperature was 52 degrees, the dew point 48, and the relative humidity 86%. The wind was north at 6 miles an hour. The pressure was 30.17 inches and steady. Once again, at Louisville International, it was 58 degrees under clear skies. Elsewhere around the region, it was clear, with a temperature of 51 at Lexington, 53 at Jackson, 54 at Bowling Green, and 57 at Nashville. Under clear skies, Paducah reported 53, Evansville reported 55, and Bloomington reported 50. It was partly cloudy, with a temperature of 56 at Covington and 50 at Indianapolis. At Frankfort, the weather conditions were not available. The current time is 1:53 a.m. Eastern Daylight Time. Now for the official National Weather Service forecast for North Central Kentucky and South Central Indiana, including the Louisville metro area. Tonight, mostly clear. Lows in the upper 40s. Northwest winds up to 10 miles an hour. Tuesday, sunny. Highs around 80. Southwest winds up to 10 miles an hour. Tuesday night, warmer. Mostly clear until midnight, then mostly cloudy with a 50% chance of showers after midnight. Lows around 60. Southwest winds 5 to 15 miles an hour. Wednesday, partly sunny with a 50% chance of rain showers in the morning, then sunny in the afternoon. Highs in the mid-70s. West winds 10 to 20 miles an hour. Wednesday night, cooler. Mostly clear. Lows in the upper 40s. Northwest winds 5 to 15 miles an hour. And now the extended forecast for the radio listening area. Thursday and Thursday night, mostly clear. Highs around 70. Lows in the mid-40s. Friday and Friday night, partly cloudy. Chance of rain showers and slight chance of thunderstorms. Highs in the upper 70s. Lows in the lower 60s. Chance of precipitation 40%. Saturday and Saturday night, warmer. Partly cloudy. A 20% chance of thunderstorms. Highs in the upper 80s. Lows in the mid 60s. Sunday and Sunday night, partly cloudy. A 20% chance of thunderstorms. Highs around 90. Lows in the upper 60s. Monday and Monday night, partly cloudy. A 30% chance of thunderstorms. Highs in the lower 90s. Lows in the lower 70s. 1 a.m. Eastern Daylight Time weather conditions across north central Kentucky and south central Indiana. At Louisville International, it was clear. The temperature was 58 degrees, the dew point 41, and the relative humidity 53%. The wind was north at 3 miles an hour. The pressure was 30.16 inches and rising. At Bowman Field, it was clear. The temperature was 57 degrees, the dew point 41, and the relative humidity 55%. The wind was northwest at 5 miles an hour. The pressure was 30.16 inches and rising. At Jasper, it was clear. The temperature was 52 degrees, the dew point 48, and the relative humidity 86%. The wind was north at 6 miles an hour. The pressure was 30.17 inches and steady. Once again, at Louisville International, it was 58 degrees under clear skies. Elsewhere around the region, it was clear, with a temperature of 51 at Lexington,
53 at Jackson, 54 at Bowling Green, and 55

10% chance of thunderstorms. Highs in the upper 80s. Lows in the mid-60s. Sunday and Sunday night, partly cloudy. A 20% chance of thunderstorms. Highs around 90. Lows in the upper 60s. Monday and Monday night, partly cloudy. A 30% chance of thunderstorms. Highs in the lower 90s. Lows in the lower 70s. The current time is 2:57 a.m. Eastern Daylight Time. 2 a.m. Eastern Daylight Time weather conditions across north central Kentucky and south central Indiana. At Louisville International, it was clear. The temperature was 59 degrees, the dew point 38, and the relative humidity 45%. The wind was calm. The pressure was 30.16 inches and steady. At Bowman Field, it was clear. The temperature was 57 degrees, the dew point 39, and the relative humidity 51%. The wind was calm. The pressure was 30.16 inches and steady. At Jasper, it was clear. The temperature was 54 degrees, the dew point 43, and the relative humidity 66%. The wind was northeast at 7 miles an hour. The pressure was 30.17 inches and steady. Once again, at Louisville International, it was 59 degrees under clear skies. Elsewhere around the region, it was clear, with a temperature of 50 at Lexington, 51 at Jackson, 53 at Bowling Green, and 54 at Nashville. Under clear skies, Paducah reported 52, Evansville reported 51, and Bloomington reported 50. It was partly cloudy, with a temperature of 53 at Covington and 49 at Indianapolis. At Frankfort, the weather conditions were not available. Now for the official National Weather Service forecast for north central Kentucky and south central Indiana, including the Louisville metro area. Tonight, mostly clear. Lows in the upper 40s. Northwest winds up to 10 miles an hour. Tuesday, sunny. Highs around 80. Southwest winds up to 10 miles an hour. Tuesday night, warmer. Mostly clear until midnight, then mostly cloudy with a 50% chance of showers after midnight. Lows around 60. Southwest winds 5 to 15 miles an hour. Wednesday, partly sunny with a 50% chance of rain showers in the morning, then sunny in the afternoon. Highs in the mid-70s. West winds 10 to 20 miles an hour. Wednesday night, cooler. Mostly clear. Lows in the upper 40s. Northwest winds 5 to 15 miles an hour. And now the extended forecast for the radio listening area. Thursday and Thursday night, mostly clear. Highs around 70. Lows in the mid-40s. Friday and Friday night, partly cloudy. Chance of rain showers and slight chance of thunderstorms. Highs in the upper 70s. Lows in the lower 60s. Chance of precipitation 40%. Saturday and Saturday night, warmer. Partly cloudy. A 20% chance of thunderstorms. Highs in the upper 80s. Lows in the mid-60s. Sunday and Sunday night, partly cloudy. A 20% chance of thunderstorms. Highs around 90. Lows in the upper 60s. Monday and Monday night, partly cloudy. A 30% chance of thunderstorms. Highs in the lower 90s. Lows in the lower 70s. 2 a.m. Eastern Daylight Time weather conditions across north central Kentucky and south central Indiana. At Louisville International, it was clear. The temperature was 59 degrees, the dew point 38, and the relative humidity 45%. The wind was calm. The pressure was 30.16 inches and steady. At Bowman Field, it was clear. The temperature was 57 degrees, the dew point 39, and the relative humidity 51%. The wind was calm. The pressure was 30.16 inches and steady. At Jasper, it was clear. The temperature was 54 degrees, the dew point 43, and the relative humidity 66%. The wind was northeast at 7 miles an hour. The pressure was 30.17 inches and steady. Once again, at Louisville International.

was 59 degrees under clear skies. Elsewhere around the region, it was clear, with a temperature of 50 at Lexington, 51 at Jackson, 53 at Bowling Green, and 54 at Nashville. Under clear skies, Paducah reported 52, Evansville reported 51, and Bloomington reported 50. It was partly cloudy, with a temperature of 53 at Covington and 49 at Indianapolis. At Frankfort, the weather conditions were not available. The current time is 3:02 a.m. Eastern Daylight Time. 3 a.m. Eastern Daylight Time weather conditions across north-central Kentucky and south-central Indiana. At Louisville International, it was clear. The temperature was 56 degrees, the dew point 38, and the relative humidity 50%. The wind was north at 5 miles an hour. The pressure was 30.16 inches and steady. At Bowman Field, it was clear. The temperature was 54 degrees, the dew point 40, and the relative humidity 59%. The wind was calm. The pressure was 30.16 inches and steady. At Jasper, it was clear. The temperature was 51 degrees, the dew point 44, and the relative humidity 77%. The wind was northeast at 5 miles an hour. The pressure was 30.17 inches and steady. Once again, at Louisville International, it was 56 degrees under clear skies. Elsewhere around the region, it was clear, with a temperature of 50 at Lexington, 50 at Jackson, 51 at Bowling Green, and 51 at Nashville. Under clear skies, Paducah reported 51, Evansville reported 51, and Bloomington reported 49. It was partly cloudy, with a temperature of 49 at Covington and 48 at Indianapolis. At Frankfort, the weather conditions were not available. Now for the official National Weather Service forecast for north-central Kentucky and south-central Indiana, including the Louisville metro area. Tonight, mostly clear. Lows in the upper 40s. Northwest winds up to 10 miles an hour. Tuesday, sunny. Highs around 80. Southwest winds up to 10 miles an hour. Tuesday night, warmer. Mostly clear until midnight, then mostly cloudy with a 50% chance of showers after midnight. Lows around 60. Southwest winds 5 to 15 miles an hour. Wednesday, partly sunny with a 50% chance of rain showers in the morning, then sunny in the afternoon. Highs in the mid-70s. West winds 10 to 20 miles an hour. Wednesday night, cooler. Mostly clear. Lows in the upper 40s. Northwest winds 5 to 15 miles an hour. And now the extended forecast for the radio listening area. Thursday and Thursday night, mostly clear. Highs around 70. Lows in the mid-40s. Friday and Friday night, partly cloudy. Chance of rain showers and slight chance of thunderstorms. Highs in the upper 70s. Lows in the lower 60s. Chance of precipitation 40%. Saturday and Saturday night, warmer. Partly cloudy. A 20% chance of thunderstorms. Highs in the upper 80s. Lows in the mid-60s. Sunday and Sunday night, partly cloudy. A 20% chance of thunderstorms. Highs around 90. Lows in the upper 60s. Monday and Monday night, partly cloudy. A 30% chance of thunderstorms. Highs in the lower 90s. Lows in the lower 70s. 3 a.m. Eastern Daylight Time weather conditions across north-central Kentucky and south-central Indiana. At Louisville International, it was clear. The temperature was 56 degrees, the dew point 38, and the relative humidity 50%. The wind was north at 5 miles an hour. The pressure was 30.16 inches and steady. At Bowman Field, it was clear. The temperature was 54 degrees, the dew point 40, and the relative humidity 59%. The wind was calm. The pressure was 30.16 inches and steady. At Jasper, it was clear. The temperature was 51 degrees, the dew point 44, and the relative humidity 77%. The wind was northeast at 5 miles an hour.
the pressure was 30.17 inches and steady. Once again, at Louisville International, it was 56 degrees under clear skies. Elsewhere around the region, it was clear, with a temperature of 50 at Lexington, 50 at Jackson, 51 at Bowling Green, and 51 at Nashville. Under clear skies, Paducah reported 51, Evansville reported 51, and Bloomington reported 49. It was partly cloudy, with a temperature of 49 at Covington and 48 at Indianapolis. At Frankfort, the weather conditions were not available. The current time is 3:07 a.m. Eastern Daylight Time. Now for the official National Weather Service forecast for North Central Kentucky and South Central Indiana, including the Louisville metro area. Tonight, mostly clear. Lows in the upper 40s. Northwest winds up to 10 miles an hour. Tuesday, sunny. Highs around 80. Southwest winds up to 10 miles an hour. Tuesday night, warmer. Mostly clear until midnight, then mostly cloudy with a 50% chance of showers after midnight. Lows around 60. Southwest winds 5 to 15 miles an hour. Wednesday, partly sunny with a 50% chance of rain showers in the morning, then sunny in the afternoon. Highs in the mid-70s. West winds 10 to 20 miles an hour. Wednesday night, cooler. Mostly clear. Lows in the upper 40s. Northwest winds 5 to 15 miles an hour. And now the extended forecast for the radio listening area. Thursday and Thursday night, mostly clear. Highs around 70. Lows in the mid-40s. Friday and Friday night, partly cloudy. Chance of rain showers and slight chance of thunderstorms. Highs in the upper 70s. Lows in the lower 60s. Chance of precipitation 40%. Saturday and Saturday night, warmer. Partly cloudy. A 20% chance of thunderstorms. Highs in the upper 80s. Lows in the mid-60s. Sunday and Sunday night, partly cloudy. A 20% chance of thunderstorms. Highs around 90. Lows in the upper 60s. Monday and Monday night, partly cloudy. A 30% chance of thunderstorms. Highs in the lower 90s. Lows in the lower 70s. 3 a.m. Eastern Daylight Time weather conditions across North Central Kentucky and South Central Indiana. At Louisville International, it was clear. The temperature was 56 degrees, the dew point 38, and the relative humidity 50%. The wind was north at 5 miles an hour. The pressure was 30.16 inches and steady. At Bowman Field, it was clear. The temperature was 54 degrees, the dew point 40, and the relative humidity 59%. The wind was calm. The pressure was 30.16 inches and steady. At Jasper, it was clear. The temperature was 51 degrees, the dew point 44, and the relative humidity 77%. The wind was northeast at 5 miles an hour. The pressure was 30.17 inches and steady. Once again, at Louisville International, it was 56 degrees under clear skies. Elsewhere around the region, it was clear, with a temperature of 50 at Lexington, 50 at Jackson, 51 at Bowling Green, and 51 at Nashville. Under clear skies, Paducah reported 51, Evansville reported 51, and Bloomington reported 49. It was partly cloudy, with a temperature of 49 at Covington and 48 at Indianapolis. At Frankfort, the weather conditions were not available. 3 a.m. Eastern Daylight Time weather conditions across North Central Kentucky and South Central Indiana. At Louisville International, it was clear. The temperature was 56 degrees, the dew point 38, and the relative humidity 50%. The wind was north at 5 miles an hour. The pressure was 30.16 inches and steady. At Bowman Field, it was clear. The temperature was 54 degrees, the dew point 40, and the relative humidity 59%. The wind was calm. The pressure was 30.16 inches and steady. At Jasper, it was clear. The temperature was 51 degrees, the dew point 44, and the relative humidity 77%.
The wind was northeast at 5 miles an hour. The pressure was 30.17 inches and steady. Once again, at Louisville International, it was 56 degrees under clear skies. Elsewhere around the region, it was clear, with a temperature of 50 at Lexington, 50 at Jackson, 51 at Bowling Green, and 51 at Nashville. Under clear skies, Paducah reported 51, Evansville reported 51, and Bloomington reported 49. It was partly cloudy, with a temperature of 49 at Covington, and 48 at Indianapolis. At Frankfort, the weather conditions were not available. Now for the official National Weather Service forecast for North Central Kentucky and South Central Indiana, including the Louisville metro area. Tonight, mostly clear. Lows in the upper 40s. Northwest winds up to 10 miles an hour. Tuesday, sunny. Highs around 80. Southwest winds up to 10 miles an hour. Tuesday night, warmer. Mostly clear until midnight, then mostly cloudy with a 50% chance of showers after midnight. Lows around 60. Southwest winds 5 to 15 miles an hour. Wednesday, partly sunny with a 50% chance of rain showers in the morning, then sunny in the afternoon. Highs in the mid-70s. West winds 10 to 20 miles an hour. Wednesday night, cooler. Mostly clear. Lows in the upper 40s. Northwest winds 5 to 15 miles an hour. And now the extended forecast for the radio listening area. Thursday and Thursday night, mostly clear. Highs around 70. Lows in the mid-40s. Friday and Friday night, partly cloudy. Chance of rain showers and slight chance of thunderstorms. Highs in the upper 70s. Lows in the lower 60s. Chance of precipitation 40%. Saturday and Saturday night, warmer. Partly cloudy. A 20% chance of thunderstorms. Highs in the upper 80s. Lows in the mid-60s. Sunday and Sunday night, partly cloudy. A 20% chance of thunderstorms. Highs around 90. Lows in the upper 60s. Monday and Monday night, partly cloudy. A 30% chance of thunderstorms. Highs in the lower 90s. Lows in the lower 70s. 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The current time is 3:15 a.m. Eastern Daylight Time. 3 a.m. Eastern Daylight Time weather conditions across north central Kentucky and south central Indiana. At Louisville International, it was clear. The temperature was 56 degrees, the dew point 38, and the relative humidity 50%. The wind was north at 5 miles an hour. The pressure was 30.16 inches and steady. At Bowman Field, it was clear. The temperature was 54 degrees, the dew point 40, and the relative humidity 59%. The wind was calm. The pressure was 30.16 inches and steady. At Jasper, it was clear. The temperature was 51 degrees, the dew point 44, and the relative humidity 77%. The wind was northeast at 5 miles an hour. The pressure was 30.17 inches and steady. Once again, at Louisville International, it was 56 degrees under clear skies. Elsewhere around the region, it was clear, with a temperature of 50 at Lexington, 50 at Jackson, 51 at Bowling Green, and 51 at Nashville. Under clear skies, Paducah reported 51, Evansville reported 51, and Bloomington reported 49. It was partly cloudy, with a temperature of 49 at Covington, and 48 at Indianapolis. At Frankfort, the weather conditions were not available. Now for the official National Weather Service forecast for north central Kentucky and south central Indiana, including the Louisville metro area. Tonight, mostly clear. Lows in the upper 40s. Northwest winds up to 10 miles an hour. Tuesday, sunny. Highs around 80. Southwest winds up to 10 miles an hour.
Tuesday night, warmer. Mostly clear until midnight, then mostly cloudy with a 50% chance of showers after midnight. Lows around 60. Southwest winds 5 to 15 miles an hour. Wednesday, partly sunny with a 50% chance of rain showers in the morning, then sunny in the afternoon. Highs in the mid-70s. West winds 10 to 20 miles an hour. Wednesday night, cooler. Mostly clear. Lows in the upper 40s. Northwest winds 5 to 15 miles an hour. And now the extended forecast for the radio listening area. Thursday and Thursday night, mostly clear. Highs around 70. Lows in the mid-40s. Friday and Friday night, partly cloudy. Chance of rain showers and slight chance of thunderstorms. Highs in the upper 70s. Lows in the lower 60s. Chance of precipitation 40%. Saturday and Saturday night, warmer. Partly cloudy. A 20% chance of thunderstorms. Highs in the upper 80s. Lows in the mid-60s. Sunday and Sunday night, partly cloudy. A 20% chance of thunderstorms. Highs around 90. Lows in the upper 60s. Monday and Monday night, partly cloudy. A 30% chance of thunderstorms. Highs in the lower 90s. Lows in the lower 70s. The current time is 3:18 a.m. Eastern Daylight Time. 3 a.m. Eastern Daylight Time weather conditions across north central Kentucky and south central Indiana. At Louisville International, it was clear. The temperature was 56 degrees, the dew point 38, and the relative humidity 50%. The wind was north at 5 miles an hour. The pressure was 30.16 inches and steady. At Bowman Field, it was clear. The temperature was 54 degrees, the dew point 40, and the relative humidity 59%. The wind was calm. The pressure was 30.16 inches and steady. At Jasper, it was clear. The temperature was 51 degrees, the dew point 44, and the relative humidity 77%. The wind was northeast at 5 miles an hour. The pressure was 30.17 inches and steady. Once again, at Louisville International, it was 56 degrees under clear skies. Elsewhere around the region, it was clear, with a temperature of 50 at Lexington, 50 at Jackson, 51 at Bowling Green, and 51 at Nashville. Under clear skies, Paducah reported 51, Evansville reported 51, and Bloomington reported 49. It was partly cloudy, with a temperature of 49 at Covington, and 48 at Indianapolis. At Frankfort, the weather conditions were not available. Now for the official National Weather Service forecast for north central Kentucky and south central Indiana, including the Louisville metro area. Tonight, mostly clear. Lows in the upper 40s. Northwest winds up to 10 miles an hour. Tuesday, sunny. Highs around 80. Southwest winds up to 10 miles an hour. Tuesday night, warmer. Mostly clear until midnight, then mostly cloudy with a 50% chance of showers after midnight. Lows around 60. Southwest winds 5 to 15 miles an hour. Wednesday, partly sunny with a 50% chance of rain showers in the morning, then sunny in the afternoon. Highs in the mid-70s. West winds 10 to 20 miles an hour. Wednesday night, cooler. Mostly clear. Lows in the upper 40s. Northwest winds 5 to 15 miles an hour. And now the extended forecast for the radio listening area. Thursday and Thursday night, mostly clear. Highs around 70. Lows in the mid-40s. Friday and Friday night, partly cloudy. Chance of rain showers and slight chance of thunderstorms. Highs in the upper 70s. Lows in the lower 60s. Chance of precipitation 40%. Saturday and Saturday night, warmer. Partly cloudy. A 20% chance of thunderstorms. Highs in the upper 80s. Lows in the mid-60s. Sunday and Sunday night, partly cloudy. A 20% chance of thunderstorms. Highs around 90.
lows in the upper 60s. Monday and Monday night, partly cloudy. A 30% chance of thunderstorms. Highs in the lower 90s. Lows in the lower 70s. The current time is 3:22 a.m. Eastern Daylight Time. 3 a.m. Eastern Daylight Time weather conditions across north-central Kentucky and south-central Indiana. At Louisville International, it was clear. The temperature was 56 degrees, the dew point 38, and the relative humidity 50%. The wind was north at 5 miles an hour. The pressure was 30.16 inches and steady. At Bowman Field, it was clear. The temperature was 54 degrees, the dew point 40, and the relative humidity 59%. The wind was calm. The pressure was 30.16 inches and steady. At Jasper, it was clear. The temperature was 51 degrees, the dew point 44, and the relative humidity 77%. The wind was northeast at 5 miles an hour. The pressure was 30.17 inches and steady. Once again, at Louisville International, it was 56 degrees under clear skies. Elsewhere around the region, it was clear, with a temperature of 50 at Lexington, 50 at Jackson, 51 at Bowling Green, and 51 at Nashville. Under clear skies, Paducah reported 51, Evansville reported 51, and Bloomington reported 49. It was partly cloudy, with a temperature of 49 at Covington, and 48 at Indianapolis. At Frankfort, the weather conditions were not available. Now for the official National Weather Service forecast for north-central Kentucky and south-central Indiana, including the Louisville metro area. Tonight, mostly clear. Lows in the upper 40s. Northwest winds up to 10 miles an hour. Tuesday, sunny. Highs around 80. Southwest winds up to 10 miles an hour. Tuesday night, warmer. Mostly clear until midnight, then mostly cloudy with a 50% chance of showers after midnight. Lows around 60. Southwest winds 5 to 15 miles an hour. Wednesday, partly sunny with a 50% chance of rain showers in the morning, then sunny in the afternoon. Highs in the mid-70s. West winds 10 to 20 miles an hour. Wednesday night, cooler. Mostly clear. Lows in the upper 40s. Northwest winds 5 to 15 miles an hour. And now the extended forecast for the radio listening area. Thursday and Thursday night, mostly clear. Highs around 70. Lows in the mid-40s. Friday and Friday night, partly cloudy. Chance of rain showers and slight chance of thunderstorms. Highs in the upper 70s. Lows in the lower 60s. Chance of precipitation 40%. Saturday and Saturday night, warmer. Partly cloudy. A 20% chance of thunderstorms. Highs in the upper 80s. Lows in the mid-60s. Sunday and Sunday night, partly cloudy. A 20% chance of thunderstorms. Highs around 90. Lows in the upper 60s. Monday and Monday night, partly cloudy. A 30% chance of thunderstorms. Highs in the lower 90s. Lows in the lower 70s. 3 a.m. Eastern Daylight Time weather conditions across north-central Kentucky and south-central Indiana. At Louisville International, it was clear. The temperature was 56 degrees, the dew point 38, and the relative humidity 50%. The wind was north at 5 miles an hour. The pressure was 30.16 inches and steady. At Bowman Field, it was clear. The temperature was 54 degrees, the dew point 40, and the relative humidity 59%. The wind was calm. The pressure was 30.16 inches and steady. At Jasper, it was clear. The temperature was 51 degrees, the dew point 44, and the relative humidity 77%. The wind was northeast at 5 miles an hour. The pressure was 30.17 inches and steady. Once again, at Louisville International, it was 56 degrees under clear skies. Elsewhere around the region, it was clear, with a temperature of 50 at Lexington, 50 at Jackson, 51 at Bowling Green, and 51 at Nashville.
under clear skies. Paducah reported 51, Evansville reported 51, and Bloomington reported 49. It was partly cloudy, with a temperature of 49 at Covington and 48 at Indianapolis. At Frankfort, the weather conditions were not available. The current time is 3:27 a.m. Eastern Daylight Time. Now for the official National Weather Service forecast for North Central Kentucky and South Central Indiana, including the Louisville metro area. Tonight, mostly clear. Lows in the upper 40s. Northwest winds up to 10 miles an hour. Tuesday, sunny. Highs around 80. Southwest winds up to 10 miles an hour. Tuesday night, warmer. Mostly clear until midnight, then mostly cloudy with a 50% chance of showers after midnight. Lows around 60. Southwest winds 5 to 15 miles an hour. Wednesday, partly sunny with a 50% chance of rain showers in the morning, then sunny in the afternoon. Highs in the mid-70s. West winds 10 to 20 miles an hour. Wednesday night, cooler. Mostly clear. Lows in the upper 40s. Northwest winds 5 to 15 miles an hour. And now the extended forecast for the radio listening area. Thursday and Thursday night, mostly clear. Highs around 70. Lows in the mid-40s. Friday and Friday night, partly cloudy. Chance of rain showers and slight chance of thunderstorms. Highs in the upper 70s. Lows in the lower 60s. Chance of precipitation 40%. Saturday and Saturday night, warmer. Partly cloudy. A 20% chance of thunderstorms. Highs in the upper 80s. Lows in the mid-60s. Sunday and Sunday night, partly cloudy. A 20% chance of thunderstorms. Highs around 90. Lows in the upper 60s. Monday and Monday night, partly cloudy. A 30% chance of thunderstorms. Highs in the lower 90s. Lows in the lower 70s. 3 a.m. Eastern Daylight Time weather conditions across North Central Kentucky and South Central Indiana. At Louisville International, it was clear. The temperature was 56 degrees, the dew point 38, and the relative humidity 50%. The wind was north at 5 miles an hour. The pressure was 30.16 inches and steady. At Bowman Field, it was clear. The temperature was 54 degrees, the dew point 40, and the relative humidity 59%. The wind was calm. The pressure was 30.16 inches and steady. At Jasper, it was clear. The temperature was 51 degrees, the dew point 44, and the relative humidity 77%. The wind was northeast at 5 miles an hour. The pressure was 30.17 inches and steady. Once again, at Louisville International, it was 56 degrees under clear skies. Elsewhere around the region, it was clear, with a temperature of 50 at Lexington, 50 at Jackson, 51 at Bowling Green, and 51 at Nashville. Under clear skies, Paducah reported 51, Evansville reported 51, and Bloomington reported 49. It was partly cloudy, with a temperature of 49 at Covington and 48 at Indianapolis. At Frankfort, the weather conditions were not available. Now for the official National Weather Service forecast for North Central Kentucky and South Central Indiana, including the Louisville metro area. Tonight, mostly clear. Lows in the upper 40s. Northwest winds up to 10 miles an hour. Tuesday, sunny. Highs around 80. Southwest winds up to 10 miles an hour. Tuesday night, warmer. Mostly clear until midnight, then mostly cloudy with a 50% chance of showers after midnight. Lows around 60. Southwest winds 5 to 15 miles an hour. Wednesday, partly sunny with a 50% chance of rain showers in the morning, then sunny in the afternoon. Highs in the mid-70s. West winds 10 to 20 miles an hour. Wednesday night, cooler. Mostly clear. Lows in the upper 40s. Northwest winds 5 to 15 miles an hour. And now the extended forecast for the radio listening area. Thursday and Thursday night,
mostly clear. Highs around 70. Lows in the mid-40s. Friday and Friday night, partly cloudy. Chance of rain showers and slight chance of thunderstorms. Highs in the upper 70s. Lows in the lower 60s. Chance of precipitation 40%. Saturday and Saturday night, warmer. Partly cloudy. A 20% chance of thunderstorms. Highs in the upper 80s. Lows in the mid-60s. Sunday and Sunday night, partly cloudy. A 20% chance of thunderstorms. Highs around 90. Lows in the upper 60s. Monday and Monday night, partly cloudy. A 30% chance of thunderstorms. Highs in the lower 90s. Lows in the lower 70s. The current time is 3:33 a.m. Eastern Daylight Time. 3 a.m. Eastern Daylight Time weather conditions across north-central Kentucky and south-central Indiana. At Louisville International, it was clear. The temperature was 56 degrees, the dew point 38, and the relative humidity 50%. The wind was north at 5 miles an hour. The pressure was 30.16 inches and steady. At Bowman Field, it was clear. The temperature was 54 degrees, the dew point 40, and the relative humidity 59%. The wind was calm. The pressure was 30.16 inches and steady. At Jasper, it was clear. The temperature was 51 degrees, the dew point 44, and the relative humidity 77%. The wind was northeast at 5 miles an hour. The pressure was 30.17 inches and steady. Once again, at Louisville International, it was 56 degrees under clear skies. Elsewhere around the region, it was clear, with a temperature of 50 at Lexington, 50 at Jackson, 51 at Bowling Green, and 51 at Nashville. Under clear skies, Paducah reported 51, Evansville reported 51, and Bloomington reported 49. It was partly cloudy, with a temperature of 49 at Covington and 48 at Indianapolis. At Frankfort, the weather conditions were not available. Now for the official National Weather Service forecast for north-central Kentucky and south-central Indiana, including the Louisville metro area. Tonight, mostly clear. Lows in the upper 40s. Northwest winds up to 10 miles an hour. Tuesday, sunny. Highs around 80. Southwest winds up to 10 miles an hour. Tuesday night, warmer. Mostly clear until midnight, then mostly cloudy with a 50% chance of showers after midnight. Lows around 60. Southwest winds 5 to 15 miles an hour. Wednesday, partly sunny with a 50% chance of rain showers in the morning, then sunny in the afternoon. Highs in the mid-70s. West winds 10 to 20 miles an hour. Wednesday night, cooler. Mostly clear. Lows in the upper 40s. Northwest winds 5 to 15 miles an hour. And now the extended forecast for the radio listening area. Thursday and Thursday night, mostly clear. Highs around 70. Lows in the mid-40s. Friday and Friday night, partly cloudy. Chance of rain showers and slight chance of thunderstorms. Highs in the upper 70s. Lows in the lower 60s. Chance of precipitation 40%. Saturday and Saturday night, warmer. Partly cloudy. A 20% chance of thunderstorms. Highs in the upper 80s. Lows in the mid-60s. Sunday and Sunday night, partly cloudy. A 20% chance of thunderstorms. Highs around 90. Lows in the upper 60s. Monday and Monday night, partly cloudy. A 30% chance of thunderstorms. Highs in the lower 90s. Lows in the lower 70s. 3 a.m. Eastern Daylight Time weather conditions across north-central Kentucky and south-central Indiana. At Louisville International, it was clear. The temperature was 56 degrees, the dew point 38, and the relative humidity 50%. The wind was north at 5 miles an hour. The pressure was 30.16 inches and steady. At Bowman Field, it was clear. The temperature was 54 degrees, the dew point 40,
and the relative humidity 59%. The wind was calm. The pressure was 30.16 inches and steady. At Jasper, it was clear. The temperature was 51 degrees, the dew point 44, and the relative humidity 77%. The wind was northeast at 5 miles an hour. The pressure was 30.17 inches and steady. Once again, at Louisville International it was 56 degrees under clear skies. Elsewhere around the region, it was clear, with a temperature of 50 at Lexington, 50 at Jackson, 51 at Bowling Green, and 51 at Nashville. Under clear skies, Paducah reported 51, Evansville reported 51, and Bloomington reported 49. It was partly cloudy, with a temperature of 49 at Covington, and 48 at Indianapolis. At Frankfort, the weather conditions were not available. The current time is 3:38 a.m. Eastern Daylight Time. Now for the official National Weather Service forecast for North Central Kentucky and South Central Indiana, including the Louisville metro area. Tonight, mostly clear. Lows in the upper 40s. Northwest winds up to 10 miles an hour. Tuesday, sunny. Highs around 80. Southwest winds up to 10 miles an hour. Tuesday night, warmer. Mostly clear until midnight, then mostly cloudy with a 50% chance of showers after midnight. Lows around 60. Southwest winds 5 to 15 miles an hour. Wednesday, partly sunny with a 50% chance of rain showers in the morning, then sunny in the afternoon. Highs in the mid-70s. West winds 10 to 20 miles an hour. Wednesday night, cooler. Mostly clear. Lows in the upper 40s. Northwest winds 5 to 15 miles an hour. And now the extended forecast for the radio listening area. Thursday and Thursday night, mostly clear. Highs around 70. Lows in the mid-40s. Friday and Friday night, partly cloudy. Chance of rain showers and slight chance of thunderstorms. Highs in the upper 70s. Lows in the lower 60s. Chance of precipitation 40%. Saturday and Saturday night, warmer. Partly cloudy. A 20% chance of thunderstorms. Highs in the upper 80s. Lows in the mid-60s. Sunday and Sunday night, partly cloudy. A 20% chance of thunderstorms. Highs around 90. Lows in the upper 60s. Monday and Monday night, partly cloudy. A 30% chance of thunderstorms. Highs in the lower 90s. Lows in the lower 70s. 3 a.m. Eastern Daylight Time weather conditions across North Central Kentucky and South Central Indiana. At Louisville International, it was clear. The temperature was 56 degrees, the dew point 38, and the relative humidity 50%. The wind was north at 5 miles an hour. The pressure was 30.16 inches and steady. At Bowman Field, it was clear. The temperature was 54 degrees, the dew point 40, and the relative humidity 59%. The wind was calm. The pressure was 30.16 inches and steady. At Jasper, it was clear. The temperature was 51 degrees, the dew point 44, and the relative humidity 77%. The wind was northeast at 5 miles an hour. The pressure was 30.17 inches and steady. Once again, at Louisville International it was 56 degrees under clear skies. Elsewhere around the region, it was clear, with a temperature of 50 at Lexington, 50 at Jackson, 51 at Bowling Green, and 51 at Nashville. Under clear skies, Paducah reported 51, Evansville reported 51, and Bloomington reported 49. It was partly cloudy, with a temperature of 49 at Covington, and 48 at Indianapolis. At Frankfort, the weather conditions were not available. Now for the official National Weather Service forecast for North Central Kentucky and South Central Indiana, including the Louisville metro area. Tonight, mostly clear. Lows in the upper 40s. Northwest winds up to 10 miles an hour. Tuesday, sunny. Highs around 80. Southwest winds up to 10 miles an hour. Tuesday night, warmer.
mostly clear until midnight, then mostly cloudy with a 50% chance of showers after midnight. Lows around 60. Southwest winds 5 to 15 miles an hour. Wednesday, partly sunny with a 50% chance of rain showers in the morning, then sunny in the afternoon. Highs in the mid-70s. West winds 10 to 20 miles an hour. Wednesday night, cooler. Mostly clear. Lows in the upper 40s. Northwest winds 5 to 15 miles an hour. And now the extended forecast for the radio listening area. Thursday and Thursday night, mostly clear. Highs around 70. Lows in the mid-40s. Friday and Friday night, partly cloudy. Chance of rain showers and slight chance of thunderstorms. Highs in the upper 70s. Lows in the lower 60s. Chance of precipitation 40%. Saturday and Saturday night, warmer. Partly cloudy. A 20% chance of thunderstorms. Highs in the upper 80s. Lows in the mid-60s. Sunday and Sunday night, partly cloudy. A 20% chance of thunderstorms. Highs around 90. Lows in the upper 60s. Monday and Monday night, partly cloudy. A 30% chance of thunderstorms. Highs in the lower 90s. Lows in the lower 70s. 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The current time is 3:44 a.m. Eastern Daylight Time. 3 a.m. Eastern Daylight Time weather conditions across north-central Kentucky and south-central Indiana. At Louisville International, it was clear. The temperature was 56 degrees, the dew point 38, and the relative humidity 50%. The wind was north at 5 miles an hour. The pressure was 30.16 inches and steady. At Bowman Field, it was clear. The temperature was 54 degrees, the dew point 40, and the relative humidity 59%. The wind was calm. The pressure was 30.16 inches and steady. At Jasper, it was clear. The temperature was 51 degrees, the dew point 44, and the relative humidity 77%. The wind was northeast at 5 miles an hour. The pressure was 30.17 inches and steady. Once again, at Louisville International, it was 56 degrees under clear skies. Elsewhere around the region, it was clear, with a temperature of 50 at Lexington, 50 at Jackson, 51 at Bowling Green, and 51 at Nashville. Under clear skies, Paducah reported 51, Evansville reported 51, and Bloomington reported 49. It was partly cloudy, with a temperature of 49 at Covington and 48 at Indianapolis. At Frankfort, the weather conditions were not available. Now for the official National Weather Service forecast for north-central Kentucky and south-central Indiana, including the Louisville metro area. Tonight, mostly clear. Lows in the upper 40s. Northwest winds up to 10 miles an hour. Tuesday, sunny. Highs around 80. Southwest winds up to 10 miles an hour. Tuesday night, warmer. Mostly clear until midnight, then mostly cloudy with a 50% chance of showers after midnight. Lows around 60. Southwest winds 5 to 15 miles an hour. Wednesday, partly sunny with a 50% chance of rain showers in the morning, then sunny in the afternoon. Highs in the mid-70s. West winds 10 to 20 miles an hour. Wednesday night, cooler. Mostly clear. Lows in the upper 40s. Northwest winds 5 to 15 miles an hour. And now the extended forecast for the radio listening area. Thursday and Thursday night, mostly clear. Highs around 70. Lows in the mid-40s. Friday and Friday night, partly cloudy. Chance of rain showers and slight chance of thunderstorms. Highs in the upper 70s. Lows in the lower 60s. Chance of precipitation 40%. Saturday and Saturday night, warmer.
partly cloudy. A 20% chance of thunderstorms. Highs in the upper 80s. Lows in the mid 60s. Sunday and Sunday night, partly cloudy. A 20% chance of thunderstorms. Highs around 90. Lows in the upper 60s. Monday and Monday night, partly cloudy. A 30% chance of thunderstorms. Highs in the lower 90s. Lows in the lower 70s. The current time is 3:47 a.m. Eastern Daylight Time. 3 a.m. Eastern Daylight Time weather conditions across north central Kentucky and south central Indiana. At Louisville International, it was clear. The temperature was 56 degrees, the dew point 38, and the relative humidity 50%. The wind was north at 5 miles an hour. The pressure was 30.16 inches and steady. At Bowman Field, it was clear. The temperature was 54 degrees, the dew point 40, and the relative humidity 59%. The wind was calm. The pressure was 30.16 inches and steady. At Jasper, it was clear. The temperature was 51 degrees, the dew point 44, and the relative humidity 77%. The wind was northeast at 5 miles an hour. The pressure was 30.17 inches and steady. Once again, at Louisville International, it was 56 degrees under clear skies. Elsewhere around the region, it was clear, with a temperature of 50 at Lexington, 50 at Jackson, 51 at Bowling Green, and 51 at Nashville. Under clear skies, Paducah reported 51, Evansville reported 51, and Bloomington reported 49. It was partly cloudy, with a temperature of 49 at Covington, and 48 at Indianapolis. At Frankfort, the weather conditions were not available. Now for the official National Weather Service forecast for north central Kentucky and south central Indiana, including the Louisville metro area. Tonight, mostly clear. Lows in the upper 40s. Northwest winds up to 10 miles an hour. Tuesday, sunny. Highs around 80. Southwest winds up to 10 miles an hour. Tuesday night, warmer. Mostly clear until midnight, then mostly cloudy with a 50% chance of showers after midnight. Lows around 60. Southwest winds 5 to 15 miles an hour. Wednesday, partly sunny with a 50% chance of rain showers in the morning, then sunny in the afternoon. Highs in the mid-70s. West winds 10 to 20 miles an hour. Wednesday night, cooler. Mostly clear. Lows in the upper 40s. Northwest winds 5 to 15 miles an hour. And now the extended forecast for the radio listening area. Thursday and Thursday night, mostly clear. Highs around 70. Lows in the mid-40s. Friday and Friday night, partly cloudy. Chance of rain showers and slight chance of thunderstorms. Highs in the upper 70s. Lows in the lower 60s. Chance of precipitation 40%. Saturday and Saturday night, warmer. Partly cloudy. A 20% chance of thunderstorms. Highs in the upper 80s. Lows in the mid-60s. Sunday and Sunday night, partly cloudy. A 20% chance of thunderstorms. Highs around 90. Lows in the upper 60s. Monday and Monday night, partly cloudy. A 30% chance of thunderstorms. Highs in the lower 90s. Lows in the lower 70s. 3 a.m. Eastern Daylight Time weather conditions across north central Kentucky and south central Indiana. At Louisville International, it was clear. The temperature was 56 degrees, the dew point 38, and the relative humidity 50%. The wind was north at 5 miles an hour. The pressure was 30.16 inches and steady. At Bowman Field, it was clear. The temperature was 54 degrees, the dew point 40, and the relative humidity 59%. The wind was calm. The pressure was 30.16 inches and steady. At Jasper, it was clear. The temperature was 51 degrees, the dew point 44, and the relative humidity 77%. The wind was northeast at 5 miles an hour.
the pressure was 30.17 inches and steady. Once again, at Louisville International, it was 56 degrees under clear skies. Elsewhere around the region, it was clear, with a temperature of 50 at Lexington, 50 at Jackson, 51 at Bowling Green, and 51 at Nashville. Under clear skies, Paducah reported 51, Evansville reported 51, and Bloomington reported 49. It was partly cloudy, with a temperature of 49 at Covington and 48 at Indianapolis. At Frankfort, the weather conditions were not available. The current time is 3:52 a.m. Eastern Daylight Time. Now for the official National Weather Service forecast for North Central Kentucky and South Central Indiana, including the Louisville metro area. Tonight, mostly clear. Lows in the upper 40s. Northwest winds up to 10 miles an hour. Tuesday, sunny. Highs around 80. Southwest winds up to 10 miles an hour. Tuesday night, warmer. Mostly clear until midnight, then mostly cloudy with a 50% chance of showers after midnight. Lows around 60. Southwest winds 5 to 15 miles an hour. Wednesday, partly sunny with a 50% chance of rain showers in the morning, then sunny in the afternoon. Highs in the mid-70s. West winds 10 to 20 miles an hour. Wednesday night, cooler. Mostly clear. Lows in the upper 40s. Northwest winds 5 to 15 miles an hour. And now the extended forecast for the radio listening area. Thursday and Thursday night, mostly clear. Highs around 70. Lows in the mid-40s. Friday and Friday night, partly cloudy. Chance of rain showers and slight chance of thunderstorms. Highs in the upper 70s. Lows in the lower 60s. Chance of precipitation 40%. Saturday and Saturday night, warmer. Partly cloudy. A 20% chance of thunderstorms. Highs in the upper 80s. Lows in the mid-60s. Sunday and Sunday night, partly cloudy. A 20% chance of thunderstorms. Highs around 90. Lows in the upper 60s. Monday and Monday night, partly cloudy. A 30% chance of thunderstorms. Highs in the lower 90s. Lows in the lower 70s. 3 a.m. Eastern Daylight Time weather conditions across North Central Kentucky and South Central Indiana. At Louisville International, it was clear. The temperature was 56 degrees, the dew point 38, and the relative humidity 50%. The wind was north at 5 miles an hour. The pressure was 30.16 inches and steady. At Bowman Field, it was clear. The temperature was 54 degrees, the dew point 40, and the relative humidity 59%. The wind was calm. The pressure was 30.16 inches and steady. At Jasper, it was clear. The temperature was 51 degrees, the dew point 44, and the relative humidity 77%. The wind was northeast at 5 miles an hour. The pressure was 30.17 inches and steady. Once again, at Louisville International, it was 56 degrees under clear skies. Elsewhere around the region, it was clear, with a temperature of 50 at Lexington, 50 at Jackson, 51 at Bowling Green, and 51 at Nashville. Under clear skies, Paducah reported 51, Evansville reported 51, and Bloomington reported 49. It was partly cloudy, with a temperature of 49 at Covington and 48 at Indianapolis. At Frankfort, the weather conditions were not available. Now for the official National Weather Service forecast for North Central Kentucky and South Central Indiana, including the Louisville metro area. Tonight, mostly clear. Lows in the upper 40s. Northwest winds up to 10 miles an hour. Tuesday, sunny. Highs around 80. Southwest winds up to 10 miles an hour. Tuesday night, warmer. Mostly clear until midnight, then mostly cloudy with a 50% chance of showers after midnight. Lows around 60. Southwest winds 5 to 15 miles an hour. Wednesday, partly sunny with a 50% chance of rain showers in the morning, then sunny in the afternoon. Highs in the mid-70s.
west winds 10 to 20 miles an hour. Wednesday night, cooler. Mostly clear. Lows in the upper 40s. Northwest winds 5 to 15 miles an hour. And now the extended forecast for the radio listening area. Thursday and Thursday night, mostly clear. Highs around 70. Lows in the mid-40s.

highs in the upper 80s, lows in the mid-60s. Sunday and Sunday night, partly cloudy. A 20% chance of thunderstorms. Highs around 90. Lows in the upper 60s. Monday and Monday night, partly cloudy. A 30% chance of thunderstorms. Highs in the lower 90s. Lows in the lower 70s. The current time is 3:58 a.m. Eastern Daylight Time. 3 a.m. Eastern Daylight Time weather conditions across north central Kentucky and south central Indiana. At Louisville International, it was clear. The temperature was 56 degrees, the dew point 38, and the relative humidity 50%. The wind was north at 5 miles an hour. The pressure was 30.16 inches and steady. At Bowman Field, it was clear. The temperature was 54 degrees, the dew point 40, and the relative humidity 59%. The wind was calm. The pressure was 30.16 inches and steady. At Jasper, it was clear. The temperature was 51 degrees, the dew point 44, and the relative humidity 77%. The wind was northeast at 5 miles an hour. The pressure was 30.17 inches and steady. Once again, at Louisville International, it was 56 degrees under clear skies. Elsewhere around the region, it was clear, with a temperature of 50 at Lexington, 50 at Jackson, 51 at Bowling Green, and 51 at Nashville. Under clear skies, Paducah reported 51, Evansville reported 51, and Bloomington reported 49. It was partly cloudy, with a temperature of 49 at Covington and 48 at Indianapolis. At Frankfort, the weather conditions were not available. Now for the official National Weather Service forecast for north central Kentucky and south central Indiana, including the Louisville metro area. Tonight, mostly clear. Lows in the upper 40s. Northwest winds up to 10 miles an hour. Tuesday, sunny. Highs around 80. Southwest winds up to 10 miles an hour. Tuesday night, warmer. Mostly clear until midnight, then mostly cloudy with a 50% chance of showers after midnight. Lows around 60. Southwest winds 5 to 15 miles an hour. Wednesday, partly sunny with a 50% chance of rain showers in the morning, then sunny in the afternoon. Highs in the mid-70s. West winds 10 to 20 miles an hour. Wednesday night, cooler. Mostly clear. Lows in the upper 40s. Northwest winds 5 to 15 miles an hour. And now the extended forecast for the radio listening area. Thursday and Thursday night, mostly clear. Highs around 70. Lows in the mid-40s. Friday and Friday night, partly cloudy. Chance of rain showers and slight chance of thunderstorms. Highs in the upper 70s. Lows in the lower 60s. Chance of precipitation 40%. Saturday and Saturday night, warmer. Partly cloudy. A 20% chance of thunderstorms. Highs in the upper 80s. Lows in the mid-60s. Sunday and Sunday night, partly cloudy. A 20% chance of thunderstorms. Highs around 90. Lows in the upper 60s. Monday and Monday night, partly cloudy. A 30% chance of thunderstorms. Highs in the lower 90s. Lows in the lower 70s. The current time is 4:02 a.m. Eastern Daylight Time. 3 a.m. Eastern Daylight Time weather conditions across north central Kentucky and south central Indiana. At Louisville International, it was clear. The temperature was 56 degrees, the dew point 38, and the relative humidity 50%. The wind was north at 5 miles an hour. The pressure was 30.16 inches and steady. At Bowman Field, it was clear. The temperature was 54 degrees, the dew point 40, and the relative humidity 59%. The wind was calm. The pressure was 30.16 inches and steady. At Jasper, it was clear. The temperature was 51 degrees, the dew point 44, and the relative humidity 77%. The wind was northeast at 5 miles an hour. The pressure was 30.17.

10 inches and steady. Once again, at Louisville International, it was 56 degrees under clear skies. Elsewhere around the region, it was clear, with a temperature of 50 at Lexington, 50 at Jackson, 51 at Bowling Green, and 51 at Nashville. Under clear skies, Paducah reported 51, Evansville reported 51, and Bloomington reported 49. It was partly cloudy, with a temperature of 49 at Covington and 48 at Indianapolis. At Frankfort, the weather conditions were not available. 4 a.m. Eastern Daylight Time weather conditions across north-central Kentucky and south-central Indiana. At Louisville International, it was clear. The temperature was 55 degrees, the dew point 37, and the relative humidity 50%. The wind was north at 6 miles an hour. The pressure was 30.16 inches and steady. At Bowman Field, it was clear. The temperature was 51 degrees, the dew point 42, and the relative humidity 71%. The wind was northwest at 3 miles an hour. The pressure was 30.16 inches and steady. At Jasper, it was clear. The temperature was 51 degrees, the dew point 42, and the relative humidity 71%. The wind was calm. The pressure was 30.17 inches and steady. Once again, at Louisville International, it was 55 degrees under clear skies. Elsewhere around the region, it was clear, with a temperature of 47 at Lexington, 48 at Jackson, 50 at Bowling Green, and 50 at Nashville. Under clear skies, Paducah reported 50, Evansville reported 49, and Bloomington reported 47. At Covington, it was partly cloudy, with a temperature of 47. At Indianapolis, it was mostly cloudy, with a temperature of 47. At Frankfort, the weather conditions were not available. Now for the official National Weather Service forecast for north-central Kentucky and south-central Indiana, including the Louisville metro area. Tonight, mostly clear. Lows in the upper 40s. Northwest winds up to 10 miles an hour. Tuesday, sunny. Highs around 80. Southwest winds up to 10 miles an hour. Tuesday night, warmer. Mostly clear until midnight, then mostly cloudy with a 50% chance of showers after midnight. Lows around 60. Southwest winds 5 to 15 miles an hour. Wednesday, partly sunny with a 50% chance of rain showers in the morning, then sunny in the afternoon. Highs in the mid-70s. West winds 10 to 20 miles an hour. Wednesday night, cooler. Mostly clear. Lows in the upper 40s. Northwest winds 5 to 15 miles an hour. And now the extended forecast for the radio listening area. Thursday and Thursday night, mostly clear. Highs around 70. Lows in the mid-40s. Friday and Friday night, partly cloudy. Chance of rain showers and slight chance of thunderstorms. Highs in the upper 70s. Lows in the lower 60s. Chance of precipitation 40%. Saturday and Saturday night, warmer. Partly cloudy. A 20% chance of thunderstorms. Highs in the upper 80s. Lows in the mid-60s. Sunday and Sunday night, partly cloudy. A 20% chance of thunderstorms. Highs around 90. Lows in the upper 60s. Monday and Monday night, partly cloudy. A 30% chance of thunderstorms. Highs in the lower 90s. Lows in the lower 70s. The current time is 4:07 a.m. Eastern Daylight Time. 4 a.m. Eastern Daylight Time weather conditions across north-central Kentucky and south-central Indiana. At Louisville International, it was clear. The temperature was 55 degrees, the dew point 37, and the relative humidity 50%. The wind was north at 6 miles an hour. The pressure was 30.16 inches and steady. At Bowman Field, it was clear. The temperature was 51 degrees, the dew point 42, and the relative humidity 71%. The wind was northwest at 3 miles an hour. The pressure was 30.16 inches and steady. At Jasper, it was clear.
The temperature was 51 degrees, the dew point 42, and the relative humidity 71%. The wind was calm. The pressure was 30.17 inches and steady. Once again, at Louisville International, it was 55 degrees under clear skies. Elsewhere around the region, it was clear, with a temperature of 47 at Lexington, 48 at Jackson, 50 at Bowling Green, and 50 at Nashville. Under clear skies, Paducah reported 50, Evansville reported 49, and Bloomington reported 47. At Covington, it was partly cloudy, with a temperature of 47. At Indianapolis, it was mostly cloudy, with a temperature of 47. At Frankfort, the weather conditions were not available. 4 a.m. Eastern Daylight Time weather conditions across north-central Kentucky and south-central Indiana. At Louisville International, it was clear. The temperature was 55 degrees, the dew point 37, and the relative humidity 50%. The wind was north at 6 miles an hour. The pressure was 30.16 inches and steady. At Bowman Field, it was clear. The temperature was 51 degrees, the dew point 42, and the relative humidity 71%. The wind was northwest at 3 miles an hour. The pressure was 30.16 inches and steady. At Jasper, it was clear. The temperature was 51 degrees, the dew point 42, and the relative humidity 71%. The wind was calm. The pressure was 30.17 inches and steady. Once again, at Louisville International, it was 55 degrees under clear skies. Elsewhere around the region, it was clear, with a temperature of 47 at Lexington, 48 at Jackson, 50 at Bowling Green, and 50 at Nashville. Under clear skies, Paducah reported 50, Evansville reported 49, and Bloomington reported 47. At Covington, it was partly cloudy, with a temperature of 47. At Indianapolis, it was mostly cloudy, with a temperature of 47. At Frankfort, the weather conditions were not available. 4 a.m. Eastern Daylight Time weather conditions across north-central Kentucky and south-central Indiana. At Louisville International, it was clear. The temperature was 55 degrees, the dew point 37, and the relative humidity 50%. The wind was north at 6 miles an hour. The pressure was 30.16 inches and steady. At Bowman Field, it was clear. The temperature was 51 degrees, the dew point 42, and the relative humidity 71%. The wind was northwest at 3 miles an hour. The pressure was 30.16 inches and steady. At Jasper, it was clear. The temperature was 51 degrees, the dew point 42, and the relative humidity 71%. The wind was calm. The pressure was 30.17 inches and steady. Once again, at Louisville International, it was 55 degrees under clear skies. Elsewhere around the region, it was clear, with a temperature of 47 at Lexington, 48 at Jackson, 50 at Bowling Green, and 50 at Nashville. Under clear skies, Paducah reported 50, Evansville reported 49, and Bloomington reported 47. At Covington, it was partly cloudy, with a temperature of 47. At Indianapolis, it was mostly cloudy, with a temperature of 47. At Frankfort, the weather conditions were not available. Now for the official National Weather Service forecast for north-central Kentucky and south-central Indiana, including the Louisville metro area. Today, sunny. Highs around 80. Southwest winds up to 5 miles an hour. Tonight, mostly clear until midnight, then mostly cloudy with a 50% chance of showers after midnight. Lows around 60. Southwest winds 5 to 10 miles an hour. Wednesday, partly sunny with a 50% chance of rain showers in the morning, then sunny in the afternoon. Highs in the mid-70s. West winds 10 to 20 miles an hour. Wednesday night, cooler. Mostly clear. Lows in the upper 40s. North winds 5 to 15 miles an hour. And now the extended forecast for the radio listening area. Thursday and Thursday night, mostly clear. Highs around 70. Lows in the upper 40s. Friday and Friday night,
partly cloudy. Chance of rain showers and slight chance of thunderstorms. Highs in the upper 70s. Lows in the lower 60s. Chance of precipitation 40%. Saturday and Saturday night, partly cloudy. A 20% chance of thunderstorms. Highs in the upper 80s. Lows in the upper 60s. Sunday and Sunday night, partly cloudy. A 20% chance of thunderstorms. Highs around 90. Lows in the lower 70s. Monday and Monday night, mostly cloudy. A 40% chance of thunderstorms. Highs in the lower 90s. Lows in the upper 60s. 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The current time is 4:14 a.m. Eastern Daylight Time. 4 a.m. Eastern Daylight Time weather conditions across north-central Kentucky and south-central Indiana. At Louisville International, it was clear. The temperature was 55 degrees, the dew point 37, and the relative humidity 50%. The wind was north at 6 miles an hour. The pressure was 30.16 inches and steady. At Bowman Field, it was clear. The temperature was 51 degrees, the dew point 42, and the relative humidity 71%. The wind was northwest at 3 miles an hour. The pressure was 30.16 inches and steady. At Jasper, it was clear. The temperature was 51 degrees, the dew point 42, and the relative humidity 71%. The wind was calm. The pressure was 30.17 inches and steady. Once again, at Louisville International, it was 55 degrees under clear skies. Elsewhere around the region, it was clear, with a temperature of 47 at Lexington, 48 at Jackson, 50 at Bowling Green, and 50 at Nashville. Under clear skies, Paducah reported 50, Evansville reported 49, and Bloomington reported 47. At Covington, it was partly cloudy, with a temperature of 47. At Indianapolis, it was mostly cloudy, with a temperature of 47. At Frankfort, the weather conditions were not available. Now for the official National Weather Service forecast for north-central Kentucky and south-central Indiana, including the Louisville metro area. Today, sunny. Highs around 80. Southwest winds up to 5 miles an hour. Tonight, mostly clear until midnight, then mostly cloudy with a 50% chance of showers after midnight. Lows around 60. Southwest winds 5 to 10 miles an hour. Wednesday, partly sunny with a 50% chance of rain showers in the morning, then sunny in the afternoon. Highs in the mid-70s. West winds 10 to 20 miles an hour. Wednesday night, cooler. Mostly clear. Lows in the upper 40s. North winds 5 to 15 miles an hour. And now the extended forecast for the radio listening area. Thursday and Thursday night, mostly clear. Highs around 70. Lows in the upper 40s. Friday and Friday night, partly cloudy. Chance of rain showers and slight chance of thunderstorms. Highs in the upper 70s. Lows in the lower 60s. Chance of precipitation 40%. Saturday and Saturday night, partly cloudy. A 20% chance of thunderstorms. Highs in the upper 80s. Lows in the upper 60s. Sunday and Sunday night, partly cloudy. A 20% chance of thunderstorms. Highs around 90. Lows in the lower 70s. Monday and Monday night, mostly cloudy. A 40% chance of thunderstorms. Highs in the lower 90s. Lows in the upper 60s. The current time is 4:17 a.m. Eastern Daylight Time. 4 a.m. Eastern Daylight Time weather conditions across north-central Kentucky and south-central Indiana. At Louisville International, it was clear. The temperature was 55 degrees, the dew point 37, and the relative humidity 50%. The wind was north at 6 miles an hour.
The pressure was 30.16 inches and steady. At Bowman Field, it was clear. The temperature was 51 degrees, the dew point 42, and the relative humidity 71%. The wind was northwest at 3 miles an hour. The pressure was 30.16 inches and steady. At Jasper, it was clear. The temperature was 51 degrees, the dew point 42, and the relative humidity 71%. The wind was calm. The pressure was 30.17 inches and steady. Once again, at Louisville International, it was 55 degrees under clear skies. Elsewhere around the region, it was clear, with a temperature of 47 at Lexington, 48 at Jackson, 50 at Bowling Green, and 50 at Nashville. Under clear skies, Paducah reported 50, Evansville reported 49, and Bloomington reported 47. At Covington, it was partly cloudy, with a temperature of 47. At Indianapolis, it was mostly cloudy, with a temperature of 47. At Frankfort, the weather conditions were not available. Now for the official National Weather Service forecast for North Central Kentucky and South Central Indiana, including the Louisville metro area. Today, sunny. Highs around 80. Southwest winds up to 5 miles an hour. Tonight, mostly clear until midnight, then mostly cloudy with a 50% chance of showers after midnight. Lows around 60. Southwest winds 5 to 10 miles an hour. Wednesday, partly sunny with a 50% chance of rain showers in the morning, then sunny in the afternoon. Highs in the mid-70s. West winds 10 to 20 miles an hour. Wednesday night, cooler. Mostly clear. Lows in the upper 40s. North winds 5 to 15 miles an hour. And now the extended forecast for the radio listening area. Thursday and Thursday night, mostly clear. Highs around 70. Lows in the upper 40s. Friday and Friday night, partly cloudy. Chance of rain showers and slight chance of thunderstorms. Highs in the upper 70s. Lows in the lower 60s. Chance of precipitation 40%. Saturday and Saturday night, partly cloudy. A 20% chance of thunderstorms. Highs in the upper 80s. Lows in the upper 60s. Sunday and Sunday night, partly cloudy. A 20% chance of thunderstorms. Highs around 90. Lows in the lower 70s. Monday and Monday night, mostly cloudy. A 40% chance of thunderstorms. Highs in the lower 90s. Lows in the upper 60s. 4 a.m. Eastern Daylight Time weather conditions across North Central Kentucky and South Central Indiana. At Louisville International, it was clear. The temperature was 55 degrees, the dew point 37, and the relative humidity 50%. The wind was north at 6 miles an hour. The pressure was 30.16 inches and steady. At Bowman Field, it was clear. The temperature was 51 degrees, the dew point 42, and the relative humidity 71%. The wind was northwest at 3 miles an hour. The pressure was 30.16 inches and steady. At Jasper, it was clear. The temperature was 51 degrees, the dew point 42, and the relative humidity 71%. The wind was calm. The pressure was 30.17 inches and steady. Once again, at Louisville International, it was 55 degrees under clear skies. Elsewhere around the region, it was clear, with a temperature of 47 at Lexington, 48 at Jackson, 50 at Bowling Green, and 50 at Nashville. Under clear skies, Paducah reported 50, Evansville reported 49, and Bloomington reported 47. At Covington, it was partly cloudy, with a temperature of 47. At Indianapolis, it was mostly cloudy, with a temperature of 47. At Frankfort, the weather conditions were not available. The current time is 4:22 a.m. Eastern Daylight Time. Now for the official National Weather Service forecast for North Central Kentucky and South Central Indiana, including the Louisville metro area. Today, sunny. Highs around 80. Southwest winds up to 5 miles an hour. Tonight,
mostly clear until midnight, then mostly cloudy with a 50% chance of showers after midnight. Lows around 60. Southwest winds 5 to 10 miles an hour. Wednesday, partly sunny with a 50% chance of rain showers in the morning, then sunny in the afternoon. Highs in the mid-70s. West winds 10 to 20 miles an hour. Wednesday night, cooler. Mostly clear. Lows in the upper 40s. North winds 5 to 15 miles an hour. And now the extended forecast for the radio listening area. Thursday and Thursday night, mostly clear. Highs around 70. Lows in the upper 40s. Friday and Friday night, partly cloudy. Chance of rain showers and slight chance of thunderstorms. Highs in the upper 70s. Lows in the lower 60s. Chance of precipitation 40%. Saturday and Saturday night, partly cloudy. A 20% chance of thunderstorms. Highs in the upper 80s. Lows in the upper 60s. Sunday and Sunday night, partly cloudy. A 20% chance of thunderstorms. Highs around 90. Lows in the lower 70s. Monday and Monday night, mostly cloudy. A 40% chance of thunderstorms. Highs in the lower 90s. Lows in the upper 60s. 4 a.m. Eastern Daylight Time weather conditions across north central Kentucky and south central Indiana. At Louisville International, it was clear. The temperature was 55 degrees, the dew point 37, and the relative humidity 50%. The wind was north at 6 miles an hour. The pressure was 30.16 inches and steady. At Bowman Field, it was clear. The temperature was 51 degrees, the dew point 42, and the relative humidity 71%. The wind was northwest at 3 miles an hour. The pressure was 30.16 inches and steady. At Jasper, it was clear. The temperature was 51 degrees, the dew point 42, and the relative humidity 71%. The wind was calm. The pressure was 30.17 inches and steady. Once again, at Louisville International it was 55 degrees under clear skies. Elsewhere around the region, it was clear, with a temperature of 47 at Lexington, 48 at Jackson, 50 at Bowling Green, and 50 at Nashville. Under clear skies, Paducah reported 50, Evansville reported 49, and Bloomington reported 47. At Covington, it was partly cloudy, with a temperature of 47. At Indianapolis, it was mostly cloudy, with a temperature of 47. At Frankfort, the weather conditions were not available. Now for the official National Weather Service forecast for north central Kentucky and south central Indiana, including the Louisville metro area. Today, sunny. Highs around 80. Southwest winds up to 5 miles an hour. Tonight, mostly clear until midnight, then mostly cloudy with a 50% chance of showers after midnight. Lows around 60. Southwest winds 5 to 10 miles an hour. Wednesday, partly sunny with a 50% chance of rain showers in the morning, then sunny in the afternoon. Highs in the mid-70s. West winds 10 to 20 miles an hour. Wednesday night, cooler. Mostly clear. Lows in the upper 40s. North winds 5 to 15 miles an hour. And now the extended forecast for the radio listening area. Thursday and Thursday night, mostly clear. Highs around 70. Lows in the upper 40s. Friday and Friday night, partly cloudy. Chance of rain showers and slight chance of thunderstorms. Highs in the upper 70s. Lows in the lower 60s. Chance of precipitation 40%. Saturday and Saturday night, partly cloudy. A 20% chance of thunderstorms. Highs in the upper 80s. Lows in the upper 60s. Sunday and Sunday night, partly cloudy. A 20% chance of thunderstorms. Highs around 90. Lows in the lower 70s. Monday and Monday night, mostly cloudy. A 40% chance of thunderstorms. Highs in the lower 90s. Lows in the upper 60s.
The current time is 4:27 a.m. Eastern Daylight Time. 4 a.m. Eastern Daylight Time weather conditions across north central Kentucky and south central Indiana. At Louisville International, it was clear. The temperature was 55 degrees, the dew point 37, and the relative humidity 50%. The wind was north at 6 miles an hour. The pressure was 30.16 inches and steady. At Bowman Field, it was clear. The temperature was 51 degrees, the dew point 42, and the relative humidity 71%. The wind was northwest at 3 miles an hour. The pressure was 30.16 inches and steady. At Jasper, it was clear. The temperature was 51 degrees, the dew point 42, and the relative humidity 71%. The wind was calm. The pressure was 30.17 inches and steady. Once again, at Louisville International, it was 55 degrees under clear skies. Elsewhere around the region, it was clear, with a temperature of 47 at Lexington, 48 at Jackson, 50 at Bowling Green, and 50 at Nashville. Under clear skies, Paducah reported 50, Evansville reported 49, and Bloomington reported 47. At Covington, it was partly cloudy, with a temperature of 47. At Indianapolis, it was mostly cloudy, with a temperature of 47. At Frankfort, the weather conditions were not available. Now for the official National Weather Service forecast for north central Kentucky and south central Indiana, including the Louisville metro area. Today, sunny. Highs around 80. Southwest winds up to 5 miles an hour. Tonight, mostly clear until midnight, then mostly cloudy with a 50% chance of showers after midnight. Lows around 60. Southwest winds 5 to 10 miles an hour. Wednesday, partly sunny with a 50% chance of rain showers in the morning, then sunny in the afternoon. Highs in the mid-70s. West winds 10 to 20 miles an hour. Wednesday night, cooler. Mostly clear. Lows in the upper 40s. North winds 5 to 15 miles an hour. And now the extended forecast for the radio listening area. Thursday and Thursday night, mostly clear. Highs around 70. Lows in the upper 40s. Friday and Friday night, partly cloudy. Chance of rain showers and slight chance of thunderstorms. Highs in the upper 70s. Lows in the lower 60s. Chance of precipitation 40%. Saturday and Saturday night, partly cloudy. A 20% chance of thunderstorms. Highs in the upper 80s. Lows in the upper 60s. Sunday and Sunday night, partly cloudy. A 20% chance of thunderstorms. Highs around 90. Lows in the lower 70s. Monday and Monday night, mostly cloudy. A 40% chance of thunderstorms. Highs in the lower 90s. Lows in the upper 60s. 4 a.m. Eastern Daylight Time weather conditions across north central Kentucky and south central Indiana. At Louisville International, it was clear. The temperature was 55 degrees, the dew point 37, and the relative humidity 50%. The wind was north at 6 miles an hour. The pressure was 30.16 inches and steady. At Bowman Field, it was clear. The temperature was 51 degrees, the dew point 42, and the relative humidity 71%. The wind was northwest at 3 miles an hour. The pressure was 30.16 inches and steady. At Jasper, it was clear. The temperature was 51 degrees, the dew point 42, and the relative humidity 71%. The wind was calm. The pressure was 30.17 inches and steady. Once again, at Louisville International, it was 55 degrees under clear skies. Elsewhere around the region, it was clear, with a temperature of 47 at Lexington, 48 at Jackson, 50 at Bowling Green, and 50 at Nashville. Under clear skies, Paducah reported 50, Evansville reported 49, and Bloomington reported 47. At Covington, it was partly cloudy, with a temperature of 47. At Indianapolis, it was mostly cloudy, with a temperature of 47. At Frankfort,
The weather conditions were not available. The current time is 4:32 a.m. Eastern Daylight Time. Now for the official National Weather Service forecast for North Central Kentucky and South Central Indiana, including the Louisville metro area. Today, sunny. Highs around 80. Southwest winds up to 5 miles an hour. Tonight, mostly clear until midnight, then mostly cloudy with a 50% chance of showers after midnight. Lows around 60. Southwest winds 5 to 10 miles an hour. Wednesday, partly sunny with a 50% chance of rain showers in the morning, then sunny in the afternoon. Highs in the mid-70s. West winds 10 to 20 miles an hour. Wednesday night, cooler. Mostly clear. Lows in the upper 40s. North winds 5 to 15 miles an hour. And now the extended forecast for the radio listening area. Thursday and Thursday night, mostly clear. Highs around 70. Lows in the upper 40s. Friday and Friday night, partly cloudy. Chance of rain showers and slight chance of thunderstorms. Highs in the upper 70s. Lows in the lower 60s. Chance of precipitation 40%. Saturday and Saturday night, partly cloudy. A 20% chance of thunderstorms. Highs in the upper 80s. Lows in the upper 60s. Sunday and Sunday night, partly cloudy. A 20% chance of thunderstorms. Highs around 90. Lows in the lower 70s. Monday and Monday night, mostly cloudy. A 40% chance of thunderstorms. Highs in the lower 90s. Lows in the upper 60s. 4 a.m. Eastern Daylight Time weather conditions across North Central Kentucky and South Central Indiana. At Louisville International, it was clear. The temperature was 55 degrees, the dew point 37, and the relative humidity 50%. The wind was north at 6 miles an hour. The pressure was 30.16 inches and steady. At Bowman Field, it was clear. The temperature was 51 degrees, the dew point 42, and the relative humidity 71%. The wind was northwest at 3 miles an hour. The pressure was 30.16 inches and steady. At Jasper, it was clear. The temperature was 51 degrees, the dew point 42, and the relative humidity 71%. The wind was calm. The pressure was 30.17 inches and steady. Once again, at Louisville International, it was 55 degrees under clear skies. Elsewhere around the region, it was clear, with a temperature of 47 at Lexington, 48 at Jackson, 50 at Bowling Green, and 50 at Nashville. Under clear skies, Paducah reported 50, Evansville reported 49, and Bloomington reported 47. At Covington, it was partly cloudy, with a temperature of 47. At Indianapolis, it was mostly cloudy, with a temperature of 47. At Frankfort, the weather conditions were not available. Now for the official National Weather Service forecast for North Central Kentucky and South Central Indiana, including the Louisville metro area. Today, sunny. Highs around 80. Southwest winds up to 5 miles an hour. Tonight, mostly clear until midnight, then mostly cloudy with a 50% chance of showers after midnight. Lows around 60. Southwest winds 5 to 10 miles an hour. Wednesday, partly sunny with a 50% chance of rain showers in the morning, then sunny in the afternoon. Highs in the mid-70s. West winds 10 to 20 miles an hour. Wednesday night, cooler. Mostly clear. Lows in the upper 40s. North winds 5 to 15 miles an hour. And now the extended forecast for the radio listening area. Thursday and Thursday night, mostly clear. Highs around 70. Lows in the upper 40s. Friday and Friday night, partly cloudy. Chance of rain showers and slight chance of thunderstorms. Highs in the upper 70s. Lows in the lower 60s. Chance of precipitation 40%. Saturday and Saturday night, partly cloudy. A 20% chance of thunderstorms. Highs in the upper 80s. Lows in the upper 60s.
Sunday and Sunday night, partly cloudy. A 20% chance of thunderstorms. Highs around 90. Lows in the lower 70s. Monday and Monday night, mostly cloudy. A 40% chance of thunderstorms. Highs in the lower 90s. Lows in the upper 60s. The current time is 4:38 a.m. Eastern Daylight Time. 4 a.m. Eastern Daylight Time weather conditions across north central Kentucky and south central Indiana. At Louisville International, it was clear. The temperature was 55 degrees, the dew point 37, and the relative humidity 50%. The wind was north at 6 miles an hour. The pressure was 30.16 inches and steady. At Bowman Field, it was clear. The temperature was 51 degrees, the dew point 42, and the relative humidity 71%. The wind was northwest at 3 miles an hour. The pressure was 30.16 inches and steady. At Jasper, it was clear. The temperature was 51 degrees, the dew point 42, and the relative humidity 71%. The wind was calm. The pressure was 30.17 inches and steady. Once again, at Louisville International, it was 55 degrees under clear skies. Elsewhere around the region, it was clear, with a temperature of 47 at Lexington, 48 at Jackson, 50 at Bowling Green, and 50 at Nashville. Under clear skies, Paducah reported 50, Evansville reported 49, and Bloomington reported 47. At Covington, it was partly cloudy, with a temperature of 47. At Indianapolis, it was mostly cloudy, with a temperature of 47. At Frankfort, the weather conditions were not available. Now for the official National Weather Service forecast for north central Kentucky and south central Indiana, including the Louisville metro area. Today, sunny. Highs around 80. Southwest winds up to 5 miles an hour. Tonight, mostly clear until midnight, then mostly cloudy with a 50% chance of showers after midnight. Lows around 60. Southwest winds 5 to 10 miles an hour. Wednesday, partly sunny with a 50% chance of rain showers in the morning, then sunny in the afternoon. Highs in the mid-70s. West winds 10 to 20 miles an hour. Wednesday night, cooler. Mostly clear. Lows in the upper 40s. North winds 5 to 15 miles an hour. And now the extended forecast for the radio listening area. Thursday and Thursday night, mostly clear. Highs around 70. Lows in the upper 40s. Friday and Friday night, partly cloudy. Chance of rain showers and slight chance of thunderstorms. Highs in the upper 70s. Lows in the lower 60s. Chance of precipitation 40%. Saturday and Saturday night, partly cloudy. A 20% chance of thunderstorms. Highs in the upper 80s. Lows in the upper 60s. Sunday and Sunday night, partly cloudy. A 20% chance of thunderstorms. Highs around 90. Lows in the lower 70s. Monday and Monday night, mostly cloudy. A 40% chance of thunderstorms. Highs in the lower 90s. Lows in the upper 60s. 4 a.m. Eastern Daylight Time weather conditions across north central Kentucky and south central Indiana. At Louisville International, it was clear. The temperature was 55 degrees, the dew point 37, and the relative humidity 50%. The wind was north at 6 miles an hour. The pressure was 30.16 inches and steady. At Bowman Field, it was clear. The temperature was 51 degrees, the dew point 42, and the relative humidity 71%. The wind was northwest at 3 miles an hour. The pressure was 30.16 inches and steady. At Jasper, it was clear. The temperature was 51 degrees, the dew point 42, and the relative humidity 71%. The wind was calm. The pressure was 30.17 inches and steady. Once again, at Louisville International, it was 55 degrees under clear skies. Elsewhere around the region, it was clear, with a temperature of 47 at Lexington, 48 at Jackson,
50 at Bowling Green and 50 at Nashville. Under clear skies, Paducah reported 50, Evansville reported 49, and Bloomington reported 47. At Covington, it was partly cloudy, with a temperature of 47. At Indianapolis, it was mostly cloudy, with a temperature of 47. At Frankfurt, the weather conditions were not available. 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The current time is 4:43 a.m. Eastern Daylight Time. Now for the official National Weather Service forecast for North Central Kentucky and South Central Indiana, including the Louisville metro area. Today, sunny. Highs around 80. Southwest winds up to 5 miles an hour. Tonight, mostly clear until midnight, then mostly cloudy with a 50% chance of showers after midnight. Lows around 60. Southwest winds 5 to 10 miles an hour. Wednesday, partly sunny with a 50% chance of rain showers in the morning, then sunny in the afternoon. Highs in the mid-70s. West winds 10 to 20 miles an hour. Wednesday night, cooler. Mostly clear. Lows in the upper 40s. North winds 5 to 15 miles an hour. And now the extended forecast for the radio listening area. Thursday and Thursday night, mostly clear. Highs around 70. Lows in the upper 40s. Friday and Friday night, partly cloudy. Chance of rain showers and slight chance of thunderstorms. Highs in the upper 70s. Lows in the lower 60s. Chance of precipitation 40%. Saturday and Saturday night, partly cloudy. A 20% chance of thunderstorms. Highs in the upper 80s. Lows in the upper 60s. Sunday and Sunday night, partly cloudy. A 20% chance of thunderstorms. Highs around 90. Lows in the lower 70s. Monday and Monday night, mostly cloudy. A 40% chance of thunderstorms. Highs in the lower 90s. Lows in the upper 60s. 4 a.m. Eastern Daylight Time weather conditions across North Central Kentucky and South Central Indiana. At Louisville International, it was clear. The temperature was 55 degrees, the dew point 37, and the relative humidity 50%. The wind was north at 6 miles an hour. The pressure was 30.16 inches and steady. At Bowman Field, it was clear. The temperature was 51 degrees, the dew point 42, and the relative humidity 71%. The wind was northwest at 3 miles an hour. The pressure was 30.16 inches and steady. At Jasper, it was clear. The temperature was 51 degrees, the dew point 42, and the relative humidity 71%. The wind was calm. The pressure was 30.17 inches and steady. Once again, at Louisville International, it was 55 degrees under clear skies. Elsewhere around the region, it was clear, with a temperature of 47 at Lexington, 48 at Jackson, 50 at Bowling Green, and 50 at Nashville. Under clear skies, Paducah reported 50, Evansville reported 49, and Bloomington reported 47. At Covington, it was partly cloudy, with a temperature of 47. At Indianapolis, it was mostly cloudy, with a temperature of 47. At Frankfurt, the weather conditions were not available. The current time is 4:47 a.m. Eastern Daylight Time. Now for the official National Weather Service forecast for North Central Kentucky and South Central Indiana, including the Louisville metro area. Today, sunny. Highs around 80. Southwest winds up to 5 miles an hour. Tonight, mostly clear until midnight, then mostly cloudy with a 50% chance of showers after midnight. Lows around 60. Southwest winds 5 to 10 miles an hour. Wednesday, partly sunny with a 50% chance of rain showers in the morning, then sunny in the afternoon. Highs in the mid-70s.
West winds 10 to 20 miles an hour. Wednesday night, cooler. Mostly clear. Lows in the upper 40s. North winds 5 to 15 miles an hour. And now the extended forecast for the radio listening area. Thursday and Thursday night, mostly clear. Highs around 70. Lows in the upper 40s. Friday and Friday night, partly cloudy. Chance of rain showers and slight chance of thunderstorms. Highs in the upper 70s. Lows in the lower 60s. Chance of precipitation 40%. Saturday and Saturday night, partly cloudy. A 20% chance of thunderstorms. Highs in the upper 80s. Lows in the upper 60s. Sunday and Sunday night, partly cloudy. A 20% chance of thunderstorms. Highs around 90. Lows in the lower 70s. Monday and Monday night, mostly cloudy. A 40% chance of thunderstorms. Highs in the lower 90s. Lows in the upper 60s. 4 a.m. Eastern Daylight Time weather conditions across north central Kentucky and south central Indiana. At Louisville International, it was clear. The temperature was 55 degrees, the dew point 37, and the relative humidity 50%. The wind was north at 6 miles an hour. The pressure was 30.16 inches and steady. At Bowman Field, it was clear. The temperature was 51 degrees, the dew point 42, and the relative humidity 71%. The wind was northwest at 3 miles an hour. The pressure was 30.16 inches and steady. At Jasper, it was clear. The temperature was 51 degrees, the dew point 42, and the relative humidity 71%. The wind was calm. The pressure was 30.17 inches and steady. Once again, at Louisville International, it was 55 degrees under clear skies. Elsewhere around the region, it was clear, with a temperature of 47 at Lexington, 48 at Jackson, 50 at Bowling Green, and 50 at Nashville. Under clear skies, Paducah reported 50, Evansville reported 49, and Bloomington reported 47. At Covington, it was partly cloudy, with a temperature of 47. At Indianapolis, it was mostly cloudy, with a temperature of 47. At Frankfort, the weather conditions were not available. Now for the official National Weather Service forecast for north central Kentucky and south central Indiana, including the Louisville metro area. Today, sunny. Highs around 80. Southwest winds up to 5 miles an hour. Tonight, mostly clear until midnight, then mostly cloudy with a 50% chance of showers after midnight. Lows around 60. Southwest winds 5 to 10 miles an hour. Wednesday, partly sunny with a 50% chance of rain showers in the morning, then sunny in the afternoon. Highs in the mid-70s. West winds 10 to 20 miles an hour. Wednesday night, cooler. Mostly clear. Lows in the upper 40s. North winds 5 to 15 miles an hour. And now the extended forecast for the radio listening area. Thursday and Thursday night, mostly clear. Highs around 70. Lows in the upper 40s. Friday and Friday night, partly cloudy. Chance of rain showers and slight chance of thunderstorms. Highs in the upper 70s. Lows in the lower 60s. Chance of precipitation 40%. Saturday and Saturday night, partly cloudy. A 20% chance of thunderstorms. Highs in the upper 80s. Lows in the upper 60s. Sunday and Sunday night, partly cloudy. A 20% chance of thunderstorms. Highs around 90. Lows in the lower 70s. Monday and Monday night, mostly cloudy. A 40% chance of thunderstorms. Highs in the lower 90s. Lows in the upper 60s. The current time is 4:52 a.m. Eastern Daylight Time. 4 a.m. Eastern Daylight Time weather conditions across north central Kentucky and south central Indiana. At Louisville International, it was clear. The temperature was 55 degrees, the dew point 37, and the relative humidity 50%.
The wind was north at 6 miles an hour. The pressure was 30.16 inches and steady. At Bowman Field, it was clear. The temperature was 51 degrees, the dew point 42, and the relative humidity 71%. The wind was northwest at 3 miles an hour. The pressure was 30.16 inches and steady. At Jasper, it was clear. The temperature was 51 degrees, the dew point 42, and the relative humidity 71%. The wind was calm. The pressure was 30.17 inches and steady. Once again, at Louisville International, it was 55 degrees under clear skies. Elsewhere around the region, it was clear, with a temperature of 47 at Lexington, 48 at Jackson, 50 at Bowling Green, and 50 at Nashville. Under clear skies, Paducah reported 50, Evansville reported 49, and Bloomington reported 47. At Covington, it was partly cloudy, with a temperature of 47. At Indianapolis, it was mostly cloudy, with a temperature of 47. At Frankfort, the weather conditions were not available. Now for the official National Weather Service forecast for North Central Kentucky and South Central Indiana, including the Louisville metro area. Today, sunny. Highs around 80. Southwest winds up to 5 miles an hour. Tonight, mostly clear until midnight, then mostly cloudy with a 50% chance of showers after midnight. Lows around 60. Southwest winds 5 to 10 miles an hour. Wednesday, partly sunny with a 50% chance of rain showers in the morning, then sunny in the afternoon. Highs in the mid-70s. West winds 10 to 20 miles an hour. Wednesday night, cooler. Mostly clear. Lows in the upper 40s. North winds 5 to 15 miles an hour. And now the extended forecast for the radio listening area. Thursday and Thursday night, mostly clear. Highs around 70. Lows in the upper 40s. Friday and Friday night, partly cloudy. Chance of rain showers and slight chance of thunderstorms. Highs in the upper 70s. Lows in the lower 60s. Chance of precipitation 40%. Saturday and Saturday night, partly cloudy. A 20% chance of thunderstorms. Highs in the upper 80s. Lows in the upper 60s. Sunday and Sunday night, partly cloudy. A 20% chance of thunderstorms. Highs around 90. Lows in the lower 70s. Monday and Monday night, mostly cloudy. A 40% chance of thunderstorms. Highs in the lower 90s. Lows in the upper 60s. 4 a.m. Eastern Daylight Time weather conditions across North Central Kentucky and South Central Indiana. At Louisville International, it was clear. The temperature was 55 degrees, the dew point 37, and the relative humidity 50%. The wind was north at 6 miles an hour. The pressure was 30.16 inches and steady. At Bowman Field, it was clear. The temperature was 51 degrees, the dew point 42, and the relative humidity 71%. The wind was northwest at 3 miles an hour. The pressure was 30.16 inches and steady. At Jasper, it was clear. The temperature was 51 degrees, the dew point 42, and the relative humidity 71%. The wind was calm. The pressure was 30.17 inches and steady. Once again, at Louisville International, it was 55 degrees under clear skies. Elsewhere around the region, it was clear, with a temperature of 47 at Lexington, 48 at Jackson, 50 at Bowling Green, and 50 at Nashville. Under clear skies, Paducah reported 50, Evansville reported 49, and Bloomington reported 47. At Covington, it was partly cloudy, with a temperature of 47. At Indianapolis, it was mostly cloudy, with a temperature of 47. At Frankfort, the weather conditions were not available. The current time is 4:57 a.m. Eastern Daylight Time. Now for the official National Weather Service forecast for North Central Kentucky and South Central Indiana, including the Louisville metro area. Today, sunny. Highs around 80.
southwest winds up to 5 miles an hour. Tonight, mostly clear until midnight, then mostly cloudy with a 50% chance of showers after midnight. Lows around 60. Southwest winds 5 to 10 miles an hour. Wednesday, partly

lows in the upper 40s. Friday and Friday night, partly cloudy. Chance of rain showers and slight chance of thunderstorms. Highs in the upper 70s. Lows in the lower 60s. Chance of precipitation 40%. Saturday and Saturday night, partly cloudy. A 20% chance of thunderstorms. Highs in the upper 80s. Lows in the upper 60s. Sunday and Sunday night, partly cloudy. A 20% chance of thunderstorms. Highs around 90. Lows in the lower 70s. Monday and Monday night, mostly cloudy. A 40% chance of thunderstorms. Highs in the lower 90s. Lows in the upper 60s. 4 a.m. Eastern Daylight Time weather conditions across north central Kentucky and south central Indiana. At Louisville International, it was clear. The temperature was 55 degrees, the dew point 37, and the relative humidity 50%. The wind was north at 6 miles an hour. The pressure was 30.16 inches and steady. At Bowman Field, it was clear. The temperature was 51 degrees, the dew point 42, and the relative humidity 71%. The wind was northwest at 3 miles an hour. The pressure was 30.16 inches and steady. At Jasper, it was clear. The temperature was 51 degrees, the dew point 42, and the relative humidity 71%. The wind was calm. The pressure was 30.17 inches and steady. Once again, at Louisville International, it was 55 degrees under clear skies. Elsewhere around the region, it was clear, with a temperature of 47 at Lexington, 48 at Jackson, 50 at Bowling Green, and 50 at Nashville. Under clear skies, Paducah reported 50, Evansville reported 49, and Bloomington reported 47. At Covington, it was partly cloudy, with a temperature of 47. At Indianapolis, it was mostly cloudy, with a temperature of 47. At Frankfort, the weather conditions were not available. Now for the official National Weather Service forecast for north central Kentucky and south central Indiana, including the Louisville metro area. Today, sunny. Highs around 80. Southwest winds up to 5 miles an hour. Tonight, mostly clear until midnight, then mostly cloudy with a 50% chance of showers after midnight. Lows around 60. Southwest winds 5 to 10 miles an hour. Wednesday, partly sunny with a 50% chance of rain showers in the morning, then sunny in the afternoon. Highs in the mid-70s. West winds 10 to 20 miles an hour. Wednesday night, cooler. Mostly clear. Lows in the upper 40s. North winds 5 to 15 miles an hour. And now the extended forecast for the radio listening area. Thursday and Thursday night, mostly clear. Highs around 70. Lows in the upper 40s. Friday and Friday night, partly cloudy. Chance of rain showers and slight chance of thunderstorms. Highs in the upper 70s. Lows in the lower 60s. Chance of precipitation 40%. Saturday and Saturday night, partly cloudy. A 20% chance of thunderstorms. Highs in the upper 80s. Lows in the upper 60s. Sunday and Sunday night, partly cloudy. A 20% chance of thunderstorms. Highs around 90. Lows in the lower 70s. Monday and Monday night, mostly cloudy. A 40% chance of thunderstorms. Highs in the lower 90s. Lows in the upper 60s. The current time is 5:02 a.m. Eastern Daylight Time. 5 a.m. Eastern Daylight Time weather conditions across north central Kentucky and south central Indiana. At Louisville International, it was clear. The temperature was 54 degrees, the dew point 37, and the relative humidity 52%. The wind was calm. The pressure was 30.17 inches and rising. At Bowman Field, it was clear. The temperature was 48 degrees, the dew point 43, and the relative humidity 82%. The wind was calm. The pressure was 30.17 inches and rising. At Jasper, it was clear. The temperature

is 47 degrees, the dew point 44, and the relative humidity 90%. The wind was calm. The pressure was 30.17 inches and steady. Once again, at Louisville International, it was 54 degrees under clear skies. Elsewhere around the region, it was clear, with a temperature of 45 at Lexington, 48 at Jackson, 48 at Bowling Green, and 49 at Nashville. Under clear skies, Paducah reported 49, Evansville reported 50, and Bloomington reported 45. It was partly cloudy, with a temperature of 45 at Covington and 46 at Indianapolis. At Frankfort, the weather conditions were not available. Now for the official National Weather Service forecast for North Central Kentucky and South Central Indiana, including the Louisville metro area. Today, sunny. Highs around 80. Southwest winds up to 5 miles an hour. Tonight, mostly clear until midnight, then mostly cloudy with a 50% chance of showers after midnight. Lows around 60. Southwest winds 5 to 10 miles an hour. Wednesday, partly sunny with a 50% chance of rain showers in the morning, then sunny in the afternoon. Highs in the mid-70s. West winds 10 to 20 miles an hour. Wednesday night, cooler. Mostly clear. Lows in the upper 40s. North winds 5 to 15 miles an hour. And now the extended forecast for the radio listening area. Thursday and Thursday night, mostly clear. Highs around 70. Lows in the upper 40s. Friday and Friday night, partly cloudy. Chance of rain showers and slight chance of thunderstorms. Highs in the upper 70s. Lows in the lower 60s. Chance of precipitation 40%. Saturday and Saturday night, partly cloudy. A 20% chance of thunderstorms. Highs in the upper 80s. Lows in the upper 60s. Sunday and Sunday night, partly cloudy. A 20% chance of thunderstorms. Highs around 90. Lows in the lower 70s. Monday and Monday night, mostly cloudy. A 40% chance of thunderstorms. Highs in the lower 90s. Lows in the upper 60s. 5 a.m. Eastern Daylight Time weather conditions across North Central Kentucky and South Central Indiana. At Louisville International, it was clear. The temperature was 54 degrees, the dew point 37, and the relative humidity 52%. The wind was calm. The pressure was 30.17 inches and rising. At Bowman Field, it was clear. The temperature was 48 degrees, the dew point 43, and the relative humidity 82%. The wind was calm. The pressure was 30.17 inches and rising. At Jasper, it was clear. The temperature was 47 degrees, the dew point 44, and the relative humidity 90%. The wind was calm. The pressure was 30.17 inches and steady. Once again, at Louisville International, it was 54 degrees under clear skies. Elsewhere around the region, it was clear, with a temperature of 45 at Lexington, 48 at Jackson, 48 at Bowling Green, and 49 at Nashville. Under clear skies, Paducah reported 49, Evansville reported 50, and Bloomington reported 45. It was partly cloudy, with a temperature of 45 at Covington and 46 at Indianapolis. At Frankfort, the weather conditions were not available. The current time is 5:07 a.m. Eastern Daylight Time. Now for the official National Weather Service forecast for North Central Kentucky and South Central Indiana, including the Louisville metro area. Today, sunny. Highs around 80. Southwest winds up to 5 miles an hour. Tonight, mostly clear until midnight, then mostly cloudy with a 50% chance of showers after midnight. Lows around 60. Southwest winds 5 to 10 miles an hour. Wednesday, partly sunny with a 50% chance of rain showers in the morning, then sunny in the afternoon. Highs in the mid-70s. West winds 10 to 20 miles an hour. Wednesday night, cooler. Mostly clear. Lows in the upper 40s. North winds 5 to 15 miles an hour.
And now the extended forecast for the radio listening area. Thursday and Thursday night, mostly clear. Highs around 70. Lows in the upper 40s. Friday and Friday night, partly cloudy. Chance of rain showers and slight chance of thunderstorms. Highs in the upper 70s. Lows in the lower 60s. Chance of precipitation 40%. Saturday and Saturday night, partly cloudy. A 20% chance of thunderstorms. Highs in the upper 80s. Lows in the upper 60s. Sunday and Sunday night, partly cloudy. A 20% chance of thunderstorms. Highs around 90. Lows in the lower 70s. Monday and Monday night, mostly cloudy. A 40% chance of thunderstorms. Highs in the lower 90s. Lows in the upper 60s. 5 a.m. Eastern Daylight Time weather conditions across north-central Kentucky and south-central Indiana. At Louisville International, it was clear. The temperature was 54 degrees, the dew point 37, and the relative humidity 52%. The wind was calm. The pressure was 30.17 inches and rising. At Bowman Field, it was clear. The temperature was 48 degrees, the dew point 43, and the relative humidity 82%. The wind was calm. The pressure was 30.17 inches and rising. At Jasper, it was clear. The temperature was 47 degrees, the dew point 44, and the relative humidity 90%. The wind was calm. The pressure was 30.17 inches and steady. Once again, at Louisville International, it was 54 degrees under clear skies. Elsewhere around the region, it was clear, with a temperature of 45 at Lexington, 48 at Jackson, 48 at Bowling Green, and 49 at Nashville. Under clear skies, Paducah reported 49, Evansville reported 50, and Bloomington reported 45. It was partly cloudy, with a temperature of 45 at Covington and 46 at Indianapolis. At Frankfort, the weather conditions were not available. 5 a.m. Eastern Daylight Time weather conditions across north-central Kentucky and south-central Indiana. At Louisville International, it was clear. The temperature was 54 degrees, the dew point 37, and the relative humidity 52%. The wind was calm. The pressure was 30.17 inches and rising. At Bowman Field, it was clear. The temperature was 48 degrees, the dew point 43, and the relative humidity 82%. The wind was calm. The pressure was 30.17 inches and rising. At Jasper, it was clear. The temperature was 47 degrees, the dew point 44, and the relative humidity 90%. The wind was calm. The pressure was 30.17 inches and steady. Once again, at Louisville International, it was 54 degrees under clear skies. Elsewhere around the region, it was clear, with a temperature of 45 at Lexington, 48 at Jackson, 48 at Bowling Green, and 49 at Nashville. Under clear skies, Paducah reported 49, Evansville reported 50, and Bloomington reported 45. It was partly cloudy, with a temperature of 45 at Covington and 46 at Indianapolis. At Frankfort, the weather conditions were not available. Now for the official National Weather Service forecast for north-central Kentucky and south-central Indiana, including the Louisville metro area. Today, sunny. Highs around 80. Southwest winds up to 5 miles an hour. Tonight, mostly clear until midnight, then mostly cloudy with a 50% chance of showers after midnight. Lows around 60. Southwest winds 5 to 10 miles an hour. Wednesday, partly sunny with a 50% chance of rain showers in the morning, then sunny in the afternoon. Highs in the mid-70s. West winds 10 to 20 miles an hour. Wednesday night, cooler. Mostly clear. Lows in the upper 40s. North winds 5 to 15 miles an hour. And now the extended forecast for the radio listening area. Thursday and Thursday night, mostly clear. Highs around 70. Lows in the upper 40s. Friday and Friday night, partly cloudy.
chance of rain showers and slight chance of thunderstorms. Highs in the upper 70s. Lows in the lower 60s. Chance of precipitation 40%. Saturday and Saturday night, partly cloudy. A 20% chance of thunderstorms. Highs in the upper 80s. Lows in the upper 60s. Sunday and Sunday night, partly cloudy. A 20% chance of thunderstorms. Highs around 90. Lows in the lower 70s. Monday and Monday night, mostly cloudy. A 40% chance of thunderstorms. Highs in the lower 90s. Lows in the upper 60s. 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The current time is 5:14 a.m. Eastern Daylight Time. 5 a.m. Eastern Daylight Time weather conditions across north-central Kentucky and south-central Indiana. At Louisville International, it was clear. The temperature was 54 degrees, the dew point 37, and the relative humidity 52%. The wind was calm. The pressure was 30.17 inches and rising. At Bowman Field, it was clear. The temperature was 48 degrees, the dew point 43, and the relative humidity 82%. The wind was calm. The pressure was 30.17 inches and rising. At Jasper, it was clear. The temperature was 47 degrees, the dew point 44, and the relative humidity 90%. The wind was calm. The pressure was 30.17 inches and steady. Once again, at Louisville International, it was 54 degrees under clear skies. Elsewhere around the region, it was clear, with a temperature of 45 at Lexington, 48 at Jackson, 48 at Bowling Green, and 49 at Nashville. Under clear skies, Paducah reported 49, Evansville reported 50, and Bloomington reported 45. It was partly cloudy, with a temperature of 45 at Covington and 46 at Indianapolis. At Frankfort, the weather conditions were not available. Now for the official National Weather Service forecast for north-central Kentucky and south-central Indiana, including the Louisville metro area. Today, sunny. Highs around 80. Southwest winds up to 5 miles an hour. Tonight, mostly clear until midnight, then mostly cloudy with a 50% chance of showers after midnight. Lows around 60. Southwest winds 5 to 10 miles an hour. Wednesday, partly sunny with a 50% chance of rain showers in the morning, then sunny in the afternoon. Highs in the mid-70s. West winds 10 to 20 miles an hour. Wednesday night, cooler. Mostly clear. Lows in the upper 40s. North winds 5 to 15 miles an hour. And now the extended forecast for the radio listening area. Thursday and Thursday night, mostly clear. Highs around 70. Lows in the upper 40s. Friday and Friday night, partly cloudy. Chance of rain showers and slight chance of thunderstorms. Highs in the upper 70s. Lows in the lower 60s. Chance of precipitation 40%. Saturday and Saturday night, partly cloudy. A 20% chance of thunderstorms. Highs in the upper 80s. Lows in the upper 60s. Sunday and Sunday night, partly cloudy. A 20% chance of thunderstorms. Highs around 90. Lows in the lower 70s. Monday and Monday night, mostly cloudy. A 40% chance of thunderstorms. Highs in the lower 90s. Lows in the upper 60s. The current time is 5:17 a.m. Eastern Daylight Time. 5 a.m. Eastern Daylight Time weather conditions across north-central Kentucky and south-central Indiana. At Louisville International, it was clear. The temperature was 54 degrees, the dew point 37, and the relative humidity 52%. The wind was calm. The pressure was 30.17 inches and rising. At Bowman Field, it was clear.
The temperature was 48 degrees, the dew point 43, and the relative humidity 82%. The wind was calm. The pressure was 30.17 inches and rising. At Jasper, it was clear. The temperature was 47 degrees, the dew point 44, and the relative humidity 90%. The wind was calm. The pressure was 30.17 inches and steady. Once again, at Louisville International, it was 54 degrees under clear skies. Elsewhere around the region, it was clear, with a temperature of 45 at Lexington, 48 at Jackson, 48 at Bowling Green, and 49 at Nashville. Under clear skies, Paducah reported 49, Evansville reported 50, and Bloomington reported 45. It was partly cloudy, with a temperature of 45 at Covington and 46 at Indianapolis. At Frankfort, the weather conditions were not available. Now for the official National Weather Service forecast for North Central Kentucky and South Central Indiana, including the Louisville metro area. Today, sunny. Highs around 80. Southwest winds up to 5 miles an hour. Tonight, mostly clear until midnight, then mostly cloudy with a 50% chance of showers after midnight. Lows around 60. Southwest winds 5 to 10 miles an hour. Wednesday, partly sunny with a 50% chance of rain showers in the morning, then sunny in the afternoon. Highs in the mid-70s. West winds 10 to 20 miles an hour. Wednesday night, cooler. Mostly clear. Lows in the upper 40s. North winds 5 to 15 miles an hour. And now the extended forecast for the radio listening area. Thursday and Thursday night, mostly clear. Highs around 70. Lows in the upper 40s. Friday and Friday night, partly cloudy. Chance of rain showers and slight chance of thunderstorms. Highs in the upper 70s. Lows in the lower 60s. Chance of precipitation 40%. Saturday and Saturday night, partly cloudy. A 20% chance of thunderstorms. Highs in the upper 80s. Lows in the upper 60s. Sunday and Sunday night, partly cloudy. A 20% chance of thunderstorms. Highs around 90. Lows in the lower 70s. Monday and Monday night, mostly cloudy. A 40% chance of thunderstorms. Highs in the lower 90s. Lows in the upper 60s. 5 a.m. Eastern Daylight Time weather conditions across North Central Kentucky and South Central Indiana. At Louisville International, it was clear. The temperature was 54 degrees, the dew point 37, and the relative humidity 52%. The wind was calm. The pressure was 30.17 inches and rising. At Bowman Field, it was clear. The temperature was 48 degrees, the dew point 43, and the relative humidity 82%. The wind was calm. The pressure was 30.17 inches and rising. At Jasper, it was clear. The temperature was 47 degrees, the dew point 44, and the relative humidity 90%. The wind was calm. The pressure was 30.17 inches and steady. Once again, at Louisville International, it was 54 degrees under clear skies. Elsewhere around the region, it was clear, with a temperature of 45 at Lexington, 48 at Jackson, 48 at Bowling Green, and 49 at Nashville. Under clear skies, Paducah reported 49, Evansville reported 50, and Bloomington reported 45. It was partly cloudy, with a temperature of 45 at Covington and 46 at Indianapolis. At Frankfort, the weather conditions were not available. The current time is 5:22 a.m. Eastern Daylight Time. Now for the official National Weather Service forecast for North Central Kentucky and South Central Indiana, including the Louisville metro area. Today, sunny. Highs around 80. Southwest winds up to 5 miles an hour. Tonight, mostly clear until midnight, then mostly cloudy with a 50% chance of showers after midnight. Lows around 60. Southwest winds 5 to 10 miles an hour. Wednesday, partly sunny with a 50% chance of rain showers in the morning, then sunny in the afternoon.
highs in the mid-70s. West winds 10 to 20 miles an hour. Wednesday night, cooler. Mostly clear. Lows in the upper 40s. North winds 5 to 15 miles an hour. And now the extended forecast for the radio listening area. Thursday and Thursday night, mostly clear. Highs around 70. Lows in the upper 40s. Friday and Friday night, partly cloudy. Chance of rain showers and slight chance of thunderstorms. Highs in the upper 70s. Lows in the lower 60s. Chance of precipitation 40%. Saturday and Saturday night, partly cloudy. A 20% chance of thunderstorms. Highs in the upper 80s. Lows in the upper 60s. Sunday and Sunday night, partly cloudy. A 20% chance of thunderstorms. Highs around 90. Lows in the lower 70s. Monday and Monday night, mostly cloudy. A 40% chance of thunderstorms. Highs in the lower 90s. Lows in the upper 60s. 5 a.m. Eastern Daylight Time weather conditions across north-central Kentucky and south-central Indiana. At Louisville International, it was clear. The temperature was 54 degrees, the dew point 37, and the relative humidity 52%. The wind was calm. The pressure was 30.17 inches and rising. At Bowman Field, it was clear. The temperature was 48 degrees, the dew point 43, and the relative humidity 82%. The wind was calm. The pressure was 30.17 inches and rising. At Jasper, it was clear. The temperature was 47 degrees, the dew point 44, and the relative humidity 90%. The wind was calm. The pressure was 30.17 inches and steady. Once again, at Louisville International, it was 54 degrees under clear skies. Elsewhere around the region, it was clear, with a temperature of 45 at Lexington, 48 at Jackson, 48 at Bowling Green, and 49 at Nashville. Under clear skies, Paducah reported 49, Evansville reported 50, and Bloomington reported 45. It was partly cloudy, with a temperature of 45 at Covington and 46 at Indianapolis. At Frankfort, the weather conditions were not available. Now for the official National Weather Service forecast for north-central Kentucky and south-central Indiana, including the Louisville metro area. Today, sunny. Highs around 80. Southwest winds up to 5 miles an hour. Tonight, mostly clear until midnight, then mostly cloudy with a 50% chance of showers after midnight. Lows around 60. Southwest winds 5 to 10 miles an hour. Wednesday, partly sunny with a 50% chance of rain showers in the morning, then sunny in the afternoon. Highs in the mid-70s. West winds 10 to 20 miles an hour. Wednesday night, cooler. Mostly clear. Lows in the upper 40s. North winds 5 to 15 miles an hour. And now the extended forecast for the radio listening area. Thursday and Thursday night, mostly clear. Highs around 70. Lows in the upper 40s. Friday and Friday night, partly cloudy. Chance of rain showers and slight chance of thunderstorms. Highs in the upper 70s. Lows in the lower 60s. Chance of precipitation 40%. Saturday and Saturday night, partly cloudy. A 20% chance of thunderstorms. Highs in the upper 80s. Lows in the upper 60s. Sunday and Sunday night, partly cloudy. A 20% chance of thunderstorms. Highs around 90. Lows in the lower 70s. Monday and Monday night, mostly cloudy. A 40% chance of thunderstorms. Highs in the lower 90s. Lows in the upper 60s. The current time is 5:28 a.m. Eastern Daylight Time. 5 a.m. Eastern Daylight Time weather conditions across north-central Kentucky and south-central Indiana. At Louisville International, it was clear. The temperature was 54 degrees, the dew point 37, and the relative humidity 52%. The wind was calm. The pressure was 30.17 inches and rising.
Ed Bowman Field, it was clear. The temperature was 48 degrees, the dew point 43, and the relative humidity 82%. The wind was calm. The pressure was 30.17 inches and rising. At Jasper, it was clear. The temperature was 47 degrees, the dew point 44, and the relative humidity 90%. The wind was calm. The pressure was 30.17 inches and steady. Once again, at Louisville International it was 54 degrees under clear skies. Elsewhere around the region, it was clear, with a temperature of 45 at Lexington, 48 at Jackson, 48 at Bowling Green, and 49 at Nashville. Under clear skies, Paducah reported 49, Evansville reported 50, and Bloomington reported 45. It was partly cloudy, with a temperature of 45 at Covington, and 46 at Indianapolis. At Frankfort, the weather conditions were not available. Now for the official National Weather Service forecast for North Central Kentucky and South Central Indiana, including the Louisville metro area. Today, sunny. Highs around 80. Southwest winds up to 5 miles an hour. Tonight, mostly clear until midnight, then mostly cloudy with a 50% chance of showers after midnight. Lows around 60. Southwest winds 5 to 10 miles an hour. Wednesday, partly sunny with a 50% chance of rain showers in the morning, then sunny in the afternoon. Highs in the mid-70s. West winds 10 to 20 miles an hour. Wednesday night, cooler. Mostly clear. Lows in the upper 40s. North winds 5 to 15 miles an hour. And now the extended forecast for the radio listening area. Thursday and Thursday night, mostly clear. Highs around 70. Lows in the upper 40s. Friday and Friday night, partly cloudy. Chance of rain showers and slight chance of thunderstorms. Highs in the upper 70s. Lows in the lower 60s. Chance of precipitation 40%. Saturday and Saturday night, partly cloudy. A 20% chance of thunderstorms. Highs in the upper 80s. Lows in the upper 60s. Sunday and Sunday night, partly cloudy. A 20% chance of thunderstorms. Highs around 90. Lows in the lower 70s. Monday and Monday night, mostly cloudy. A 40% chance of thunderstorms. Highs in the lower 90s. Lows in the upper 60s. 5 a.m. Eastern Daylight Time weather conditions across North Central Kentucky and South Central Indiana. At Louisville International, it was clear. The temperature was 54 degrees, the dew point 37, and the relative humidity 52%. The wind was calm. The pressure was 30.17 inches and rising. At Bowman Field, it was clear. The temperature was 48 degrees, the dew point 43, and the relative humidity 82%. The wind was calm. The pressure was 30.17 inches and rising. At Jasper, it was clear. The temperature was 47 degrees, the dew point 44, and the relative humidity 90%. The wind was calm. The pressure was 30.17 inches and steady. Once again, at Louisville International it was 54 degrees under clear skies. Elsewhere around the region, it was clear, with a temperature of 45 at Lexington, 48 at Jackson, 48 at Bowling Green, and 49 at Nashville. Under clear skies, Paducah reported 49, Evansville reported 50, and Bloomington reported 45. It was partly cloudy, with a temperature of 45 at Covington and 46 at Indianapolis. At Frankfort, the weather conditions were not available. The current time is 5:32 a.m. Eastern Daylight Time. Now for the official National Weather Service forecast for North Central Kentucky and South Central Indiana, including the Louisville metro area. Today, sunny. Highs around 80. Southwest winds up to 5 miles an hour. Tonight, mostly clear until midnight, then mostly cloudy with a 50% chance of showers after midnight. Lows around 60. Southwest winds 5 to 10 miles an hour. Wednesday,
partly sunny with a 50% chance of rain showers in the morning, then sunny in the afternoon. Highs in the mid-70s. West winds 10 to 20 miles an hour. Wednesday night, cooler. Mostly clear. Lows in the upper 40s. North winds 5 to 15 miles an hour. And now the extended forecast for the radio listening area. Thursday and Thursday night, mostly clear. Highs around 70. Lows in the upper 40s. Friday and Friday night, partly cloudy. Chance of rain showers and slight chance of thunderstorms. Highs in the upper 70s. Lows in the lower 60s. Chance of precipitation 40%. Saturday and Saturday night, partly cloudy. A 20% chance of thunderstorms. Highs in the upper 80s. Lows in the upper 60s. Sunday and Sunday night, partly cloudy. A 20% chance of thunderstorms. Highs around 90. Lows in the lower 70s. Monday and Monday night, mostly cloudy. A 40% chance of thunderstorms. Highs in the lower 90s. Lows in the upper 60s. 5 a.m. Eastern Daylight Time weather conditions across north central Kentucky and south central Indiana. At Louisville International, it was clear. The temperature was 54 degrees, the dew point 37, and the relative humidity 52%. The wind was calm. The pressure was 30.17 inches and rising. At Bowman Field, it was clear. The temperature was 48 degrees, the dew point 43, and the relative humidity 82%. The wind was calm. The pressure was 30.17 inches and rising. At Jasper, it was clear. The temperature was 47 degrees, the dew point 44, and the relative humidity 90%. The wind was calm. The pressure was 30.17 inches and steady. Once again, at Louisville International, it was 54 degrees under clear skies. Elsewhere around the region, it was clear, with a temperature of 45 at Lexington, 48 at Jackson, 48 at Bowling Green, and 49 at Nashville. Under clear skies, Paducah reported 49, Evansville reported 50, and Bloomington reported 45. It was partly cloudy, with a temperature of 45 at Covington and 46 at Indianapolis. At Frankfort, the weather conditions were not available. Now for the official National Weather Service forecast for north central Kentucky and south central Indiana, including the Louisville metro area. Today, sunny. Highs around 80. Southwest winds up to 5 miles an hour. Tonight, mostly clear until midnight, then mostly cloudy with a 50% chance of showers after midnight. Lows around 60. Southwest winds 5 to 10 miles an hour. Wednesday, partly sunny with a 50% chance of rain showers in the morning, then sunny in the afternoon. Highs in the mid-70s. West winds 10 to 20 miles an hour. Wednesday night, cooler. Mostly clear. Lows in the upper 40s. North winds 5 to 15 miles an hour. And now the extended forecast for the radio listening area. Thursday and Thursday night, mostly clear. Highs around 70. Lows in the upper 40s. Friday and Friday night, partly cloudy. Chance of rain showers and slight chance of thunderstorms. Highs in the upper 70s. Lows in the lower 60s. Chance of precipitation 40%. Saturday and Saturday night, partly cloudy. A 20% chance of thunderstorms. Highs in the upper 80s. Lows in the upper 60s. Sunday and Sunday night, partly cloudy. A 20% chance of thunderstorms. Highs around 90. Lows in the lower 70s. Monday and Monday night, mostly cloudy. A 40% chance of thunderstorms. Highs in the lower 90s. Lows in the upper 60s. The current time is 5:38 a.m. Eastern Daylight Time. 5 a.m. Eastern Daylight Time weather conditions across north central Kentucky and south central Indiana. At Louisville International, it was clear. The temperature was 54 degrees, the dew point 37, and the relative humidity 52%.
The wind was calm. The pressure was 30.17 inches and rising. At Bowman Field, it was clear. The temperature was 48 degrees, the dew point 43, and the relative humidity 82%. The wind was calm. The pressure was 30.17 inches and rising. At Jasper, it was clear. The temperature was 47 degrees, the dew point 44, and the relative humidity 90%. The wind was calm. The pressure was 30.17 inches and steady. Once again, at Louisville International, it was 54 degrees under clear skies. Elsewhere around the region, it was clear, with a temperature of 45 at Lexington, 48 at Jackson, 48 at Bowling Green, and 49 at Nashville. Under clear skies, Paducah reported 49, Evansville reported 50, and Bloomington reported 45. It was partly cloudy, with a temperature of 45 at Covington and 46 at Indianapolis. At Frankfort, the weather conditions were not available. Now for the official National Weather Service forecast for North Central Kentucky and South Central Indiana, including the Louisville metro area. Today, sunny. Highs around 80. Southwest winds up to 5 miles an hour. Tonight, mostly clear until midnight, then mostly cloudy with a 50% chance of showers after midnight. Lows around 60. Southwest winds 5 to 10 miles an hour. Wednesday, partly sunny with a 50% chance of rain showers in the morning, then sunny in the afternoon. Highs in the mid-70s. West winds 10 to 20 miles an hour. Wednesday night, cooler. Mostly clear. Lows in the upper 40s. North winds 5 to 15 miles an hour. And now the extended forecast for the radio listening area. Thursday and Thursday night, mostly clear. Highs around 70. Lows in the upper 40s. Friday and Friday night, partly cloudy. Chance of rain showers and slight chance of thunderstorms. Highs in the upper 70s. Lows in the lower 60s. Chance of precipitation 40%. Saturday and Saturday night, partly cloudy. A 20% chance of thunderstorms. Highs in the upper 80s. Lows in the upper 60s. Sunday and Sunday night, partly cloudy. A 20% chance of thunderstorms. Highs around 90. Lows in the lower 70s. Monday and Monday night, mostly cloudy. A 40% chance of thunderstorms. Highs in the lower 90s. Lows in the upper 60s. 5 a.m. Eastern Daylight Time weather conditions across north central Kentucky and south central Indiana. At Louisville International, it was clear. The temperature was 54 degrees, the dew point 37, and the relative humidity 52%. The wind was calm. The pressure was 30.17 inches and rising. At Bowman Field, it was clear. The temperature was 48 degrees, the dew point 43, and the relative humidity 82%. The wind was calm. The pressure was 30.17 inches and rising. At Jasper, it was clear. The temperature was 47 degrees, the dew point 44, and the relative humidity 90%. The wind was calm. The pressure was 30.17 inches and steady. Once again, at Louisville International, it was 54 degrees under clear skies. Elsewhere around the region, it was clear, with a temperature of 45 at Lexington, 48 at Jackson, 48 at Bowling Green, and 49 at Nashville. Under clear skies, Paducah reported 49, Evansville reported 50, and Bloomington reported 45. It was partly cloudy, with a temperature of 45 at Covington and 46 at Indianapolis. At Frankfort, the weather conditions were not available. 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The current time is 5:43 a.m. Eastern Daylight Time. Now for the official National Weather Service forecast for north central Kentucky and south central Indiana,
including the Louisville metro area. Today, sunny. Highs around 80. Southwest winds up to 5 miles an hour. Tonight, mostly clear until midnight, then mostly cloudy with a 50% chance of showers after midnight. Lows around 60. Southwest winds 5 to 10 miles an hour. Wednesday, partly sunny with a 50% chance of rain showers in the morning, then sunny in the afternoon. Highs in the mid-70s. West winds 10 to 20 miles an hour. Wednesday night, cooler. Mostly clear. Lows in the upper 40s. North winds 5 to 15 miles an hour. And now the extended forecast for the radio listening area. Thursday and Thursday night, mostly clear. Highs around 70. Lows in the upper 40s. Friday and Friday night, partly cloudy. Chance of rain showers and slight chance of thunderstorms. Highs in the upper 70s. Lows in the lower 60s. Chance of precipitation 40%. Saturday and Saturday night, partly cloudy. A 20% chance of thunderstorms. Highs in the upper 80s. Lows in the upper 60s. Sunday and Sunday night, partly cloudy. A 20% chance of thunderstorms. Highs around 90. Lows in the lower 70s. Monday and Monday night, mostly cloudy. A 40% chance of thunderstorms. Highs in the lower 90s. Lows in the upper 60s. 5 a.m. Eastern Daylight Time weather conditions across north-central Kentucky and south-central Indiana. At Louisville International, it was clear. The temperature was 54 degrees, the dew point 37, and the relative humidity 52%. The wind was calm. The pressure was 30.17 inches and rising. At Bowman Field, it was clear. The temperature was 48 degrees, the dew point 43, and the relative humidity 82%. The wind was calm. The pressure was 30.17 inches and rising. At Jasper, it was clear. The temperature was 47 degrees, the dew point 44, and the relative humidity 90%. The wind was calm. The pressure was 30.17 inches and steady. Once again, at Louisville International it was 54 degrees under clear skies. Elsewhere around the region, it was clear, with a temperature of 45 at Lexington, 48 at Jackson, 48 at Bowling Green, and 49 at Nashville. Under clear skies, Paducah reported 49, Evansville reported 50, and Bloomington reported 45. It was partly cloudy, with a temperature of 45 at Covington, and 46 at Indianapolis. At Frankfort, the weather conditions were not available. Now for the official National Weather Service forecast for north-central Kentucky and south-central Indiana, including the Louisville metro area. Today, sunny. Highs around 80. Southwest winds up to 5 miles an hour. Tonight, mostly clear until midnight, then mostly cloudy with a 50% chance of showers after midnight. Lows around 60. Southwest winds 5 to 10 miles an hour. Wednesday, partly sunny with a 50% chance of rain showers in the morning, then sunny in the afternoon. Highs in the mid-70s. West winds 10 to 20 miles an hour. Wednesday night, cooler. Mostly clear. Lows in the upper 40s. North winds 5 to 15 miles an hour. And now the extended forecast for the radio listening area. Thursday and Thursday night, mostly clear. Highs around 70. Lows in the upper 40s. Friday and Friday night, partly cloudy. Chance of rain showers and slight chance of thunderstorms. Highs in the upper 70s. Lows in the lower 60s. Chance of precipitation 40%. Saturday and Saturday night, partly cloudy. A 20% chance of thunderstorms. Highs in the upper 80s. Lows in the upper 60s. Sunday and Sunday night, partly cloudy. A 20% chance of thunderstorms. Highs around 90. Lows in the lower 70s. Monday and Monday night, mostly cloudy. A 40% chance of thunderstorms. Highs in the lower 90s.
lows in the upper 60s. The current time is 5:48 a.m. Eastern Daylight Time. 5 a.m. Eastern Daylight Time weather conditions across north-central Kentucky and south-central Indiana. At Louisville International, it was clear. The temperature was 54 degrees, the dew point 37, and the relative humidity 52%. The wind was calm. The pressure was 30.17 inches and rising. At Bowman Field, it was clear. The temperature was 48 degrees, the dew point 43, and the relative humidity 82%. The wind was calm. The pressure was 30.17 inches and rising. At Jasper, it was clear. The temperature was 47 degrees, the dew point 44, and the relative humidity 90%. The wind was calm. The pressure was 30.17 inches and steady. Once again, at Louisville International, it was 54 degrees under clear skies. Elsewhere around the region, it was clear, with a temperature of 45 at Lexington, 48 at Jackson, 48 at Bowling Green, and 49 at Nashville. Under clear skies, Paducah reported 49, Evansville reported 50, and Bloomington reported 45. It was partly cloudy, with a temperature of 45 at Covington and 46 at Indianapolis. At Frankfort, the weather conditions were not available. Now for the official National Weather Service forecast for north-central Kentucky and south-central Indiana, including the Louisville metro area. Today, sunny. Highs around 80. Southwest winds up to 5 miles an hour. Tonight, mostly clear until midnight, then mostly cloudy with a 50% chance of showers after midnight. Lows around 60. Southwest winds 5 to 10 miles an hour. Wednesday, partly sunny with a 50% chance of rain showers in the morning, then sunny in the afternoon. Highs in the mid-70s. West winds 10 to 20 miles an hour. Wednesday night, cooler. Mostly clear. Lows in the upper 40s. North winds 5 to 15 miles an hour. And now the extended forecast for the radio listening area. Thursday and Thursday night, mostly clear. Highs around 70. Lows in the upper 40s. Friday and Friday night, partly cloudy. Chance of rain showers and slight chance of thunderstorms. Highs in the upper 70s. Lows in the lower 60s. Chance of precipitation 40%. Saturday and Saturday night, partly cloudy. A 20% chance of thunderstorms. Highs in the upper 80s. Lows in the upper 60s. Sunday and Sunday night, partly cloudy. A 20% chance of thunderstorms. Highs around 90. Lows in the lower 70s. Monday and Monday night, mostly cloudy. A 40% chance of thunderstorms. Highs in the lower 90s. Lows in the upper 60s. 5 a.m. Eastern Daylight Time weather conditions across north-central Kentucky and south-central Indiana. At Louisville International, it was clear. The temperature was 54 degrees, the dew point 37, and the relative humidity 52%. The wind was calm. The pressure was 30.17 inches and rising. At Bowman Field, it was clear. The temperature was 48 degrees, the dew point 43, and the relative humidity 82%. The wind was calm. The pressure was 30.17 inches and rising. At Jasper, it was clear. The temperature was 47 degrees, the dew point 44, and the relative humidity 90%. The wind was calm. The pressure was 30.17 inches and steady. Once again, at Louisville International, it was 54 degrees under clear skies. Elsewhere around the region, it was clear, with a temperature of 45 at Lexington, 48 at Jackson, 48 at Bowling Green, and 49 at Nashville. Under clear skies, Paducah reported 49, Evansville reported 50, and Bloomington reported 45. It was partly cloudy, with a temperature of 45 at Covington and 46 at Indianapolis. At Frankfort, the weather conditions were not available. The current time is 5:53 a.m. Eastern Daylight Time.
Now for the official National Weather Service forecast for north central Kentucky and south central Indiana, including the Louisville metro area. Today, sunny. Highs around 80. Southwest winds up to 5 miles an hour. Tonight, mostly clear until midnight, then mostly cloudy with a 50% chance of showers after midnight. Lows around 60. Southwest winds 5 to 10 miles an hour. Wednesday, partly sunny with a 50% chance of rain showers in the morning, then sunny in the afternoon. Highs in the mid-70s. West winds 10 to 20 miles an hour. Wednesday night, cooler. Mostly clear. Lows in the upper 40s. North winds 5 to 15 miles an hour. And now the extended forecast for the radio listening area. Thursday and Thursday night, mostly clear. Highs around 70. Lows in the upper 40s. Friday and Friday night, partly cloudy. Chance of rain showers and slight chance of thunderstorms. Highs in the upper 70s. Lows in the lower 60s. Chance of precipitation 40%. Saturday and Saturday night, partly cloudy. A 20% chance of thunderstorms. Highs in the upper 80s. Lows in the upper 60s. Sunday and Sunday night, partly cloudy. A 20% chance of thunderstorms. Highs around 90. Lows in the lower 70s. Monday and Monday night, mostly cloudy. A 40% chance of thunderstorms. Highs in the lower 90s. Lows in the upper 60s. 5 a.m. Eastern Daylight Time weather conditions across north central Kentucky and south central Indiana. At Louisville International, it was clear. The temperature was 54 degrees, the dew point 37, and the relative humidity 52%. The wind was calm. The pressure was 30.17 inches and rising. At Bowman Field, it was clear. The temperature was 48 degrees, the dew point 43, and the relative humidity 82%. The wind was calm. The pressure was 30.17 inches and rising. At Jasper, it was clear. The temperature was 47 degrees, the dew point 44, and the relative humidity 90%. The wind was calm. The pressure was 30.17 inches and steady. Once again, at Louisville International, it was 54 degrees under clear skies. Elsewhere around the region, it was clear, with a temperature of 45 at Lexington, 48 at Jackson, 48 at Bowling Green, and 49 at Nashville. Under clear skies, Paducah reported 49, Evansville reported 50, and Bloomington reported 45. It was partly cloudy, with a temperature of 45 at Covington and 46 at Indianapolis. At Frankfort, the weather conditions were not available. Now for the official National Weather Service forecast for north central Kentucky and south central Indiana, including the Louisville metro area. Today, sunny. Highs around 80. Southwest winds up to 5 miles an hour. Tonight, mostly clear until midnight, then mostly cloudy with a 50% chance of showers after midnight. Lows around 60. Southwest winds 5 to 10 miles an hour. Wednesday, partly sunny with a 50% chance of rain showers in the morning, then sunny in the afternoon. Highs in the mid-70s. West winds 10 to 20 miles an hour. Wednesday night, cooler. Mostly clear. Lows in the upper 40s. North winds 5 to 15 miles an hour. And now the extended forecast for the radio listening area. Thursday and Thursday night, mostly clear. Highs around 70. Lows in the upper 40s. Friday and Friday night, partly cloudy. Chance of rain showers and slight chance of thunderstorms. Highs in the upper 70s. Lows in the lower 60s. Chance of precipitation 40%. Saturday and Saturday night, partly cloudy. A 20% chance of thunderstorms. Highs in the upper 80s. Lows in the upper 60s. Sunday and Sunday night, partly cloudy. A 20% chance of thunderstorms. Highs around 90. Lows in the lower 70s. Monday and Monday night, mostly cloudy.
a 40% chance of thunderstorms. Highs in the lower 90s. Lows in the upper 60s. The current time is 5:58 a.m. Eastern Daylight Time. 5 a.m. Eastern Daylight Time weather conditions across north-central Kentucky and south-central Indiana. At Louisville International, it was clear. The temperature was 54 degrees, the dew point 37, and the relative humidity 52%.

current time is 5:58 a.m. Eastern Daylight Time. 5 a.m. Eastern Daylight Time weather conditions across north central Kentucky and south clear. The temperature was 47 degrees, the dew point 44, and the relative humidity 90%. The wind was calm. The pressure was 30.17 inches and steady. Once again, at Louisville International, it was 54 degrees under clear skies. Elsewhere around the region, it was clear, with a temperature of 45 at Lexington, 48 at Jackson, 48 at Bowling Green, and 49 at Nashville. Under clear skies, Paducah reported 49, Evansville reported 50, and Bloomington reported 45. It was partly cloudy, with a temperature of 45 at Covington and 46 at Indianapolis. At Frankfort, the weather conditions were not available. Now for the official National Weather Service forecast for north central Kentucky and south central Indiana, including the Louisville metro area. Today, sunny. Highs around 80. Southwest winds up to 5 miles an hour. Tonight, mostly clear until midnight, then mostly cloudy with a 50% chance of showers after midnight. Lows around 60. Southwest winds 5 to 10 miles an hour. Wednesday, partly sunny with a 50% chance of rain showers in the morning, then sunny in the afternoon. Highs in the mid-70s. West winds 10 to 20 miles an hour. Wednesday night, cooler. Mostly clear. Lows in the upper 40s. North winds 5 to 15 miles an hour. And now the extended forecast for the radio listening area. Thursday and Thursday night, mostly clear. Highs around 70. Lows in the upper 40s. Friday and Friday night, partly cloudy. Chance of rain showers and slight chance of thunderstorms. Highs in the upper 70s. Lows in the lower 60s. Chance of precipitation 40%. Saturday and Saturday night, partly cloudy. A 20% chance of thunderstorms. Highs in the upper 80s. Lows in the upper 60s. Sunday and Sunday night, partly cloudy. A 20% chance of thunderstorms. Highs around 90. Lows in the lower 70s. Monday and Monday night, mostly cloudy. A 40% chance of thunderstorms. Highs in the lower 90s. Lows in the upper 60s. 5 a.m. Eastern Daylight Time weather conditions across north central Kentucky and south central Indiana. At Louisville International, it was clear. The temperature was 54 degrees, the dew point 37, and the relative humidity 52%. The wind was calm. The pressure was 30.17 inches and rising. At Bowman Field, it was clear. The temperature was 48 degrees, the dew point 43, and the relative humidity 82%. The wind was calm. The pressure was 30.17 inches and rising. At Jasper, it was clear. The temperature was 47 degrees, the dew point 44, and the relative humidity 90%. The wind was calm. The pressure was 30.17 inches and steady. Once again, at Louisville International, it was 54 degrees under clear skies. Elsewhere around the region, it was clear, with a temperature of 45 at Lexington, 48 at Jackson, 48 at Bowling Green, and 49 at Nashville. Under clear skies, Paducah reported 49, Evansville reported 50, and Bloomington reported 45. It was partly cloudy, with a temperature of 45 at Covington and 46 at Indianapolis. At Frankfort, the weather conditions were not available. The current time is 6:03 a.m. Eastern Daylight Time. 6 a.m. Eastern Daylight Time weather conditions across north central Kentucky and south central Indiana. At Louisville International, it was clear. The temperature was 53 degrees, the dew point 38, and the relative humidity 56%. The wind was calm. The pressure was 30.17 inches and steady. At Bowman Field, it was clear. The temperature was 46 degrees, the dew point 42, and the relative humidity 86%. The wind was calm. The pressure was 30.17 inches and steady.

At Jasper, it was clear. The temperature was 48 degrees, the dew point 43, and the relative humidity 82%. The wind was calm. The pressure was 30.17 inches and steady. Once again, at Louisville International it was 53 degrees under clear skies. Elsewhere around the region, it was clear, with a temperature of 42 at Lexington, 49 at Jackson, 48 at Bowling Green, and 48 at Nashville. Under clear skies, Paducah reported 48, Evansville reported 48, and Bloomington reported 43. It was partly cloudy, with a temperature of 45 at Covington and 45 at Indianapolis. At Frankfort, the weather conditions were not available. Now for the official National Weather Service forecast for North Central Kentucky and South Central Indiana, including the Louisville metro area. Today, sunny. Highs around 80. Southwest winds up to 5 miles an hour. Tonight, mostly clear until midnight, then mostly cloudy with a 50% chance of showers after midnight. Lows around 60. Southwest winds 5 to 10 miles an hour. Wednesday, partly sunny with a 50% chance of rain showers in the morning, then sunny in the afternoon. Highs in the mid-70s. West winds 10 to 20 miles an hour. Wednesday night, cooler. Mostly clear. Lows in the upper 40s. North winds 5 to 15 miles an hour. And now the extended forecast for the radio listening area. Thursday and Thursday night, mostly clear. Highs around 70. Lows in the upper 40s. Friday and Friday night, partly cloudy. Chance of rain showers and slight chance of thunderstorms. Highs in the upper 70s. Lows in the lower 60s. Chance of precipitation 40%. Saturday and Saturday night, partly cloudy. A 20% chance of thunderstorms. Highs in the upper 80s. Lows in the upper 60s. Sunday and Sunday night, partly cloudy. A 20% chance of thunderstorms. Highs around 90. Lows in the lower 70s. Monday and Monday night, mostly cloudy. A 40% chance of thunderstorms. Highs in the lower 90s. Lows in the upper 60s. 6 a.m. Eastern Daylight Time weather conditions across North Central Kentucky and South Central Indiana. At Louisville International, it was clear. The temperature was 53 degrees, the dew point 38, and the relative humidity 56%. The wind was calm. The pressure was 30.17 inches and steady. At Bowman Field, it was clear. The temperature was 46 degrees, the dew point 42, and the relative humidity 86%. The wind was calm. The pressure was 30.17 inches and steady. At Jasper, it was clear. The temperature was 48 degrees, the dew point 43, and the relative humidity 82%. The wind was calm. The pressure was 30.17 inches and steady. Once again, at Louisville International it was 53 degrees under clear skies. Elsewhere around the region, it was clear, with a temperature of 42 at Lexington, 49 at Jackson, 48 at Bowling Green, and 48 at Nashville. Under clear skies, Paducah reported 48, Evansville reported 48, and Bloomington reported 43. It was partly cloudy, with a temperature of 45 at Covington and 45 at Indianapolis. At Frankfort, the weather conditions were not available. The current time is 6:08 a.m. Eastern Daylight Time. Now for the official National Weather Service forecast for North Central Kentucky and South Central Indiana, including the Louisville metro area. Today, sunny. Highs around 80. Southwest winds up to 5 miles an hour. Tonight, mostly clear until midnight, then mostly cloudy with a 50% chance of showers after midnight. Lows around 60. Southwest winds 5 to 10 miles an hour. Wednesday, partly sunny with a 50% chance of rain showers in the morning, then sunny in the afternoon. Highs in the mid-70s. West winds 10 to 20 miles an hour. Wednesday night, cooler. Mostly clear. Lows in the upper 40s. North
winds 5 to 15 miles an hour. And now the extended forecast for the radio listening area. Thursday and Thursday night, mostly clear. Highs around 70. Lows in the upper 40s. Friday and Friday night, partly cloudy. Chance of rain showers and slight chance of thunderstorms. Highs in the upper 70s. Lows in the lower 60s. Chance of precipitation 40%. Saturday and Saturday night, partly cloudy. A 20% chance of thunderstorms. Highs in the upper 80s. Lows in the upper 60s. Sunday and Sunday night, partly cloudy. A 20% chance of thunderstorms. Highs around 90. Lows in the lower 70s. Monday and Monday night, mostly cloudy. A 40% chance of thunderstorms. Highs in the lower 90s. Lows in the upper 60s. 6 a.m. Eastern Daylight Time weather conditions across north-central Kentucky and south-central Indiana. At Louisville International, it was clear. The temperature was 53 degrees, the dew point 38, and the relative humidity 56%. The wind was calm. The pressure was 30.17 inches and steady. At Bowman Field, it was clear. The temperature was 46 degrees, the dew point 42, and the relative humidity 86%. The wind was calm. The pressure was 30.17 inches and steady. At Jasper, it was clear. The temperature was 48 degrees, the dew point 43, and the relative humidity 82%. The wind was calm. The pressure was 30.17 inches and steady. Once again, at Louisville International, it was 53 degrees under clear skies. Elsewhere around the region, it was clear, with a temperature of 42 at Lexington, 49 at Jackson, 48 at Bowling Green, and 48 at Nashville. Under clear skies, Paducah reported 48, Evansville reported 48, and Bloomington reported 43. It was partly cloudy, with a temperature of 45 at Covington and 45 at Indianapolis. At Frankfort, the weather conditions were not available. 6 a.m. Eastern Daylight Time weather conditions across north-central Kentucky and south-central Indiana. At Louisville International, it was clear. The temperature was 53 degrees, the dew point 38, and the relative humidity 56%. The wind was calm. The pressure was 30.17 inches and steady. At Bowman Field, it was clear. The temperature was 46 degrees, the dew point 42, and the relative humidity 86%. The wind was calm. The pressure was 30.17 inches and steady. At Jasper, it was clear. The temperature was 48 degrees, the dew point 43, and the relative humidity 82%. The wind was calm. The pressure was 30.17 inches and steady. Once again, at Louisville International, it was 53 degrees under clear skies. Elsewhere around the region, it was clear, with a temperature of 42 at Lexington, 49 at Jackson, 48 at Bowling Green, and 48 at Nashville. Under clear skies, Paducah reported 48, Evansville reported 48, and Bloomington reported 43. It was partly cloudy, with a temperature of 45 at Covington and 45 at Indianapolis. At Frankfort, the weather conditions were not available. Now for the official National Weather Service forecast for north-central Kentucky and south-central Indiana, including the Louisville metro area. Today, sunny. Highs around 80. Southwest winds up to 5 miles an hour. Tonight, mostly clear until midnight, then mostly cloudy with a 50% chance of showers after midnight. Lows around 60. Southwest winds 5 to 10 miles an hour. Wednesday, partly sunny with a 50% chance of rain showers in the morning, then sunny in the afternoon. Highs in the mid-70s. West winds 10 to 20 miles an hour. Wednesday night, cooler. Mostly clear. Lows in the upper 40s. North winds 5 to 15 miles an hour. And now the extended forecast for the radio listening area. Thursday and Thursday night, mostly clear. Highs around 70. Lows in the upper 40s.
Friday and Friday night, partly cloudy. Chance of rain showers and slight chance of thunderstorms. Highs in the upper 70s. Lows in the lower 60s. Chance of precipitation 40%. Saturday and Saturday night, partly cloudy. A 20% chance of thunderstorms. Highs in the upper 80s. Lows in the upper 60s. Sunday and Sunday night, partly cloudy. A 20% chance of thunderstorms. Highs around 90. Lows in the lower 70s. Monday and Monday night, mostly cloudy. A 40% chance of thunderstorms. Highs in the lower 90s. Lows in the upper 60s. 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The current time is 6:15 a.m. Eastern Daylight Time. 6 a.m. Eastern Daylight Time weather conditions across north-central Kentucky and south-central Indiana. At Louisville International, it was clear. The temperature was 53 degrees, the dew point 38, and the relative humidity 56%. The wind was calm. The pressure was 30.17 inches and steady. At Bowman Field, it was clear. The temperature was 46 degrees, the dew point 42, and the relative humidity 86%. The wind was calm. The pressure was 30.17 inches and steady. At Jasper, it was clear. The temperature was 48 degrees, the dew point 43, and the relative humidity 82%. The wind was calm. The pressure was 30.17 inches and steady. Once again, at Louisville International, it was 53 degrees under clear skies. Elsewhere around the region, it was clear, with a temperature of 42 at Lexington, 49 at Jackson, 48 at Bowling Green, and 48 at Nashville. Under clear skies, Paducah reported 48, Evansville reported 48, and Bloomington reported 43. It was partly cloudy, with a temperature of 45 at Covington and 45 at Indianapolis. At Frankfort, the weather conditions were not available. Now for the official National Weather Service forecast for north-central Kentucky and south-central Indiana, including the Louisville metro area. Today, sunny. Highs around 80. Southwest winds up to 5 miles an hour. Tonight, mostly clear until midnight, then mostly cloudy with a 50% chance of showers after midnight. Lows around 60. Southwest winds 5 to 10 miles an hour. Wednesday, partly sunny with a 50% chance of rain showers in the morning, then sunny in the afternoon. Highs in the mid-70s. West winds 10 to 20 miles an hour. Wednesday night, cooler. Mostly clear. Lows in the upper 40s. North winds 5 to 15 miles an hour. And now the extended forecast for the radio listening area. Thursday and Thursday night, mostly clear. Highs around 70. Lows in the upper 40s. Friday and Friday night, partly cloudy. Chance of rain showers and slight chance of thunderstorms. Highs in the upper 70s. Lows in the lower 60s. Chance of precipitation 40%. Saturday and Saturday night, partly cloudy. A 20% chance of thunderstorms. Highs in the upper 80s. Lows in the upper 60s. Sunday and Sunday night, partly cloudy. A 20% chance of thunderstorms. Highs around 90. Lows in the lower 70s. Monday and Monday night, mostly cloudy. A 40% chance of thunderstorms. Highs in the lower 90s. Lows in the upper 60s. The current time is 6:18 a.m. Eastern Daylight Time. 6 a.m. Eastern Daylight Time weather conditions across north-central Kentucky and south-central Indiana. At Louisville International, it was clear. The temperature was 53 degrees, the dew point 38, and the relative humidity 56%. The wind was calm. The pressure was 30.17 inches and steady.
Ed Bowman Field, it was clear. The temperature was 46 degrees, the dew point 42, and the relative humidity 86%. The wind was calm. The pressure was 30.17 inches and steady. At Jasper, it was clear. The temperature was 48 degrees, the dew point 43, and the relative humidity 82%. The wind was calm. The pressure was 30.17 inches and steady. Once again, at Louisville International it was 53 degrees under clear skies. Elsewhere around the region, it was clear, with a temperature of 42 at Lexington, 49 at Jackson, 48 at Bowling Green, and 48 at Nashville. Under clear skies, Paducah reported 48, Evansville reported 48, and Bloomington reported 43. It was partly cloudy, with a temperature of 45 at Covington, and 45 at Indianapolis. At Frankfort, the weather conditions were not available. Now for the official National Weather Service forecast for North Central Kentucky and South Central Indiana, including the Louisville metro area. Today, sunny. Highs around 80. Southwest winds up to 5 miles an hour. Tonight, mostly clear until midnight, then mostly cloudy with a 50% chance of showers after midnight. Lows around 60. Southwest winds 5 to 10 miles an hour. Wednesday, partly sunny with a 50% chance of rain showers in the morning, then sunny in the afternoon. Highs in the mid-70s. West winds 10 to 20 miles an hour. Wednesday night, cooler. Mostly clear. Lows in the upper 40s. North winds 5 to 15 miles an hour. And now the extended forecast for the radio listening area. Thursday and Thursday night, mostly clear. Highs around 70. Lows in the upper 40s. Friday and Friday night, partly cloudy. Chance of rain showers and slight chance of thunderstorms. Highs in the upper 70s. Lows in the lower 60s. Chance of precipitation 40%. Saturday and Saturday night, partly cloudy. A 20% chance of thunderstorms. Highs in the upper 80s. Lows in the upper 60s. Sunday and Sunday night, partly cloudy. A 20% chance of thunderstorms. Highs around 90. Lows in the lower 70s. Monday and Monday night, mostly cloudy. A 40% chance of thunderstorms. Highs in the lower 90s. Lows in the upper 60s. 6 a.m. Eastern Daylight Time weather conditions across North Central Kentucky and South Central Indiana. At Louisville International, it was clear. The temperature was 53 degrees, the dew point 38, and the relative humidity 56%. The wind was calm. The pressure was 30.17 inches and steady. At Bowman Field, it was clear. The temperature was 46 degrees, the dew point 42, and the relative humidity 86%. The wind was calm. The pressure was 30.17 inches and steady. At Jasper, it was clear. The temperature was 48 degrees, the dew point 43, and the relative humidity 82%. The wind was calm. The pressure was 30.17 inches and steady. Once again, at Louisville International it was 53 degrees under clear skies. Elsewhere around the region, it was clear, with a temperature of 42 at Lexington, 49 at Jackson, 48 at Bowling Green, and 48 at Nashville. Under clear skies, Paducah reported 48, Evansville reported 48, and Bloomington reported 43. It was partly cloudy, with a temperature of 45 at Covington and 45 at Indianapolis. At Frankfort, the weather conditions were not available. The current time is 6:23 a.m. Eastern Daylight Time. Now for the official National Weather Service forecast for North Central Kentucky and South Central Indiana, including the Louisville metro area. Today, sunny. Highs around 80. Southwest winds up to 5 miles an hour. Tonight, mostly clear until midnight, then mostly cloudy with a 50% chance of showers after midnight. Lows around 60. Southwest winds 5 to 10 miles an hour. Wednesday,
Partly sunny with a 50% chance of rain showers in the morning, then sunny in the afternoon. Highs in the mid-70s. West winds 10 to 20 miles an hour. Wednesday night, cooler. Mostly clear. Lows in the upper 40s. North winds 5 to 15 miles an hour. And now the extended forecast for the radio listening area. Thursday and Thursday night, mostly clear. Highs around 70. Lows in the upper 40s. Friday and Friday night, partly cloudy. Chance of rain showers and slight chance of thunderstorms. Highs in the upper 70s. Lows in the lower 60s. Chance of precipitation 40%. Saturday and Saturday night, partly cloudy. A 20% chance of thunderstorms. Highs in the upper 80s. Lows in the upper 60s. Sunday and Sunday night, partly cloudy. A 20% chance of thunderstorms. Highs around 90. Lows in the lower 70s. Monday and Monday night, mostly cloudy. A 40% chance of thunderstorms. Highs in the lower 90s. Lows in the upper 60s. 6 a.m. Eastern Daylight Time weather conditions across north central Kentucky and south central Indiana. At Louisville International, it was clear. The temperature was 53 degrees, the dew point 38, and the relative humidity 56%. The wind was calm. The pressure was 30.17 inches and steady. At Bowman Field, it was clear. The temperature was 46 degrees, the dew point 42, and the relative humidity 86%. The wind was calm. The pressure was 30.17 inches and steady. At Jasper, it was clear. The temperature was 48 degrees, the dew point 43, and the relative humidity 82%. The wind was calm. The pressure was 30.17 inches and steady. Once again, at Louisville International, it was 53 degrees under clear skies. Elsewhere around the region, it was clear, with a temperature of 42 at Lexington, 49 at Jackson, 48 at Bowling Green, and 48 at Nashville. Under clear skies, Paducah reported 48, Evansville reported 48, and Bloomington reported 43. It was partly cloudy, with a temperature of 45 at Covington and 45 at Indianapolis. At Frankfort, the weather conditions were not available. Now for the official National Weather Service forecast for north central Kentucky and south central Indiana, including the Louisville metro area. Today, sunny. Highs around 80. Southwest winds up to 5 miles an hour. Tonight, mostly clear until midnight, then mostly cloudy with a 50% chance of showers after midnight. Lows around 60. Southwest winds 5 to 10 miles an hour. Wednesday, partly sunny with a 50% chance of rain showers in the morning, then sunny in the afternoon. Highs in the mid-70s. West winds 10 to 20 miles an hour. Wednesday night, cooler. Mostly clear. Lows in the upper 40s. North winds 5 to 15 miles an hour. And now the extended forecast for the radio listening area. Thursday and Thursday night, mostly clear. Highs around 70. Lows in the upper 40s. Friday and Friday night, partly cloudy. Chance of rain showers and slight chance of thunderstorms. Highs in the upper 70s. Lows in the lower 60s. Chance of precipitation 40%. Saturday and Saturday night, partly cloudy. A 20% chance of thunderstorms. Highs in the upper 80s. Lows in the upper 60s. Sunday and Sunday night, partly cloudy. A 20% chance of thunderstorms. Highs around 90. Lows in the lower 70s. Monday and Monday night, mostly cloudy. A 40% chance of thunderstorms. Highs in the lower 90s. Lows in the upper 60s. The current time is 6:28 a.m. Eastern Daylight Time. 6 a.m. Eastern Daylight Time weather conditions across north central Kentucky and south central Indiana. At Louisville International, it was clear. The temperature was 53 degrees, the dew point 38, and the relative humidity 56%.
The wind was calm. The pressure was 30.17 inches and steady. At Bowman Field, it was clear. The temperature was 46 degrees, the dew point 42, and the relative humidity 86%. The wind was calm. The pressure was 30.17 inches and steady. At Jasper, it was clear. The temperature was 48 degrees, the dew point 43, and the relative humidity 82%. The wind was calm. The pressure was 30.17 inches and steady. Once again, at Louisville International, it was 53 degrees under clear skies. Elsewhere around the region, it was clear, with a temperature of 42 at Lexington, 49 at Jackson, 48 at Bowling Green, and 48 at Nashville. Under clear skies, Paducah reported 48, Evansville reported 48, and Bloomington reported 43. It was partly cloudy, with a temperature of 45 at Covington and 45 at Indianapolis. At Frankfort, the weather conditions were not available. Now for the official National Weather Service forecast for North Central Kentucky and South Central Indiana, including the Louisville metro area. Today, sunny. Highs around 80. Southwest winds up to 5 miles an hour. Tonight, mostly clear until midnight, then mostly cloudy with a 50% chance of showers after midnight. Lows around 60. Southwest winds 5 to 10 miles an hour. Wednesday, partly sunny with a 50% chance of rain showers in the morning, then sunny in the afternoon. Highs in the mid-70s. West winds 10 to 20 miles an hour. Wednesday night, cooler. Mostly clear. Lows in the upper 40s. North winds 5 to 15 miles an hour. And now the extended forecast for the radio listening area. Thursday and Thursday night, mostly clear. Highs around 70. Lows in the upper 40s. Friday and Friday night, partly cloudy. Chance of rain showers and slight chance of thunderstorms. Highs in the upper 70s. Lows in the lower 60s. Chance of precipitation 40%. Saturday and Saturday night, partly cloudy. A 20% chance of thunderstorms. Highs in the upper 80s. Lows in the upper 60s. Sunday and Sunday night, partly cloudy. A 20% chance of thunderstorms. Highs around 90. Lows in the lower 70s. Monday and Monday night, mostly cloudy. A 40% chance of thunderstorms. Highs in the lower 90s. Lows in the upper 60s. 6 a.m. Eastern Daylight Time weather conditions across North Central Kentucky and South Central Indiana. At Louisville International, it was clear. The temperature was 53 degrees, the dew point 38, and the relative humidity 56%. The wind was calm. The pressure was 30.17 inches and steady. At Bowman Field, it was clear. The temperature was 46 degrees, the dew point 42, and the relative humidity 86%. The wind was calm. The pressure was 30.17 inches and steady. At Jasper, it was clear. The temperature was 48 degrees, the dew point 43, and the relative humidity 82%. The wind was calm. The pressure was 30.17 inches and steady. Once again, at Louisville International, it was 53 degrees under clear skies. Elsewhere around the region, it was clear, with a temperature of 42 at Lexington, 49 at Jackson, 48 at Bowling Green, and 48 at Nashville. Under clear skies, Paducah reported 48, Evansville reported 48, and Bloomington reported 43. It was partly cloudy, with a temperature of 45 at Covington and 45 at Indianapolis. At Frankfort, the weather conditions were not available. The current time is 6:33 a.m. Eastern Daylight Time. Now for the official National Weather Service forecast for North Central Kentucky and South Central Indiana, including the Louisville metro area. Today, sunny. Highs around 80. Southwest winds up to 5 miles an hour. Tonight, mostly clear until midnight, then mostly cloudy with a 50% chance of showers after midnight. Lows around 60.
southwest winds 5 to 10 miles an hour. Wednesday, partly sunny with a 50% chance of rain showers in the morning, then sunny in the afternoon. Highs in the mid-70s. West winds 10 to 20 miles an hour. Wednesday night, cooler. Mostly clear. Lows in the upper 40s. North winds 5 to 15 miles an hour. And now the extended forecast for the radio listening area. Thursday and Thursday night, mostly clear. Highs around 70. Lows in the upper 40s. Friday and Friday night, partly cloudy. Chance of rain showers and slight chance of thunderstorms. Highs in the upper 70s. Lows in the lower 60s. Chance of precipitation 40%. Saturday and Saturday night, partly cloudy. A 20% chance of thunderstorms. Highs in the upper 80s. Lows in the upper 60s. Sunday and Sunday night, partly cloudy. A 20% chance of thunderstorms. Highs around 90. Lows in the lower 70s. Monday and Monday night, mostly cloudy. A 40% chance of thunderstorms. Highs in the lower 90s. Lows in the upper 60s. 6 a.m. Eastern Daylight Time weather conditions across north central Kentucky and south central Indiana. At Louisville International, it was clear. The temperature was 53 degrees, the dew point 38, and the relative humidity 56%. The wind was calm. The pressure was 30.17 inches and steady. At Bowman Field, it was clear. The temperature was 46 degrees, the dew point 42, and the relative humidity 86%. The wind was calm. The pressure was 30.17 inches and steady. At Jasper, it was clear. The temperature was 48 degrees, the dew point 43, and the relative humidity 82%. The wind was calm. The pressure was 30.17 inches and steady. Once again, at Louisville International, it was 53 degrees under clear skies. Elsewhere around the region, it was clear, with a temperature of 42 at Lexington, 49 at Jackson, 48 at Bowling Green, and 48 at Nashville. Under clear skies, Paducah reported 48, Evansville reported 48, and Bloomington reported 43. It was partly cloudy, with a temperature of 45 at Covington and 45 at Indianapolis. At Frankfort, the weather conditions were not available. Now for the official National Weather Service forecast for north central Kentucky and south central Indiana, including the Louisville metro area. Today, sunny. Highs around 80. Southwest winds up to 5 miles an hour. Tonight, mostly clear until midnight, then mostly cloudy with a 50% chance of showers after midnight. Lows around 60. Southwest winds 5 to 10 miles an hour. Wednesday, partly sunny with a 50% chance of rain showers in the morning, then sunny in the afternoon. Highs in the mid-70s. West winds 10 to 20 miles an hour. Wednesday night, cooler. Mostly clear. Lows in the upper 40s. North winds 5 to 15 miles an hour. And now the extended forecast for the radio listening area. Thursday and Thursday night, mostly clear. Highs around 70. Lows in the upper 40s. Friday and Friday night, partly cloudy. Chance of rain showers and slight chance of thunderstorms. Highs in the upper 70s. Lows in the lower 60s. Chance of precipitation 40%. Saturday and Saturday night, partly cloudy. A 20% chance of thunderstorms. Highs in the upper 80s. Lows in the upper 60s. Sunday and Sunday night, partly cloudy. A 20% chance of thunderstorms. Highs around 90. Lows in the lower 70s. Monday and Monday night, mostly cloudy. A 40% chance of thunderstorms. Highs in the lower 90s. Lows in the upper 60s. The current time is 6:38 a.m. Eastern Daylight Time. 6 a.m. Eastern Daylight Time weather conditions across north central Kentucky and south central Indiana. At Louisville International, it was clear.
The temperature was 53 degrees, the dew point 38, and the relative humidity 56%. The wind was calm. The pressure was 30.17 inches and steady. At Bowman Field, it was clear. The temperature was 46 degrees, the dew point 42, and the relative humidity 86%. The wind was calm. The pressure was 30.17 inches and steady. At Jasper, it was clear. The temperature was 48 degrees, the dew point 43, and the relative humidity 82%. The wind was calm. The pressure was 30.17 inches and steady. Once again, at Louisville International it was 53 degrees under clear skies. Elsewhere around the region, it was clear, with a temperature of 42 at Lexington, 49 at Jackson, 48 at Bowling Green, and 48 at Nashville. Under clear skies, Paducah reported 48, Evansville reported 48, and Bloomington reported 43. It was partly cloudy, with a temperature of 45 at Covington and 45 at Indianapolis. At Frankfort, the weather conditions were not available. Now for the official National Weather Service forecast for North Central Kentucky and South Central Indiana, including the Louisville metro area. Today, sunny. Highs around 80. Southwest winds up to 5 miles an hour. Tonight, mostly clear until midnight, then mostly cloudy with a 50% chance of showers after midnight. Lows around 60. Southwest winds 5 to 10 miles an hour. Wednesday, partly sunny with a 50% chance of rain showers in the morning, then sunny in the afternoon. Highs in the mid-70s. West winds 10 to 20 miles an hour. Wednesday night, cooler. Mostly clear. Lows in the upper 40s. North winds 5 to 15 miles an hour. And now the extended forecast for the radio listening area. Thursday and Thursday night, mostly clear. Highs around 70. Lows in the upper 40s. Friday and Friday night, partly cloudy. Chance of rain showers and slight chance of thunderstorms. Highs in the upper 70s. Lows in the lower 60s. Chance of precipitation 40%. Saturday and Saturday night, partly cloudy. A 20% chance of thunderstorms. Highs in the upper 80s. Lows in the upper 60s. Sunday and Sunday night, partly cloudy. A 20% chance of thunderstorms. Highs around 90. Lows in the lower 70s. Monday and Monday night, mostly cloudy. A 40% chance of thunderstorms. Highs in the lower 90s. Lows in the upper 60s. 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The current time is 6:42 a.m. Eastern Daylight Time. 6 a.m. Eastern Daylight Time weather conditions across North Central Kentucky and South Central Indiana. At Louisville International, it was clear. The temperature was 53 degrees, the dew point 38, and the relative humidity 56%. The wind was calm. The pressure was 30.17 inches and steady. At Bowman Field, it was clear. The temperature was 46 degrees, the dew point 42, and the relative humidity 86%. The wind was calm. The pressure was 30.17 inches and steady. At Jasper, it was clear. The temperature was 48 degrees, the dew point 43, and the relative humidity 82%. The wind was calm. The pressure was 30.17 inches and steady. Once again, at Louisville International it was 53 degrees under clear skies. Elsewhere around the region, it was clear, with a temperature of 42 at Lexington, 49 at Jackson, 48 at Bowling Green, and 48 at Nashville. Under clear skies, Paducah reported 48, Evansville reported 48, and Bloomington reported 43. It was partly cloudy, with a temperature of 45 at Covington and 45 at Indianapolis. At Frankfort, the weather conditions were not available.
Now for the official National Weather Service forecast for north central Kentucky and south central Indiana, including the Louisville metro area. Today, sunny. Highs around 80. Southwest winds up to 5 miles an hour. Tonight, mostly clear until midnight, then mostly cloudy with a 50% chance of showers after midnight. Lows around 60. Southwest winds 5 to 10 miles an hour. Wednesday, partly sunny with a 50% chance of rain showers in the morning, then sunny in the afternoon. Highs in the mid-70s. West winds 10 to 20 miles an hour. Wednesday night, cooler. Mostly clear. Lows in the upper 40s. North winds 5 to 15 miles an hour. And now the extended forecast for the radio listening area. Thursday and Thursday night, mostly clear. Highs around 70. Lows in the upper 40s. Friday and Friday night, partly cloudy. Chance of rain showers and slight chance of thunderstorms. Highs in the upper 70s. Lows in the lower 60s. Chance of precipitation 40%. Saturday and Saturday night, partly cloudy. A 20% chance of thunderstorms. Highs in the upper 80s. Lows in the upper 60s. Sunday and Sunday night, partly cloudy. A 20% chance of thunderstorms. Highs around 90. Lows in the lower 70s. Monday and Monday night, mostly cloudy. A 40% chance of thunderstorms. Highs in the lower 90s. Lows in the upper 60s. 6 a.m. Eastern Daylight Time weather conditions across north central Kentucky and south central Indiana. At Louisville International, it was clear. The temperature was 53 degrees, the dew point 38, and the relative humidity 56%. The wind was calm. The pressure was 30.17 inches and steady. At Bowman Field, it was clear. The temperature was 46 degrees, the dew point 42, and the relative humidity 86%. The wind was calm. The pressure was 30.17 inches and steady. At Jasper, it was clear. The temperature was 48 degrees, the dew point 43, and the relative humidity 82%. The wind was calm. The pressure was 30.17 inches and steady. Once again, at Louisville International, it was 53 degrees under clear skies. Elsewhere around the region, it was clear, with a temperature of 42 at Lexington, 49 at Jackson, 48 at Bowling Green, and 48 at Nashville. Under clear skies, Paducah reported 48, Evansville reported 48, and Bloomington reported 43. It was partly cloudy, with a temperature of 45 at Covington, and 45 at Indianapolis. At Frankfort, the weather conditions were not available. The current time is 6:47 a.m. Eastern Daylight Time. Now for the official National Weather Service forecast for north central Kentucky and south central Indiana, including the Louisville metro area. Today, sunny. Highs around 80. Southwest winds up to 5 miles an hour. Tonight, mostly clear until midnight, then mostly cloudy with a 50% chance of showers after midnight. Lows around 60. Southwest winds 5 to 10 miles an hour. Wednesday, partly sunny with a 50% chance of rain showers in the morning, then sunny in the afternoon. Highs in the mid-70s. West winds 10 to 20 miles an hour. Wednesday night, cooler. Mostly clear. Lows in the upper 40s. North winds 5 to 15 miles an hour. And now the extended forecast for the radio listening area. Thursday and Thursday night, mostly clear. Highs around 70. Lows in the upper 40s. Friday and Friday night, partly cloudy. Chance of rain showers and slight chance of thunderstorms. Highs in the upper 70s. Lows in the lower 60s. Chance of precipitation 40%. Saturday and Saturday night, partly cloudy. A 20% chance of thunderstorms. Highs in the upper 80s. Lows in the upper 60s. Sunday and Sunday night, partly cloudy. A 20% chance of thunderstorms. Highs around 90.
lows in the lower 70s. Monday and Monday night, mostly cloudy. A 40% chance of thunderstorms. Highs in the lower 90s. Lows in the upper 60s. 6 a.m. Eastern Daylight Time weather conditions across north central Kentucky and south central Indiana. At Louisville International, it was clear. The temperature was 53 degrees, the dew point 38, and the relative humidity 56%. The wind was calm. The pressure was 30.17 inches and steady. At Bowman Field, it was clear. The temperature was 46 degrees, the dew point 42, and the relative humidity 86%. The wind was calm. The pressure was 30.17 inches and steady. At Jasper, it was clear. The temperature was 48 degrees, the dew point 43, and the relative humidity 82%. The wind was calm. The pressure was 30.17 inches and steady. Once again, at Louisville International, it was 53 degrees under clear skies. Elsewhere around the region, it was clear, with a temperature of 42 at Lexington, 49 at Jackson, 48 at Bowling Green, and 48 at Nashville. Under clear skies, Paducah reported 48, Evansville reported 48, and Bloomington reported 43. It was partly cloudy, with a temperature of 45 at Covington and 45 at Indianapolis. At Frankfort, the weather conditions were not available. Now for the official National Weather Service forecast for north central Kentucky and south central Indiana, including the Louisville metro area. Today, sunny. Highs around 80. Southwest winds up to 5 miles an hour. Tonight, mostly clear until midnight, then mostly cloudy with a 50% chance of showers after midnight. Lows around 60. Southwest winds 5 to 10 miles an hour. Wednesday, partly sunny with a 50% chance of rain showers in the morning, then sunny in the afternoon. Highs in the mid-70s. West winds 10 to 20 miles an hour. Wednesday night, cooler. Mostly clear. Lows in the upper 40s. North winds 5 to 15 miles an hour. And now the extended forecast for the radio listening area. Thursday and Thursday night, mostly clear. Highs around 70. Lows in the upper 40s. Friday and Friday night, partly cloudy. Chance of rain showers and slight chance of thunderstorms. Highs in the upper 70s. Lows in the lower 60s. Chance of precipitation 40%. Saturday and Saturday night, partly cloudy. A 20% chance of thunderstorms. Highs in the upper 80s. Lows in the upper 60s. Sunday and Sunday night, partly cloudy. A 20% chance of thunderstorms. Highs around 90. Lows in the lower 70s. Monday and Monday night, mostly cloudy. A 40% chance of thunderstorms. Highs in the lower 90s. Lows in the upper 60s. The current time is 6:52 a.m. Eastern Daylight Time. 6 a.m. Eastern Daylight Time weather conditions across north central Kentucky and south central Indiana. At Louisville International, it was clear. The temperature was 53 degrees, the dew point 38, and the relative humidity 56%. The wind was calm. The pressure was 30.17 inches and steady. At Bowman Field, it was clear. The temperature was 46 degrees, the dew point 42, and the relative humidity 86%. The wind was calm. The pressure was 30.17 inches and steady. At Jasper, it was clear. The temperature was 48 degrees, the dew point 43, and the relative humidity 82%. The wind was calm. The pressure was 30.17 inches and steady. Once again, at Louisville International, it was 53 degrees under clear skies. Elsewhere around the region, it was clear, with a temperature of 42 at Lexington, 49 at Jackson, 48 at Bowling Green, and 48 at Nashville. Under clear skies, Paducah reported 48, Evansville reported 48, and Bloomington reported 43. It was partly cloudy, with a temperature of 45 at Covington and 45 at Indianapolis.
at Frankfurt, the weather conditions were not available. Now for the official National Weather Service forecast for North Central Kentucky and South Central Indiana, including the Louisville metro area. Today, sunny. Highs around 80. Southwest winds up to 5 miles an hour. Tonight, mostly clear until midnight, then mostly cloudy with a 50% chance of showers after midnight. Lows around 60. Southwest winds 5 to 10 miles an hour. Wednesday, partly sunny with a 50% chance of rain showers in the morning, then sunny in the afternoon. Highs in the mid-70s. West winds 10 to 20 miles an hour. Wednesday night, cooler. Mostly clear. Lows in the upper 40s. North winds 5 to 15 miles an hour. And now the extended forecast for the radio listening area. Thursday and Thursday night, mostly clear. Highs around 70. Lows in the upper 40s. Friday and Friday night, partly cloudy. Chance of rain showers and slight chance of thunderstorms. Highs in the upper 70s. Lows in the lower 60s. Chance of precipitation 40%. Saturday and Saturday night, partly cloudy. A 20% chance of thunderstorms. Highs in the upper 80s. Lows in the upper 60s. Sunday and Sunday night, partly cloudy. A 20% chance of thunderstorms. Highs around 90. Lows in the lower 70s. Monday and Monday night, mostly cloudy. A 40% chance of thunderstorms. Highs in the lower 90s. Lows in the upper 60s. 6 a.m. Eastern Daylight Time weather conditions across north central Kentucky and south central Indiana. At Louisville International, it was clear. The temperature was 53 degrees, the dew point 38, and the relative humidity 56%. The wind was calm. The pressure was 30.17 inches and steady. At Bowman Field, it was clear. The temperature was 46 degrees, the dew point 42, and the relative humidity 86%. The wind was calm. The pressure was 30.17 inches and steady. At Jasper, it was clear. The temperature was 48 degrees, the dew point 43, and the relative humidity 82%. The wind was calm. The pressure was 30.17 inches and steady. Once again, at Louisville International it was 53 degrees under clear skies. Elsewhere around the region, it was clear, with a temperature of 42 at Lexington, 49 at Jackson, 48 at Bowling Green, and 48 at Nashville. Under clear skies, Paducah reported 48, Evansville reported 48, and Bloomington reported 43. It was partly cloudy, with a temperature of 45 at Covington, and 45 at Indianapolis. At Frankfurt, the weather conditions were not available. The current time is 6:57 a.m. Eastern Daylight Time. Now for the official National Weather Service forecast for North Central Kentucky and South Central Indiana, including the Louisville metro area. Today, sunny. Highs around 80. Southwest winds up to 5 miles an hour. Tonight, mostly clear until midnight, then mostly cloudy with a 50% chance of showers after midnight. Lows around 60. Southwest winds 5 to 10 miles an hour. Wednesday, partly sunny with a 50% chance of rain showers in the morning, then sunny in the afternoon. Highs in the mid-70s. West winds 10 to 20 miles an hour. Wednesday night, cooler. Mostly clear. Lows in the upper 40s. North winds 5 to 15 miles an hour. And now the extended forecast for the radio listening area. Thursday and Thursday night, mostly clear. Highs around 70. Lows in the upper 40s. Friday and Friday night, partly cloudy. Chance of rain showers and slight chance of thunderstorms. Highs in the upper 70s. Lows in the lower 60s. Chance of precipitation 40%. Saturday and Saturday night, partly cloudy. A 20% chance of thunderstorms. Highs in the upper 80s. Lows in the upper 60s. Sunday and Sunday night, partly cloudy.
a 20% chance of thunderstorms. Highs around 90. Lows in the lower 70s. Monday and Monday night, mostly cloudy. A 40% chance of thunderstorms. Highs in the lower 90s. Lows in the upper 60s. 6 a.m. Eastern Daylight Time weather conditions across north-central Kentucky and south-central Indiana. At Louisville International, it

It was clear. The temperature was 48 degrees, the dew point 43, and the relative humidity 82%. The wind was calm. The pressure was 30.17 inches and steady. Once again, at Louisville International it was 53 degrees under clear skies. Elsewhere around the region, it was clear, with a temperature of 42 at Lexington, 49 at Jackson, 48 at Bowling Green, and 48 at Nashville. Under clear skies, Paducah reported 48, Evansville reported 48, and Bloomington reported 43. It was partly cloudy, with a temperature of 45 at Covington and 45 at Indianapolis. At Frankfort, the weather conditions were not available. Now for the official National Weather Service forecast for North Central Kentucky and South Central Indiana, including the Louisville metro area. Today, sunny. Highs around 80. Southwest winds up to 5 miles an hour. Tonight, mostly clear until midnight, then mostly cloudy with a 50% chance of showers after midnight. Lows around 60. Southwest winds 5 to 10 miles an hour. Wednesday, partly sunny with a 50% chance of rain showers in the morning, then sunny in the afternoon. Highs in the mid-70s. West winds 10 to 20 miles an hour. Wednesday night, cooler. Mostly clear. Lows in the upper 40s. North winds 5 to 15 miles an hour. And now the extended forecast for the radio listening area. Thursday and Thursday night, mostly clear. Highs around 70. Lows in the upper 40s. Friday and Friday night, partly cloudy. Chance of rain showers and slight chance of thunderstorms. Highs in the upper 70s. Lows in the lower 60s. Chance of precipitation 40%. Saturday and Saturday night, partly cloudy. A 20% chance of thunderstorms. Highs in the upper 80s. Lows in the upper 60s. Sunday and Sunday night, partly cloudy. A 20% chance of thunderstorms. Highs around 90. Lows in the lower 70s. Monday and Monday night, mostly cloudy. A 40% chance of thunderstorms. Highs in the lower 90s. Lows in the upper 60s. The current time is 7:02 a.m. Eastern Daylight Time. 7 a.m. Eastern Daylight Time weather conditions across North Central Kentucky and South Central Indiana. At Louisville International, it was partly cloudy. The temperature was 53 degrees, the dew point 38, and the relative humidity 56%. The wind was calm. The pressure was 30.18 inches and rising. At Bowman Field, it was clear. The temperature was 45 degrees, the dew point 41, and the relative humidity 86%. The wind was calm. The pressure was 30.18 inches and rising. At Jasper, it was clear. The temperature was 45 degrees, the dew point 44, and the relative humidity 97%. The wind was calm. The pressure was 30.19 inches and rising. Once again, at Louisville International it was 53 degrees under partly cloudy skies. Elsewhere around the region, it was clear, with a temperature of 44 at Lexington, 47 at Covington, 47 at Jackson, and 47 at Bowling Green. Under clear skies, Paducah reported 48, Evansville reported 48, and Bloomington reported 43. It was partly cloudy, with a temperature of 50 at Nashville and 45 at Indianapolis. At Frankfort, the weather conditions were not available. Now for the official National Weather Service forecast for North Central Kentucky and South Central Indiana, including the Louisville metro area. Today, sunny. Highs around 80. Southwest winds up to 5 miles an hour. Tonight, mostly clear until midnight, then mostly cloudy with a 50% chance of showers after midnight. Lows around 60. Southwest winds 5 to 10 miles an hour. Wednesday, partly sunny with a 50% chance of rain showers in the morning, then sunny in the afternoon. Highs in the mid-70s. West winds 10 to 20 miles an hour. Wednesday night, cooler. Mostly clear. Lows in the upper 40s.

winds 5 to 15 miles an hour. And now the extended forecast for the radio listening area. Thursday and Thursday night, mostly clear. Highs around 70. Lows in the upper 40s. Friday and Friday night, partly cloudy. Chance of rain showers and slight chance of thunderstorms. Highs in the upper 70s. Lows in the lower 60s. Chance of precipitation 40%. Saturday and Saturday night, partly cloudy. A 20% chance of thunderstorms. Highs in the upper 80s. Lows in the upper 60s. Sunday and Sunday night, partly cloudy. A 20% chance of thunderstorms. Highs around 90. Lows in the lower 70s. Monday and Monday night, mostly cloudy. A 40% chance of thunderstorms. Highs in the lower 90s. Lows in the upper 60s. 7 a.m. Eastern Daylight Time weather conditions across north central Kentucky and south central Indiana. At Louisville International, it was partly cloudy. The temperature was 53 degrees, the dew point 38, and the relative humidity 56%. The wind was calm. The pressure was 30.18 inches and rising. At Bowman Field, it was clear. The temperature was 45 degrees, the dew point 41, and the relative humidity 86%. The wind was calm. The pressure was 30.18 inches and rising. At Jasper, it was clear. The temperature was 45 degrees, the dew point 44, and the relative humidity 97%. The wind was calm. The pressure was 30.19 inches and rising. Once again, at Louisville International, it was 53 degrees under partly cloudy skies. Elsewhere around the region, it was clear, with a temperature of 44 at Lexington, 47 at Covington, 47 at Jackson, and 47 at Bowling Green. Under clear skies, Paducah reported 48, Evansville reported 48, and Bloomington reported 43. It was partly cloudy, with a temperature of 50 at Nashville, and 45 at Indianapolis. At Frankfort, the weather conditions were not available. The current time is 7:07 a.m. Eastern Daylight Time. Now for the official National Weather Service forecast for North Central Kentucky and South Central Indiana, including the Louisville metro area. Today, sunny. Highs around 80. Southwest winds up to 5 miles an hour. Tonight, mostly clear until midnight, then mostly cloudy with a 50% chance of showers after midnight. Lows around 60. Southwest winds 5 to 10 miles an hour. Wednesday, partly sunny with a 50% chance of rain showers in the morning, then sunny in the afternoon. Highs in the mid-70s. West winds 10 to 20 miles an hour. Wednesday night, cooler. Mostly clear. Lows in the upper 40s. North winds 5 to 15 miles an hour. And now the extended forecast for the radio listening area. Thursday and Thursday night, mostly clear. Highs around 70. Lows in the upper 40s. Friday and Friday night, partly cloudy. Chance of rain showers and slight chance of thunderstorms. Highs in the upper 70s. Lows in the lower 60s. Chance of precipitation 40%. Saturday and Saturday night, partly cloudy. A 20% chance of thunderstorms. Highs in the upper 80s. Lows in the upper 60s. Sunday and Sunday night, partly cloudy. A 20% chance of thunderstorms. Highs around 90. Lows in the lower 70s. Monday and Monday night, mostly cloudy. A 40% chance of thunderstorms. Highs in the lower 90s. Lows in the upper 60s. 7 a.m. Eastern Daylight Time weather conditions across north central Kentucky and south central Indiana. At Louisville International, it was partly cloudy. The temperature was 53 degrees, the dew point 38, and the relative humidity 56%. The wind was calm. The pressure was 30.18 inches and rising. At Bowman Field, it was clear. The temperature was 45 degrees, the dew point 41, and the relative humidity 86%. The wind
was calm. The pressure was 30.18 inches and rising. At Jasper, it was clear. The temperature was 45 degrees, the dew point 44, and the relative humidity 97%. The wind was calm. The pressure was 30.19 inches and rising. Once again, at Louisville International it was 53 degrees under partly cloudy skies. Elsewhere around the region, it was clear, with a temperature of 44 at Lexington, 47 at Covington, 47 at Jackson, and 47 at Bowling Green. Under clear skies, Paducah reported 48, Evansville reported 48, and Bloomington reported 43. It was partly cloudy, with a temperature of 50 at Nashville, and 45 at Indianapolis. At Frankfort, the weather conditions were not available. 7 a.m. Eastern Daylight Time weather conditions across north-central Kentucky and south-central Indiana. At Louisville International, it was partly cloudy. The temperature was 53 degrees, the dew point 38, and the relative humidity 56%. The wind was calm. The pressure was 30.18 inches and rising. At Bowman Field, it was clear. The temperature was 45 degrees, the dew point 41, and the relative humidity 86%. The wind was calm. The pressure was 30.18 inches and rising. At Jasper, it was clear. The temperature was 45 degrees, the dew point 44, and the relative humidity 97%. The wind was calm. The pressure was 30.19 inches and rising. Once again, at Louisville International it was 53 degrees under partly cloudy skies. Elsewhere around the region, it was clear, with a temperature of 44 at Lexington, 47 at Covington, 47 at Jackson, and 47 at Bowling Green. Under clear skies, Paducah reported 48, Evansville reported 48, and Bloomington reported 43. It was partly cloudy, with a temperature of 50 at Nashville, and 45 at Indianapolis. At Frankfort, the weather conditions were not available. Now for the official National Weather Service forecast for north-central Kentucky and south-central Indiana, including the Louisville metro area. Today, sunny. Highs around 80. Southwest winds up to 5 miles an hour. Tonight, mostly clear until midnight, then mostly cloudy with a 50% chance of showers after midnight. Lows around 60. Southwest winds 5 to 10 miles an hour. Wednesday, partly sunny with a 50% chance of rain showers in the morning, then sunny in the afternoon. Highs in the mid-70s. West winds 10 to 20 miles an hour. Wednesday night, cooler. Mostly clear. Lows in the upper 40s. North winds 5 to 15 miles an hour. And now the extended forecast for the radio listening area. Thursday and Thursday night, mostly clear. Highs around 70. Lows in the upper 40s. Friday and Friday night, partly cloudy. Chance of rain showers and slight chance of thunderstorms. Highs in the upper 70s. Lows in the lower 60s. Chance of precipitation 40%. Saturday and Saturday night, partly cloudy. A 20% chance of thunderstorms. Highs in the upper 80s. Lows in the upper 60s. Sunday and Sunday night, partly cloudy. A 20% chance of thunderstorms. Highs around 90. Lows in the lower 70s. Monday and Monday night, mostly cloudy. A 40% chance of thunderstorms. Highs in the lower 90s. Lows in the upper 60s. 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The current time is 7:14 a.m. Eastern Daylight Time. 7 a.m. Eastern Daylight Time weather conditions across north-central Kentucky and south-central Indiana. At Louisville International, it was partly cloudy. The temperature was 53 degrees, the dew point 38, and the relative humidity 56%. The wind was calm.
The pressure was 30.18 inches and rising. At Bowman Field, it was clear. The temperature was 45 degrees, the dew point 41, and the relative humidity 86%. The wind was calm. The pressure was 30.18 inches and rising. At Jasper, it was clear. The temperature was 45 degrees, the dew point 44, and the relative humidity 97%. The wind was calm. The pressure was 30.19 inches and rising. Once again, at Louisville International, it was 53 degrees under partly cloudy skies. Elsewhere around the region, it was clear, with a temperature of 44 at Lexington, 47 at Covington, 47 at Jackson, and 47 at Bowling Green. Under clear skies, Paducah reported 48, Evansville reported 48, and Bloomington reported 43. It was partly cloudy, with a temperature of 50 at Nashville, and 45 at Indianapolis. At Frankfort, the weather conditions were not available. Now for the official National Weather Service forecast for North Central Kentucky and South Central Indiana, including the Louisville metro area. Today, sunny. Highs around 80. Southwest winds up to 5 miles an hour. Tonight, mostly clear until midnight, then mostly cloudy with a 50% chance of showers after midnight. Lows around 60. Southwest winds 5 to 10 miles an hour. Wednesday, partly sunny with a 50% chance of rain showers in the morning, then sunny in the afternoon. Highs in the mid-70s. West winds 10 to 20 miles an hour. Wednesday night, cooler. Mostly clear. Lows in the upper 40s. North winds 5 to 15 miles an hour. And now the extended forecast for the radio listening area. Thursday and Thursday night, mostly clear. Highs around 70. Lows in the upper 40s. Friday and Friday night, partly cloudy. Chance of rain showers and slight chance of thunderstorms. Highs in the upper 70s. Lows in the lower 60s. Chance of precipitation 40%. Saturday and Saturday night, partly cloudy. A 20% chance of thunderstorms. Highs in the upper 80s. Lows in the upper 60s. Sunday and Sunday night, partly cloudy. A 20% chance of thunderstorms. Highs around 90. Lows in the lower 70s. Monday and Monday night, mostly cloudy. A 40% chance of thunderstorms. Highs in the lower 90s. Lows in the upper 60s. The current time is 7:17 a.m. Eastern Daylight Time. 7 a.m. Eastern Daylight Time weather conditions across North Central Kentucky and South Central Indiana. At Louisville International, it was partly cloudy. The temperature was 53 degrees, the dew point 38, and the relative humidity 56%. The wind was calm. The pressure was 30.18 inches and rising. At Bowman Field, it was clear. The temperature was 45 degrees, the dew point 41, and the relative humidity 86%. The wind was calm. The pressure was 30.18 inches and rising. At Jasper, it was clear. The temperature was 45 degrees, the dew point 44, and the relative humidity 97%. The wind was calm. The pressure was 30.19 inches and rising. Once again, at Louisville International, it was 53 degrees under partly cloudy skies. Elsewhere around the region, it was clear, with a temperature of 44 at Lexington, 47 at Covington, 47 at Jackson, and 47 at Bowling Green. Under clear skies, Paducah reported 48, Evansville reported 48, and Bloomington reported 43. It was partly cloudy, with a temperature of 50 at Nashville, and 45 at Indianapolis. At Frankfort, the weather conditions were not available. Now for the official National Weather Service forecast for North Central Kentucky and South Central Indiana, including the Louisville metro area. Today, sunny. Highs around 80. Southwest winds up to 5 miles an hour. Tonight, mostly clear until midnight, then mostly cloudy with a 50% chance of showers after midnight. Lows around 60.
southwest winds 5 to 10 miles an hour. Wednesday, partly sunny with a 50% chance of rain showers in the morning, then sunny in the afternoon. Highs in the mid-70s. West winds 10 to 20 miles an hour. Wednesday night, cooler. Mostly clear. Lows in the upper 40s. North winds 5 to 15 miles an hour. And now the extended forecast for the radio listening area. Thursday and Thursday night, mostly clear. Highs around 70. Lows in the upper 40s. Friday and Friday night, partly cloudy. Chance of rain showers and slight chance of thunderstorms. Highs in the upper 70s. Lows in the lower 60s. Chance of precipitation 40%. Saturday and Saturday night, partly cloudy. A 20% chance of thunderstorms. Highs in the upper 80s. Lows in the upper 60s. Sunday and Sunday night, partly cloudy. A 20% chance of thunderstorms. Highs around 90. Lows in the lower 70s. Monday and Monday night, mostly cloudy. A 40% chance of thunderstorms. Highs in the lower 90s. Lows in the upper 60s. 7 a.m. Eastern Daylight Time weather conditions across north-central Kentucky and south-central Indiana. At Louisville International, it was partly cloudy. The temperature was 53 degrees, the dew point 38, and the relative humidity 56%. The wind was calm. The pressure was 30.18 inches and rising. At Bowman Field, it was clear. The temperature was 45 degrees, the dew point 41, and the relative humidity 86%. The wind was calm. The pressure was 30.18 inches and rising. At Jasper, it was clear. The temperature was 45 degrees, the dew point 44, and the relative humidity 97%. The wind was calm. The pressure was 30.19 inches and rising. Once again, at Louisville International, it was 53 degrees under partly cloudy skies. Elsewhere around the region, it was clear, with a temperature of 44 at Lexington, 47 at Covington, 47 at Jackson, and 47 at Bowling Green. Under clear skies, Paducah reported 48, Evansville reported 48, and Bloomington reported 43. It was partly cloudy, with a temperature of 50 at Nashville, and 45 at Indianapolis. At Frankfort, the weather conditions were not available. The current time is 7:22 a.m. Eastern Daylight Time. Now for the official National Weather Service forecast for north-central Kentucky and south-central Indiana, including the Louisville metro area. Today, sunny. Highs around 80. Southwest winds up to 5 miles an hour. Tonight, mostly clear until midnight, then mostly cloudy with a 50% chance of showers after midnight. Lows around 60. Southwest winds 5 to 10 miles an hour. Wednesday, partly sunny with a 50% chance of rain showers in the morning, then sunny in the afternoon. Highs in the mid-70s. West winds 10 to 20 miles an hour. Wednesday night, cooler. Mostly clear. Lows in the upper 40s. North winds 5 to 15 miles an hour. And now the extended forecast for the radio listening area. Thursday and Thursday night, mostly clear. Highs around 70. Lows in the upper 40s. Friday and Friday night, partly cloudy. Chance of rain showers and slight chance of thunderstorms. Highs in the upper 70s. Lows in the lower 60s. Chance of precipitation 40%. Saturday and Saturday night, partly cloudy. A 20% chance of thunderstorms. Highs in the upper 80s. Lows in the upper 60s. Sunday and Sunday night, partly cloudy. A 20% chance of thunderstorms. Highs around 90. Lows in the lower 70s. Monday and Monday night, mostly cloudy. A 40% chance of thunderstorms. Highs in the lower 90s. Lows in the upper 60s. 7 a.m. Eastern Daylight Time weather conditions across north-central Kentucky and south-central Indiana. At Louisville International, it was partly cloudy.
The temperature was 53 degrees, the dew point 38, and the relative humidity 56%. The wind was calm. The pressure was 30.18 inches and rising. At Bowman Field, it was clear. The temperature was 45 degrees, the dew point 41, and the relative humidity 86%. The wind was calm. The pressure was 30.18 inches and rising. At Jasper, it was clear. The temperature was 45 degrees, the dew point 44, and the relative humidity 97%. The wind was calm. The pressure was 30.19 inches and rising. Once again, at Louisville International, it was 53 degrees under partly cloudy skies. Elsewhere around the region, it was clear, with a temperature of 44 at Lexington, 47 at Covington, 47 at Jackson, and 47 at Bowling Green. Under clear skies, Paducah reported 48, Evansville reported 48, and Bloomington reported 43. It was partly cloudy, with a temperature of 50 at Nashville, and 45 at Indianapolis. At Frankfort, the weather conditions were not available. Now for the official National Weather Service forecast for North Central Kentucky and South Central Indiana, including the Louisville metro area. Today, sunny. Highs around 80. Southwest winds up to 5 miles an hour. Tonight, mostly clear until midnight, then mostly cloudy with a 50% chance of showers after midnight. Lows around 60. Southwest winds 5 to 10 miles an hour. Wednesday, partly sunny with a 50% chance of rain showers in the morning, then sunny in the afternoon. Highs in the mid-70s. West winds 10 to 20 miles an hour. Wednesday night, cooler. Mostly clear. Lows in the upper 40s. North winds 5 to 15 miles an hour. And now the extended forecast for the radio listening area. Thursday and Thursday night, mostly clear. Highs around 70. Lows in the upper 40s. Friday and Friday night, partly cloudy. Chance of rain showers and slight chance of thunderstorms. Highs in the upper 70s. Lows in the lower 60s. Chance of precipitation 40%. Saturday and Saturday night, partly cloudy. A 20% chance of thunderstorms. Highs in the upper 80s. Lows in the upper 60s. Sunday and Sunday night, partly cloudy. A 20% chance of thunderstorms. Highs around 90. Lows in the lower 70s. Monday and Monday night, mostly cloudy. A 40% chance of thunderstorms. Highs in the lower 90s. Lows in the upper 60s. The current time is 7:27 a.m. Eastern Daylight Time. 7 a.m. Eastern Daylight Time weather conditions across North Central Kentucky and South Central Indiana. At Louisville International, it was partly cloudy. The temperature was 53 degrees, the dew point 38, and the relative humidity 56%. The wind was calm. The pressure was 30.18 inches and rising. At Bowman Field, it was clear. The temperature was 45 degrees, the dew point 41, and the relative humidity 86%. The wind was calm. The pressure was 30.18 inches and rising. At Jasper, it was clear. The temperature was 45 degrees, the dew point 44, and the relative humidity 97%. The wind was calm. The pressure was 30.19 inches and rising. Once again, at Louisville International, it was 53 degrees under partly cloudy skies. Elsewhere around the region, it was clear, with a temperature of 44 at Lexington, 47 at Covington, 47 at Jackson, and 47 at Bowling Green. Under clear skies, Paducah reported 48, Evansville reported 48, and Bloomington reported 43. It was partly cloudy, with a temperature of 50 at Nashville, and 45 at Indianapolis. At Frankfort, the weather conditions were not available. Now for the official National Weather Service forecast for North Central Kentucky and South Central Indiana, including the Louisville metro area. Today, sunny. Highs around 80. Southwest winds up to 5 miles an hour. Tonight,
mostly clear until midnight, then mostly cloudy with a 50% chance of showers after midnight. Lows around 60. Southwest winds 5 to 10 miles an hour. Wednesday, partly sunny with a 50% chance of rain showers in the morning, then sunny in the afternoon. Highs in the mid-70s. West winds 10 to 20 miles an hour. Wednesday night, cooler. Mostly clear. Lows in the upper 40s. North winds 5 to 15 miles an hour. And now the extended forecast for the radio listening area. Thursday and Thursday night, mostly clear. Highs around 70. Lows in the upper 40s. Friday and Friday night, partly cloudy. Chance of rain showers and slight chance of thunderstorms. Highs in the upper 70s. Lows in the lower 60s. Chance of precipitation 40%. Saturday and Saturday night, partly cloudy. A 20% chance of thunderstorms. Highs in the upper 80s. Lows in the upper 60s. Sunday and Sunday night, partly cloudy. A 20% chance of thunderstorms. Highs around 90. Lows in the lower 70s. Monday and Monday night, mostly cloudy. A 40% chance of thunderstorms. Highs in the lower 90s. Lows in the upper 60s. 7 a.m. Eastern Daylight Time weather conditions across north central Kentucky and south central Indiana. At Louisville International, it was partly cloudy. The temperature was 53 degrees, the dew point 38, and the relative humidity 56%. The wind was calm. The pressure was 30.18 inches and rising. At Bowman Field, it was clear. The temperature was 45 degrees, the dew point 41, and the relative humidity 86%. The wind was calm. The pressure was 30.18 inches and rising. At Jasper, it was clear. The temperature was 45 degrees, the dew point 44, and the relative humidity 97%. The wind was calm. The pressure was 30.19 inches and rising. Once again, at Louisville International, it was 53 degrees under partly cloudy skies. Elsewhere around the region, it was clear, with a temperature of 44 at Lexington, 47 at Covington, 47 at Jackson, and 47 at Bowling Green. Under clear skies, Paducah reported 48, Evansville reported 48, and Bloomington reported 43. It was partly cloudy, with a temperature of 50 at Nashville, and 45 at Indianapolis. At Frankfort, the weather conditions were not available. The current time is 7:32 a.m. Eastern Daylight Time. Now for the official National Weather Service forecast for north central Kentucky and south central Indiana, including the Louisville metro area. Today, sunny. Highs around 80. Southwest winds up to 5 miles an hour. Tonight, mostly clear until midnight, then mostly cloudy with a 50% chance of showers after midnight. Lows around 60. Southwest winds 5 to 10 miles an hour. Wednesday, partly sunny with a 50% chance of rain showers in the morning, then sunny in the afternoon. Highs in the mid-70s. West winds 10 to 20 miles an hour. Wednesday night, cooler. Mostly clear. Lows in the upper 40s. North winds 5 to 15 miles an hour. And now the extended forecast for the radio listening area. Thursday and Thursday night, mostly clear. Highs around 70. Lows in the upper 40s. Friday and Friday night, partly cloudy. Chance of rain showers and slight chance of thunderstorms. Highs in the upper 70s. Lows in the lower 60s. Chance of precipitation 40%. Saturday and Saturday night, partly cloudy. A 20% chance of thunderstorms. Highs in the upper 80s. Lows in the upper 60s. Sunday and Sunday night, partly cloudy. A 20% chance of thunderstorms. Highs around 90. Lows in the lower 70s. Monday and Monday night, mostly cloudy. A 40% chance of thunderstorms. Highs in the lower 90s. Lows in the upper 60s.
7 a.m. Eastern Daylight Time weather conditions across north-central Kentucky and south-central Indiana. At Louisville International, it was partly cloudy. The temperature was 53 degrees, the dew point 38, and the relative humidity 56%. The wind was calm. The pressure was 30.18 inches and rising. At Bowman Field, it was clear. The temperature was 45 degrees, the dew point 41, and the relative humidity 86%. The wind was calm. The pressure was 30.18 inches and rising. At Jasper, it was clear. The temperature was 45 degrees, the dew point 44, and the relative humidity 97%. The wind was calm. The pressure was 30.19 inches and rising. Once again, at Louisville International, it was 53 degrees under partly cloudy skies. Elsewhere around the region, it was clear, with a temperature of 44 at Lexington, 47 at Covington, 47 at Jackson, and 47 at Bowling Green. Under clear skies, Paducah reported 48, Evansville reported 48, and Bloomington reported 43. It was partly cloudy, with a temperature of 50 at Nashville, and 45 at Indianapolis. At Frankfort, the weather conditions were not available. Now for the official National Weather Service forecast for north-central Kentucky and south-central Indiana, including the Louisville metro area. Today, sunny. Highs around 80. Southwest winds up to 5 miles an hour. Tonight, mostly clear until midnight, then mostly cloudy with a 50% chance of showers after midnight. Lows around 60. Southwest winds 5 to 10 miles an hour. Wednesday, partly sunny with a 50% chance of rain showers in the morning, then sunny in the afternoon. Highs in the mid-70s. West winds 10 to 20 miles an hour. Wednesday night, cooler. Mostly clear. Lows in the upper 40s. North winds 5 to 15 miles an hour. And now the extended forecast for the radio listening area. Thursday and Thursday night, mostly clear. Highs around 70. Lows in the upper 40s. Friday and Friday night, partly cloudy. Chance of rain showers and slight chance of thunderstorms. Highs in the upper 70s. Lows in the lower 60s. Chance of precipitation 40%. Saturday and Saturday night, partly cloudy. A 20% chance of thunderstorms. Highs in the upper 80s. Lows in the upper 60s. Sunday and Sunday night, partly cloudy. A 20% chance of thunderstorms. Highs around 90. Lows in the lower 70s. Monday and Monday night, mostly cloudy. A 40% chance of thunderstorms. Highs in the lower 90s. Lows in the upper 60s. The current time is 7:38 a.m. Eastern Daylight Time. 7 a.m. Eastern Daylight Time weather conditions across north-central Kentucky and south-central Indiana. At Louisville International, it was partly cloudy. The temperature was 53 degrees, the dew point 38, and the relative humidity 56%. The wind was calm. The pressure was 30.18 inches and rising. At Bowman Field, it was clear. The temperature was 45 degrees, the dew point 41, and the relative humidity 86%. The wind was calm. The pressure was 30.18 inches and rising. At Jasper, it was clear. The temperature was 45 degrees, the dew point 44, and the relative humidity 97%. The wind was calm. The pressure was 30.19 inches and rising. Once again, at Louisville International, it was 53 degrees under partly cloudy skies. Elsewhere around the region, it was clear, with a temperature of 44 at Lexington, 47 at Covington, 47 at Jackson, and 47 at Bowling Green. Under clear skies, Paducah reported 48, Evansville reported 48, and Bloomington reported 43. It was partly cloudy, with a temperature of 50 at Nashville, and 45 at Indianapolis. At Frankfort, the weather conditions were not available. Now for the official National Weather Service forecast for north-central Kentucky and south-central Indiana,
including the Louisville metro area. Today, sunny. Highs around 80. Southwest winds up to 5 miles an hour. Tonight, mostly clear until midnight, then mostly cloudy with a 50% chance of showers after midnight. Lows around 60. Southwest winds 5 to 10 miles an hour. Wednesday, partly sunny with a 50% chance of rain showers in the morning, then sunny in the afternoon. Highs in the mid-70s. West winds 10 to 20 miles an hour. Wednesday night, cooler. Mostly clear. Lows in the upper 40s. North winds 5 to 15 miles an hour. And now the extended forecast for the radio listening area. Thursday and Thursday night, mostly clear. Highs around 70. Lows in the upper 40s. Friday and Friday night, partly cloudy. Chance of rain showers and slight chance of thunderstorms. Highs in the upper 70s. Lows in the lower 60s. Chance of precipitation 40%. Saturday and Saturday night, partly cloudy. A 20% chance of thunderstorms. Highs in the upper 80s. Lows in the upper 60s. Sunday and Sunday night, partly cloudy. A 20% chance of thunderstorms. Highs around 90. Lows in the lower 70s. Monday and Monday night, mostly cloudy. A 40% chance of thunderstorms. Highs in the lower 90s. Lows in the upper 60s. 7 a.m. Eastern Daylight Time weather conditions across north-central Kentucky and south-central Indiana. At Louisville International, it was partly cloudy. The temperature was 53 degrees, the dew point 38, and the relative humidity 56%. The wind was calm. The pressure was 30.18 inches and rising. At Bowman Field, it was clear. The temperature was 45 degrees, the dew point 41, and the relative humidity 86%. The wind was calm. The pressure was 30.18 inches and rising. At Jasper, it was clear. The temperature was 45 degrees, the dew point 44, and the relative humidity 97%. The wind was calm. The pressure was 30.19 inches and rising. Once again, at Louisville International, it was 53 degrees under partly cloudy skies. Elsewhere around the region, it was clear, with a temperature of 44 at Lexington, 47 at Covington, 47 at Jackson, and 47 at Bowling Green. Under clear skies, Paducah reported 48, Evansville reported 48, and Bloomington reported 43. It was partly cloudy, with a temperature of 50 at Nashville, and 45 at Indianapolis. At Frankfort, the weather conditions were not available. 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The current time is 7:43 a.m. Eastern Daylight Time. Now for the official National Weather Service forecast for north-central Kentucky and south-central Indiana, including the Louisville metro area. Today, sunny. Highs around 80. Southwest winds up to 5 miles an hour. Tonight, mostly clear until midnight, then mostly cloudy with a 50% chance of showers after midnight. Lows around 60. Southwest winds 5 to 10 miles an hour. Wednesday, partly sunny with a 50% chance of rain showers in the morning, then sunny in the afternoon. Highs in the mid-70s. West winds 10 to 20 miles an hour. Wednesday night, cooler. Mostly clear. Lows in the upper 40s. North winds 5 to 15 miles an hour. And now the extended forecast for the radio listening area. Thursday and Thursday night, mostly clear. Highs around 70. Lows in the upper 40s. Friday and Friday night, partly cloudy. Chance of rain showers and slight chance of thunderstorms. Highs in the upper 70s. Lows in the lower 60s. Chance of precipitation 40%. Saturday and Saturday night, partly cloudy.
a 20% chance of thunderstorms. Highs in the upper 80s. Lows in the upper 60s. Sunday and Sunday night, partly cloudy. A 20% chance of thunderstorms. Highs around 90. Lows in the lower 70s. Monday and Monday night, mostly cloudy. A 40% chance of thunderstorms. Highs in the lower 90s. Lows in the upper 60s. 7 a.m. Eastern Daylight Time weather conditions across north-central Kentucky and south-central Indiana. At Louisville International, it was partly cloudy. The temperature was 53 degrees, the dew point 38, and the relative humidity 56%. The wind was calm. The pressure was 30.18 inches and rising. At Bowman Field, it was clear. The temperature was 45 degrees, the dew point 41, and the relative humidity 86%. The wind was calm. The pressure was 30.18 inches and rising. At Jasper, it was clear. The temperature was 45 degrees, the dew point 44, and the relative humidity 97%. The wind was calm. The pressure was 30.19 inches and rising. Once again, at Louisville International, it was 53 degrees under partly cloudy skies. Elsewhere around the region, it was clear, with a temperature of 44 at Lexington, 47 at Covington, 47 at Jackson, and 47 at Bowling Green. Under clear skies, Paducah reported 48, Evansville reported 48, and Bloomington reported 43. It was partly cloudy, with a temperature of 50 at Nashville and 45 at Indianapolis. At Frankfort, the weather conditions were not available. Now for the official National Weather Service forecast for north-central Kentucky and south-central Indiana, including the Louisville metro area. Today, sunny. Highs around 80. Southwest winds up to 5 miles an hour. Tonight, mostly clear until midnight, then mostly cloudy with a 50% chance of showers after midnight. Lows around 60. Southwest winds 5 to 10 miles an hour. Wednesday, partly sunny with a 50% chance of rain showers in the morning, then sunny in the afternoon. Highs in the mid-70s. West winds 10 to 20 miles an hour. Wednesday night, cooler. Mostly clear. Lows in the upper 40s. North winds 5 to 15 miles an hour. And now the extended forecast for the radio listening area. Thursday and Thursday night, mostly clear. Highs around 70. Lows in the upper 40s. Friday and Friday night, partly cloudy. Chance of rain showers and slight chance of thunderstorms. Highs in the upper 70s. Lows in the lower 60s. Chance of precipitation 40%. Saturday and Saturday night, partly cloudy. A 20% chance of thunderstorms. Highs in the upper 80s. Lows in the upper 60s. Sunday and Sunday night, partly cloudy. A 20% chance of thunderstorms. Highs around 90. Lows in the lower 70s. Monday and Monday night, mostly cloudy. A 40% chance of thunderstorms. Highs in the lower 90s. Lows in the upper 60s. The current time is 7:48 a.m. Eastern Daylight Time. 7 a.m. Eastern Daylight Time weather conditions across north-central Kentucky and south-central Indiana. At Louisville International, it was partly cloudy. The temperature was 53 degrees, the dew point 38, and the relative humidity 56%. The wind was calm. The pressure was 30.18 inches and rising. At Bowman Field, it was clear. The temperature was 45 degrees, the dew point 41, and the relative humidity 86%. The wind was calm. The pressure was 30.18 inches and rising. At Jasper, it was clear. The temperature was 45 degrees, the dew point 44, and the relative humidity 97%. The wind was calm. The pressure was 30.19 inches and rising. Once again, at Louisville International, it was 53 degrees under partly cloudy skies. Elsewhere around the region, it was clear, with a temperature of 44 at Lexington,
47 at Covington, 47 at Jackson, and 47 at Bowling Green. Under clear skies, Paducah reported 48, Evansville reported 48, and Bloomington reported 43. It was partly cloudy, with a temperature of 50 at Nashville, and 45 at Indianapolis. At Frankfort, the weather conditions were not available. Now for the official National Weather Service forecast for North Central Kentucky and South Central Indiana, including the Louisville metro area. Today, sunny. Highs around 80. Southwest winds up to 5 miles an hour. Tonight, mostly clear until midnight, then mostly cloudy with a 50% chance of showers after midnight. Lows around 60. Southwest winds 5 to 10 miles an hour. Wednesday, partly sunny with a 50% chance of rain showers in the morning, then sunny in the afternoon. Highs in the mid-70s. West winds 10 to 20 miles an hour. Wednesday night, cooler. Mostly clear. Lows in the upper 40s. North winds 5 to 15 miles an hour. And now the extended forecast for the radio listening area. Thursday and Thursday night, mostly clear. Highs around 70. Lows in the upper 40s. Friday and Friday night, partly cloudy. Chance of rain showers and slight chance of thunderstorms. Highs in the upper 70s. Lows in the lower 60s. Chance of precipitation 40%. Saturday and Saturday night, partly cloudy. A 20% chance of thunderstorms. Highs in the upper 80s. Lows in the upper 60s. Sunday and Sunday night, partly cloudy. A 20% chance of thunderstorms. Highs around 90. Lows in the lower 70s. Monday and Monday night, mostly cloudy. A 40% chance of thunderstorms. Highs in the lower 90s. Lows in the upper 60s. 7 a.m. Eastern Daylight Time weather conditions across north central Kentucky and south central Indiana. At Louisville International, it was partly cloudy. The temperature was 53 degrees, the dew point 38, and the relative humidity 56%. The wind was calm. The pressure was 30.18 inches and rising. At Bowman Field, it was clear. The temperature was 45 degrees, the dew point 41, and the relative humidity 86%. The wind was calm. The pressure was 30.18 inches and rising. At Jasper, it was clear. The temperature was 45 degrees, the dew point 44, and the relative humidity 97%. The wind was calm. The pressure was 30.19 inches and rising. Once again, at Louisville International, it was 53 degrees under partly cloudy skies. Elsewhere around the region, it was clear, with a temperature of 44 at Lexington, 47 at Covington, 47 at Jackson, and 47 at Bowling Green. Under clear skies, Paducah reported 48, Evansville reported 48, and Bloomington reported 43. It was partly cloudy, with a temperature of 50 at Nashville, and 45 at Indianapolis. At Frankfort, the weather conditions were not available. The current time is 7:53 a.m. Eastern Daylight Time. Now for the official National Weather Service forecast for North Central Kentucky and South Central Indiana, including the Louisville metro area. Today, sunny. Highs around 80. Southwest winds up to 5 miles an hour. Tonight, mostly clear until midnight, then mostly cloudy with a 50% chance of showers after midnight. Lows around 60. Southwest winds 5 to 10 miles an hour. Wednesday, partly sunny with a 50% chance of rain showers in the morning, then sunny in the afternoon. Highs in the mid-70s. West winds 10 to 20 miles an hour. Wednesday night, cooler. Mostly clear. Lows in the upper 40s. North winds 5 to 15 miles an hour. And now the extended forecast for the radio listening area. Thursday and Thursday night, mostly clear. Highs around 70. Lows in the upper 40s. Friday and Friday night, partly cloudy. Chance of rain showers and slight chance of thunderstorms. Highs in the upper 70s.
lows in the lower 60s. Chance of precipitation 40%. Saturday and Saturday night, partly cloudy. A 20% chance of thunderstorms. Highs in the upper 80s. Lows in the upper 60s. Sunday and Sunday night, partly cloudy. A 20% chance of thunderstorms. Highs around 90. Lows in the lower 70s. Monday and Monday night, mostly cloudy. A 40% chance of thunderstorms. Highs in the lower 90s. Lows in the upper 60s. 7 a.m. Eastern Daylight Time weather conditions across north central Kentucky and south central Indiana. At Louisville International, it was partly cloudy. The temperature was 53 degrees, the dew point 38, and the relative humidity 56%. The wind was calm. The pressure was 30.18 inches and rising. At Bowman Field, it was clear. The temperature was 45 degrees, the dew point 41, and the relative humidity 86%. The wind was calm. The pressure was 30.18 inches and rising. At Jasper, it was clear. The temperature was 45 degrees, the dew point 44, and the relative humidity 97%. The wind was calm. The pressure was 30.19 inches and rising. Once again, at Louisville International, it was 53 degrees under partly cloudy skies. Elsewhere around the region, it was clear, with a temperature of 44 at Lexington, 47 at Covington, 47 at Jackson, and 47 at Bowling Green. Under clear skies, Paducah reported 48, Evansville reported 48, and Bloomington reported 43. It was partly cloudy, with a temperature of 50 at Nashville and 45 at Indianapolis. At Frankfort, the weather conditions were not available. Now for the official National Weather Service forecast for north central Kentucky and south central Indiana, including the Louisville metro area. Today, sunny. Highs around 80. Southwest winds up to 5 miles an hour. Tonight, mostly clear until midnight, then mostly cloudy with a 50% chance of showers after midnight. Lows around 60. Southwest winds 5 to 10 miles an hour. Wednesday, partly sunny with a 50% chance of rain showers in the morning, then sunny in the afternoon. Highs in the mid-70s. West winds 10 to 20 miles an hour. Wednesday night, cooler. Mostly clear. Lows in the upper 40s. North winds 5 to 15 miles an hour. And now the extended forecast for the radio listening area. Thursday and Thursday night, mostly clear. Highs around 70. Lows in the upper 40s. Friday and Friday night, partly cloudy. Chance of rain showers and slight chance of thunderstorms. Highs in the upper 70s. Lows in the lower 60s. Chance of precipitation 40%. Saturday and Saturday night, partly cloudy. A 20% chance of thunderstorms. Highs in the upper 80s. Lows in the upper 60s. Sunday and Sunday night, partly cloudy. A 20% chance of thunderstorms. Highs around 90. Lows in the lower 70s. Monday and Monday night, mostly cloudy. A 40% chance of thunderstorms. Highs in the lower 90s. Lows in the upper 60s. The current time is 7:58 a.m. Eastern Daylight Time. 7 a.m. Eastern Daylight Time weather conditions across north central Kentucky and south central Indiana. At Louisville International, it was partly cloudy. The temperature was 53 degrees, the dew point 38, and the relative humidity 56%. The wind was calm. The pressure was 30.18 inches and rising. At Bowman Field, it was clear. The temperature was 45 degrees, the dew point 41, and the relative humidity 86%. The wind was calm. The pressure was 30.18 inches and rising. At Jasper, it was clear. The temperature was 45 degrees, the dew point 44, and the relative humidity 97%. The wind was calm. The pressure was 30.19 inches and rising. Once again,
At Louisville International, it was 53 degrees under partly cloudy skies. Elsewhere around the region, it was clear with a temperature

National Weather Service forecast for north central Kentucky and south central Indiana, including the Louisville metro area. Today, sunny. Highs around 80. Southwest winds up to 5 miles an hour. Tonight, mostly clear until midnight, then mostly cloudy with a 50% chance of showers after midnight. Lows around 60. Southwest winds 5 to 10 miles an hour. Wednesday, partly sunny with a 50% chance of rain showers in the morning, then sunny in the afternoon. Highs in the mid-70s. West winds 10 to 20 miles an hour. Wednesday night, cooler. Mostly clear. Lows in the upper 40s. North winds 5 to 15 miles an hour. And now the extended forecast for the radio listening area. Thursday and Thursday night, mostly clear. Highs around 70. Lows in the upper 40s. Friday and Friday night, partly cloudy. Chance of rain showers and slight chance of thunderstorms. Highs in the upper 70s. Lows in the lower 60s. Chance of precipitation 40%. Saturday and Saturday night, partly cloudy. A 20% chance of thunderstorms. Highs in the upper 80s. Lows in the upper 60s. Sunday and Sunday night, partly cloudy. A 20% chance of thunderstorms. Highs around 90. Lows in the lower 70s. Monday and Monday night, mostly cloudy. A 40% chance of thunderstorms. Highs in the lower 90s. Lows in the upper 60s. The current time is 8:02 a.m. Eastern Daylight Time. 7 a.m. Eastern Daylight Time weather conditions across north central Kentucky and south central Indiana. At Louisville International, it was partly cloudy. The temperature was 53 degrees, the dew point 38, and the relative humidity 56%. The wind was calm. The pressure was 30.18 inches and rising. At Bowman Field, it was clear. The temperature was 45 degrees, the dew point 41, and the relative humidity 86%. The wind was calm. The pressure was 30.18 inches and rising. At Jasper, it was clear. The temperature was 45 degrees, the dew point 44, and the relative humidity 97%. The wind was calm. The pressure was 30.19 inches and rising. Once again, at Louisville International it was 53 degrees under partly cloudy skies. Elsewhere around the region, it was clear, with a temperature of 44 at Lexington, 47 at Covington, 47 at Jackson, and 47 at Bowling Green. Under clear skies, Paducah reported 48, Evansville reported 48, and Bloomington reported 43. It was partly cloudy, with a temperature of 50 at Nashville, and 45 at Indianapolis. At Frankfort, the weather conditions were not available. 8 a.m. Eastern Daylight Time weather conditions across north central Kentucky and south central Indiana. At Louisville International, it was sunny. The temperature was 55 degrees, the dew point 39, and the relative humidity 54%. The wind was calm. The pressure was 30.19 inches and rising. At Bowman Field, it was sunny. The temperature was 50 degrees, the dew point 46, and the relative humidity 86%. The wind was calm. The pressure was 30.20 inches and rising. At Jasper, it was sunny. The temperature was 50 degrees, the dew point 46, and the relative humidity 86%. The wind was calm. The pressure was 30.20 inches and rising. Once again, at Louisville International it was 55 degrees under sunny skies. Elsewhere around the region, it was sunny, with a temperature of 49 at Lexington, 48 at Covington, 49 at Jackson, and 50 at Bowling Green. Under sunny skies, Paducah reported 52, Evansville reported 54, and Bloomington reported 48. It was mostly sunny, with a temperature of 51 at Nashville, and 48 at Indianapolis. At Frankfort, the weather conditions were not available. Now for the official National Weather Service forecast for north central Kentucky and south central Indiana, including the Louisville metro area. Today, sunny. Highs around

Around 80. Southwest winds up to 5 miles an hour. Tonight, mostly clear until midnight, then mostly cloudy with a 50% chance of showers after midnight. Lows around 60. Southwest winds 5 to 10 miles an hour. Wednesday, partly sunny with a 50% chance of rain showers in the morning, then sunny in the afternoon. Highs in the mid-70s. West winds 10 to 20 miles an hour. Wednesday night, cooler. Mostly clear. Lows in the upper 40s. North winds 5 to 15 miles an hour. And now the extended forecast for the radio listening area. Thursday and Thursday night, mostly clear. Highs around 70. Lows in the upper 40s. Friday and Friday night, partly cloudy. Chance of rain showers and slight chance of thunderstorms. Highs in the upper 70s. Lows in the lower 60s. Chance of precipitation 40%. Saturday and Saturday night, partly cloudy. A 20% chance of thunderstorms. Highs in the upper 80s. Lows in the upper 60s. Sunday and Sunday night, partly cloudy. A 20% chance of thunderstorms. Highs around 90. Lows in the lower 70s. Monday and Monday night, mostly cloudy. A 40% chance of thunderstorms. Highs in the lower 90s. Lows in the upper 60s. 8 a.m. Eastern Daylight Time weather conditions across north central Kentucky and south central Indiana. At Louisville International, it was sunny. The temperature was 55 degrees, the dew point 39, and the relative humidity 54%. The wind was calm. The pressure was 30.19 inches and rising. At Bowman Field, it was sunny. The temperature was 50 degrees, the dew point 46, and the relative humidity 86%. The wind was calm. The pressure was 30.20 inches and rising. At Jasper, it was sunny. The temperature was 50 degrees, the dew point 46, and the relative humidity 86%. The wind was calm. The pressure was 30.20 inches and rising. Once again, at Louisville International, it was 55 degrees under sunny skies. Elsewhere around the region, it was sunny, with a temperature of 49 at Lexington, 48 at Covington, 49 at Jackson, and 50 at Bowling Green. Under sunny skies, Paducah reported 52, Evansville reported 54, and Bloomington reported 48. It was mostly sunny, with a temperature of 51 at Nashville, and 48 at Indianapolis. At Frankfort, the weather conditions were not available. The current time is 8:08 a.m. Eastern Daylight Time. This is the climate data for Louisville for yesterday. The high temperature was 74. The low was 55. That gave a mean temperature of 65, which was 2 degrees below normal. There were 0 cooling degree days for a monthly total of 10 and a seasonal total of 181, which was 90 degree days above normal. Heating degree days remained at 65 for the month and 3677 for the season, which was 229 degree days below normal. A trace of precipitation fell yesterday for a monthly total of 0.92 inches and a yearly total of 12.59 inches, which was 5.63 inches below normal. Since midnight, the low temperature was 52 and no precipitation fell. The record high for today is 97 in 1881 and previous years. The record low for today is 47 in 1917. Sunrise today 6:35 a.m. Sunset tonight 8:44 p.m. Sunrise tomorrow 6:34 a.m. Sunset tomorrow 8:45 p.m. Now for the official National Weather Service forecast for north central Kentucky and south central Indiana, including the Louisville metro area. Today, sunny. Highs around 80. Southwest winds up to 5 miles an hour. Tonight, mostly clear until midnight, then mostly cloudy with a 50% chance of showers after midnight. Lows around 60. Southwest winds 5 to 10 miles an hour. Wednesday, partly sunny with a 50% chance of rain showers in the morning, then sunny in the afternoon. Highs in the mid-70s. West winds 10 to 20 miles an hour.
Wednesday night, cooler. Mostly clear. Lows in the upper 40s. North winds 5 to 15 miles an hour. And now the extended forecast for the radio listening area. Thursday and Thursday night, mostly clear. Highs around 70. Lows in the upper 40s. Friday and Friday night, partly cloudy. Chance of rain showers and slight chance of thunderstorms. Highs in the upper 70s. Lows in the lower 60s. Chance of precipitation 40%. Saturday and Saturday night, partly cloudy. A 20% chance of thunderstorms. Highs in the upper 80s. Lows in the upper 60s. Sunday and Sunday night, partly cloudy. A 20% chance of thunderstorms. Highs around 90. Lows in the lower 70s. Monday and Monday night, mostly cloudy. A 40% chance of thunderstorms. Highs in the lower 90s. Lows in the upper 60s. 8 a.m. Eastern Daylight Time weather conditions across north central Kentucky and south central Indiana. At Louisville International, it was sunny. The temperature was 55 degrees, the dew point 39, and the relative humidity 54%. The wind was calm. The pressure was 30.19 inches and rising. At Bowman Field, it was sunny. The temperature was 50 degrees, the dew point 46, and the relative humidity 86%. The wind was calm. The pressure was 30.20 inches and rising. At Jasper, it was sunny. The temperature was 50 degrees, the dew point 46, and the relative humidity 86%. The wind was calm. The pressure was 30.20 inches and rising. Once again, at Louisville International, it was 55 degrees under sunny skies. Elsewhere around the region, it was sunny, with a temperature of 49 at Lexington, 48 at Covington, 49 at Jackson, and 50 at Bowling Green. Under sunny skies, Paducah reported 52, Evansville reported 54, and Bloomington reported 48. It was mostly sunny, with a temperature of 51 at Nashville, and 48 at Indianapolis. At Frankfort, the weather conditions were not available. 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The current time is 8:13 a.m. Eastern Daylight Time. This is the climate data for Louisville for yesterday. The high temperature was 74. The low was 55. That gave a mean temperature of 65, which was 2 degrees below normal. There were 0 cooling degree days for a monthly total of 10 and a seasonal total of 181, which was 90 degree days above normal. Heating degree days remained at 65 for the month and 3677 for the season, which was 229 degree days below normal. A trace of precipitation fell yesterday for a monthly total of 0.92 inches and a yearly total of 12.59 inches, which was 5.63 inches below normal. Since midnight, the low temperature was 52 and no precipitation fell. The record high for today is 97 in 1881 and previous years. The record low for today is 47 in 1917. Sunrise today 6:35 a.m. Sunset tonight 8:44 p.m. Sunrise tomorrow 6:34 a.m. Sunset tomorrow 8:45 p.m. Now for the official National Weather Service forecast for North Central Kentucky and South Central Indiana, including the Louisville metro area. Today, sunny. Highs around 80. Southwest winds up to 5 miles an hour. Tonight, mostly clear until midnight, then mostly cloudy with a 50% chance of showers after midnight. Lows around 60. Southwest winds 5 to 10 miles an hour. Wednesday, partly sunny with a 50% chance of rain showers in the morning, then sunny in the afternoon. Highs in the mid-70s. West winds 10 to 20 miles an hour. Wednesday night, cooler. Mostly clear. Lows in the upper 40s. North winds 5 to 15 miles an hour.
Now the extended forecast for the radio listening area. Thursday and Thursday night, mostly clear. Highs around 70. Lows in the upper 40s. Friday and Friday night, partly cloudy. Chance of rain showers and slight chance of thunderstorms. Highs in the upper 70s. Lows in the lower 60s. Chance of precipitation 40%. Saturday and Saturday night, partly cloudy. A 20% chance of thunderstorms. Highs in the upper 80s. Lows in the upper 60s. Sunday and Sunday night, partly cloudy. A 20% chance of thunderstorms. Highs around 90. Lows in the lower 70s. Monday and Monday night, mostly cloudy. A 40% chance of thunderstorms. Highs in the lower 90s. Lows in the upper 60s. 8 a.m. Eastern Daylight Time weather conditions across north central Kentucky and south central Indiana. At Louisville International, it was sunny. The temperature was 55 degrees, the dew point 39, and the relative humidity 54%. The wind was calm. The pressure was 30.19 inches and rising. At Bowman Field, it was sunny. The temperature was 50 degrees, the dew point 46, and the relative humidity 86%. The wind was calm. The pressure was 30.20 inches and rising. At Jasper, it was sunny. The temperature was 50 degrees, the dew point 46, and the relative humidity 86%. The wind was calm. The pressure was 30.20 inches and rising. Once again, at Louisville International, it was 55 degrees under sunny skies. Elsewhere around the region, it was sunny, with a temperature of 49 at Lexington, 48 at Covington, 49 at Jackson, and 50 at Bowling Green. Under sunny skies, Paducah reported 52, Evansville reported 54, and Bloomington reported 48. It was mostly sunny, with a temperature of 51 at Nashville, and 48 at Indianapolis. At Frankfort, the weather conditions were not available. The current time is 8:17 a.m. Eastern Daylight Time. This is the climate data for Louisville for yesterday. The high temperature was 74. The low was 55. That gave a mean temperature of 65, which was 2 degrees below normal. There were 0 cooling degree days for a monthly total of 10 and a seasonal total of 181, which was 90 degree days above normal. Heating degree days remained at 65 for the month and 3677 for the season, which was 229 degree days below normal. A trace of precipitation fell yesterday for a monthly total of 0.92 inches and a yearly total of 12.59 inches, which was 5.63 inches below normal. Since midnight, the low temperature was 52 and no precipitation fell. The record high for today is 97 in 1881 and previous years. The record low for today is 47 in 1917. Sunrise today 6:35 a.m. Sunset tonight 8:44 p.m. Sunrise tomorrow 6:34 a.m. Sunset tomorrow 8:45 p.m. Now for the official National Weather Service forecast for North Central Kentucky and South Central Indiana, including the Louisville metro area. Today, sunny. Highs around 80. Southwest winds up to 5 miles an hour. Tonight, mostly clear until midnight, then mostly cloudy with a 50% chance of showers after midnight. Lows around 60. Southwest winds 5 to 10 miles an hour. Wednesday, partly sunny with a 50% chance of rain showers in the morning, then sunny in the afternoon. Highs in the mid-70s. West winds 10 to 20 miles an hour. Wednesday night, cooler. Mostly clear. Lows in the upper 40s. North winds 5 to 15 miles an hour. And now the extended forecast for the radio listening area. Thursday and Thursday night, mostly clear. Highs around 70. Lows in the upper 40s. Friday and Friday night, partly cloudy. Chance of rain showers and slight chance of thunderstorms. Highs in the upper 70s. Lows in the lower 60s. Chance of precipitation 40%. Saturday and Saturday night, partly cloudy. A
20% chance of thunderstorms. Highs in the upper 80s. Lows in the upper 60s. Sunday and Sunday night, partly cloudy. A 20% chance of thunderstorms. Highs around 90. Lows in the lower 70s. Monday and Monday night, mostly cloudy. A 40% chance of thunderstorms. Highs in the lower 90s. Lows in the upper 60s. 8 a.m. Eastern Daylight Time weather conditions across north central Kentucky and south central Indiana. At Louisville International, it was sunny. The temperature was 55 degrees, the dew point 39, and the relative humidity 54%. The wind was calm. The pressure was 30.19 inches and rising. At Bowman Field, it was sunny. The temperature was 50 degrees, the dew point 46, and the relative humidity 86%. The wind was calm. The pressure was 30.20 inches and rising. At Jasper, it was sunny. The temperature was 50 degrees, the dew point 46, and the relative humidity 86%. The wind was calm. The pressure was 30.20 inches and rising. Once again, at Louisville International, it was 55 degrees under sunny skies. Elsewhere around the region, it was sunny, with a temperature of 49 at Lexington, 48 at Covington, 49 at Jackson, and 50 at Bowling Green. Under sunny skies, Paducah reported 52, Evansville reported 54, and Bloomington reported 48. It was mostly sunny, with a temperature of 51 at Nashville, and 48 at Indianapolis. At Frankfort, the weather conditions were not available. The current time is 8:22 a.m. Eastern Daylight Time. This is the climate data for Louisville for yesterday. The high temperature was 74. The low was 55. That gave a mean temperature of 65, which was 2 degrees below normal. There were 0 cooling degree days for a monthly total of 10 and a seasonal total of 181, which was 90 degree days above normal. Heating degree days remained at 65 for the month and 3677 for the season, which was 229 degree days below normal. A trace of precipitation fell yesterday for a monthly total of 0.92 inches and a yearly total of 12.59 inches, which was 5.63 inches below normal. Since midnight, the low temperature was 52 and no precipitation fell. The record high for today is 97 in 1881 and previous years. The record low for today is 47 in 1917. Sunrise today 6:35 a.m. Sunset tonight 8:44 p.m. Sunrise tomorrow 6:34 a.m. Sunset tomorrow 8:45 p.m. Now for the official National Weather Service forecast for North Central Kentucky and South Central Indiana, including the Louisville metro area. Today, sunny. Highs around 80. Southwest winds up to 5 miles an hour. Tonight, mostly clear until midnight, then mostly cloudy with a 50% chance of showers after midnight. Lows around 60. Southwest winds 5 to 10 miles an hour. Wednesday, partly sunny with a 50% chance of rain showers in the morning, then sunny in the afternoon. Highs in the mid-70s. West winds 10 to 20 miles an hour. Wednesday night, cooler. Mostly clear. Lows in the upper 40s. North winds 5 to 15 miles an hour. And now the extended forecast for the radio listening area. Thursday and Thursday night, mostly clear. Highs around 70. Lows in the upper 40s. Friday and Friday night, partly cloudy. Chance of rain showers and slight chance of thunderstorms. Highs in the upper 70s. Lows in the lower 60s. Chance of precipitation 40%. Saturday and Saturday night, partly cloudy. A 20% chance of thunderstorms. Highs in the upper 80s. Lows in the upper 60s. Sunday and Sunday night, partly cloudy. A 20% chance of thunderstorms. Highs around 90. Lows in the lower 70s. Monday and Monday night, mostly cloudy. A 40% chance of thunderstorms. Highs in the lower 90s. Lows in the upper 60s.
8 a.m. Eastern Daylight Time weather conditions across north-central Kentucky and south-central Indiana. At Louisville International, it was sunny. The temperature was 55 degrees, the dew point 39, and the relative humidity 54%. The wind was calm. The pressure was 30.19 inches and rising. At Bowman Field, it was sunny. The temperature was 50 degrees, the dew point 46, and the relative humidity 86%. The wind was calm. The pressure was 30.20 inches and rising. At Jasper, it was sunny. The temperature was 50 degrees, the dew point 46, and the relative humidity 86%. The wind was calm. The pressure was 30.20 inches and rising. Once again, at Louisville International, it was 55 degrees under sunny skies. Elsewhere around the region, it was sunny, with a temperature of 49 at Lexington, 48 at Covington, 49 at Jackson, and 50 at Bowling Green. Under sunny skies, Paducah reported 52, Evansville reported 54, and Bloomington reported 48. It was mostly sunny, with a temperature of 51 at Nashville, and 48 at Indianapolis. At Frankfort, the weather conditions were not available. This is the climate data for Louisville for yesterday. The high temperature was 74. The low was 55. That gave a mean temperature of 65, which was 2 degrees below normal. There were 0 cooling degree days for a monthly total of 10 and a seasonal total of 181, which was 90 degree days above normal. Heating degree days remained at 65 for the month and 36.77 for the season, which was 229 degree days below normal. A trace of precipitation fell yesterday for a monthly total of 0.92 inches and a yearly total of 12.59 inches, which was 5.63 inches below normal. Since midnight, the low temperature was 52 and no precipitation fell. The record high for today is 97 in 1881 and previous years. The record low for today is 47 in 1917. Sunrise today 6:35 a.m. Sunset tonight 8:44 p.m. Sunrise tomorrow 6:34 a.m. Sunset tomorrow 8:45 p.m. The current time is 8:27 a.m. Eastern Daylight Time. Now for the official National Weather Service forecast for North Central Kentucky and South Central Indiana, including the Louisville metro area. Today, sunny. Highs around 80. Southwest winds up to 5 miles an hour. Tonight, mostly clear until midnight, then mostly cloudy with a 50% chance of showers after midnight. Lows around 60. Southwest winds 5 to 10 miles an hour. Wednesday, partly sunny with a 50% chance of rain showers in the morning, then sunny in the afternoon. Highs in the mid-70s. West winds 10 to 20 miles an hour. Wednesday night, cooler. Mostly clear. Lows in the upper 40s. North winds 5 to 15 miles an hour. And now the extended forecast for the radio listening area. Thursday and Thursday night, mostly clear. Highs around 70. Lows in the upper 40s. Friday and Friday night, partly cloudy. Chance of rain showers and slight chance of thunderstorms. Highs in the upper 70s. Lows in the lower 60s. Chance of precipitation 40%. Saturday and Saturday night, partly cloudy. A 20% chance of thunderstorms. Highs in the upper 80s. Lows in the upper 60s. Sunday and Sunday night, partly cloudy. A 20% chance of thunderstorms. Highs around 90. Lows in the lower 70s. Monday and Monday night, mostly cloudy. A 40% chance of thunderstorms. Highs in the lower 90s. Lows in the upper 60s. 8 a.m. Eastern Daylight Time weather conditions across north-central Kentucky and south-central Indiana. At Louisville International, it was sunny. The temperature was 55 degrees, the dew point 39, and the relative humidity 54%. The wind was calm. The pressure was 30.19 inches and rising. At Bowman Field, it was sunny. The temperature was 50 degrees, the dew point 46,
and the relative humidity 86%. The wind was calm. The pressure was 30.20 inches and rising. At Jasper, it was sunny. The temperature was 50 degrees, the dew point 46, and the relative humidity 86%. The wind was calm. The pressure was 30.20 inches and rising. Once again, at Louisville International, it was 55 degrees under sunny skies. Elsewhere around the region, it was sunny, with a temperature of 49 at Lexington, 48 at Covington, 49 at Jackson, and 50 at Bowling Green. Under sunny skies, Paducah reported 52, Evansville reported 54, and Bloomington reported 48. It was mostly sunny, with a temperature of 51 at Nashville, and 48 at Indianapolis. At Frankfort, the weather conditions were not available. This is the climate data for Louisville for yesterday. The high temperature was 74. The low was 55. That gave a mean temperature of 65, which was 2 degrees below normal. There were 0 cooling degree days for a monthly total of 10 and a seasonal total of 181, which was 90 degree days above normal. Heating degree days remained at 65 for the month and 36.77 for the season, which was 229 degree days below normal. A trace of precipitation fell yesterday for a monthly total of 0.92 inches and a yearly total of 12.59 inches, which was 5.63 inches below normal. Since midnight, the low temperature was 52 and no precipitation fell. The record high for today is 97 in 1881 and previous years. The record low for today is 47 in 1917. Sunrise today 6:35 a.m. Sunset tonight 8:44 p.m. Sunrise tomorrow 6:34 a.m. Sunset tomorrow 8:45 p.m. The current time is 8:32 a.m. Eastern Daylight Time. Now for the official National Weather Service forecast for North Central Kentucky and South Central Indiana, including the Louisville metro area. Today, sunny. Highs around 80. Southwest winds up to 5 miles an hour. Tonight, mostly clear until midnight, then mostly cloudy with a 50% chance of showers after midnight. Lows around 60. Southwest winds 5 to 10 miles an hour. Wednesday, partly sunny with a 50% chance of rain showers in the morning, then sunny in the afternoon. Highs in the mid-70s. West winds 10 to 20 miles an hour. Wednesday night, cooler. Mostly clear. Lows in the upper 40s. North winds 5 to 15 miles an hour. And now the extended forecast for the radio listening area. Thursday and Thursday night, mostly clear. Highs around 70. Lows in the upper 40s. Friday and Friday night, partly cloudy. Chance of rain showers and slight chance of thunderstorms. Highs in the upper 70s. Lows in the lower 60s. Chance of precipitation 40%. Saturday and Saturday night, partly cloudy. A 20% chance of thunderstorms. Highs in the upper 80s. Lows in the upper 60s. Sunday and Sunday night, partly cloudy. A 20% chance of thunderstorms. Highs around 90. Lows in the lower 70s. Monday and Monday night, mostly cloudy. A 40% chance of thunderstorms. Highs in the lower 90s. Lows in the upper 60s. 8 a.m. Eastern Daylight Time weather conditions across North Central Kentucky and South Central Indiana. At Louisville International, it was sunny. The temperature was 55 degrees, the dew point 39, and the relative humidity 54%. The wind was calm. The pressure was 30.19 inches and rising. At Bowman Field, it was sunny. The temperature was 50 degrees, the dew point 46, and the relative humidity 86%. The wind was calm. The pressure was 30.20 inches and rising. At Jasper, it was sunny. The temperature was 50 degrees, the dew point 46, and the relative humidity 86%. The wind was calm. The pressure was 30.20 inches and rising. Once again, at Louisville International, it was 55 degrees under sunny skies.
Elsewhere around the region, it was sunny, with a temperature of 49 at Lexington, 48 at Covington, 49 at Jackson, and 50 at Bowling Green. Under sunny skies, Paducah reported 52, Evansville reported 54, and Bloomington reported 48. It was mostly sunny, with a temperature of 51 at Nashville, and 48 at Indianapolis. At Frankfort, the weather conditions were not available. This is the climate data for Louisville for yesterday. The high temperature was 74. The low was 55. That gave a mean temperature of 65, which was 2 degrees below normal. There were 0 cooling degree days for a monthly total of 10 and a seasonal total of 181, which was 90 degree days above normal. Heating degree days remained at 65 for the month and 3677 for the season, which was 229 degree days below normal. A trace of precipitation fell yesterday for a monthly total of 0.92 inches and a yearly total of 12.59 inches, which was 5.63 inches below normal. Since midnight, the low temperature was 52 and no precipitation fell. The record high for today is 97 in 1881 and previous years. The record low for today is 47 in 1917. Sunrise today 6:35 a.m. Sunset tonight 8:44 p.m. Sunrise tomorrow 6:34 a.m. Sunset tomorrow 8:45 p.m. Now for the official National Weather Service forecast for North Central Kentucky and South Central Indiana, including the Louisville metro area. Today, sunny. Highs around 80. Southwest winds up to 5 miles an hour. Tonight, mostly clear until midnight, then mostly cloudy with a 50% chance of showers after midnight. Lows around 60. Southwest winds 5 to 10 miles an hour. Wednesday, partly sunny with a 50% chance of rain showers in the morning, then sunny in the afternoon. Highs in the mid-70s. West winds 10 to 20 miles an hour. Wednesday night, cooler. Mostly clear. Lows in the upper 40s. North winds 5 to 15 miles an hour. And now the extended forecast for the radio listening area. Thursday and Thursday night, mostly clear. Highs around 70. Lows in the upper 40s. Friday and Friday night, partly cloudy. Chance of rain showers and slight chance of thunderstorms. Highs in the upper 70s. Lows in the lower 60s. Chance of precipitation 40%. Saturday and Saturday night, partly cloudy. A 20% chance of thunderstorms. Highs in the upper 80s. Lows in the upper 60s. Sunday and Sunday night, partly cloudy. A 20% chance of thunderstorms. Highs around 90. Lows in the lower 70s. Monday and Monday night, mostly cloudy. A 40% chance of thunderstorms. Highs in the lower 90s. Lows in the upper 60s. The current time is 8:38 a.m. Eastern Daylight Time. 8 a.m. Eastern Daylight Time weather conditions across North Central Kentucky and South Central Indiana. At Louisville International, it was sunny. The temperature was 55 degrees, the dew point 39, and the relative humidity 54%. The wind was calm. The pressure was 30.19 inches and rising. At Bowman Field, it was sunny. The temperature was 50 degrees, the dew point 46, and the relative humidity 86%. The wind was calm. The pressure was 30.20 inches and rising. At Jasper, it was sunny. The temperature was 50 degrees, the dew point 46, and the relative humidity 86%. The wind was calm. The pressure was 30.20 inches and rising. Once again, at Louisville International, it was 55 degrees under sunny skies. Elsewhere around the region, it was sunny, with a temperature of 49 at Lexington, 48 at Covington, 49 at Jackson, and 50 at Bowling Green. Under sunny skies, Paducah reported 52, Evansville reported 54, and Bloomington reported 48. It was mostly sunny, with a temperature of 51 at Nashville, and 48 at Indianapolis. At Frankfort, the weather conditions were not available.
This is the climate data for Louisville for yesterday. The high temperature was 74. The low was 55. That gave a mean temperature of 65, which was 2 degrees below normal. There were 0 cooling degree days for a monthly total of 10 and a seasonal total of 181, which was 90 degree days above normal. Heating degree days remained at 65 for the month and 36.77 for the season, which was 229 degree days below normal. A trace of precipitation fell yesterday for a monthly total of 0.92 inches and a yearly total of 12.59 inches, which was 5.63 inches below normal. Since midnight, the low temperature was 52 and no precipitation fell. The record high for today is 97 in 1881 and previous years. The record low for today is 47 in 1917. Sunrise today 6:35 a.m. Sunset tonight 8:44 p.m. Sunrise tomorrow 6:34 a.m. Sunset tomorrow 8:45 p.m. Now for the official National Weather Service forecast for North Central Kentucky and South Central Indiana, including the Louisville metro area. Today, sunny. Highs around 80. Southwest winds up to 5 miles an hour. Tonight, mostly clear until midnight, then mostly cloudy with a 50% chance of showers after midnight. Lows around 60. Southwest winds 5 to 10 miles an hour. Wednesday, partly sunny with a 50% chance of rain showers in the morning, then sunny in the afternoon. Highs in the mid-70s. West winds 10 to 20 miles an hour. Wednesday night, cooler. Mostly clear. Lows in the upper 40s. North winds 5 to 15 miles an hour. And now the extended forecast for the radio listening area. Thursday and Thursday night, mostly clear. Highs around 70. Lows in the upper 40s. Friday and Friday night, partly cloudy. Chance of rain showers and slight chance of thunderstorms. Highs in the upper 70s. Lows in the lower 60s. Chance of precipitation 40%. Saturday and Saturday night, partly cloudy. A 20% chance of thunderstorms. Highs in the upper 80s. Lows in the upper 60s. Sunday and Sunday night, partly cloudy. A 20% chance of thunderstorms. Highs around 90. Lows in the lower 70s. Monday and Monday night, mostly cloudy. A 40% chance of thunderstorms. Highs in the lower 90s. Lows in the upper 60s. 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The current time is 8:43 a.m. Eastern Daylight Time. 8 a.m. Eastern Daylight Time weather conditions across North Central Kentucky and South Central Indiana. At Louisville International, it was sunny. The temperature was 55 degrees, the dew point 39, and the relative humidity 54%. The wind was calm. The pressure was 30.19 inches and rising. At Bowman Field, it was sunny. The temperature was 50 degrees, the dew point 46, and the relative humidity 86%. The wind was calm. The pressure was 30.20 inches and rising. At Jasper, it was sunny. The temperature was 50 degrees, the dew point 46, and the relative humidity 86%. The wind was calm. The pressure was 30.20 inches and rising. Once again, at Louisville International, it was 55 degrees under sunny skies. Elsewhere around the region, it was sunny, with a temperature of 49 at Lexington, 48 at Covington, 49 at Jackson, and 50 at Bowling Green. Under sunny skies, Paducah reported 52, Evansville reported 54, and Bloomington reported 48. It was mostly sunny, with a temperature of 51 at Nashville, and 48 at Indianapolis. At Frankfort, the weather conditions were not available. This is the climate data for Louisville for yesterday. The high temperature was 74. The low was 55.
that gave a mean temperature of 65, which was 2 degrees below normal. There were 0 cooling degree days for a monthly total of 10 and a seasonal total of 181, which was 90 degree days above normal. Heating degree days remained at 65 for the month and 36.77 for the season, which was 229 degree days below normal. A trace of precipitation fell yesterday for a monthly total of 0.92 inches and a yearly total of 12.59 inches, which was 5.63 inches below normal. Since midnight, the low temperature was 52 and no precipitation fell. The record high for today is 97 in 1881 and previous years. The record low for today is 47 in 1917. Sunrise today 6:35 a.m. Sunset tonight 8:44 p.m. Sunrise tomorrow 6:34 a.m. Sunset tomorrow 8:45 p.m. Now for the official National Weather Service forecast for North Central Kentucky and South Central Indiana, including the Louisville metro area. Today, sunny. Highs around 80. Southwest winds up to 5 miles an hour. Tonight, mostly clear until midnight, then mostly cloudy with a 50% chance of showers after midnight. Lows around 60. Southwest winds 5 to 10 miles an hour. Wednesday, partly sunny with a 50% chance of rain showers in the morning, then sunny in the afternoon. Highs in the mid-70s. West winds 10 to 20 miles an hour. Wednesday night, cooler. Mostly clear. Lows in the upper 40s. North winds 5 to 15 miles an hour. And now the extended forecast for the radio listening area. Thursday and Thursday night, mostly clear. Highs around 70. Lows in the upper 40s. Friday and Friday night, partly cloudy. Chance of rain showers and slight chance of thunderstorms. Highs in the upper 70s. Lows in the lower 60s. Chance of precipitation 40%. Saturday and Saturday night, partly cloudy. A 20% chance of thunderstorms. Highs in the upper 80s. Lows in the upper 60s. Sunday and Sunday night, partly cloudy. A 20% chance of thunderstorms. Highs around 90. Lows in the lower 70s. Monday and Monday night, mostly cloudy. A 40% chance of thunderstorms. Highs in the lower 90s. Lows in the upper 60s. The current time is 8:48 a.m. Eastern Daylight Time. 8 a.m. Eastern Daylight Time weather conditions across North Central Kentucky and South Central Indiana. At Louisville International, it was sunny. The temperature was 55 degrees, the dew point 39, and the relative humidity 54%. The wind was calm. The pressure was 30.19 inches and rising. At Bowman Field, it was sunny. The temperature was 50 degrees, the dew point 46, and the relative humidity 86%. The wind was calm. The pressure was 30.20 inches and rising. At Jasper, it was sunny. The temperature was 50 degrees, the dew point 46, and the relative humidity 86%. The wind was calm. The pressure was 30.20 inches and rising. Once again, at Louisville International, it was 55 degrees under sunny skies. Elsewhere around the region, it was sunny, with a temperature of 49 at Lexington, 48 at Covington, 49 at Jackson, and 50 at Bowling Green. Under sunny skies, Paducah reported 52, Evansville reported 54, and Bloomington reported 48. It was mostly sunny, with a temperature of 51 at Nashville, and 48 at Indianapolis. At Frankfort, the weather conditions were not available. This is the climate data for Louisville for yesterday. The high temperature was 74. The low was 55. That gave a mean temperature of 65, which was 2 degrees below normal. There were 0 cooling degree days for a monthly total of 10 and a seasonal total of 181, which was 90 degree days above normal. Heating degree days remained at 65 for the month and 36.77 for the season, which was 229 degree days below normal.
A trace of precipitation fell yesterday for a monthly total of 0.92 inches and a yearly total of 12.59 inches, which was 5.63 inches below normal. Since midnight, the low temperature was 52 and no precipitation fell. The record high for today is 97 in 1881 and previous years. The record low for today is 47 in 1917. Sunrise today 6:35 a.m. Sunset tonight 8:44 p.m. Sunrise tomorrow 6:34 a.m. Sunset tomorrow 8:45 p.m. Now for the official National Weather Service forecast for North Central Kentucky and South Central Indiana, including the Louisville metro area. Today, sunny. Highs around 80. Southwest winds up to 5 miles an hour. Tonight, mostly clear until midnight, then mostly cloudy with a 50% chance of showers after midnight. Lows around 60. Southwest winds 5 to 10 miles an hour. Wednesday, partly sunny with a 50% chance of rain showers in the morning, then sunny in the afternoon. Highs in the mid-70s. West winds 10 to 20 miles an hour. Wednesday night, cooler. Mostly clear. Lows in the upper 40s. North winds 5 to 15 miles an hour. And now the extended forecast for the radio listening area. Thursday and Thursday night, mostly clear. Highs around 70. Lows in the upper 40s. Friday and Friday night, partly cloudy. Chance of rain showers and slight chance of thunderstorms. Highs in the upper 70s. Lows in the lower 60s. Chance of precipitation 40%. Saturday and Saturday night, partly cloudy. A 20% chance of thunderstorms. Highs in the upper 80s. Lows in the upper 60s. Sunday and Sunday night, partly cloudy. A 20% chance of thunderstorms. Highs around 90. Lows in the lower 70s. Monday and Monday night, mostly cloudy. A 40% chance of thunderstorms. Highs in the lower 90s. Lows in the upper 60s. The current time is 8:52 a.m. Eastern Daylight Time. 8 a.m. Eastern Daylight Time weather conditions across North Central Kentucky and South Central Indiana. At Louisville International, it was sunny. The temperature was 55 degrees, the dew point 39, and the relative humidity 54%. The wind was calm. The pressure was 30.19 inches and rising. At Bowman Field, it was sunny. The temperature was 50 degrees, the dew point 46, and the relative humidity 86%. The wind was calm. The pressure was 30.20 inches and rising. At Jasper, it was sunny. The temperature was 50 degrees, the dew point 46, and the relative humidity 86%. The wind was calm. The pressure was 30.20 inches and rising. Once again, at Louisville International, it was 55 degrees under sunny skies. Elsewhere around the region, it was sunny, with a temperature of 49 at Lexington, 48 at Covington, 49 at Jackson, and 50 at Bowling Green. Under sunny skies, Paducah reported 52, Evansville reported 54, and Bloomington reported 48. It was mostly sunny, with a temperature of 51 at Nashville, and 48 at Indianapolis. At Frankfort, the weather conditions were not available. This is the climate data for Louisville for yesterday. The high temperature was 74. The low was 55. That gave a mean temperature of 65, which was 2 degrees below normal. There were 0 cooling degree days for a monthly total of 10 and a seasonal total of 181, which was 90 degree days above normal. Heating degree days remained at 65 for the month and 36.77 for the season, which was 229 degree days below normal. A trace of precipitation fell yesterday for a monthly total of 0.92 inches and a yearly total of 12.59 inches, which was 5.63 inches below normal. Since midnight, the low temperature was 52 and no precipitation fell. The record high for today is 97 in 1881 and previous years. The record low for today is 47 in 1917. Sunrise today 6:35 a.m. Sunset tonight 8:44 p.m.
Sunrise tomorrow, 6:34 a.m. Sunset tomorrow, 8:45 p.m. Now for the official National Weather Service forecast for North Central Kentucky and South Central Indiana, including the Louisville metro area. Today, sunny. Highs around 80. Southwest winds up to 5 miles an hour. Tonight, mostly clear until midnight, then mostly cloudy with a 50% chance of showers after midnight. Lows around 60. Southwest winds 5 to 10 miles an hour. Wednesday, partly sunny with a 50% chance of rain showers in the morning, then sunny in the afternoon. Highs in the mid-70s. West winds 10 to 20 miles an hour. Wednesday night, cooler. Mostly clear. Lows in the upper 40s. North winds 5 to 15 miles an hour. And now the extended forecast for the radio listening area. Thursday and Thursday night, mostly clear. Highs around 70. Lows in the upper 40s. Friday and Friday night, partly cloudy. Chance of rain showers and slight chance of thunderstorms. Highs in the upper 70s. Lows in the lower 60s. Chance of precipitation 40%. Saturday and Saturday night, partly cloudy. A 20% chance of thunderstorms. Highs in the upper 80s. Lows in the upper 60s. Sunday and Sunday night, partly cloudy. A 20% chance of thunderstorms. Highs around 90. Lows in the lower 70s. Monday and Monday night, mostly cloudy. A 40% chance of thunderstorms. Highs in the lower 90s. Lows in the upper 60s. The current time is 8:57 a.m. Eastern Daylight Time. 8 a.m. Eastern Daylight Time weather conditions across North Central Kentucky and South Central Indiana. At Louisville International, it was sunny. The temperature was 55 degrees, the dew point 39, and the relative humidity 54%. The wind was calm. The pressure was 30.19 inches and rising. At Bowman Field, it was sunny. The temperature was 50 degrees, the dew point 46, and the relative humidity 86%. The wind was calm. The pressure was 30.20 inches and rising. At Jasper, it was sunny. The temperature was 50 degrees, the dew point 46, and the relative humidity 86%. The wind was calm. The pressure was 30.20 inches and rising. Once again, at Louisville International it was 55 degrees under sunny skies. Elsewhere around the region, it was sunny, with a temperature of 49 at Lexington, 48 at Covington, 49 at Jackson, and 50 at Bowling Green. Under sunny skies, Paducah reported 52, Evansville reported 54, and Bloomington reported 48. It was mostly sunny, with a temperature of 51 at Nashville, and 48 at Indianapolis. At Frankfort, the weather conditions were not available. This is the climate data for Louisville for yesterday. The high temperature was 74. The low was 55. That gave a mean temperature of 65, which was 2 degrees below normal. There were 0 cooling degree days for a monthly total of 10 and a seasonal total of 181, which was 90 degree days above normal. Heating degree days remained at 65 for the month and 3677 for the season, which was 229 degree days below normal. A trace of precipitation fell yesterday for a monthly total of 0.92 inches and a yearly total of 12.59 inches, which was 5.63 inches below normal. Since midnight, the low temperature was 52 and no precipitation fell. The record high for today is 97 in 1881 and previous years. The record low for today is 47 in 1917. Sunrise today, 6:35 a.m. Sunset tonight, 8:44 p.m. Sunrise tomorrow, 6:34 a.m. Sunset tomorrow, 8:45 p.m. Now for the official National Weather Service forecast for North Central Kentucky and South Central Indiana, including the Louisville metro area. Today, sunny. Highs around 80. Southwest winds up to 5 miles an hour. Tonight, mostly clear until midnight, then mostly cloudy with a 50% chance of showers after midnight.
Lows around 60. Southwest winds 5 to 10 miles an hour. Wednesday, partly sunny with a 50% chance of rain showers in the morning, then sunny in the afternoon. Highs in the mid-70s. West winds 10 to 20 miles an hour. Wednesday night, cooler. Mostly clear. Lows in the upper 40s. North winds 5 to 15 miles an hour. And now the extended forecast for the radio listening area.

Friday and Saturday night, partly cloudy. A 20% chance of thunderstorms. Highs in the upper 80s. Lows in the upper 60s. Sunday and Sunday night, partly cloudy. A 20% chance of thunderstorms. Highs around 90. Lows in the lower 70s. Monday and Monday night, mostly cloudy. A 40% chance of thunderstorms. Highs in the lower 90s. Lows in the upper 60s. 8 a.m. Eastern Daylight Time weather conditions across north-central Kentucky and south-central Indiana. At Louisville International, it was sunny. The temperature was 55 degrees, the dew point 39, and the relative humidity 54%. The wind was calm. The pressure was 30.19 inches and rising. At Bowman Field, it was sunny. The temperature was 50 degrees, the dew point 46, and the relative humidity 86%. The wind was calm. The pressure was 30.20 inches and rising. At Jasper, it was sunny. The temperature was 50 degrees, the dew point 46, and the relative humidity 86%. The wind was calm. The pressure was 30.20 inches and rising. Once again, at Louisville International, it was 55 degrees under sunny skies. Elsewhere around the region, it was sunny, with a temperature of 49 at Lexington, 48 at Covington, 49 at Jackson, and 50 at Bowling Green. Under sunny skies, Paducah reported 52, Evansville reported 54, and Bloomington reported 48. It was mostly sunny, with a temperature of 51 at Nashville and 48 at Indianapolis. At Frankfort, the weather conditions were not available. The current time is 9:02 a.m. Eastern Daylight Time. 9 a.m. Eastern Daylight Time weather conditions across north-central Kentucky and south-central Indiana. At Louisville International, it was sunny. The temperature was 58 degrees, the dew point 41, and the relative humidity 53%. The wind was calm. The pressure was 30.20 inches and rising. At Bowman Field, it was sunny. The temperature was 57 degrees, the dew point 45, and the relative humidity 64%. The wind was calm. The pressure was 30.21 inches and rising. At Jasper, it was sunny. The temperature was 57 degrees, the dew point 44, and the relative humidity 62%. The wind was southeast at 7 miles an hour. The pressure was 30.20 inches and steady. Once again, at Louisville International, it was 58 degrees under sunny skies. Elsewhere around the region, it was sunny, with a temperature of 56 at Lexington, 52 at Covington, 54 at Jackson, and 55 at Bowling Green. Under sunny skies, Paducah reported 60, Evansville reported 58, and Bloomington reported 54. It was mostly sunny, with a temperature of 59 at Nashville and 53 at Indianapolis. At Frankfort, the weather conditions were not available. This is the climate data for Louisville for yesterday. The high temperature was 74. The low was 55. That gave a mean temperature of 65, which was 2 degrees below normal. There were 0 cooling degree days for a monthly total of 10 and a seasonal total of 181, which was 90 degree days above normal. Heating degree days remained at 65 for the month and 36.77 for the season, which was 229 degree days below normal. A trace of precipitation fell yesterday for a monthly total of 0.92 inches and a yearly total of 12.59 inches, which was 5.63 inches below normal. Since midnight, the low temperature was 52 and no precipitation fell. The record high for today is 97 in 1881 and previous years. The record low for today is 47 in 1917. Sunrise today 6:35 a.m. Sunset tonight 8:44 p.m. Sunrise tomorrow 6:34 a.m. Sunset tomorrow 8:45 p.m. Now for the official National Weather Service forecast for north-central Kentucky and south-central Indiana, including the Louisville metro area. Today, sunny. Highs around 80. Southwest winds up to 5 miles an hour. Tonight, mostly clear until midnight, then mostly

cloudy with a 50% chance of showers after midnight. Lows around 60. Southwest winds 5 to 10 miles an hour. Wednesday, partly sunny with a 50% chance of rain showers in the morning, then sunny in the afternoon. Highs in the mid-70s. West winds 10 to 20 miles an hour. Wednesday night, cooler. Mostly clear. Lows in the upper 40s. North winds 5 to 15 miles an hour. And now the extended forecast for the radio listening area. Thursday and Thursday night, mostly clear. Highs around 70. Lows in the upper 40s. Friday and Friday night, partly cloudy. Chance of rain showers and slight chance of thunderstorms. Highs in the upper 70s. Lows in the lower 60s. Chance of precipitation 40%. Saturday and Saturday night, partly cloudy. A 20% chance of thunderstorms. Highs in the upper 80s. Lows in the upper 60s. Sunday and Sunday night, partly cloudy. A 20% chance of thunderstorms. Highs around 90. Lows in the lower 70s. Monday and Monday night, mostly cloudy. A 40% chance of thunderstorms. Highs in the lower 90s. Lows in the upper 60s. The current time is 9:07 a.m. Eastern Daylight Time. 9 a.m. Eastern Daylight Time weather conditions across north central Kentucky and south central Indiana. At Louisville International, it was sunny. The temperature was 58 degrees, the dew point 41, and the relative humidity 53%. The wind was calm. The pressure was 30.20 inches and rising. At Bowman Field, it was sunny. The temperature was 57 degrees, the dew point 45, and the relative humidity 64%. The wind was calm. The pressure was 30.21 inches and rising. At Jasper, it was sunny. The temperature was 57 degrees, the dew point 44, and the relative humidity 62%. The wind was southeast at 7 miles an hour. The pressure was 30.20 inches and steady. Once again, at Louisville International it was 58 degrees under sunny skies. Elsewhere around the region, it was sunny, with a temperature of 56 at Lexington, 52 at Covington, 54 at Jackson, and 55 at Bowling Green. Under sunny skies, Paducah reported 60, Evansville reported 58, and Bloomington reported 54. It was mostly sunny, with a temperature of 59 at Nashville, and 53 at Indianapolis. At Frankfort, the weather conditions were not available. This is the climate data for Louisville for yesterday. The high temperature was 74. The low was 55. That gave a mean temperature of 65, which was 2 degrees below normal. There were 0 cooling degree days for a monthly total of 10 and a seasonal total of 181, which was 90 degree days above normal. Heating degree days remained at 65 for the month and 36.77 for the season, which was 229 degree days below normal. A trace of precipitation fell yesterday for a monthly total of 0.92 inches and a yearly total of 12.59 inches, which was 5.63 inches below normal. Since midnight, the low temperature was 52 and no precipitation fell. The record high for today is 97 in 1881 and previous years. The record low for today is 47 in 1917. Sunrise today 6:35 a.m. Sunset tonight 8:44 p.m. Sunrise tomorrow 6:34 a.m. Sunset tomorrow 8:45 p.m. Now for the official National Weather Service forecast for north central Kentucky and south central Indiana, including the Louisville metro area. Today, sunny. Highs around 80. Southwest winds up to 5 miles an hour. Tonight, mostly clear until midnight, then mostly cloudy with a 50% chance of showers after midnight. Lows around 60. Southwest winds 5 to 10 miles an hour. Wednesday, partly sunny with a 50% chance of rain showers in the morning, then sunny in the afternoon. Highs in the mid-70s. West winds 10 to 20 miles an hour. Wednesday night, cooler. Mostly clear.
lows in the upper 40s. North winds 5 to 15 miles an hour. And now the extended forecast for the radio listening area. Thursday and Thursday night, mostly clear. Highs around 70. Lows in the upper 40s. Friday and Friday night, partly cloudy. Chance of rain showers and slight chance of thunderstorms. Highs in the upper 70s. Lows in the lower 60s. Chance of precipitation 40%. Saturday and Saturday night, partly cloudy. A 20% chance of thunderstorms. Highs in the upper 80s. Lows in the upper 60s. Sunday and Sunday night, partly cloudy. A 20% chance of thunderstorms. Highs around 90. Lows in the lower 70s. Monday and Monday night, mostly cloudy. A 40% chance of thunderstorms. Highs in the lower 90s. Lows in the upper 60s. 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The current time is 9:12 a.m. Eastern Daylight Time. 9 a.m. Eastern Daylight Time weather conditions across north-central Kentucky and south-central Indiana. At Louisville International, it was sunny. The temperature was 58 degrees, the dew point 41, and the relative humidity 53%. The wind was calm. The pressure was 30.20 inches and rising. At Bowman Field, it was sunny. The temperature was 57 degrees, the dew point 45, and the relative humidity 64%. The wind was calm. The pressure was 30.21 inches and rising. At Jasper, it was sunny. The temperature was 57 degrees, the dew point 44, and the relative humidity 62%. The wind was southeast at 7 miles an hour. The pressure was 30.20 inches and steady. Once again, at Louisville International it was 58 degrees under sunny skies. Elsewhere around the region, it was sunny, with a temperature of 56 at Lexington, 52 at Covington, 54 at Jackson, and 55 at Bowling Green. Under sunny skies, Paducah reported 60, Evansville reported 58, and Bloomington reported 54. It was mostly sunny, with a temperature of 59 at Nashville, and 53 at Indianapolis. At Frankfort, the weather conditions were not available. This is the climate data for Louisville for yesterday. The high temperature was 74. The low was 55. That gave a mean temperature of 65, which was 2 degrees below normal. There were 0 cooling degree days for a monthly total of 10 and a seasonal total of 181, which was 90 degree days above normal. Heating degree days remained at 65 for the month and 3677 for the season, which was 229 degree days below normal. A trace of precipitation fell yesterday for a monthly total of 0.92 inches and a yearly total of 12.59 inches, which was 5.63 inches below normal. Since midnight, the low temperature was 52 and no precipitation fell. The record high for today is 97 in 1881 and previous years. The record low for today is 47 in 1917. Sunrise today 6:35 a.m. Sunset tonight 8:44 p.m. Sunrise tomorrow 6:34 a.m. Sunset tomorrow 8:45 p.m. Now for the official National Weather Service forecast for North Central Kentucky and South Central Indiana, including the Louisville metro area. Today, sunny. Highs around 80. Southwest winds up to 5 miles an hour. Tonight, mostly clear until midnight, then mostly cloudy with a 50% chance of showers after midnight. Lows around 60. Southwest winds 5 to 10 miles an hour. Wednesday, partly sunny with a 50% chance of rain showers in the morning, then sunny in the afternoon. Highs in the mid-70s. West winds 10 to 20 miles an hour. Wednesday night, cooler. Mostly clear. Lows in the upper 40s. North winds 5 to 15 miles an hour.
And now the extended forecast for the radio listening area. Thursday and Thursday night, mostly clear. Highs around 70. Lows in the upper 40s. Friday and Friday night, partly cloudy. Chance of rain showers and slight chance of thunderstorms. Highs in the upper 70s. Lows in the lower 60s. Chance of precipitation 40%. Saturday and Saturday night, partly cloudy. A 20% chance of thunderstorms. Highs in the upper 80s. Lows in the upper 60s. Sunday and Sunday night, partly cloudy. A 20% chance of thunderstorms. Highs around 90. Lows in the lower 70s. Monday and Monday night, mostly cloudy. A 40% chance of thunderstorms. Highs in the lower 90s. Lows in the upper 60s. 9 a.m. Eastern Daylight Time weather conditions across north central Kentucky and south central Indiana. At Louisville International, it was sunny. The temperature was 58 degrees, the dew point 41, and the relative humidity 53%. The wind was calm. The pressure was 30.20 inches and rising. At Bowman Field, it was sunny. The temperature was 57 degrees, the dew point 45, and the relative humidity 64%. The wind was calm. The pressure was 30.21 inches and rising. At Jasper, it was sunny. The temperature was 57 degrees, the dew point 44, and the relative humidity 62%. The wind was southeast at 7 miles an hour. The pressure was 30.20 inches and steady. Once again, at Louisville International, it was 58 degrees under sunny skies. Elsewhere around the region, it was sunny, with a temperature of 56 at Lexington, 52 at Covington, 54 at Jackson, and 55 at Bowling Green. Under sunny skies, Paducah reported 60, Evansville reported 58, and Bloomington reported 54. It was mostly sunny, with a temperature of 59 at Nashville, and 53 at Indianapolis. At Frankfort, the weather conditions were not available. The current time is 9:18 a.m. Eastern Daylight Time. This is the climate data for Louisville for yesterday. The high temperature was 74. The low was 55. That gave a mean temperature of 65, which was 2 degrees below normal. There were 0 cooling degree days for a monthly total of 10 and a seasonal total of 181, which was 90 degree days above normal. Heating degree days remained at 65 for the month and 3677 for the season, which was 229 degree days below normal. A trace of precipitation fell yesterday for a monthly total of 0.92 inches and a yearly total of 12.59 inches, which was 5.63 inches below normal. Since midnight, the low temperature was 52 and no precipitation fell. The record high for today is 97 in 1881 and previous years. The record low for today is 47 in 1917. Sunrise today 6:35 a.m. Sunset tonight 8:44 p.m. Sunrise tomorrow 6:34 a.m. Sunset tomorrow 8:45 p.m. Now for the official National Weather Service forecast for north central Kentucky and south central Indiana, including the Louisville metro area. Today, sunny. Highs around 80. Southwest winds up to 5 miles an hour. Tonight, mostly clear until midnight, then mostly cloudy with a 50% chance of showers after midnight. Lows around 60. Southwest winds 5 to 10 miles an hour. Wednesday, partly sunny with a 50% chance of rain showers in the morning, then sunny in the afternoon. Highs in the mid-70s. West winds 10 to 20 miles an hour. Wednesday night, cooler. Mostly clear. Lows in the upper 40s. North winds 5 to 15 miles an hour. And now the extended forecast for the radio listening area. Thursday and Thursday night, mostly clear. Highs around 70. Lows in the upper 40s. Friday and Friday night, partly cloudy. Chance of rain showers and slight chance of thunderstorms. Highs in the upper 70s. Lows in the lower 60s. Chance of precipitation 40%.
Saturday and Saturday night, partly cloudy. A 20% chance of thunderstorms. Highs in the upper 80s. Lows in the upper 60s. Sunday and Sunday night, partly cloudy. A 20% chance of thunderstorms. Highs around 90. Lows in the lower 70s. Monday and Monday night, mostly cloudy. A 40% chance of thunderstorms. Highs in the lower 90s. Lows in the upper 60s. 9 a.m. Eastern Daylight Time weather conditions across north-central Kentucky and south-central Indiana. At Louisville International, it was sunny. The temperature was 58 degrees, the dew point 41, and the relative humidity 53%. The wind was calm. The pressure was 30.20 inches and rising. At Bowman Field, it was sunny. The temperature was 57 degrees, the dew point 45, and the relative humidity 64%. The wind was calm. The pressure was 30.21 inches and rising. At Jasper, it was sunny. The temperature was 57 degrees, the dew point 44, and the relative humidity 62%. The wind was southeast at 7 miles an hour. The pressure was 30.20 inches and steady. Once again, at Louisville International, it was 58 degrees under sunny skies. Elsewhere around the region, it was sunny, with a temperature of 56 at Lexington, 52 at Covington, 54 at Jackson, and 55 at Bowling Green. Under sunny skies, Paducah reported 60, Evansville reported 58, and Bloomington reported 54. It was mostly sunny, with a temperature of 59 at Nashville and 53 at Indianapolis. At Frankfort, the weather conditions were not available. The current time is 9:22 a.m. Eastern Daylight Time. This is the climate data for Louisville for yesterday. The high temperature was 74. The low was 55. That gave a mean temperature of 65, which was 2 degrees below normal. There were 0 cooling degree days for a monthly total of 10 and a seasonal total of 181, which was 90 degree days above normal. Heating degree days remained at 65 for the month and 3677 for the season, which was 229 degree days below normal. A trace of precipitation fell yesterday for a monthly total of 0.92 inches and a yearly total of 12.59 inches, which was 5.63 inches below normal. Since midnight, the low temperature was 52 and no precipitation fell. The record high for today is 97 in 1881 and previous years. The record low for today is 47 in 1917. Sunrise today 6:35 a.m. Sunset tonight 8:44 p.m. Sunrise tomorrow 6:34 a.m. Sunset tomorrow 8:45 p.m. Now for the official National Weather Service forecast for north-central Kentucky and south-central Indiana, including the Louisville metro area. Today, sunny. Highs around 80. Southwest winds up to 5 miles an hour. Tonight, mostly clear until midnight, then mostly cloudy with a 50% chance of showers after midnight. Lows around 60. Southwest winds 5 to 10 miles an hour. Wednesday, partly sunny with a 50% chance of rain showers in the morning, then sunny in the afternoon. Highs in the mid-70s. West winds 10 to 20 miles an hour. Wednesday night, cooler. Mostly clear. Lows in the upper 40s. North winds 5 to 15 miles an hour. And now the extended forecast for the radio listening area. Thursday and Thursday night, mostly clear. Highs around 70. Lows in the upper 40s. Friday and Friday night, partly cloudy. Chance of rain showers and slight chance of thunderstorms. Highs in the upper 70s. Lows in the lower 60s. Chance of precipitation 40%. Saturday and Saturday night, partly cloudy. A 20% chance of thunderstorms. Highs in the upper 80s. Lows in the upper 60s. Sunday and Sunday night, partly cloudy. A 20% chance of thunderstorms. Highs around 90. Lows in the lower 70s. Monday and Monday night, mostly cloudy. A 40% chance of thunderstorms.
Highs in the lower 90s. Lows in the upper 60s. 9 a.m. Eastern Daylight Time weather conditions across north-central Kentucky and south-central Indiana. At Louisville International, it was sunny. The temperature was 58 degrees, the dew point 41, and the relative humidity 53%. The wind was calm. The pressure was 30.20 inches and rising. At Bowman Field, it was sunny. The temperature was 57 degrees, the dew point 45, and the relative humidity 64%. The wind was calm. The pressure was 30.21 inches and rising. At Jasper, it was sunny. The temperature was 57 degrees, the dew point 44, and the relative humidity 62%. The wind was southeast at 7 miles an hour. The pressure was 30.20 inches and steady. Once again, at Louisville International, it was 58 degrees under sunny skies. Elsewhere around the region, it was sunny, with a temperature of 56 at Lexington, 52 at Covington, 54 at Jackson, and 55 at Bowling Green. Under sunny skies, Paducah reported 60, Evansville reported 58, and Bloomington reported 54. It was mostly sunny, with a temperature of 59 at Nashville and 53 at Indianapolis. At Frankfort, the weather conditions were not available. The current time is 9:27 a.m. Eastern Daylight Time. This is the climate data for Louisville for yesterday. The high temperature was 74. The low was 55. That gave a mean temperature of 65, which was 2 degrees below normal. There were 0 cooling degree days for a monthly total of 10 and a seasonal total of 181, which was 90 degree days above normal. Heating degree days remained at 65 for the month and 36.77 for the season, which was 229 degree days below normal. A trace of precipitation fell yesterday for a monthly total of 0.92 inches and a yearly total of 12.59 inches, which was 5.63 inches below normal. Since midnight, the low temperature was 52 and no precipitation fell. The record high for today is 97 in 1881 and previous years. The record low for today is 47 in 1917. Sunrise today 6:35 a.m. Sunset tonight 8:44 p.m. Sunrise tomorrow 6:34 a.m. Sunset tomorrow 8:45 p.m. Now for the official National Weather Service forecast for North Central Kentucky and South Central Indiana, including the Louisville metro area. Today, sunny. Highs around 80. Southwest winds up to 5 miles an hour. Tonight, mostly clear until midnight, then mostly cloudy with a 50% chance of showers after midnight. Lows around 60. Southwest winds 5 to 10 miles an hour. Wednesday, partly sunny with a 50% chance of rain showers in the morning, then sunny in the afternoon. Highs in the mid-70s. West winds 10 to 20 miles an hour. Wednesday night, cooler. Mostly clear. Lows in the upper 40s. North winds 5 to 15 miles an hour. And now the extended forecast for the radio listening area. Thursday and Thursday night, mostly clear. Highs around 70. Lows in the upper 40s. Friday and Friday night, partly cloudy. Chance of rain showers and slight chance of thunderstorms. Highs in the upper 70s. Lows in the lower 60s. Chance of precipitation 40%. Saturday and Saturday night, partly cloudy. A 20% chance of thunderstorms. Highs in the upper 80s. Lows in the upper 60s. Sunday and Sunday night, partly cloudy. A 20% chance of thunderstorms. Highs around 90. Lows in the lower 70s. Monday and Monday night, mostly cloudy. A 40% chance of thunderstorms. Highs in the lower 90s. Lows in the upper 60s. 9 a.m. Eastern Daylight Time weather conditions across north-central Kentucky and south-central Indiana. At Louisville International, it was sunny. The temperature was 58 degrees, the dew point 41, and the relative humidity 53%. The wind was calm. The pressure was 30.20 inches and rising.
Ed Bowman Field, it was sunny. The temperature was 57 degrees, the dew point 45, and the relative humidity 64%. The wind was calm. The pressure was 30.21 inches and rising. At Jasper, it was sunny. The temperature was 57 degrees, the dew point 44, and the relative humidity 62%. The wind was southeast at 7 miles an hour. The pressure was 30.20 inches and steady. Once again, at Louisville International, it was 58 degrees under sunny skies. Elsewhere around the region, it was sunny, with a temperature of 56 at Lexington, 52 at Covington, 54 at Jackson, and 55 at Bowling Green. Under sunny skies, Paducah reported 60, Evansville reported 58, and Bloomington reported 54. It was mostly sunny, with a temperature of 59 at Nashville, and 53 at Indianapolis. At Frankfort, the weather conditions were not available. The current time is 9:32 a.m. Eastern Daylight Time. This is the climate data for Louisville for yesterday. The high temperature was 74. The low was 55. That gave a mean temperature of 65, which was 2 degrees below normal. There were 0 cooling degree days for a monthly total of 10 and a seasonal total of 181, which was 90 degree days above normal. Heating degree days remained at 65 for the month and 36.77 for the season, which was 229 degree days below normal. A trace of precipitation fell yesterday for a monthly total of 0.92 inches and a yearly total of 12.59 inches, which was 5.63 inches below normal. Since midnight, the low temperature was 52 and no precipitation fell. The record high for today is 97 in 1881 and previous years. The record low for today is 47 in 1917. Sunrise today 6:35 a.m. Sunset tonight 8:44 p.m. Sunrise tomorrow 6:34 a.m. Sunset tomorrow 8:45 p.m. Now for the official National Weather Service forecast for North Central Kentucky and South Central Indiana, including the Louisville metro area. Today, sunny. Highs around 80. Southwest winds up to 5 miles an hour. Tonight, mostly clear until midnight, then mostly cloudy with a 50% chance of showers after midnight. Lows around 60. Southwest winds 5 to 10 miles an hour. Wednesday, partly sunny with a 50% chance of rain showers in the morning, then sunny in the afternoon. Highs in the mid-70s. West winds 10 to 20 miles an hour. Wednesday night, cooler. Mostly clear. Lows in the upper 40s. North winds 5 to 15 miles an hour. And now the extended forecast for the radio listening area. Thursday and Thursday night, mostly clear. Highs around 70. Lows in the upper 40s. Friday and Friday night, partly cloudy. Chance of rain showers and slight chance of thunderstorms. Highs in the upper 70s. Lows in the lower 60s. Chance of precipitation 40%. Saturday and Saturday night, partly cloudy. A 20% chance of thunderstorms. Highs in the upper 80s. Lows in the upper 60s. Sunday and Sunday night, partly cloudy. A 20% chance of thunderstorms. Highs around 90. Lows in the lower 70s. Monday and Monday night, mostly cloudy. A 40% chance of thunderstorms. Highs in the lower 90s. Lows in the upper 60s. 9 a.m. Eastern Daylight Time weather conditions across North Central Kentucky and South Central Indiana. At Louisville International, it was sunny. The temperature was 58 degrees, the dew point 41, and the relative humidity 53%. The wind was calm. The pressure was 30.20 inches and rising. At Bowman Field, it was sunny. The temperature was 57 degrees, the dew point 45, and the relative humidity 64%. The wind was calm. The pressure was 30.21 inches and rising. At Jasper, it was sunny. The temperature was 57 degrees, the dew point 44, and the relative humidity 62%.
The wind was southeast at 7 miles an hour. The pressure was 30.20 inches and steady. Once again, at Louisville International, it was 58 degrees under sunny skies. Elsewhere around the region, it was sunny, with a temperature of 56 at Lexington, 52 at Covington, 54 at Jackson, and 55 at Bowling Green. Under sunny skies, Paducah reported 60, Evansville reported 58, and Bloomington reported 54. It was mostly sunny, with a temperature of 59 at Nashville and 53 at Indianapolis. At Frankfort, the weather conditions were not available. This is the climate data for Louisville for yesterday. The high temperature was 74. The low was 55. That gave a mean temperature of 65, which was 2 degrees below normal. There were 0 cooling degree days for a monthly total of 10 and a seasonal total of 181, which was 90 degree days above normal. Heating degree days remained at 65 for the month and 3677 for the season, which was 229 degree days below normal. A trace of precipitation fell yesterday for a monthly total of 0.92 inches and a yearly total of 12.59 inches, which was 5.63 inches below normal. Since midnight, the low temperature was 52 and no precipitation fell. The record high for today is 97 in 1881 and previous years. The record low for today is 47 in 1917. Sunrise today 6:35 a.m. Sunset tonight 8:44 p.m. Sunrise tomorrow 6:34 a.m. Sunset tomorrow 8:45 p.m. The current time is 9:37 a.m. Eastern Daylight Time. Now for the official National Weather Service forecast for North Central Kentucky and South Central Indiana, including the Louisville metro area. Today, sunny. Highs around 80. Southwest winds up to 5 miles an hour. Tonight, mostly clear until midnight, then mostly cloudy with a 50% chance of showers after midnight. Lows around 60. Southwest winds 5 to 10 miles an hour. Wednesday, partly sunny with a 50% chance of rain showers in the morning, then sunny in the afternoon. Highs in the mid-70s. West winds 10 to 20 miles an hour. Wednesday night, cooler. Mostly clear. Lows in the upper 40s. North winds 5 to 15 miles an hour. And now the extended forecast for the radio listening area. Thursday and Thursday night, mostly clear. Highs around 70. Lows in the upper 40s. Friday and Friday night, partly cloudy. Chance of rain showers and slight chance of thunderstorms. Highs in the upper 70s. Lows in the lower 60s. Chance of precipitation 40%. Saturday and Saturday night, partly cloudy. A 20% chance of thunderstorms. Highs in the upper 80s. Lows in the upper 60s. Sunday and Sunday night, partly cloudy. A 20% chance of thunderstorms. Highs around 90. Lows in the lower 70s. Monday and Monday night, mostly cloudy. A 40% chance of thunderstorms. Highs in the lower 90s. Lows in the upper 60s. 9 a.m. Eastern Daylight Time weather conditions across North Central Kentucky and South Central Indiana. At Louisville International, it was sunny. The temperature was 58 degrees, the dew point 41, and the relative humidity 53%. The wind was calm. The pressure was 30.20 inches and rising. At Bowman Field, it was sunny. The temperature was 57 degrees, the dew point 45, and the relative humidity 64%. The wind was calm. The pressure was 30.21 inches and rising. At Jasper, it was sunny. The temperature was 57 degrees, the dew point 44, and the relative humidity 62%. The wind was southeast at 7 miles an hour. The pressure was 30.20 inches and steady. Once again, at Louisville International, it was 58 degrees under sunny skies. Elsewhere around the region, it was sunny, with a temperature of 56 at Lexington, 52 at Covington, 54 at Jackson, and 55 at Bowling Green. Under sunny skies,
Paducah reported 60, Evansville reported 58, and Bloomington reported 54. It was mostly sunny, with a temperature of 59 at Nashville and 53 at Indianapolis. At Frankfort, the weather conditions were not available. This is the climate data for Louisville for yesterday. The high temperature was 74. The low was 55. That gave a mean temperature of 65, which was 2 degrees below normal. There were 0 cooling degree days for a monthly total of 10 and a seasonal total of 181, which was 90 degree days above normal. Heating degree days remained at 65 for the month and 36.77 for the season, which was 229 degree days below normal. A trace of precipitation fell yesterday for a monthly total of 0.92 inches and a yearly total of 12.59 inches, which was 5.63 inches below normal. Since midnight, the low temperature was 52 and no precipitation fell. The record high for today is 97 in 1881 and previous years. The record low for today is 47 in 1917. Sunrise today 6:35 a.m. Sunset tonight 8:44 p.m. Sunrise tomorrow 6:34 a.m. Sunset tomorrow 8:45 p.m. You're listening to NOAA Weather Radio, your best source for 24-hour-a-day weather information. 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The current time is 9:42 a.m. Eastern Daylight Time. Now for the official National Weather Service forecast for North Central Kentucky and South Central Indiana, including the Louisville metro area. Today, sunny. Highs around 80. Southwest winds up to 5 miles an hour. Tonight, mostly clear until midnight, then mostly cloudy with a 50% chance of showers after midnight. Lows around 60. Southwest winds 5 to 10 miles an hour. Wednesday, partly sunny with a 50% chance of rain showers in the morning, then sunny in the afternoon. Highs in the mid-70s. West winds 10 to 20 miles an hour. Wednesday night, cooler. Mostly clear. Lows in the upper 40s. North winds 5 to 15 miles an hour. And now the extended forecast for the radio listening area. Thursday and Thursday night, mostly clear. Highs around 70. Lows in the upper 40s. Friday and Friday night, partly cloudy. Chance of rain showers and slight chance of thunderstorms. Highs in the upper 70s. Lows in the lower 60s. Chance of precipitation 40%. Saturday and Saturday night, partly cloudy. A 20% chance of thunderstorms. Highs in the upper 80s. Lows in the upper 60s. Sunday and Sunday night, partly cloudy. A 20% chance of thunderstorms. Highs around 90. Lows in the lower 70s. Monday and Monday night, mostly cloudy. A 40% chance of thunderstorms. Highs in the lower 90s. Lows in the upper 60s. 9 a.m. Eastern Daylight Time weather conditions across North Central Kentucky and South Central Indiana. At Louisville International, it was sunny. The temperature was 58 degrees, the dew point 41, and the relative humidity 53%. The wind was calm. The pressure was 30.20 inches and rising. At Bowman Field, it was sunny. The temperature was 57 degrees, the dew point 45, and the relative humidity 64%. The wind was calm. The pressure was 30.21 inches and rising. At Jasper, it was sunny. The temperature was 57 degrees, the dew point 44, and the relative humidity 62%. The wind was southeast at 7 miles an hour. The pressure was 30.20 inches and steady. Once again, at Louisville International, it was 58 degrees under sunny skies. Elsewhere around the region, it was sunny, with a temperature of 56 at Lexington, 52 at Covington, 54 at Jackson, and 55 at Bowling Green. Under sunny skies, Paducah reported 60, Evansville reported 58, and Bloomington reported 54.
It was mostly sunny, with a temperature of 59 at Nashville and 53 at Indianapolis. At Frankfurt, the weather conditions were not available. This is the climate data for Louisville for yesterday. The high temperature was 74. The low was 55. That gave a mean temperature of 65, which was 2 degrees below normal. There were 0 cooling degree days for a monthly total of 10 and a seasonal total of 181, which was 90 degree days above normal. Heating degree days remained at 65 for the month and 3677 for the season, which was 229 degree days below normal. A trace of precipitation fell yesterday for a monthly total of 0.92 inches and a yearly total of 12.59 inches, which was 5.63 inches below normal. Since midnight, the low temperature was 52 and no precipitation fell. The record high for today is 97 in 1881 and previous years. The record low for today is 47 in 1917. Sunrise today 6:35 a.m. Sunset tonight 8:44 p.m. Sunrise tomorrow 6:34 a.m. Sunset tomorrow 8:45 p.m. The current time is 9:47 a.m. Eastern Daylight Time. Now for the official National Weather Service forecast for North Central Kentucky and South Central Indiana, including the Louisville metro area. Today, sunny. Highs around 80. Southwest winds up to 5 miles an hour. Tonight, mostly clear until midnight, then mostly cloudy with a 50% chance of showers after midnight. Lows around 60. Southwest winds 5 to 10 miles an hour. Wednesday, partly sunny with a 50% chance of rain showers in the morning, then sunny in the afternoon. Highs in the mid-70s. West winds 10 to 20 miles an hour. Wednesday night, cooler. Mostly clear. Lows in the upper 40s. North winds 5 to 15 miles an hour. And now the extended forecast for the radio listening area. Thursday and Thursday night, mostly clear. Highs around 70. Lows in the upper 40s. Friday and Friday night, partly cloudy. Chance of rain showers and slight chance of thunderstorms. Highs in the upper 70s. Lows in the lower 60s. Chance of precipitation 40%. Saturday and Saturday night, partly cloudy. A 20% chance of thunderstorms. Highs in the upper 80s. Lows in the upper 60s. Sunday and Sunday night, partly cloudy. A 20% chance of thunderstorms. Highs around 90. Lows in the lower 70s. Monday and Monday night, mostly cloudy. A 40% chance of thunderstorms. Highs in the lower 90s. Lows in the upper 60s. 9 a.m. Eastern Daylight Time weather conditions across North Central Kentucky and South Central Indiana. At Louisville International, it was sunny. The temperature was 58 degrees, the dew point 41, and the relative humidity 53%. The wind was calm. The pressure was 30.20 inches and rising. At Bowman Field, it was sunny. The temperature was 57 degrees, the dew point 45, and the relative humidity 64%. The wind was calm. The pressure was 30.21 inches and rising. At Jasper, it was sunny. The temperature was 57 degrees, the dew point 44, and the relative humidity 62%. The wind was southeast at 7 miles an hour. The pressure was 30.20 inches and steady. Once again, at Louisville International, it was 58 degrees under sunny skies. Elsewhere around the region, it was sunny, with a temperature of 56 at Lexington, 52 at Covington, 54 at Jackson, and 55 at Bowling Green. Under sunny skies, Paducah reported 60, Evansville reported 58, and Bloomington reported 54. It was mostly sunny, with a temperature of 59 at Nashville and 53 at Indianapolis. At Frankfurt, the weather conditions were not available. This is the climate data for Louisville for yesterday. The high temperature was 74. The low was 55. That gave a mean temperature of 65, which was 2 degrees below normal.
There were zero cooling degree days for a monthly total of 10 and a seasonal total of 181, which was 90 degree days above normal. Heating degree days remained at 65 for the month and 3677 for the season, which was 229 degree days below normal. A trace of precipitation fell yesterday for a monthly total of 0.92 inches and a yearly total of 12.59 inches, which was 5.63 inches below normal. Since midnight, the low temperature was 52 and no precipitation fell. The record high for today is 97 in 1881 and previous years. The record low for today is 47 in 1917. Sunrise today 6:35 a.m. Sunset tonight 8:44 p.m. Sunrise tomorrow 6:34 a.m. Sunset tomorrow 8:45 p.m. Now for the official National Weather Service forecast for North Central Kentucky and South Central Indiana, including the Louisville metro area. Today, sunny. Highs around 80. Southwest winds up to 5 miles an hour. Tonight, mostly clear until midnight, then mostly cloudy with a 50% chance of showers after midnight. Lows around 60. Southwest winds 5 to 10 miles an hour. Wednesday, partly sunny with a 50% chance of rain showers in the morning, then sunny in the afternoon. Highs in the mid-70s. West winds 10 to 20 miles an hour. Wednesday night, cooler. Mostly clear. Lows in the upper 40s. North winds 5 to 15 miles an hour. And now the extended forecast for the radio listening area. Thursday and Thursday night, mostly clear. Highs around 70. Lows in the upper 40s. Friday and Friday night, partly cloudy. Chance of rain showers and slight chance of thunderstorms. Highs in the upper 70s. Lows in the lower 60s. Chance of precipitation 40%. Saturday and Saturday night, partly cloudy. A 20% chance of thunderstorms. Highs in the upper 80s. Lows in the upper 60s. Sunday and Sunday night, partly cloudy. A 20% chance of thunderstorms. Highs around 90. Lows in the lower 70s. Monday and Monday night, mostly cloudy. A 40% chance of thunderstorms. Highs in the lower 90s. Lows in the upper 60s. The current time is 9:53 a.m. Eastern Daylight Time. 9 a.m. Eastern Daylight Time weather conditions across North Central Kentucky and South Central Indiana. At Louisville International, it was sunny. The temperature was 58 degrees, the dew point 41, and the relative humidity 53%. The wind was calm. The pressure was 30.20 inches and rising. At Bowman Field, it was sunny. The temperature was 57 degrees, the dew point 45, and the relative humidity 64%. The wind was calm. The pressure was 30.21 inches and rising. At Jasper, it was sunny. The temperature was 57 degrees, the dew point 44, and the relative humidity 62%. The wind was southeast at 7 miles an hour. The pressure was 30.20 inches and steady. Once again, at Louisville International, it was 58 degrees under sunny skies. Elsewhere around the region, it was sunny, with a temperature of 56 at Lexington, 52 at Covington, 54 at Jackson, and 55 at Bowling Green. Under sunny skies, Paducah reported 60, Evansville reported 58, and Bloomington reported 54. It was mostly sunny, with a temperature of 59 at Nashville and 53 at Indianapolis. At Frankfort, the weather conditions were not available. This is the climate data for Louisville for yesterday. The high temperature was 74. The low was 55. That gave a mean temperature of 65, which was 2 degrees below normal. There were zero cooling degree days for a monthly total of 10 and a seasonal total of 181, which was 90 degree days above normal. Heating degree days remained at 65 for the month and 3677 for the season, which was 229 degree days below normal.
A trace of precipitation fell yesterday for a monthly total of 0.92 inches and a yearly total of 12.59 inches, which was 5.63 inches below normal. Since midnight, the low temperature was 52 and no precipitation fell. The record high for today is 97 in 1881 and previous years. The record low for today is 47 in 1917. Sunrise today 6:35 a.m. Sunset tonight 8:44 p.m. Sunrise tomorrow 6:34 a.m. Sunset tomorrow 8:45 p.m. Now for the official National Weather Service forecast for North Central Kentucky and South Central Indiana, including the Louisville metro area. Today, sunny. Highs around 80. Southwest winds up to 5 miles an hour. Tonight, mostly clear until midnight, then mostly cloudy with a 50% chance of showers after midnight. Lows around 60. Southwest winds 5 to 10 miles an hour. Wednesday, partly sunny with a 50% chance of rain showers in the morning, then sunny in the afternoon. Highs in the mid-70s. West winds 10 to 20 miles an hour. Wednesday night, cooler. Mostly clear. Lows in the upper 40s. North winds 5 to 15 miles an hour. And now the extended forecast for the radio listening area. Thursday and Thursday night, mostly clear. Highs around 70. Lows in the upper 40s. Friday and Friday night, partly cloudy. Chance of rain showers and slight chance of thunderstorms. Highs in the upper 70s. Lows in the lower 60s. Chance of precipitation 40%. Saturday and Saturday night, partly cloudy. A 20% chance of thunderstorms. Highs in the upper 80s. Lows in the upper 60s. Sunday and Sunday night, partly cloudy. A 20% chance of thunderstorms. Highs around 90. Lows in the lower 70s. Monday and Monday night, mostly cloudy. A 40% chance of thunderstorms. Highs in the lower 90s. Lows in the upper 60s. The current time is 9:58 a.m. Eastern Daylight Time. 9 a.m. Eastern Daylight Time weather conditions across North Central Kentucky and South Central Indiana. At Louisville International, it was sunny. The temperature was 58 degrees, the dew point 41, and the relative humidity 53%. The wind was calm. The pressure was 30.20 inches and rising. At Bowman Field, it was sunny. The temperature was 57 degrees, the dew point 45, and the relative humidity 64%. The wind was calm. The pressure was 30.21 inches and rising. At Jasper, it was sunny. The temperature was 57 degrees, the dew point 44, and the relative humidity 62%. The wind was southeast at 7 miles an hour. The pressure was 30.20 inches and steady. Once again, at Louisville International, it was 58 degrees under sunny skies. Elsewhere around the region, it was sunny, with a temperature of 56 at Lexington, 52 at Covington, 54 at Jackson, and 55 at Bowling Green. Under sunny skies, Paducah reported 60, Evansville reported 58, and Bloomington reported 54. It was mostly sunny, with a temperature of 59 at Nashville and 53 at Indianapolis. At Frankfort, the weather conditions were not available. This is the climate data for Louisville for yesterday. The high temperature was 74. The low was 55. That gave a mean temperature of 65, which was 2 degrees below normal. There were 0 cooling degree days for a monthly total of 10 and a seasonal total of 181, which was 90 degree days above normal. Heating degree days remained at 65 for the month and 36.77 for the season, which was 229 degree days below normal. A trace of precipitation fell yesterday for a monthly total of 0.92 inches and a yearly total of 12.59 inches, which was 5.63 inches below normal. Since midnight, the low temperature was 52 and no precipitation fell. The record high for today is 97 in 1881 and previous years. The record low for today is 47 in 1917. Sunrise today 6:35 a.m.
Sunset tonight, 8:44 p.m. Sunrise tomorrow, 6:34 a.m. Sunset tomorrow, 8:45 p.m. Now for the official National Weather Service forecast for North Central Kentucky and South Central Indiana, including the Louisville metro area. Today, sunny,

20 miles an hour. Wednesday night, cooler. Mostly clear. Lows in the upper 40s. North winds 5 to 15 miles an hour. And now the extended forecast for the radio listening area. Thursday and Thursday night, mostly clear. Highs around 70. Lows in the upper 40s. Friday and Friday night, partly cloudy. Chance of rain showers and slight chance of thunderstorms. Highs in the upper 70s. Lows in the lower 60s. Chance of precipitation 40%. Saturday and Saturday night, partly cloudy. A 20% chance of thunderstorms. Highs in the upper 80s. Lows in the upper 60s. Sunday and Sunday night, partly cloudy. A 20% chance of thunderstorms. Highs around 90. Lows in the lower 70s. Monday and Monday night, mostly cloudy. A 40% chance of thunderstorms. Highs in the lower 90s. Lows in the upper 60s. The current time is 10:02 a.m. Eastern Daylight Time. 10 a.m. Eastern Daylight Time weather conditions across north central Kentucky and south central Indiana. The report from Louisville International was not available. The report from Bowman Field was not available. Elsewhere around the region. This is the climate data for Louisville for yesterday. The high temperature was 74. The low was 55. That gave a mean temperature of 65, which was 2 degrees below normal. There were 0 cooling degree days for a monthly total of 10 and a seasonal total of 181, which was 90 degree days above normal. Heating degree days remained at 65 for the month and 36.77 for the season, which was 229 degree days below normal. A trace of precipitation fell yesterday for a monthly total of 0.92 inches and a yearly total of 12.59 inches, which was 5.63 inches below normal. Since midnight, the low temperature was 52 and no precipitation fell. The record high for today is 97 in 1881 and previous years. The record low for today is 47 in 1917. Sunrise today 6:35 a.m. Sunset tonight 8:44 p.m. Sunrise tomorrow 6:34 a.m. Sunset tomorrow 8:45 p.m. Now for the official National Weather Service forecast for north central Kentucky and south central Indiana, including the Louisville metro area. Today, sunny. Highs around 80. Southwest winds up to 5 miles an hour. Tonight, mostly clear until midnight, then mostly cloudy with a 50% chance of showers after midnight. Lows around 60. Southwest winds 5 to 10 miles an hour. Wednesday, partly sunny with a 50% chance of rain showers in the morning, then sunny in the afternoon. Highs in the mid-70s. West winds 10 to 20 miles an hour. Wednesday night, cooler. Mostly clear. Lows in the upper 40s. North winds 5 to 15 miles an hour. And now the extended forecast for the radio listening area. Thursday and Thursday night, mostly clear. Highs around 70. Lows in the upper 40s. Friday and Friday night, partly cloudy. Chance of rain showers and slight chance of thunderstorms. Highs in the upper 70s. Lows in the lower 60s. Chance of precipitation 40%. Saturday and Saturday night, partly cloudy. A 20% chance of thunderstorms. Highs in the upper 80s. Lows in the upper 60s. Sunday and Sunday night, partly cloudy. A 20% chance of thunderstorms. Highs around 90. Lows in the lower 70s. Monday and Monday night, mostly cloudy. A 40% chance of thunderstorms. Highs in the lower 90s. Lows in the upper 60s. 10 a.m. Eastern Daylight Time weather conditions across north central Kentucky and south central Indiana. The report from Louisville International was not available. The report from Bowman Field was not available. Elsewhere around the region. This is the climate data for Louisville for yesterday. The high temperature was 74. The low was 55. That gave a mean temperature of 65, which was 2 degrees.

below normal. There were zero cooling degree days for a monthly total of 10 and a seasonal total of 181, which was 90 degree days above normal. Heating degree days remained at 65 for the month and 3677 for the season, which was 229 degree days below normal. A trace of precipitation fell yesterday for a monthly total of 0.92 inches and a yearly total of 12.59 inches, which was 5.63 inches below normal. Since midnight, the low temperature was 52 and no precipitation fell. The record high for today is 97 in 1881 and previous years. The record low for today is 47 in 1917. Sunrise today 6:35 a.m. Sunset tonight 8:44 p.m. Sunrise tomorrow 6:34 a.m. Sunset tomorrow 8:45 p.m. The current time is 10:07 a.m. Eastern Daylight Time. Now for the official National Weather Service forecast for North Central Kentucky and South Central Indiana, including the Louisville metro area. Today, sunny. Highs around 80. Southwest winds up to 5 miles an hour. Tonight, mostly clear until midnight, then mostly cloudy with a 50% chance of showers after midnight. Lows around 60. Southwest winds 5 to 10 miles an hour. Wednesday, partly sunny with a 50% chance of rain showers in the morning, then sunny in the afternoon. Highs in the mid-70s. West winds 10 to 20 miles an hour. Wednesday night, cooler. Mostly clear. Lows in the upper 40s. North winds 5 to 15 miles an hour. And now the extended forecast for the radio listening area. Thursday and Thursday night, mostly clear. Highs around 70. Lows in the upper 40s. Friday and Friday night, partly cloudy. Chance of rain showers and slight chance of thunderstorms. Highs in the upper 70s. Lows in the lower 60s. Chance of precipitation 40%. Saturday and Saturday night, partly cloudy. A 20% chance of thunderstorms. Highs in the upper 80s. Lows in the upper 60s. Sunday and Sunday night, partly cloudy. A 20% chance of thunderstorms. Highs around 90. Lows in the lower 70s. Monday and Monday night, mostly cloudy. A 40% chance of thunderstorms. Highs in the lower 90s. Lows in the upper 60s. 10 a.m. Eastern Daylight Time weather conditions across North Central Kentucky and South Central Indiana. The report from Louisville International was not available. The report from Bowman Field was not available. Elsewhere around the region. This is the climate data for Louisville for yesterday. The high temperature was 74. The low was 55. That gave a mean temperature of 65, which was 2 degrees below normal. There were zero cooling degree days for a monthly total of 10 and a seasonal total of 181, which was 90 degree days above normal. Heating degree days remained at 65 for the month and 3677 for the season, which was 229 degree days below normal. A trace of precipitation fell yesterday for a monthly total of 0.92 inches and a yearly total of 12.59 inches, which was 5.63 inches below normal. Since midnight, the low temperature was 52 and no precipitation fell. The record high for today is 97 in 1881 and previous years. The record low for today is 47 in 1917. Sunrise today 6:35 a.m. Sunset tonight 8:44 p.m. Sunrise tomorrow 6:34 a.m. Sunset tomorrow 8:45 p.m. Now for the official National Weather Service forecast for North Central Kentucky and South Central Indiana, including the Louisville metro area. Today, sunny. Highs around 80. Southwest winds up to 5 miles an hour. Tonight, mostly clear until midnight, then mostly cloudy with a 50% chance of showers after midnight. Lows around 60. Southwest winds 5 to 10 miles an hour. Wednesday, partly sunny with a 50% chance of rain showers in the morning, then sunny in the afternoon. Highs in the mid-70s. West winds 10 to 20 miles an hour. Wednesday night, cooler.
mostly clear. Lows in the upper 40s. North winds 5 to 15 miles an hour. And now the extended forecast for the radio listening area. Thursday and Thursday night, mostly clear. Highs around 70. Lows in the upper 40s. Friday and Friday night, partly cloudy. Chance of rain showers and slight chance of thunderstorms. Highs in the upper 70s. Lows in the lower 60s. Chance of precipitation 40%. Saturday and Saturday night, partly cloudy. A 20% chance of thunderstorms. Highs in the upper 80s. Lows in the upper 60s. Sunday and Sunday night, partly cloudy. A 20% chance of thunderstorms. Highs around 90. Lows in the lower 70s. Monday and Monday night, mostly cloudy. A 40% chance of thunderstorms. Highs in the lower 90s. Lows in the upper 60s. 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The current time is 10:12 a.m. Eastern Daylight Time. 10 a.m. Eastern Daylight Time weather conditions across north-central Kentucky and south-central Indiana. The report from Louisville International was not available. The report from Bowman Field was not available. Elsewhere around the region. This is the climate data for Louisville for yesterday. The high temperature was 74. The low was 55. That gave a mean temperature of 65, which was 2 degrees below normal. There were 0 cooling degree days for a monthly total of 10 and a seasonal total of 181, which was 90 degree days above normal. Heating degree days remained at 65 for the month and 36.77 for the season, which was 229 degree days below normal. A trace of precipitation fell yesterday for a monthly total of 0.92 inches and a yearly total of 12.59 inches, which was 5.63 inches below normal. Since midnight, the low temperature was 52 and no precipitation fell. The record high for today is 97 in 1881 and previous years. The record low for today is 47 in 1917. Sunrise today 6:35 a.m. Sunset tonight 8:44 p.m. Sunrise tomorrow 6:34 a.m. Sunset tomorrow 8:45 p.m. Now for the official National Weather Service forecast for north-central Kentucky and south-central Indiana, including the Louisville metro area. Today, sunny. Highs around 80. Southwest winds up to 5 miles an hour. Tonight, mostly clear until midnight, then mostly cloudy with a 50% chance of showers after midnight. Lows around 60. Southwest winds 5 to 10 miles an hour. Wednesday, partly sunny with a 50% chance of rain showers in the morning, then sunny in the afternoon. Highs in the mid-70s. West winds 10 to 20 miles an hour. Wednesday night, cooler. Mostly clear. Lows in the upper 40s. North winds 5 to 15 miles an hour. And now the extended forecast for the radio listening area. Thursday and Thursday night, mostly clear. Highs around 70. Lows in the upper 40s. Friday and Friday night, partly cloudy. Chance of rain showers and slight chance of thunderstorms. Highs in the upper 70s. Lows in the lower 60s. Chance of precipitation 40%. Saturday and Saturday night, partly cloudy. A 20% chance of thunderstorms. Highs in the upper 80s. Lows in the upper 60s. Sunday and Sunday night, partly cloudy. A 20% chance of thunderstorms. Highs around 90. Lows in the lower 70s. Monday and Monday night, mostly cloudy. A 40% chance of thunderstorms. Highs in the lower 90s. Lows in the upper 60s. 10 a.m. Eastern Daylight Time weather conditions across north-central Kentucky and south-central Indiana. The report from Louisville International was not available.
the report from Bowman Field was not available elsewhere around the region. This is the climate data for Louisville for yesterday. The high temperature was 74. The low was 55. That gave a mean temperature of 65, which was 2 degrees below normal. There were 0 cooling degree days for a monthly total of 10 and a seasonal total of 181, which was 90 degree days above normal. Heating degree days remained at 65 for the month and 36.77 for the season, which was 229 degree days below normal. A trace of precipitation fell yesterday for a monthly total of 0.92 inches and a yearly total of 12.59 inches, which was 5.63 inches below normal. Since midnight, the low temperature was 52 and no precipitation fell. The record high for today is 97 in 1881 and previous years. The record low for today is 47 in 1917. Sunrise today 6:35 a.m. Sunset tonight 8:44 p.m. Sunrise tomorrow 6:34 a.m. Sunset tomorrow 8:45 p.m. The current time is 10:17 a.m. Eastern Daylight Time. Now for the official National Weather Service forecast for North Central Kentucky and South Central Indiana, including the Louisville metro area. Today, sunny. Highs around 80. Southwest winds up to 5 miles an hour. Tonight, mostly clear until midnight, then mostly cloudy with a 50% chance of showers after midnight. Lows around 60. Southwest winds 5 to 10 miles an hour. Wednesday, partly sunny with a 50% chance of rain showers in the morning, then sunny in the afternoon. Highs in the mid-70s. West winds 10 to 20 miles an hour. Wednesday night, cooler. Mostly clear. Lows in the upper 40s. North winds 5 to 15 miles an hour. And now the extended forecast for the radio listening area. Thursday and Thursday night, mostly clear. Highs around 70. Lows in the upper 40s. Friday and Friday night, partly cloudy. Chance of rain showers and slight chance of thunderstorms. Highs in the upper 70s. Lows in the lower 60s. Chance of precipitation 40%. Saturday and Saturday night, partly cloudy. A 20% chance of thunderstorms. Highs in the upper 80s. Lows in the upper 60s. Sunday and Sunday night, partly cloudy. A 20% chance of thunderstorms. Highs around 90. Lows in the lower 70s. Monday and Monday night, mostly cloudy. A 40% chance of thunderstorms. Highs in the lower 90s. Lows in the upper 60s. 10 a.m. Eastern Daylight Time weather conditions across north central Kentucky and south central Indiana. The report from Louisville International was not available. The report from Bowman Field was not available. Elsewhere around the region. This is the climate data for Louisville for yesterday. The high temperature was 74. The low was 55. That gave a mean temperature of 65, which was 2 degrees below normal. There were 0 cooling degree days for a monthly total of 10 and a seasonal total of 181, which was 90 degree days above normal. Heating degree days remained at 65 for the month and 36.77 for the season, which was 229 degree days below normal. A trace of precipitation fell yesterday for a monthly total of 0.92 inches and a yearly total of 12.59 inches, which was 5.63 inches below normal. Since midnight, the low temperature was 52 and no precipitation fell. The record high for today is 97 in 1881 and previous years. The record low for today is 47 in 1917. Sunrise today 6:35 a.m. Sunset tonight 8:44 p.m. Sunrise tomorrow 6:34 a.m. Sunset tomorrow 8:45 p.m. Now for the official National Weather Service forecast for North Central Kentucky and South Central Indiana, including the Louisville metro area. Today, sunny. Highs around 80. Southwest winds up to 5 miles an hour. Tonight, mostly clear until midnight. Then mostly cloudy with a 50% chance of showers after midnight. Lows around 60.
southwest winds 5 to 10 miles an hour. Wednesday, partly sunny with a 50% chance of rain showers in the morning, then sunny in the afternoon. Highs in the mid-70s. West winds 10 to 20 miles an hour. Wednesday night, cooler. Mostly clear. Lows in the upper 40s. North winds 5 to 15 miles an hour. And now the extended forecast for the radio listening area. Thursday and Thursday night, mostly clear. Highs around 70. Lows in the upper 40s. Friday and Friday night, partly cloudy. Chance of rain showers and slight chance of thunderstorms. Highs in the upper 70s. Lows in the lower 60s. Chance of precipitation 40%. Saturday and Saturday night, partly cloudy. A 20% chance of thunderstorms. Highs in the upper 80s. Lows in the upper 60s. Sunday and Sunday night, partly cloudy. A 20% chance of thunderstorms. Highs around 90. Lows in the lower 70s. Monday and Monday night, mostly cloudy. A 40% chance of thunderstorms. Highs in the lower 90s. Lows in the upper 60s. The current time is 10:22 a.m. Eastern Daylight Time. 10 a.m. Eastern Daylight Time weather conditions across north central Kentucky and south central Indiana. The report from Louisville International was not available. The report from Bowman Field was not available. Elsewhere around the region. This is the climate data for Louisville for yesterday. The high temperature was 74. The low was 55. That gave a mean temperature of 65, which was 2 degrees below normal. There were 0 cooling degree days for a monthly total of 10 and a seasonal total of 181, which was 90 degree days above normal. Heating degree days remained at 65 for the month and 36.77 for the season, which was 229 degree days below normal. A trace of precipitation fell yesterday for a monthly total of 0.92 inches and a yearly total of 12.59 inches, which was 5.63 inches below normal. Since midnight, the low temperature was 52 and no precipitation fell. The record high for today is 97 in 1881 and previous years. The record low for today is 47 in 1917. Sunrise today 6:35 a.m. Sunset tonight 8:44 p.m. Sunrise tomorrow 6:34 a.m. Sunset tomorrow 8:45 p.m. Now for the official National Weather Service forecast for north central Kentucky and south central Indiana, including the Louisville metro area. Today, sunny. Highs around 80. Southwest winds up to 5 miles an hour. Tonight, mostly clear until midnight, then mostly cloudy with a 50% chance of showers after midnight. Lows around 60. Southwest winds 5 to 10 miles an hour. Wednesday, partly sunny with a 50% chance of rain showers in the morning, then sunny in the afternoon. Highs in the mid-70s. West winds 10 to 20 miles an hour. Wednesday night, cooler. Mostly clear. Lows in the upper 40s. North winds 5 to 15 miles an hour. And now the extended forecast for the radio listening area. Thursday and Thursday night, mostly clear. Highs around 70. Lows in the upper 40s. Friday and Friday night, partly cloudy. Chance of rain showers and slight chance of thunderstorms. Highs in the upper 70s. Lows in the lower 60s. Chance of precipitation 40%. Saturday and Saturday night, partly cloudy. A 20% chance of thunderstorms. Highs in the upper 80s. Lows in the upper 60s. Sunday and Sunday night, partly cloudy. A 20% chance of thunderstorms. Highs around 90. Lows in the lower 70s. Monday and Monday night, mostly cloudy. A 40% chance of thunderstorms. Highs in the lower 90s. Lows in the upper 60s. 10 a.m. Eastern Daylight Time weather conditions across north central Kentucky and south central Indiana. The report from Louisville International was not available. The report from Bowman Field was not available.
elsewhere around the region. This is the climate data for Louisville for yesterday. The high temperature was 74. The low was 55. That gave a mean temperature of 65, which was 2 degrees below normal. There were 0 cooling degree days for a monthly total of 10 and a seasonal total of 181, which was 90 degree days above normal. Heating degree days remained at 65 for the month and 36.77 for the season, which was 229 degree days below normal. A trace of precipitation fell yesterday for a monthly total of 0.92 inches and a yearly total of 12.59 inches, which was 5.63 inches below normal. Since midnight, the low temperature was 52 and no precipitation fell. The record high for today is 97 in 1881 and previous years. The record low for today is 47 in 1917. Sunrise today 6:35 a.m. Sunset tonight 8:44 p.m. Sunrise tomorrow 6:34 a.m. Sunset tomorrow 8:45 p.m. The current time is 10:27 a.m. Eastern Daylight Time. Now for the official National Weather Service forecast for North Central Kentucky and South Central Indiana, including the Louisville metro area. Today, sunny. Highs around 80. Southwest winds up to 5 miles an hour. Tonight, mostly clear until midnight, then mostly cloudy with a 50% chance of showers after midnight. Lows around 60. Southwest winds 5 to 10 miles an hour. Wednesday, partly sunny with a 50% chance of rain showers in the morning, then sunny in the afternoon. Highs in the mid-70s. West winds 10 to 20 miles an hour. Wednesday night, cooler. Mostly clear. Lows in the upper 40s. North winds 5 to 15 miles an hour. And now the extended forecast for the radio listening area. Thursday and Thursday night, mostly clear. Highs around 70. Lows in the upper 40s. Friday and Friday night, partly cloudy. Chance of rain showers and slight chance of thunderstorms. Highs in the upper 70s. Lows in the lower 60s. Chance of precipitation 40%. Saturday and Saturday night, partly cloudy. A 20% chance of thunderstorms. Highs in the upper 80s. Lows in the upper 60s. Sunday and Sunday night, partly cloudy. A 20% chance of thunderstorms. Highs around 90. Lows in the lower 70s. Monday and Monday night, mostly cloudy. A 40% chance of thunderstorms. Highs in the lower 90s. Lows in the upper 60s. 10 a.m. Eastern Daylight Time weather conditions across North Central Kentucky and South Central Indiana. The report from Louisville International was not available. The report from Bowman Field was not available. Elsewhere around the region. This is the climate data for Louisville for yesterday. The high temperature was 74. The low was 55. That gave a mean temperature of 65, which was 2 degrees below normal. There were 0 cooling degree days for a monthly total of 10 and a seasonal total of 181, which was 90 degree days above normal. Heating degree days remained at 65 for the month and 36.77 for the season, which was 229 degree days below normal. A trace of precipitation fell yesterday for a monthly total of 0.92 inches and a yearly total of 12.59 inches, which was 5.63 inches below normal. Since midnight, the low temperature was 52 and no precipitation fell. The record high for today is 97 in 1881 and previous years. The record low for today is 47 in 1917. Sunrise today 6:35 a.m. Sunset tonight 8:44 p.m. Sunrise tomorrow 6:34 a.m. Sunset tomorrow 8:45 p.m. Now for the official National Weather Service forecast for North Central Kentucky and South Central Indiana, including the Louisville metro area. Today, sunny. Highs around 80. Southwest winds up to 5 miles an hour. Tonight, mostly clear until midnight, then mostly cloudy with a 50% chance of showers after midnight. Lows around 60. Southwest winds 5 to 10 miles an hour.
Wednesday, partly sunny with a 50% chance of rain showers in the morning, then sunny in the afternoon. Highs in the mid-70s. West winds 10 to 20 miles an hour. Wednesday night, cooler. Mostly clear. Lows in the upper 40s. North winds 5 to 15 miles an hour. And now the extended forecast for the radio listening area. Thursday and Thursday night, mostly clear. Highs around 70. Lows in the upper 40s. Friday and Friday night, partly cloudy. Chance of rain showers and slight chance of thunderstorms. Highs in the upper 70s. Lows in the lower 60s. Chance of precipitation 40%. Saturday and Saturday night, partly cloudy. A 20% chance of thunderstorms. Highs in the upper 80s. Lows in the upper 60s. Sunday and Sunday night, partly cloudy. A 20% chance of thunderstorms. Highs around 90. Lows in the lower 70s. Monday and Monday night, mostly cloudy. A 40% chance of thunderstorms. Highs in the lower 90s. Lows in the upper 60s. The current time is 10:32 a.m. Eastern Daylight Time. 10 a.m. Eastern Daylight Time weather conditions across north-central Kentucky and south-central Indiana. The report from Louisville International was not available. The report from Bowman Field was not available. Elsewhere around the region. This is the climate data for Louisville for yesterday. The high temperature was 74. The low was 55. That gave a mean temperature of 65, which was 2 degrees below normal. There were 0 cooling degree days for a monthly total of 10 and a seasonal total of 181, which was 90 degree days above normal. Heating degree days remained at 65 for the month and 36.77 for the season, which was 229 degree days below normal. A trace of precipitation fell yesterday for a monthly total of 0.92 inches and a yearly total of 12.59 inches, which was 5.63 inches below normal. Since midnight, the low temperature was 52 and no precipitation fell. The record high for today is 97 in 1881 and previous years. The record low for today is 47 in 1917. Sunrise today 6:35 a.m. Sunset tonight 8:44 p.m. Sunrise tomorrow 6:34 a.m. Sunset tomorrow 8:45 p.m. Now for the official National Weather Service forecast for North Central Kentucky and South Central Indiana, including the Louisville metro area. Today, sunny. Highs around 80. Southwest winds up to 5 miles an hour. Tonight, mostly clear until midnight, then mostly cloudy with a 50% chance of showers after midnight. Lows around 60. Southwest winds 5 to 10 miles an hour. Wednesday, partly sunny with a 50% chance of rain showers in the morning, then sunny in the afternoon. Highs in the mid-70s. West winds 10 to 20 miles an hour. Wednesday night, cooler. Mostly clear. Lows in the upper 40s. North winds 5 to 15 miles an hour. And now the extended forecast for the radio listening area. Thursday and Thursday night, mostly clear. Highs around 70. Lows in the upper 40s. Friday and Friday night, partly cloudy. Chance of rain showers and slight chance of thunderstorms. Highs in the upper 70s. Lows in the lower 60s. Chance of precipitation 40%. Saturday and Saturday night, partly cloudy. A 20% chance of thunderstorms. Highs in the upper 80s. Lows in the upper 60s. Sunday and Sunday night, partly cloudy. A 20% chance of thunderstorms. Highs around 90. Lows in the lower 70s. Monday and Monday night, mostly cloudy. A 40% chance of thunderstorms. Highs in the lower 90s. Lows in the upper 60s. 10 a.m. Eastern Daylight Time weather conditions across north-central Kentucky and south-central Indiana. The report from Louisville International was not available. The report from Bowman Field was not available. Elsewhere around the region.
This is the climate data for Louisville for yesterday. The high temperature was 74. The low was 55. That gave a mean temperature of 65, which was 2 degrees below normal. There were 0 cooling degree days for a monthly total of 10 and a seasonal total of 181, which was 90 degree days above normal. Heating degree days remained at 65 for the month and 3677 for the season, which was 229 degree days below normal. A trace of precipitation fell yesterday for a monthly total of 0.92 inches and a yearly total of 12.59 inches, which was 5.63 inches below normal. Since midnight, the low temperature was 52 and no precipitation fell. The record high for today is 97 in 1881 and previous years. The record low for today is 47 in 1917. Sunrise today 6:35 a.m. Sunset tonight 8:44 p.m. Sunrise tomorrow 6:34 a.m. Sunset tomorrow 8:45 p.m. The current time is 10:37 a.m. Eastern Daylight Time. Now for the official National Weather Service forecast for North Central Kentucky and South Central Indiana, including the Louisville metro area. Today, sunny. Highs around 80. Southwest winds up to 5 miles an hour. Tonight, mostly clear until midnight, then mostly cloudy with a 50% chance of showers after midnight. Lows around 60. Southwest winds 5 to 10 miles an hour. Wednesday, partly sunny with a 50% chance of rain showers in the morning, then sunny in the afternoon. Highs in the mid-70s. West winds 10 to 20 miles an hour. Wednesday night, cooler. Mostly clear. Lows in the upper 40s. North winds 5 to 15 miles an hour. And now the extended forecast for the radio listening area. Thursday and Thursday night, mostly clear. Highs around 70. Lows in the upper 40s. Friday and Friday night, partly cloudy. Chance of rain showers and slight chance of thunderstorms. Highs in the upper 70s. Lows in the lower 60s. Chance of precipitation 40%. Saturday and Saturday night, partly cloudy. A 20% chance of thunderstorms. Highs in the upper 80s. Lows in the upper 60s. Sunday and Sunday night, partly cloudy. A 20% chance of thunderstorms. Highs around 90. Lows in the lower 70s. Monday and Monday night, mostly cloudy. A 40% chance of thunderstorms. Highs in the lower 90s. Lows in the upper 60s. 10 a.m. Eastern Daylight Time weather conditions across North Central Kentucky and South Central Indiana. The report from Louisville International was not available. The report from Bowman Field was not available. Elsewhere around the region. This is the climate data for Louisville for yesterday. The high temperature was 74. The low was 55. That gave a mean temperature of 65, which was 2 degrees below normal. There were 0 cooling degree days for a monthly total of 10 and a seasonal total of 181, which was 90 degree days above normal. Heating degree days remained at 65 for the month and 3677 for the season, which was 229 degree days below normal. A trace of precipitation fell yesterday for a monthly total of 0.92 inches and a yearly total of 12.59 inches, which was 5.63 inches below normal. Since midnight, the low temperature was 52 and no precipitation fell. The record high for today is 97 in 1881 and previous years. The record low for today is 47 in 1917. Sunrise today 6:35 a.m. Sunset tonight 8:44 p.m. Sunrise tomorrow 6:34 a.m. Sunset tomorrow 8:45 p.m. Now for the official National Weather Service forecast for North Central Kentucky and South Central Indiana, including the Louisville metro area. Today, sunny. Highs around 80. Southwest winds up to 5 miles an hour. Tonight, mostly clear until midnight, then mostly cloudy with a 50% chance of showers after midnight. Lows around 60. Southwest winds 5 to 10 miles an hour. Wednesday,
Partly sunny with a 50% chance of rain showers in the morning, then sunny in the afternoon. Highs in the mid-70s. West winds 10 to 20 miles an hour. Wednesday night, cooler. Mostly clear. Lows in the upper 40s. North winds 5 to 15 miles an hour. And now the extended forecast for the radio listening area. Thursday and Thursday night, mostly clear. Highs around 70. Lows in the upper 40s. Friday and Friday night, partly cloudy. Chance of rain showers and slight chance of thunderstorms. Highs in the upper 70s. Lows in the lower 60s. Chance of precipitation 40%. Saturday and Saturday night, partly cloudy. A 20% chance of thunderstorms. Highs in the upper 80s. Lows in the upper 60s. Sunday and Sunday night, partly cloudy. A 20% chance of thunderstorms. Highs around 90. Lows in the lower 70s. Monday and Monday night, mostly cloudy. A 40% chance of thunderstorms. Highs in the lower 90s. Lows in the upper 60s. 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The current time is 10:43 a.m. Eastern Daylight Time. 10 a.m. Eastern Daylight Time weather conditions across north-central Kentucky and south-central Indiana. The report from Louisville International was not available. The report from Bowman Field was not available. Elsewhere around the region. This is the climate data for Louisville for yesterday. The high temperature was 74. The low was 55. That gave a mean temperature of 65, which was 2 degrees below normal. There were 0 cooling degree days for a monthly total of 10 and a seasonal total of 181, which was 90 degree days above normal. Heating degree days remained at 65 for the month and 3677 for the season, which was 229 degree days below normal. A trace of precipitation fell yesterday for a monthly total of 0.92 inches and a yearly total of 12.59 inches, which was 5.63 inches below normal. Since midnight, the low temperature was 52 and no precipitation fell. The record high for today is 97 in 1881 and previous years. The record low for today is 47 in 1917. Sunrise today 6:35 a.m. Sunset tonight 8:44 p.m. Sunrise tomorrow 6:34 a.m. Sunset tomorrow 8:45 p.m. Here are some river levels reported this morning. On the Ohio River, Markland Lock Upper was 12.6, Markland Lock Lower was 19.4, McAlpin Upper was 12.7, McAlpin Lower 18.7, Canelton Lock and Dam Upper was 9.7, Canelton Lock and Dam Lower was 15.5, on the Blue River, Fredericksburg 3.6, White Cloud 3.3, on the Rolling Fork River, Boston 4.1, on the Salt River, Shepherdsville 1.7. Here are some nearby reservoir levels. Dolin River Lake 502.5, Potoka Lake 535.7, Taylorsville Lake 547.0. 10 a.m. Eastern Daylight Time weather conditions across north-central Kentucky and south-central Indiana. The report from Louisville International was not available. The report from Bowman Field was not available. Elsewhere around the region. This is the climate data for Louisville for yesterday. The high temperature was 74. The low was 55. That gave a mean temperature of 65, which was 2 degrees below normal. There were 0 cooling degree days for a monthly total of 10 and a seasonal total of 181, which was 90 degree days above normal. Heating degree days remained at 65 for the month and 3677 for the season, which was 229 degree days below normal. A trace of precipitation fell yesterday for a monthly total of 0.92 inches and a yearly total of 12.59 inches, which was 5.63 inches below normal. Since midnight, the low temperature was 52 and no precipitation fell.
The record high for today is 97 in 1881 and previous years. The record low for today is 47 in 1917. Sunrise today, 6:35 a.m. Sunset tonight, 8:44 p.m. Sunrise tomorrow, 6:34 a.m. Sunset tomorrow, 8:45 p.m. Now for the official National Weather Service forecast for North Central Kentucky and South Central Indiana, including the Louisville metro area. Today, sunny. Highs around 80. Southwest winds up to 5 miles an hour. Tonight, mostly clear until midnight, then mostly cloudy with a 50% chance of showers after midnight. Lows around 60. Southwest winds 5 to 10 miles an hour. Wednesday, partly sunny with a 50% chance of rain showers in the morning, then sunny in the afternoon. Highs in the mid-70s. West winds 10 to 20 miles an hour. Wednesday night, cooler. Mostly clear. Lows in the upper 40s. North winds 5 to 15 miles an hour. And now the extended forecast for the radio listening area. Thursday and Thursday night, mostly clear. Highs around 70. Lows in the upper 40s. Friday and Friday night, partly cloudy. Chance of rain showers and slight chance of thunderstorms. Highs in the upper 70s. Lows in the lower 60s. Chance of precipitation 40%. Saturday and Saturday night, partly cloudy. A 20% chance of thunderstorms. Highs in the upper 80s. Lows in the upper 60s. Sunday and Sunday night, partly cloudy. A 20% chance of thunderstorms. Highs around 90. Lows in the lower 70s. Monday and Monday night, mostly cloudy. A 40% chance of thunderstorms. Highs in the lower 90s. Lows in the upper 60s. The current time is 10:48 a.m. Eastern Daylight Time. Here are some river levels reported this morning. On the Ohio River, Markland Lock Upper was 12.6, Markland Lock Lower was 19.4, McAlpin Upper was 12.7, McAlpin Lower 18.7, Canelton Lock and Dam Upper was 9.7, Canelton Lock and Dam Lower was 15.5, on the Blue River, Fredericksburg 3.6, White Cloud 3.3, on the Rolling Fork River, Boston 4.1, on the Salt River, Shepherdsville 1.7. Here are some nearby reservoir levels. Dolin River Lake 502.5, Potoka Lake 535.7, Taylorsville Lake 547.0. 10 a.m. Eastern Daylight Time weather conditions across north central Kentucky and south central Indiana. The report from Louisville International was not available. The report from Bowman Field was not available. Elsewhere around the region. This is the climate data for Louisville for yesterday. The high temperature was 74. The low was 55. That gave a mean temperature of 65, which was 2 degrees below normal. There were 0 cooling degree days for a monthly total of 10 and a seasonal total of 181, which was 90 degree days above normal. Heating degree days remained at 65 for the month and 36.77 for the season, which was 229 degree days below normal. A trace of precipitation fell yesterday for a monthly total of 0.92 inches and a yearly total of 12.59 inches, which was 5.63 inches below normal. Since midnight, the low temperature was 52 and no precipitation fell. The record high for today is 97 in 1881 and previous years. The record low for today is 47 in 1917. Sunrise today, 6:35 a.m. Sunset tonight, 8:44 p.m. Sunrise tomorrow, 6:34 a.m. Sunset tomorrow, 8:45 p.m. Now for the official National Weather Service forecast for North Central Kentucky and South Central Indiana, including the Louisville metro area. Today, sunny. Highs around 80. Southwest winds up to 5 miles an hour. Tonight, mostly clear until midnight, then mostly cloudy with a 50% chance of showers after midnight. Lows around 60. Southwest winds 5 to 10 miles an hour. Wednesday, partly sunny with a 50% chance of rain showers in the morning, then sunny in the afternoon.
highs in the mid-70s. West winds 10 to 20 miles an hour. Wednesday night, cooler. Mostly clear. Lows in the upper 40s. North winds 5 to 15 miles an hour. And now the extended forecast for the radio listening area. Thursday and Thursday night, mostly clear. Highs around 70. Lows in the upper 40s. Friday and Friday night, partly cloudy. Chance of rain showers and slight chance of thunderstorms. Highs in the upper 70s. Lows in the lower 60s. Chance of precipitation 40%. Saturday and Saturday night, partly cloudy. A 20% chance of thunderstorms. Highs in the upper 80s. Lows in the upper 60s. Sunday and Sunday night, partly cloudy. A 20% chance of thunderstorms. Highs around 90. Lows in the lower 70s. Monday and Monday night, mostly cloudy. A 40% chance of thunderstorms. Highs in the lower 90s. Lows in the upper 60s. The current time is 10:52 a.m. Eastern Daylight Time. Here are some river levels reported this morning. On the Ohio River, Markland Lock Upper was 12.6, Markland Lock Lower was 19.4, McAlpin Upper was 12.7, McAlpin Lower 18.7, Canelton Lock and Dam Upper was 9.7, Canelton Lock and Dam Lower was 15.5, on the Blue River, Fredericksburg 3.6, White Cloud 3.3, on the Rolling Fork River, Boston 4.1, on the Salt River, Shepherdsville 1.7. Here are some nearby reservoir levels. Dolin River Lake 502.5, Potoka Lake 535.7, Taylorsville Lake 547.0. 10 a.m. Eastern Daylight Time weather conditions across north central Kentucky and south central Indiana. The report from Louisville International was not available. The report from Bowman Field was not available. Elsewhere around the region. This is the climate data for Louisville for yesterday. The high temperature was 74. The low was 55. That gave a mean temperature of 65, which was 2 degrees below normal. There were 0 cooling degree days for a monthly total of 10 and a seasonal total of 181, which was 90 degree days above normal. Heating degree days remained at 65 for the month and 36.77 for the season, which was 229 degree days below normal. A trace of precipitation fell yesterday for a monthly total of 0.92 inches and a yearly total of 12.59 inches, which was 5.63 inches below normal. Since midnight, the low temperature was 52 and no precipitation fell. The record high for today is 97 in 1881 and previous years. The record low for today is 47 in 1917. Sunrise today 6:35 a.m. Sunset tonight 8:44 p.m. Sunrise tomorrow 6:34 a.m. Sunset tomorrow 8:45 p.m. Now for the official National Weather Service forecast for north central Kentucky and south central Indiana, including the Louisville metro area. Today, sunny. Highs around 80. Southwest winds up to 5 miles an hour. Tonight, mostly clear until midnight. Then mostly cloudy with a 50% chance of showers after midnight. Lows around 60. Southwest winds 5 to 10 miles an hour. Wednesday, partly sunny with a 50% chance of rain showers in the morning, then sunny in the afternoon. Highs in the mid-70s. West winds 10 to 20 miles an hour. Wednesday night, cooler. Mostly clear. Lows in the upper 40s. North winds 5 to 15 miles an hour. And now the extended forecast for the radio listening area. Thursday and Thursday night, mostly clear. Highs around 70. Lows in the upper 40s. Friday and Friday night, partly cloudy. Chance of rain showers and slight chance of thunderstorms. Highs in the upper 70s. Lows in the lower 60s. Chance of precipitation 40%. Saturday and Saturday night, partly cloudy. A 20% chance of thunderstorms. Highs in the upper 80s. Lows in the upper 60s. Sunday and Sunday night, partly cloudy.
a 20% chance of thunderstorms. Highs around 90. Lows in the lower 70s. Monday and Monday night, mostly cloudy. A 40% chance of thunderstorms. Highs in the lower 90s. Lows in the upper 60s. Here are some river levels reported this morning. On the Ohio River, Markland Lock upper was 12.6, Markland Lock lower was 19.4, McAlpin upper was 12.7, McAlpin lower 18.7, Canelton Lock and Dam upper was 9.7, Canelton Lock and Dam lower was 15.5, on the Blue River, Fredericksburg 3.6, White Cloud 3.3, on the Rolling Fork River, Boston 4.1, on the Salt River, Shepherdsville 1.7, here are some nearby reservoir levels. Dolin River Lake 502.5, Potoka Lake 535.7, Taylorsville Lake 547.0. The current time is 10:57 a.m. Eastern Daylight Time. 10 a.m. Eastern Daylight Time weather conditions across north central Kentucky and south central Indiana. The report from Louisville International was not available. The report from Bowman Field was not available. Elsewhere around the region. This is the climate data for Louisville for yesterday. The high temperature was 74. The low was 55. That gave a mean temperature of 65, which was 2 degrees below normal. There were 0 cooling degree days for a monthly total of 10 and a seasonal total of 181, which was 90 degree days above normal. Heating degree days remained at 65 for the month and 36.77 for the season, which was 229 degree days below normal. A trace of precipitation fell yesterday for a monthly total of 0.92 inches and a yearly total of 12.59 inches, which was 5.63 inches below normal. Since midnight, the low temperature was 52 and no precipitation fell. The record high for today is 97 in 1881 and previous years. The record low for today is 47 in 1917. Sunrise today 6:35 a.m. Sunset tonight 8:44 p.m. Sunrise tomorrow 6:34 a.m. Sunset tomorrow 8:45 p.m. Now for the official National Weather Service forecast for north central Kentucky and south central Indiana, including the Louisville metro area. Today, sunny. Highs around 80. Southwest winds up to 5 miles an hour. Tonight, mostly clear until midnight, then mostly cloudy with a 50% chance of showers after midnight. Lows around 60. Southwest winds 5 to 10 miles an hour. Wednesday, partly sunny with a 50% chance of rain showers in the morning, then sunny in the afternoon. Highs in the mid-70s. West winds 10 to 20 miles an hour. Wednesday night, cooler. Mostly clear. Lows in the upper 40s. North winds 5 to 15 miles an hour. And now the extended forecast for the radio listening area. Thursday and Thursday night, mostly clear. Highs around 70. Lows in the upper 40s. Friday and Friday night, partly cloudy. Chance of rain showers and slight chance of thunderstorms. Highs in the upper 70s. Lows in the lower 60s. Chance of precipitation 40%. Saturday and Saturday night, partly cloudy. A 20% chance of thunderstorms. Highs in the upper 80s. Lows in the upper 60s. Sunday and Sunday night, partly cloudy. A 20% chance of thunderstorms. Highs around 90. Lows in the lower 70s. Monday and Monday night, mostly cloudy. A 40% chance of thunderstorms. Highs in the lower 90s. Lows in the upper 60s. Here are some river levels reported this morning. On the Ohio River, Markland Lock upper was 12.6, Markland Lock lower was 19.4, McAlpin upper was 12.7, McAlpin lower 18.7, Canelton Lock and Dam upper was 9.7, Canelton Lock and Dam lower was 15.5, on the Blue River, Fredericksburg 3.6, White Cloud 3.3, on the Rolling Fork River, Boston 4.1, on the Salt River, Shepherdsville 1.7. Here are some nearby reservoir levels. Dolin River Lake 502.5, Potoka Lake 535.7.
Taylorsville Lake 547.0. 10 a.m. Eastern Daylight Time weather.

229 degree days below normal. A trace of precipitation fell yesterday for a monthly total of 0.92 inches and a yearly total of 12.59 inches, which was 5.63 inches below normal. Since midnight, the low temperature was 52 and no precipitation fell. The record high for today is 97 in 1881 and previous years. The record low for today is 47 in 1917. Sunrise today 6:35 a.m. Sunset tonight 8:44 p.m. Sunrise tomorrow 6:34 a.m. Sunset tomorrow 8:45 p.m. The current time is 11:02 a.m. Eastern Daylight Time. Now for the official National Weather Service forecast for North Central Kentucky and South Central Indiana, including the Louisville metro area. Today, sunny. Highs around 80. Southwest winds up to 5 miles an hour. Tonight, mostly clear until midnight, then mostly cloudy with a 50% chance of showers after midnight. Lows around 60. Southwest winds 5 to 10 miles an hour. Wednesday, partly sunny with a 50% chance of rain showers in the morning, then sunny in the afternoon. Highs in the mid-70s. West winds 10 to 20 miles an hour. Wednesday night, cooler. Mostly clear. Lows in the upper 40s. North winds 5 to 15 miles an hour. And now the extended forecast for the radio listening area. Thursday and Thursday night, mostly clear. Highs around 70. Lows in the upper 40s. Friday and Friday night, partly cloudy. Chance of rain showers and slight chance of thunderstorms. Highs in the upper 70s. Lows in the lower 60s. Chance of precipitation 40%. Saturday and Saturday night, partly cloudy. A 20% chance of thunderstorms. Highs in the upper 80s. Lows in the upper 60s. Sunday and Sunday night, partly cloudy. A 20% chance of thunderstorms. Highs around 90. Lows in the lower 70s. Monday and Monday night, mostly cloudy. A 40% chance of thunderstorms. Highs in the lower 90s. Lows in the upper 60s. Here are some river levels reported this morning. On the Ohio River, Markland Lock upper was 12.6, Markland Lock lower was 19.4, McAlpin upper was 12.7, McAlpin lower 18.7, Canelton Lock and Dam upper was 9.7, Canelton Lock and Dam lower was 15.5, on the Blue River, Fredericksburg 3.6, White Cloud 3.3, on the Rolling Fork River, Boston 4.1, on the Salt River, Shepherdsville 1.7, here are some nearby reservoir levels. Dolin River Lake 502.5, Potoka Lake 535.7, Taylorsville Lake 547.0. 11 a.m. Eastern Daylight Time weather conditions across north central Kentucky and south central Indiana. The report from Louisville International was not available. Ed Bowman Field. It was sunny. Visibility 10 miles. The temperature was 66 degrees, dew point 35. The wind was calm, and the pressure was 30.19 inches. Elsewhere around the region, it was sunny, with a temperature of 68 at Lexington, 63 at Covington, 62 at Jackson, and 70 at Bowling Green. Under sunny skies, Paducah reported 72, Evansville reported 70, and Bloomington reported 63. It was mostly sunny, with a temperature of 70 at Nashville, and 61 at Indianapolis. At Frankfort, the weather conditions were not available. Now for the official National Weather Service forecast for North Central Kentucky and South Central Indiana, including the Louisville metro area. Today, sunny. Highs around 80. Southwest winds up to 5 miles an hour. Tonight, mostly clear until midnight, then mostly cloudy with a 50% chance of showers after midnight. Lows around 60. Southwest winds 5 to 10 miles an hour. Wednesday, partly sunny with a 50% chance of rain showers in the morning, then sunny in the afternoon. Highs in the mid-70s. West winds 10 to 20 miles an hour. Wednesday night, cooler. Mostly clear. Lows in the

for footies. North winds 5 to 15 miles an hour. And now the extended forecast for the radio listening area. Thursday and Thursday night, mostly clear. Highs around 70. Lows in the upper 40s. Friday and Friday night, partly cloudy. Chance of rain showers and slight chance of thunderstorms. Highs in the upper 70s. Lows in the lower 60s. Chance of precipitation 40%. Saturday and Saturday night, partly cloudy. A 20% chance of thunderstorms. Highs in the upper 80s. Lows in the upper 60s. Sunday and Sunday night, partly cloudy. A 20% chance of thunderstorms. Highs around 90. Lows in the lower 70s. Monday and Monday night, mostly cloudy. A 40% chance of thunderstorms. Highs in the lower 90s. Lows in the upper 60s. The current time is 11:08 a.m. Eastern Daylight Time. Here are some river levels reported this morning. On the Ohio River, Markland Lock Upper was 12.6, Markland Lock Lower was 19.4, McAlpin Upper was 12.7, McAlpin Lower 18.7, Canelton Lock and Dam Upper was 9.7, Canelton Lock and Dam Lower was 15.5, on the Blue River, Fredericksburg 3.6, White Cloud 3.3, on the Rolling Fork River, Boston 4.1, on the Salt River, Shepherdsville 1.7. Here are some nearby reservoir levels. Dolin River Lake 502.5, Potoka Lake 535.7, Taylorsville Lake 547.0. 11 a.m. Eastern Daylight Time weather conditions across north-central Kentucky and south-central Indiana. The report from Louisville International was not available. Ed Bowman Field. It was sunny. Visibility 10 miles. The temperature was 66 degrees, dew point 35. The wind was calm, and the pressure was 30.19 inches. Elsewhere around the region, it was sunny, with a temperature of 68 at Lexington, 63 at Covington, 62 at Jackson, and 70 at Bowling Green. Under sunny skies, Paducah reported 72, Evansville reported 70, and Bloomington reported 63. It was mostly sunny, with a temperature of 70 at Nashville, and 61 at Indianapolis. At Frankfort, the weather conditions were not available. Now for the official National Weather Service forecast for north-central Kentucky and south-central Indiana, including the Louisville metro area. Today, sunny. Highs around 80. Southwest winds up to 5 miles an hour. Tonight, mostly clear until midnight, then mostly cloudy with a 50% chance of showers after midnight. Lows around 60. Southwest winds 5 to 10 miles an hour. Wednesday, partly sunny with a 50% chance of rain showers in the morning, then sunny in the afternoon. Highs in the mid-70s. West winds 10 to 20 miles an hour. Wednesday night, cooler. Mostly clear. Lows in the upper 40s. North winds 5 to 15 miles an hour. And now the extended forecast for the radio listening area. Thursday and Thursday night, mostly clear. Highs around 70. Lows in the upper 40s. Friday and Friday night, partly cloudy. Chance of rain showers and slight chance of thunderstorms. Highs in the upper 70s. Lows in the lower 60s. Chance of precipitation 40%. Saturday and Saturday night, partly cloudy. A 20% chance of thunderstorms. Highs in the upper 80s. Lows in the upper 60s. Sunday and Sunday night, partly cloudy. A 20% chance of thunderstorms. Highs around 90. Lows in the lower 70s. Monday and Monday night, mostly cloudy. A 40% chance of thunderstorms. Highs in the lower 90s. Lows in the upper 60s. Here are some river levels reported this morning. On the Ohio River, Markland Lock Upper was 12.6, Markland Lock Lower was 19.4, McAlpin Upper was 12.7, McAlpin Lower 18.7, Canelton Lock and Dam Upper was 9.7, Canelton Lock and Dam Lower was 15.5, on the Blue River, Fredericksburg 3.6,
White Cloud 3.3 on the Rolling Fork River, Boston 4.1 on the Salt River, Shepherdsville 1.7. Here are some nearby reservoir levels: Dolin River Lake 502.5, Potoka Lake 535.7, Taylorsville Lake 547.0. 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The current time is 11:12 a.m. Eastern Daylight Time. 11 a.m. Eastern Daylight Time weather conditions across north-central Kentucky and south-central Indiana. At Louisville International, it was sunny. Visibility 10 miles. The temperature was 67 degrees, dew point 36. The wind was calm. And the pressure was 30.19 inches. At Bowman Field, it was sunny. Visibility 10 miles. The temperature was 66 degrees, dew point 35. The wind was calm. And the pressure was 30.19 inches. At Jasper, it was sunny. Visibility 10 miles. The temperature was 67 degrees, dew point 46. The wind was south, at 7 miles an hour. And the pressure was 30.18 inches. Once again, at Louisville International, it was 67 degrees under sunny skies. Elsewhere around the region, it was sunny, with a temperature of 68 at Lexington, 63 at Covington, 62 at Jackson, and 70 at Bowling Green. Under sunny skies, Paducah reported 72, Evansville reported 70, and Bloomington reported 63. It was mostly sunny, with a temperature of 70 at Nashville, and 61 at Indianapolis. At Frankfort, the weather conditions were not available. Now for the official National Weather Service forecast for north-central Kentucky and south-central Indiana, including the Louisville metro area. Today, sunny. Highs around 80. Southwest winds up to 5 miles an hour. Tonight, mostly clear until midnight, then mostly cloudy with a 50% chance of showers after midnight. Lows around 60. Southwest winds 5 to 10 miles an hour. Wednesday, partly sunny with a 50% chance of rain showers in the morning, then sunny in the afternoon. Highs in the mid-70s. West winds 10 to 20 miles an hour. Wednesday night, cooler. Mostly clear. Lows in the upper 40s. North winds 5 to 15 miles an hour. And now the extended forecast for the radio listening area. Thursday and Thursday night, mostly clear. Highs around 70. Lows in the upper 40s. Friday and Friday night, partly cloudy. Chance of rain showers and slight chance of thunderstorms. Highs in the upper 70s. Lows in the lower 60s. Chance of precipitation 40%. Saturday and Saturday night, partly cloudy. A 20% chance of thunderstorms. Highs in the upper 80s. Lows in the upper 60s. Sunday and Sunday night, partly cloudy. A 20% chance of thunderstorms. Highs around 90. Lows in the lower 70s. Monday and Monday night, mostly cloudy. A 40% chance of thunderstorms. Highs in the lower 90s. Lows in the upper 60s. Here are some river levels reported this morning. On the Ohio River, Markland Lock Upper was 12.6, Markland Lock Lower was 19.4, McAlpin Upper was 12.7, McAlpin Lower 18.7, Candleton Lock and Dam Upper was 9.7, Candleton Lock and Dam Lower was 15.5, on the Blue River, Fredericksburg 3.6, White Cloud 3.3, on the Rolling Fork River, Boston 4.1, on the Salt River, Shepherdsville 1.7. Here are some nearby reservoir levels: Dolin River Lake 502.5, Potoka Lake 535.7, Taylorsville Lake 547.0. 11 a.m. Eastern Daylight Time weather conditions across north-central Kentucky and south-central Indiana. At Louisville International, it was sunny.
visibility 10 miles. The temperature was 67 degrees, dew point 36. The wind was calm, and the pressure was 30.19 inches. Ed Bowman Field. It was sunny. Visibility 10 miles. The temperature was 66 degrees, dew point 35. The wind was calm, and the pressure was 30.19 inches. At Jasper, it was sunny. Visibility 10 miles. The temperature was 67 degrees, dew point 46. The wind was south, at 7 miles an hour, and the pressure was 30.18 inches. Once again, at Louisville International, it was 67 degrees under sunny skies. Elsewhere around the region, it was sunny, with a temperature of 68 at Lexington, 63 at Covington, 62 at Jackson, and 70 at Bowling Green. Under sunny skies, Paducah reported 72, Evansville reported 70, and Bloomington reported 63. It was mostly sunny, with a temperature of 70 at Nashville, and 61 at Indianapolis. At Frankfort, the weather conditions were not available. The current time is 11:18 a.m. Eastern Daylight Time. Now for the official National Weather Service forecast for North Central Kentucky and South Central Indiana, including the Louisville metro area. Today, sunny. Highs around 80. Southwest winds up to 5 miles an hour. Tonight, mostly clear until midnight, then mostly cloudy with a 50% chance of showers after midnight. Lows around 60. Southwest winds 5 to 10 miles an hour. Wednesday, partly sunny with a 50% chance of rain showers in the morning, then sunny in the afternoon. Highs in the mid-70s. West winds 10 to 20 miles an hour. Wednesday night, cooler. Mostly clear. Lows in the upper 40s. North winds 5 to 15 miles an hour. And now the extended forecast for the radio listening area. Thursday and Thursday night, mostly clear. Highs around 70. Lows in the upper 40s. Friday and Friday night, partly cloudy. Chance of rain showers and slight chance of thunderstorms. Highs in the upper 70s. Lows in the lower 60s. Chance of precipitation 40%. Saturday and Saturday night, partly cloudy. A 20% chance of thunderstorms. Highs in the upper 80s. Lows in the upper 60s. Sunday and Sunday night, partly cloudy. A 20% chance of thunderstorms. Highs around 90. Lows in the lower 70s. Monday and Monday night, mostly cloudy. A 40% chance of thunderstorms. Highs in the lower 90s. Lows in the upper 60s. Here are some river levels reported this morning. On the Ohio River, Markland Lock upper was 12.6, Markland Lock lower was 19.4, McAlpin upper was 12.7, McAlpin lower 18.7, Canelton Lock and Dam upper was 9.7, Canelton Lock and Dam lower was 15.5, on the Blue River, Fredericksburg 3.6, White Cloud 3.3, on the Rolling Fork River, Boston 4.1, on the Salt River, Shepherdsville 1.7. Here are some nearby reservoir levels. Dolin River Lake 502.5, Potoka Lake 535.7, Taylorsville Lake 547.0. 11 a.m. Eastern Daylight Time weather conditions across North Central Kentucky and South Central Indiana. At Louisville International, it was sunny. Visibility 10 miles. The temperature was 67 degrees, dew point 36. The wind was calm, and the pressure was 30.19 inches. Ed Bowman Field. It was sunny. Visibility 10 miles. The temperature was 66 degrees, dew point 35. The wind was calm, and the pressure was 30.19 inches. At Jasper, it was sunny. Visibility 10 miles. The temperature was 67 degrees, dew point 46. The wind was south, at 7 miles an hour, and the pressure was 30.18 inches. Once again, at Louisville International, it was 67 degrees under sunny skies. Elsewhere around the region,
It was sunny, with a temperature of 68 at Lexington, 63 at Covington, 62 at Jackson, and 70 at Bowling Green. Under sunny skies, Paducah reported 72, Evansville reported 70, and Bloomington reported 63. It was mostly sunny, with a temperature of 70 at Nashville, and 61 at Indianapolis. At Frankfort, the weather conditions were not available. The current time is 11:22 a.m. Eastern Daylight Time. Now for the official National Weather Service forecast for North Central Kentucky and South Central Indiana, including the Louisville metro area. Today, sunny. Highs around 80. Southwest winds up to 5 miles an hour. Tonight, mostly clear until midnight, then mostly cloudy with a 50% chance of showers after midnight. Lows around 60. Southwest winds 5 to 10 miles an hour. Wednesday, partly sunny with a 50% chance of rain showers in the morning, then sunny in the afternoon. Highs in the mid-70s. West winds 10 to 20 miles an hour. Wednesday night, cooler. Mostly clear. Lows in the upper 40s. North winds 5 to 15 miles an hour. And now the extended forecast for the radio listening area. Thursday and Thursday night, mostly clear. Highs around 70. Lows in the upper 40s. Friday and Friday night, partly cloudy. Chance of rain showers and slight chance of thunderstorms. Highs in the upper 70s. Lows in the lower 60s. Chance of precipitation 40%. Saturday and Saturday night, partly cloudy. A 20% chance of thunderstorms. Highs in the upper 80s. Lows in the upper 60s. Sunday and Sunday night, partly cloudy. A 20% chance of thunderstorms. Highs around 90. Lows in the lower 70s. Monday and Monday night, mostly cloudy. A 40% chance of thunderstorms. Highs in the lower 90s. Lows in the upper 60s. Here are some river levels reported this morning. On the Ohio River, Markland Lock Upper was 12.6, Markland Lock Lower was 19.4, McAlpin Upper was 12.7, McAlpin Lower 18.7, Canelton Lock and Dam Upper was 9.7, Canelton Lock and Dam Lower was 15.5, on the Blue River, Fredericksburg 3.6, White Cloud 3.3, on the Rolling Fork River, Boston 4.1, on the Salt River, Shepherdsville 1.7. Here are some nearby reservoir levels. Dolin River Lake 502.5, Potoka Lake 535.7, Taylorsville Lake 547.0. 11 a.m. Eastern Daylight Time weather conditions across North Central Kentucky and South Central Indiana. At Louisville International, it was sunny. Visibility 10 miles. The temperature was 67 degrees, dew point 36. The wind was calm. And the pressure was 30.19 inches. At Bowman Field, it was sunny. Visibility 10 miles. The temperature was 66 degrees, dew point 35. The wind was calm. And the pressure was 30.19 inches. At Jasper, it was sunny. Visibility 10 miles. The temperature was 67 degrees, dew point 46. The wind was south, at 7 miles an hour. And the pressure was 30.18 inches. Once again, at Louisville International it was 67 degrees under sunny skies. Elsewhere around the region, it was sunny, with a temperature of 68 at Lexington, 63 at Covington, 62 at Jackson, and 70 at Bowling Green. Under sunny skies, Paducah reported 72, Evansville reported 70, and Bloomington reported 63. It was mostly sunny, with a temperature of 70 at Nashville, and 61 at Indianapolis. At Frankfort, the weather conditions were not available. Now for the official National Weather Service forecast for North Central Kentucky and South Central Indiana, including the Louisville metro area. Today, sunny. Highs around 80. Southwest winds up to 5 miles an hour. Tonight, mostly clear until midnight, then mostly cloudy with a 50% chance of showers after midnight. Lows around 60.
southwest winds 5 to 10 miles an hour. Wednesday, partly sunny with a 50% chance of rain showers in the morning, then sunny in the afternoon. Highs in the mid-70s. West winds 10 to 20 miles an hour. Wednesday night, cooler. Mostly clear. Lows in the upper 40s. North winds 5 to 15 miles an hour. And now the extended forecast for the radio listening area. Thursday and Thursday night, mostly clear. Highs around 70. Lows in the upper 40s. Friday and Friday night, partly cloudy. Chance of rain showers and slight chance of thunderstorms. Highs in the upper 70s. Lows in the lower 60s. Chance of precipitation 40%. Saturday and Saturday night, partly cloudy. A 20% chance of thunderstorms. Highs in the upper 80s. Lows in the upper 60s. Sunday and Sunday night, partly cloudy. A 20% chance of thunderstorms. Highs around 90. Lows in the lower 70s. Monday and Monday night, mostly cloudy. A 40% chance of thunderstorms. Highs in the lower 90s. Lows in the upper 60s. The current time is 11:28 a.m. Eastern Daylight Time. Here are some river levels reported this morning. On the Ohio River, Markland Lock Upper was 12.6, Markland Lock Lower was 19.4, McAlpin Upper was 12.7, McAlpin Lower 18.7, Canelton Lock and Dam Upper was 9.7, Canelton Lock and Dam Lower was 15.5, on the Blue River, Fredericksburg 3.6, White Cloud 3.3, on the Rolling Fork River, Boston 4.1, on the Salt River, Shepherdsville 1.7. Here are some nearby reservoir levels. Dolin River Lake 502.5, Potoka Lake 535.7, Taylorsville Lake 547.0. 11 a.m. Eastern Daylight Time weather conditions across north central Kentucky and south central Indiana. At Louisville International, it was sunny. Visibility 10 miles. The temperature was 67 degrees, dew point 36. The wind was calm. And the pressure was 30.19 inches. At Bowman Field, it was sunny. Visibility 10 miles. The temperature was 66 degrees, dew point 35. The wind was calm. And the pressure was 30.19 inches. At Jasper, it was sunny. Visibility 10 miles. The temperature was 67 degrees, dew point 46. The wind was south, at 7 miles an hour. And the pressure was 30.18 inches. Once again, at Louisville International it was 67 degrees under sunny skies. Elsewhere around the region, it was sunny, with a temperature of 68 at Lexington, 63 at Covington, 62 at Jackson, and 70 at Bowling Green. Under sunny skies, Paducah reported 72, Evansville reported 70, and Bloomington reported 63. It was mostly sunny, with a temperature of 70 at Nashville, and 61 at Indianapolis. At Frankfort, the weather conditions were not available. Now for the official National Weather Service forecast for north central Kentucky and south central Indiana, including the Louisville metro area. Today, sunny. Highs around 80. Southwest winds up to 5 miles an hour. Tonight, mostly clear until midnight, then mostly cloudy with a 50% chance of showers after midnight. Lows around 60. Southwest winds 5 to 10 miles an hour. Wednesday, partly sunny with a 50% chance of rain showers in the morning, then sunny in the afternoon. Highs in the mid-70s. West winds 10 to 20 miles an hour. Wednesday night, cooler. Mostly clear. Lows in the upper 40s. North winds 5 to 15 miles an hour. And now the extended forecast for the radio listening area. Thursday and Thursday night, mostly clear. Highs around 70. Lows in the upper 40s. Friday and Friday night, partly cloudy. Chance of rain showers and slight chance of thunderstorms. Highs in the upper 70s. Lows in the lower 60s. Chance of precipitation 40%.
Saturday and Saturday night, partly cloudy. A 20% chance of thunderstorms. Highs in the upper 80s. Lows in the upper 60s. Sunday and Sunday night, partly cloudy. A 20% chance of thunderstorms. Highs around 90. Lows in the lower 70s. Monday and Monday night, mostly cloudy. A 40% chance of thunderstorms. Highs in the lower 90s. Lows in the upper 60s. The current time is 11:32 a.m. Eastern Daylight Time. Here are some river levels reported this morning. On the Ohio River, Markland Lock Upper was 12.6, Markland Lock Lower was 19.4, McAlpin Upper was 12.7, McAlpin Lower 18.7, Canelton Lock and Dam Upper was 9.7, Canelton Lock and Dam Lower was 15.5, on the Blue River, Fredericksburg 3.6, White Cloud 3.3, on the Rolling Fork River, Boston 4.1, on the Salt River, Shepherdsville 1.7. Here are some nearby reservoir levels. Dolin River Lake 502.5, Potoka Lake 535.7, Taylorsville Lake 547.0. 11 a.m. Eastern Daylight Time weather conditions across north central Kentucky and south central Indiana. At Louisville International, it was sunny. Visibility 10 miles. The temperature was 67 degrees, dew point 36. The wind was calm. And the pressure was 30.19 inches. At Bowman Field, it was sunny. Visibility 10 miles. The temperature was 66 degrees, dew point 35. The wind was calm. And the pressure was 30.19 inches. At Jasper, it was sunny. Visibility 10 miles. The temperature was 67 degrees, dew point 46. The wind was south, at 7 miles an hour. And the pressure was 30.18 inches. Once again, at Louisville International, it was 67 degrees under sunny skies. Elsewhere around the region, it was sunny, with a temperature of 68 at Lexington, 63 at Covington, 62 at Jackson, and 70 at Bowling Green. Under sunny skies, Paducah reported 72, Evansville reported 70, and Bloomington reported 63. It was mostly sunny, with a temperature of 70 at Nashville, and 61 at Indianapolis. At Frankfort, the weather conditions were not available. Now for the official National Weather Service forecast for north central Kentucky and south central Indiana, including the Louisville metro area. Today, sunny. Highs around 80. Southwest winds up to 5 miles an hour. Tonight, mostly clear until midnight, then mostly cloudy with a 50% chance of showers after midnight. Lows around 60. Southwest winds 5 to 10 miles an hour. Wednesday, partly sunny with a 50% chance of rain showers in the morning, then sunny in the afternoon. Highs in the mid-70s. West winds 10 to 20 miles an hour. Wednesday night, cooler. Mostly clear. Lows in the upper 40s. North winds 5 to 15 miles an hour. And now the extended forecast for the radio listening area. Thursday and Thursday night, mostly clear. Highs around 70. Lows in the upper 40s. Friday and Friday night, partly cloudy. Chance of rain showers and slight chance of thunderstorms. Highs in the upper 70s. Lows in the lower 60s. Chance of precipitation 40%. Saturday and Saturday night, partly cloudy. A 20% chance of thunderstorms. Highs in the upper 80s. Lows in the upper 60s. Sunday and Sunday night, partly cloudy. A 20% chance of thunderstorms. Highs around 90. Lows in the lower 70s. Monday and Monday night, mostly cloudy. A 40% chance of thunderstorms. Highs in the lower 90s. Lows in the upper 60s. Here are some river levels reported this morning. On the Ohio River, Markland Lock Upper was 12.6, Markland Lock Lower was 19.4, McAlpin Upper was 12.7, McAlpin Lower 18.7,
Canelton Lock and Dam upper was 9.7, Canelton Lock and Dam lower was 15.5, on the Blue River, Fredericksburg 3.6, White Cloud 3.3, on the Rolling Fork River, Boston 4.1, on the Salt River, Shepherdsville 1.7. Here are some nearby reservoir levels: Dolin River Lake 502.5, Potoka Lake 535.7, Taylorsville Lake 547.0. The current time is 11:37 a.m. Eastern Daylight Time. 11 a.m. Eastern Daylight Time weather conditions across north central Kentucky and south central Indiana. At Louisville International, it was sunny. Visibility 10 miles. The temperature was 67 degrees, dew point 36. The wind was calm. And the pressure was 30.19 inches. At Bowman Field, it was sunny. Visibility 10 miles. The temperature was 66 degrees, dew point 35. The wind was calm. And the pressure was 30.19 inches. At Jasper, it was sunny. Visibility 10 miles. The temperature was 67 degrees, dew point 46. The wind was south at 7 miles an hour. And the pressure was 30.18 inches. Once again, at Louisville International, it was 67 degrees under sunny skies. Elsewhere around the region, it was sunny, with a temperature of 68 at Lexington, 63 at Covington, 62 at Jackson, and 70 at Bowling Green. Under sunny skies, Paducah reported 72, Evansville reported 70, and Bloomington reported 63. It was mostly sunny, with a temperature of 70 at Nashville, and 61 at Indianapolis. At Frankfort, the weather conditions were not available. Now for the official National Weather Service forecast for north central Kentucky and south central Indiana, including the Louisville metro area. Today, sunny. Highs around 80. Southwest winds up to 5 miles an hour. Tonight, mostly clear until midnight, then mostly cloudy with a 50% chance of showers after midnight. Lows around 60. Southwest winds 5 to 10 miles an hour. Wednesday, partly sunny with a 50% chance of rain showers in the morning, then sunny in the afternoon. Highs in the mid-70s. West winds 10 to 20 miles an hour. Wednesday night, cooler. Mostly clear. Lows in the upper 40s. North winds 5 to 15 miles an hour. And now the extended forecast for the radio listening area. Thursday and Thursday night, mostly clear. Highs around 70. Lows in the upper 40s. Friday and Friday night, partly cloudy. Chance of rain showers and slight chance of thunderstorms. Highs in the upper 70s. Lows in the lower 60s. Chance of precipitation 40%. Saturday and Saturday night, partly cloudy. A 20% chance of thunderstorms. Highs in the upper 80s. Lows in the upper 60s. Sunday and Sunday night, partly cloudy. A 20% chance of thunderstorms. Highs around 90. Lows in the lower 70s. Monday and Monday night, mostly cloudy. A 40% chance of thunderstorms. Highs in the lower 90s. Lows in the upper 60s. Here are some river levels reported this morning. On the Ohio River, Markland Lock upper was 12.6, Markland Lock lower was 19.4, McAlpin upper was 12.7, McAlpin lower 18.7, Canelton Lock and Dam upper was 9.7, Canelton Lock and Dam lower was 15.5, on the Blue River, Fredericksburg 3.6, White Cloud 3.3, on the Rolling Fork River, Boston 4.1, on the Salt River, Shepherdsville 1.7. Here are some nearby reservoir levels: Dolin River Lake 502.5, Potoka Lake 535.7, Taylorsville Lake 547.0. 11 a.m. Eastern Daylight Time weather conditions across north central Kentucky and south central Indiana. At Louisville International, it was sunny. Visibility 10 miles. The temperature was 67 degrees, dew point 36. The wind was calm. And the pressure was 30.19 inches. At Bowman Field,
It was sunny. Visibility 10 miles. The temperature was 66 degrees, dew point 35. The wind was calm. And the pressure was 30.19 inches. At Jasper, it was sunny. Visibility 10 miles. The temperature was 67 degrees, dew point 46. The wind was south, at 7 miles an hour. And the pressure was 30.18 inches. Once again, at Louisville International, it was 67 degrees under sunny skies. Elsewhere around the region, it was sunny, with a temperature of 68 at Lexington, 63 at Covington, 62 at Jackson, and 70 at Bowling Green. Under sunny skies, Paducah reported 72, Evansville reported 70, and Bloomington reported 63. It was mostly sunny, with a temperature of 70 at Nashville, and 61 at Indianapolis. At Frankfort, the weather conditions were not available. 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The current time is 11:43 a.m. Eastern Daylight Time. Now for the official National Weather Service forecast for North Central Kentucky and South Central Indiana, including the Louisville metro area. Today, sunny. Highs around 80. Southwest winds up to 5 miles an hour. Tonight, mostly clear until midnight, then mostly cloudy with a 50% chance of showers after midnight. Lows around 60. Southwest winds 5 to 10 miles an hour. Wednesday, partly sunny with a 50% chance of rain showers in the morning, then sunny in the afternoon. Highs in the mid-70s. West winds 10 to 20 miles an hour. Wednesday night, cooler. Mostly clear. Lows in the upper 40s. North winds 5 to 15 miles an hour. And now the extended forecast for the radio listening area. Thursday and Thursday night, mostly clear. Highs around 70. Lows in the upper 40s. Friday and Friday night, partly cloudy. Chance of rain showers and slight chance of thunderstorms. Highs in the upper 70s. Lows in the lower 60s. Chance of precipitation 40%. Saturday and Saturday night, partly cloudy. A 20% chance of thunderstorms. Highs in the upper 80s. Lows in the upper 60s. Sunday and Sunday night, partly cloudy. A 20% chance of thunderstorms. Highs around 90. Lows in the lower 70s. Monday and Monday night, mostly cloudy. A 40% chance of thunderstorms. Highs in the lower 90s. Lows in the upper 60s. Here are some river levels reported this morning. On the Ohio River, Markland Lock upper was 12.6, Markland Lock lower was 19.4, McAlpin upper was 12.7, McAlpin lower 18.7, Canelton Lock and Dam upper was 9.7, Canelton Lock and Dam lower was 15.5, on the Blue River, Fredericksburg 3.6, White Cloud 3.3, on the Rolling Fork River, Boston 4.1, on the Salt River, Shepherdsville 1.7. Here are some nearby reservoir levels. Dolin River Lake 502.5, Potoka Lake 535.7, Taylorsville Lake 547.0. 11 a.m. Eastern Daylight Time weather conditions across North Central Kentucky and South Central Indiana. At Louisville International, it was sunny. Visibility 10 miles. The temperature was 67 degrees, dew point 36. The wind was calm. And the pressure was 30.19 inches. At Bowman Field, it was sunny. Visibility 10 miles. The temperature was 66 degrees, dew point 35. The wind was calm. And the pressure was 30.19 inches. At Jasper, it was sunny. Visibility 10 miles. The temperature was 67 degrees, dew point 46. The wind was south, at 7 miles an hour. And the pressure was 30.18 inches. Once again,
At Louisville International, it was 67 degrees under sunny skies. Elsewhere around the region, it was sunny with a temperature of 68 at Lexington, 63 at Covington, 62 at Jackson, and 70 at Bowling Green. Under sunny skies, Paducah reported 72, Evansville reported 70, and Bloomington reported 63. It was mostly sunny, with a temperature of 70 at Nashville and 61 at Indianapolis. At Frankfort, the weather conditions were not available. The current time is 11:47 a.m. Eastern Daylight Time. Now for the official National Weather Service forecast for North Central Kentucky and South Central Indiana, including the Louisville metro area. Today, sunny. Highs around 80. Southwest winds up to 5 miles an hour. Tonight, mostly clear until midnight, then mostly cloudy with a 50% chance of showers after midnight. Lows around 60. Southwest winds 5 to 10 miles an hour. Wednesday, partly sunny with a 50% chance of rain showers in the morning, then sunny in the afternoon. Highs in the mid-70s. West winds 10 to 20 miles an hour. Wednesday night, cooler. Mostly clear. Lows in the upper 40s. North winds 5 to 15 miles an hour. And now the extended forecast for the radio listening area. Thursday and Thursday night, mostly clear. Highs around 70. Lows in the upper 40s. Friday and Friday night, partly cloudy. Chance of rain showers and slight chance of thunderstorms. Highs in the upper 70s. Lows in the lower 60s. Chance of precipitation 40%. Saturday and Saturday night, partly cloudy. A 20% chance of thunderstorms. Highs in the upper 80s. Lows in the upper 60s. Sunday and Sunday night, partly cloudy. A 20% chance of thunderstorms. Highs around 90. Lows in the lower 70s. Monday and Monday night, mostly cloudy. A 40% chance of thunderstorms. Highs in the lower 90s. Lows in the upper 60s. Here are some river levels reported this morning. On the Ohio River, Markland Lock Upper was 12.6, Markland Lock Lower was 19.4, McAlpin Upper was 12.7, McAlpin Lower 18.7, Canelton Lock and Dam Upper was 9.7, Canelton Lock and Dam Lower was 15.5, on the Blue River, Fredericksburg 3.6, White Cloud 3.3, on the Rolling Fork River, Boston 4.1, on the Salt River, Shepherdsville 1.7. Here are some nearby reservoir levels. Dolin River Lake 502.5, Potoka Lake 535.7, Taylorsville Lake 547.0. 11 a.m. Eastern Daylight Time weather conditions across North Central Kentucky and South Central Indiana. At Louisville International, it was sunny. Visibility 10 miles. The temperature was 67 degrees, dew point 36. The wind was calm. And the pressure was 30.19 inches. At Bowman Field, it was sunny. Visibility 10 miles. The temperature was 66 degrees, dew point 35. The wind was calm. And the pressure was 30.19 inches. At Jasper, it was sunny. Visibility 10 miles. The temperature was 67 degrees, dew point 46. The wind was south, at 7 miles an hour. And the pressure was 30.18 inches. Once again, at Louisville International, it was 67 degrees under sunny skies. Elsewhere around the region, it was sunny, with a temperature of 68 at Lexington, 63 at Covington, 62 at Jackson, and 70 at Bowling Green. Under sunny skies, Paducah reported 72, Evansville reported 70, and Bloomington reported 63. It was mostly sunny, with a temperature of 70 at Nashville and 61 at Indianapolis. At Frankfort, the weather conditions were not available. Now for the official National Weather Service forecast for North Central Kentucky and South Central Indiana, including the Louisville metro area. Today, sunny. Highs around 80. Southwest winds up to 5 miles an hour. Tonight, mostly clear until midnight,
then mostly cloudy with a 50% chance of showers after midnight. Lows around 60. Southwest winds 5 to 10 miles an hour. Wednesday, partly sunny with a 50% chance of rain showers in the morning, then sunny in the afternoon. Highs in the mid-70s. West winds 10 to 20 miles an hour. Wednesday night, cooler. Mostly clear. Lows in the upper 40s. North winds 5 to 15 miles an hour. And now the extended forecast for the radio listening area. Thursday and Thursday night, mostly clear. Highs around 70. Lows in the upper 40s. Friday and Friday night, partly cloudy. Chance of rain showers and slight chance of thunderstorms. Highs in the upper 70s. Lows in the lower 60s. Chance of precipitation 40%. Saturday and Saturday night, partly cloudy. A 20% chance of thunderstorms. Highs in the upper 80s. Lows in the upper 60s. Sunday and Sunday night, partly cloudy. A 20% chance of thunderstorms. Highs around 90. Lows in the lower 70s. Monday and Monday night, mostly cloudy. A 40% chance of thunderstorms. Highs in the lower 90s. Lows in the upper 60s. The current time is 11:53 a.m. Eastern Daylight Time. Here are some river levels reported this morning. On the Ohio River, Markland Lock Upper was 12.6, Markland Lock Lower was 19.4, McAlpin Upper was 12.7, McAlpin Lower 18.7, Canelton Lock and Dam Upper was 9.7, Canelton Lock and Dam Lower was 15.5, on the Blue River, Fredericksburg 3.6, White Cloud 3.3, on the Rolling Fork River, Boston 4.1, on the Salt River, Shepherdsville 1.7. Here are some nearby reservoir levels. Dolin River Lake 502.5, Potoka Lake 535.7, Taylorsville Lake 547.0. 11 a.m. Eastern Daylight Time weather conditions across north central Kentucky and south central Indiana. At Louisville International, it was sunny. Visibility 10 miles. The temperature was 67 degrees, dew point 36. The wind was calm. And the pressure was 30.19 inches. At Bowman Field, it was sunny. Visibility 10 miles. The temperature was 66 degrees, dew point 35. The wind was calm. And the pressure was 30.19 inches. At Jasper, it was sunny. Visibility 10 miles. The temperature was 67 degrees, dew point 46. The wind was south, at 7 miles an hour. And the pressure was 30.18 inches. Once again, at Louisville International it was 67 degrees under sunny skies. Elsewhere around the region, it was sunny, with a temperature of 68 at Lexington, 63 at Covington, 62 at Jackson, and 70 at Bowling Green. Under sunny skies, Paducah reported 72, Evansville reported 70, and Bloomington reported 63. It was mostly sunny, with a temperature of 70 at Nashville, and 61 at Indianapolis. At Frankfort, the weather conditions were not available. Now for the official National Weather Service forecast for north central Kentucky and south central Indiana, including the Louisville metro area. Today, sunny. Highs around 80. Southwest winds up to 5 miles an hour. Tonight, mostly clear until midnight, then mostly cloudy with a 50% chance of showers after midnight. Lows around 60. Southwest winds 5 to 10 miles an hour. Wednesday, partly sunny with a 50% chance of rain showers in the morning, then sunny in the afternoon. Highs in the mid-70s. West winds 10 to 20 miles an hour. Wednesday night, cooler. Mostly clear. Lows in the upper 40s. North winds 5 to 15 miles an hour. And now the extended forecast for the radio listening area. Thursday and Thursday night, mostly clear. Highs around 70. Lows in the upper 40s. Friday and Friday night, partly cloudy. Chance of rain showers and slight chance of thunderstorms.
highs in the upper 70s, lows in the lower 60s. Chance of precipitation 40%. Saturday and Saturday night, partly cloudy. A 20% chance of thunderstorms. Highs in the upper 80s. Lows in the upper 60s. Sunday and Sunday night, partly cloudy. A 20% chance of thunderstorms. Highs around 90. Lows in the lower 70s. Monday and Monday night, mostly cloudy. A 40% chance of thunderstorms. Highs in the lower 90s. Lows in the upper 60s. The current time is 11:57 a.m. Eastern Daylight Time. Here are some river levels reported this morning. On the Ohio River, Markland Lock Upper was 12.6, Markland Lock Lower was 19.4, McAlpin Upper was 12.7, McAlpin Lower 18.7, Canelton Lock and Dam Upper was 9.7, Canelton Lock and Dam Lower was 15.5, on the Blue River, Fredericksburg 3.6, White Cloud 3.3, on the Rolling Fork River, Boston 4.1, on the Salt River, Shepherdsville 1.7. Here are some nearby reservoir levels. Dolin River Lake 502.5, Potoka Lake 535.7, Taylorsville Lake 547.0. 11 a.m. Eastern Daylight Time weather conditions across north central Kentucky and south central Indiana. At Louisville International, it was sunny. Visibility 10 miles. The temperature was 67 degrees, dew point 36. The wind was calm. And the pressure was 30.19 inches. At Bowman Field, it was sunny. Visibility 10 miles. The temperature was 66 degrees, dew point 35. The wind was calm. And the pressure was 30.19 inches. At Jasper, it was sunny. Visibility 10 miles. The temperature was 67 degrees, dew point 46. The wind was south, at 7 miles an hour. And the pressure was 30.18 inches. Once again, at Louisville International it was 67 degrees under sunny skies. Elsewhere around the region, it was sunny, with a temperature of 68 at Lexington, 63 at Covington, 62 at Jackson, and 70 at Bowling Green. Under sunny skies, Paducah reported 72, Evansville reported 70, and Bloomington reported 63. It was mostly sunny, with a temperature of 70 at Nashville, and 61 at Indianapolis. At Frankfort, the weather conditions were not available. Now for the official National Weather Service forecast for north central Kentucky and south central Indiana, including the Louisville metro area. Today, sunny. Highs around 80. Southwest winds up to 5 miles an hour. Tonight, mostly clear until midnight, then mostly cloudy with a 50% chance of showers after midnight. Lows around 60. Southwest winds 5 to 10 miles an hour. Wednesday, partly sunny with a 50% chance of rain showers in the morning, then sunny in the afternoon. Highs in the mid-70s. West winds 10 to 20 miles an hour. Wednesday night, cooler. Mostly clear. Lows in the upper 40s. North winds 5 to 15 miles an hour. And now the extended forecast for the radio listening area. Thursday and Thursday night, mostly clear. Highs around 70. Lows in the upper 40s. Friday and Friday night, partly cloudy. Chance of rain showers and slight chance of thunderstorms. Highs in the upper 70s. Lows in the lower 60s. Chance of precipitation 40%. Saturday and Saturday night, partly cloudy. A 20% chance of thunderstorms. Highs in the upper 80s. Lows in the upper 60s. Sunday and Sunday night, partly cloudy. A 20% chance of thunderstorms. Highs around 90. Lows in the lower 70s. Monday and Monday night, mostly cloudy. A 40% chance of thunderstorms. Highs in the lower 90s. Lows in the upper 60s. Here are some river levels reported this morning. On the Ohio River, Markland Lock Upper was 12.6, Markland Lock Lower was 19.4,
McAlpin Upper was 12.7, McAlpin Lower 18.7, Canelton Lock and Dam Upper was 9.7, Canelton Lock and Dam Lower was 15.5, on the Blue River, Fredericksburg 3.6, White Cloud 3.3, on the Rolling Fork River, Boston 4.1, on the Salt River, Shepherdsville 1.7. Here are some nearby reservoir levels: Dolin River Lake 502.5, Potoka Lake 535.7, Taylorsville Lake 547.0,

7 miles an hour. The pressure was 30.17 inches and falling. At Bowman Field, it was sunny. The temperature was 69 degrees, the dew point 40, and the relative humidity 34%. The wind was southwest at 6 miles an hour. The pressure was 30.17 inches and falling. At Jasper, it was sunny. The temperature was 71 degrees, the dew point 47, and the relative humidity 42%. The wind was variable at 6 miles an hour. The pressure was 30.17 inches and falling. Once again, at Louisville International, it was 70 degrees under mostly sunny skies. Elsewhere around the region, it was 67 at Jackson. It was sunny, with a temperature of 70 at Lexington, 66 at Covington, and 71 at Bowling Green. Under sunny skies, Paducah reported 74, Evansville reported 73, and Bloomington reported 68. It was mostly sunny, with a temperature of 73 at Nashville, and 66 at Indianapolis. At Frankfort, the weather conditions were not available. Now for the official National Weather Service forecast for North Central Kentucky and South Central Indiana, including the Louisville metro area. Today, sunny. Highs around 80. Southwest winds up to 5 miles an hour. Tonight, mostly clear until midnight, then mostly cloudy with a 50% chance of showers after midnight. Lows around 60. Southwest winds 5 to 10 miles an hour. Wednesday, partly sunny with a 50% chance of rain showers in the morning, then sunny in the afternoon. Highs in the mid-70s. West winds 10 to 20 miles an hour. Wednesday night, cooler. Mostly clear. Lows in the upper 40s. North winds 5 to 15 miles an hour. And now the extended forecast for the radio listening area. Thursday and Thursday night, mostly clear. Highs around 70. Lows in the upper 40s. Friday and Friday night, partly cloudy. Chance of rain showers and slight chance of thunderstorms. Highs in the upper 70s. Lows in the lower 60s. Chance of precipitation 40%. Saturday and Saturday night, partly cloudy. A 20% chance of thunderstorms. Highs in the upper 80s. Lows in the upper 60s. Sunday and Sunday night, partly cloudy. A 20% chance of thunderstorms. Highs around 90. Lows in the lower 70s. Monday and Monday night, mostly cloudy. A 40% chance of thunderstorms. Highs in the lower 90s. Lows in the upper 60s. Here are some river levels reported this morning. On the Ohio River, Markland Lock upper was 12.6, Markland Lock lower was 19.4, McAlpin upper was 12.7, McAlpin lower 18.7, Candleton Lock and Dam upper was 9.7, Candleton Lock and Dam lower was 15.5, on the Blue River, Fredericksburg 3.6, White Cloud 3.3, on the Rolling Fork River, Boston 4.1, on the Salt River, Shepherdsville 1.7. Here are some nearby reservoir levels. Dolin River Lake 502.5, Potoka Lake 535.7, Taylorsville Lake 547.0. Noon Eastern Daylight Time weather conditions across north central Kentucky and south central Indiana. At Louisville International, it was mostly sunny. The temperature was 70 degrees, the dew point 40, and the relative humidity 33%. The wind was variable at 7 miles an hour. The pressure was 30.17 inches and falling. At Bowman Field, it was sunny. The temperature was 69 degrees, the dew point 40, and the relative humidity 34%. The wind was southwest at 6 miles an hour. The pressure was 30.17 inches and falling. At Jasper, it was sunny. The temperature was 71 degrees, the dew point 47, and the relative humidity 42%. The wind was variable at 6 miles an hour. The pressure was 30.17 inches and falling. Once again, at Louisville International, it was 70 degrees under mostly sunny skies. Elsewhere around the region, it was 67 at Jackson. It was sunny, with a temperature of 70 at Lexington, 66 at Covington, and 71 at Bowling Green.

under sunny skies. Paducah reported 74, Evansville reported 73, and Bloomington reported 68. It was mostly sunny, with a temperature of 73 at Nashville and 66 at Indianapolis. At Frankfort, the weather conditions were not available. The current time is 12:08 p.m. Eastern Daylight Time. Now for the official National Weather Service forecast for North Central Kentucky and South Central Indiana, including the Louisville metro area. Today, sunny. Highs around 80. Southwest winds up to 5 miles an hour. Tonight, mostly clear until midnight, then mostly cloudy with a 50% chance of showers after midnight. Lows around 60. Southwest winds 5 to 10 miles an hour. Wednesday, partly sunny with a 50% chance of rain showers in the morning, then sunny in the afternoon. Highs in the mid-70s. West winds 10 to 20 miles an hour. Wednesday night, cooler. Mostly clear. Lows in the upper 40s. North winds 5 to 15 miles an hour. And now the extended forecast for the radio listening area. Thursday and Thursday night, mostly clear. Highs around 70. Lows in the upper 40s. Friday and Friday night, partly cloudy. Chance of rain showers and slight chance of thunderstorms. Highs in the upper 70s. Lows in the lower 60s. Chance of precipitation 40%. Saturday and Saturday night, partly cloudy. A 20% chance of thunderstorms. Highs in the upper 80s. Lows in the upper 60s. Sunday and Sunday night, partly cloudy. A 20% chance of thunderstorms. Highs around 90. Lows in the lower 70s. Monday and Monday night, mostly cloudy. A 40% chance of thunderstorms. Highs in the lower 90s. Lows in the upper 60s. Here are some river levels reported this morning. On the Ohio River, Markland Lock upper was 12.6, Markland Lock lower was 19.4, McAlpin upper was 12.7, McAlpin lower 18.7, Canelton Lock and Dam upper was 9.7, Canelton Lock and Dam lower was 15.5, on the Blue River, Fredericksburg 3.6, White Cloud 3.3, on the Rolling Fork River, Boston 4.1, on the Salt River, Shepherdsville 1.7. Here are some nearby reservoir levels. Dolin River Lake 502.5, Potoka Lake 535.7, Taylorsville Lake 547.0. Noon Eastern Daylight Time weather conditions across North Central Kentucky and South Central Indiana. At Louisville International, it was mostly sunny. The temperature was 70 degrees, the dew point 40, and the relative humidity 33%. The wind was variable at 7 miles an hour. The pressure was 30.17 inches and falling. At Bowman Field, it was sunny. The temperature was 69 degrees, the dew point 40, and the relative humidity 34%. The wind was southwest at 6 miles an hour. The pressure was 30.17 inches and falling. At Jasper, it was sunny. The temperature was 71 degrees, the dew point 47, and the relative humidity 42%. The wind was variable at 6 miles an hour. The pressure was 30.17 inches and falling. Once again, at Louisville International, it was 70 degrees under mostly sunny skies. Elsewhere around the region, it was 67 at Jackson. It was sunny, with a temperature of 70 at Lexington, 66 at Covington, and 71 at Bowling Green. Under sunny skies, Paducah reported 74, Evansville reported 73, and Bloomington reported 68. It was mostly sunny, with a temperature of 73 at Nashville and 66 at Indianapolis. At Frankfort, the weather conditions were not available. 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
Now for the official National Weather Service forecast for north central Kentucky and south central Indiana, including the Louisville metro area. Today, sunny. Highs around 80. Southwest winds up to 5 miles an hour. Tonight, mostly clear until midnight, then mostly cloudy with a 50% chance of showers after midnight. Lows around 60. Southwest winds 5 to 10 miles an hour. Wednesday, partly sunny with a 50% chance of rain showers in the morning, then sunny in the afternoon. Highs in the mid-70s. West winds 10 to 20 miles an hour. Wednesday night, cooler. Mostly clear. Lows in the upper 40s. North winds 5 to 15 miles an hour. And now the extended forecast for the radio listening area. Thursday and Thursday night, mostly clear. Highs around 70. Lows in the upper 40s. Friday and Friday night, partly cloudy. Chance of rain showers and slight chance of thunderstorms. Highs in the upper 70s. Lows in the lower 60s. Chance of precipitation 40%. Saturday and Saturday night, partly cloudy. A 20% chance of thunderstorms. Highs in the upper 80s. Lows in the upper 60s. Sunday and Sunday night, partly cloudy. A 20% chance of thunderstorms. Highs around 90. Lows in the lower 70s. Monday and Monday night, mostly cloudy. A 40% chance of thunderstorms. Highs in the lower 90s. Lows in the upper 60s. Here are some river levels reported this morning. On the Ohio River, Markland Lock Upper was 12.6, Markland Lock Lower was 19.4, McAlpin Upper was 12.7, McAlpin Lower 18.7, Candleton Lock and Dam Upper was 9.7, Candleton Lock and Dam Lower was 15.5, on the Blue River, Fredericksburg 3.6, White Cloud 3.3, on the Rolling Fork River, Boston 4.1, on the Salt River, Shepherdsville 1.7. Here are some nearby reservoir levels. Dolin River Lake 502.5, Potoka Lake 535.7, Taylorsville Lake 547.0. Noon Eastern Daylight Time weather conditions across north central Kentucky and south central Indiana. At Louisville International, it was mostly sunny. The temperature was 70 degrees, the dew point 40, and the relative humidity 33%. The wind was variable at 7 miles an hour. The pressure was 30.17 inches and falling. At Bowman Field, it was sunny. The temperature was 69 degrees, the dew point 40, and the relative humidity 34%. The wind was southwest at 6 miles an hour. The pressure was 30.17 inches and falling. At Jasper, it was sunny. The temperature was 71 degrees, the dew point 47, and the relative humidity 42%. The wind was variable at 6 miles an hour. The pressure was 30.17 inches and falling. Once again, at Louisville International, it was 70 degrees under mostly sunny skies. Elsewhere around the region, it was 67 at Jackson. It was sunny, with a temperature of 70 at Lexington, 66 at Covington, and 71 at Bowling Green. Under sunny skies, Paducah reported 74, Evansville reported 73, and Bloomington reported 68. It was mostly sunny, with a temperature of 73 at Nashville, and 66 at Indianapolis. At Frankfort, the weather conditions were not available. Now for the official National Weather Service forecast for north central Kentucky and south central Indiana, including the Louisville metro area. Today, sunny. Highs around 80. Southwest winds up to 5 miles an hour. Tonight, mostly clear until midnight, then mostly cloudy with a 50% chance of showers after midnight. Lows around 60. Southwest winds 5 to 10 miles an hour. Wednesday, partly sunny with a 50% chance of rain showers in the morning, then sunny in the afternoon. Highs in the mid-70s. West winds 10 to 20 miles an hour. Wednesday night, cooler. Mostly clear. Lows in the upper 40s. North winds 5 to 15 miles an hour. And now the extended forecast for the radio listening area.
Thursday and Thursday night, mostly clear. Highs around 70. Lows in the upper 40s. Friday and Friday night, partly cloudy. Chance of rain showers and slight chance of thunderstorms. Highs in the upper 70s. Lows in the lower 60s. Chance of precipitation 40%. Saturday and Saturday night, partly cloudy. A 20% chance of thunderstorms. Highs in the upper 80s. Lows in the upper 60s. Sunday and Sunday night, partly cloudy. A 20% chance of thunderstorms. Highs around 90. Lows in the lower 70s. Monday and Monday night, mostly cloudy. A 40% chance of thunderstorms. Highs in the lower 90s. Lows in the upper 60s. The current time is 12:18 p.m. Eastern Daylight Time. Here are some river levels reported this morning. On the Ohio River, Markland Lock Upper was 12.6, Markland Lock Lower was 19.4, McAlpin Upper was 12.7, McAlpin Lower 18.7, Canelton Lock and Dam Upper was 9.7, Canelton Lock and Dam Lower was 15.5, on the Blue River, Fredericksburg 3.6, White Cloud 3.3, on the Rolling Fork River, Boston 4.1, on the Salt River, Shepherdsville 1.7. Here are some nearby reservoir levels. Dolin River Lake 502.5, Potoka Lake 535.7, Taylorsville Lake 547.0. Noon Eastern Daylight Time weather conditions across north central Kentucky and south central Indiana. At Louisville International, it was mostly sunny. The temperature was 70 degrees, the dew point 40, and the relative humidity 33%. The wind was variable at 7 miles an hour. The pressure was 30.17 inches and falling. At Bowman Field, it was sunny. The temperature was 69 degrees, the dew point 40, and the relative humidity 34%. The wind was southwest at 6 miles an hour. The pressure was 30.17 inches and falling. At Jasper, it was sunny. The temperature was 71 degrees, the dew point 47, and the relative humidity 42%. The wind was variable at 6 miles an hour. The pressure was 30.17 inches and falling. Once again, at Louisville International, it was 70 degrees under mostly sunny skies. Elsewhere around the region, it was 67 at Jackson. It was sunny, with a temperature of 70 at Lexington, 66 at Covington, and 71 at Bowling Green. Under sunny skies, Paducah reported 74, Evansville reported 73, and Bloomington reported 68. It was mostly sunny, with a temperature of 73 at Nashville, and 66 at Indianapolis. At Frankfort, the weather conditions were not available. Now for the official National Weather Service forecast for north central Kentucky and south central Indiana, including the Louisville metro area. Today, sunny. Highs around 80. Southwest winds up to 5 miles an hour. Tonight, mostly clear until midnight, then mostly cloudy with a 50% chance of showers after midnight. Lows around 60. Southwest winds 5 to 10 miles an hour. Wednesday, partly sunny with a 50% chance of rain showers in the morning, then sunny in the afternoon. Highs in the mid-70s. West winds 10 to 20 miles an hour. Wednesday night, cooler. Mostly clear. Lows in the upper 40s. North winds 5 to 15 miles an hour. And now the extended forecast for the radio listening area. Thursday and Thursday night, mostly clear. Highs around 70. Lows in the upper 40s. Friday and Friday night, partly cloudy. Chance of rain showers and slight chance of thunderstorms. Highs in the upper 70s. Lows in the lower 60s. Chance of precipitation 40%. Saturday and Saturday night, partly cloudy. A 20% chance of thunderstorms. Highs in the upper 80s. Lows in the upper 60s. Sunday and Sunday night, partly cloudy. A 20% chance of thunderstorms. Highs around 90. Lows in the lower 70s. Monday and Monday night, mostly cloudy.
a 40% chance of thunderstorms, highs in the lower 90s, lows in the upper 60s. The current time is 12:22 p.m. Eastern Daylight Time. Here are some river levels reported this morning. On the Ohio River, Markland Lock Upper was 12.6, Markland Lock Lower was 19.4, McAlpin Upper was 12.7, McAlpin Lower 18.7, Canelton Lock and Dam Upper was 9.7, Canelton Lock and Dam Lower was 15.5, on the Blue River, Fredericksburg 3.6, White Cloud 3.3, on the Rolling Fork River, Boston 4.1, on the Salt River, Shepherdsville 1.7. Here are some nearby reservoir levels. Dolin River Lake 502.5, Potoka Lake 535.7, Taylorsville Lake 547.0. Noon Eastern Daylight Time weather conditions across north central Kentucky and south central Indiana. At Louisville International, it was mostly sunny. The temperature was 70 degrees, the dew point 40, and the relative humidity 33%. The wind was variable at 7 miles an hour. The pressure was 30.17 inches and falling. At Bowman Field, it was sunny. The temperature was 69 degrees, the dew point 40, and the relative humidity 34%. The wind was southwest at 6 miles an hour. The pressure was 30.17 inches and falling. At Jasper, it was sunny. The temperature was 71 degrees, the dew point 47, and the relative humidity 42%. The wind was variable at 6 miles an hour. The pressure was 30.17 inches and falling. Once again, at Louisville International, it was 70 degrees under mostly sunny skies. Elsewhere around the region, it was 67 at Jackson. It was sunny, with a temperature of 70 at Lexington, 66 at Covington, and 71 at Bowling Green. Under sunny skies, Paducah reported 74, Evansville reported 73, and Bloomington reported 68. It was mostly sunny, with a temperature of 73 at Nashville, and 66 at Indianapolis. At Frankfort, the weather conditions were not available. Now for the official National Weather Service forecast for North Central Kentucky and South Central Indiana, including the Louisville metro area. Today, sunny. Highs around 80. Southwest winds up to 5 miles an hour. Tonight, mostly clear until midnight, then mostly cloudy with a 50% chance of showers after midnight. Lows around 60. Southwest winds 5 to 10 miles an hour. Wednesday, partly sunny with a 50% chance of rain showers in the morning, then sunny in the afternoon. Highs in the mid-70s. West winds 10 to 20 miles an hour. Wednesday night, cooler. Mostly clear. Lows in the upper 40s. North winds 5 to 15 miles an hour. And now the extended forecast for the radio listening area. Thursday and Thursday night, mostly clear. Highs around 70. Lows in the upper 40s. Friday and Friday night, partly cloudy. Chance of rain showers and slight chance of thunderstorms. Highs in the upper 70s. Lows in the lower 60s. Chance of precipitation 40%. Saturday and Saturday night, partly cloudy. A 20% chance of thunderstorms. Highs in the upper 80s. Lows in the upper 60s. Sunday and Sunday night, partly cloudy. A 20% chance of thunderstorms. Highs around 90. Lows in the lower 70s. Monday and Monday night, mostly cloudy. A 40% chance of thunderstorms. Highs in the lower 90s. Lows in the upper 60s. The current time is 12:27 p.m. Eastern Daylight Time. Here are some river levels reported this morning. On the Ohio River, Markland Lock Upper was 12.6, Markland Lock Lower was 19.4, McAlpin Upper was 12.7, McAlpin Lower 18.7, Canelton Lock and Dam Upper was 9.7, Canelton Lock and Dam Lower was 15.5, on the Blue River, Fredericksburg 3.6, White Cloud 3.3, on the Rolling Fork River, Boston 4.1, on the Salt River,
Shepherdsville 1.7. Here are some nearby reservoir levels. Nolan River Lake 502.5, Potoka Lake 535.7, Taylorsville Lake 547.0. Noon Eastern Daylight Time weather conditions across north central Kentucky and south central Indiana. At Louisville International, it was mostly sunny. The temperature was 70 degrees, the dew point 40, and the relative humidity 33%. The wind was variable at 7 miles an hour. The pressure was 30.17 inches and falling. At Bowman Field, it was sunny. The temperature was 69 degrees, the dew point 40, and the relative humidity 34%. The wind was southwest at 6 miles an hour. The pressure was 30.17 inches and falling. At Jasper, it was sunny. The temperature was 71 degrees, the dew point 47, and the relative humidity 42%. The wind was variable at 6 miles an hour. The pressure was 30.17 inches and falling. Once again, at Louisville International, it was 70 degrees under mostly sunny skies. Elsewhere around the region, it was 67 at Jackson. It was sunny, with a temperature of 70 at Lexington, 66 at Covington, and 71 at Bowling Green. Under sunny skies, Paducah reported 74, Evansville reported 73, and Bloomington reported 68. It was mostly sunny, with a temperature of 73 at Nashville, and 66 at Indianapolis. At Frankfort, the weather conditions were not available. Now for the official National Weather Service forecast for north central Kentucky and south central Indiana, including the Louisville metro area. Today, sunny. Highs around 80. Southwest winds up to 5 miles an hour. Tonight, mostly clear until midnight, then mostly cloudy with a 50% chance of showers after midnight. Lows around 60. Southwest winds 5 to 10 miles an hour. Wednesday, partly sunny with a 50% chance of rain showers in the morning, then sunny in the afternoon. Highs in the mid-70s. West winds 10 to 20 miles an hour. Wednesday night, cooler. Mostly clear. Lows in the upper 40s. North winds 5 to 15 miles an hour. And now the extended forecast for the radio listening area. Thursday and Thursday night, mostly clear. Highs around 70. Lows in the upper 40s. Friday and Friday night, partly cloudy. Chance of rain showers and slight chance of thunderstorms. Highs in the upper 70s. Lows in the lower 60s. Chance of precipitation 40%. Saturday and Saturday night, partly cloudy. A 20% chance of thunderstorms. Highs in the upper 80s. Lows in the upper 60s. Sunday and Sunday night, partly cloudy. A 20% chance of thunderstorms. Highs around 90. Lows in the lower 70s. Monday and Monday night, mostly cloudy. A 40% chance of thunderstorms. Highs in the lower 90s. Lows in the upper 60s. Here are some river levels reported this morning. On the Ohio River, Markland Lock Upper was 12.6, Markland Lock Lower was 19.4, McAlpin Upper was 12.7, McAlpin Lower 18.7, Canelton Lock and Dam Upper was 9.7, Canelton Lock and Dam Lower was 15.5, on the Blue River, Fredericksburg 3.6, White Cloud 3.3, on the Rolling Fork River, Boston 4.1, on the Salt River, Shepherdsville 1.7. Here are some nearby reservoir levels. Nolan River Lake 502.5, Potoka Lake 535.7, Taylorsville Lake 547.0. Noon Eastern Daylight Time weather conditions across north central Kentucky and south central Indiana. At Louisville International, it was mostly sunny. The temperature was 70 degrees, the dew point 40, and the relative humidity 33%. The wind was variable at 7 miles an hour. The pressure was 30.17 inches and falling. At Bowman Field, it was sunny. The temperature was 69 degrees, the dew point 40, and the relative humidity 34%. The wind was southwest at 6 miles an hour. The pressure was 30.17 inches and falling.
at Jasper, it was sunny. The temperature was 71 degrees, the dew point 47, and the relative humidity 42%. The wind was variable at 6 miles an hour. The pressure was 30.17 inches and falling. Once again, at Louisville International, it was 70 degrees under mostly sunny skies. Elsewhere around the region, it was 67 at Jackson. It was sunny, with a temperature of 70 at Lexington, 66 at Covington, and 71 at Bowling Green. Under sunny skies, Paducah reported 74, Evansville reported 73, and Bloomington reported 68. It was mostly sunny, with a temperature of 73 at Nashville, and 66 at Indianapolis. At Frankfort, the weather conditions were not available. The current time is 12:33 p.m. Eastern Daylight Time. Now for the official National Weather Service forecast for North Central Kentucky and South Central Indiana, including the Louisville metro area. Today, sunny. Highs around 80. Southwest winds up to 5 miles an hour. Tonight, mostly clear until midnight, then mostly cloudy with a 50% chance of showers after midnight. Lows around 60. Southwest winds 5 to 10 miles an hour. Wednesday, partly sunny with a 50% chance of rain showers in the morning, then sunny in the afternoon. Highs in the mid-70s. West winds 10 to 20 miles an hour. Wednesday night, cooler. Mostly clear. Lows in the upper 40s. North winds 5 to 15 miles an hour. And now the extended forecast for the radio listening area. Thursday and Thursday night, mostly clear. Highs around 70. Lows in the upper 40s. Friday and Friday night, partly cloudy. Chance of rain showers and slight chance of thunderstorms. Highs in the upper 70s. Lows in the lower 60s. Chance of precipitation 40%. Saturday and Saturday night, partly cloudy. A 20% chance of thunderstorms. Highs in the upper 80s. Lows in the upper 60s. Sunday and Sunday night, partly cloudy. A 20% chance of thunderstorms. Highs around 90. Lows in the lower 70s. Monday and Monday night, mostly cloudy. A 40% chance of thunderstorms. Highs in the lower 90s. Lows in the upper 60s. Here are some river levels reported this morning. On the Ohio River, Markland Lock Upper was 12.6, Markland Lock Lower was 19.4, McAlpin Upper was 12.7, McAlpin Lower 18.7, Canelton Lock and Dam Upper was 9.7, Canelton Lock and Dam Lower was 15.5, on the Blue River, Fredericksburg 3.6, White Cloud 3.3, on the Rolling Fork River, Boston 4.1, on the Salt River, Shepherdsville 1.7. Here are some nearby reservoir levels. Dolin River Lake 502.5, Potoka Lake 535.7, Taylorsville Lake 547.0. Noon Eastern Daylight Time weather conditions across North Central Kentucky and South Central Indiana. At Louisville International, it was mostly sunny. The temperature was 70 degrees, the dew point 40, and the relative humidity 33%. The wind was variable at 7 miles an hour. The pressure was 30.17 inches and falling. At Bowman Field, it was sunny. The temperature was 69 degrees, the dew point 40, and the relative humidity 34%. The wind was southwest at 6 miles an hour. The pressure was 30.17 inches and falling. At Jasper, it was sunny. The temperature was 71 degrees, the dew point 47, and the relative humidity 42%. The wind was variable at 6 miles an hour. The pressure was 30.17 inches and falling. Once again, at Louisville International, it was 70 degrees under mostly sunny skies. Elsewhere around the region, it was 67 at Jackson. It was sunny, with a temperature of 70 at Lexington, 66 at Covington, and 71 at Bowling Green. Under sunny skies, Paducah reported 74, Evansville reported 73. And Bloomington reported 68. It was mostly sunny, with a temperature of 73 at Nashville, and 66 at Indianapolis.
at Frankfurt, the weather conditions were not available. The current time is 12:37 p.m. Eastern Daylight Time. Now for the official National Weather Service forecast for North Central Kentucky and South Central Indiana, including the Louisville metro area. Today, sunny. Highs around 80. Southwest winds up to 5 miles an hour. Tonight, mostly clear until midnight, then mostly cloudy with a 50% chance of showers after midnight. Lows around 60. Southwest winds 5 to 10 miles an hour. Wednesday, partly sunny with a 50% chance of rain showers in the morning, then sunny in the afternoon. Highs in the mid-70s. West winds 10 to 20 miles an hour. Wednesday night, cooler. Mostly clear. Lows in the upper 40s. North winds 5 to 15 miles an hour. And now the extended forecast for the radio listening area. Thursday and Thursday night, mostly clear. Highs around 70. Lows in the upper 40s. Friday and Friday night, partly cloudy. Chance of rain showers and slight chance of thunderstorms. Highs in the upper 70s. Lows in the lower 60s. Chance of precipitation 40%. Saturday and Saturday night, partly cloudy. A 20% chance of thunderstorms. Highs in the upper 80s. Lows in the upper 60s. Sunday and Sunday night, partly cloudy. A 20% chance of thunderstorms. Highs around 90. Lows in the lower 70s. Monday and Monday night, mostly cloudy. A 40% chance of thunderstorms. Highs in the lower 90s. Lows in the upper 60s. Here are some river levels reported this morning. On the Ohio River, Markland Lock Upper was 12.6, Markland Lock Lower was 19.4, McAlpin Upper was 12.7, McAlpin Lower 18.7, Canelton Lock and Dam Upper was 9.7, Canelton Lock and Dam Lower was 15.5, on the Blue River, Fredericksburg 3.6, White Cloud 3.3, on the Rolling Fork River, Boston 4.1, on the Salt River, Shepherdsville 1.7. Here are some nearby reservoir levels. Dolin River Lake 502.5, Potoka Lake 535.7, Taylorsville Lake 547.0. Noon Eastern Daylight Time weather conditions across north central Kentucky and south central Indiana. At Louisville International, it was mostly sunny. The temperature was 70 degrees, the dew point 40, and the relative humidity 33%. The wind was variable at 7 miles an hour. The pressure was 30.17 inches and falling. At Bowman Field, it was sunny. The temperature was 69 degrees, the dew point 40, and the relative humidity 34%. The wind was southwest at 6 miles an hour. The pressure was 30.17 inches and falling. At Jasper, it was sunny. The temperature was 71 degrees, the dew point 47, and the relative humidity 42%. The wind was variable at 6 miles an hour. The pressure was 30.17 inches and falling. Once again, at Louisville International, it was 70 degrees under mostly sunny skies. Elsewhere around the region, it was 67 at Jackson. It was sunny, with a temperature of 70 at Lexington, 66 at Covington, and 71 at Bowling Green. Under sunny skies, Paducah reported 74, Evansville reported 73, and Bloomington reported 68. It was mostly sunny, with a temperature of 73 at Nashville, and 66 at Indianapolis. At Frankfurt, the weather conditions were not available. Now for the official National Weather Service forecast for North Central Kentucky and South Central Indiana, including the Louisville metro area. Today, sunny. Highs around 80. Southwest winds up to 5 miles an hour. Tonight, mostly clear until midnight, then mostly cloudy with a 50% chance of showers after midnight. Lows around 60. Southwest winds 5 to 10 miles an hour. Wednesday, partly sunny with a 50% chance of rain showers in the morning, then sunny in the afternoon. Highs in the mid-70s. West winds 10 to 20 miles an hour. Wednesday night, cooler. Mostly clear.
lows in the upper 40s. North winds 5 to 15 miles an hour. And now the extended forecast for the radio listening area. Thursday and Thursday night, mostly clear. Highs around 70. Lows in the upper 40s. Friday and Friday night, partly cloudy. Chance of rain showers and slight chance of thunderstorms. Highs in the upper 70s. Lows in the lower 60s. Chance of precipitation 40%. Saturday and Saturday night, partly cloudy. A 20% chance of thunderstorms. Highs in the upper 80s. Lows in the upper 60s. Sunday and Sunday night, partly cloudy. A 20% chance of thunderstorms. Highs around 90. Lows in the lower 70s. Monday and Monday night, mostly cloudy. A 40% chance of thunderstorms. Highs in the lower 90s. Lows in the upper 60s. 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The current time is 12:44 p.m. Eastern Daylight Time. Here are some river levels reported this morning. On the Ohio River, Markland Lock Upper was 12.6, Markland Lock Lower was 19.4, McAlpin Upper was 12.7, McAlpin Lower 18.7, Canelton Lock and Dam Upper was 9.7, Canelton Lock and Dam Lower was 15.5, on the Blue River, Fredericksburg 3.6, White Cloud 3.3, on the Rolling Fork River, Boston 4.1, on the Salt River, Shepherdsville 1.7. Here are some nearby reservoir levels. Dolin River Lake 502.5, Potoka Lake 535.7, Taylorsville Lake 547.0. Noon Eastern Daylight Time weather conditions across north central Kentucky and south central Indiana. At Louisville International, it was mostly sunny. The temperature was 70 degrees, the dew point 40, and the relative humidity 33%. The wind was variable at 7 miles an hour. The pressure was 30.17 inches and falling. At Bowman Field, it was sunny. The temperature was 69 degrees, the dew point 40, and the relative humidity 34%. The wind was southwest at 6 miles an hour. The pressure was 30.17 inches and falling. At Jasper, it was sunny. The temperature was 71 degrees, the dew point 47, and the relative humidity 42%. The wind was variable at 6 miles an hour. The pressure was 30.17 inches and falling. Once again, at Louisville International, it was 70 degrees under mostly sunny skies. Elsewhere around the region, it was 67 at Jackson. It was sunny, with a temperature of 70 at Lexington, 66 at Covington, and 71 at Bowling Green. Under sunny skies, Paducah reported 74, Evansville reported 73, and Bloomington reported 68. It was mostly sunny, with a temperature of 73 at Nashville, and 66 at Indianapolis. At Frankfort, the weather conditions were not available. Now for the official National Weather Service forecast for north central Kentucky and south central Indiana, including the Louisville metro area. Today, sunny. Highs around 80. Southwest winds up to 5 miles an hour. Tonight, mostly clear until midnight, then mostly cloudy with a 50% chance of showers after midnight. Lows around 60. Southwest winds 5 to 10 miles an hour. Wednesday, partly sunny with a 50% chance of rain showers in the morning, then sunny in the afternoon. Highs in the mid-70s. West winds 10 to 20 miles an hour. Wednesday night, cooler. Mostly clear. Lows in the upper 40s. North winds 5 to 15 miles an hour. And now the extended forecast for the radio listening area. Thursday and Thursday night, mostly clear. Highs around 70. Lows in the upper 40s. Friday and Friday night, partly cloudy. Chance of rain showers and slight chance of thunderstorms. Highs in the upper 70s.
lows in the lower 60s. Chance of precipitation 40%. Saturday and Saturday night, partly cloudy. A 20% chance of thunderstorms. Highs in the upper 80s. Lows in the upper 60s. Sunday and Sunday night, partly cloudy. A 20% chance of thunderstorms. Highs around 90. Lows in the lower 70s. Monday and Monday night, mostly cloudy. A 40% chance of thunderstorms. Highs in the lower 90s. Lows in the upper 60s. The current time is 12:48 p.m. Eastern Daylight Time. Here are some river levels reported this morning. On the Ohio River, Markland Lock Upper was 12.6, Markland Lock Lower was 19.4, McAlpin Upper was 12.7, McAlpin Lower 18.7, Canelton Lock and Dam Upper was 9.7, Canelton Lock and Dam Lower was 15.5, on the Blue River, Fredericksburg 3.6, White Cloud 3.3, on the Rolling Fork River, Boston 4.1, on the Salt River, Shepherdsville 1.7. Here are some nearby reservoir levels. Dolin River Lake 502.5, Potoka Lake 535.7, Taylorsville Lake 547.0. Noon Eastern Daylight Time weather conditions across north central Kentucky and south central Indiana. At Louisville International, it was mostly sunny. The temperature was 70 degrees, the dew point 40, and the relative humidity 33%. The wind was variable at 7 miles an hour. The pressure was 30.17 inches and falling. At Bowman Field, it was sunny. The temperature was 69 degrees, the dew point 40, and the relative humidity 34%. The wind was southwest at 6 miles an hour. The pressure was 30.17 inches and falling. At Jasper, it was sunny. The temperature was 71 degrees, the dew point 47, and the relative humidity 42%. The wind was variable at 6 miles an hour. The pressure was 30.17 inches and falling. Once again, at Louisville International, it was 70 degrees under mostly sunny skies. Elsewhere around the region, it was 67 at Jackson. It was sunny, with a temperature of 70 at Lexington, 66 at Covington, and 71 at Bowling Green. Under sunny skies, Paducah reported 74, Evansville reported 73, and Bloomington reported 68. It was mostly sunny, with a temperature of 73 at Nashville, and 66 at Indianapolis. At Frankfort, the weather conditions were not available. Now for the official National Weather Service forecast for north central Kentucky and south central Indiana, including the Louisville metro area. Today, sunny. Highs around 80. Southwest winds up to 5 miles an hour. Tonight, mostly clear until midnight, then mostly cloudy with a 50% chance of showers after midnight. Lows around 60. Southwest winds 5 to 10 miles an hour. Wednesday, partly sunny with a 50% chance of rain showers in the morning, then sunny in the afternoon. Highs in the mid-70s. West winds 10 to 20 miles an hour. Wednesday night, cooler. Mostly clear. Lows in the upper 40s. North winds 5 to 15 miles an hour. And now the extended forecast for the radio listening area. Thursday and Thursday night, mostly clear. Highs around 70. Lows in the upper 40s. Friday and Friday night, partly cloudy. Chance of rain showers and slight chance of thunderstorms. Highs in the upper 70s. Lows in the lower 60s. Chance of precipitation 40%. Saturday and Saturday night, partly cloudy. A 20% chance of thunderstorms. Highs in the upper 80s. Lows in the upper 60s. Sunday and Sunday night, partly cloudy. A 20% chance of thunderstorms. Highs around 90. Lows in the lower 70s. Monday and Monday night, mostly cloudy. A 40% chance of thunderstorms. Highs in the lower 90s. Lows in the upper 60s. The current time is 12:52 p.m. Eastern Daylight Time. Here are some river levels reported this morning.
on the Ohio River. Markland Lock Upper was 12.6, Markland Lock Lower was 19.4, McAlpin Upper was 12.7, McAlpin Lower 18.7, Canelton Lock and Dam Upper was 9.7, Canelton Lock and Dam Lower was 15.5, on the Blue River, Fredericksburg 3.6, White Cloud 3.3, on the Rolling Fork River, Boston 4.1, on the Salt River, Shepherdsville 1.7. Here are some nearby reservoir levels. Dolin River Lake 502.5, Potoka Lake 535.7, Taylorsville Lake 547.0. Noon Eastern Daylight Time weather conditions across north central Kentucky and south central Indiana. At Louisville International, it was mostly sunny. The temperature was 70 degrees, the dew point 40, and the relative humidity 33%. The wind was variable at 7 miles an hour. The pressure was 30.17 inches and falling. At Bowman Field, it was sunny. The temperature was 69 degrees, the dew point 40, and the relative humidity 34%. The wind was southwest at 6 miles an hour. The pressure was 30.17 inches and falling. At Jasper, it was sunny. The temperature was 71 degrees, the dew point 47, and the relative humidity 42%. The wind was variable at 6 miles an hour. The pressure was 30.17 inches and falling. Once again, at Louisville International, it was 70 degrees under mostly sunny skies. Elsewhere around the region, it was 67 at Jackson. It was sunny, with a temperature of 70 at Lexington, 66 at Covington, and 71 at Bowling Green. Under sunny skies, Paducah reported 74, Evansville reported 73, and Bloomington reported 68. It was mostly sunny, with a temperature of 73 at Nashville, and 66 at Indianapolis. At Frankfort, the weather conditions were not available. Now for the official National Weather Service forecast for North Central Kentucky and South Central Indiana, including the Louisville metro area. Today, sunny. Highs around 80. Southwest winds up to 5 miles an hour. Tonight, mostly clear until midnight, then mostly cloudy with a 50% chance of showers after midnight. Lows around 60. Southwest winds 5 to 10 miles an hour. Wednesday, partly sunny with a 50% chance of rain showers in the morning, then sunny in the afternoon. Highs in the mid-70s. West winds 10 to 20 miles an hour. Wednesday night, cooler. Mostly clear. Lows in the upper 40s. North winds 5 to 15 miles an hour. And now the extended forecast for the radio listening area. Thursday and Thursday night, mostly clear. Highs around 70. Lows in the upper 40s. Friday and Friday night, partly cloudy. Chance of rain showers and slight chance of thunderstorms. Highs in the upper 70s. Lows in the lower 60s. Chance of precipitation 40%. Saturday and Saturday night, partly cloudy. A 20% chance of thunderstorms. Highs in the upper 80s. Lows in the upper 60s. Sunday and Sunday night, partly cloudy. A 20% chance of thunderstorms. Highs around 90. Lows in the lower 70s. Monday and Monday night, mostly cloudy. A 40% chance of thunderstorms. Highs in the lower 90s. Lows in the upper 60s. Here are some river levels reported this morning. On the Ohio River, Markland Lock Upper was 12.6, Markland Lock Lower was 19.4, McAlpin Upper was 12.7, McAlpin Lower 18.7, Canelton Lock and Dam Upper was 9.7, Canelton Lock and Dam Lower was 15.5, on the Blue River, Fredericksburg 3.6, White Cloud 3.3, on the Rolling Fork River, Boston 4.1, on the Salt River, Shepherdsville 1.7. Here are some nearby reservoir levels. Dolin River Lake 502.5, Potoka Lake 535.7, Taylorsville Lake 547.0. The current time is 12:57 p.m. Eastern Daylight Time. Noon Eastern Daylight Time weather conditions across north central Kentucky and south central Indiana. At Louisville International, it was mostly sunny.
the temperature was 70 degrees, the dew point 40, and the relative humidity 33%. The wind was variable at 7 miles an hour. The pressure was 30.17 inches and falling. At Bowman Field, it was sunny. The temperature was 69 degrees, the dew point 40, and the relative humidity 34%. The wind was southwest at 6 miles an hour. The pressure was 30.17 inches and falling. At Jasper, it was sunny. The temperature was 71 degrees, the dew point 47, and the relative humidity 42%. The wind was variable at 6 miles an hour. The pressure was 30.17 inches and falling. Once again, at Louisville International, it was 70 degrees under mostly sunny skies. Elsewhere around the region, it was 67 at Jackson. It was sunny, with a temperature of 70 at Lexington, 66 at Covington, and 71 at Bowling Green. Under sunny skies, Paducah reported 74, Evansville reported 73, and Bloomington reported 68. It was mostly sunny, with a temperature of 73 at Nashville, and 66 at Indianapolis. At Frankfort, the weather conditions were not available. Now for the official National Weather Service forecast for North Central Kentucky and South Central Indiana, including the Louisville metro area. Today, sunny. Highs around 80. Southwest winds up to 5 miles an hour. Tonight, mostly clear until midnight, then mostly cloudy with a 50% chance of showers after midnight. Lows around 60. Southwest winds 5 to 10 miles an hour. Wednesday, partly sunny with a 50% chance of rain showers in the morning, then sunny in the afternoon. Highs in the mid-70s. West winds 10 to 20 miles an hour. Wednesday night, cooler. Mostly clear. Lows in the upper 40s. North winds 5 to 15 miles an hour. And now the extended forecast for the radio listening area. Thursday and Thursday night, mostly clear. Highs around 70. Lows in the upper 40s. Friday and Friday night, partly cloudy. Chance of rain showers and slight chance of thunderstorms. Highs in the upper 70s. Lows in the lower 60s. Chance of precipitation 40%. Saturday and Saturday night, partly cloudy. A 20% chance of thunderstorms. Highs in the upper 80s. Lows in the upper 60s. Sunday and Sunday night, partly cloudy. A 20% chance of thunderstorms. Highs around 90. Lows in the lower 70s. Monday and Monday night, mostly cloudy. A 40% chance of thunderstorms. Highs in the lower 90s. Lows in the upper 60s. Here are some river levels reported this morning. On the Ohio River, Markland Lock upper was 12.6, Markland Lock lower was 19.4, McAlpin upper was 12.7, McAlpin lower 18.7, Canelton Lock and Dam upper was 9.7, Canelton Lock and Dam lower was 15.5, on the Blue River, Fredericksburg 3.6, White Cloud 3.3, on the Rolling Fork River, Boston 4.1, on the Salt River, Shepherdsville 1.7. Here are some nearby reservoir levels. Dolin River Lake 502.5, Potoka Lake 535.7, Taylorsville Lake 547.0. Noon Eastern Daylight Time weather conditions across North Central Kentucky and South Central Indiana. At Louisville International, it was mostly sunny. The temperature was 70 degrees, the dew point 40, and the relative humidity 33%. The wind was variable at 7 miles an hour. The pressure was 30.17 inches and falling. At Bowman Field, it was sunny. The temperature was 69 degrees, the dew point 40, and the relative humidity 34%. The wind was southwest at 6 miles an hour. The pressure was 30.17 inches and falling. At Jasper, it was sunny. The temperature was 71 degrees, the dew point 47, and the relative humidity 42%. The wind was variable at 6 miles an hour. The pressure was 30.17 inches and falling. Once again, at Louisville International, it was 70 degrees under mostly sunny skies. Elsewhere around the region,
it was 67 at Jackson. It was sunny, with a temperature of 70 at Lexington, 66 at Covington, and 71 at Bowling Green. Under sunny skies, Paducah reported 74, Evansville reported 73, and Bloomington reported 68. It was mostly sunny.

degrees, the dew point 43, and the relative humidity 33%. The wind was calm. The pressure was 30.15 inches and falling. At Bowman Field, it was sunny. The temperature was 73 degrees, the dew point 45, and the relative humidity 36%. The wind was southwest at 10 miles an hour. The pressure was 30.15 inches and falling. At Jasper, it was sunny. The temperature was 74 degrees, the dew point 47, and the relative humidity 38%. The wind was southwest at 6 miles an hour. The pressure was 30.15 inches and falling. Once again, at Louisville International, it was 73 degrees under mostly sunny skies. Elsewhere around the region, it was sunny, with a temperature of 70 at Lexington, 68 at Jackson, 73 at Bowling Green, and 76 at Paducah. Under sunny skies, Evansville reported 75, Bloomington reported 71, and Indianapolis reported 68. It was mostly sunny, with a temperature of 69 at Covington and 75 at Nashville. At Frankfort, the weather conditions were not available. Now for the official National Weather Service forecast for North Central Kentucky and South Central Indiana, including the Louisville metro area. Today, sunny. Highs around 80. Southwest winds up to 5 miles an hour. Tonight, mostly clear until midnight, then mostly cloudy with a 50% chance of showers after midnight. Lows around 60. Southwest winds 5 to 10 miles an hour. Wednesday, partly sunny with a 50% chance of rain showers in the morning, then sunny in the afternoon. Highs in the mid-70s. West winds 10 to 20 miles an hour. Wednesday night, cooler. Mostly clear. Lows in the upper 40s. North winds 5 to 15 miles an hour. And now the extended forecast for the radio listening area. Thursday and Thursday night, mostly clear. Highs around 70. Lows in the upper 40s. Friday and Friday night, partly cloudy. Chance of rain showers and slight chance of thunderstorms. Highs in the upper 70s. Lows in the lower 60s. Chance of precipitation 40%. Saturday and Saturday night, partly cloudy. A 20% chance of thunderstorms. Highs in the upper 80s. Lows in the upper 60s. Sunday and Sunday night, partly cloudy. A 20% chance of thunderstorms. Highs around 90. Lows in the lower 70s. Monday and Monday night, mostly cloudy. A 40% chance of thunderstorms. Highs in the lower 90s. Lows in the upper 60s. Here are some river levels reported this morning. On the Ohio River, Markland Lock Upper was 12.6, Markland Lock Lower was 19.4, McAlpin Upper was 12.7, McAlpin Lower 18.7, Canelton Lock and Dam Upper was 9.7, Canelton Lock and Dam Lower was 15.5, on the Blue River, Fredericksburg 3.6, White Cloud 3.3, on the Rolling Fork River, Boston 4.1, on the Salt River, Shepherdsville 1.7. Here are some nearby reservoir levels. Dolin River Lake 502.5, Potoka Lake 535.7, Taylorsville Lake 547.0. The current time is 1:07 p.m. Eastern Daylight Time. 1 p.m. Eastern Daylight Time weather conditions across North Central Kentucky and South Central Indiana. At Louisville International, it was mostly sunny. The temperature was 73 degrees, the dew point 43, and the relative humidity 33%. The wind was calm. The pressure was 30.15 inches and falling. At Bowman Field, it was sunny. The temperature was 73 degrees, the dew point 45, and the relative humidity 36%. The wind was southwest at 10 miles an hour. The pressure was 30.15 inches and falling. At Jasper, it was sunny. The temperature was 74 degrees, the dew point 47, and the relative humidity 38%. The wind was southwest at 6 miles an hour. The pressure was 30.15 inches and falling. Once again, at Louisville International, it was 73 degrees under mostly sunny.

sunny skies. Elsewhere around the region, it was sunny with a temperature of 70 at Lexington, 68 at Jackson, 73 at Bowling Green, and 76 at Paducah. Under sunny skies, Evansville reported 75, Bloomington reported 71, and Indianapolis reported 68. It was mostly sunny, with a temperature of 69 at Covington and 75 at Nashville. At Frankfort, the weather conditions were not available. Now for the official National Weather Service forecast for North Central Kentucky and South Central Indiana, including the Louisville metro area. Today, sunny. Highs around 80. Southwest winds up to 5 miles an hour. Tonight, mostly clear until midnight, then mostly cloudy with a 50% chance of showers after midnight. Lows around 60. Southwest winds 5 to 10 miles an hour. Wednesday, partly sunny with a 50% chance of rain showers in the morning, then sunny in the afternoon. Highs in the mid-70s. West winds 10 to 20 miles an hour. Wednesday night, cooler. Mostly clear. Lows in the upper 40s. North winds 5 to 15 miles an hour. And now the extended forecast for the radio listening area. Thursday and Thursday night, mostly clear. Highs around 70. Lows in the upper 40s. Friday and Friday night, partly cloudy. Chance of rain showers and slight chance of thunderstorms. Highs in the upper 70s. Lows in the lower 60s. Chance of precipitation 40%. Saturday and Saturday night, partly cloudy. A 20% chance of thunderstorms. Highs in the upper 80s. Lows in the upper 60s. Sunday and Sunday night, partly cloudy. A 20% chance of thunderstorms. Highs around 90. Lows in the lower 70s. Monday and Monday night, mostly cloudy. A 40% chance of thunderstorms. Highs in the lower 90s. Lows in the upper 60s. Here are some river levels reported this morning. On the Ohio River, Markland Lock Upper was 12.6, Markland Lock Lower was 19.4, McAlpin Upper was 12.7, McAlpin Lower 18.7, Canelton Lock and Dam Upper was 9.7, Canelton Lock and Dam Lower was 15.5, on the Blue River, Fredericksburg 3.6, White Cloud 3.3, on the Rolling Fork River, Boston 4.1, on the Salt River, Shepherdsville 1.7. Here are some nearby reservoir levels. Dolin River Lake 502.5, Potoka Lake 535.7, Taylorsville Lake 547.0. 1 p.m. Eastern Daylight Time weather conditions across north central Kentucky and south central Indiana. At Louisville International, it was mostly sunny. The temperature was 73 degrees, the dew point 43, and the relative humidity 33%. The wind was calm. The pressure was 30.15 inches and falling. At Bowman Field, it was sunny. The temperature was 73 degrees, the dew point 45, and the relative humidity 36%. The wind was southwest at 10 miles an hour. The pressure was 30.15 inches and falling. At Jasper, it was sunny. The temperature was 74 degrees, the dew point 47, and the relative humidity 38%. The wind was southwest at 6 miles an hour. The pressure was 30.15 inches and falling. Once again, at Louisville International, it was 73 degrees under mostly sunny skies. Elsewhere around the region, it was sunny, with a temperature of 70 at Lexington, 68 at Jackson, 73 at Bowling Green, and 76 at Paducah. Under sunny skies, Evansville reported 75, Bloomington reported 71, and Indianapolis reported 68. It was mostly sunny, with a temperature of 69 at Covington and 75 at Nashville. At Frankfort, the weather conditions were not available. 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
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Now for the official National Weather Service forecast for North Central Kentucky and South Central Indiana, including the Louisville metro area. Today, sunny. Highs around 80. Southwest winds up to 5 miles an hour. Tonight, mostly clear until midnight, then mostly cloudy with a 50% chance of showers after midnight. Lows around 60. Southwest winds 5 to 10 miles an hour. Wednesday, partly sunny with a 50% chance of rain showers in the morning, then sunny in the afternoon. Highs in the mid-70s. West winds 10 to 20 miles an hour. Wednesday night, cooler. Mostly clear. Lows in the upper 40s. North winds 5 to 15 miles an hour. And now the extended forecast for the radio listening area. Thursday and Thursday night, mostly clear. Highs around 70. Lows in the upper 40s. Friday and Friday night, partly cloudy. Chance of rain showers and slight chance of thunderstorms. Highs in the upper 70s. Lows in the lower 60s. Chance of precipitation 40%. Saturday and Saturday night, partly cloudy. A 20% chance of thunderstorms. Highs in the upper 80s. Lows in the upper 60s. Sunday and Sunday night, partly cloudy. A 20% chance of thunderstorms. Highs around 90. Lows in the lower 70s. Monday and Monday night, mostly cloudy. A 40% chance of thunderstorms. Highs in the lower 90s. Lows in the upper 60s. Here are some river levels reported this morning. On the Ohio River, Markland Lock Upper was 12.6, Markland Lock Lower was 19.4, McAlpin Upper was 12.7, McAlpin Lower 18.7, Canelton Lock and Dam Upper was 9.7, Canelton Lock and Dam Lower was 15.5, on the Blue River, Fredericksburg 3.6, White Cloud 3.3, on the Rolling Fork River, Boston 4.1, on the Salt River, Shepherdsville 1.7. Here are some nearby reservoir levels. Dolin River Lake 502.5, Potoka Lake 535.7, Taylorsville Lake 547.0. 1 p.m. Eastern Daylight Time weather conditions across north central Kentucky and south central Indiana. At Louisville International, it was mostly sunny. The temperature was 73 degrees, the dew point 43, and the relative humidity 33%. The wind was calm. The pressure was 30.15 inches and falling. At Bowman Field, it was sunny. The temperature was 73 degrees, the dew point 45, and the relative humidity 36%. The wind was southwest at 10 miles an hour. The pressure was 30.15 inches and falling. At Jasper, it was sunny. The temperature was 74 degrees, the dew point 47, and the relative humidity 38%. The wind was southwest at 6 miles an hour. The pressure was 30.15 inches and falling. Once again, at Louisville International, it was 73 degrees under mostly sunny skies. Elsewhere around the region, it was sunny, with a temperature of 70 at Lexington, 68 at Jackson, 73 at Bowling Green, and 76 at Paducah. Under sunny skies, Evansville reported 75, Bloomington reported 71, and Indianapolis reported 68. It was mostly sunny, with a temperature of 69 at Covington and 75 at Nashville. At Frankfort, the weather conditions were not available. The current time is 1:17 p.m. Eastern Daylight Time. Now for the official National Weather Service forecast for North Central Kentucky and South Central Indiana, including the Louisville metro area. Today, sunny. Highs around 80. Southwest winds up to 5 miles an hour. Tonight, mostly clear until midnight, then mostly cloudy with a 50% chance of showers after midnight. Lows around 60. Southwest winds 5 to 10 miles an hour. Wednesday, partly sunny with a 50% chance of rain showers in the morning, then sunny in the afternoon. Highs in the mid-70s. West winds 10 to 20 miles an hour. Wednesday night, cooler.
mostly clear. Lows in the upper 40s. North winds 5 to 15 miles an hour. And now the extended forecast for the radio listening area. Thursday and Thursday night, mostly clear. Highs around 70. Lows in the upper 40s. Friday and Friday night, partly cloudy. Chance of rain showers and slight chance of thunderstorms. Highs in the upper 70s. Lows in the lower 60s. Chance of precipitation 40%. Saturday and Saturday night, partly cloudy. A 20% chance of thunderstorms. Highs in the upper 80s. Lows in the upper 60s. Sunday and Sunday night, partly cloudy. A 20% chance of thunderstorms. Highs around 90. Lows in the lower 70s. Monday and Monday night, mostly cloudy. A 40% chance of thunderstorms. Highs in the lower 90s. Lows in the upper 60s. Here are some river levels reported this morning. On the Ohio River, Markland Lock Upper was 12.6, Markland Lock Lower was 19.4, McAlpin Upper was 12.7, McAlpin Lower 18.7, Canelton Lock and Dam Upper was 9.7, Canelton Lock and Dam Lower was 15.5, on the Blue River, Fredericksburg 3.6, White Cloud 3.3, on the Rolling Fork River, Boston 4.1, on the Salt River, Shepherdsville 1.7. Here are some nearby reservoir levels. Dolin River Lake 502.5, Potoka Lake 535.7, Taylorsville Lake 547.0. 1 p.m. Eastern Daylight Time weather conditions across north central Kentucky and south central Indiana. At Louisville International, it was mostly sunny. The temperature was 73 degrees, the dew point 43, and the relative humidity 33%. The wind was calm. The pressure was 30.15 inches and falling. At Bowman Field, it was sunny. The temperature was 73 degrees, the dew point 45, and the relative humidity 36%. The wind was southwest at 10 miles an hour. The pressure was 30.15 inches and falling. At Jasper, it was sunny. The temperature was 74 degrees, the dew point 47, and the relative humidity 38%. The wind was southwest at 6 miles an hour. The pressure was 30.15 inches and falling. Once again, at Louisville International, it was 73 degrees under mostly sunny skies. Elsewhere around the region, it was sunny, with a temperature of 70 at Lexington, 68 at Jackson, 73 at Bowling Green, and 76 at Paducah. Under sunny skies, Evansville reported 75, Bloomington reported 71, and Indianapolis reported 68. It was mostly sunny, with a temperature of 69 at Covington and 75 at Nashville. At Frankfort, the weather conditions were not available. Now for the official National Weather Service forecast for north central Kentucky and south central Indiana, including the Louisville metro area. Today, sunny. Highs around 80. Southwest winds up to 5 miles an hour. Tonight, mostly clear until midnight, then mostly cloudy with a 50% chance of showers after midnight. Lows around 60. Southwest winds 5 to 10 miles an hour. Wednesday, partly sunny with a 50% chance of rain showers in the morning, then sunny in the afternoon. Highs in the mid-70s. West winds 10 to 20 miles an hour. Wednesday night, cooler. Mostly clear. Lows in the upper 40s. North winds 5 to 15 miles an hour. And now the extended forecast for the radio listening area. Thursday and Thursday night, mostly clear. Highs around 70. Lows in the upper 40s. Friday and Friday night, partly cloudy. Chance of rain showers and slight chance of thunderstorms. Highs in the upper 70s. Lows in the lower 60s. Chance of precipitation 40%. Saturday and Saturday night, partly cloudy. A 20% chance of thunderstorms. Highs in the upper 80s. Lows in the upper 60s. Sunday and Sunday night, partly cloudy. A 20% chance of thunderstorms. Highs around 90.
lows in the lower 70s. Monday and Monday night, mostly cloudy. A 40% chance of thunderstorms. Highs in the lower 90s. Lows in the upper 60s. The current time is 1:23 p.m. Eastern Daylight Time. Here are some river levels reported this morning. On the Ohio River, Markland Lock Upper was 12.6, Markland Lock Lower was 19.4, McAlpin Upper was 12.7, McAlpin Lower 18.7, Canelton Lock and Dam Upper was 9.7, Canelton Lock and Dam Lower was 15.5, on the Blue River, Fredericksburg 3.6, White Cloud 3.3, on the Rolling Fork River, Boston 4.1, on the Salt River, Shepherdsville 1.7. Here are some nearby reservoir levels. Dolin River Lake 502.5, Potoka Lake 535.7, Taylorsville Lake 547.0. 1 p.m. Eastern Daylight Time weather conditions across north-central Kentucky and south-central Indiana. At Louisville International, it was mostly sunny. The temperature was 73 degrees, the dew point 43, and the relative humidity 33%. The wind was calm. The pressure was 30.15 inches and falling. At Bowman Field, it was sunny. The temperature was 73 degrees, the dew point 45, and the relative humidity 36%. The wind was southwest at 10 miles an hour. The pressure was 30.15 inches and falling. At Jasper, it was sunny. The temperature was 74 degrees, the dew point 47, and the relative humidity 38%. The wind was southwest at 6 miles an hour. The pressure was 30.15 inches and falling. Once again, at Louisville International, it was 73 degrees under mostly sunny skies. Elsewhere around the region, it was sunny, with a temperature of 70 at Lexington, 68 at Jackson, 73 at Bowling Green, and 76 at Paducah. Under sunny skies, Evansville reported 75, Bloomington reported 71, and Indianapolis reported 68. It was mostly sunny, with a temperature of 69 at Covington and 75 at Nashville. At Frankfort, the weather conditions were not available. Now for the official National Weather Service forecast for north-central Kentucky and south-central Indiana, including the Louisville metro area. Today, sunny. Highs around 80. Southwest winds up to 5 miles an hour. Tonight, mostly clear until midnight, then mostly cloudy with a 50% chance of showers after midnight. Lows around 60. Southwest winds 5 to 10 miles an hour. Wednesday, partly sunny with a 50% chance of rain showers in the morning, then sunny in the afternoon. Highs in the mid-70s. West winds 10 to 20 miles an hour. Wednesday night, cooler. Mostly clear. Lows in the upper 40s. North winds 5 to 15 miles an hour. And now the extended forecast for the radio listening area. Thursday and Thursday night, mostly clear. Highs around 70. Lows in the upper 40s. Friday and Friday night, partly cloudy. Chance of rain showers and slight chance of thunderstorms. Highs in the upper 70s. Lows in the lower 60s. Chance of precipitation 40%. Saturday and Saturday night, partly cloudy. A 20% chance of thunderstorms. Highs in the upper 80s. Lows in the upper 60s. Sunday and Sunday night, partly cloudy. A 20% chance of thunderstorms. Highs around 90. Lows in the lower 70s. Monday and Monday night, mostly cloudy. A 40% chance of thunderstorms. Highs in the lower 90s. Lows in the upper 60s. The current time is 1:27 p.m. Eastern Daylight Time. Here are some river levels reported this morning. On the Ohio River, Markland Lock Upper was 12.6, Markland Lock Lower was 19.4, McAlpin Upper was 12.7, McAlpin Lower 18.7, Canelton Lock and Dam Upper was 9.7, Canelton Lock and Dam Lower was 15.5, on the Blue River, Fredericksburg 3.6, White Cloud 3.3, on the Rolling Fork River, Boston 4.1,
On the Salt River, Shepherdsville 1.7. Here are some nearby reservoir levels. Dolin River Lake 502.5, Potoka Lake 535.7, Taylorsville Lake 547.0. 1 p.m. Eastern Daylight Time weather conditions across north central Kentucky and south central Indiana. At Louisville International, it was mostly sunny. The temperature was 73 degrees, the dew point 43, and the relative humidity 33%. The wind was calm. The pressure was 30.15 inches and falling. At Bowman Field, it was sunny. The temperature was 73 degrees, the dew point 45, and the relative humidity 36%. The wind was southwest at 10 miles an hour. The pressure was 30.15 inches and falling. At Jasper, it was sunny. The temperature was 74 degrees, the dew point 47, and the relative humidity 38%. The wind was southwest at 6 miles an hour. The pressure was 30.15 inches and falling. Once again, at Louisville International, it was 73 degrees under mostly sunny skies. Elsewhere around the region, it was sunny, with a temperature of 70 at Lexington, 68 at Jackson, 73 at Bowling Green, and 76 at Paducah. Under sunny skies, Evansville reported 75, Bloomington reported 71, and Indianapolis reported 68. It was mostly sunny, with a temperature of 69 at Covington and 75 at Nashville. At Frankfort, the weather conditions were not available. Now for the official National Weather Service forecast for north central Kentucky and south central Indiana, including the Louisville metro area. Today, sunny. Highs around 80. Southwest winds up to 5 miles an hour. Tonight, mostly clear until midnight, then mostly cloudy with a 50% chance of showers after midnight. Lows around 60. Southwest winds 5 to 10 miles an hour. Wednesday, partly sunny with a 50% chance of rain showers in the morning, then sunny in the afternoon. Highs in the mid-70s. West winds 10 to 20 miles an hour. Wednesday night, cooler. Mostly clear. Lows in the upper 40s. North winds 5 to 15 miles an hour. And now the extended forecast for the radio listening area. Thursday and Thursday night, mostly clear. Highs around 70. Lows in the upper 40s. Friday and Friday night, partly cloudy. Chance of rain showers and slight chance of thunderstorms. Highs in the upper 70s. Lows in the lower 60s. Chance of precipitation 40%. Saturday and Saturday night, partly cloudy. A 20% chance of thunderstorms. Highs in the upper 80s. Lows in the upper 60s. Sunday and Sunday night, partly cloudy. A 20% chance of thunderstorms. Highs around 90. Lows in the lower 70s. Monday and Monday night, mostly cloudy. A 40% chance of thunderstorms. Highs in the lower 90s. Lows in the upper 60s. Here are some river levels reported this morning. On the Ohio River, Markland Lock upper was 12.6, Markland Lock lower was 19.4, McAlpin upper was 12.7, McAlpin lower 18.7, Canelton Lock and Dam upper was 9.7, Canelton Lock and Dam lower was 15.5, on the Blue River, Fredericksburg 3.6, White Cloud 3.3, on the Rolling Fork River, Boston 4.1, on the Salt River, Shepherdsville 1.7. Here are some nearby reservoir levels. Dolin River Lake 502.5, Potoka Lake 535.7, Taylorsville Lake 547.0. The current time is 1:32 p.m. Eastern Daylight Time. 1 p.m. Eastern Daylight Time weather conditions across north central Kentucky and south central Indiana. At Louisville International, it was mostly sunny. The temperature was 73 degrees, the dew point 43, and the relative humidity 33%. The wind was calm. The pressure was 30.15 inches and falling. At Bowman Field, it was sunny. The temperature was 73 degrees, the dew point 45, and the relative humidity 36%.
The wind was southwest at 10 miles an hour. The pressure was 30.15 inches and falling. At Jasper, it was sunny. The temperature was 74 degrees, the dew point 47, and the relative humidity 38%. The wind was southwest at 6 miles an hour. The pressure was 30.15 inches and falling. Once again, at Louisville International, it was 73 degrees under mostly sunny skies. Elsewhere around the region, it was sunny, with a temperature of 70 at Lexington, 68 at Jackson, 73 at Bowling Green, and 76 at Paducah. Under sunny skies, Evansville reported 75, Bloomington reported 71, and Indianapolis reported 68. It was mostly sunny, with a temperature of 69 at Covington and 75 at Nashville. At Frankfort, the weather conditions were not available. Now for the official National Weather Service forecast for North Central Kentucky and South Central Indiana, including the Louisville metro area. Today, sunny. Highs around 80. Southwest winds up to 5 miles an hour. Tonight, mostly clear until midnight, then mostly cloudy with a 50% chance of showers after midnight. Lows around 60. Southwest winds 5 to 10 miles an hour. Wednesday, partly sunny with a 50% chance of rain showers in the morning, then sunny in the afternoon. Highs in the mid-70s. West winds 10 to 20 miles an hour. Wednesday night, cooler. Mostly clear. Lows in the upper 40s. North winds 5 to 15 miles an hour. And now the extended forecast for the radio listening area. Thursday and Thursday night, mostly clear. Highs around 70. Lows in the upper 40s. Friday and Friday night, partly cloudy. Chance of rain showers and slight chance of thunderstorms. Highs in the upper 70s. Lows in the lower 60s. Chance of precipitation 40%. Saturday and Saturday night, partly cloudy. A 20% chance of thunderstorms. Highs in the upper 80s. Lows in the upper 60s. Sunday and Sunday night, partly cloudy. A 20% chance of thunderstorms. Highs around 90. Lows in the lower 70s. Monday and Monday night, mostly cloudy. A 40% chance of thunderstorms. Highs in the lower 90s. Lows in the upper 60s. Here are some river levels reported this morning. On the Ohio River, Markland Lock upper was 12.6, Markland Lock lower was 19.4, McAlpin upper was 12.7, McAlpin lower 18.7, Canelton Lock and Dam upper was 9.7, Canelton Lock and Dam lower was 15.5, on the Blue River, Fredericksburg 3.6, White Cloud 3.3, on the Rolling Fork River, Boston 4.1, on the Salt River, Shepherdsville 1.7, here are some nearby reservoir levels. Dolin River Lake 502.5, Potoka Lake 535.7, Taylorsville Lake 547.0. 1 p.m. Eastern Daylight Time weather conditions across north central Kentucky and south central Indiana. At Louisville International, it was mostly sunny. The temperature was 73 degrees, the dew point 43, and the relative humidity 33%. The wind was calm. The pressure was 30.15 inches and falling. At Bowman Field, it was sunny. The temperature was 73 degrees, the dew point 45, and the relative humidity 36%. The wind was southwest at 10 miles an hour. The pressure was 30.15 inches and falling. At Jasper, it was sunny. The temperature was 74 degrees, the dew point 47, and the relative humidity 38%. The wind was southwest at 6 miles an hour. The pressure was 30.15 inches and falling. Once again, at Louisville International, it was 73 degrees under mostly sunny skies. Elsewhere around the region, it was sunny, with a temperature of 70 at Lexington, 68 at Jackson, 73 at Bowling Green, and 76 at Paducah. Under sunny skies, Evansville reported 75, Bloomington reported 71, and Indianapolis reported 68. It was mostly sunny, with a temperature of 69 at Covington and 75 at Nashville.
at Frankfurt, the weather conditions were not available. The current time is 1:38 p.m. Eastern Daylight Time. Now for the official National Weather Service forecast for North Central Kentucky and South Central Indiana, including the Louisville metro area. Today, sunny. Highs around 80. Southwest winds up to 5 miles an hour. Tonight, mostly clear until midnight, then mostly cloudy with a 50% chance of showers after midnight. Lows around 60. Southwest winds 5 to 10 miles an hour. Wednesday, partly sunny with a 50% chance of rain showers in the morning, then sunny in the afternoon. Highs in the mid-70s. West winds 10 to 20 miles an hour. Wednesday night, cooler. Mostly clear. Lows in the upper 40s. North winds 5 to 15 miles an hour. And now the extended forecast for the radio listening area. Thursday and Thursday night, mostly clear. Highs around 70. Lows in the upper 40s. Friday and Friday night, partly cloudy. Chance of rain showers and slight chance of thunderstorms. Highs in the upper 70s. Lows in the lower 60s. Chance of precipitation 40%. Saturday and Saturday night, partly cloudy. A 20% chance of thunderstorms. Highs in the upper 80s. Lows in the upper 60s. Sunday and Sunday night, partly cloudy. A 20% chance of thunderstorms. Highs around 90. Lows in the lower 70s. Monday and Monday night, mostly cloudy. A 40% chance of thunderstorms. Highs in the lower 90s. Lows in the upper 60s. Here are some river levels reported this morning. On the Ohio River, Markland Lock Upper was 12.6, Markland Lock Lower was 19.4, McAlpin Upper was 12.7, McAlpin Lower 18.7, Canelton Lock and Dam Upper was 9.7, Canelton Lock and Dam Lower was 15.5, on the Blue River, Fredericksburg 3.6, White Cloud 3.3, on the Rolling Fork River, Boston 4.1, on the Salt River, Shepherdsville 1.7. Here are some nearby reservoir levels. Dolin River Lake 502.5, Potoka Lake 535.7, Taylorsville Lake 547.0. 1 p.m. Eastern Daylight Time weather conditions across north central Kentucky and south central Indiana. At Louisville International, it was mostly sunny. The temperature was 73 degrees, the dew point 43, and the relative humidity 33%. The wind was calm. The pressure was 30.15 inches and falling. At Bowman Field, it was sunny. The temperature was 73 degrees, the dew point 45, and the relative humidity 36%. The wind was southwest at 10 miles an hour. The pressure was 30.15 inches and falling. At Jasper, it was sunny. The temperature was 74 degrees, the dew point 47, and the relative humidity 38%. The wind was southwest at 6 miles an hour. The pressure was 30.15 inches and falling. Once again, at Louisville International, it was 73 degrees under mostly sunny skies. Elsewhere around the region, it was sunny, with a temperature of 70 at Lexington, 68 at Jackson, 73 at Bowling Green, and 76 at Paducah. Under sunny skies, Evansville reported 75, Bloomington reported 71, and Indianapolis reported 68. It was mostly sunny, with a temperature of 69 at Covington and 75 at Nashville. At Frankfort, the weather conditions were not available. 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The current time is 1:42 p.m. Eastern Daylight Time. Now for the official National Weather Service forecast for North Central Kentucky and South Central Indiana, including the Louisville metro area. Today, sunny. Highs around 80. Southwest winds up to 5 miles an hour. Tonight, mostly clear until midnight,
then mostly cloudy with a 50% chance of showers after midnight. Lows around 60. Southwest winds 5 to 10 miles an hour. Wednesday, partly sunny with a 50% chance of rain showers in the morning, then sunny in the afternoon. Highs in the mid-70s. West winds 10 to 20 miles an hour. Wednesday night, cooler. Mostly clear. Lows in the upper 40s. North winds 5 to 15 miles an hour. And now the extended forecast for the radio listening area. Thursday and Thursday night, mostly clear. Highs around 70. Lows in the upper 40s. Friday and Friday night, partly cloudy. Chance of rain showers and slight chance of thunderstorms. Highs in the upper 70s. Lows in the lower 60s. Chance of precipitation 40%. Saturday and Saturday night, partly cloudy. A 20% chance of thunderstorms. Highs in the upper 80s. Lows in the upper 60s. Sunday and Sunday night, partly cloudy. A 20% chance of thunderstorms. Highs around 90. Lows in the lower 70s. Monday and Monday night, mostly cloudy. A 40% chance of thunderstorms. Highs in the lower 90s. Lows in the upper 60s. Here are some river levels reported this morning. On the Ohio River, Markland Lock upper was 12.6, Markland Lock lower was 19.4, McAlpin upper was 12.7, McAlpin lower 18.7, Canelton Lock and Dam upper was 9.7, Canelton Lock and Dam lower was 15.5, on the Blue River, Fredericksburg 3.6, White Cloud 3.3, on the Rolling Fork River, Boston 4.1, on the Salt River, Shepherdsville 1.7. Here are some nearby reservoir levels. Dolin River Lake 502.5, Potoka Lake 535.7, Taylorsville Lake 547.0. 1 p.m. Eastern Daylight Time weather conditions across north central Kentucky and south central Indiana. At Louisville International, it was mostly sunny. The temperature was 73 degrees, the dew point 43, and the relative humidity 33%. The wind was calm. The pressure was 30.15 inches and falling. At Bowman Field, it was sunny. The temperature was 73 degrees, the dew point 45, and the relative humidity 36%. The wind was southwest at 10 miles an hour. The pressure was 30.15 inches and falling. At Jasper, it was sunny. The temperature was 74 degrees, the dew point 47, and the relative humidity 38%. The wind was southwest at 6 miles an hour. The pressure was 30.15 inches and falling. Once again, at Louisville International it was 73 degrees under mostly sunny skies. Elsewhere around the region, it was sunny, with a temperature of 70 at Lexington, 68 at Jackson, 73 at Bowling Green, and 76 at Paducah. Under sunny skies, Evansville reported 75, Bloomington reported 71, and Indianapolis reported 68. It was mostly sunny, with a temperature of 69 at Covington and 75 at Nashville. At Frankfort, the weather conditions were not available. Now for the official National Weather Service forecast for north central Kentucky and south central Indiana, including the Louisville metro area. Today, sunny. Highs around 80. Southwest winds up to 5 miles an hour. Tonight, mostly clear until midnight, then mostly cloudy with a 50% chance of showers after midnight. Lows around 60. Southwest winds 5 to 10 miles an hour. Wednesday, partly sunny with a 50% chance of rain showers in the morning, then sunny in the afternoon. Highs in the mid-70s. West winds 10 to 20 miles an hour. Wednesday night, cooler. Mostly clear. Lows in the upper 40s. North winds 5 to 15 miles an hour. And now the extended forecast for the radio listening area. Thursday and Thursday night, mostly clear. Highs around 70. Lows in the upper 40s. Friday and Friday night, partly cloudy. Chance of rain showers and slight chance of thunderstorms. Highs in the upper 70s.
lows in the lower 60s. Chance of precipitation 40%. Saturday and Saturday night, partly cloudy. A 20% chance of thunderstorms. Highs in the upper 80s. Lows in the upper 60s. Sunday and Sunday night, partly cloudy. A 20% chance of thunderstorms. Highs around 90. Lows in the lower 70s. Monday and Monday night, mostly cloudy. A 40% chance of thunderstorms. Highs in the lower 90s. Lows in the upper 60s. The current time is 1:48 p.m. Eastern Daylight Time. Here are some river levels reported this morning. On the Ohio River, Markland Lock Upper was 12.6, Markland Lock Lower was 19.4, McAlpin Upper was 12.7, McAlpin Lower 18.7, Canelton Lock and Dam Upper was 9.7, Canelton Lock and Dam Lower was 15.5, on the Blue River, Fredericksburg 3.6, White Cloud 3.3, on the Rolling Fork River, Boston 4.1, on the Salt River, Shepherdsville 1.7. Here are some nearby reservoir levels. Dolin River Lake 502.5, Potoka Lake 535.7, Taylorsville Lake 547.0. 1 p.m. Eastern Daylight Time weather conditions across north central Kentucky and south central Indiana. At Louisville International, it was mostly sunny. The temperature was 73 degrees, the dew point 43, and the relative humidity 33%. The wind was calm. The pressure was 30.15 inches and falling. At Bowman Field, it was sunny. The temperature was 73 degrees, the dew point 45, and the relative humidity 36%. The wind was southwest at 10 miles an hour. The pressure was 30.15 inches and falling. At Jasper, it was sunny. The temperature was 74 degrees, the dew point 47, and the relative humidity 38%. The wind was southwest at 6 miles an hour. The pressure was 30.15 inches and falling. Once again, at Louisville International, it was 73 degrees under mostly sunny skies. Elsewhere around the region, it was sunny, with a temperature of 70 at Lexington, 68 at Jackson, 73 at Bowling Green, and 76 at Paducah. Under sunny skies, Evansville reported 75, Bloomington reported 71, and Indianapolis reported 68. It was mostly sunny, with a temperature of 69 at Covington and 75 at Nashville. At Frankfort, the weather conditions were not available. Now for the official National Weather Service forecast for north central Kentucky and south central Indiana, including the Louisville metro area. Today, sunny. Highs around 80. Southwest winds up to 5 miles an hour. Tonight, mostly clear until midnight, then mostly cloudy with a 50% chance of showers after midnight. Lows around 60. Southwest winds 5 to 10 miles an hour. Wednesday, partly sunny with a 50% chance of rain showers in the morning, then sunny in the afternoon. Highs in the mid-70s. West winds 10 to 20 miles an hour. Wednesday night, cooler. Mostly clear. Lows in the upper 40s. North winds 5 to 15 miles an hour. And now the extended forecast for the radio listening area. Thursday and Thursday night, mostly clear. Highs around 70. Lows in the upper 40s. Friday and Friday night, partly cloudy. Chance of rain showers and slight chance of thunderstorms. Highs in the upper 70s. Lows in the lower 60s. Chance of precipitation 40%. Saturday and Saturday night, partly cloudy. A 20% chance of thunderstorms. Highs in the upper 80s. Lows in the upper 60s. Sunday and Sunday night, partly cloudy. A 20% chance of thunderstorms. Highs around 90. Lows in the lower 70s. Monday and Monday night, mostly cloudy. A 40% chance of thunderstorms. Highs in the lower 90s. Lows in the upper 60s. The current time is 1:52 p.m. Eastern Daylight Time. Here are some river levels reported this morning. On the Ohio River,
Markland Lock Upper was 12.6, Markland Lock Lower was 19.4, McAlpin Upper was 12.7, McAlpin Lower 18.7, Canelton Lock and Dam Upper was 9.7, Canelton Lock and Dam Lower was 15.5, on the Blue River, Fredericksburg 3.6, White Cloud 3.3, on the Rolling Fork River, Boston 4.1, on the Salt River, Shepherdsville 1.7. Here are some nearby reservoir levels: Dolin River Lake 502.5, Potoka Lake 535.7, Taylorsville Lake 547.0. 1 p.m. Eastern Daylight Time weather conditions across north central Kentucky and south central Indiana. At Louisville International, it was mostly sunny. The temperature was 73 degrees, the dew point 43, and the relative humidity 33%. The wind was calm. The pressure was 30.15 inches and falling. At Bowman Field, it was sunny. The temperature was 73 degrees, the dew point 45, and the relative humidity 36%. The wind was southwest at 10 miles an hour. The pressure was 30.15 inches and falling. At Jasper, it was sunny. The temperature was 74 degrees, the dew point 47, and the relative humidity 38%. The wind was southwest at 6 miles an hour. The pressure was 30.15 inches and falling. Once again, at Louisville International, it was 73 degrees under mostly sunny skies. Elsewhere around the region, it was sunny, with a temperature of 70 at Lexington, 68 at Jackson, 73 at Bowling Green, and 76 at Paducah. Under sunny skies, Evansville reported 75, Bloomington reported 71, and Indianapolis reported 68. It was mostly sunny, with a temperature of 69 at Covington and 75 at Nashville. At Frankfort, the weather conditions were not available. Now for the official National Weather Service forecast for north central Kentucky and south central Indiana, including the Louisville metro area. Today, sunny. Highs around 80. Southwest winds up to 5 miles an hour. Tonight, mostly clear until midnight, then mostly cloudy with a 50% chance of showers after midnight. Lows around 60. Southwest winds 5 to 10 miles an hour. Wednesday, partly sunny with a 50% chance of rain showers in the morning, then sunny in the afternoon. Highs in the mid-70s. West winds 10 to 20 miles an hour. Wednesday night, cooler. Mostly clear. Lows in the upper 40s. North winds 5 to 15 miles an hour. And now the extended forecast for the radio listening area. Thursday and Thursday night, mostly clear. Highs around 70. Lows in the upper 40s. Friday and Friday night, partly cloudy. Chance of rain showers and slight chance of thunderstorms. Highs in the upper 70s. Lows in the lower 60s. Chance of precipitation 40%. Saturday and Saturday night, partly cloudy. A 20% chance of thunderstorms. Highs in the upper 80s. Lows in the upper 60s. Sunday and Sunday night, partly cloudy. A 20% chance of thunderstorms. Highs around 90. Lows in the lower 70s. Monday and Monday night, mostly cloudy. A 40% chance of thunderstorms. Highs in the lower 90s. Lows in the upper 60s. The current time is 1:57 p.m. Eastern Daylight Time. Here are some river levels reported this morning. On the Ohio River, Markland Lock Upper was 12.6, Markland Lock Lower was 19.4, McAlpin Upper was 12.7, McAlpin Lower 18.7, Canelton Lock and Dam Upper was 9.7, Canelton Lock and Dam Lower was 15.5, on the Blue River, Fredericksburg 3.6, White Cloud 3.3, on the Rolling Fork River, Boston 4.1, on the Salt River, Shepherdsville 1.7. Here are some nearby reservoir levels: Dolin River Lake 502.5, Potoka Lake 535.7, Taylorsville Lake 547.0. 1 p.m. Eastern Daylight Time weather conditions across north central Kentucky and south central Indiana. At Louisville International, it was mostly sunny.
The temperature was 73 degrees, the dew point 43, and the relative humidity 33%. The wind was calm. The pressure was 30.15 inches and falling. At Bowman Field, it was sunny. The temperature was 73 degrees, the dew point 45, and the relative humidity 36%. The wind was southwest at 10 miles an hour. The pressure was 30.15 inches and falling. At Jasper, it was sunny. The temperature was 74 degrees, the dew point 47, and the relative humidity 38%. The wind was southwest at 6 miles an hour. The pressure was 30.15 inches and falling. Once again, at Louisville International, it was 73 degrees under mostly sunny skies. Elsewhere around the region, it was sunny, with a temperature of 70 at Lexington, 68 at Jackson, 73 at Bowling Green, and 76 at Paducah. Under sunny skies, Evansville reported 75, Bloomington reported 71, and Indianapolis reported 68. It was mostly sunny, with a temperature of 69 at Covington and 75 at Nashville. At Frankfort, the weather conditions were not available. Now for the official National Weather Service forecast for North Central Kentucky and South Central Indiana, including the Louisville metro area. Today, sunny. Highs around 80. Southwest winds up to 5 miles an hour. Tonight, mostly clear until midnight, then mostly cloudy with a 50% chance of showers after midnight. Lows around 60. Southwest winds 5 to 10 miles an hour. Wednesday, partly sunny with a 50% chance of rain showers in the morning, then sunny in the afternoon. Highs in the mid-70s. West winds 10 to 20 miles an hour. Wednesday night, cooler. Mostly clear. Lows in the upper 40s. North winds 5 to 15 miles an hour. And now the extended forecast for the radio listening area. Thursday and Thursday night, mostly clear. Highs around 70. Lows in the upper 40s. Friday and Friday night, partly cloudy. Chance of rain showers and slight chance of thunderstorms. Highs in the upper 70s. Lows in the lower 60s. Chance of precipitation 40%. Saturday and Saturday night, partly cloudy. A 20% chance of thunderstorms. Highs in the upper 80s. Lows in the upper 60s. Sunday and Sunday night, partly cloudy. A 20% chance of thunderstorms. Highs around 90. Lows in the lower 70s. Monday and Monday night, mostly cloudy. A 40% chance of thunderstorms. Highs in the lower 90s. Lows in the upper 60s. Here are some river levels reported this morning. On the Ohio River, Markland Lock Upper was 12.6, Markland Lock Lower was 19.4, McAlpin Upper was 12.7, McAlpin Lower 18.7, Canelton Lock and Dam Upper was 9.7, Canelton Lock and Dam Lower was 15.5, on the Blue River, Fredericksburg 3.6, White Cloud 3.3, on the Rolling Fork River, Boston 4.1, on the Salt River, Shepherdsville 1.7. Here are some nearby reservoir levels. Dolin River Lake 502.5, Potoka Lake 535.7, Taylorsville Lake 547.0. 1 p.m. Eastern Daylight Time weather conditions across north central Kentucky and south central Indiana. At Louisville International, it was mostly sunny. The temperature was 73 degrees, the dew point 43, and the relative humidity 33%. The wind was calm. The pressure was 30.15 inches and falling. At Bowman Field, it was sunny. The temperature was 73 degrees, the dew point 45, and the relative humidity 36%. The wind was southwest at 10 miles an hour. The pressure was 30.15 inches and falling. At Jasper, it was sunny. The temperature was 74 degrees, the dew point 47, and the relative humidity 38%. The wind was southwest at 6 miles an hour. The pressure was 30.15 inches and falling. Once again, at Louisville International, it was 73 degrees under mostly sunny skies.
Elsewhere around the region, it was sunny with a temperature of 70 at Lexington, 68 at Jackson, 73 at Bowling Green, and 76 at Paducah. Under sunny skies, Evansville reported 75, Bloomington reported 71, and Indianapolis reported 68. It was mostly sunny, with a temperature of 69 at Covington and 75 at Nashville. At Frankfort, the weather conditions were not available. The current time is 2:03 p.m. Eastern.

the relative humidity 35%. The wind was west at 7 miles an hour. The pressure was 30.13 inches and falling. At Bowman Field, it was sunny. The temperature was 74 degrees, the dew point 44, and the relative humidity 34%. The wind was variable at 3 miles an hour. The pressure was 30.13 inches and falling. At Jasper, it was sunny. The temperature was 76 degrees, the dew point 49, and the relative humidity 38%. The wind was southwest at 12 miles an hour. The pressure was 30.13 inches and falling. Once again, at Louisville International, it was 75 degrees under sunny skies. Elsewhere around the region, it was sunny, with a temperature of 74 at Lexington, 69 at Jackson, 75 at Bowling Green, and 77 at Nashville. Under sunny skies, Paducah reported 78, Evansville reported 77, and Bloomington reported 74. It was mostly sunny, with a temperature of 71 at Covington and 72 at Indianapolis. At Frankfort, the weather conditions were not available. Now for the official National Weather Service forecast for North Central Kentucky and South Central Indiana, including the Louisville metro area. Today, sunny. Highs around 80. Southwest winds up to 5 miles an hour. Tonight, mostly clear until midnight, then mostly cloudy with a 50% chance of showers after midnight. Lows around 60. Southwest winds 5 to 10 miles an hour. Wednesday, partly sunny with a 50% chance of rain showers in the morning, then sunny in the afternoon. Highs in the mid-70s. West winds 10 to 20 miles an hour. Wednesday night, cooler. Mostly clear. Lows in the upper 40s. North winds 5 to 15 miles an hour. And now the extended forecast for the radio listening area. Thursday and Thursday night, mostly clear. Highs around 70. Lows in the upper 40s. Friday and Friday night, partly cloudy. Chance of rain showers and slight chance of thunderstorms. Highs in the upper 70s. Lows in the lower 60s. Chance of precipitation 40%. Saturday and Saturday night, partly cloudy. A 20% chance of thunderstorms. Highs in the upper 80s. Lows in the upper 60s. Sunday and Sunday night, partly cloudy. A 20% chance of thunderstorms. Highs around 90. Lows in the lower 70s. Monday and Monday night, mostly cloudy. A 40% chance of thunderstorms. Highs in the lower 90s. Lows in the upper 60s. The current time is 2:07 p.m. Eastern Daylight Time. Here are some river levels reported this morning. On the Ohio River, Markland Lock Upper was 12.6, Markland Lock Lower was 19.4, McAlpin Upper was 12.7, McAlpin Lower 18.7, Canelton Lock and Dam Upper was 9.7, Canelton Lock and Dam Lower was 15.5, on the Blue River, Fredericksburg 3.6, White Cloud 3.3, on the Rolling Fork River, Boston 4.1, on the Salt River, Shepherdsville 1.7. Here are some nearby reservoir levels. Dolin River Lake 502.5, Potoka Lake 535.7, Taylorsville Lake 547.0. 2 p.m. Eastern Daylight Time weather conditions across North Central Kentucky and South Central Indiana. At Louisville International, it was sunny. The temperature was 75 degrees, the dew point 46, and the relative humidity 35%. The wind was west at 7 miles an hour. The pressure was 30.13 inches and falling. At Bowman Field, it was sunny. The temperature was 74 degrees, the dew point 44, and the relative humidity 34%. The wind was variable at 3 miles an hour. The pressure was 30.13 inches and falling. At Jasper, it was sunny. The temperature was 76 degrees, the dew point 49, and the relative humidity 38%. The wind was southwest at 12 miles an hour. The pressure was 30.13 inches and falling. Once again, at Louisville International, it was 75 degrees under sunny skies.

elsewhere around the region, it was sunny, with a temperature of 74 at Lexington, 69 at Jackson, 75 at Bowling Green, and 77 at Nashville. Under sunny skies, Paducah reported 78, Evansville reported 77, and Bloomington reported 74. It was mostly sunny, with a temperature of 71 at Covington and 72 at Indianapolis. At Frankfort, the weather conditions were not available. Now for the official National Weather Service forecast for North Central Kentucky and South Central Indiana, including the Louisville metro area. Today, sunny. Highs around 80. Southwest winds up to 5 miles an hour. Tonight, mostly clear until midnight, then mostly cloudy with a 50% chance of showers after midnight. Lows around 60. Southwest winds 5 to 10 miles an hour. Wednesday, partly sunny with a 50% chance of rain showers in the morning, then sunny in the afternoon. Highs in the mid-70s. West winds 10 to 20 miles an hour. Wednesday night, cooler. Mostly clear. Lows in the upper 40s. North winds 5 to 15 miles an hour. And now the extended forecast for the radio listening area. Thursday and Thursday night, mostly clear. Highs around 70. Lows in the upper 40s. Friday and Friday night, partly cloudy. Chance of rain showers and slight chance of thunderstorms. Highs in the upper 70s. Lows in the lower 60s. Chance of precipitation 40%. Saturday and Saturday night, partly cloudy. A 20% chance of thunderstorms. Highs in the upper 80s. Lows in the upper 60s. Sunday and Sunday night, partly cloudy. A 20% chance of thunderstorms. Highs around 90. Lows in the lower 70s. Monday and Monday night, mostly cloudy. A 40% chance of thunderstorms. Highs in the lower 90s. Lows in the upper 60s. Here are some river levels reported this morning. On the Ohio River, Markland Lock upper was 12.6, Markland Lock lower was 19.4, McAlpin upper was 12.7, McAlpin lower 18.7, Canelton Lock and Dam upper was 9.7, Canelton Lock and Dam lower was 15.5, on the Blue River, Fredericksburg 3.6, White Cloud 3.3, on the Rolling Fork River, Boston 4.1, on the Salt River, Shepherdsville 1.7. Here are some nearby reservoir levels. Dolin River Lake 502.5, Potoka Lake 535.7, Taylorsville Lake 547.0. 2 p.m. Eastern Daylight Time weather conditions across north central Kentucky and south central Indiana. At Louisville International, it was sunny. The temperature was 75 degrees, the dew point 46, and the relative humidity 35%. The wind was west at 7 miles an hour. The pressure was 30.13 inches and falling. At Bowman Field, it was sunny. The temperature was 74 degrees, the dew point 44, and the relative humidity 34%. The wind was variable at 3 miles an hour. The pressure was 30.13 inches and falling. At Jasper, it was sunny. The temperature was 76 degrees, the dew point 49, and the relative humidity 38%. The wind was southwest at 12 miles an hour. The pressure was 30.13 inches and falling. Once again, at Louisville International, it was 75 degrees under sunny skies. Elsewhere around the region, it was sunny, with a temperature of 74 at Lexington, 69 at Jackson, 75 at Bowling Green, and 77 at Nashville. Under sunny skies, Paducah reported 78, Evansville reported 77, and Bloomington reported 74. It was mostly sunny, with a temperature of 71 at Covington and 72 at Indianapolis. At Frankfort, the weather conditions were not available. 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
The current time is 2:13 p.m. Eastern Daylight Time. Now for the official National Weather Service forecast for North Central Kentucky and South Central Indiana, including the Louisville metro area. Today, sunny. Highs around 80. Southwest winds up to 5 miles an hour. Tonight, mostly clear until midnight, then mostly cloudy with a 50% chance of showers after midnight. Lows around 60. Southwest winds 5 to 10 miles an hour. Wednesday, partly sunny with a 50% chance of rain showers in the morning, then sunny in the afternoon. Highs in the mid-70s. West winds 10 to 20 miles an hour. Wednesday night, cooler. Mostly clear. Lows in the upper 40s. North winds 5 to 15 miles an hour. And now the extended forecast for the radio listening area. Thursday and Thursday night, mostly clear. Highs around 70. Lows in the upper 40s. Friday and Friday night, partly cloudy. Chance of rain showers and slight chance of thunderstorms. Highs in the upper 70s. Lows in the lower 60s. Chance of precipitation 40%. Saturday and Saturday night, partly cloudy. A 20% chance of thunderstorms. Highs in the upper 80s. Lows in the upper 60s. Sunday and Sunday night, partly cloudy. A 20% chance of thunderstorms. Highs around 90. Lows in the lower 70s. Monday and Monday night, mostly cloudy. A 40% chance of thunderstorms. Highs in the lower 90s. Lows in the upper 60s. Here are some river levels reported this morning. On the Ohio River, Markland Lock Upper was 12.6, Markland Lock Lower was 19.4, McAlpin Upper was 12.7, McAlpin Lower 18.7, Candleton Lock and Dam Upper was 9.7, Candleton Lock and Dam Lower was 15.5, on the Blue River, Fredericksburg 3.6, White Cloud 3.3, on the Rolling Fork River, Boston 4.1, on the Salt River, Shepherdsville 1.7. Here are some nearby reservoir levels. Dolin River Lake 502.5, Potoka Lake 535.7, Taylorsville Lake 547.0. 2 p.m. Eastern Daylight Time weather conditions across north central Kentucky and south central Indiana. At Louisville International, it was sunny. The temperature was 75 degrees, the dew point 46, and the relative humidity 35%. The wind was west at 7 miles an hour. The pressure was 30.13 inches and falling. At Bowman Field, it was sunny. The temperature was 74 degrees, the dew point 44, and the relative humidity 34%. The wind was variable at 3 miles an hour. The pressure was 30.13 inches and falling. At Jasper, it was sunny. The temperature was 76 degrees, the dew point 49, and the relative humidity 38%. The wind was southwest at 12 miles an hour. The pressure was 30.13 inches and falling. Once again, at Louisville International, it was 75 degrees under sunny skies. Elsewhere around the region, it was sunny, with a temperature of 74 at Lexington, 69 at Jackson, 75 at Bowling Green, and 77 at Nashville. Under sunny skies, Paducah reported 78, Evansville reported 77, and Bloomington reported 74. It was mostly sunny, with a temperature of 71 at Covington and 72 at Indianapolis. At Frankfort, the weather conditions were not available. The current time is 2:17 p.m. Eastern Daylight Time. Now for the official National Weather Service forecast for North Central Kentucky and South Central Indiana, including the Louisville metro area. Today, sunny. Highs around 80. Southwest winds up to 5 miles an hour. Tonight, mostly clear until midnight, then mostly cloudy with a 50% chance of showers after midnight. Lows around 60. Southwest winds 5 to 10 miles an hour. Wednesday, partly sunny with a 50% chance of rain showers in the morning, then sunny in the afternoon. Highs in the mid-70s. West winds 10 to 20 miles an hour. Wednesday night, cooler.
mostly clear. Lows in the upper 40s. North winds 5 to 15 miles an hour. And now the extended forecast for the radio listening area. Thursday and Thursday night, mostly clear. Highs around 70. Lows in the upper 40s. Friday and Friday night, partly cloudy. Chance of rain showers and slight chance of thunderstorms. Highs in the upper 70s. Lows in the lower 60s. Chance of precipitation 40%. Saturday and Saturday night, partly cloudy. A 20% chance of thunderstorms. Highs in the upper 80s. Lows in the upper 60s. Sunday and Sunday night, partly cloudy. A 20% chance of thunderstorms. Highs around 90. Lows in the lower 70s. Monday and Monday night, mostly cloudy. A 40% chance of thunderstorms. Highs in the lower 90s. Lows in the upper 60s. Here are some river levels reported this morning. On the Ohio River, Markland Lock upper was 12.6, Markland Lock lower was 19.4, McAlpin upper was 12.7, McAlpin lower 18.7, Canelton Lock and Dam upper was 9.7, Canelton Lock and Dam lower was 15.5, on the Blue River, Fredericksburg 3.6, White Cloud 3.3, on the Rolling Fork River, Boston 4.1, on the Salt River, Shepherdsville 1.7. Here are some nearby reservoir levels. Dolin River Lake 502.5, Potoka Lake 535.7, Taylorsville Lake 547.0. 2 p.m. Eastern Daylight Time weather conditions across north central Kentucky and south central Indiana. At Louisville International, it was sunny. The temperature was 75 degrees, the dew point 46, and the relative humidity 35%. The wind was west at 7 miles an hour. The pressure was 30.13 inches and falling. At Bowman Field, it was sunny. The temperature was 74 degrees, the dew point 44, and the relative humidity 34%. The wind was variable at 3 miles an hour. The pressure was 30.13 inches and falling. At Jasper, it was sunny. The temperature was 76 degrees, the dew point 49, and the relative humidity 38%. The wind was southwest at 12 miles an hour. The pressure was 30.13 inches and falling. Once again, at Louisville International, it was 75 degrees under sunny skies. Elsewhere around the region, it was sunny, with a temperature of 74 at Lexington, 69 at Jackson, 75 at Bowling Green, and 77 at Nashville. Under sunny skies, Paducah reported 78, Evansville reported 77, and Bloomington reported 74. It was mostly sunny, with a temperature of 71 at Covington and 72 at Indianapolis. At Frankfort, the weather conditions were not available. The current time is 2:22 p.m. Eastern Daylight Time. Now for the official National Weather Service forecast for north central Kentucky and south central Indiana, including the Louisville metro area. Today, sunny. Highs around 80. Southwest winds up to 5 miles an hour. Tonight, mostly clear until midnight, then mostly cloudy with a 50% chance of showers after midnight. Lows around 60. Southwest winds 5 to 10 miles an hour. Wednesday, partly sunny with a 50% chance of rain showers in the morning, then sunny in the afternoon. Highs in the mid-70s. West winds 10 to 20 miles an hour. Wednesday night, cooler. Mostly clear. Lows in the upper 40s. North winds 5 to 15 miles an hour. And now the extended forecast for the radio listening area. Thursday and Thursday night, mostly clear. Highs around 70. Lows in the upper 40s. Friday and Friday night, partly cloudy. Chance of rain showers and slight chance of thunderstorms. Highs in the upper 70s. Lows in the lower 60s. Chance of precipitation 40%. Saturday and Saturday night, partly cloudy. A 20% chance of thunderstorms. Highs in the upper 80s. Lows in the upper 60s. Sunday and Sunday night, partly cloudy.
a 20% chance of thunderstorms. Highs around 90. Lows in the lower 70s. Monday and Monday night, mostly cloudy. A 40% chance of thunderstorms. Highs in the lower 90s. Lows in the upper 60s. Here are some river levels reported this morning. On the Ohio River, Markland Lock Upper was 12.6, Markland Lock Lower was 19.4, McAlpin Upper was 12.7, McAlpin Lower 18.7, Canelton Lock and Dam Upper was 9.7, Canelton Lock and Dam Lower was 15.5, on the Blue River, Fredericksburg 3.6, White Cloud 3.3, on the Rolling Fork River, Boston 4.1, on the Salt River, Shepherdsville 1.7. Here are some nearby reservoir levels. Dolin River Lake 502.5, Potoka Lake 535.7, Taylorsville Lake 547.0. 2 p.m. Eastern Daylight Time weather conditions across north central Kentucky and south central Indiana. At Louisville International, it was sunny. The temperature was 75 degrees, the dew point 46, and the relative humidity 35%. The wind was west at 7 miles an hour. The pressure was 30.13 inches and falling. At Bowman Field, it was sunny. The temperature was 74 degrees, the dew point 44, and the relative humidity 34%. The wind was variable at 3 miles an hour. The pressure was 30.13 inches and falling. At Jasper, it was sunny. The temperature was 76 degrees, the dew point 49, and the relative humidity 38%. The wind was southwest at 12 miles an hour. The pressure was 30.13 inches and falling. Once again, at Louisville International, it was 75 degrees under sunny skies. Elsewhere around the region, it was sunny, with a temperature of 74 at Lexington, 69 at Jackson, 75 at Bowling Green, and 77 at Nashville. Under sunny skies, Paducah reported 78, Evansville reported 77, and Bloomington reported 74. It was mostly sunny, with a temperature of 71 at Covington and 72 at Indianapolis. At Frankfort, the weather conditions were not available. Now for the official National Weather Service forecast for north central Kentucky and south central Indiana, including the Louisville metro area. Today, sunny. Highs around 80. Southwest winds up to 5 miles an hour. Tonight, mostly clear until midnight, then mostly cloudy with a 50% chance of showers after midnight. Lows around 60. Southwest winds 5 to 10 miles an hour. Wednesday, partly sunny with a 50% chance of rain showers in the morning, then sunny in the afternoon. Highs in the mid-70s. West winds 10 to 20 miles an hour. Wednesday night, cooler. Mostly clear. Lows in the upper 40s. North winds 5 to 15 miles an hour. And now the extended forecast for the radio listening area. Thursday and Thursday night, mostly clear. Highs around 70. Lows in the upper 40s. Friday and Friday night, partly cloudy. Chance of rain showers and slight chance of thunderstorms. Highs in the upper 70s. Lows in the lower 60s. Chance of precipitation 40%. Saturday and Saturday night, partly cloudy. A 20% chance of thunderstorms. Highs in the upper 80s. Lows in the upper 60s. Sunday and Sunday night, partly cloudy. A 20% chance of thunderstorms. Highs around 90. Lows in the lower 70s. Monday and Monday night, mostly cloudy. A 40% chance of thunderstorms. Highs in the lower 90s. Lows in the upper 60s. The current time is 2:28 p.m. Eastern Daylight Time. Here are some river levels reported this morning. On the Ohio River, Markland Lock Upper was 12.6, Markland Lock Lower was 19.4, McAlpin Upper was 12.7, McAlpin Lower 18.7, Canelton Lock and Dam Upper was 9.7, Canelton Lock and Dam Lower was 15.5, on the Blue River, Fredericksburg 3.6, White Cloud 3.3, on the Rolling Fork River, Boston 4.1, on the Salt River, Shepherdsville 1.7,
Here are some nearby reservoir levels. Dolin River Lake 502.5, Potoka Lake 535.7, Taylorsville Lake 547.0. 2 p.m. Eastern Daylight Time weather conditions across north-central Kentucky and south-central Indiana. At Louisville International, it was sunny. The temperature was 75 degrees, the dew point 46, and the relative humidity 35%. The wind was west at 7 miles an hour. The pressure was 30.13 inches and falling. At Bowman Field, it was sunny. The temperature was 74 degrees, the dew point 44, and the relative humidity 34%. The wind was variable at 3 miles an hour. The pressure was 30.13 inches and falling. At Jasper, it was sunny. The temperature was 76 degrees, the dew point 49, and the relative humidity 38%. The wind was southwest at 12 miles an hour. The pressure was 30.13 inches and falling. Once again, at Louisville International, it was 75 degrees under sunny skies. Elsewhere around the region, it was sunny, with a temperature of 74 at Lexington, 69 at Jackson, 75 at Bowling Green, and 77 at Nashville. Under sunny skies, Paducah reported 78, Evansville reported 77, and Bloomington reported 74. It was mostly sunny, with a temperature of 71 at Covington and 72 at Indianapolis. At Frankfort, the weather conditions were not available. Now for the official National Weather Service forecast for north-central Kentucky and south-central Indiana, including the Louisville metro area. Today, sunny. Highs around 80. Southwest winds up to 5 miles an hour. Tonight, mostly clear until midnight, then mostly cloudy with a 50% chance of showers after midnight. Lows around 60. Southwest winds 5 to 10 miles an hour. Wednesday, partly sunny with a 50% chance of rain showers in the morning, then sunny in the afternoon. Highs in the mid-70s. West winds 10 to 20 miles an hour. Wednesday night, cooler. Mostly clear. Lows in the upper 40s. North winds 5 to 15 miles an hour. And now the extended forecast for the radio listening area. Thursday and Thursday night, mostly clear. Highs around 70. Lows in the upper 40s. Friday and Friday night, partly cloudy. Chance of rain showers and slight chance of thunderstorms. Highs in the upper 70s. Lows in the lower 60s. Chance of precipitation 40%. Saturday and Saturday night, partly cloudy. A 20% chance of thunderstorms. Highs in the upper 80s. Lows in the upper 60s. Sunday and Sunday night, partly cloudy. A 20% chance of thunderstorms. Highs around 90. Lows in the lower 70s. Monday and Monday night, mostly cloudy. A 40% chance of thunderstorms. Highs in the lower 90s. Lows in the upper 60s. The current time is 2:32 p.m. Eastern Daylight Time. Here are some river levels reported this morning. On the Ohio River, Markland Lock Upper was 12.6, Markland Lock Lower was 19.4, McAlpin Upper was 12.7, McAlpin Lower 18.7, Canelton Lock and Dam Upper was 9.7, Canelton Lock and Dam Lower was 15.5, on the Blue River, Fredericksburg 3.6, White Cloud 3.3, on the Rolling Fork River, Boston 4.1, on the Salt River, Shepherdsville 1.7. Here are some nearby reservoir levels. Dolin River Lake 502.5, Potoka Lake 535.7, Taylorsville Lake 547.0. 2 p.m. Eastern Daylight Time weather conditions across north-central Kentucky and south-central Indiana. At Louisville International, it was sunny. The temperature was 75 degrees, the dew point 46, and the relative humidity 35%. The wind was west at 7 miles an hour. The pressure was 30.13 inches and falling. At Bowman Field, it was sunny. The temperature was 74 degrees, the dew point 44, and the relative humidity 34%. The wind was variable at 3 miles an hour.
the pressure was 30.13 inches and falling. At Jasper, it was sunny. The temperature was 76 degrees, the dew point 49, and the relative humidity 38%. The wind was southwest at 12 miles an hour. The pressure was 30.13 inches and falling. Once again, at Louisville International, it was 75 degrees under sunny skies. Elsewhere around the region, it was sunny, with a temperature of 74 at Lexington, 69 at Jackson, 75 at Bowling Green, and 77 at Nashville. Under sunny skies, Paducah reported 78, Evansville reported 77, and Bloomington reported 74. It was mostly sunny, with a temperature of 71 at Covington and 72 at Indianapolis. At Frankfort, the weather conditions were not available. Now for the official National Weather Service forecast for North Central Kentucky and South Central Indiana, including the Louisville metro area. Today, sunny. Highs around 80. Southwest winds up to 5 miles an hour. Tonight, mostly clear until midnight, then mostly cloudy with a 50% chance of showers after midnight. Lows around 60. Southwest winds 5 to 10 miles an hour. Wednesday, partly sunny with a 50% chance of rain showers in the morning, then sunny in the afternoon. Highs in the mid-70s. West winds 10 to 20 miles an hour. Wednesday night, cooler. Mostly clear. Lows in the upper 40s. North winds 5 to 15 miles an hour. And now the extended forecast for the radio listening area. Thursday and Thursday night, mostly clear. Highs around 70. Lows in the upper 40s. Friday and Friday night, partly cloudy. Chance of rain showers and slight chance of thunderstorms. Highs in the upper 70s. Lows in the lower 60s. Chance of precipitation 40%. Saturday and Saturday night, partly cloudy. A 20% chance of thunderstorms. Highs in the upper 80s. Lows in the upper 60s. Sunday and Sunday night, partly cloudy. A 20% chance of thunderstorms. Highs around 90. Lows in the lower 70s. Monday and Monday night, mostly cloudy. A 40% chance of thunderstorms. Highs in the lower 90s. Lows in the upper 60s. Here are some river levels reported this morning. On the Ohio River, Markland Lock Upper was 12.6, Markland Lock Lower was 19.4, McAlpin Upper was 12.7, McAlpin Lower 18.7, Canelton Lock and Dam Upper was 9.7, Canelton Lock and Dam Lower was 15.5, on the Blue River, Fredericksburg 3.6, White Cloud 3.3, on the Rolling Fork River, Boston 4.1, on the Salt River, Shepherdsville 1.7. Here are some nearby reservoir levels. Dolin River Lake 502.5, Potoka Lake 535.7, Taylorsville Lake 547.0. The current time is 2:37 p.m. Eastern Daylight Time. 2 p.m. Eastern Daylight Time weather conditions across north central Kentucky and south central Indiana. At Louisville International, it was sunny. The temperature was 75 degrees, the dew point 46, and the relative humidity 35%. The wind was west at 7 miles an hour. The pressure was 30.13 inches and falling. At Bowman Field, it was sunny. The temperature was 74 degrees, the dew point 44, and the relative humidity 34%. The wind was variable at 3 miles an hour. The pressure was 30.13 inches and falling. At Jasper, it was sunny. The temperature was 76 degrees, the dew point 49, and the relative humidity 38%. The wind was southwest at 12 miles an hour. The pressure was 30.13 inches and falling. Once again, at Louisville International, it was 75 degrees under sunny skies. Elsewhere around the region, it was sunny, with a temperature of 74 at Lexington, 69 at Jackson, 75 at Bowling Green, and 77 at Nashville. Under sunny skies, Paducah reported 78, Evansville reported 77, and Bloomington reported 74.
It was mostly sunny, with a temperature of 71 at Covington and 72 at Indianapolis. At Frankfurt, the weather conditions were not available. Now for the official National Weather Service forecast for North Central Kentucky and South Central Indiana, including the Louisville metro area. Today, sunny. Highs around 80. Southwest winds up to 5 miles an hour. Tonight, mostly clear until midnight, then mostly cloudy with a 50% chance of showers after midnight. Lows around 60. Southwest winds 5 to 10 miles an hour. Wednesday, partly sunny with a 50% chance of rain showers in the morning, then sunny in the afternoon. Highs in the mid-70s. West winds 10 to 20 miles an hour. Wednesday night, cooler. Mostly clear. Lows in the upper 40s. North winds 5 to 15 miles an hour. And now the extended forecast for the radio listening area. Thursday and Thursday night, mostly clear. Highs around 70. Lows in the upper 40s. Friday and Friday night, partly cloudy. Chance of rain showers and slight chance of thunderstorms. Highs in the upper 70s. Lows in the lower 60s. Chance of precipitation 40%. Saturday and Saturday night, partly cloudy. A 20% chance of thunderstorms. Highs in the upper 80s. Lows in the upper 60s. Sunday and Sunday night, partly cloudy. A 20% chance of thunderstorms. Highs around 90. Lows in the lower 70s. Monday and Monday night, mostly cloudy. A 40% chance of thunderstorms. Highs in the lower 90s. Lows in the upper 60s. Here are some river levels reported this morning. On the Ohio River, Markland Lock Upper was 12.6, Markland Lock Lower was 19.4, McAlpin Upper was 12.7, McAlpin Lower 18.7, Canelton Lock and Dam Upper was 9.7, Canelton Lock and Dam Lower was 15.5, on the Blue River, Fredericksburg 3.6, White Cloud 3.3, on the Rolling Fork River, Boston 4.1, on the Salt River, Shepherdsville 1.7. Here are some nearby reservoir levels. Dolin River Lake 502.5, Potoka Lake 535.7, Taylorsville Lake 547.0. 2 p.m. Eastern Daylight Time weather conditions across north central Kentucky and south central Indiana. At Louisville International, it was sunny. The temperature was 75 degrees, the dew point 46, and the relative humidity 35%. The wind was west at 7 miles an hour. The pressure was 30.13 inches and falling. At Bowman Field, it was sunny. The temperature was 74 degrees, the dew point 44, and the relative humidity 34%. The wind was variable at 3 miles an hour. The pressure was 30.13 inches and falling. At Jasper, it was sunny. The temperature was 76 degrees, the dew point 49, and the relative humidity 38%. The wind was southwest at 12 miles an hour. The pressure was 30.13 inches and falling. Once again, at Louisville International, it was 75 degrees under sunny skies. Elsewhere around the region, it was sunny, with a temperature of 74 at Lexington, 69 at Jackson, 75 at Bowling Green, and 77 at Nashville. Under sunny skies, Paducah reported 78, Evansville reported 77, and Bloomington reported 74. It was mostly sunny, with a temperature of 71 at Covington and 72 at Indianapolis. At Frankfurt, the weather conditions were not available. 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The current time is 2:43 p.m. Eastern Daylight Time. Now for the official National Weather Service forecast for North Central Kentucky and South Central Indiana, including the Louisville metro area. Today, sunny. Highs around 80. Southwest winds up to 5 miles an hour. Tonight,
mostly clear until midnight, then mostly cloudy with a 50% chance of showers after midnight. Lows around 60. Southwest winds 5 to 10 miles an hour. Wednesday, partly sunny with a 50% chance of rain showers in the morning, then sunny in the afternoon. Highs in the mid-70s. West winds 10 to 20 miles an hour. Wednesday night, cooler. Mostly clear. Lows in the upper 40s. North winds 5 to 15 miles an hour. And now the extended forecast for the radio listening area. Thursday and Thursday night, mostly clear. Highs around 70. Lows in the upper 40s. Friday and Friday night, partly cloudy. Chance of rain showers and slight chance of thunderstorms. Highs in the upper 70s. Lows in the lower 60s. Chance of precipitation 40%. Saturday and Saturday night, partly cloudy. A 20% chance of thunderstorms. Highs in the upper 80s. Lows in the upper 60s. Sunday and Sunday night, partly cloudy. A 20% chance of thunderstorms. Highs around 90. Lows in the lower 70s. Monday and Monday night, mostly cloudy. A 40% chance of thunderstorms. Highs in the lower 90s. Lows in the upper 60s. Here are some river levels reported this morning. On the Ohio River, Markland Lock upper was 12.6, Markland Lock lower was 19.4, McAlpin upper was 12.7, McAlpin lower 18.7, Canelton Lock and Dam upper was 9.7, Canelton Lock and Dam lower was 15.5, on the Blue River, Fredericksburg 3.6, White Cloud 3.3, on the Rolling Fork River, Boston 4.1, on the Salt River, Shepherdsville 1.7. Here are some nearby reservoir levels. Dolin River Lake 502.5, Potoka Lake 535.7, Taylorsville Lake 547.0. 2 p.m. Eastern Daylight Time weather conditions across north central Kentucky and south central Indiana. At Louisville International, it was sunny. The temperature was 75 degrees, the dew point 46, and the relative humidity 35%. The wind was west at 7 miles an hour. The pressure was 30.13 inches and falling. At Bowman Field, it was sunny. The temperature was 74 degrees, the dew point 44, and the relative humidity 34%. The wind was variable at 3 miles an hour. The pressure was 30.13 inches and falling. At Jasper, it was sunny. The temperature was 76 degrees, the dew point 49, and the relative humidity 38%. The wind was southwest at 12 miles an hour. The pressure was 30.13 inches and falling. Once again, at Louisville International, it was 75 degrees under sunny skies. Elsewhere around the region, it was sunny, with a temperature of 74 at Lexington, 69 at Jackson, 75 at Bowling Green, and 77 at Nashville. Under sunny skies, Paducah reported 78, Evansville reported 77, and Bloomington reported 74. It was mostly sunny, with a temperature of 71 at Covington and 72 at Indianapolis. At Frankfort, the weather conditions were not available. The current time is 2:47 p.m. Eastern Daylight Time. Now for the official National Weather Service forecast for north central Kentucky and south central Indiana, including the Louisville metro area. Today, sunny. Highs around 80. Southwest winds up to 5 miles an hour. Tonight, mostly clear until midnight, then mostly cloudy with a 50% chance of showers after midnight. Lows around 60. Southwest winds 5 to 10 miles an hour. Wednesday, partly sunny with a 50% chance of rain showers in the morning, then sunny in the afternoon. Highs in the mid-70s. West winds 10 to 20 miles an hour. Wednesday night, cooler. Mostly clear. Lows in the upper 40s. North winds 5 to 15 miles an hour. And now the extended forecast for the radio listening area. Thursday and Thursday night, mostly clear. Highs around 70. Lows in the upper 40s. Friday and Friday night, partly cloudy.
chance of rain showers and slight chance of thunderstorms. Highs in the upper 70s. Lows in the lower 60s. Chance of precipitation 40%. Saturday and Saturday night, partly cloudy. A 20% chance of thunderstorms. Highs in the upper 80s. Lows in the upper 60s. Sunday and Sunday night, partly cloudy. A 20% chance of thunderstorms. Highs around 90. Lows in the lower 70s. Monday and Monday night, mostly cloudy. A 40% chance of thunderstorms. Highs in the lower 90s. Lows in the upper 60s. Here are some river levels reported this morning. On the Ohio River, Markland Lock Upper was 12.6, Markland Lock Lower was 19.4, McAlpin Upper was 12.7, McAlpin Lower 18.7, Canelton Lock and Dam Upper was 9.7, Canelton Lock and Dam Lower was 15.5, on the Blue River, Fredericksburg 3.6, White Cloud 3.3, on the Rolling Fork River, Boston 4.1, on the Salt River, Shepherdsville 1.7. Here are some nearby reservoir levels. Dolin River Lake 502.5, Potoka Lake 535.7, Taylorsville Lake 547.0. 2 p.m. Eastern Daylight Time weather conditions across north-central Kentucky and south-central Indiana. At Louisville International, it was sunny. The temperature was 75 degrees, the dew point 46, and the relative humidity 35%. The wind was west at 7 miles an hour. The pressure was 30.13 inches and falling. At Bowman Field, it was sunny. The temperature was 74 degrees, the dew point 44, and the relative humidity 34%. The wind was variable at 3 miles an hour. The pressure was 30.13 inches and falling. At Jasper, it was sunny. The temperature was 76 degrees, the dew point 49, and the relative humidity 38%. The wind was southwest at 12 miles an hour. The pressure was 30.13 inches and falling. Once again, at Louisville International, it was 75 degrees under sunny skies. Elsewhere around the region, it was sunny, with a temperature of 74 at Lexington, 69 at Jackson, 75 at Bowling Green, and 77 at Nashville. Under sunny skies, Paducah reported 78, Evansville reported 77, and Bloomington reported 74. It was mostly sunny, with a temperature of 71 at Covington and 72 at Indianapolis. At Frankfort, the weather conditions were not available. Now for the official National Weather Service forecast for north-central Kentucky and south-central Indiana, including the Louisville metro area. Today, sunny. Highs around 80. Southwest winds up to 5 miles an hour. Tonight, mostly clear until midnight, then mostly cloudy with a 50% chance of showers after midnight. Lows around 60. Southwest winds 5 to 10 miles an hour. Wednesday, partly sunny with a 50% chance of rain showers in the morning, then sunny in the afternoon. Highs in the mid-70s. West winds 10 to 20 miles an hour. Wednesday night, cooler. Mostly clear. Lows in the upper 40s. North winds 5 to 15 miles an hour. And now the extended forecast for the radio listening area. Thursday and Thursday night, mostly clear. Highs around 70. Lows in the upper 40s. Friday and Friday night, partly cloudy. Chance of rain showers and slight chance of thunderstorms. Highs in the upper 70s. Lows in the lower 60s. Chance of precipitation 40%. Saturday and Saturday night, partly cloudy. A 20% chance of thunderstorms. Highs in the upper 80s. Lows in the upper 60s. Sunday and Sunday night, partly cloudy. A 20% chance of thunderstorms. Highs around 90. Lows in the lower 70s. Monday and Monday night, mostly cloudy. A 40% chance of thunderstorms. Highs in the lower 90s. Lows in the upper 60s. The current time is 2:53 p.m. Eastern Daylight Time. Here are some river levels reported this morning. On the Ohio River,
Markland Lock upper was 12.6, Markland Lock lower was 19.4, McAlpin upper was 12.7, McAlpin lower 18.7, Canelton Lock and Dam upper was 9.7, Canelton Lock and Dam lower was 15.5, on the Blue River, Fredericksburg 3.6, White Cloud 3.3, on the Rolling Fork River, Boston 4.1, on the Salt River, Shepherdsville 1.7. Here are some nearby reservoir levels: Dolin River Lake 502.5, Potoka Lake 535.7, Taylorsville Lake 547.0. 2 p.m. Eastern Daylight Time weather conditions across north central Kentucky and south central Indiana. At Louisville International, it was sunny. The temperature was 75 degrees, the dew point 46, and the relative humidity 35%. The wind was west at 7 miles an hour. The pressure was 30.13 inches and falling. At Bowman Field, it was sunny. The temperature was 74 degrees, the dew point 44, and the relative humidity 34%. The wind was variable at 3 miles an hour. The pressure was 30.13 inches and falling. At Jasper, it was sunny. The temperature was 76 degrees, the dew point 49, and the relative humidity 38%. The wind was southwest at 12 miles an hour. The pressure was 30.13 inches and falling. Once again, at Louisville International, it was 75 degrees under sunny skies. Elsewhere around the region, it was sunny, with a temperature of 74 at Lexington, 69 at Jackson, 75 at Bowling Green, and 77 at Nashville. Under sunny skies, Paducah reported 78, Evansville reported 77, and Bloomington reported 74. It was mostly sunny, with a temperature of 71 at Covington and 72 at Indianapolis. At Frankfort, the weather conditions were not available. Now for the official National Weather Service forecast for north central Kentucky and south central Indiana, including the Louisville metro area. Today, sunny. Highs around 80. Southwest winds up to 5 miles an hour. Tonight, mostly clear until midnight, then mostly cloudy with a 50% chance of showers after midnight. Lows around 60. Southwest winds 5 to 10 miles an hour. Wednesday, partly sunny with a 50% chance of rain showers in the morning, then sunny in the afternoon. Highs in the mid-70s. West winds 10 to 20 miles an hour. Wednesday night, cooler. Mostly clear. Lows in the upper 40s. North winds 5 to 15 miles an hour. And now the extended forecast for the radio listening area. Thursday and Thursday night, mostly clear. Highs around 70. Lows in the upper 40s. Friday and Friday night, partly cloudy. Chance of rain showers and slight chance of thunderstorms. Highs in the upper 70s. Lows in the lower 60s. Chance of precipitation 40%. Saturday and Saturday night, partly cloudy. A 20% chance of thunderstorms. Highs in the upper 80s. Lows in the upper 60s. Sunday and Sunday night, partly cloudy. A 20% chance of thunderstorms. Highs around 90. Lows in the lower 70s. Monday and Monday night, mostly cloudy. A 40% chance of thunderstorms. Highs in the lower 90s. Lows in the upper 60s. The current time is 2:57 p.m. Eastern Daylight Time. Here are some river levels reported this morning. On the Ohio River, Markland Lock upper was 12.6, Markland Lock lower was 19.4, McAlpin upper was 12.7, McAlpin lower 18.7, Canelton Lock and Dam upper was 9.7, Canelton Lock and Dam lower was 15.5, on the Blue River, Fredericksburg 3.6, White Cloud 3.3, on the Rolling Fork River, Boston 4.1, on the Salt River, Shepherdsville 1.7. Here are some nearby reservoir levels: Dolin River Lake 502.5, Potoka Lake 535.7, Taylorsville Lake 547.0. 2 p.m. Eastern Daylight Time weather conditions across north central Kentucky and south central Indiana. At Louisville International, it was sunny.
the temperature was 75 degrees, the dew point 46, and the relative humidity 35%. The wind was west at 7 miles an hour. The pressure was 30.13 inches and falling. At Bowman Field, it was sunny. The temperature was 74 degrees, the dew point 44, and the relative humidity 34%. The wind was variable at 3 miles an hour. The pressure was 30.13 inches and falling. At Jasper, it was sunny. The temperature was 76 degrees, the dew point 49, and the relative humidity 38%. The wind was southwest at 12 miles an hour. The pressure was 30.13 inches and falling. Once again, at Louisville International, it was 75 degrees under sunny skies. Elsewhere around the region, it was sunny, with a temperature of 74 at Lexington, 69 at Jackson, 75 at Bowling Green, and 77 at Nashville. Under sunny skies, Paducah reported 78, Evansville reported 77, and Bloomington reported 74. It was mostly sunny, with a temperature of 71 at Covington and 72 at Indianapolis. At Frankfort, the weather conditions were not available. Now for the official National Weather Service forecast for North Central Kentucky and South Central Indiana, including the Louisville metro area. Today, sunny. Highs around 80. Southwest winds up to 5 miles an hour. Tonight, mostly clear until midnight, then mostly cloudy with a 50% chance of showers after midnight. Lows around 60. Southwest winds 5 to 10 miles an hour. Wednesday, partly sunny with a 50% chance of rain showers in the morning, then sunny in the afternoon. Highs in the mid-70s. West winds 10 to 20 miles an hour. Wednesday night, cooler. Mostly clear. Lows in the upper 40s. North winds 5 to 15 miles an hour. And now the extended forecast for the radio listening area. Thursday and Thursday night, mostly clear. Highs around 70. Lows in the upper 40s. Friday and Friday night, partly cloudy. Chance of rain showers and slight chance of thunderstorms. Highs in the upper 70s. Lows in the lower 60s. Chance of precipitation 40%. Saturday and Saturday night, partly cloudy. A 20% chance of thunderstorms. Highs in the upper 80s. Lows in the upper 60s. Sunday and Sunday night, partly cloudy. A 20% chance of thunderstorms. Highs around 90. Lows in the lower 70s. Monday and Monday night, mostly cloudy. A 40% chance of thunderstorms. Highs in the lower 90s. Lows in the upper 60s. Here are some river levels reported this morning. On the Ohio River, Markland Lock upper was 12.6, Markland Lock lower was 19.4, McAlpin upper was 12.7, McAlpin lower 18.7, Candleton Lock and Dam upper was 9.7, Candleton Lock and Dam lower was 15.5, on the Blue River, Fredericksburg 3.6, White Cloud 3.3, on the Rolling Fork River, Boston 4.1, on the Salt River, Shepherdsville 1.7. Here are some nearby reservoir levels. Dolin River Lake 502.5, Potoka Lake 535.7, Taylorsville Lake 547.0. The current time is 3:02 p.m. Eastern Daylight Time. 3 p.m. Eastern Daylight Time weather conditions across north central Kentucky and south central Indiana. At Louisville International, it was mostly sunny. The temperature was 76 degrees, the dew point 46, and the relative humidity 34%. The wind was west at 7 miles an hour. The pressure was 30.11 inches and falling. At Bowman Field, it was sunny. The temperature was 75 degrees, the dew point 45, and the relative humidity 34%. The wind was variable at 3 miles an hour. The pressure was 30.11 inches and falling. At Jasper, it was sunny. The temperature was 77 degrees, the dew point 49, and the relative humidity 37%. The wind was calm. The pressure was 30.10 inches and falling.
Once again, at Louisville International, it was 76 degrees under mostly sunny skies. Elsewhere around the region, it was sunny, with a temperature of 74 at Lexington, 73 at Jackson, and 76 at Bowling Green. Under sunny skies, Paducah reported 77, Evansville reported 79, and Bloomington reported 76. It was mostly sunny, with a temperature of 72 at Covington, 77 at Nashville, and 74 at Indianapolis.

southbound 80. Southwest winds up to 5 miles an hour. Tonight, mostly clear until midnight, then mostly cloudy with a 50% chance of showers after midnight. Lows around 60. Southwest winds 5 to 10 miles an hour. Wednesday, partly sunny with a 50% chance of rain showers in the morning, then sunny in the afternoon. Highs in the mid-70s. West winds 10 to 20 miles an hour. Wednesday night, cooler. Mostly clear. Lows in the upper 40s. North winds 5 to 15 miles an hour. And now the extended forecast for the radio listening area. Thursday and Thursday night, mostly clear. Highs around 70. Lows in the upper 40s. Friday and Friday night, partly cloudy. Chance of rain showers and slight chance of thunderstorms. Highs in the upper 70s. Lows in the lower 60s. Chance of precipitation 40%. Saturday and Saturday night, partly cloudy. A 20% chance of thunderstorms. Highs in the upper 80s. Lows in the upper 60s. Sunday and Sunday night, partly cloudy. A 20% chance of thunderstorms. Highs around 90. Lows in the lower 70s. Monday and Monday night, mostly cloudy. A 40% chance of thunderstorms. Highs in the lower 90s. Lows in the upper 60s. Here are some river levels reported this morning. On the Ohio River, Markland Lock upper was 12.6, Markland Lock lower was 19.4, McAlpin upper was 12.7, McAlpin lower 18.7, Canelton Lock and Dam upper was 9.7, Canelton Lock and Dam lower was 15.5, on the Blue River, Fredericksburg 3.6, White Cloud 3.3, on the Rolling Fork River, Boston 4.1, on the Salt River, Shepherdsville 1.7. Here are some nearby reservoir levels. Dolin River Lake 502.5, Potoka Lake 535.7, Taylorsville Lake 547.0. 3 p.m. Eastern Daylight Time weather conditions across north-central Kentucky and south-central Indiana. At Louisville International, it was mostly sunny. The temperature was 76 degrees, the dew point 46, and the relative humidity 34%. The wind was west at 7 miles an hour. The pressure was 30.11 inches and falling. At Bowman Field, it was sunny. The temperature was 75 degrees, the dew point 45, and the relative humidity 34%. The wind was variable at 3 miles an hour. The pressure was 30.11 inches and falling. At Jasper, it was sunny. The temperature was 77 degrees, the dew point 49, and the relative humidity 37%. The wind was calm. The pressure was 30.10 inches and falling. Once again, at Louisville International, it was 76 degrees under mostly sunny skies. Elsewhere around the region, it was sunny, with a temperature of 74 at Lexington, 73 at Jackson, and 76 at Bowling Green. Under sunny skies, Paducah reported 77, Evansville reported 79, and Bloomington reported 76. It was mostly sunny, with a temperature of 72 at Covington, 77 at Nashville, and 74 at Indianapolis. At Frankfort, the weather conditions were not available. The current time is 3:08 p.m. Eastern Daylight Time. Now for the official National Weather Service forecast for north-central Kentucky and south-central Indiana, including the Louisville metro area. Today, sunny. Highs around 80. Southwest winds up to 5 miles an hour. Tonight, mostly clear until midnight, then mostly cloudy with a 50% chance of showers after midnight. Lows around 60. Southwest winds 5 to 10 miles an hour. Wednesday, partly sunny with a 50% chance of rain showers in the morning, then sunny in the afternoon. Highs in the mid-70s. West winds 10 to 20 miles an hour. Wednesday night, cooler. Mostly clear. Lows in the upper 40s. North winds 5 to 15 miles an hour. And now the extended forecast for the radio listening area. Thursday and Thursday night, mostly clear. Highs around 70.

lows in the upper 40s. Friday and Friday night, partly cloudy. Chance of rain showers and slight chance of thunderstorms. Highs in the upper 70s. Lows in the lower 60s. Chance of precipitation 40%. Saturday and Saturday night, partly cloudy. A 20% chance of thunderstorms. Highs in the upper 80s. Lows in the upper 60s. Sunday and Sunday night, partly cloudy. A 20% chance of thunderstorms. Highs around 90. Lows in the lower 70s. Monday and Monday night, mostly cloudy. A 40% chance of thunderstorms. Highs in the lower 90s. Lows in the upper 60s. Here are some river levels reported this morning. On the Ohio River, Markland Lock upper was 12.6, Markland Lock lower was 19.4, McAlpin upper was 12.7, McAlpin lower 18.7, Candleton Lock and Dam upper was 9.7, Candleton Lock and Dam lower was 15.5, on the Blue River, Fredericksburg 3.6, White Cloud 3.3, on the Rolling Fork River, Boston 4.1, on the Salt River, Shepherdsville 1.7. Here are some nearby reservoir levels. Dolin River Lake 502.5, Potoka Lake 535.7, Taylorsville Lake 547.0. 3 p.m. Eastern Daylight Time weather conditions across north-central Kentucky and south-central Indiana. At Louisville International, it was mostly sunny. The temperature was 76 degrees, the dew point 46, and the relative humidity 34%. The wind was west at 7 miles an hour. The pressure was 30.11 inches and falling. At Bowman Field, it was sunny. The temperature was 75 degrees, the dew point 45, and the relative humidity 34%. The wind was variable at 3 miles an hour. The pressure was 30.11 inches and falling. At Jasper, it was sunny. The temperature was 77 degrees, the dew point 49, and the relative humidity 37%. The wind was calm. The pressure was 30.10 inches and falling. Once again, at Louisville International, it was 76 degrees under mostly sunny skies. Elsewhere around the region, it was sunny, with a temperature of 74 at Lexington, 73 at Jackson, and 76 at Bowling Green. Under sunny skies, Paducah reported 77, Evansville reported 79, and Bloomington reported 76. It was mostly sunny, with a temperature of 72 at Covington, 77 at Nashville, and 74 at Indianapolis. At Frankfort, the weather conditions were not available. 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The current time is 3:12 p.m. Eastern Daylight Time. Now for the official National Weather Service forecast for north-central Kentucky and south-central Indiana, including the Louisville metro area. Today, sunny. Highs around 80. Southwest winds up to 5 miles an hour. Tonight, mostly clear until midnight, then mostly cloudy with a 50% chance of showers after midnight. Lows around 60. Southwest winds 5 to 10 miles an hour. Wednesday, partly sunny with a 50% chance of rain showers in the morning, then sunny in the afternoon. Highs in the mid-70s. West winds 10 to 20 miles an hour. Wednesday night, cooler. Mostly clear. Lows in the upper 40s. North winds 5 to 15 miles an hour. And now the extended forecast for the radio listening area. Thursday and Thursday night, mostly clear. Highs around 70. Lows in the upper 40s. Friday and Friday night, partly cloudy. Chance of rain showers and slight chance of thunderstorms. Highs in the upper 70s. Lows in the lower 60s. Chance of precipitation 40%. Saturday and Saturday night, partly cloudy. A 20% chance of thunderstorms. Highs in the upper 80s. Lows in the upper 60s.
Sunday and Sunday night, partly cloudy. A 20% chance of thunderstorms. Highs around 90. Lows in the lower 70s. Monday and Monday night, mostly cloudy. A 40% chance of thunderstorms. Highs in the lower 90s. Lows in the upper 60s. Here are some river levels reported this morning. On the Ohio River, Markland Lock Upper was 12.6, Markland Lock Lower was 19.4, McAlpin Upper was 12.7, McAlpin Lower 18.7, Canelton Lock and Dam Upper was 9.7, Canelton Lock and Dam Lower was 15.5, on the Blue River, Fredericksburg 3.6, White Cloud 3.3, on the Rolling Fork River, Boston 4.1, on the Salt River, Shepherdsville 1.7. Here are some nearby reservoir levels. Dolin River Lake 502.5, Potoka Lake 535.7, Taylorsville Lake 547.0. 3 p.m. Eastern Daylight Time weather conditions across north central Kentucky and south central Indiana. At Louisville International, it was mostly sunny. The temperature was 76 degrees, the dew point 46, and the relative humidity 34%. The wind was west at 7 miles an hour. The pressure was 30.11 inches and falling. At Bowman Field, it was sunny. The temperature was 75 degrees, the dew point 45, and the relative humidity 34%. The wind was variable at 3 miles an hour. The pressure was 30.11 inches and falling. At Jasper, it was sunny. The temperature was 77 degrees, the dew point 49, and the relative humidity 37%. The wind was calm. The pressure was 30.10 inches and falling. Once again, at Louisville International, it was 76 degrees under mostly sunny skies. Elsewhere around the region, it was sunny, with a temperature of 74 at Lexington, 73 at Jackson, and 76 at Bowling Green. Under sunny skies, Paducah reported 77, Evansville reported 79, and Bloomington reported 76. It was mostly sunny, with a temperature of 72 at Covington, 77 at Nashville, and 74 at Indianapolis. At Frankfort, the weather conditions were not available. The current time is 3:17 p.m. Eastern Daylight Time. Now for the official National Weather Service forecast for north central Kentucky and south central Indiana, including the Louisville metro area. Today, sunny. Highs around 80. Southwest winds up to 5 miles an hour. Tonight, mostly clear until midnight, then mostly cloudy with a 50% chance of showers after midnight. Lows around 60. Southwest winds 5 to 10 miles an hour. Wednesday, partly sunny with a 50% chance of rain showers in the morning, then sunny in the afternoon. Highs in the mid-70s. West winds 10 to 20 miles an hour. Wednesday night, cooler. Mostly clear. Lows in the upper 40s. North winds 5 to 15 miles an hour. And now the extended forecast for the radio listening area. Thursday and Thursday night, mostly clear. Highs around 70. Lows in the upper 40s. Friday and Friday night, partly cloudy. Chance of rain showers and slight chance of thunderstorms. Highs in the upper 70s. Lows in the lower 60s. Chance of precipitation 40%. Saturday and Saturday night, partly cloudy. A 20% chance of thunderstorms. Highs in the upper 80s. Lows in the upper 60s. Sunday and Sunday night, partly cloudy. A 20% chance of thunderstorms. Highs around 90. Lows in the lower 70s. Monday and Monday night, mostly cloudy. A 40% chance of thunderstorms. Highs in the lower 90s. Lows in the upper 60s. Here are some river levels reported this morning. On the Ohio River, Markland Lock Upper was 12.6, Markland Lock Lower was 19.4, McAlpin Upper was 12.7, McAlpin Lower 18.7, Canelton Lock and Dam Upper was 9.7, Canelton Lock and Dam Lower was 15.5, on the Blue River, Fredericksburg 3.6, White Cloud 3.3, on the Rolling Fork River,
Boston 4.1, on the Salt River, Shepherdsville 1.7. Here are some nearby reservoir levels: Dolin River Lake 502.5, Potoka Lake 535.7, Taylorsville Lake 547.0. 3 p.m. Eastern Daylight Time weather conditions across north central Kentucky and south central Indiana. At Louisville International, it was mostly sunny. The temperature was 76 degrees, the dew point 46, and the relative humidity 34%. The wind was west at 7 miles an hour. The pressure was 30.11 inches and falling. At Bowman Field, it was sunny. The temperature was 75 degrees, the dew point 45, and the relative humidity 34%. The wind was variable at 3 miles an hour. The pressure was 30.11 inches and falling. At Jasper, it was sunny. The temperature was 77 degrees, the dew point 49, and the relative humidity 37%. The wind was calm. The pressure was 30.10 inches and falling. Once again, at Louisville International, it was 76 degrees under mostly sunny skies. Elsewhere around the region, it was sunny, with a temperature of 74 at Lexington, 73 at Jackson, and 76 at Bowling Green. Under sunny skies, Paducah reported 77, Evansville reported 79, and Bloomington reported 76. It was mostly sunny, with a temperature of 72 at Covington, 77 at Nashville, and 74 at Indianapolis. At Frankfort, the weather conditions were not available. Now for the official National Weather Service forecast for north central Kentucky and south central Indiana, including the Louisville metro area. Today, sunny. Highs around 80. Southwest winds up to 5 miles an hour. Tonight, mostly clear until midnight, then mostly cloudy with a 50% chance of showers after midnight. Lows around 60. Southwest winds 5 to 10 miles an hour. Wednesday, partly sunny with a 50% chance of rain showers in the morning, then sunny in the afternoon. Highs in the mid-70s. West winds 10 to 20 miles an hour. Wednesday night, cooler. Mostly clear. Lows in the upper 40s. North winds 5 to 15 miles an hour. And now the extended forecast for the radio listening area. Thursday and Thursday night, mostly clear. Highs around 70. Lows in the upper 40s. Friday and Friday night, partly cloudy. Chance of rain showers and slight chance of thunderstorms. Highs in the upper 70s. Lows in the lower 60s. Chance of precipitation 40%. Saturday and Saturday night, partly cloudy. A 20% chance of thunderstorms. Highs in the upper 80s. Lows in the upper 60s. Sunday and Sunday night, partly cloudy. A 20% chance of thunderstorms. Highs around 90. Lows in the lower 70s. Monday and Monday night, mostly cloudy. A 40% chance of thunderstorms. Highs in the lower 90s. Lows in the upper 60s. The current time is 3:23 p.m. Eastern Daylight Time. Here are some river levels reported this morning. On the Ohio River, Markland Lock Upper was 12.6, Markland Lock Lower was 19.4, McAlpin Upper was 12.7, McAlpin Lower 18.7, Canelton Lock and Dam Upper was 9.7, Canelton Lock and Dam Lower was 15.5, on the Blue River, Fredericksburg 3.6, White Cloud 3.3, on the Rolling Fork River, Boston 4.1, on the Salt River, Shepherdsville 1.7. Here are some nearby reservoir levels: Dolin River Lake 502.5, Potoka Lake 535.7, Taylorsville Lake 547.0. 3 p.m. Eastern Daylight Time weather conditions across north central Kentucky and south central Indiana. At Louisville International, it was mostly sunny. The temperature was 76 degrees, the dew point 46, and the relative humidity 34%. The wind was west at 7 miles an hour. The pressure was 30.11 inches and falling. At Bowman Field, it was sunny. The temperature was 75 degrees,
the dew point 45, and the relative humidity 34%. The wind was variable at 3 miles an hour. The pressure was 30.11 inches and falling. At Jasper, it was sunny. The temperature was 77 degrees, the dew point 49, and the relative humidity 37%. The wind was calm. The pressure was 30.10 inches and falling. Once again, at Louisville International, it was 76 degrees under mostly sunny skies. Elsewhere around the region, it was sunny, with a temperature of 74 at Lexington, 73 at Jackson, and 76 at Bowling Green. Under sunny skies, Paducah reported 77, Evansville reported 79, and Bloomington reported 76. It was mostly sunny, with a temperature of 72 at Covington, 77 at Nashville, and 74 at Indianapolis. At Frankfort, the weather conditions were not available. Now for the official National Weather Service forecast for North Central Kentucky and South Central Indiana, including the Louisville metro area. Today, sunny. Highs around 80. Southwest winds up to 5 miles an hour. Tonight, mostly clear until midnight, then mostly cloudy with a 50% chance of showers after midnight. Lows around 60. Southwest winds 5 to 10 miles an hour. Wednesday, partly sunny with a 50% chance of rain showers in the morning, then sunny in the afternoon. Highs in the mid-70s. West winds 10 to 20 miles an hour. Wednesday night, cooler. Mostly clear. Lows in the upper 40s. North winds 5 to 15 miles an hour. And now the extended forecast for the radio listening area. Thursday and Thursday night, mostly clear. Highs around 70. Lows in the upper 40s. Friday and Friday night, partly cloudy. Chance of rain showers and slight chance of thunderstorms. Highs in the upper 70s. Lows in the lower 60s. Chance of precipitation 40%. Saturday and Saturday night, partly cloudy. A 20% chance of thunderstorms. Highs in the upper 80s. Lows in the upper 60s. Sunday and Sunday night, partly cloudy. A 20% chance of thunderstorms. Highs around 90. Lows in the lower 70s. Monday and Monday night, mostly cloudy. A 40% chance of thunderstorms. Highs in the lower 90s. Lows in the upper 60s. The current time is 3:27 p.m. Eastern Daylight Time. Here are some river levels reported this morning. On the Ohio River, Markland Lock Upper was 12.6, Markland Lock Lower was 19.4, McAlpin Upper was 12.7, McAlpin Lower 18.7, Canelton Lock and Dam Upper was 9.7, Canelton Lock and Dam Lower was 15.5, on the Blue River, Fredericksburg 3.6, White Cloud 3.3, on the Rolling Fork River, Boston 4.1, on the Salt River, Shepherdsville 1.7. Here are some nearby reservoir levels. Dolin River Lake 502.5, Potoka Lake 535.7, Taylorsville Lake 547.0. 3 p.m. Eastern Daylight Time weather conditions across north central Kentucky and south central Indiana. At Louisville International, it was mostly sunny. The temperature was 76 degrees, the dew point 46, and the relative humidity 34%. The wind was west at 7 miles an hour. The pressure was 30.11 inches and falling. At Bowman Field, it was sunny. The temperature was 75 degrees, the dew point 45, and the relative humidity 34%. The wind was variable at 3 miles an hour. The pressure was 30.11 inches and falling. At Jasper, it was sunny. The temperature was 77 degrees, the dew point 49, and the relative humidity 37%. The wind was calm. The pressure was 30.10 inches and falling. Once again, at Louisville International, it was 76 degrees under mostly sunny skies. Elsewhere around the region, it was sunny, with a temperature of 74 at Lexington, 73 at Jackson, and 76 at Bowling Green. Under sunny skies, Paducah reported 77, Evansville reported 79,
and Bloomington reported 76. It was mostly sunny, with a temperature of 72 at Covington, 77 at Nashville, and 74 at Indianapolis. At Frankfort, the weather conditions were not available. Now for the official National Weather Service forecast for North Central Kentucky and South Central Indiana, including the Louisville metro area. Today, sunny. Highs around 80. Southwest winds up to 5 miles an hour. Tonight, mostly clear until midnight, then mostly cloudy with a 50% chance of showers after midnight. Lows around 60. Southwest winds 5 to 10 miles an hour. Wednesday, partly sunny with a 50% chance of rain showers in the morning, then sunny in the afternoon. Highs in the mid-70s. West winds 10 to 20 miles an hour. Wednesday night, cooler. Mostly clear. Lows in the upper 40s. North winds 5 to 15 miles an hour. And now the extended forecast for the radio listening area. Thursday and Thursday night, mostly clear. Highs around 70. Lows in the upper 40s. Friday and Friday night, partly cloudy. Chance of rain showers and slight chance of thunderstorms. Highs in the upper 70s. Lows in the lower 60s. Chance of precipitation 40%. Saturday and Saturday night, partly cloudy. A 20% chance of thunderstorms. Highs in the upper 80s. Lows in the upper 60s. Sunday and Sunday night, partly cloudy. A 20% chance of thunderstorms. Highs around 90. Lows in the lower 70s. Monday and Monday night, mostly cloudy. A 40% chance of thunderstorms. Highs in the lower 90s. Lows in the upper 60s. Here are some river levels reported this morning. On the Ohio River, Markland Lock Upper was 12.6, Markland Lock Lower was 19.4, McAlpin Upper was 12.7, McAlpin Lower 18.7, Canelton Lock and Dam Upper was 9.7, Canelton Lock and Dam Lower was 15.5, on the Blue River, Fredericksburg 3.6, White Cloud 3.3, on the Rolling Fork River, Boston 4.1, on the Salt River, Shepherdsville 1.7. Here are some nearby reservoir levels. Dolin River Lake 502.5, Potoka Lake 535.7, Taylorsville Lake 547.0. The current time is 3:32 p.m. Eastern Daylight Time. 3 p.m. Eastern Daylight Time weather conditions across north central Kentucky and south central Indiana. At Louisville International, it was mostly sunny. The temperature was 76 degrees, the dew point 46, and the relative humidity 34%. The wind was west at 7 miles an hour. The pressure was 30.11 inches and falling. At Bowman Field, it was sunny. The temperature was 75 degrees, the dew point 45, and the relative humidity 34%. The wind was variable at 3 miles an hour. The pressure was 30.11 inches and falling. At Jasper, it was sunny. The temperature was 77 degrees, the dew point 49, and the relative humidity 37%. The wind was calm. The pressure was 30.10 inches and falling. Once again, at Louisville International, it was 76 degrees under mostly sunny skies. Elsewhere around the region, it was sunny, with a temperature of 74 at Lexington, 73 at Jackson, and 76 at Bowling Green. Under sunny skies, Paducah reported 77, Evansville reported 79, and Bloomington reported 76. It was mostly sunny, with a temperature of 72 at Covington, 77 at Nashville, and 74 at Indianapolis. At Frankfort, the weather conditions were not available. Now for the official National Weather Service forecast for north central Kentucky and south central Indiana, including the Louisville metro area. Today, sunny. Highs around 80. Southwest winds up to 5 miles an hour. Tonight, mostly clear until midnight, then mostly cloudy with a 50% chance of showers after midnight. Lows around 60. Southwest winds 5 to 10 miles an hour. Wednesday, partly sunny with a 50% chance of rain showers in the morning,
then sunny in the afternoon. Highs in the mid-70s. West winds 10 to 20 miles an hour. Wednesday night, cooler. Mostly clear. Lows in the upper 40s. North winds 5 to 15 miles an hour. And now the extended forecast for the radio listening area. Thursday and Thursday night, mostly clear. Highs around 70. Lows in the upper 40s. Friday and Friday night, partly cloudy. Chance of rain showers and slight chance of thunderstorms. Highs in the upper 70s. Lows in the lower 60s. Chance of precipitation 40%. Saturday and Saturday night, partly cloudy. A 20% chance of thunderstorms. Highs in the upper 80s. Lows in the upper 60s. Sunday and Sunday night, partly cloudy. A 20% chance of thunderstorms. Highs around 90. Lows in the lower 70s. Monday and Monday night, mostly cloudy. A 40% chance of thunderstorms. Highs in the lower 90s. Lows in the upper 60s. Here are some river levels reported this morning. On the Ohio River, Markland Lock Upper was 12.6, Markland Lock Lower was 19.4, McAlpin Upper was 12.7, McAlpin Lower 18.7, Canelton Lock and Dam Upper was 9.7, Canelton Lock and Dam Lower was 15.5, on the Blue River, Fredericksburg 3.6, White Cloud 3.3, on the Rolling Fork River, Boston 4.1, on the Salt River, Shepherdsville 1.7. Here are some nearby reservoir levels. Dolin River Lake 502.5, Potoka Lake 535.7, Taylorsville Lake 547.0. 3 p.m. Eastern Daylight Time weather conditions across north central Kentucky and south central Indiana. At Louisville International, it was mostly sunny. The temperature was 76 degrees, the dew point 46, and the relative humidity 34%. The wind was west at 7 miles an hour. The pressure was 30.11 inches and falling. At Bowman Field, it was sunny. The temperature was 75 degrees, the dew point 45, and the relative humidity 34%. The wind was variable at 3 miles an hour. The pressure was 30.11 inches and falling. At Jasper, it was sunny. The temperature was 77 degrees, the dew point 49, and the relative humidity 37%. The wind was calm. The pressure was 30.10 inches and falling. Once again, at Louisville International, it was 76 degrees under mostly sunny skies. Elsewhere around the region, it was sunny, with a temperature of 74 at Lexington, 73 at Jackson, and 76 at Bowling Green. Under sunny skies, Paducah reported 77, Evansville reported 79, and Bloomington reported 76. It was mostly sunny, with a temperature of 72 at Covington, 77 at Nashville, and 74 at Indianapolis. At Frankfort, the weather conditions were not available. The current time is 3:37 p.m. Eastern Daylight Time. Now for the official National Weather Service forecast for north central Kentucky and south central Indiana, including the Louisville metro area. Today, sunny. Highs around 80. Southwest winds up to 5 miles an hour. Tonight, mostly clear until midnight, then mostly cloudy with a 50% chance of showers after midnight. Lows around 60. Southwest winds 5 to 10 miles an hour. Wednesday, partly sunny with a 50% chance of rain showers in the morning, then sunny in the afternoon. Highs in the mid-70s. West winds 10 to 20 miles an hour. Wednesday night, cooler. Mostly clear. Lows in the upper 40s. North winds 5 to 15 miles an hour. And now the extended forecast for the radio listening area. Thursday and Thursday night, mostly clear. Highs around 70. Lows in the upper 40s. Friday and Friday night, partly cloudy. Chance of rain showers and slight chance of thunderstorms. Highs in the upper 70s. Lows in the lower 60s. Chance of precipitation 40%. Saturday and Saturday night, partly cloudy.
a 20% chance of thunderstorms. Highs in the upper 80s. Lows in the upper 60s. Sunday and Sunday night, partly cloudy. A 20% chance of thunderstorms. Highs around 90. Lows in the lower 70s. Monday and Monday night, mostly cloudy. A 40% chance of thunderstorms. Highs in the lower 90s. Lows in the upper 60s. Here are some river levels reported this morning. On the Ohio River, Markland Lock upper was 12.6, Markland Lock lower was 19.4, McAlpin upper was 12.7, McAlpin lower 18.7, Canelton Lock and Dam upper was 9.7, Canelton Lock and Dam lower was 15.5, on the Blue River, Fredericksburg 3.6, White Cloud 3.3, on the Rolling Fork River, Boston 4.1, on the Salt River, Shepherdsville 1.7. Here are some nearby reservoir levels. Dolin River Lake 502.5, Potoka Lake 535.7, Taylorsville Lake 547.0. 3 p.m. Eastern Daylight Time weather conditions across north central Kentucky and south central Indiana. At Louisville International, it was mostly sunny. The temperature was 76 degrees, the dew point 46, and the relative humidity 34%. The wind was west at 7 miles an hour. The pressure was 30.11 inches and falling. At Bowman Field, it was sunny. The temperature was 75 degrees, the dew point 45, and the relative humidity 34%. The wind was variable at 3 miles an hour. The pressure was 30.11 inches and falling. At Jasper, it was sunny. The temperature was 77 degrees, the dew point 49, and the relative humidity 37%. The wind was calm. The pressure was 30.10 inches and falling. Once again, at Louisville International, it was 76 degrees under mostly sunny skies. Elsewhere around the region, it was sunny, with a temperature of 74 at Lexington, 73 at Jackson, and 76 at Bowling Green. Under sunny skies, Paducah reported 77, Evansville reported 79, and Bloomington reported 76. It was mostly sunny, with a temperature of 72 at Covington, 77 at Nashville, and 74 at Indianapolis. At Frankfort, the weather conditions were not available. 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Broadcast from the National Weather Service Forecast Office in Louisville, on a transmitter located in Floyd County, Indiana, on a frequency of 162.475 MHz. The current time is 3:42 p.m. Eastern Daylight Time. Now for the official National Weather Service forecast for north central Kentucky and south central Indiana, including the Louisville metro area. Today, sunny. Highs around 80. Southwest winds up to 5 miles an hour. Tonight, mostly clear until midnight, then mostly cloudy with a 50% chance of showers after midnight. Lows around 60. Southwest winds 5 to 10 miles an hour. Wednesday, partly sunny with a 50% chance of rain showers in the morning, then sunny in the afternoon. Highs in the mid-70s. West winds 10 to 20 miles an hour. Wednesday night, cooler. Mostly clear. Lows in the upper 40s. North winds 5 to 15 miles an hour. And now the extended forecast for the radio listening area. Thursday and Thursday night, mostly clear. Highs around 70. Lows in the upper 40s. Friday and Friday night, partly cloudy. Chance of rain showers and slight chance of thunderstorms. Highs in the upper 70s. Lows in the lower 60s. Chance of precipitation 40%. Saturday and Saturday night, partly cloudy. A 20% chance of thunderstorms. Highs in the upper 80s. Lows in the upper 60s. Sunday and Sunday night, partly cloudy. A 20% chance of thunderstorms. Highs around 90. Lows in the lower 70s. Monday and Monday night, mostly cloudy. A 40% chance of thunderstorms. Highs in the lower 90s.
lows in the upper 60s. Here are some river levels reported this morning. On the Ohio River, Markland Lock upper was 12.6, Markland Lock lower was 19.4, McAlpin upper was 12.7, McAlpin lower 18.7, Canelton Lock and Dam upper was 9.7, Canelton Lock and Dam lower was 15.5, on the Blue River, Fredericksburg 3.6, White Cloud 3.3, on the Rolling Fork River, Boston 4.1, on the Salt River, Shepherdsville 1.7. Here are some nearby reservoir levels: Dolin River Lake 502.5, Potoka Lake 535.7, Taylorsville Lake 547.0. 3 p.m. Eastern Daylight Time weather conditions across north central Kentucky and south central Indiana. At Louisville International, it was mostly sunny. The temperature was 76 degrees, the dew point 46, and the relative humidity 34%. The wind was west at 7 miles an hour. The pressure was 30.11 inches and falling. At Bowman Field, it was sunny. The temperature was 75 degrees, the dew point 45, and the relative humidity 34%. The wind was variable at 3 miles an hour. The pressure was 30.11 inches and falling. At Jasper, it was sunny. The temperature was 77 degrees, the dew point 49, and the relative humidity 37%. The wind was calm. The pressure was 30.10 inches and falling. Once again, at Louisville International, it was 76 degrees under mostly sunny skies. Elsewhere around the region, it was sunny, with a temperature of 74 at Lexington, 73 at Jackson, and 76 at Bowling Green. Under sunny skies, Paducah reported 77, Evansville reported 79, and Bloomington reported 76. It was mostly sunny, with a temperature of 72 at Covington, 77 at Nashville, and 74 at Indianapolis. At Frankfort, the weather conditions were not available. Now for the official National Weather Service forecast for north central Kentucky and south central Indiana, including the Louisville metro area. Today, sunny. Highs around 80. Southwest winds up to 5 miles an hour. Tonight, mostly clear until midnight, then mostly cloudy with a 50% chance of showers after midnight. Lows around 60. Southwest winds 5 to 10 miles an hour. Wednesday, partly sunny with a 50% chance of rain showers in the morning, then sunny in the afternoon. Highs in the mid-70s. West winds 10 to 20 miles an hour. Wednesday night, cooler. Mostly clear. Lows in the upper 40s. North winds 5 to 15 miles an hour. And now the extended forecast for the radio listening area. Thursday and Thursday night, mostly clear. Highs around 70. Lows in the upper 40s. Friday and Friday night, partly cloudy. Chance of rain showers and slight chance of thunderstorms. Highs in the upper 70s. Lows in the lower 60s. Chance of precipitation 40%. Saturday and Saturday night, partly cloudy. A 20% chance of thunderstorms. Highs in the upper 80s. Lows in the upper 60s. Sunday and Sunday night, partly cloudy. A 20% chance of thunderstorms. Highs around 90. Lows in the lower 70s. Monday and Monday night, mostly cloudy. A 40% chance of thunderstorms. Highs in the lower 90s. Lows in the upper 60s. The current time is 3:48 p.m. Eastern Daylight Time. Here are some river levels reported this morning. On the Ohio River, Markland Lock upper was 12.6, Markland Lock lower was 19.4, McAlpin upper was 12.7, McAlpin lower 18.7, Canelton Lock and Dam upper was 9.7, Canelton Lock and Dam lower was 15.5, on the Blue River, Fredericksburg 3.6, White Cloud 3.3, on the Rolling Fork River, Boston 4.1, on the Salt River, Shepherdsville 1.7. Here are some nearby reservoir levels: Dolin River Lake 502.5, Potoka Lake 535.7, Taylorsville Lake 547.0.
3 p.m. Eastern Daylight Time weather conditions across north-central Kentucky and south-central Indiana. At Louisville International, it was mostly sunny. The temperature was 76 degrees, the dew point 46, and the relative humidity 34%. The wind was west at 7 miles an hour. The pressure was 30.11 inches and falling. At Bowman Field, it was sunny. The temperature was 75 degrees, the dew point 45, and the relative humidity 34%. The wind was variable at 3 miles an hour. The pressure was 30.11 inches and falling. At Jasper, it was sunny. The temperature was 77 degrees, the dew point 49, and the relative humidity 37%. The wind was calm. The pressure was 30.10 inches and falling. Once again, at Louisville International, it was 76 degrees under mostly sunny skies. Elsewhere around the region, it was sunny, with a temperature of 74 at Lexington, 73 at Jackson, and 76 at Bowling Green. Under sunny skies, Paducah reported 77, Evansville reported 79, and Bloomington reported 76. It was mostly sunny, with a temperature of 72 at Covington, 77 at Nashville, and 74 at Indianapolis. At Frankfort, the weather conditions were not available. Now for the official National Weather Service forecast for north-central Kentucky and south-central Indiana, including the Louisville metro area. Today, sunny. Highs around 80. Southwest winds up to 5 miles an hour. Tonight, mostly clear until midnight, then mostly cloudy with a 50% chance of showers after midnight. Lows around 60. Southwest winds 5 to 10 miles an hour. Wednesday, partly sunny with a 50% chance of rain showers in the morning, then sunny in the afternoon. Highs in the mid-70s. West winds 10 to 20 miles an hour. Wednesday night, cooler. Mostly clear. Lows in the upper 40s. North winds 5 to 15 miles an hour. And now the extended forecast for the radio listening area. Thursday and Thursday night, mostly clear. Highs around 70. Lows in the upper 40s. Friday and Friday night, partly cloudy. Chance of rain showers and slight chance of thunderstorms. Highs in the upper 70s. Lows in the lower 60s. Chance of precipitation 40%. Saturday and Saturday night, partly cloudy. A 20% chance of thunderstorms. Highs in the upper 80s. Lows in the upper 60s. Sunday and Sunday night, partly cloudy. A 20% chance of thunderstorms. Highs around 90. Lows in the lower 70s. Monday and Monday night, mostly cloudy. A 40% chance of thunderstorms. Highs in the lower 90s. Lows in the upper 60s. The current time is 3:52 p.m. Eastern Daylight Time. Here are some river levels reported this morning. On the Ohio River, Markland Lock Upper was 12.6, Markland Lock Lower was 19.4, McAlpin Upper was 12.7, McAlpin Lower 18.7, Canelton Lock and Dam Upper was 9.7, Canelton Lock and Dam Lower was 15.5, on the Blue River, Fredericksburg 3.6, White Cloud 3.3, on the Rolling Fork River, Boston 4.1, on the Salt River, Shepherdsville 1.7. Here are some nearby reservoir levels. Dolin River Lake 502.5, Potoka Lake 535.7, Taylorsville Lake 547.0. 3 p.m. Eastern Daylight Time weather conditions across north-central Kentucky and south-central Indiana. At Louisville International, it was mostly sunny. The temperature was 76 degrees, the dew point 46, and the relative humidity 34%. The wind was west at 7 miles an hour. The pressure was 30.11 inches and falling. At Bowman Field, it was sunny. The temperature was 75 degrees, the dew point 45, and the relative humidity 34%. The wind was variable at 3 miles an hour. The pressure was 30.11 inches and falling. At Jasper, it was sunny.
The temperature was 77 degrees, the dew point 49, and the relative humidity 37%. The wind was calm. The pressure was 30.10 inches and falling. Once again, at Louisville International, it was 76 degrees under mostly sunny skies. Elsewhere around the region, it was sunny, with a temperature of 74 at Lexington, 73 at Jackson, and 76 at Bowling Green. Under sunny skies, Paducah reported 77, Evansville reported 79, and Bloomington reported 76. It was mostly sunny, with a temperature of 72 at Covington, 77 at Nashville, and 74 at Indianapolis. At Frankfort, the weather conditions were not available. Now for the official National Weather Service forecast for North Central Kentucky and South Central Indiana, including the Louisville metro area. Today, sunny. Highs around 80. Southwest winds up to 5 miles an hour. Tonight, mostly clear until midnight, then mostly cloudy with a 50% chance of showers after midnight. Lows around 60. Southwest winds 5 to 10 miles an hour. Wednesday, partly sunny with a 50% chance of rain showers in the morning, then sunny in the afternoon. Highs in the mid-70s. West winds 10 to 20 miles an hour. Wednesday night, cooler. Mostly clear. Lows in the upper 40s. North winds 5 to 15 miles an hour. And now the extended forecast for the radio listening area. Thursday and Thursday night, mostly clear. Highs around 70. Lows in the upper 40s. Friday and Friday night, partly cloudy. Chance of rain showers and slight chance of thunderstorms. Highs in the upper 70s. Lows in the lower 60s. Chance of precipitation 40%. Saturday and Saturday night, partly cloudy. A 20% chance of thunderstorms. Highs in the upper 80s. Lows in the upper 60s. Sunday and Sunday night, partly cloudy. A 20% chance of thunderstorms. Highs around 90. Lows in the lower 70s. Monday and Monday night, mostly cloudy. A 40% chance of thunderstorms. Highs in the lower 90s. Lows in the upper 60s. Here are some river levels reported this morning. On the Ohio River, Markland Lock Upper was 12.6, Markland Lock Lower was 19.4, McAlpin Upper was 12.7, McAlpin Lower 18.7, Canelton Lock and Dam Upper was 9.7, Canelton Lock and Dam Lower was 15.5, on the Blue River, Fredericksburg 3.6, White Cloud 3.3, on the Rolling Fork River, Boston 4.1, on the Salt River, Shepherdsville 1.7. Here are some nearby reservoir levels. Dolin River Lake 502.5, Potoka Lake 535.7, Taylorsville Lake 547.0. The current time is 3:57 p.m. Eastern Daylight Time. 3 p.m. Eastern Daylight Time weather conditions across north central Kentucky and south central Indiana. At Louisville International, it was mostly sunny. The temperature was 76 degrees, the dew point 46, and the relative humidity 34%. The wind was west at 7 miles an hour. The pressure was 30.11 inches and falling. At Bowman Field, it was sunny. The temperature was 75 degrees, the dew point 45, and the relative humidity 34%. The wind was variable at 3 miles an hour. The pressure was 30.11 inches and falling. At Jasper, it was sunny. The temperature was 77 degrees, the dew point 49, and the relative humidity 37%. The wind was calm. The pressure was 30.10 inches and falling. Once again, at Louisville International, it was 76 degrees under mostly sunny skies. Elsewhere around the region, it was sunny, with a temperature of 74 at Lexington, 73 at Jackson, and 76 at Bowling Green. Under sunny skies, Paducah reported 77, Evansville reported 79, and Bloomington reported 76. It was mostly sunny, with a temperature of 72 at Covington, 77 at Nashville, and 74 at Indianapolis. At Frankfort, the weather conditions were not available.
Now for the official National Weather Service forecast for north central Kentucky and south central Indiana, including the Louisville metro area. Today, sunny. Highs around 80. Southwest winds up to 5 miles an hour. Tonight, mostly clear until midnight, then mostly cloudy with a 50% chance of showers after midnight. Lows around 60. Southwest winds 5 to 10 miles an hour. Wednesday, partly sunny with a 50% chance of rain showers in the morning, then sunny in the afternoon. Highs in the mid-70s. West winds 10 to 20 miles an hour. Wednesday night, cooler. Mostly clear. Lows in the upper 40s. North winds 5 to 15 miles an hour. And now the extended forecast for the radio listening area. Thursday and Thursday night, mostly clear. Highs around 70. Lows in the upper 40s. Friday and Friday night, partly cloudy. Chance of rain showers and slight chance of thunderstorms. Highs in the upper 70s. Lows in the lower 60s. Chance of precipitation 40%. Saturday and Saturday night, partly cloudy. A 20% chance of thunderstorms. Highs in the upper 80s. Lows in the upper 60s. Sunday and Sunday night, partly cloudy. A 20% chance of thunderstorms. Highs around 90. Lows in the lower 70s. Monday and Monday night, mostly cloudy. A 40% chance of thunderstorms. Highs in the lower 90s. Lows in the upper 60s. Here are some river levels reported this morning. On the Ohio River, Markland Lock Upper was 12.6, Markland Lock Lower was 19.4, McAlpin Upper was 12.7, McAlpin Lower 18.7, Canelton Lock and Dam Upper was 9.7, Canelton Lock and Dam Lower was 15.5, on the Blue River, Fredericksburg 3.6, White Cloud 3.3, on the Rolling Fork River, Boston 4.1, on the Salt River, Shepherdsville 1.7. Here are some nearby reservoir levels. Dolin River Lake 502.5, Potoka Lake 535.7, Taylorsville Lake 547.0. 3 p.m. Eastern Daylight Time weather conditions across north central Kentucky and south central Indiana. At Louisville International, it was mostly sunny. The temperature was 76 degrees, the dew point 46, and the relative humidity 34%. The wind was west at 7 miles an hour. The pressure was 30.11 inches and falling. At Bowman Field, it was sunny. The temperature was 75 degrees, the dew point 45, and the relative humidity 34%. The wind was variable at 3 miles an hour. The pressure was 30.11 inches and falling. At Jasper, it was sunny. The temperature was 77 degrees, the dew point 49, and the relative humidity 37%. The wind was calm. The pressure was 30.10 inches and falling. Once again, at Louisville International, it was 76 degrees under mostly sunny skies. Elsewhere around the region, it was sunny, with a temperature of 74 at Lexington, 73 at Jackson, and 76 at Bowling Green. Under sunny skies, Paducah reported 77, Evansville reported 79, and Bloomington reported 76. It was mostly sunny, with a temperature of 72 at Covington, 77 at Nashville, and 74 at Indianapolis. At Frankfort, the weather conditions were not available. The current time is 4:03 p.m. Eastern Daylight Time. 4 p.m. Eastern Daylight Time weather conditions across north central Kentucky and south central Indiana. At Louisville International, it was mostly sunny. The temperature was 77 degrees, the dew point 46, and the relative humidity 33%. The wind was calm. The pressure was 30.08 inches and falling. At Bowman Field, it was sunny. The temperature was 76 degrees, the dew point 47, and the relative humidity 35%. The wind was southwest at 8 miles an hour. The pressure was 30.08 inches and falling. At Jasper, it was sunny. The temperature was 78 degrees, the dew point 51,
and the relative humidity 38%. The wind was south at 8 miles an hour. The pressure was 30.08 inches and falling. Once again, at Louisville International, it was 77 degrees under mostly sunny skies. Elsewhere around the region, it was sunny, with a temperature of 75 at Lexington, 72 at Jackson, and 76 at Bowling Green. Under sunny skies, Paducah reported 78, Evansville reported 78, and Bloomington reported 76. It was mostly sunny, with a temperature of 74 at Covington,

true area. Today, sunny. Highs around 80. Southwest winds up to 5 miles an hour. Tonight, mostly clear until midnight, then mostly cloudy with a 50% chance of showers after midnight. Lows around 60. Southwest winds 5 to 10 miles an hour. Wednesday, partly sunny with a 50% chance of rain showers in the morning, then sunny in the afternoon. Highs in the mid-70s. West winds 10 to 20 miles an hour. Wednesday night, cooler. Mostly clear. Lows in the upper 40s. North winds 5 to 15 miles an hour. And now the extended forecast for the radio listening area. Thursday and Thursday night, mostly clear. Highs around 70. Lows in the upper 40s. Friday and Friday night, partly cloudy. Chance of rain showers and slight chance of thunderstorms. Highs in the upper 70s. Lows in the lower 60s. Chance of precipitation 40%. Saturday and Saturday night, partly cloudy. A 20% chance of thunderstorms. Highs in the upper 80s. Lows in the upper 60s. Sunday and Sunday night, partly cloudy. A 20% chance of thunderstorms. Highs around 90. Lows in the lower 70s. Monday and Monday night, mostly cloudy. A 40% chance of thunderstorms. Highs in the lower 90s. Lows in the upper 60s. Here are some river levels reported this morning. On the Ohio River, Markland Lock upper was 12.6, Markland Lock lower was 19.4, McAlpin upper was 12.7, McAlpin lower 18.7, Canelton Lock and Dam upper was 9.7, Canelton Lock and Dam lower was 15.5, on the Blue River, Fredericksburg 3.6, White Cloud 3.3, on the Rolling Fork River, Boston 4.1, on the Salt River, Shepherdsville 1.7. Here are some nearby reservoir levels. Dolin River Lake 502.5, Potoka Lake 535.7, Taylorsville Lake 547.0. The current time is 4:07 p.m. Eastern Daylight Time. 4 p.m. Eastern Daylight Time weather conditions across north central Kentucky and south central Indiana. At Louisville International, it was mostly sunny. The temperature was 77 degrees, the dew point 46, and the relative humidity 33%. The wind was calm. The pressure was 30.08 inches and falling. At Bowman Field, it was sunny. The temperature was 76 degrees, the dew point 47, and the relative humidity 35%. The wind was southwest at 8 miles an hour. The pressure was 30.08 inches and falling. At Jasper, it was sunny. The temperature was 78 degrees, the dew point 51, and the relative humidity 38%. The wind was south at 8 miles an hour. The pressure was 30.08 inches and falling. Once again, at Louisville International, it was 77 degrees under mostly sunny skies. Elsewhere around the region, it was sunny, with a temperature of 75 at Lexington, 72 at Jackson, and 76 at Bowling Green. Under sunny skies, Paducah reported 78, Evansville reported 78, and Bloomington reported 76. It was mostly sunny, with a temperature of 74 at Covington, 79 at Nashville, and 76 at Indianapolis. At Frankfort, the weather conditions were not available. Here are some river levels reported this morning. On the Ohio River, Markland Lock upper was 12.6, Markland Lock lower was 19.4, McAlpin upper was 12.7, McAlpin lower 18.7, Canelton Lock and Dam upper was 9.7, Canelton Lock and Dam lower was 15.5, on the Blue River, Fredericksburg 3.6, White Cloud 3.3, on the Rolling Fork River, Boston 4.1, on the Salt River, Shepherdsville 1.7. Here are some nearby reservoir levels. Dolin River Lake 502.5, Potoka Lake 535.7, Taylorsville Lake 547.0. 4 p.m. Eastern Daylight Time weather conditions across north central Kentucky and south central Indiana. At Louisville International, it was mostly sunny. The temperature was 77 degrees, the dew

0.46 and the relative humidity 33%. The wind was calm. The pressure was 30.08 inches and falling. At Bowman Field, it was sunny. The temperature was 76 degrees, the dew point 47, and the relative humidity 35%. The wind was southwest at 8 miles an hour. The pressure was 30.08 inches and falling. At Jasper, it was sunny. The temperature was 78 degrees, the dew point 51, and the relative humidity 38%. The wind was south at 8 miles an hour. The pressure was 30.08 inches and falling. Once again, at Louisville International, it was 77 degrees under mostly sunny skies. Elsewhere around the region, it was sunny, with a temperature of 75 at Lexington, 72 at Jackson, and 76 at Bowling Green. Under sunny skies, Paducah reported 78, Evansville reported 78, and Bloomington reported 76. It was mostly sunny, with a temperature of 74 at Covington, 79 at Nashville, and 76 at Indianapolis. At Frankfort, the weather conditions were not available. 4 p.m. Eastern Daylight Time weather conditions across north-central Kentucky and south-central Indiana. At Louisville International, it was mostly sunny. The temperature was 77 degrees, the dew point 46, and the relative humidity 33%. The wind was calm. The pressure was 30.08 inches and falling. At Bowman Field, it was sunny. The temperature was 76 degrees, the dew point 47, and the relative humidity 35%. The wind was southwest at 8 miles an hour. The pressure was 30.08 inches and falling. At Jasper, it was sunny. The temperature was 78 degrees, the dew point 51, and the relative humidity 38%. The wind was south at 8 miles an hour. The pressure was 30.08 inches and falling. Once again, at Louisville International, it was 77 degrees under mostly sunny skies. Elsewhere around the region, it was sunny, with a temperature of 75 at Lexington, 72 at Jackson, and 76 at Bowling Green. Under sunny skies, Paducah reported 78, Evansville reported 78, and Bloomington reported 76. It was mostly sunny, with a temperature of 74 at Covington, 79 at Nashville, and 76 at Indianapolis. At Frankfort, the weather conditions were not available. Now for the official National Weather Service forecast for north-central Kentucky and south-central Indiana, including the Louisville metro area. Tonight, mostly clear this evening and overnight, then mostly cloudy with chance of showers and slight chance of thunderstorms late in the night. Lows around 60. Southwest winds 5 to 10 miles an hour. Chance of precipitation 40%. Wednesday, partly sunny with chance of rain showers and slight chance of thunderstorms in the morning, then sunny in the afternoon. Highs in the mid-70s. West winds 10 to 15 miles an hour. Chance of precipitation 50%. Wednesday night, cooler. Mostly clear. Lows in the upper 40s. North winds 5 to 15 miles an hour. Thursday, sunny. Highs in the lower 70s. North winds 5 to 10 miles an hour. Thursday night, mostly clear. Lows in the upper 40s. North winds up to 5 miles an hour, shifting to the southeast after midnight. And now the extended forecast for the radio listening area. Friday and Friday night, partly cloudy. A 20% chance of thunderstorms. Highs in the upper 70s. Lows in the mid-60s. Saturday and Saturday night, warmer. Mostly cloudy. A 50% chance of thunderstorms. Highs in the upper 80s. Lows in the upper 60s. Sunday and Sunday night, partly cloudy. Highs around 90. Lows in the lower 70s. Monday and Monday night, partly cloudy. A 20% chance of thunderstorms. Highs in the mid-90s. Lows in the lower 70s. Tuesday and Tuesday night, mostly cloudy. A 50% chance of thunderstorms. Highs in the lower 90s. Lows in the upper 60s.
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The current time is 4:15 p.m. Eastern Daylight Time. Here are some river levels reported this morning. On the Ohio River, Markland Lock Upper was 12.6, Markland Lock Lower was 19.4, McAlpin Upper was 12.7, McAlpin Lower 18.7, Canelton Lock and Dam Upper was 9.7, Canelton Lock and Dam Lower was 15.5, on the Blue River, Fredericksburg 3.6, White Cloud 3.3, on the Rolling Fork River, Boston 4.1, on the Salt River, Shepherdsville 1.7. Here are some nearby reservoir levels. Dolin River Lake 502.5, Potoka Lake 535.7, Taylorsville Lake 547.0. 4 p.m. Eastern Daylight Time weather conditions across north central Kentucky and south central Indiana. At Louisville International, it was mostly sunny. The temperature was 77 degrees, the dew point 46, and the relative humidity 33%. The wind was calm. The pressure was 30.08 inches and falling. At Bowman Field, it was sunny. The temperature was 76 degrees, the dew point 47, and the relative humidity 35%. The wind was southwest at 8 miles an hour. The pressure was 30.08 inches and falling. At Jasper, it was sunny. The temperature was 78 degrees, the dew point 51, and the relative humidity 38%. The wind was south at 8 miles an hour. The pressure was 30.08 inches and falling. Once again, at Louisville International, it was 77 degrees under mostly sunny skies. Elsewhere around the region, it was sunny, with a temperature of 75 at Lexington, 72 at Jackson, and 76 at Bowling Green. Under sunny skies, Paducah reported 78, Evansville reported 78, and Bloomington reported 76. It was mostly sunny, with a temperature of 74 at Covington, 79 at Nashville, and 76 at Indianapolis. At Frankfort, the weather conditions were not available. Now for the official National Weather Service forecast for north central Kentucky and south central Indiana, including the Louisville metro area. Tonight, mostly clear this evening and overnight, then mostly cloudy with chance of showers and slight chance of thunderstorms late in the night. Lows around 60. Southwest winds 5 to 10 miles an hour. Chance of precipitation 40%. Wednesday, partly sunny with chance of rain showers and slight chance of thunderstorms in the morning, then sunny in the afternoon. Highs in the mid-70s. West winds 10 to 15 miles an hour. Chance of precipitation 50%. Wednesday night, cooler. Mostly clear. Lows in the upper 40s. North winds 5 to 15 miles an hour. Thursday, sunny. Highs in the lower 70s. North winds 5 to 10 miles an hour. Thursday night, mostly clear. Lows in the upper 40s. North winds up to 5 miles an hour, shifting to the southeast after midnight. And now the extended forecast for the radio listening area. Friday and Friday night, partly cloudy. A 20% chance of thunderstorms. Highs in the upper 70s. Lows in the mid-60s. Saturday and Saturday night, warmer. Mostly cloudy. A 50% chance of thunderstorms. Highs in the upper 80s. Lows in the upper 60s. Sunday and Sunday night, partly cloudy. Highs around 90. Lows in the lower 70s. Monday and Monday night, partly cloudy. A 20% chance of thunderstorms. Highs in the mid-90s. Lows in the lower 70s. Tuesday and Tuesday night, mostly cloudy. A 50% chance of thunderstorms. Highs in the lower 90s. Lows in the upper 60s. The current time is 4:19 p.m. Eastern Daylight Time. Here are some river levels reported this morning. On the Ohio River,
Markland Lock upper was 12.6, Markland Lock lower was 19.4, McAlpin upper was 12.7, McAlpin lower 18.7, Canelton Lock and Dam upper was 9.7, Canelton Lock and Dam lower was 15.5, on the Blue River, Fredericksburg 3.6, White Cloud 3.3, on the Rolling Fork River, Boston 4.1, on the Salt River, Shepherdsville 1.7. Here are some nearby reservoir levels: Dolin River Lake 502.5, Potoka Lake 535.7, Taylorsville Lake 547.0. 4 p.m. Eastern Daylight Time weather conditions across north central Kentucky and south central Indiana. At Louisville International, it was mostly sunny. The temperature was 77 degrees, the dew point 46, and the relative humidity 33%. The wind was calm. The pressure was 30.08 inches and falling. At Bowman Field, it was sunny. The temperature was 76 degrees, the dew point 47, and the relative humidity 35%. The wind was southwest at 8 miles an hour. The pressure was 30.08 inches and falling. At Jasper, it was sunny. The temperature was 78 degrees, the dew point 51, and the relative humidity 38%. The wind was south at 8 miles an hour. The pressure was 30.08 inches and falling. Once again, at Louisville International, it was 77 degrees under mostly sunny skies. Elsewhere around the region, it was sunny, with a temperature of 75 at Lexington, 72 at Jackson, and 76 at Bowling Green. Under sunny skies, Paducah reported 78, Evansville reported 78, and Bloomington reported 76. It was mostly sunny, with a temperature of 74 at Covington, 79 at Nashville, and 76 at Indianapolis. At Frankfort, the weather conditions were not available. Now for the official National Weather Service forecast for north central Kentucky and south central Indiana, including the Louisville metro area. Tonight, mostly clear this evening and overnight, then mostly cloudy with chance of showers and slight chance of thunderstorms late in the night. Lows around 60. Southwest winds 5 to 10 miles an hour. Chance of precipitation 40%. Wednesday, partly sunny with chance of rain showers and slight chance of thunderstorms in the morning, then sunny in the afternoon. Highs in the mid-70s. West winds 10 to 15 miles an hour. Chance of precipitation 50%. Wednesday night, cooler. Mostly clear. Lows in the upper 40s. North winds 5 to 15 miles an hour. Thursday, sunny. Highs in the lower 70s. North winds 5 to 10 miles an hour. Thursday night, mostly clear. Lows in the upper 40s. North winds up to 5 miles an hour, shifting to the southeast after midnight. And now the extended forecast for the radio listening area. Friday and Friday night, partly cloudy. A 20% chance of thunderstorms. Highs in the upper 70s. Lows in the mid-60s. Saturday and Saturday night, warmer. Mostly cloudy. A 50% chance of thunderstorms. Highs in the upper 80s. Lows in the upper 60s. Sunday and Sunday night, partly cloudy. Highs around 90. Lows in the lower 70s. Monday and Monday night, partly cloudy. A 20% chance of thunderstorms. Highs in the mid-90s. Lows in the lower 70s. Tuesday and Tuesday night, mostly cloudy. A 50% chance of thunderstorms. Highs in the lower 90s. Lows in the upper 60s. The current time is 4:24 p.m. Eastern Daylight Time. Here are some river levels reported this morning. On the Ohio River, Markland Lock upper was 12.6, Markland Lock lower was 19.4, McAlpin upper was 12.7, McAlpin lower 18.7, Canelton Lock and Dam upper was 9.7, Canelton Lock and Dam lower was 15.5, on the Blue River, Fredericksburg 3.6, White Cloud 3.3, on the Rolling Fork River, Boston 4.1, on the Salt River, Shepherdsville 1.7. Here are some nearby reservoir levels: Dolin River Lake 502.5,
Potoka Lake 535.7, Taylorsville Lake 547.0. 4 p.m. Eastern Daylight Time weather conditions across north central Kentucky and south central Indiana. At Louisville International, it was mostly sunny. The temperature was 77 degrees, the dew point 46, and the relative humidity 33%. The wind was calm. The pressure was 30.08 inches and falling. At Bowman Field, it was sunny. The temperature was 76 degrees, the dew point 47, and the relative humidity 35%. The wind was southwest at 8 miles an hour. The pressure was 30.08 inches and falling. At Jasper, it was sunny. The temperature was 78 degrees, the dew point 51, and the relative humidity 38%. The wind was south at 8 miles an hour. The pressure was 30.08 inches and falling. Once again, at Louisville International, it was 77 degrees under mostly sunny skies. Elsewhere around the region, it was sunny, with a temperature of 75 at Lexington, 72 at Jackson, and 76 at Bowling Green. Under sunny skies, Paducah reported 78, Evansville reported 78, and Bloomington reported 76. It was mostly sunny, with a temperature of 74 at Covington, 79 at Nashville, and 76 at Indianapolis. At Frankfort, the weather conditions were not available. Now for the official National Weather Service forecast for north central Kentucky and south central Indiana, including the Louisville metro area. Tonight, mostly clear this evening and overnight, then mostly cloudy with chance of showers and slight chance of thunderstorms late in the night. Lows around 60. Southwest winds 5 to 10 miles an hour. Chance of precipitation 40%. Wednesday, partly sunny with chance of rain showers and slight chance of thunderstorms in the morning, then sunny in the afternoon. Highs in the mid-70s. West winds 10 to 15 miles an hour. Chance of precipitation 50%. Wednesday night, cooler. Mostly clear. Lows in the upper 40s. North winds 5 to 15 miles an hour. Thursday, sunny. Highs in the lower 70s. North winds 5 to 10 miles an hour. Thursday night, mostly clear. Lows in the upper 40s. North winds up to 5 miles an hour, shifting to the southeast after midnight. And now the extended forecast for the radio listening area. Friday and Friday night, partly cloudy. A 20% chance of thunderstorms. Highs in the upper 70s. Lows in the mid-60s. Saturday and Saturday night, warmer. Mostly cloudy. A 50% chance of thunderstorms. Highs in the upper 80s. Lows in the upper 60s. Sunday and Sunday night, partly cloudy. Highs around 90. Lows in the lower 70s. Monday and Monday night, partly cloudy. A 20% chance of thunderstorms. Highs in the mid-90s. Lows in the lower 70s. Tuesday and Tuesday night, mostly cloudy. A 50% chance of thunderstorms. Highs in the lower 90s. Lows in the upper 60s. The current time is 4:28 p.m. Eastern Daylight Time. Here are some river levels reported this morning. On the Ohio River, Markland Lock Upper was 12.6, Markland Lock Lower was 19.4, McAlpin Upper was 12.7, McAlpin Lower 18.7, Canelton Lock and Dam Upper was 9.7, Canelton Lock and Dam Lower was 15.5, on the Blue River, Fredericksburg 3.6, White Cloud 3.3, on the Rolling Fork River, Boston 4.1, on the Salt River, Shepherdsville 1.7. Here are some nearby reservoir levels. Dolin River Lake 502.5, Potoka Lake 535.7, Taylorsville Lake 547.0. 4 p.m. Eastern Daylight Time weather conditions across north central Kentucky and south central Indiana. At Louisville International, it was mostly sunny. The temperature was 77 degrees, the dew point 46, and the relative humidity 33%. The wind was calm. The pressure was 30.08 inches and falling. At Bowman Field, it was sunny.
the temperature was 76 degrees, the dew point 47, and the relative humidity 35%. The wind was southwest at 8 miles an hour. The pressure was 30.08 inches and falling. At Jasper, it was sunny. The temperature was 78 degrees, the dew point 51, and the relative humidity 38%. The wind was south at 8 miles an hour. The pressure was 30.08 inches and falling. Once again, at Louisville International, it was 77 degrees under mostly sunny skies. Elsewhere around the region, it was sunny, with a temperature of 75 at Lexington, 72 at Jackson, and 76 at Bowling Green. Under sunny skies, Paducah reported 78, Evansville reported 78, and Bloomington reported 76. It was mostly sunny, with a temperature of 74 at Covington, 79 at Nashville, and 76 at Indianapolis. At Frankfort, the weather conditions were not available. Now for the official National Weather Service forecast for North Central Kentucky and South Central Indiana, including the Louisville metro area. Tonight, mostly clear this evening and overnight, then mostly cloudy with chance of showers and slight chance of thunderstorms late in the night. Lows around 60. Southwest winds 5 to 10 miles an hour. Chance of precipitation 40%. Wednesday, partly sunny with chance of rain showers and slight chance of thunderstorms in the morning, then sunny in the afternoon. Highs in the mid-70s. West winds 10 to 15 miles an hour. Chance of precipitation 50%. Wednesday night, cooler. Mostly clear. Lows in the upper 40s. North winds 5 to 15 miles an hour. Thursday, sunny. Highs in the lower 70s. North winds 5 to 10 miles an hour. Thursday night, mostly clear. Lows in the upper 40s. North winds up to 5 miles an hour, shifting to the southeast after midnight. And now the extended forecast for the radio listening area. Friday and Friday night, partly cloudy. A 20% chance of thunderstorms. Highs in the upper 70s. Lows in the mid-60s. Saturday and Saturday night, warmer. Mostly cloudy. A 50% chance of thunderstorms. Highs in the upper 80s. Lows in the upper 60s. Sunday and Sunday night, partly cloudy. Highs around 90. Lows in the lower 70s. Monday and Monday night, partly cloudy. A 20% chance of thunderstorms. Highs in the mid-90s. Lows in the lower 70s. Tuesday and Tuesday night, mostly cloudy. A 50% chance of thunderstorms. Highs in the lower 90s. Lows in the upper 60s. The current time is 4:33 p.m. Eastern Daylight Time. Here are some river levels reported this morning. On the Ohio River, Markland Lock Upper was 12.6, Markland Lock Lower was 19.4, McAlpin Upper was 12.7, McAlpin Lower 18.7, Candleton Lock and Dam Upper was 9.7, Candleton Lock and Dam Lower was 15.5, on the Blue River, Fredericksburg 3.6, White Cloud 3.3, on the Rolling Fork River, Boston 4.1, on the Salt River, Shepherdsville 1.7. Here are some nearby reservoir levels. Dolin River Lake 502.5, Potoka Lake 535.7, Taylorsville Lake 547.0. 4 p.m. Eastern Daylight Time weather conditions across north central Kentucky and south central Indiana. At Louisville International, it was mostly sunny. The temperature was 77 degrees, the dew point 46, and the relative humidity 33%. The wind was calm. The pressure was 30.08 inches and falling. At Bowman Field, it was sunny. The temperature was 76 degrees, the dew point 47, and the relative humidity 35%. The wind was southwest at 8 miles an hour. The pressure was 30.08 inches and falling. At Jasper, it was sunny. The temperature was 78 degrees, the dew point 51, and the relative humidity 38%. The wind was south at 8 miles an hour. The pressure was 30.08 inches and falling.
Once again, at Louisville International, it was 77 degrees under mostly sunny skies. Elsewhere around the region, it was sunny, with a temperature of 75 at Lexington, 72 at Jackson, and 76 at Bowling Green. Under sunny skies, Paducah reported 78, Evansville reported 78, and Bloomington reported 76. It was mostly sunny, with a temperature of 74 at Covington, 79 at Nashville, and 76 at Indianapolis. At Frankfort, the weather conditions were not available. Now for the official National Weather Service forecast for North Central Kentucky and South Central Indiana, including the Louisville metro area. Tonight, mostly clear this evening and overnight, then mostly cloudy with chance of showers and slight chance of thunderstorms late in the night. Lows around 60. Southwest winds 5 to 10 miles an hour. Chance of precipitation 40%. Wednesday, partly sunny with chance of rain showers and slight chance of thunderstorms in the morning, then sunny in the afternoon. Highs in the mid-70s. West winds 10 to 15 miles an hour. Chance of precipitation 50%. Wednesday night, cooler. Mostly clear. Lows in the upper 40s. North winds 5 to 15 miles an hour. Thursday, sunny. Highs in the lower 70s. North winds 5 to 10 miles an hour. Thursday night, mostly clear. Lows in the upper 40s. North winds up to 5 miles an hour, shifting to the southeast after midnight. And now the extended forecast for the radio listening area. Friday and Friday night, partly cloudy. A 20% chance of thunderstorms. Highs in the upper 70s. Lows in the mid 60s. Saturday and Saturday night, warmer. Mostly cloudy. A 50% chance of thunderstorms. Highs in the upper 80s. Lows in the upper 60s. Sunday and Sunday night, partly cloudy. Highs around 90. Lows in the lower 70s. Monday and Monday night, partly cloudy. A 20% chance of thunderstorms. Highs in the mid-90s. Lows in the lower 70s. Tuesday and Tuesday night, mostly cloudy. A 50% chance of thunderstorms. Highs in the lower 90s. Lows in the upper 60s. The current time is 4:37 p.m. Eastern Daylight Time. Here are some river levels reported this morning. On the Ohio River, Markland Lock Upper was 12.6, Markland Lock Lower was 19.4, McAlpin Upper was 12.7, McAlpin Lower 18.7, Canelton Lock and Dam Upper was 9.7, Canelton Lock and Dam Lower was 15.5, on the Blue River, Fredericksburg 3.6, White Cloud 3.3, on the Rolling Fork River, Boston 4.1, on the Salt River, Shepherdsville 1.7. Here are some nearby reservoir levels. Dolin River Lake 502.5, Potoka Lake 535.7, Taylorsville Lake 547.0. 4 p.m. Eastern Daylight Time weather conditions across north central Kentucky and south central Indiana. At Louisville International, it was mostly sunny. The temperature was 77 degrees, the dew point 46, and the relative humidity 33%. The wind was calm. The pressure was 30.08 inches and falling. At Bowman Field, it was sunny. The temperature was 76 degrees, the dew point 47, and the relative humidity 35%. The wind was southwest at 8 miles an hour. The pressure was 30.08 inches and falling. At Jasper, it was sunny. The temperature was 78 degrees, the dew point 51, and the relative humidity 38%. The wind was south at 8 miles an hour. The pressure was 30.08 inches and falling. Once again, at Louisville International, it was 77 degrees under mostly sunny skies. Elsewhere around the region, it was sunny, with a temperature of 75 at Lexington, 72 at Jackson, and 76 at Bowling Green. Under sunny skies, Paducah reported 78, Evansville reported 78, and Bloomington reported 76. It was mostly sunny, with a temperature of 74 at Covington, 79 at Nashville, and 76 at Indianapolis. At Frankfort,
The weather conditions were not available. Now for the official National Weather Service forecast for North Central Kentucky and South Central Indiana, including the Louisville metro area. Tonight, mostly clear this evening and overnight, then mostly cloudy with chance of showers and slight chance of thunderstorms late in the night. Lows around 60. Southwest winds 5 to 10 miles an hour. Chance of precipitation 40%. Wednesday, partly sunny with chance of rain showers and slight chance of thunderstorms in the morning, then sunny in the afternoon. Highs in the mid-70s. West winds 10 to 15 miles an hour. Chance of precipitation 50%. Wednesday night, cooler. Mostly clear. Lows in the upper 40s. North winds 5 to 15 miles an hour. Thursday, sunny. Highs in the lower 70s. North winds 5 to 10 miles an hour. Thursday night, mostly clear. Lows in the upper 40s. North winds up to 5 miles an hour, shifting to the southeast after midnight. And now the extended forecast for the radio listening area. Friday and Friday night, partly cloudy. A 20% chance of thunderstorms. Highs in the upper 70s. Lows in the mid 60s. Saturday and Saturday night, warmer. Mostly cloudy. A 50% chance of thunderstorms. Highs in the upper 80s. Lows in the upper 60s. Sunday and Sunday night, partly cloudy. Highs around 90. Lows in the lower 70s. Monday and Monday night, partly cloudy. A 20% chance of thunderstorms. Highs in the mid-90s. Lows in the lower 70s. Tuesday and Tuesday night, mostly cloudy. A 50% chance of thunderstorms. Highs in the lower 90s. Lows in the upper 60s. Here are some river levels reported this morning. On the Ohio River, Markland Lock Upper was 12.6, Markland Lock Lower was 19.4, McAlpin Upper was 12.7, McAlpin Lower 18.7, Canelton Lock and Dam Upper was 9.7, Canelton Lock and Dam Lower was 15.5, on the Blue River, Fredericksburg 3.6, White Cloud 3.3, on the Rolling Fork River, Boston 4.1, on the Salt River, Shepherdsville 1.7. Here are some nearby reservoir levels. Dolin River Lake 502.5, Potoka Lake 535.7, Taylorsville Lake 547.0. 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The current time is 4:43 p.m. Eastern Daylight Time. 4 p.m. Eastern Daylight Time weather conditions across North Central Kentucky and South Central Indiana. At Louisville International, it was mostly sunny. The temperature was 77 degrees, the dew point 46, and the relative humidity 33%. The wind was calm. The pressure was 30.08 inches and falling. At Bowman Field, it was sunny. The temperature was 76 degrees, the dew point 47, and the relative humidity 35%. The wind was southwest at 8 miles an hour. The pressure was 30.08 inches and falling. At Jasper, it was sunny. The temperature was 78 degrees, the dew point 51, and the relative humidity 38%. The wind was south at 8 miles an hour. The pressure was 30.08 inches and falling. Once again, at Louisville International it was 77 degrees under mostly sunny skies. Elsewhere around the region, it was sunny, with a temperature of 75 at Lexington, 72 at Jackson, and 76 at Bowling Green. Under sunny skies, Paducah reported 78, Evansville reported 78, and Bloomington reported 76. It was mostly sunny, with a temperature of 74 at Covington, 79 at Nashville, and 76 at Indianapolis. At Frankfort, the weather conditions were not available. Now for the official National Weather Service forecast for North Central Kentucky and South Central Indiana, including the Louisville metro area.
Tonight, mostly clear this evening and overnight, then mostly cloudy with chance of showers and slight chance of thunderstorms late in the night. Lows around 60. Southwest winds 5 to 10 miles an hour. Chance of precipitation 40%. Wednesday, partly sunny with chance of rain showers and slight chance of thunderstorms in the morning, then sunny in the afternoon. Highs in the mid-70s. West winds 10 to 15 miles an hour. Chance of precipitation 50%. Wednesday night, cooler. Mostly clear. Lows in the upper 40s. North winds 5 to 15 miles an hour. Thursday, sunny. Highs in the lower 70s. North winds 5 to 10 miles an hour. Thursday night, mostly clear. Lows in the upper 40s. North winds up to 5 miles an hour, shifting to the southeast after midnight. And now the extended forecast for the radio listening area. Friday and Friday night, partly cloudy. A 20% chance of thunderstorms. Highs in the upper 70s. Lows in the mid 60s. Saturday and Saturday night, warmer. Mostly cloudy. A 50% chance of thunderstorms. Highs in the upper 80s. Lows in the upper 60s. Sunday and Sunday night, partly cloudy. Highs around 90. Lows in the lower 70s. Monday and Monday night, partly cloudy. A 20% chance of thunderstorms. Highs in the mid-90s. Lows in the lower 70s. Tuesday and Tuesday night, mostly cloudy. A 50% chance of thunderstorms. Highs in the lower 90s. Lows in the upper 60s. 4 p.m. Eastern Daylight Time weather conditions across north-central Kentucky and south-central Indiana. At Louisville International, it was mostly sunny. The temperature was 77 degrees, the dew point 46, and the relative humidity 33%. The wind was calm. The pressure was 30.08 inches and falling. At Bowman Field, it was sunny. The temperature was 76 degrees, the dew point 47, and the relative humidity 35%. The wind was southwest at 8 miles an hour. The pressure was 30.08 inches and falling. At Jasper, it was sunny. The temperature was 78 degrees, the dew point 51, and the relative humidity 38%. The wind was south at 8 miles an hour. The pressure was 30.08 inches and falling. Once again, at Louisville International, it was 77 degrees under mostly sunny skies. Elsewhere around the region, it was sunny, with a temperature of 75 at Lexington, 72 at Jackson, and 76 at Bowling Green. Under sunny skies, Paducah reported 78, Evansville reported 78, and Bloomington reported 76. It was mostly sunny, with a temperature of 74 at Covington, 79 at Nashville, and 76 at Indianapolis. At Frankfort, the weather conditions were not available. The current time is 4:48 p.m. Eastern Daylight Time. Now for the official National Weather Service forecast for north-central Kentucky and south-central Indiana, including the Louisville metro area. Tonight, mostly clear this evening and overnight, then mostly cloudy with chance of showers and slight chance of thunderstorms late in the night. Lows around 60. Southwest winds 5 to 10 miles an hour. Chance of precipitation 40%. Wednesday, partly sunny with chance of rain showers and slight chance of thunderstorms in the morning, then sunny in the afternoon. Highs in the mid-70s. West winds 10 to 15 miles an hour. Chance of precipitation 50%. Wednesday night, cooler. Mostly clear. Lows in the upper 40s. North winds 5 to 15 miles an hour. Thursday, sunny. Highs in the lower 70s. North winds 5 to 10 miles an hour. Thursday night, mostly clear. Lows in the upper 40s. North winds up to 5 miles an hour, shifting to the southeast after midnight. And now the extended forecast for the radio listening area. Friday and Friday night, partly cloudy. A 20% chance of thunderstorms. Highs in the upper 70s. Lows in the mid 60s.
Saturday and Saturday night, warmer. Mostly cloudy. A 50% chance of thunderstorms. Highs in the upper 80s. Lows in the upper 60s. Sunday and Sunday night, partly cloudy. Highs around 90. Lows in the lower 70s. Monday and Monday night, partly cloudy. A 20% chance of thunderstorms. Highs in the mid-90s. Lows in the lower 70s. Tuesday and Tuesday night, mostly cloudy. A 50% chance of thunderstorms. Highs in the lower 90s. Lows in the upper 60s. 4 p.m. Eastern Daylight Time weather conditions across north-central Kentucky and south-central Indiana. At Louisville International, it was mostly sunny. The temperature was 77 degrees, the dew point 46, and the relative humidity 33%. The wind was calm. The pressure was 30.08 inches and falling. At Bowman Field, it was sunny. The temperature was 76 degrees, the dew point 47, and the relative humidity 35%. The wind was southwest at 8 miles an hour. The pressure was 30.08 inches and falling. At Jasper, it was sunny. The temperature was 78 degrees, the dew point 51, and the relative humidity 38%. The wind was south at 8 miles an hour. The pressure was 30.08 inches and falling. Once again, at Louisville International, it was 77 degrees under mostly sunny skies. Elsewhere around the region, it was sunny, with a temperature of 75 at Lexington, 72 at Jackson, and 76 at Bowling Green. Under sunny skies, Paducah reported 78, Evansville reported 78, and Bloomington reported 76. It was mostly sunny, with a temperature of 74 at Covington, 79 at Nashville, and 76 at Indianapolis. At Frankfort, the weather conditions were not available. The current time is 4:52 p.m. Eastern Daylight Time. Now for the official National Weather Service forecast for North Central Kentucky and South Central Indiana, including the Louisville metro area. Tonight, mostly clear this evening and overnight, then mostly cloudy with chance of showers and slight chance of thunderstorms late in the night. Lows around 60. Southwest winds 5 to 10 miles an hour. Chance of precipitation 40%. Wednesday, partly sunny with chance of rain showers and slight chance of thunderstorms in the morning, then sunny in the afternoon. Highs in the mid-70s. West winds 10 to 15 miles an hour. Chance of precipitation 50%. Wednesday night, cooler. Mostly clear. Lows in the upper 40s. North winds 5 to 15 miles an hour. Thursday, sunny. Highs in the lower 70s. North winds 5 to 10 miles an hour. Thursday night, mostly clear. Lows in the upper 40s. North winds up to 5 miles an hour, shifting to the southeast after midnight. And now the extended forecast for the radio listening area. Friday and Friday night, partly cloudy. A 20% chance of thunderstorms. Highs in the upper 70s. Lows in the mid-60s. Saturday and Saturday night, warmer. Mostly cloudy. A 50% chance of thunderstorms. Highs in the upper 80s. Lows in the upper 60s. Sunday and Sunday night, partly cloudy. Highs around 90. Lows in the lower 70s. Monday and Monday night, partly cloudy. A 20% chance of thunderstorms. Highs in the mid-90s. Lows in the lower 70s. Tuesday and Tuesday night, mostly cloudy. A 50% chance of thunderstorms. Highs in the lower 90s. Lows in the upper 60s. 4 p.m. Eastern Daylight Time weather conditions across north-central Kentucky and south-central Indiana. At Louisville International, it was mostly sunny. The temperature was 77 degrees, the dew point 46, and the relative humidity 33%. The wind was calm. The pressure was 30.08 inches and falling. At Bowman Field, it was sunny. The temperature was 76 degrees, the dew point 47, and the relative humidity 35%.
The wind was southwest at 8 miles an hour. The pressure was 30.08 inches and falling. At Jasper, it was sunny. The temperature was 78 degrees, the dew point 51, and the relative humidity 38%. The wind was south at 8 miles an hour. The pressure was 30.08 inches and falling. Once again, at Louisville International, it was 77 degrees under mostly sunny skies. Elsewhere around the region, it was sunny, with a temperature of 75 at Lexington, 72 at Jackson, and 76 at Bowling Green. Under sunny skies, Paducah reported 78, Evansville reported 78, and Bloomington reported 76. It was mostly sunny, with a temperature of 74 at Covington, 79 at Nashville, and 76 at Indianapolis. At Frankfort, the weather conditions were not available. Now for the official National Weather Service forecast for North Central Kentucky and South Central Indiana, including the Louisville metro area. Tonight, mostly clear this evening and overnight, then mostly cloudy with chance of showers and slight chance of thunderstorms late in the night. Lows around 60. Southwest winds 5 to 10 miles an hour. Chance of precipitation 40%. Wednesday, partly sunny with chance of rain showers and slight chance of thunderstorms in the morning, then sunny in the afternoon. Highs in the mid-70s. West winds 10 to 15 miles an hour. Chance of precipitation 50%. Wednesday night, cooler. Mostly clear. Lows in the upper 40s. North winds 5 to 15 miles an hour. Thursday, sunny. Highs in the lower 70s. North winds 5 to 10 miles an hour. Thursday night, mostly clear. Lows in the upper 40s. North winds up to 5 miles an hour, shifting to the southeast after midnight. And now the extended forecast for the radio listening area. Friday and Friday night, partly cloudy. A 20% chance of thunderstorms. Highs in the upper 70s. Lows in the mid 60s. Saturday and Saturday night, warmer. Mostly cloudy. A 50% chance of thunderstorms. Highs in the upper 80s. Lows in the upper 60s. Sunday and Sunday night, partly cloudy. Highs around 90. Lows in the lower 70s. Monday and Monday night, partly cloudy. A 20% chance of thunderstorms. Highs in the mid-90s. Lows in the lower 70s. Tuesday and Tuesday night, mostly cloudy. A 50% chance of thunderstorms. Highs in the lower 90s. Lows in the upper 60s. The current time is 4:57 p.m. Eastern Daylight Time. 4 p.m. Eastern Daylight Time weather conditions across North Central Kentucky and South Central Indiana. At Louisville International, it was mostly sunny. The temperature was 77 degrees, the dew point 46, and the relative humidity 33%. The wind was calm. The pressure was 30.08 inches and falling. At Bowman Field, it was sunny. The temperature was 76 degrees, the dew point 47, and the relative humidity 35%. The wind was southwest at 8 miles an hour. The pressure was 30.08 inches and falling. At Jasper, it was sunny. The temperature was 78 degrees, the dew point 51, and the relative humidity 38%. The wind was south at 8 miles an hour. The pressure was 30.08 inches and falling. Once again, at Louisville International, it was 77 degrees under mostly sunny skies. Elsewhere around the region, it was sunny, with a temperature of 75 at Lexington, 72 at Jackson, and 76 at Bowling Green. Under sunny skies, Paducah reported 78, Evansville reported 78, and Bloomington reported 76. It was mostly sunny, with a temperature of 74 at Covington, 79 at Nashville, and 76 at Indianapolis. At Frankfort, the weather conditions were not available. Now for the official National Weather Service forecast for North Central Kentucky and South Central Indiana, including the Louisville metro area. Tonight, mostly clear this evening and overnight, then mostly cloudy with chance of showers and slight chance of thunderstorms late in the night.
lows around 60. Southwest winds 5 to 10 miles an hour. Chance of precipitation 40%. Wednesday, partly sunny with chance of rain showers and slight chance of thunderstorms in the morning, then sunny in the afternoon. Highs in the mid-70s. West winds 10 to 15 miles an hour. Chance of precipitation 50%. Wednesday night, cooler. Mostly clear. Lows in the upper 40s. North winds 5 to 15 miles an hour. Thursday, sunny. Highs in the lower 70s. North winds 5 to 10 miles an hour. Thursday night, mostly clear. Lows in the upper 40s. North winds up to 5 miles an hour, shifting to the southeast after midnight. And now the extended forecast for the radio listening area. Friday and Friday night, partly cloudy. A 20% chance of thunderstorms. Highs in the upper 70s. Lows in the mid-60s. Saturday and Saturday night, warmer. Mostly cloudy. A 50% chance of thunderstorms. Highs in the upper 80s. Lows in the upper 60s. Sunday and Sunday night, partly cloudy. Highs around 90. Lows in the lower 70s. Monday and Monday night, partly cloudy. A 20% chance of thunderstorms. Highs in the mid-90s. Lows in the lower 70s. Tuesday and Tuesday night, mostly cloudy. A 50% chance of thunderstorms. Highs in the lower 90s. Lows in the upper 60s. 4 p.m. Eastern Daylight Time weather conditions across north-central Kentucky and south-central Indiana. At Louisville International, it was mostly sunny. The temperature was 77 degrees, the dew point 46, and the relative humidity 33%. The wind was calm. The pressure was 30.08 inches and falling. At Bowman Field, it was sunny. The temperature was 76 degrees, the dew point 47, and the relative humidity 35%. The wind was southwest at 8 miles an hour. The pressure was 30.08 inches and falling. At Jasper, it was sunny. The temperature was 78 degrees, the dew point 51, and the relative humidity 38%. The wind was south at 8 miles an hour. The pressure was 30.08 inches and falling. Once again, at Louisville International, it was 77 degrees under mostly sunny skies. Elsewhere around the region, it was sunny, with a temperature of 75 at Lexington, 72 at Jackson, and 76 at Bowling Green. Under sunny skies, Paducah reported 78, Evansville reported 78, and Bloomington reported 76. It was mostly sunny, with a temperature of 74 at Covington, 79 at Nashville, and 76 at Indianapolis. At Frankfort, the weather conditions were not available. The current time is 5:03 p.m. Eastern Daylight Time. 5 p.m. Eastern Daylight Time weather conditions across north-central Kentucky and south-central Indiana. At Louisville International, it was mostly sunny. The temperature was 77 degrees, the dew point 46, and the relative humidity 33%. The wind was variable at 3 miles an hour. The pressure was 30.05 inches and falling. At Bowman Field, it was sunny. The temperature was 77 degrees, the dew point 47, and the relative humidity 34%. The wind was southwest at 7 miles an hour. The pressure was 30.05 inches and falling. At Jasper, it was sunny. The temperature was 78 degrees, the dew point 49, and the relative humidity 35%. The wind was southwest at 8 miles an hour. The pressure was 30.05 inches and falling. Once again, at Louisville International, it was 77 degrees under mostly sunny skies. Elsewhere around the region, it was sunny, with a temperature of 74 at Lexington, 73 at Jackson, and 77 at Bowling Green. Under sunny skies, Paducah reported 79, Evansville reported 79, and Bloomington reported 77. It was mostly sunny, with a temperature of 75 at Covington, 80 at Nashville, and 76 at Indianapolis.
at Frankfurt, the weather conditions were not available. And now here is the 8 to 14 day outlook for the region. This forecast is valid for the period from May 20th to 26th, 2026. For Kentucky, temperatures and precipitation are forecast to be above normal. For Indiana, temperatures and precipitation are forecast to be above normal. For Tennessee, temperatures and precipitation are forecast to be above normal. This long-term outlook is updated on NOAA Weather Radio.

chance of precipitation 40%. Wednesday, partly sunny with chance of rain showers and slight chance of thunderstorms in the morning, then sunny in the afternoon. Highs in the mid-70s. West winds 10 to 15 miles an hour. Chance of precipitation 50%. Wednesday night, cooler. Mostly clear. Lows in the upper 40s. North winds 5 to 15 miles an hour. Thursday, sunny. Highs in the lower 70s. North winds 5 to 10 miles an hour. Thursday night, mostly clear. Lows in the upper 40s. North winds up to 5 miles an hour, shifting to the southeast after midnight. And now the extended forecast for the radio listening area. Friday and Friday night, partly cloudy. A 20% chance of thunderstorms. Highs in the upper 70s. Lows in the mid-60s. Saturday and Saturday night, warmer. Mostly cloudy. A 50% chance of thunderstorms. Highs in the upper 80s. Lows in the upper 60s. Sunday and Sunday night, partly cloudy. Highs around 90. Lows in the lower 70s. Monday and Monday night, partly cloudy. A 20% chance of thunderstorms. Highs in the mid-90s. Lows in the lower 70s. Tuesday and Tuesday night, mostly cloudy. A 50% chance of thunderstorms. Highs in the lower 90s. Lows in the upper 60s. The current time is 5:07 p.m. Eastern Daylight Time. 5 p.m. Eastern Daylight Time weather conditions across north-central Kentucky and south-central Indiana. At Louisville International, it was mostly sunny. The temperature was 77 degrees, the dew point 46, and the relative humidity 33%. The wind was variable at 3 miles an hour. The pressure was 30.05 inches and falling. At Bowman Field, it was sunny. The temperature was 77 degrees, the dew point 47, and the relative humidity 34%. The wind was southwest at 7 miles an hour. The pressure was 30.05 inches and falling. At Jasper, it was sunny. The temperature was 78 degrees, the dew point 49, and the relative humidity 35%. The wind was southwest at 8 miles an hour. The pressure was 30.05 inches and falling. Once again, at Louisville International, it was 77 degrees under mostly sunny skies. Elsewhere around the region, it was sunny, with a temperature of 74 at Lexington, 73 at Jackson, and 77 at Bowling Green. Under sunny skies, Paducah reported 79, Evansville reported 79, and Bloomington reported 77. It was mostly sunny, with a temperature of 75 at Covington, 80 at Nashville, and 76 at Indianapolis. At Frankfort, the weather conditions were not available. And now here is the 8 to 14 day outlook for the region. This forecast is valid for the period from May 20th to 26, 2026. For Kentucky, temperatures and precipitation are forecast to be above normal. For Indiana, temperatures and precipitation are forecast to be above normal. For Tennessee, temperatures and precipitation are forecast to be above normal. This long-term outlook is updated on NOAA Weather Radio around 5 p.m. Eastern Time each day. Now for the official National Weather Service forecast for north-central Kentucky and south-central Indiana, including the Louisville metro area. Tonight, mostly clear this evening and overnight, then mostly cloudy with chance of showers and slight chance of thunderstorms late in the night. Lows around 60. Southwest winds 5 to 10 miles an hour. Chance of precipitation 40%. Wednesday, partly sunny with chance of rain showers and slight chance of thunderstorms in the morning, then sunny in the afternoon. Highs in the mid-70s. West winds 10 to 15 miles an hour. Chance of precipitation 50%. Wednesday night, cooler. Mostly clear. Lows in the upper 40s. North winds 5 to 15 miles an hour. Thursday, sunny. Highs in the lower 70s. North winds 5 to 10 miles an hour. Thursday night, mostly clear. Lows in the upper 40s.

up to 5 miles an hour, shifting to the southeast after midnight. And now the extended forecast for the radio listening area. Friday and Friday night, partly cloudy. A 20% chance of thunderstorms. Highs in the upper 70s. Lows in the mid-60s. Saturday and Saturday night, warmer. Mostly cloudy. A 50% chance of thunderstorms. Highs in the upper 80s. Lows in the upper 60s. Sunday and Sunday night, partly cloudy. Highs around 90. Lows in the lower 70s. Monday and Monday night, partly cloudy. A 20% chance of thunderstorms. Highs in the mid-90s. Lows in the lower 70s. Tuesday and Tuesday night, mostly cloudy. A 50% chance of thunderstorms. Highs in the lower 90s. Lows in the upper 60s. 5 p.m. Eastern Daylight Time weather conditions across north central Kentucky and south central Indiana. At Louisville International, it was mostly sunny. The temperature was 77 degrees, the dew point 46, and the relative humidity 33%. The wind was variable at 3 miles an hour. The pressure was 30.05 inches and falling. At Bowman Field, it was sunny. The temperature was 77 degrees, the dew point 47, and the relative humidity 34%. The wind was southwest at 7 miles an hour. The pressure was 30.05 inches and falling. At Jasper, it was sunny. The temperature was 78 degrees, the dew point 49, and the relative humidity 35%. The wind was southwest at 8 miles an hour. The pressure was 30.05 inches and falling. Once again, at Louisville International, it was 77 degrees under mostly sunny skies. Elsewhere around the region, it was sunny, with a temperature of 74 at Lexington, 73 at Jackson, and 77 at Bowling Green. Under sunny skies, Paducah reported 79, Evansville reported 79, and Bloomington reported 77. It was mostly sunny, with a temperature of 75 at Covington, 80 at Nashville, and 76 at Indianapolis. At Frankfort, the weather conditions were not available. 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The current time is 5:13 p.m. Eastern Daylight Time. And now here is the 8 to 14 day outlook for the region. This forecast is valid for the period from May 20th to 26, 2026. For Kentucky, temperatures and precipitation are forecast to be above normal. For Indiana, temperatures and precipitation are forecast to be above normal. For Tennessee, temperatures and precipitation are forecast to be above normal. This long-term outlook is updated on NOAA Weather Radio around 5 p.m. Eastern Time each day. Now for the official National Weather Service forecast for North Central Kentucky and South Central Indiana, including the Louisville metro area. Tonight, mostly clear this evening and overnight, then mostly cloudy with chance of showers and slight chance of thunderstorms late in the night. Lows around 60. Southwest winds 5 to 10 miles an hour. Chance of precipitation 40%. Wednesday, partly sunny with chance of rain showers and slight chance of thunderstorms in the morning, then sunny in the afternoon. Highs in the mid-70s. West winds 10 to 15 miles an hour. Chance of precipitation 50%. Wednesday night, cooler. Mostly clear. Lows in the upper 40s. North winds 5 to 15 miles an hour. Thursday, sunny. Highs in the lower 70s. North winds 5 to 10 miles an hour. Thursday night, mostly clear. Lows in the upper 40s. North winds up to 5 miles an hour, shifting to the southeast after midnight. And now the extended forecast for the radio listening area. Friday and Friday night, partly cloudy. A 20% chance of thunderstorms. Highs in the upper 70s. Lows in the mid-60s.
Saturday and Saturday night, warmer. Mostly cloudy. A 50% chance of thunderstorms. Highs in the upper 80s. Lows in the upper 60s. Sunday and Sunday night, partly cloudy. Highs around 90. Lows in the lower 70s. Monday and Monday night, partly cloudy. A 20% chance of thunderstorms. Highs in the mid-90s. Lows in the lower 70s. Tuesday and Tuesday night, mostly cloudy. A 50% chance of thunderstorms. Highs in the lower 90s. Lows in the upper 60s. 5 p.m. Eastern Daylight Time weather conditions across north central Kentucky and south central Indiana. At Louisville International, it was mostly sunny. The temperature was 77 degrees, the dew point 46, and the relative humidity 33%. The wind was variable at 3 miles an hour. The pressure was 30.05 inches and falling. At Bowman Field, it was sunny. The temperature was 77 degrees, the dew point 47, and the relative humidity 34%. The wind was southwest at 7 miles an hour. The pressure was 30.05 inches and falling. At Jasper, it was sunny. The temperature was 78 degrees, the dew point 49, and the relative humidity 35%. The wind was southwest at 8 miles an hour. The pressure was 30.05 inches and falling. Once again, at Louisville International, it was 77 degrees under mostly sunny skies. Elsewhere around the region, it was sunny, with a temperature of 74 at Lexington, 73 at Jackson, and 77 at Bowling Green. Under sunny skies, Paducah reported 79, Evansville reported 79, and Bloomington reported 77. It was mostly sunny, with a temperature of 75 at Covington, 80 at Nashville, and 76 at Indianapolis. At Frankfort, the weather conditions were not available. The current time is 5:18 p.m. Eastern Daylight Time. And now here is the 8 to 14 day outlook for the region. This forecast is valid for the period from May 20th to 26, 2026. For Kentucky, temperatures and precipitation are forecast to be above normal. For Indiana, temperatures and precipitation are forecast to be above normal. For Tennessee, temperatures and precipitation are forecast to be above normal. This long-term outlook is updated on NOAA Weather Radio around 5 p.m. Eastern Time each day. Now for the official National Weather Service forecast for North Central Kentucky and South Central Indiana, including the Louisville metro area. Tonight, mostly clear this evening and overnight, then mostly cloudy with chance of showers and slight chance of thunderstorms late in the night. Lows around 60. Southwest winds 5 to 10 miles an hour. Chance of precipitation 40%. Wednesday, partly sunny with chance of rain showers and slight chance of thunderstorms in the morning, then sunny in the afternoon. Highs in the mid-70s. West winds 10 to 15 miles an hour. Chance of precipitation 50%. Wednesday night, cooler. Mostly clear. Lows in the upper 40s. North winds 5 to 15 miles an hour. Thursday, sunny. Highs in the lower 70s. North winds 5 to 10 miles an hour. Thursday night, mostly clear. Lows in the upper 40s. North winds up to 5 miles an hour, shifting to the southeast after midnight. And now the extended forecast for the radio listening area. Friday and Friday night, partly cloudy. A 20% chance of thunderstorms. Highs in the upper 70s. Lows in the mid-60s. Saturday and Saturday night, warmer. Mostly cloudy. A 50% chance of thunderstorms. Highs in the upper 80s. Lows in the upper 60s. Sunday and Sunday night, partly cloudy. Highs around 90. Lows in the lower 70s. Monday and Monday night, partly cloudy. A 20% chance of thunderstorms. Highs in the mid-90s. Lows in the lower 70s. Tuesday and Tuesday night, mostly cloudy. A 50% chance of thunderstorms. Highs in the lower 90s. Lows in the upper 60s.
5 p.m. Eastern Daylight Time weather conditions across north-central Kentucky and south-central Indiana. At Louisville International, it was mostly sunny. The temperature was 77 degrees, the dew point 46, and the relative humidity 33%. The wind was variable at 3 miles an hour. The pressure was 30.05 inches and falling. At Bowman Field, it was sunny. The temperature was 77 degrees, the dew point 47, and the relative humidity 34%. The wind was southwest at 7 miles an hour. The pressure was 30.05 inches and falling. At Jasper, it was sunny. The temperature was 78 degrees, the dew point 49, and the relative humidity 35%. The wind was southwest at 8 miles an hour. The pressure was 30.05 inches and falling. Once again, at Louisville International, it was 77 degrees under mostly sunny skies. Elsewhere around the region, it was sunny, with a temperature of 74 at Lexington, 73 at Jackson, and 77 at Bowling Green. Under sunny skies, Paducah reported 79, Evansville reported 79, and Bloomington reported 77. It was mostly sunny, with a temperature of 75 at Covington, 80 at Nashville, and 76 at Indianapolis. At Frankfort, the weather conditions were not available. The current time is 5:22 p.m. Eastern Daylight Time. And now here is the 8 to 14 day outlook for the region. This forecast is valid for the period from May 20th to 26, 2026. For Kentucky, temperatures and precipitation are forecast to be above normal. For Indiana, temperatures and precipitation are forecast to be above normal. For Tennessee, temperatures and precipitation are forecast to be above normal. This long-term outlook is updated on NOAA Weather Radio around 5 p.m. Eastern Time each day. Now for the official National Weather Service forecast for north-central Kentucky and south-central Indiana, including the Louisville metro area. Tonight, mostly clear this evening and overnight, then mostly cloudy with chance of showers and slight chance of thunderstorms late in the night. Lows around 60. Southwest winds 5 to 10 miles an hour. Chance of precipitation 40%. Wednesday, partly sunny with chance of rain showers and slight chance of thunderstorms in the morning, then sunny in the afternoon. Highs in the mid-70s. West winds 10 to 15 miles an hour. Chance of precipitation 50%. Wednesday night, cooler. Mostly clear. Lows in the upper 40s. North winds 5 to 15 miles an hour. Thursday, sunny. Highs in the lower 70s. North winds 5 to 10 miles an hour. Thursday night, mostly clear. Lows in the upper 40s. North winds up to 5 miles an hour, shifting to the southeast after midnight. And now the extended forecast for the radio listening area. Friday and Friday night, partly cloudy. A 20% chance of thunderstorms. Highs in the upper 70s. Lows in the mid 60s. Saturday and Saturday night, warmer. Mostly cloudy. A 50% chance of thunderstorms. Highs in the upper 80s. Lows in the upper 60s. Sunday and Sunday night, partly cloudy. Highs around 90. Lows in the lower 70s. Monday and Monday night, partly cloudy. A 20% chance of thunderstorms. Highs in the mid-90s. Lows in the lower 70s. Tuesday and Tuesday night, mostly cloudy. A 50% chance of thunderstorms. Highs in the lower 90s. Lows in the upper 60s. 5 p.m. Eastern Daylight Time weather conditions across north-central Kentucky and south-central Indiana. At Louisville International, it was mostly sunny. The temperature was 77 degrees, the dew point 46, and the relative humidity 33%. The wind was variable at 3 miles an hour. The pressure was 30.05 inches and falling. At Bowman Field, it was sunny. The temperature was 77 degrees, the dew point 47, and the relative humidity 34%. The wind was southwest at 7 miles an hour.
The pressure was 30.05 inches and falling. At Jasper, it was sunny. The temperature was 78 degrees, the dew point 49, and the relative humidity 35%. The wind was southwest at 8 miles an hour. The pressure was 30.05 inches and falling. Once again, at Louisville International, it was 77 degrees under mostly sunny skies. Elsewhere around the region, it was sunny, with a temperature of 74 at Lexington, 73 at Jackson, and 77 at Bowling Green. Under sunny skies, Paducah reported 79, Evansville reported 79, and Bloomington reported 77. It was mostly sunny, with a temperature of 75 at Covington, 80 at Nashville, and 76 at Indianapolis. At Frankfort, the weather conditions were not available. And now here is the 8 to 14 day outlook for the region. This forecast is valid for the period from May 20th to 26, 2026. For Kentucky, temperatures and precipitation are forecast to be above normal. For Indiana, temperatures and precipitation are forecast to be above normal. For Tennessee, temperatures and precipitation are forecast to be above normal. This long-term outlook is updated on NOAA Weather Radio around 5 p.m. Eastern Time each day. The current time is 5:27 p.m. Eastern Daylight Time. Now for the official National Weather Service forecast for North Central Kentucky and South Central Indiana, including the Louisville metro area. Tonight, mostly clear this evening and overnight, then mostly cloudy with chance of showers and slight chance of thunderstorms late in the night. Lows around 60. Southwest winds 5 to 10 miles an hour. Chance of precipitation 40%. Wednesday, partly sunny with chance of rain showers and slight chance of thunderstorms in the morning, then sunny in the afternoon. Highs in the mid-70s. West winds 10 to 15 miles an hour. Chance of precipitation 50%. Wednesday night, cooler. Mostly clear. Lows in the upper 40s. North winds 5 to 15 miles an hour. Thursday, sunny. Highs in the lower 70s. North winds 5 to 10 miles an hour. Thursday night, mostly clear. Lows in the upper 40s. North winds up to 5 miles an hour, shifting to the southeast after midnight. And now the extended forecast for the radio listening area. Friday and Friday night, partly cloudy. A 20% chance of thunderstorms. Highs in the upper 70s. Lows in the mid-60s. Saturday and Saturday night, warmer. Mostly cloudy. A 50% chance of thunderstorms. Highs in the upper 80s. Lows in the upper 60s. Sunday and Sunday night, partly cloudy. Highs around 90. Lows in the lower 70s. Monday and Monday night, partly cloudy. A 20% chance of thunderstorms. Highs in the mid-90s. Lows in the lower 70s. Tuesday and Tuesday night, mostly cloudy. A 50% chance of thunderstorms. Highs in the lower 90s. Lows in the upper 60s. 5 p.m. Eastern Daylight Time weather conditions across North Central Kentucky and South Central Indiana. At Louisville International, it was mostly sunny. The temperature was 77 degrees, the dew point 46, and the relative humidity 33%. The wind was variable at 3 miles an hour. The pressure was 30.05 inches and falling. At Bowman Field, it was sunny. The temperature was 77 degrees, the dew point 47, and the relative humidity 34%. The wind was southwest at 7 miles an hour. The pressure was 30.05 inches and falling. At Jasper, it was sunny. The temperature was 78 degrees, the dew point 49, and the relative humidity 35%. The wind was southwest at 8 miles an hour. The pressure was 30.05 inches and falling. Once again, at Louisville International, it was 77 degrees under mostly sunny skies. Elsewhere around the region, it was sunny, with a temperature of 74 at Lexington, 73 at Jackson, and 77 at Bowling Green. Under sunny skies,
Paducah reported 79, Evansville reported 79, and Bloomington reported 76.

cloudy. A 20% chance of thunderstorms. Highs in the mid-90s. Lows in the lower 70s. Tuesday and Tuesday night, mostly cloudy. 5 p.m. Eastern Daylight Time weather conditions across north-central Kentucky and south-central Indiana. At Louisville International, it was mostly sunny. The temperature was 77 degrees, the dew point 46, and the relative humidity 33%. The wind was variable at 3 miles an hour. The pressure was 30.05 inches and falling. At Bowman Field, it was sunny. The temperature was 77 degrees, the dew point 47, and the relative humidity 34%. The wind was southwest at 7 miles an hour. The pressure was 30.05 inches and falling. At Jasper, it was sunny. The temperature was 78 degrees, the dew point 49, and the relative humidity 35%. The wind was southwest at 8 miles an hour. The pressure was 30.05 inches and falling. Once again, at Louisville International, it was 77 degrees under mostly sunny skies. Elsewhere around the region, it was sunny, with a temperature of 74 at Lexington, 73 at Jackson, and 77 at Bowling Green. Under sunny skies, Paducah reported 79, Evansville reported 79, and Bloomington reported 77. It was mostly sunny, with a temperature of 75 at Covington, 80 at Nashville, and 76 at Indianapolis. At Frankfort, the weather conditions were not available. And now here is the 8 to 14 day outlook for the region. This forecast is valid for the period from May 20th to 26, 2026. For Kentucky, temperatures and precipitation are forecast to be above normal. For Indiana, temperatures and precipitation are forecast to be above normal. For Tennessee, temperatures and precipitation are forecast to be above normal. This long-term outlook is updated on NOAA Weather Radio around 5 p.m. Eastern Time each day. Now for the official National Weather Service forecast for north-central Kentucky and south-central Indiana, including the Louisville metro area. Tonight, mostly clear this evening and overnight, then mostly cloudy with chance of showers and slight chance of thunderstorms late in the night. Lows around 60. Southwest winds 5 to 10 miles an hour. Chance of precipitation 40%. Wednesday, partly sunny with chance of rain showers and slight chance of thunderstorms in the morning, then sunny in the afternoon. Highs in the mid-70s. West winds 10 to 15 miles an hour. Chance of precipitation 50%. Wednesday night, cooler. Mostly clear. Lows in the upper 40s. North winds 5 to 15 miles an hour. Thursday, sunny. Highs in the lower 70s. North winds 5 to 10 miles an hour. Thursday night, mostly clear. Lows in the upper 40s. North winds up to 5 miles an hour, shifting to the southeast after midnight. And now the extended forecast for the radio listening area. Friday and Friday night, partly cloudy. A 20% chance of thunderstorms. Highs in the upper 70s. Lows in the mid-60s. Saturday and Saturday night, warmer. Mostly cloudy. A 50% chance of thunderstorms. Highs in the upper 80s. Lows in the upper 60s. Sunday and Sunday night, partly cloudy. Highs around 90. Lows in the lower 70s. Monday and Monday night, partly cloudy. A 20% chance of thunderstorms. Highs in the mid-90s. Lows in the lower 70s. Tuesday and Tuesday night, mostly cloudy. A 50% chance of thunderstorms. Highs in the lower 90s. Lows in the upper 60s. The current time is 5:37 p.m. Eastern Daylight Time. 5 p.m. Eastern Daylight Time weather conditions across north-central Kentucky and south-central Indiana. At Louisville International, it was mostly sunny. The temperature was 77 degrees, the dew point 46, and the relative humidity 33%. The wind was variable at 3 miles an hour. The pressure was 30.05 inches and falling. At Bowman Field, it was sunny. The temperature was 7.

27 degrees, the dew point 47, and the relative humidity 34%. The wind was southwest at 7 miles an hour. The pressure was 30.05 inches and falling. At Jasper, it was sunny. The temperature was 78 degrees, the dew point 49, and the relative humidity 35%. The wind was southwest at 8 miles an hour. The pressure was 30.05 inches and falling. Once again, at Louisville International, it was 77 degrees under mostly sunny skies. Elsewhere around the region, it was sunny, with a temperature of 74 at Lexington, 73 at Jackson, and 77 at Bowling Green. Under sunny skies, Paducah reported 79, Evansville reported 79, and Bloomington reported 77. It was mostly sunny, with a temperature of 75 at Covington, 80 at Nashville, and 76 at Indianapolis. At Frankfort, the weather conditions were not available. And now here is the 8 to 14 day outlook for the region. This forecast is valid for the period from May 20th to 26, 2026. For Kentucky, temperatures and precipitation are forecast to be above normal. For Indiana, temperatures and precipitation are forecast to be above normal. For Tennessee, temperatures and precipitation are forecast to be above normal. This long-term outlook is updated on NOAA Weather Radio around 5 p.m. Eastern Time each day. Now for the official National Weather Service forecast for North Central Kentucky and South Central Indiana, including the Louisville metro area. Tonight, mostly clear this evening and overnight, then mostly cloudy with chance of showers and slight chance of thunderstorms late in the night. Lows around 60. Southwest winds 5 to 10 miles an hour. Chance of precipitation 40%. Wednesday, partly sunny with chance of rain showers and slight chance of thunderstorms in the morning, then sunny in the afternoon. Highs in the mid-70s. West winds 10 to 15 miles an hour. Chance of precipitation 50%. Wednesday night, cooler. Mostly clear. Lows in the upper 40s. North winds 5 to 15 miles an hour. Thursday, sunny. Highs in the lower 70s. North winds 5 to 10 miles an hour. Thursday night, mostly clear. Lows in the upper 40s. North winds up to 5 miles an hour, shifting to the southeast after midnight. And now the extended forecast for the radio listening area. Friday and Friday night, partly cloudy. A 20% chance of thunderstorms. Highs in the upper 70s. Lows in the mid-60s. Saturday and Saturday night, warmer. Mostly cloudy. A 50% chance of thunderstorms. Highs in the upper 80s. Lows in the upper 60s. Sunday and Sunday night, partly cloudy. Highs around 90. Lows in the lower 70s. Monday and Monday night, partly cloudy. A 20% chance of thunderstorms. Highs in the mid-90s. Lows in the lower 70s. Tuesday and Tuesday night, mostly cloudy. A 50% chance of thunderstorms. Highs in the lower 90s. Lows in the upper 60s. 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The current time is 5:42 p.m. Eastern Daylight Time. 5 p.m. Eastern Daylight Time weather conditions across North Central Kentucky and South Central Indiana. At Louisville International, it was mostly sunny. The temperature was 77 degrees, the dew point 46, and the relative humidity 33%. The wind was variable at 3 miles an hour. The pressure was 30.05 inches and falling. At Bowman Field, it was sunny. The temperature was 77 degrees, the dew point 47, and the relative humidity 34%. The wind was southwest at 7 miles an hour. The pressure was 30.05 inches and falling. At Jasper, it was sunny. The temperature was 78 degrees,
the dew point 49, and the relative humidity 35%. The wind was southwest at 8 miles an hour. The pressure was 30.05 inches and falling. Once again, at Louisville International, it was 77 degrees under mostly sunny skies. Elsewhere around the region, it was sunny, with a temperature of 74 at Lexington, 73 at Jackson, and 77 at Bowling Green. Under sunny skies, Paducah reported 79, Evansville reported 79, and Bloomington reported 77. It was mostly sunny, with a temperature of 75 at Covington, 80 at Nashville, and 76 at Indianapolis. At Frankfort, the weather conditions were not available. And now here is the 8 to 14 day outlook for the region. This forecast is valid for the period from May 20th to 26, 2026. For Kentucky, temperatures and precipitation are forecast to be above normal. For Indiana, temperatures and precipitation are forecast to be above normal. For Tennessee, temperatures and precipitation are forecast to be above normal. This long-term outlook is updated on NOAA Weather Radio around 5 p.m. Eastern Time each day. Now for the official National Weather Service forecast for North Central Kentucky and South Central Indiana, including the Louisville metro area. Tonight, mostly clear this evening and overnight, then mostly cloudy with chance of showers and slight chance of thunderstorms late in the night. Lows around 60. Southwest winds 5 to 10 miles an hour. Chance of precipitation 40%. Wednesday, partly sunny with chance of rain showers and slight chance of thunderstorms in the morning, then sunny in the afternoon. Highs in the mid-70s. West winds 10 to 15 miles an hour. Chance of precipitation 50%. Wednesday night, cooler. Mostly clear. Lows in the upper 40s. North winds 5 to 15 miles an hour. Thursday, sunny. Highs in the lower 70s. North winds 5 to 10 miles an hour. Thursday night, mostly clear. Lows in the upper 40s. North winds up to 5 miles an hour, shifting to the southeast after midnight. And now the extended forecast for the radio listening area. Friday and Friday night, partly cloudy. A 20% chance of thunderstorms. Highs in the upper 70s. Lows in the mid 60s. Saturday and Saturday night, warmer. Mostly cloudy. A 50% chance of thunderstorms. Highs in the upper 80s. Lows in the upper 60s. Sunday and Sunday night, partly cloudy. Highs around 90. Lows in the lower 70s. Monday and Monday night, partly cloudy. A 20% chance of thunderstorms. Highs in the mid-90s. Lows in the lower 70s. Tuesday and Tuesday night, mostly cloudy. A 50% chance of thunderstorms. Highs in the lower 90s. Lows in the upper 60s. 5 p.m. Eastern Daylight Time weather conditions across North Central Kentucky and South Central Indiana. At Louisville International, it was mostly sunny. The temperature was 77 degrees, the dew point 46, and the relative humidity 33%. The wind was variable at 3 miles an hour. The pressure was 30.05 inches and falling. At Bowman Field, it was sunny. The temperature was 77 degrees, the dew point 47, and the relative humidity 34%. The wind was southwest at 7 miles an hour. The pressure was 30.05 inches and falling. At Jasper, it was sunny. The temperature was 78 degrees, the dew point 49, and the relative humidity 35%. The wind was southwest at 8 miles an hour. The pressure was 30.05 inches and falling. Once again, at Louisville International, it was 77 degrees under mostly sunny skies. Elsewhere around the region, it was sunny, with a temperature of 74 at Lexington, 73 at Jackson, and 77 at Bowling Green. Under sunny skies, Paducah reported 79, Evansville reported 79, and Bloomington reported 77. It was mostly sunny, with a temperature of 75 at Covington, 80 at Nashville, and 76 at Indianapolis. At Frankfort, the weather conditions were not available.
The current time is 5:48 p.m. Eastern Daylight Time. And now here is the 8 to 14 day outlook for the region. This forecast is valid for the period from May 20th to 26, 2026. For Kentucky, temperatures and precipitation are forecast to be above normal. For Indiana, temperatures and precipitation are forecast to be above normal. For Tennessee, temperatures and precipitation are forecast to be above normal. This long-term outlook is updated on NOAA Weather Radio around 5 p.m. Eastern Time each day. Now for the official National Weather Service forecast for North Central Kentucky and South Central Indiana, including the Louisville metro area. Tonight, mostly clear this evening and overnight, then mostly cloudy with chance of showers and slight chance of thunderstorms late in the night. Lows around 60. Southwest winds 5 to 10 miles an hour. Chance of precipitation 40%. Wednesday, partly sunny with chance of rain showers and slight chance of thunderstorms in the morning, then sunny in the afternoon. Highs in the mid-70s. West winds 10 to 15 miles an hour. Chance of precipitation 50%. Wednesday night, cooler. Mostly clear. Lows in the upper 40s. North winds 5 to 15 miles an hour. Thursday, sunny. Highs in the lower 70s. North winds 5 to 10 miles an hour. Thursday night, mostly clear. Lows in the upper 40s. North winds up to 5 miles an hour, shifting to the southeast after midnight. And now the extended forecast for the radio listening area. Friday and Friday night, partly cloudy. A 20% chance of thunderstorms. Highs in the upper 70s. Lows in the mid-60s. Saturday and Saturday night, warmer. Mostly cloudy. A 50% chance of thunderstorms. Highs in the upper 80s. Lows in the upper 60s. Sunday and Sunday night, partly cloudy. Highs around 90. Lows in the lower 70s. Monday and Monday night, partly cloudy. A 20% chance of thunderstorms. Highs in the mid-90s. Lows in the lower 70s. Tuesday and Tuesday night, mostly cloudy. A 50% chance of thunderstorms. Highs in the lower 90s. Lows in the upper 60s. 5 p.m. Eastern Daylight Time weather conditions across North Central Kentucky and South Central Indiana. At Louisville International, it was mostly sunny. The temperature was 77 degrees, the dew point 46, and the relative humidity 33%. The wind was variable at 3 miles an hour. The pressure was 30.05 inches and falling. At Bowman Field, it was sunny. The temperature was 77 degrees, the dew point 47, and the relative humidity 34%. The wind was southwest at 7 miles an hour. The pressure was 30.05 inches and falling. At Jasper, it was sunny. The temperature was 78 degrees, the dew point 49, and the relative humidity 35%. The wind was southwest at 8 miles an hour. The pressure was 30.05 inches and falling. Once again, at Louisville International, it was 77 degrees under mostly sunny skies. Elsewhere around the region, it was sunny, with a temperature of 74 at Lexington, 73 at Jackson, and 77 at Bowling Green. Under sunny skies, Paducah reported 79, Evansville reported 79, and Bloomington reported 77. It was mostly sunny, with a temperature of 75 at Covington, 80 at Nashville, and 76 at Indianapolis. At Frankfort, the weather conditions were not available. The current time is 5:52 p.m. Eastern Daylight Time. And now here is the 8 to 14 day outlook for the region. This forecast is valid for the period from May 20th to 26, 2026. For Kentucky, temperatures and precipitation are forecast to be above normal. For Indiana, temperatures and precipitation are forecast to be above normal. For Tennessee, temperatures and precipitation are forecast to be above normal. This long-term outlook is updated on NOAA Weather Radio around 5 p.m. Eastern Time each day.
Now for the official National Weather Service forecast for north central Kentucky and south central Indiana, including the Louisville metro area. Tonight, mostly clear this evening and overnight, then mostly cloudy with chance of showers and slight chance of thunderstorms late in the night. Lows around 60. Southwest winds 5 to 10 miles an hour. Chance of precipitation 40%. Wednesday, partly sunny with chance of rain showers and slight chance of thunderstorms in the morning, then sunny in the afternoon. Highs in the mid-70s. West winds 10 to 15 miles an hour. Chance of precipitation 50%. Wednesday night, cooler. Mostly clear. Lows in the upper 40s. North winds 5 to 15 miles an hour. Thursday, sunny. Highs in the lower 70s. North winds 5 to 10 miles an hour. Thursday night, mostly clear. Lows in the upper 40s. North winds up to 5 miles an hour, shifting to the southeast after midnight. And now the extended forecast for the radio listening area. Friday and Friday night, partly cloudy. A 20% chance of thunderstorms. Highs in the upper 70s. Lows in the mid-60s. Saturday and Saturday night, warmer. Mostly cloudy. A 50% chance of thunderstorms. Highs in the upper 80s. Lows in the upper 60s. Sunday and Sunday night, partly cloudy. Highs around 90. Lows in the lower 70s. Monday and Monday night, partly cloudy. A 20% chance of thunderstorms. Highs in the mid-90s. Lows in the lower 70s. Tuesday and Tuesday night, mostly cloudy. A 50% chance of thunderstorms. Highs in the lower 90s. Lows in the upper 60s. 5 p.m. Eastern Daylight Time weather conditions across north central Kentucky and south central Indiana. At Louisville International, it was mostly sunny. The temperature was 77 degrees, the dew point 46, and the relative humidity 33%. The wind was variable at 3 miles an hour. The pressure was 30.05 inches and falling. At Bowman Field, it was sunny. The temperature was 77 degrees, the dew point 47, and the relative humidity 34%. The wind was southwest at 7 miles an hour. The pressure was 30.05 inches and falling. At Jasper, it was sunny. The temperature was 78 degrees, the dew point 49, and the relative humidity 35%. The wind was southwest at 8 miles an hour. The pressure was 30.05 inches and falling. Once again, at Louisville International, it was 77 degrees under mostly sunny skies. Elsewhere around the region, it was sunny, with a temperature of 74 at Lexington, 73 at Jackson, and 77 at Bowling Green. Under sunny skies, Paducah reported 79, Evansville reported 79, and Bloomington reported 77. It was mostly sunny, with a temperature of 75 at Covington, 80 at Nashville, and 76 at Indianapolis. At Frankfort, the weather conditions were not available. The current time is 5:57 p.m. Eastern Daylight Time. And now here is the 8 to 14 day outlook for the region. This forecast is valid for the period from May 20th to 26, 2026. For Kentucky, temperatures and precipitation are forecast to be above normal. For Indiana, temperatures and precipitation are forecast to be above normal. For Tennessee, temperatures and precipitation are forecast to be above normal. This long-term outlook is updated on NOAA Weather Radio around 5 p.m. Eastern Time each day. Now for the official National Weather Service forecast for north central Kentucky and south central Indiana, including the Louisville metro area. Tonight, mostly clear this evening and overnight, then mostly cloudy with chance of showers and slight chance of thunderstorms late in the night. Lows around 60. Southwest winds 5 to 10 miles an hour. Chance of precipitation 40%. Wednesday, partly sunny with chance of rain showers and slight chance of thunderstorms in the morning, then sunny in the afternoon. Highs in the mid-70s. West winds 10 to 15 miles an hour. Chance of precipitation 50%.
Wednesday night, cooler. Mostly clear. Lows in the upper 40s. North winds 5 to 15 miles an hour. Thursday, sunny. Highs in the lower 70s. North winds 5 to 10 miles an hour. Thursday night, mostly clear. Lows in the upper 40s. North winds up to 5 miles an hour, shifting to the southeast after midnight. And now the extended forecast for the radio listening area. Friday and Friday night, partly cloudy. A 20% chance of thunderstorms. Highs in the upper 70s. Lows in the mid 60s. Saturday and Saturday night, warmer. Mostly cloudy. A 50% chance of thunderstorms. Highs in the upper 80s. Lows in the upper 60s. Sunday and Sunday night, partly cloudy. Highs around 90. Lows in the lower 70s. Monday and Monday night, partly cloudy. A 20% chance of thunderstorms. Highs in the mid-90s. Lows in the lower 70s. Tuesday and Tuesday night, mostly cloudy. A 50% chance of thunderstorms. Highs in the lower 90s. Lows in the upper 60s. 5 p.m. Eastern Daylight Time weather conditions across north central Kentucky and south central Indiana. At Louisville International, it was mostly sunny. The temperature was 77 degrees, the dew point 46, and the relative humidity 33%. The wind was variable at 3 miles an hour. The pressure was 30.05 inches and falling. At Bowman Field, it was sunny. The temperature was 77 degrees, the dew point 47, and the relative humidity 34%. The wind was southwest at 7...

This is a test of the NOAA Weather Radio Warning Alarm Device and the Emergency Alert System. During potentially dangerous weather situations, specially built receivers are automatically activated to warn of the impending severe weather and or hazards in south central Indiana and north central Kentucky. Tests of these receivers are normally conducted every Tuesday between 6 p.m. and 7 p.m. local time, and every Wednesday between 11 a.m. and noon local time. When there is a threat of or existing severe weather in the area, the test is postponed until the next available non-severe or hazard day. This broadcast originates from the National Weather Service office in Louisville on a frequency of 162.475 MHz. Reception of this broadcast and the warning alarm will vary at any given location. To provide the most consistent warning service possible, the warning alarm will be activated for watches and warnings affecting the following counties. In South Central Indiana, Clark, Floyd, Harrison, Jefferson, Scott, and Washington. In North Central Kentucky, Bullitt, Henry, Jefferson, Nelson, Oldham, Shelby, Spencer, and Trimble. This concludes the test of the NOAA Weather Radio Warning Alarm and the Emergency Alert System. We now return you to regular programming. Eastern Daylight Time weather conditions across north central Kentucky and south central Indiana. At Louisville International, it was mostly sunny. The temperature was 77 degrees, the dew point 45, and the relative humidity 32%. The wind was south at 9 miles an hour. The pressure was 30.03 inches and falling. At Bowman Field, it was mostly sunny. The temperature was 77 degrees, the dew point 47, and the relative humidity 34%. The wind was southwest at 6 miles an hour. The pressure was 30.03 inches and falling. At Jasper, it was sunny. The temperature was 78 degrees, the dew point 50, and the relative humidity 37%. The wind was southwest at 10 miles an hour. The pressure was 30.02 inches and falling. Once again, at Louisville International, it was 77 degrees under mostly sunny skies. Elsewhere around the region, it was sunny, with a temperature of 74 at Lexington, 73 at Jackson, and 77 at Bowling Green. Under sunny skies, Paducah reported 79, Evansville reported 79, and Bloomington reported 77. It was mostly sunny, with a temperature of 74 at Covington, 79 at Nashville, and 76 at Indianapolis. At Frankfort, the weather conditions were not available. And now here is the 8 to 14 day outlook for the region. This forecast is valid for the period from May 20th to 26, 2026. For Kentucky, temperatures and precipitation are forecast to be above normal. For Indiana, temperatures and precipitation are forecast to be above normal. For Tennessee, temperatures and precipitation are forecast to be above normal. This long-term outlook is updated on NOAA Weather Radio around 5 p.m. Eastern Time each day. Now for the official National Weather Service forecast for North Central Kentucky and South Central Indiana, including the Louisville metro area. Tonight, mostly clear this evening and overnight, then mostly cloudy with chance of showers and slight chance of thunderstorms late in the night. Lows around 60. Southwest winds 5 to 10 miles an hour. Chance of precipitation 40%. Wednesday, partly sunny with chance of rain showers and slight chance of thunderstorms in the morning, then sunny in the afternoon. Highs in the mid-70s. West winds 10 to 15 miles an hour. Chance of precipitation 50%. Wednesday night, cooler. Mostly clear. Lows in the upper 40s. North winds 5 to 15 miles an hour. Thursday, sunny. Highs in the lower 70s. North winds 5 to 10 miles an hour. Thursday night, mostly clear. Lows in the upper 40s. North winds up to 5 miles an hour, shifting to the southeast after midnight. And now the extended forecast for the radio listening area. Friday and Friday night, partly cloudy.
a 20% chance of thunderstorms. Highs in the upper 70s. Lows in the mid 60s. Saturday and Saturday night, warmer. Mostly cloudy. A 50% chance of thunderstorms. Highs in the upper 80s. Lows in the upper 60s. Sunday and Sunday night, partly cloudy. Highs around 90. Lows in the lower 70s. Monday and Monday night, partly cloudy. A 20% chance of thunderstorms. Highs in the mid-90s. Lows in the lower 70s. Tuesday and Tuesday night, mostly cloudy. A 50% chance of thunderstorms. Highs in the lower 90s. Lows in the upper 60s. The current time is 6:06 p.m. Eastern Daylight Time. 6 p.m. Eastern Daylight Time weather conditions across north central Kentucky and south central Indiana. At Louisville International, it was mostly sunny. The temperature was 77 degrees, the dew point 45, and the relative humidity 32%. The wind was south at 9 miles an hour. The pressure was 30.03 inches and falling. At Bowman Field, it was mostly sunny. The temperature was 77 degrees, the dew point 47, and the relative humidity 34%. The wind was southwest at 6 miles an hour. The pressure was 30.03 inches and falling. At Jasper, it was sunny. The temperature was 78 degrees, the dew point 50, and the relative humidity 37%. The wind was southwest at 10 miles an hour. The pressure was 30.02 inches and falling. Once again, at Louisville International, it was 77 degrees under mostly sunny skies. Elsewhere around the region, it was sunny, with a temperature of 74 at Lexington, 73 at Jackson, and 77 at Bowling Green. Under sunny skies, Paducah reported 79, Evansville reported 79, and Bloomington reported 77. It was mostly sunny, with a temperature of 74 at Covington, 79 at Nashville, and 76 at Indianapolis. At Frankfort, the weather conditions were not available. And now here is the 8 to 14 day outlook for the region. This forecast is valid for the period from May 20th to 26, 2026. For Kentucky, temperatures and precipitation are forecast to be above normal. For Indiana, temperatures and precipitation are forecast to be above normal. For Tennessee, temperatures and precipitation are forecast to be above normal. This long-term outlook is updated on NOAA Weather Radio around 5 p.m. Eastern Time each day. Now for the official National Weather Service forecast for North Central Kentucky and South Central Indiana, including the Louisville metro area. Tonight, mostly clear this evening and overnight, then mostly cloudy with chance of showers and slight chance of thunderstorms late in the night. Lows around 60. Southwest winds 5 to 10 miles an hour. Chance of precipitation 40%. Wednesday, partly sunny with chance of rain showers and slight chance of thunderstorms in the morning, then sunny in the afternoon. Highs in the mid-70s. West winds 10 to 15 miles an hour. Chance of precipitation 50%. Wednesday night, cooler. Mostly clear. Lows in the upper 40s. North winds 5 to 15 miles an hour. Thursday, sunny. Highs in the lower 70s. North winds 5 to 10 miles an hour. Thursday night, mostly clear. Lows in the upper 40s. North winds up to 5 miles an hour, shifting to the southeast after midnight. And now the extended forecast for the radio listening area. Friday and Friday night, partly cloudy. A 20% chance of thunderstorms. Highs in the upper 70s. Lows in the mid 60s. Saturday and Saturday night, warmer. Mostly cloudy. A 50% chance of thunderstorms. Highs in the upper 80s. Lows in the upper 60s. Sunday and Sunday night, partly cloudy. Highs around 90. Lows in the lower 70s. Monday and Monday night, partly cloudy. A 20% chance of thunderstorms. Highs in the mid-90s. Lows in the lower 70s. Tuesday and Tuesday night, mostly cloudy.
a 50% chance of thunderstorms. Highs in the lower 90s. Lows in the upper 60s. The current time is 6:10 p.m. Eastern Daylight Time. 6 p.m. Eastern Daylight Time weather conditions across north central Kentucky and south central Indiana. At Louisville International, it was mostly sunny. The temperature was 77 degrees, the dew point 45, and the relative humidity 32%. The wind was south at 9 miles an hour. The pressure was 30.03 inches and falling. At Bowman Field, it was mostly sunny. The temperature was 77 degrees, the dew point 47, and the relative humidity 34%. The wind was southwest at 6 miles an hour. The pressure was 30.03 inches and falling. At Jasper, it was sunny. The temperature was 78 degrees, the dew point 50, and the relative humidity 37%. The wind was southwest at 10 miles an hour. The pressure was 30.02 inches and falling. Once again, at Louisville International, it was 77 degrees under mostly sunny skies. Elsewhere around the region, it was sunny, with a temperature of 74 at Lexington, 73 at Jackson, and 77 at Bowling Green. Under sunny skies, Paducah reported 79, Evansville reported 79, and Bloomington reported 77. It was mostly sunny, with a temperature of 74 at Covington, 79 at Nashville, and 76 at Indianapolis. At Frankfort, the weather conditions were not available. 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And now here is the 8 to 14 day outlook for the region. This forecast is valid for the period from May 20th to 26, 2026. For Kentucky, temperatures and precipitation are forecast to be above normal. For Indiana, temperatures and precipitation are forecast to be above normal. For Tennessee, temperatures and precipitation are forecast to be above normal. This long-term outlook is updated on NOAA Weather Radio around 5 p.m. Eastern Time each day. Now for the official National Weather Service forecast for North Central Kentucky and South Central Indiana, including the Louisville metro area. Tonight, mostly clear this evening and overnight, then mostly cloudy with chance of showers and slight chance of thunderstorms late in the night. Lows around 60. Southwest winds 5 to 10 miles an hour. Chance of precipitation 40%. Wednesday, partly sunny with chance of rain showers and slight chance of thunderstorms in the morning, then sunny in the afternoon. Highs in the mid-70s. West winds 10 to 15 miles an hour. Chance of precipitation 50%. Wednesday night, cooler. Mostly clear. Lows in the upper 40s. North winds 5 to 15 miles an hour. Thursday, sunny. Highs in the lower 70s. North winds 5 to 10 miles an hour. Thursday night, mostly clear. Lows in the upper 40s. North winds up to 5 miles an hour, shifting to the southeast after midnight. And now the extended forecast for the radio listening area. Friday and Friday night, partly cloudy. A 20% chance of thunderstorms. Highs in the upper 70s. Lows in the mid-60s. Saturday and Saturday night, warmer. Mostly cloudy. A 50% chance of thunderstorms. Highs in the upper 80s. Lows in the upper 60s. Sunday and Sunday night, partly cloudy. Highs around 90. Lows in the lower 70s. Monday and Monday night, partly cloudy. A 20% chance of thunderstorms. Highs in the mid-90s. Lows in the lower 70s. Tuesday and Tuesday night, mostly cloudy. A 50% chance of thunderstorms. Highs in the lower 90s. Lows in the upper 60s. The current time is 6:15 p.m. Eastern Daylight Time. 6 p.m. Eastern Daylight Time weather conditions across north central Kentucky and south central Indiana.
At Louisville International, it was mostly sunny. The temperature was 77 degrees, the dew point 45, and the relative humidity 32%. The wind was south at 9 miles an hour. The pressure was 30.03 inches and falling. At Bowman Field, it was mostly sunny. The temperature was 77 degrees, the dew point 47, and the relative humidity 34%. The wind was southwest at 6 miles an hour. The pressure was 30.03 inches and falling. At Jasper, it was sunny. The temperature was 78 degrees, the dew point 50, and the relative humidity 37%. The wind was southwest at 10 miles an hour. The pressure was 30.02 inches and falling. Once again, at Louisville International, it was 77 degrees under mostly sunny skies. Elsewhere around the region, it was sunny, with a temperature of 74 at Lexington, 73 at Jackson, and 77 at Bowling Green. Under sunny skies, Paducah reported 79, Evansville reported 79, and Bloomington reported 77. It was mostly sunny, with a temperature of 74 at Covington, 79 at Nashville, and 76 at Indianapolis. At Frankfort, the weather conditions were not available. And now here is the 8 to 14 day outlook for the region. This forecast is valid for the period from May 20th to 26, 2026. For Kentucky, temperatures and precipitation are forecast to be above normal. For Indiana, temperatures and precipitation are forecast to be above normal. For Tennessee, temperatures and precipitation are forecast to be above normal. This long-term outlook is updated on NOAA Weather Radio around 5 p.m. Eastern Time each day. Now for the official National Weather Service forecast for North Central Kentucky and South Central Indiana, including the Louisville metro area. Tonight, mostly clear this evening and overnight, then mostly cloudy with chance of showers and slight chance of thunderstorms late in the night. Lows around 60. Southwest winds 5 to 10 miles an hour. Chance of precipitation 40%. Wednesday, partly sunny with chance of rain showers and slight chance of thunderstorms in the morning, then sunny in the afternoon. Highs in the mid-70s. West winds 10 to 15 miles an hour. Chance of precipitation 50%. Wednesday night, cooler. Mostly clear. Lows in the upper 40s. North winds 5 to 15 miles an hour. Thursday, sunny. Highs in the lower 70s. North winds 5 to 10 miles an hour. Thursday night, mostly clear. Lows in the upper 40s. North winds up to 5 miles an hour, shifting to the southeast after midnight. And now the extended forecast for the radio listening area. Friday and Friday night, partly cloudy. A 20% chance of thunderstorms. Highs in the upper 70s. Lows in the mid-60s. Saturday and Saturday night, warmer. Mostly cloudy. A 50% chance of thunderstorms. Highs in the upper 80s. Lows in the upper 60s. Sunday and Sunday night, partly cloudy. Highs around 90. Lows in the lower 70s. Monday and Monday night, partly cloudy. A 20% chance of thunderstorms. Highs in the mid-90s. Lows in the lower 70s. Tuesday and Tuesday night, mostly cloudy. A 50% chance of thunderstorms. Highs in the lower 90s. Lows in the upper 60s. The current time is 6:19 p.m. Eastern Daylight Time. 6 p.m. Eastern Daylight Time weather conditions across North Central Kentucky and South Central Indiana. At Louisville International, it was mostly sunny. The temperature was 77 degrees, the dew point 45, and the relative humidity 32%. The wind was south at 9 miles an hour. The pressure was 30.03 inches and falling. At Bowman Field, it was mostly sunny. The temperature was 77 degrees, the dew point 47, and the relative humidity 34%. The wind was southwest at 6 miles an hour. The pressure was 30.03 inches and falling. At Jasper, it was sunny. The temperature was 78 degrees,
the dew point 50, and the relative humidity 37%. The wind was southwest at 10 miles an hour. The pressure was 30.02 inches and falling. Once again, at Louisville International, it was 77 degrees under mostly sunny skies. Elsewhere around the region, it was sunny, with a temperature of 74 at Lexington, 73 at Jackson, and 77 at Bowling Green. Under sunny skies, Paducah reported 79, Evansville reported 79, and Bloomington reported 77. It was mostly sunny, with a temperature of 74 at Covington, 79 at Nashville, and 76 at Indianapolis. At Frankfort, the weather conditions were not available. And now here is the 8 to 14 day outlook for the region. This forecast is valid for the period from May 20th to 26, 2026. For Kentucky, temperatures and precipitation are forecast to be above normal. For Indiana, temperatures and precipitation are forecast to be above normal. For Tennessee, temperatures and precipitation are forecast to be above normal. This long-term outlook is updated on NOAA Weather Radio around 5 p.m. Eastern Time each day. Now for the official National Weather Service forecast for North Central Kentucky and South Central Indiana, including the Louisville metro area. Tonight, mostly clear this evening and overnight, then mostly cloudy with chance of showers and slight chance of thunderstorms late in the night. Lows around 60. Southwest winds 5 to 10 miles an hour. Chance of precipitation 40%. Wednesday, partly sunny with chance of rain showers and slight chance of thunderstorms in the morning, then sunny in the afternoon. Highs in the mid-70s. West winds 10 to 15 miles an hour. Chance of precipitation 50%. Wednesday night, cooler. Mostly clear. Lows in the upper 40s. North winds 5 to 15 miles an hour. Thursday, sunny. Highs in the lower 70s. North winds 5 to 10 miles an hour. Thursday night, mostly clear. Lows in the upper 40s. North winds up to 5 miles an hour, shifting to the southeast after midnight. And now the extended forecast for the radio listening area. Friday and Friday night, partly cloudy. A 20% chance of thunderstorms. Highs in the upper 70s. Lows in the mid-60s. Saturday and Saturday night, warmer. Mostly cloudy. A 50% chance of thunderstorms. Highs in the upper 80s. Lows in the upper 60s. Sunday and Sunday night, partly cloudy. Highs around 90. Lows in the lower 70s. Monday and Monday night, partly cloudy. A 20% chance of thunderstorms. Highs in the mid-90s. Lows in the lower 70s. Tuesday and Tuesday night, mostly cloudy. A 50% chance of thunderstorms. Highs in the lower 90s. Lows in the upper 60s. The current time is 6:24 p.m. Eastern Daylight Time. 6 p.m. Eastern Daylight Time weather conditions across North Central Kentucky and South Central Indiana. At Louisville International, it was mostly sunny. The temperature was 77 degrees, the dew point 45, and the relative humidity 32%. The wind was south at 9 miles an hour. The pressure was 30.03 inches and falling. At Bowman Field, it was mostly sunny. The temperature was 77 degrees, the dew point 47, and the relative humidity 34%. The wind was southwest at 6 miles an hour. The pressure was 30.03 inches and falling. At Jasper, it was sunny. The temperature was 78 degrees, the dew point 50, and the relative humidity 37%. The wind was southwest at 10 miles an hour. The pressure was 30.02 inches and falling. Once again, at Louisville International, it was 77 degrees under mostly sunny skies. Elsewhere around the region, it was sunny, with a temperature of 74 at Lexington, 73 at Jackson, and 77 at Bowling Green. Under sunny skies, Paducah reported 79, Evansville reported 79, and Bloomington reported 77. It was mostly sunny, with a temperature of 74 at Covington,
79 at Nashville, and 76 at Indianapolis. At Frankfurt, the weather conditions were not available. And now here is the 8 to 14 day outlook for the region. This forecast is valid for the period from May 20th to 26, 2026. For Kentucky, temperatures and precipitation are forecast to be above normal. For Indiana, temperatures and precipitation are forecast to be above normal. For Tennessee, temperatures and precipitation are forecast to be above normal. This long-term outlook is updated on NOAA Weather Radio around 5 p.m. Eastern Time each day. Now for the official National Weather Service forecast for North Central Kentucky and South Central Indiana, including the Louisville metro area. Tonight, mostly clear this evening and overnight, then mostly cloudy with chance of showers and slight chance of thunderstorms late in the night. Lows around 60. Southwest winds 5 to 10 miles an hour. Chance of precipitation 40%. Wednesday, partly sunny with chance of rain showers and slight chance of thunderstorms in the morning, then sunny in the afternoon. Highs in the mid-70s. West winds 10 to 15 miles an hour. Chance of precipitation 50%. Wednesday night, cooler. Mostly clear. Lows in the upper 40s. North winds 5 to 15 miles an hour. Thursday, sunny. Highs in the lower 70s. North winds 5 to 10 miles an hour. Thursday night, mostly clear. Lows in the upper 40s. North winds up to 5 miles an hour, shifting to the southeast after midnight. And now the extended forecast for the radio listening area. Friday and Friday night, partly cloudy. A 20% chance of thunderstorms. Highs in the upper 70s. Lows in the mid 60s. Saturday and Saturday night, warmer. Mostly cloudy. A 50% chance of thunderstorms. Highs in the upper 80s. Lows in the upper 60s. Sunday and Sunday night, partly cloudy. Highs around 90. Lows in the lower 70s. Monday and Monday night, partly cloudy. A 20% chance of thunderstorms. Highs in the mid-90s. Lows in the lower 70s. Tuesday and Tuesday night, mostly cloudy. A 50% chance of thunderstorms. Highs in the lower 90s. Lows in the upper 60s. The current time is 6:28 p.m. Eastern Daylight Time. 6 p.m. Eastern Daylight Time weather conditions across North Central Kentucky and South Central Indiana. At Louisville International, it was mostly sunny. The temperature was 77 degrees, the dew point 45, and the relative humidity 32%. The wind was south at 9 miles an hour. The pressure was 30.03 inches and falling. At Bowman Field, it was mostly sunny. The temperature was 77 degrees, the dew point 47, and the relative humidity 34%. The wind was southwest at 6 miles an hour. The pressure was 30.03 inches and falling. At Jasper, it was sunny. The temperature was 78 degrees, the dew point 50, and the relative humidity 37%. The wind was southwest at 10 miles an hour. The pressure was 30.02 inches and falling. Once again, at Louisville International, it was 77 degrees under mostly sunny skies. Elsewhere around the region, it was sunny, with a temperature of 74 at Lexington, 73 at Jackson, and 77 at Bowling Green. Under sunny skies, Paducah reported 79, Evansville reported 79, and Bloomington reported 77. It was mostly sunny, with a temperature of 74 at Covington, 79 at Nashville, and 76 at Indianapolis. At Frankfurt, the weather conditions were not available. And now here is the 8 to 14 day outlook for the region. This forecast is valid for the period from May 20th to 26, 2026. For Kentucky, temperatures and precipitation are forecast to be above normal. For Indiana, temperatures and precipitation are forecast to be above normal. For Tennessee, temperatures and precipitation are forecast to be above normal. This long-term outlook is updated on NOAA Weather Radio around 5 p.m. Eastern Time each day.
Now for the official National Weather Service forecast for north central Kentucky and south central Indiana, including the Louisville metro area. Tonight, mostly clear this evening and overnight, then mostly cloudy with chance of showers and slight chance of thunderstorms late in the night. Lows around 60. Southwest winds 5 to 10 miles an hour. Chance of precipitation 40%. Wednesday, partly sunny with chance of rain showers and slight chance of thunderstorms in the morning, then sunny in the afternoon. Highs in the mid-70s. West winds 10 to 15 miles an hour. Chance of precipitation 50%. Wednesday night, cooler. Mostly clear. Lows in the upper 40s. North winds 5 to 15 miles an hour. Thursday, sunny. Highs in the lower 70s. North winds 5 to 10 miles an hour. Thursday night, mostly clear. Lows in the upper 40s. North winds up to 5 miles an hour, shifting to the southeast after midnight. And now the extended forecast for the radio listening area. Friday and Friday night, partly cloudy. A 20% chance of thunderstorms. Highs in the upper 70s. Lows in the mid-60s. Saturday and Saturday night, warmer. Mostly cloudy. A 50% chance of thunderstorms. Highs in the upper 80s. Lows in the upper 60s. Sunday and Sunday night, partly cloudy. Highs around 90. Lows in the lower 70s. Monday and Monday night, partly cloudy. A 20% chance of thunderstorms. Highs in the mid-90s. Lows in the lower 70s. Tuesday and Tuesday night, mostly cloudy. A 50% chance of thunderstorms. Highs in the lower 90s. Lows in the upper 60s. The current time is 6:32 p.m. Eastern Daylight Time. 6 p.m. Eastern Daylight Time weather conditions across north-central Kentucky and south-central Indiana. At Louisville International, it was mostly sunny. The temperature was 77 degrees, the dew point 45, and the relative humidity 32%. The wind was south at 9 miles an hour. The pressure was 30.03 inches and falling. At Bowman Field, it was mostly sunny. The temperature was 77 degrees, the dew point 47, and the relative humidity 34%. The wind was southwest at 6 miles an hour. The pressure was 30.03 inches and falling. At Jasper, it was sunny. The temperature was 78 degrees, the dew point 50, and the relative humidity 37%. The wind was southwest at 10 miles an hour.

It was mostly sunny, with a temperature of 74 at Covington, 79 at Nashville, and 76 at Indianapolis. At Frankfurt, the weather conditions were not available. And now here is the 8 to 14 day outlook for the region. This forecast is valid for the period from May 20th to 26, 2026. For Kentucky, temperatures and precipitation are forecast to be above normal. For Indiana, temperatures and precipitation are forecast to be above normal. For Tennessee, temperatures and precipitation are forecast to be above normal. This long-term outlook is updated on NOAA Weather Radio around 5 p.m. Eastern Time each day. Now for the official National Weather Service forecast for North Central Kentucky and South Central Indiana, including the Louisville metro area. Tonight, mostly clear this evening and overnight, then mostly cloudy with chance of showers and slight chance of thunderstorms late in the night. Lows around 60. Southwest winds 5 to 10 miles an hour. Chance of precipitation 40%. Wednesday, partly sunny with chance of rain showers and slight chance of thunderstorms in the morning, then sunny in the afternoon. Highs in the mid-70s. West winds 10 to 15 miles an hour. Chance of precipitation 50%. Wednesday night, cooler. Mostly clear. Lows in the upper 40s. North winds 5 to 15 miles an hour. Thursday, sunny. Highs in the lower 70s. North winds 5 to 10 miles an hour. Thursday night, mostly clear. Lows in the upper 40s. North winds up to 5 miles an hour, shifting to the southeast after midnight. And now the extended forecast for the radio listening area. Friday and Friday night, partly cloudy. A 20% chance of thunderstorms. Highs in the upper 70s. Lows in the mid 60s. Saturday and Saturday night, warmer. Mostly cloudy. A 50% chance of thunderstorms. Highs in the upper 80s. Lows in the upper 60s. Sunday and Sunday night, partly cloudy. Highs around 90. Lows in the lower 70s. Monday and Monday night, partly cloudy. A 20% chance of thunderstorms. Highs in the mid-90s. Lows in the lower 70s. Tuesday and Tuesday night, mostly cloudy. A 50% chance of thunderstorms. Highs in the lower 90s. Lows in the upper 60s. The current time is 6:37 p.m. Eastern Daylight Time. 6 p.m. Eastern Daylight Time weather conditions across North Central Kentucky and South Central Indiana. At Louisville International, it was mostly sunny. The temperature was 77 degrees, the dew point 45, and the relative humidity 32%. The wind was south at 9 miles an hour. The pressure was 30.03 inches and falling. At Bowman Field, it was mostly sunny. The temperature was 77 degrees, the dew point 47, and the relative humidity 34%. The wind was southwest at 6 miles an hour. The pressure was 30.03 inches and falling. At Jasper, it was sunny. The temperature was 78 degrees, the dew point 50, and the relative humidity 37%. The wind was southwest at 10 miles an hour. The pressure was 30.02 inches and falling. Once again, at Louisville International, it was 77 degrees under mostly sunny skies. Elsewhere around the region, it was sunny, with a temperature of 74 at Lexington, 73 at Jackson, and 77 at Bowling Green. Under sunny skies, Paducah reported 79, Evansville reported 79, and Bloomington reported 77. It was mostly sunny, with a temperature of 74 at Covington, 79 at Nashville, and 76 at Indianapolis. At Frankfurt, the weather conditions were not available. And now here is the 8 to 14 day outlook for the region. This forecast is valid for the period from May 20th to 26, 2026. For Kentucky, temperatures and precipitation are forecast to be above normal. For Indiana, temperatures and precipitation are forecast to be above normal. For Tennessee, temperatures and precipitation are forecast to be above normal. This long-term outlook is updated on NOAA Weather Radio.

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Now for the official National Weather Service forecast for North Central Kentucky and South Central Indiana, including the Louisville metro area. Tonight, mostly clear this evening and overnight, then mostly cloudy with chance of showers and slight chance of thunderstorms late in the night. Lows around 60. Southwest winds 5 to 10 miles an hour. Chance of precipitation 40%. Wednesday, partly sunny with chance of rain showers and slight chance of thunderstorms in the morning, then sunny in the afternoon. Highs in the mid-70s. West winds 10 to 15 miles an hour. Chance of precipitation 50%. Wednesday night, cooler. Mostly clear. Lows in the upper 40s. North winds 5 to 15 miles an hour. Thursday, sunny. Highs in the lower 70s. North winds 5 to 10 miles an hour. Thursday night, mostly clear. Lows in the upper 40s. North winds up to 5 miles an hour, shifting to the southeast after midnight. And now the extended forecast for the radio listening area. Friday and Friday night, partly cloudy. A 20% chance of thunderstorms. Highs in the upper 70s. Lows in the mid-60s. Saturday and Saturday night, warmer. Mostly cloudy. A 50% chance of thunderstorms. Highs in the upper 80s. Lows in the upper 60s. Sunday and Sunday night, partly cloudy. Highs around 90. Lows in the lower 70s. Monday and Monday night, partly cloudy. A 20% chance of thunderstorms. Highs in the mid-90s. Lows in the lower 70s. Tuesday and Tuesday night, mostly cloudy. A 50% chance of thunderstorms. Highs in the lower 90s. Lows in the upper 60s. 6 p.m. Eastern Daylight Time weather conditions across north central Kentucky and south central Indiana. At Louisville International, it was mostly sunny. The temperature was 77 degrees, the dew point 45, and the relative humidity 32%. The wind was south at 9 miles an hour. The pressure was 30.03 inches and falling. At Bowman Field, it was mostly sunny. The temperature was 77 degrees, the dew point 47, and the relative humidity 34%. The wind was southwest at 6 miles an hour. The pressure was 30.03 inches and falling. At Jasper, it was sunny. The temperature was 78 degrees, the dew point 50, and the relative humidity 37%. The wind was southwest at 10 miles an hour. The pressure was 30.02 inches and falling. Once again, at Louisville International, it was 77 degrees under mostly sunny skies. Elsewhere around the region, it was sunny, with a temperature of 74 at Lexington, 73 at Jackson, and 77 at Bowling Green. Under sunny skies, Paducah reported 79, Evansville reported 79, and Bloomington reported 77. It was mostly sunny, with a temperature of 74 at Covington, 79 at Nashville, and 76 at Indianapolis. At Frankfort, the weather conditions were not available. 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The current time is 6:43 p.m. Eastern Daylight Time. And now here is the 8 to 14 day outlook for the region. This forecast is valid for the period from May 20th to 26, 2026. For Kentucky, temperatures and precipitation are forecast to be above normal. For Indiana, temperatures and precipitation are forecast to be above normal. For Tennessee, temperatures and precipitation are forecast to be above normal. This long-term outlook is updated on NOAA Weather Radio around 5 p.m. Eastern Time each day. Now for the official National Weather Service forecast for North Central Kentucky and South Central Indiana, including the Louisville metro area. Tonight, mostly clear this evening and overnight, then mostly cloudy with chance of showers and slight chance of thunderstorms late in the night.
Lows around 60. Southwest winds 5 to 10 miles an hour. Chance of precipitation 40%. Wednesday, partly sunny with chance of rain showers and slight chance of thunderstorms in the morning, then sunny in the afternoon. Highs in the mid-70s. West winds 10 to 15 miles an hour. Chance of precipitation 50%. Wednesday night, cooler. Mostly clear. Lows in the upper 40s. North winds 5 to 15 miles an hour. Thursday, sunny. Highs in the lower 70s. North winds 5 to 10 miles an hour. Thursday night, mostly clear. Lows in the upper 40s. North winds up to 5 miles an hour, shifting to the southeast after midnight. And now the extended forecast for the radio listening area. Friday and Friday night, partly cloudy. A 20% chance of thunderstorms. Highs in the upper 70s. Lows in the mid 60s. Saturday and Saturday night, warmer. Mostly cloudy. A 50% chance of thunderstorms. Highs in the upper 80s. Lows in the upper 60s. Sunday and Sunday night, partly cloudy. Highs around 90. Lows in the lower 70s. Monday and Monday night, partly cloudy. A 20% chance of thunderstorms. Highs in the mid-90s. Lows in the lower 70s. Tuesday and Tuesday night, mostly cloudy. A 50% chance of thunderstorms. Highs in the lower 90s. Lows in the upper 60s. 6 p.m. Eastern Daylight Time weather conditions across north-central Kentucky and south-central Indiana. At Louisville International, it was mostly sunny. The temperature was 77 degrees, the dew point 45, and the relative humidity 32%. The wind was south at 9 miles an hour. The pressure was 30.03 inches and falling. At Bowman Field, it was mostly sunny. The temperature was 77 degrees, the dew point 47, and the relative humidity 34%. The wind was southwest at 6 miles an hour. The pressure was 30.03 inches and falling. At Jasper, it was sunny. The temperature was 78 degrees, the dew point 50, and the relative humidity 37%. The wind was southwest at 10 miles an hour. The pressure was 30.02 inches and falling. Once again, at Louisville International, it was 77 degrees under mostly sunny skies. Elsewhere around the region, it was sunny, with a temperature of 74 at Lexington, 73 at Jackson, and 77 at Bowling Green. Under sunny skies, Paducah reported 79, Evansville reported 79, and Bloomington reported 77. It was mostly sunny, with a temperature of 74 at Covington, 79 at Nashville, and 76 at Indianapolis. At Frankfort, the weather conditions were not available. The current time is 6:47 p.m. Eastern Daylight Time. And now here is the 8 to 14 day outlook for the region. This forecast is valid for the period from May 20th to 26, 2026. For Kentucky, temperatures and precipitation are forecast to be above normal. For Indiana, temperatures and precipitation are forecast to be above normal. For Tennessee, temperatures and precipitation are forecast to be above normal. This long-term outlook is updated on NOAA Weather Radio around 5 p.m. Eastern Time each day. Now for the official National Weather Service forecast for north-central Kentucky and south-central Indiana, including the Louisville metro area. Tonight, mostly clear this evening and overnight, then mostly cloudy with chance of showers and slight chance of thunderstorms late in the night. Lows around 60. Southwest winds 5 to 10 miles an hour. Chance of precipitation 40%. Wednesday, partly sunny with chance of rain showers and slight chance of thunderstorms in the morning, then sunny in the afternoon. Highs in the mid-70s. West winds 10 to 15 miles an hour. Chance of precipitation 50%. Wednesday night, cooler. Mostly clear. Lows in the upper 40s. North winds 5 to 15 miles an hour. Thursday, sunny. Highs in the lower 70s. North winds 5 to 10 miles an hour.
Thursday night, mostly clear. Lows in the upper 40s. North winds up to 5 miles an hour, shifting to the southeast after midnight. And now the extended forecast for the radio listening area. Friday and Friday night, partly cloudy. A 20% chance of thunderstorms. Highs in the upper 70s. Lows in the mid 60s. Saturday and Saturday night, warmer. Mostly cloudy. A 50% chance of thunderstorms. Highs in the upper 80s. Lows in the upper 60s. Sunday and Sunday night, partly cloudy. Highs around 90. Lows in the lower 70s. Monday and Monday night, partly cloudy. A 20% chance of thunderstorms. Highs in the mid-90s. Lows in the lower 70s. Tuesday and Tuesday night, mostly cloudy. A 50% chance of thunderstorms. Highs in the lower 90s. Lows in the upper 60s. 6 p.m. Eastern Daylight Time weather conditions across north-central Kentucky and south-central Indiana. At Louisville International, it was mostly sunny. The temperature was 77 degrees, the dew point 45, and the relative humidity 32%. The wind was south at 9 miles an hour. The pressure was 30.03 inches and falling. At Bowman Field, it was mostly sunny. The temperature was 77 degrees, the dew point 47, and the relative humidity 34%. The wind was southwest at 6 miles an hour. The pressure was 30.03 inches and falling. At Jasper, it was sunny. The temperature was 78 degrees, the dew point 50, and the relative humidity 37%. The wind was southwest at 10 miles an hour. The pressure was 30.02 inches and falling. Once again, at Louisville International, it was 77 degrees under mostly sunny skies. Elsewhere around the region, it was sunny, with a temperature of 74 at Lexington, 73 at Jackson, and 77 at Bowling Green. Under sunny skies, Paducah reported 79, Evansville reported 79, and Bloomington reported 77. It was mostly sunny, with a temperature of 74 at Covington, 79 at Nashville, and 76 at Indianapolis. At Frankfort, the weather conditions were not available. And now here is the 8 to 14 day outlook for the region. This forecast is valid for the period from May 20th to 26th, 2026. For Kentucky, temperatures and precipitation are forecast to be above normal. For Indiana, temperatures and precipitation are forecast to be above normal. For Tennessee, temperatures and precipitation are forecast to be above normal. This long-term outlook is updated on NOAA Weather Radio around 5 p.m. Eastern Time each day. The current time is 6:52 p.m. Eastern Daylight Time. Now for the official National Weather Service forecast for north-central Kentucky and south-central Indiana, including the Louisville metro area. Tonight, mostly clear this evening and overnight, then mostly cloudy with chance of showers and slight chance of thunderstorms late in the night. Lows around 60. Southwest winds 5 to 10 miles an hour. Chance of precipitation 40%. Wednesday, partly sunny with chance of rain showers and slight chance of thunderstorms in the morning, then sunny in the afternoon. Highs in the mid-70s. West winds 10 to 15 miles an hour. Chance of precipitation 50%. Wednesday night, cooler. Mostly clear. Lows in the upper 40s. North winds 5 to 15 miles an hour. Thursday, sunny. Highs in the lower 70s. North winds 5 to 10 miles an hour. Thursday night, mostly clear. Lows in the upper 40s. North winds up to 5 miles an hour, shifting to the southeast after midnight. And now the extended forecast for the radio listening area. Friday and Friday night, partly cloudy. A 20% chance of thunderstorms. Highs in the upper 70s. Lows in the mid 60s. Saturday and Saturday night, warmer. Mostly cloudy. A 50% chance of thunderstorms. Highs in the upper 80s. Lows in the upper 60s. Sunday and Sunday night, partly cloudy.
highs around 90. Lows in the lower 70s. Monday and Monday night, partly cloudy. A 20% chance of thunderstorms. Highs in the mid-90s. Lows in the lower 70s. Tuesday and Tuesday night, mostly cloudy. A 50% chance of thunderstorms. Highs in the lower 90s. Lows in the upper 60s. 6 p.m. Eastern Daylight Time weather conditions across north central Kentucky and south central Indiana. At Louisville International, it was mostly sunny. The temperature was 77 degrees, the dew point 45, and the relative humidity 32%. The wind was south at 9 miles an hour. The pressure was 30.03 inches and falling. At Bowman Field, it was mostly sunny. The temperature was 77 degrees, the dew point 47, and the relative humidity 34%. The wind was southwest at 6 miles an hour. The pressure was 30.03 inches and falling. At Jasper, it was sunny. The temperature was 78 degrees, the dew point 50, and the relative humidity 37%. The wind was southwest at 10 miles an hour. The pressure was 30.02 inches and falling. Once again, at Louisville International, it was 77 degrees under mostly sunny skies. Elsewhere around the region, it was sunny, with a temperature of 74 at Lexington, 73 at Jackson, and 77 at Bowling Green. Under sunny skies, Paducah reported 79, Evansville reported 79, and Bloomington reported 77. It was mostly sunny, with a temperature of 74 at Covington, 79 at Nashville, and 76 at Indianapolis. At Frankfort, the weather conditions were not available. And now here is the 8 to 14 day outlook for the region. This forecast is valid for the period from May 20th to 26, 2026. For Kentucky, temperatures and precipitation are forecast to be above normal. For Indiana, temperatures and precipitation are forecast to be above normal. For Tennessee, temperatures and precipitation are forecast to be above normal. This long-term outlook is updated on NOAA Weather Radio around 5 p.m. Eastern Time each day. Now for the official National Weather Service forecast for North Central Kentucky and South Central Indiana, including the Louisville metro area. Tonight, mostly clear this evening and overnight, then mostly cloudy with chance of showers and slight chance of thunderstorms late in the night. Lows around 60. Southwest winds 5 to 10 miles an hour. Chance of precipitation 40%. Wednesday, partly sunny with chance of rain showers and slight chance of thunderstorms in the morning, then sunny in the afternoon. Highs in the mid-70s. West winds 10 to 15 miles an hour. Chance of precipitation 50%. Wednesday night, cooler. Mostly clear. Lows in the upper 40s. North winds 5 to 15 miles an hour. Thursday, sunny. Highs in the lower 70s. North winds 5 to 10 miles an hour. Thursday night, mostly clear. Lows in the upper 40s. North winds up to 5 miles an hour, shifting to the southeast after midnight. And now the extended forecast for the radio listening area. Friday and Friday night, partly cloudy. A 20% chance of thunderstorms. Highs in the upper 70s. Lows in the mid-60s. Saturday and Saturday night, warmer. Mostly cloudy. A 50% chance of thunderstorms. Highs in the upper 80s. Lows in the upper 60s. Sunday and Sunday night, partly cloudy. Highs around 90. Lows in the lower 70s. Monday and Monday night, partly cloudy. A 20% chance of thunderstorms. Highs in the mid-90s. Lows in the lower 70s. Tuesday and Tuesday night, mostly cloudy. A 50% chance of thunderstorms. Highs in the lower 90s. Lows in the upper 60s. The current time is 6:58 p.m. Eastern Daylight Time. 6 p.m. Eastern Daylight Time weather conditions across north central Kentucky and south central Indiana. At Louisville International, it was mostly sunny. The temperature was 77 degrees, the dew point 45, and the relative

highs in the upper 70s, lows in the mid 60s. Saturday and Saturday night, warmer. Mostly cloudy. A 50% chance of thunderstorms. Highs in the upper 80s. Lows in the upper 60s. Sunday and Sunday night, partly cloudy. Highs around 90. Lows in the lower 70s. Monday and Monday night, partly cloudy. A 20% chance of thunderstorms. Highs in the mid-90s. Lows in the lower 70s. Tuesday and Tuesday night, mostly cloudy. A 50% chance of thunderstorms. Highs in the lower 90s. Lows in the upper 60s. The current time is 7:03 p.m. Eastern Daylight Time. 7 p.m. Eastern Daylight Time weather conditions across north central Kentucky and south central Indiana. At Louisville International, it was mostly sunny. The temperature was 77 degrees, the dew point 46, and the relative humidity 33%. The wind was south at 10 miles an hour. The pressure was 30.01 inches and falling. At Bowman Field, it was sunny. The temperature was 76 degrees, the dew point 47, and the relative humidity 35%. The wind was south at 6 miles an hour. The pressure was 30.01 inches and falling. At Jasper, it was sunny. The temperature was 77 degrees, the dew point 50, and the relative humidity 38%. The wind was south at 10 miles an hour. The pressure was 30.01 inches and falling. Once again, at Louisville International, it was 77 degrees under mostly sunny skies. Elsewhere around the region, it was sunny, with a temperature of 74 at Lexington, 72 at Jackson, and 76 at Bowling Green. Under sunny skies, Paducah reported 78, Evansville reported 78, and Bloomington reported 76. It was mostly sunny, with a temperature of 73 at Covington, 79 at Nashville, and 75 at Indianapolis. At Frankfort, the weather conditions were not available. And now here is the 8 to 14 day outlook for the region. This forecast is valid for the period from May 20th to 26, 2026. For Kentucky, temperatures and precipitation are forecast to be above normal. For Indiana, temperatures and precipitation are forecast to be above normal. For Tennessee, temperatures and precipitation are forecast to be above normal. This long-term outlook is updated on NOAA Weather Radio around 5 p.m. Eastern Time each day. Now for the official National Weather Service forecast for North Central Kentucky and South Central Indiana, including the Louisville metro area. Tonight, mostly clear this evening and overnight, then mostly cloudy with chance of showers and slight chance of thunderstorms late in the night. Lows around 60. Southwest winds 5 to 10 miles an hour. Chance of precipitation 40%. Wednesday, partly sunny with chance of rain showers and slight chance of thunderstorms in the morning, then sunny in the afternoon. Highs in the mid-70s. West winds 10 to 15 miles an hour. Chance of precipitation 50%. Wednesday night, cooler. Mostly clear. Lows in the upper 40s. North winds 5 to 15 miles an hour. Thursday, sunny. Highs in the lower 70s. North winds 5 to 10 miles an hour. Thursday night, mostly clear. Lows in the upper 40s. North winds up to 5 miles an hour, shifting to the southeast after midnight. And now the extended forecast for the radio listening area. Friday and Friday night, partly cloudy. A 20% chance of thunderstorms. Highs in the upper 70s. Lows in the mid 60s. Saturday and Saturday night, warmer. Mostly cloudy. A 50% chance of thunderstorms. Highs in the upper 80s. Lows in the upper 60s. Sunday and Sunday night, partly cloudy. Highs around 90. Lows in the lower 70s. Monday and Monday night, partly cloudy. A 20% chance of thunderstorms. Highs in the mid-90s. Lows in the lower 70s. Tuesday and Tuesday night, mostly cloudy. A 50% chance of thunderstorms. Highs in the lower

90s, lows in the upper 60s. The current time is 7:07 p.m. Eastern Daylight Time. 7 p.m. Eastern Daylight Time weather conditions across north central Kentucky and south central Indiana. At Louisville International, it was mostly sunny. The temperature was 77 degrees, the dew point 46, and the relative humidity 33%. The wind was south at 10 miles an hour. The pressure was 30.01 inches and falling. At Bowman Field, it was sunny. The temperature was 76 degrees, the dew point 47, and the relative humidity 35%. The wind was south at 6 miles an hour. The pressure was 30.01 inches and falling. At Jasper, it was sunny. The temperature was 77 degrees, the dew point 50, and the relative humidity 38%. The wind was south at 10 miles an hour. The pressure was 30.01 inches and falling. Once again, at Louisville International, it was 77 degrees under mostly sunny skies. Elsewhere around the region, it was sunny, with a temperature of 74 at Lexington, 72 at Jackson, and 76 at Bowling Green. Under sunny skies, Paducah reported 78, Evansville reported 78, and Bloomington reported 76. It was mostly sunny, with a temperature of 73 at Covington, 79 at Nashville, and 75 at Indianapolis. At Frankfort, the weather conditions were not available. And now here is the 8 to 14 day outlook for the region. This forecast is valid for the period from May 20th to 26, 2026. For Kentucky, temperatures and precipitation are forecast to be above normal. For Indiana, temperatures and precipitation are forecast to be above normal. For Tennessee, temperatures and precipitation are forecast to be above normal. This long-term outlook is updated on NOAA Weather Radio around 5 p.m. Eastern Time each day. Now for the official National Weather Service forecast for North Central Kentucky and South Central Indiana, including the Louisville metro area. Tonight, mostly clear this evening and overnight, then mostly cloudy with chance of showers and slight chance of thunderstorms late in the night. Lows around 60. Southwest winds 5 to 10 miles an hour. Chance of precipitation 40%. Wednesday, partly sunny with chance of rain showers and slight chance of thunderstorms in the morning, then sunny in the afternoon. Highs in the mid-70s. West winds 10 to 15 miles an hour. Chance of precipitation 50%. Wednesday night, cooler. Mostly clear. Lows in the upper 40s. North winds 5 to 15 miles an hour. Thursday, sunny. Highs in the lower 70s. North winds 5 to 10 miles an hour. Thursday night, mostly clear. Lows in the upper 40s. North winds up to 5 miles an hour, shifting to the southeast after midnight. And now the extended forecast for the radio listening area. Friday and Friday night, partly cloudy. A 20% chance of thunderstorms. Highs in the upper 70s. Lows in the mid-60s. Saturday and Saturday night, warmer. Mostly cloudy. A 50% chance of thunderstorms. Highs in the upper 80s. Lows in the upper 60s. Sunday and Sunday night, partly cloudy. Highs around 90. Lows in the lower 70s. Monday and Monday night, partly cloudy. A 20% chance of thunderstorms. Highs in the mid-90s. Lows in the lower 70s. Tuesday and Tuesday night, mostly cloudy. A 50% chance of thunderstorms. Highs in the lower 90s. Lows in the upper 60s. 7 p.m. Eastern Daylight Time weather conditions across north central Kentucky and south central Indiana. At Louisville International, it was mostly sunny. The temperature was 77 degrees, the dew point 46, and the relative humidity 33%. The wind was south at 10 miles an hour. The pressure was 30.01 inches and falling. At Bowman Field, it was sunny. The temperature was 76 degrees, the dew point 47, and the relative humidity 35%. The wind was south at 6 miles an hour.
The pressure was 30.01 inches and falling. At Jasper, it was sunny. The temperature was 77 degrees, the dew point 50, and the relative humidity 38%. The wind was south at 10 miles an hour. The pressure was 30.01 inches and falling. Once again, at Louisville International, it was 77 degrees under mostly sunny skies. Elsewhere around the region, it was sunny, with a temperature of 74 at Lexington, 72 at Jackson, and 76 at Bowling Green. Under sunny skies, Paducah reported 78, Evansville reported 78, and Bloomington reported 76. It was mostly sunny, with a temperature of 73 at Covington, 79 at Nashville, and 75 at Indianapolis. At Frankfort, the weather conditions were not available. 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The current time is 7:13 p.m. Eastern Daylight Time. And now here is the 8-to-14-day outlook for the region. This forecast is valid for the period from May 20th to 26, 2026. For Kentucky, temperatures and precipitation are forecast to be above normal. For Indiana, temperatures and precipitation are forecast to be above normal. For Tennessee, temperatures and precipitation are forecast to be above normal. This long-term outlook is updated on NOAA Weather Radio around 5 p.m. Eastern Time each day. Now for the official National Weather Service forecast for North Central Kentucky and South Central Indiana, including the Louisville metro area. Tonight, mostly clear this evening and overnight, then mostly cloudy with chance of showers and slight chance of thunderstorms late in the night. Lows around 60. Southwest winds 5 to 10 miles an hour. Chance of precipitation 40%. Wednesday, partly sunny with chance of rain showers and slight chance of thunderstorms in the morning, then sunny in the afternoon. Highs in the mid-70s. West winds 10 to 15 miles an hour. Chance of precipitation 50%. Wednesday night, cooler. Mostly clear. Lows in the upper 40s. North winds 5 to 15 miles an hour. Thursday, sunny. Highs in the lower 70s. North winds 5 to 10 miles an hour. Thursday night, mostly clear. Lows in the upper 40s. North winds up to 5 miles an hour, shifting to the southeast after midnight. And now the extended forecast for the radio listening area. Friday and Friday night, partly cloudy. A 20% chance of thunderstorms. Highs in the upper 70s. Lows in the mid 60s. Saturday and Saturday night, warmer. Mostly cloudy. A 50% chance of thunderstorms. Highs in the upper 80s. Lows in the upper 60s. Sunday and Sunday night, partly cloudy. Highs around 90. Lows in the lower 70s. Monday and Monday night, partly cloudy. A 20% chance of thunderstorms. Highs in the mid-90s. Lows in the lower 70s. Tuesday and Tuesday night, mostly cloudy. A 50% chance of thunderstorms. Highs in the lower 90s. Lows in the upper 60s. 7 p.m. Eastern Daylight Time weather conditions across North Central Kentucky and South Central Indiana. At Louisville International, it was mostly sunny. The temperature was 77 degrees, the dew point 46, and the relative humidity 33%. The wind was south at 10 miles an hour. The pressure was 30.01 inches and falling. At Bowman Field, it was sunny. The temperature was 76 degrees, the dew point 47, and the relative humidity 35%. The wind was south at 6 miles an hour. The pressure was 30.01 inches and falling. At Jasper, it was sunny. The temperature was 77 degrees, the dew point 50, and the relative humidity 38%. The wind was south at 10 miles an hour. The pressure was 30.01 inches and falling.
Once again, at Louisville International, it was 77 degrees under mostly sunny skies. Elsewhere around the region, it was sunny, with a temperature of 74 at Lexington, 72 at Jackson, and 76 at Bowling Green. Under sunny skies, Paducah reported 78, Evansville reported 78, and Bloomington reported 76. It was mostly sunny, with a temperature of 73 at Covington, 79 at Nashville, and 75 at Indianapolis. At Frankfort, the weather conditions were not available. The current time is 7:17 p.m. Eastern Daylight Time. And now here is the 8 to 14 day outlook for the region. This forecast is valid for the period from May 20th to 26, 2026. For Kentucky, temperatures and precipitation are forecast to be above normal. For Indiana, temperatures and precipitation are forecast to be above normal. For Tennessee, temperatures and precipitation are forecast to be above normal. This long-term outlook is updated on NOAA Weather Radio around 5 p.m. Eastern Time each day. Now for the official National Weather Service forecast for North Central Kentucky and South Central Indiana, including the Louisville metro area. Tonight, mostly clear this evening and overnight, then mostly cloudy with chance of showers and slight chance of thunderstorms late in the night. Lows around 60. Southwest winds 5 to 10 miles an hour. Chance of precipitation 40%. Wednesday, partly sunny with chance of rain showers and slight chance of thunderstorms in the morning, then sunny in the afternoon. Highs in the mid-70s. West winds 10 to 15 miles an hour. Chance of precipitation 50%. Wednesday night, cooler. Mostly clear. Lows in the upper 40s. North winds 5 to 15 miles an hour. Thursday, sunny. Highs in the lower 70s. North winds 5 to 10 miles an hour. Thursday night, mostly clear. Lows in the upper 40s. North winds up to 5 miles an hour, shifting to the southeast after midnight. And now the extended forecast for the radio listening area. Friday and Friday night, partly cloudy. A 20% chance of thunderstorms. Highs in the upper 70s. Lows in the mid-60s. Saturday and Saturday night, warmer. Mostly cloudy. A 50% chance of thunderstorms. Highs in the upper 80s. Lows in the upper 60s. Sunday and Sunday night, partly cloudy. Highs around 90. Lows in the lower 70s. Monday and Monday night, partly cloudy. A 20% chance of thunderstorms. Highs in the mid-90s. Lows in the lower 70s. Tuesday and Tuesday night, mostly cloudy. A 50% chance of thunderstorms. Highs in the lower 90s. Lows in the upper 60s. 7 p.m. Eastern Daylight Time weather conditions across North Central Kentucky and South Central Indiana. At Louisville International, it was mostly sunny. The temperature was 77 degrees, the dew point 46, and the relative humidity 33%. The wind was south at 10 miles an hour. The pressure was 30.01 inches and falling. At Bowman Field, it was sunny. The temperature was 76 degrees, the dew point 47, and the relative humidity 35%. The wind was south at 6 miles an hour. The pressure was 30.01 inches and falling. At Jasper, it was sunny. The temperature was 77 degrees, the dew point 50, and the relative humidity 38%. The wind was south at 10 miles an hour. The pressure was 30.01 inches and falling. Once again, at Louisville International, it was 77 degrees under mostly sunny skies. Elsewhere around the region, it was sunny, with a temperature of 74 at Lexington, 72 at Jackson, and 76 at Bowling Green. Under sunny skies, Paducah reported 78, Evansville reported 78, and Bloomington reported 76. It was mostly sunny, with a temperature of 73 at Covington, 79 at Nashville, and 75 at Indianapolis. At Frankfort, the weather conditions were not available. The current time is 7:22 p.m. Eastern Daylight Time.
And now here is the 8 to 14 day outlook for the region. This forecast is valid for the period from May 20th to 26, 2026. For Kentucky, temperatures and precipitation are forecast to be above normal. For Indiana, temperatures and precipitation are forecast to be above normal. For Tennessee, temperatures and precipitation are forecast to be above normal. This long-term outlook is updated on NOAA Weather Radio around 5 p.m. Eastern Time each day. Now for the official National Weather Service forecast for North Central Kentucky and South Central Indiana, including the Louisville metro area. Tonight, mostly clear this evening and overnight, then mostly cloudy with chance of showers and slight chance of thunderstorms late in the night. Lows around 60. Southwest winds 5 to 10 miles an hour. Chance of precipitation 40%. Wednesday, partly sunny with chance of rain showers and slight chance of thunderstorms in the morning, then sunny in the afternoon. Highs in the mid-70s. West winds 10 to 15 miles an hour. Chance of precipitation 50%. Wednesday night, cooler. Mostly clear. Lows in the upper 40s. North winds 5 to 15 miles an hour. Thursday, sunny. Highs in the lower 70s. North winds 5 to 10 miles an hour. Thursday night, mostly clear. Lows in the upper 40s. North winds up to 5 miles an hour, shifting to the southeast after midnight. And now the extended forecast for the radio listening area. Friday and Friday night, partly cloudy. A 20% chance of thunderstorms. Highs in the upper 70s. Lows in the mid-60s. Saturday and Saturday night, warmer. Mostly cloudy. A 50% chance of thunderstorms. Highs in the upper 80s. Lows in the upper 60s. Sunday and Sunday night, partly cloudy. Highs around 90. Lows in the lower 70s. Monday and Monday night, partly cloudy. A 20% chance of thunderstorms. Highs in the mid-90s. Lows in the lower 70s. Tuesday and Tuesday night, mostly cloudy. A 50% chance of thunderstorms. Highs in the lower 90s. Lows in the upper 60s. 7 p.m. Eastern Daylight Time weather conditions across North Central Kentucky and South Central Indiana. At Louisville International, it was mostly sunny. The temperature was 77 degrees, the dew point 46, and the relative humidity 33%. The wind was south at 10 miles an hour. The pressure was 30.01 inches and falling. At Bowman Field, it was sunny. The temperature was 76 degrees, the dew point 47, and the relative humidity 35%. The wind was south at 6 miles an hour. The pressure was 30.01 inches and falling. At Jasper, it was sunny. The temperature was 77 degrees, the dew point 50, and the relative humidity 38%. The wind was south at 10 miles an hour. The pressure was 30.01 inches and falling. Once again, at Louisville International, it was 77 degrees under mostly sunny skies. Elsewhere around the region, it was sunny, with a temperature of 74 at Lexington, 72 at Jackson, and 76 at Bowling Green. Under sunny skies, Paducah reported 78, Evansville reported 78, and Bloomington reported 76. It was mostly sunny, with a temperature of 73 at Covington, 79 at Nashville, and 75 at Indianapolis. At Frankfort, the weather conditions were not available. And now here is the 8 to 14 day outlook for the region. This forecast is valid for the period from May 20th to 26, 2026. For Kentucky, temperatures and precipitation are forecast to be above normal. For Indiana, temperatures and precipitation are forecast to be above normal. For Tennessee, temperatures and precipitation are forecast to be above normal. This long-term outlook is updated on NOAA Weather Radio around 5 p.m. Eastern Time each day. The current time is 7:27 p.m. Eastern Daylight Time. Now for the official National Weather Service forecast for North Central Kentucky and South Central Indiana, including the Louisville metro area. Tonight,
mostly clear this evening and overnight, then mostly cloudy with chance of showers and slight chance of thunderstorms late in the night. Lows around 60. Southwest winds 5 to 10 miles an hour. Chance of precipitation 40%. Wednesday, partly sunny with chance of rain showers and slight chance of thunderstorms in the morning, then sunny in the afternoon. Highs in the mid-70s. West winds 10 to 15 miles an hour. Chance of precipitation 50%. Wednesday night, cooler. Mostly clear. Lows in the upper 40s. North winds 5 to 15 miles an hour. Thursday, sunny. Highs in the lower 70s. North winds 5 to 10 miles an hour. Thursday night, mostly clear. Lows in the upper 40s. North winds up to 5 miles an hour shifting to the southeast after midnight. And now the extended forecast for the radio listening area. Friday and Friday night, partly cloudy. A 20% chance of thunderstorms. Highs in the upper 70s. Lows in the mid-60s. Saturday and Saturday night, warmer. Mostly cloudy. A 50% chance of thunderstorms. Highs in the upper 80s. Lows in the upper 60s. Sunday and Sunday night, partly cloudy. Highs around 90. Lows in the lower 70s. Monday and Monday night, partly cloudy. A 20% chance of thunderstorms. Highs in the mid-90s. Lows in the lower 70s. Tuesday and Tuesday night, mostly cloudy. A 50% chance of thunderstorms. Highs in the lower 90s. Lows in the upper 60s. 7 p.m. Eastern Daylight Time weather conditions across north-central Kentucky and south-central Indiana. At Louisville International, it was mostly sunny. The temperature was 77 degrees, the dew point 46, and the relative humidity 33%. The wind was south at 10 miles an hour. The pressure was 30.01 inches and falling. At Bowman Field, it was sunny. The temperature was 76 degrees, the dew point 47, and the relative humidity 35%. The wind was south at 6 miles an hour. The pressure was 30.01 inches and falling. At Jasper, it was sunny. The temperature was 77 degrees, the dew point 50, and the relative humidity 38%. The wind was south at 10 miles an hour. The pressure was 30.01 inches and falling. Once again, at Louisville International, it was 77 degrees under mostly sunny skies. Elsewhere around the region, it was sunny, with a temperature of 74 at Lexington, 72 at Jackson, and 76 at Bowling Green. Under sunny skies, Paducah reported 78, Evansville reported 78, and Bloomington reported 76. It was mostly sunny, with a temperature of 73 at Covington, 79 at Nashville, and 75 at Indianapolis. At Frankfort, the weather conditions were not available. And now here is the 8 to 14 day outlook for the region. This forecast is valid for the period from May 20th to 26, 2026. For Kentucky, temperatures and precipitation are forecast to be above normal. For Indiana, temperatures and precipitation are forecast to be above normal. For Tennessee, temperatures and precipitation are forecast to be above normal. This long-term outlook is updated on NOAA Weather Radio around 5 p.m. Eastern Time each day. Now for the official National Weather Service forecast for north-central Kentucky and south-central Indiana, including the Louisville metro area. Tonight, mostly clear this evening and overnight, then mostly cloudy with chance of showers and slight chance of thunderstorms late in the night. Lows around 60. Southwest winds 5 to 10 miles an hour. Chance of precipitation 40%. Wednesday, partly sunny with chance of rain showers and slight chance of thunderstorms in the morning, then sunny in the afternoon. Highs in the mid-70s. West winds 10 to 15 miles an hour. Chance of precipitation 50%. Wednesday night, cooler. Mostly clear. Lows in the upper 40s. North winds 5 to 15 miles an hour. Thursday, sunny. Highs in the lower 70s.
North winds 5 to 10 miles an hour. Thursday night, mostly clear. Lows in the upper 40s. North winds up to 5 miles an hour, shifting to the southeast after midnight. And now the extended forecast for the radio listening area. Friday and Friday night, partly cloudy. A 20% chance of thunderstorms. Highs in the upper 70s. Lows in the mid 60s. Saturday and Saturday night, warmer. Mostly cloudy. A 50% chance of thunderstorms. Highs in the upper 80s. Lows in the upper 60s. Sunday and Sunday night, partly cloudy. Highs around 90. Lows in the lower 70s. Monday and Monday night, partly cloudy. A 20% chance of thunderstorms. Highs in the mid-90s. Lows in the lower 70s. Tuesday and Tuesday night, mostly cloudy. A 50% chance of thunderstorms. Highs in the lower 90s. Lows in the upper 60s. The current time is 7:33 p.m. Eastern Daylight Time. 7 p.m. Eastern Daylight Time weather conditions across north central Kentucky and south central Indiana. At Louisville International, it was mostly sunny. The temperature was 77 degrees, the dew point 46, and the relative humidity 33%. The wind was south at 10 miles an hour. The pressure was 30.01 inches and falling. At Bowman Field, it was sunny. The temperature was 76 degrees, the dew point 47, and the relative humidity 35%. The wind was south at 6 miles an hour. The pressure was 30.01 inches and falling. At Jasper, it was sunny. The temperature was 77 degrees, the dew point 50, and the relative humidity 38%. The wind was south at 10 miles an hour. The pressure was 30.01 inches and falling. Once again, at Louisville International, it was 77 degrees under mostly sunny skies. Elsewhere around the region, it was sunny, with a temperature of 74 at Lexington, 72 at Jackson, and 76 at Bowling Green. Under sunny skies, Paducah reported 78, Evansville reported 78, and Bloomington reported 76. It was mostly sunny, with a temperature of 73 at Covington, 79 at Nashville, and 75 at Indianapolis. At Frankfort, the weather conditions were not available. And now here is the 8 to 14 day outlook for the region. This forecast is valid for the period from May 20th to 26, 2026. For Kentucky, temperatures and precipitation are forecast to be above normal. For Indiana, temperatures and precipitation are forecast to be above normal. For Tennessee, temperatures and precipitation are forecast to be above normal. This long-term outlook is updated on NOAA Weather Radio around 5 p.m. Eastern Time each day. Now for the official National Weather Service forecast for North Central Kentucky and South Central Indiana, including the Louisville metro area. Tonight, mostly clear this evening and overnight, then mostly cloudy with chance of showers and slight chance of thunderstorms late in the night. Lows around 60. Southwest winds 5 to 10 miles an hour. Chance of precipitation 40%. Wednesday, partly sunny with chance of rain showers and slight chance of thunderstorms in the morning, then sunny in the afternoon. Highs in the mid-70s. West winds 10 to 15 miles an hour. Chance of precipitation 50%. Wednesday night, cooler. Mostly clear. Lows in the upper 40s. North winds 5 to 15 miles an hour. Thursday, sunny. Highs in the lower 70s. North winds 5 to 10 miles an hour. Thursday night, mostly clear. Lows in the upper 40s. North winds up to 5 miles an hour, shifting to the southeast after midnight. And now the extended forecast for the radio listening area. Friday and Friday night, partly cloudy. A 20% chance of thunderstorms. Highs in the upper 70s. Lows in the mid-60s. Saturday and Saturday night, warmer. Mostly cloudy. A 50% chance of thunderstorms. Highs in the upper 80s. Lows in the upper 60s.
Sunday and Sunday night, partly cloudy. Highs around 90. Lows in the lower 70s. Monday and Monday night, partly cloudy. A 20% chance of thunderstorms. Highs in the mid-90s. Lows in the lower 70s. Tuesday and Tuesday night, mostly cloudy. A 50% chance of thunderstorms. Highs in the lower 90s. Lows in the upper 60s. The current time is 7:37 p.m. Eastern Daylight Time. 7 p.m. Eastern Daylight Time weather conditions across north central Kentucky and south central Indiana. At Louisville International, it was mostly sunny. The temperature was 77 degrees, the dew point 46, and the relative humidity 33%. The wind was south at 10 miles an hour. The pressure was 30.01 inches and falling. At Bowman Field, it was sunny. The temperature was 76 degrees, the dew point 47, and the relative humidity 35%. The wind was south at 6 miles an hour. The pressure was 30.01 inches and falling. At Jasper, it was sunny. The temperature was 77 degrees, the dew point 50, and the relative humidity 38%. The wind was south at 10 miles an hour. The pressure was 30.01 inches and falling. Once again, at Louisville International, it was 77 degrees under mostly sunny skies. Elsewhere around the region, it was sunny, with a temperature of 74 at Lexington, 72 at Jackson, and 76 at Bowling Green. Under sunny skies, Paducah reported 78, Evansville reported 78, and Bloomington reported 76. It was mostly sunny, with a temperature of 73 at Covington, 79 at Nashville, and 75 at Indianapolis. At Frankfort, the weather conditions were not available. And now here is the 8 to 14 day outlook for the region. This forecast is valid for the period from May 20th to 26, 2026. For Kentucky, temperatures and precipitation are forecast to be above normal. For Indiana, temperatures and precipitation are forecast to be above normal. For Tennessee, temperatures and precipitation are forecast to be above normal. This long-term outlook is updated on NOAA Weather Radio around 5 p.m. Eastern Time each day. Now for the official National Weather Service forecast for North Central Kentucky and South Central Indiana, including the Louisville metro area. Tonight, mostly clear this evening and overnight, then mostly cloudy with chance of showers and slight chance of thunderstorms late in the night. Lows around 60. Southwest winds 5 to 10 miles an hour. Chance of precipitation 40%. Wednesday, partly sunny with chance of rain showers and slight chance of thunderstorms in the morning, then sunny in the afternoon. Highs in the mid-70s. West winds 10 to 15 miles an hour. Chance of precipitation 50%. Wednesday night, cooler. Mostly clear. Lows in the upper 40s. North winds 5 to 15 miles an hour. Thursday, sunny. Highs in the lower 70s. North winds 5 to 10 miles an hour. Thursday night, mostly clear. Lows in the upper 40s. North winds up to 5 miles an hour, shifting to the southeast after midnight. And now the extended forecast for the radio listening area. Friday and Friday night, partly cloudy. A 20% chance of thunderstorms. Highs in the upper 70s. Lows in the mid-60s. Saturday and Saturday night, warmer. Mostly cloudy. A 50% chance of thunderstorms. Highs in the upper 80s. Lows in the upper 60s. Sunday and Sunday night, partly cloudy. Highs around 90. Lows in the lower 70s. Monday and Monday night, partly cloudy. A 20% chance of thunderstorms. Highs in the mid-90s. Lows in the lower 70s. Tuesday and Tuesday night, mostly cloudy. A 50% chance of thunderstorms. Highs in the lower 90s. Lows in the upper 60s. 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
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The current time is 7:42 p.m. Eastern Daylight Time. 7 p.m. Eastern Daylight Time weather conditions across north central Kentucky and south central Indiana. At Louisville International, it was mostly sunny. The temperature was 77 degrees, the dew point 46, and the relative humidity 33%. The wind was south at 10 miles an hour. The pressure was 30.01 inches and falling. At Bowman Field, it was sunny. The temperature was 76 degrees, the dew point 47, and the relative humidity 35%. The wind was south at 6 miles an hour. The pressure was 30.01 inches and falling. At Jasper, it was sunny. The temperature was 77 degrees, the dew point 50, and the relative humidity 38%. The wind was south at 10 miles an hour. The pressure was 30.01 inches and falling. Once again, at Louisville International, it was 77 degrees under mostly sunny skies. Elsewhere around the region, it was sunny, with a temperature of 74 at Lexington, 72 at Jackson, and 76 at Bowling Green. Under sunny skies, Paducah reported 78, Evansville reported 78, and Bloomington reported 76. It was mostly sunny, with a temperature of 73 at Covington, 79 at Nashville, and 75 at Indianapolis. At Frankfort, the weather conditions were not available. And now here is the 8 to 14 day outlook for the region. This forecast is valid for the period from May 20th to 26, 2026. For Kentucky, temperatures and precipitation are forecast to be above normal. For Indiana, temperatures and precipitation are forecast to be above normal. For Tennessee, temperatures and precipitation are forecast to be above normal. This long-term outlook is updated on NOAA Weather Radio around 5 p.m. Eastern Time each day. Now for the official National Weather Service forecast for North Central Kentucky and South Central Indiana, including the Louisville metro area. Tonight, mostly clear this evening and overnight, then mostly cloudy with chance of showers and slight chance of thunderstorms late in the night. Lows around 60. Southwest winds 5 to 10 miles an hour. Chance of precipitation 40%. Wednesday, partly sunny with chance of rain showers and slight chance of thunderstorms in the morning, then sunny in the afternoon. Highs in the mid-70s. West winds 10 to 15 miles an hour. Chance of precipitation 50%. Wednesday night, cooler. Mostly clear. Lows in the upper 40s. North winds 5 to 15 miles an hour. Thursday, sunny. Highs in the lower 70s. North winds 5 to 10 miles an hour. Thursday night, mostly clear. Lows in the upper 40s. North winds up to 5 miles an hour, shifting to the southeast after midnight. And now the extended forecast for the radio listening area. Friday and Friday night, partly cloudy. A 20% chance of thunderstorms. Highs in the upper 70s. Lows in the mid-60s. Saturday and Saturday night, warmer. Mostly cloudy. A 50% chance of thunderstorms. Highs in the upper 80s. Lows in the upper 60s. Sunday and Sunday night, partly cloudy. Highs around 90. Lows in the lower 70s. Monday and Monday night, partly cloudy. A 20% chance of thunderstorms. Highs in the mid-90s. Lows in the lower 70s. Tuesday and Tuesday night, mostly cloudy. A 50% chance of thunderstorms. Highs in the lower 90s. Lows in the upper 60s. 7 p.m. Eastern Daylight Time weather conditions across north central Kentucky and south central Indiana. At Louisville International, it was mostly sunny. The temperature was 77 degrees, the dew point 46, and the relative humidity 33%. The wind was south at 10 miles an hour. The pressure was 30.01 inches and falling. At Bowman Field, it was sunny.
The temperature was 76 degrees, the dew point 47, and the relative humidity 35%. The wind was south at 6 miles an hour. The pressure was 30.01 inches and falling. At Jasper, it was sunny. The temperature was 77 degrees, the dew point 50, and the relative humidity 38%. The wind was south at 10 miles an hour. The pressure was 30.01 inches and falling. Once again, at Louisville International, it was 77 degrees under mostly sunny skies. Elsewhere around the region, it was sunny, with a temperature of 74 at Lexington, 72 at Jackson, and 76 at Bowling Green. Under sunny skies, Paducah reported 78, Evansville reported 78, and Bloomington reported 76. It was mostly sunny, with a temperature of 73 at Covington, 79 at Nashville, and 75 at Indianapolis. At Frankfort, the weather conditions were not available. The current time is 7:48 p.m. Eastern Daylight Time. And now here is the 8 to 14 day outlook for the region. This forecast is valid for the period from May 20th to 26, 2026. For Kentucky, temperatures and precipitation are forecast to be above normal. For Indiana, temperatures and precipitation are forecast to be above normal. For Tennessee, temperatures and precipitation are forecast to be above normal. This long-term outlook is updated on NOAA Weather Radio around 5 p.m. Eastern Time each day. Now for the official National Weather Service forecast for North Central Kentucky and South Central Indiana, including the Louisville metro area. Tonight, mostly clear this evening and overnight, then mostly cloudy with chance of showers and slight chance of thunderstorms late in the night. Lows around 60. Southwest winds 5 to 10 miles an hour. Chance of precipitation 40%. Wednesday, partly sunny with chance of rain showers and slight chance of thunderstorms in the morning, then sunny in the afternoon. Highs in the mid-70s. West winds 10 to 15 miles an hour. Chance of precipitation 50%. Wednesday night, cooler. Mostly clear. Lows in the upper 40s. North winds 5 to 15 miles an hour. Thursday, sunny. Highs in the lower 70s. North winds 5 to 10 miles an hour. Thursday night, mostly clear. Lows in the upper 40s. North winds up to 5 miles an hour, shifting to the southeast after midnight. And now the extended forecast for the radio listening area. Friday and Friday night, partly cloudy. A 20% chance of thunderstorms. Highs in the upper 70s. Lows in the mid 60s. Saturday and Saturday night, warmer. Mostly cloudy. A 50% chance of thunderstorms. Highs in the upper 80s. Lows in the upper 60s. Sunday and Sunday night, partly cloudy. Highs around 90. Lows in the lower 70s. Monday and Monday night, partly cloudy. A 20% chance of thunderstorms. Highs in the mid-90s. Lows in the lower 70s. Tuesday and Tuesday night, mostly cloudy. A 50% chance of thunderstorms. Highs in the lower 90s. Lows in the upper 60s. 7 p.m. Eastern Daylight Time weather conditions across North Central Kentucky and South Central Indiana. At Louisville International, it was mostly sunny. The temperature was 77 degrees, the dew point 46, and the relative humidity 33%. The wind was south at 10 miles an hour. The pressure was 30.01 inches and falling. At Bowman Field, it was sunny. The temperature was 76 degrees, the dew point 47, and the relative humidity 35%. The wind was south at 6 miles an hour. The pressure was 30.01 inches and falling. At Jasper, it was sunny. The temperature was 77 degrees, the dew point 50, and the relative humidity 38%. The wind was south at 10 miles an hour. The pressure was 30.01 inches and falling. Once again, at Louisville International, it was 77 degrees under mostly sunny skies. Elsewhere around the region, it was sunny, with a temperature of 74 at Lexington,
72 at Jackson, and 76 at Bowling Green. Under sunny skies, Paducah reported 78, Evansville reported 78, and Bloomington reported 76. It was mostly sunny, with a temperature of 73 at Covington, 79 at Nashville, and 75 at Indianapolis. At Frankfort, the weather conditions were not available. The current time is 7:52 p.m. Eastern Daylight Time. And now here is the 8 to 14 day outlook for the region. This forecast is valid for the period from May 20th to 26, 2026. For Kentucky, temperatures and precipitation are forecast to be above normal. For Indiana, temperatures and precipitation are forecast to be above normal. For Tennessee, temperatures and precipitation are forecast to be above normal. This long-term outlook is updated on NOAA Weather Radio around 5 p.m. Eastern Time each day. Now for the official National Weather Service forecast for North Central Kentucky and South Central Indiana, including the Louisville metro area. Tonight, mostly clear this evening and overnight, then mostly cloudy with chance of showers and slight chance of thunderstorms late in the night. Lows around 60. Southwest winds 5 to 10 miles an hour. Chance of precipitation 40%. Wednesday, partly sunny with chance of rain showers and slight chance of thunderstorms in the morning, then sunny in the afternoon. Highs in the mid-70s. West winds 10 to 15 miles an hour. Chance of precipitation 50%. Wednesday night, cooler. Mostly clear. Lows in the upper 40s. North winds 5 to 15 miles an hour. Thursday, sunny. Highs in the lower 70s. North winds 5 to 10 miles an hour. Thursday night, mostly clear. Lows in the upper 40s. North winds up to 5 miles an hour shifting to the southeast after midnight. And now the extended forecast for the radio listening area. Friday and Friday night, partly cloudy. A 20% chance of thunderstorms. Highs in the upper 70s. Lows in the mid-60s. Saturday and Saturday night, warmer. Mostly cloudy. A 50% chance of thunderstorms. Highs in the upper 80s. Lows in the upper 60s. Sunday and Sunday night, partly cloudy. Highs around 90. Lows in the lower 70s. Monday and Monday night, partly cloudy. A 20% chance of thunderstorms. Highs in the mid-90s. Lows in the lower 70s. Tuesday and Tuesday night, mostly cloudy. A 50% chance of thunderstorms. Highs in the lower 90s. Lows in the upper 60s. 7 p.m. Eastern Daylight Time weather conditions across North Central Kentucky and South Central Indiana. At Louisville International, it was mostly sunny. The temperature was 77 degrees, the dew point 46, and the relative humidity 33%. The wind was south at 10 miles an hour. The pressure was 30.01 inches and falling. At Bowman Field, it was sunny. The temperature was 76 degrees, the dew point 47, and the relative humidity 35%. The wind was south at 6 miles an hour. The pressure was 30.01 inches and falling. At Jasper, it was sunny. The temperature was 77 degrees, the dew point 50, and the relative humidity 38%. The wind was south at 10 miles an hour. The pressure was 30.01 inches and falling. Once again, at Louisville International, it was 77 degrees under mostly sunny skies. Elsewhere around the region, it was sunny, with a temperature of 74 at Lexington, 72 at Jackson, and 76 at Bowling Green. Under sunny skies, Paducah reported 78, Evansville reported 78, and Bloomington reported 76. It was mostly sunny, with a temperature of 73 at Covington, 79 at Nashville, and 75 at Indianapolis. At Frankfort, the weather conditions were not available. And now here is the 8 to 14 day outlook for the region. This forecast is valid for the period from May 20th to 26, 2026. For Kentucky, temperatures and precipitation are forecast to be above normal.
For Indiana, temperatures and precipitation are forecast to be above normal. For Tennessee, temperatures and precipitation are forecast to be above normal. This long-term outlook is updated on NOAA Weather Radio around 5 p.m. Eastern Time each day. The current time is 7:57 p.m. Eastern Daylight Time. Now for the official National Weather Service forecast for North Central Kentucky and South Central Indiana, including the Louisville metro area. Tonight, mostly clear this evening and overnight, then mostly cloudy with chance of showers and slight chance of thunderstorms late in the night. Lows around 60. Southwest winds 5 to 10 miles an hour. Chance of precipitation 40%. Wednesday, partly sunny with chance of rain showers and slight chance of thunderstorms in the morning, then sunny in the afternoon. Highs in the mid-70s. West winds 10 to 15 miles an hour. Chance of precipitation 50%. Wednesday night, cooler. Mostly clear. Lows in the upper 40s. North winds 5 to 15 miles an hour. Thursday, sunny. Highs in the lower 70s. North winds 5 to 10 miles an hour. Thursday night, mostly clear. Lows in the upper 40s. North winds up to 5 miles an hour, shifting to the southeast after midnight. And now the extended forecast for the radio listening area. Friday and Friday night, partly cloudy. A 20% chance of thunderstorms. Highs in the upper 70s. Lows in the mid-60s. Saturday and Saturday night, warmer. Mostly cloudy. A 50% chance of thunderstorms. Highs in the upper 80s. Lows in the upper 60s. Sunday and Sunday night, partly cloudy. Highs around 90. Lows in the lower 70s. Monday and Monday night, partly cloudy. A 20% chance of thunderstorms. Highs in the mid-90s. Lows in the lower 70s. Tuesday and Tuesday night, mostly cloudy. A 50% chance of thunderstorms. Highs in the lower 90s. Lows in the upper 60s. 7 p.m. Eastern Daylight Time weather conditions across North Central Kentucky and South Central Indiana. At Louisville International, it was mostly sunny. The temperature was 77 degrees, the dew point 46, and the relative humidity 33%. The wind was south at 10 miles an hour. The pressure was 30.01 inches and falling. At Bowman Field, it was sunny. The temperature was 76 degrees, the dew point 47, and the relative humidity 35%. The wind was south at 6 miles an hour. The pressure was 30.01 inches and falling. At Jasper, it was sunny. The temperature was 77 degrees, the dew point 50, and the relative humidity 38%. The wind was south at 10 miles an hour. The pressure was 30.01 inches and falling. Once again, at Louisville International, it was 77 degrees under mostly sunny skies. Elsewhere around the region, it was sunny, with a temperature of 74 at Lexington, 72 at Jackson, and 76 at Bowling Green. Under sunny skies, Paducah reported 78, Evansville reported 78, and Bloomington reported 76. It was mostly sunny, with a temperature of 73 at Covington, 79 at Nashville, and 75 at Indianapolis. At Frankfort, the weather conditions were not available. And now here is the 8 to 14 day outlook for the region. This forecast is valid for the period from May 20th to 26, 2026. For Kentucky, temperatures and precipitation are forecast to be above normal. For Indiana, temperatures and precipitation are forecast to be above normal. For Tennessee, temperatures